temperature of 94. It was mostly sunny, with a temperature of 82 at Los Angeles, 90 at Reno, 81 at Truckee, 78 at South Lake Tahoe, and 78 at Blue Canyon. At Sacramento, it was partly sunny, with a temperature of 93. These are the 5 p.m. Pacific Daylight Time observations for the San Francisco and Monterey Bay areas on Friday, October 2nd. At San Francisco Airport, it was partly sunny, temperature 74, dew point 57, relative humidity 55%, northwest wind at 10 miles an hour, pressure 29.86 inches and falling. At Oakland Airport, it was partly sunny, temperature 77, dew point 58, relative humidity 51%, northwest wind at 7 miles an hour, pressure 29.86 inches and steady. At San Jose Airport, it was partly sunny, temperature 81, dew point 59, relative humidity 47%, north wind at 5 miles an hour, pressure 29.86 inches and steady. At Santa Rosa, it was partly sunny, temperature 91, southwest wind at 6, pressure 29.85 and steady. At Concord, it was partly sunny, temperature 91, north wind at 6. At Livermore, it was partly sunny, temperature 91, calm. At Monterey, it was cloudy, temperature 64, variable wind at 3, pressure 29.90 and steady. At Salinas, it was cloudy, temperature 66, dew point 58, relative humidity 75%, northwest wind at 13. Here are some observations around California and western Nevada. It was sunny, with a temperature of 89 at San Diego, and 79 at Blue Canyon. It was mostly sunny, with a temperature of 81 at Los Angeles, 81 at Truckee, and 77 at South Lake Tahoe. It was partly sunny, with a temperature of 92 at Sacramento, and 89 at Reno. At Mammoth Lakes, it was cloudy, with a temperature of 73. Local temperature reports around San Francisco Bay for 4 p.m. Downtown San Francisco was 76 degrees. Oakland Museum was 78 degrees. Redwood City was 77 degrees. San Rafael was 87 degrees. The area forecast for the South Bay, including the San Jose metro area and the Santa Clara Valley. Coastal flood advisory in effect until 6 p.m. Pacific Daylight Time this evening. Heat advisory in effect from 11 a.m. Saturday to 10 p.m. Pacific Daylight Time Monday. For the rest of today, partly cloudy. Highs around 80 by the bay, upper 80s to mid-90s inland. Northwest winds 5 to 10 miles per hour. For tonight, partly cloudy until midnight, then becoming mostly clear. Lows in the 60s. Light winds. And on Saturday? Mostly sunny in the morning, then becoming sunny. Highs around 90 by the bay to 95 to 101 inland. Northwest winds up to 5 miles per hour. For the Saturday night, mostly clear. Lows from the mid-60s to lower 70s. Light winds. For Sunday? Partly cloudy. Highs in the upper 80s by the bay to 94 to 100 inland. Northeast winds up to 5 miles per hour, becoming northwest in the afternoon. And on Sunday night, mostly clear. Lows in the 60s. Monday through Wednesday night, clear. Highs mid-80s to 100. Lows in the 60s. Thursday, mostly sunny. Highs from the mid-80s to upper 90s. High temperatures today and lows tonight for these selected cities: San Jose, 86 and 64, Mountain View, 80 and 63, Morgan Hill, 94 and 65. The area forecast for the Monterey Bay and Salinas Valley? Coastal flood advisory in effect until 6 p.m. Pacific Daylight Time this evening. Heat advisory in effect from 11 a.m. Saturday to 10 p.m. Pacific Daylight Time Monday. For the rest of today, partly cloudy. Highs in the mid-70s at the coast to the lower 90s inland. West winds 5 to 10 miles per hour. For tonight, partly cloudy.
lows from the upper 50s to mid-60s. Northwest winds up to 5 miles per hour, becoming northeast after midnight. And on Saturday, mostly sunny in the morning, then becoming sunny. Highs around 80 at the coast to the mid-90s inland. Northeast winds up to 5 miles per hour, becoming west in the afternoon. For the Saturday night, mostly clear until midnight, then becoming partly cloudy. Lows in the 60s. West winds up to 5 miles per hour, becoming east after midnight. For Sunday, partly cloudy. Highs around 80 at the coast to the mid-90s inland. East winds around 5 miles per hour, becoming west up to 5 miles per hour in the afternoon. And on Sunday night, mostly clear. Lows from the lower to mid-60s. Monday through Thursday, mostly clear. Highs from the lower 80s to mid-90s. Lows in the 60s. High temperatures today and lows tonight for the selected cities: Santa Cruz, 84 and 62, Monterey, 74 and 60, Salinas, 77 and 61, Hollister, 91 and 63, King City, 92 and 60. The following is an important weather message from the National Weather Service. Heat advisory now in effect from 11 a.m. Saturday to 10 p.m. Pacific Daylight Time Monday. What? Temperatures in the middle 90s to near 103 expected. Mild lows in the upper 60s to middle 70s and higher elevations will limit overnight recovery. Where? The East Bay and San Francisco Bayshore line, the Santa Clara Valley and Eastern Hills, Western Sonoma County Hills, the Santa Cruz Mountains, Interior Monterey County and the Santa Lucia Range, most of San Benito County and the Chilame Hills in southeast Monterey County, North Bay Interior Mountains, and southern Salinas Valley, Arroyo Seco and Lake San Antonio. When? From 11 a.m. Saturday to 10 p.m. Pacific Daylight Time Monday. Impacts. This level of heat affects anyone without effective cooling and or adequate hydration. Impacts likely in some health systems, heat-sensitive industries and infrastructure. Hydration is a critical piece to surviving the heat. Drink water, and if possible, take water to those who are vulnerable. Take extra precautions when outside. Wear lightweight and loose-fitting clothing. Try to limit strenuous activities to the early morning or evening. Take action when you experience symptoms of heat exhaustion and or heat stroke. The weather overview for the Bay Area and Central Coast, moderate to major heat risk across the interior through next week Thursday, elevated fire weather conditions across the higher terrain through next week Thursday, minor coastal flooding for bayshore locations along the San Francisco Bay, San Pablo Bay, and Monterey Bay through this evening. The extended forecast for the Bay Area and Central Coast, Sunday and Sunday night, partly cloudy. Highs 70 to 100. Lows 55 to 75. Monday and Monday night, clear. Highs 70 to 100. Lows 55 to 75. Tuesday and Tuesday night, clear. Highs 75 to 100. Lows 55 to 75. Wednesday and Wednesday night, mostly clear. Highs 75 to 100. Lows 55 to 75. Thursday, sunny, warmer. Highs 70 to 100. Sunrise, sunset, and tidal information for the San Francisco Bay Area for Friday, October 2. The sunset tonight, 6:51 p.m. The sunrise tomorrow, 7:07 a.m. The sunset tomorrow, 6:49 p.m. Tidal data at the Golden Gate for the afternoon and evening hours today and the morning hours of tomorrow. High tide, 3:58 p.m. at 6:01 feet. Low tide, 11:17 p.m. at -0.10 feet. High tide, 7:11 a.m. at 4.42 feet. Low tide, 11:12 a.m. at 3.54 feet. Here are the buoy observations for 5 p.m. Pacific Daylight Time. An offshore buoy 6, wind south at 6 knots, water temperature 68, pressure 1021.8 millibars.
at offshore buoy 59, winds north at 14 knots, water temperature 67.

1,019.4 millibars. At Point Arena buoy, winds northwest 10 knots, water temperature 58, pressure 1,013.0 millibars, seas 5 feet, every 7 seconds. At buoy 13 near Bodega Bay, winds northwest at 8 knots, pressure 1,011.9 millibars, swell 5 feet, every 8 seconds. At Point Reyes Wave Rider buoy, water temperature 58, seas 6 feet, every 8 seconds. At San Francisco Bar buoy, water temperature 60, seas 3 feet, every 12 seconds. At San Francisco buoy, winds northwest 8 knots, water temperature 60, pressure 1,012.0 millibars, seas 4 feet, every 8 seconds. At Half Moon Bay buoy, winds west 4 knots, water temperature 62, pressure 1,012.5 millibars, seas 4 feet, every 9 seconds. At Monterey buoy, winds north at 10 knots, water temperature 63, pressure 1,011.4 millibars. At Point Sur, Wave Rider buoy, water temperature 59, seas 5 feet, every 12 seconds. At Cape San Martin buoy, winds north 6 knots, water temperature 62, pressure 1,011.6 millibars. Seas 6 feet, every 9 seconds. Synopsis for the Central California coast and bays, including the Monterey Bay, Greater Farallones, and Cordell Bank National Marine Sanctuaries, a gentle to moderate northerly to northwesterly breeze will continue through into early next week. Low to moderate seas will also persist into much of next week. The marine forecast for San Pablo Bay, Suisun Bay, the West Delta, and the San Francisco Bay north of the Bay Bridge. For tonight, southwest wind around 5 knots. For Saturday, northwest wind around 5 knots, backing to west in the afternoon. For Saturday night, southwest wind around 5 knots. The marine forecast for Monterey Bay. For tonight, northwest wind around 5 knots, veering to north late. Seas around 3 feet. Wave detail, northwest 3 feet at 9 seconds. Patchy fog early this evening. For Saturday, north wind around 5 knots, backing to west around 5 knots in the afternoon. Seas around 3 feet. Wave detail, northwest 2 feet at 9 seconds. For Saturday night, southwest wind around 5 knots, veering to northeast after midnight. Seas around 3 feet. Wave detail, northwest 2 feet at 9 seconds. The coastal waters forecast from Pigeon Point to Point Pinos out to 10 nautical miles. For tonight, northwest wind around 5 knots. Seas 3 to 4 feet. Wave detail, northwest 4 feet at 9 seconds and southwest 2 feet at 16 seconds. For Saturday, northwest wind 5 to 10 knots. Seas 3 to 4 feet. Wave detail, northwest 3 feet at 9 seconds and south 2 feet at 15 seconds. For Saturday night, northwest wind 5 to 10 knots. Seas 3 to 4 feet. Wave detail, northwest 3 feet at 9 seconds and southwest 2 feet at 15 seconds. The following is an important weather message from the National Weather Service. Issued at 7:39 p.m. Pacific Daylight Time. Coastal flood advisory remains in effect until 6 p.m. Pacific Daylight Time Friday. What? Up to 0.9 feet of inundation above ground level is possible in low-lying areas near shorelines and tidal waterways. Where? Bayshore locations along the San Francisco Bay, San Pablo Bay, and Monterey Bay. When? Until 6 p.m. Pacific Daylight Time Friday. Impacts, flooding of lots, parks, and roads with only isolated road closures expected. High tides will result in flooding along coastal trail, cut off access to some low-lying beaches and coastal areas, and bring water and wave farther up the beach than typical. Additional details, at the San Francisco tidal gauge, high tide is expected to be 0.9 feet above normal 6.7 feet mean lower low water at 3:58 p.m. Friday 10/2. These predictions included up to 0.7 feet of surge that will enhance the astronomical tide and flooding threat. High tide varies up to

90 minutes earlier or later along the Pacific Coast and through the San Francisco Bay, respectively. If travel is required, allow extra time as some roads may be closed. Do not drive around barricades or through water of unknown depth. Take the necessary actions to protect flood-prone property. The area forecast for the peninsula, North Bay, and East Bay. Coastal flood advisory in effect until 6 p.m. Pacific Daylight Time this evening. Heat advisory in effect from 11 a.m. Saturday to 10 p.m. Pacific Daylight Time Monday. For the rest of today, partly cloudy. Highs in the mid-70s at the coast to the lower 90s inland. West winds 5 to 10 miles per hour. For tonight, partly cloudy until midnight, then becoming mostly clear. Lows from the 50s to mid-60s. West winds up to 5 miles per hour until midnight, becoming light. And on Saturday, mostly sunny in the morning, then becoming sunny. Highs in the lower 80s at the coast to around 100 inland. Northeast winds up to 5 miles per hour, becoming northwest in the afternoon. For the Saturday night, clear until midnight, then becoming partly cloudy. Lows from the 50s to upper 60s. West winds up to 5 miles per hour. For Sunday, partly cloudy. Highs around 80 at the coast to around 100 inland. Light winds, becoming northwest up to 5 miles per hour in the afternoon. And on Sunday night, mostly clear. Lows from the upper 50s to mid-60s. For the Monday, mostly sunny in the morning, then becoming sunny. Highs from the upper 70s to lower 90s. For Monday night, clear. Lows from the upper 50s to mid-60s. And on Tuesday, mostly sunny in the morning, then becoming sunny. Highs from the upper 70s to lower 90s. For the Tuesday night, clear. Lows from the upper 50s to mid-60s. Wednesday through Thursday, mostly clear. Highs from the upper 70s to lower 90s. Lows from the upper 50s to mid-60s. High temperatures today and lows tonight for the selected cities: San Francisco, 75 and 58, San Francisco Airport, 81 and 60, Redwood City, 88 and 62, Oakland, 81 and 61, Fremont, 84 and 62, Concord, 94 and 64, Livermore, 93 and 65, San Rafael, 88 and 60, Santa Rosa, 90 and 56, Napa, 87 and 60, Fairfield, 93 and 64. These are the 5 p.m. Pacific Daylight Time observations for the San Francisco and Monterey Bay areas on Friday, October 2nd. At San Francisco Airport, it was partly sunny, temperature 74, dew point 57, relative humidity 55%, northwest wind at 10 miles an hour, pressure 29.86 inches and falling. At Oakland Airport, it was partly sunny, temperature 77, dew point 58, relative humidity 51%, northwest wind at 7 miles an hour, pressure 29.86 inches and steady. At San Jose Airport, it was partly sunny, temperature 81, dew point 59, relative humidity 47%, north wind at 5 miles an hour, pressure 29.86 inches and steady. At Santa Rosa, it was partly sunny, temperature 91, southwest wind at 6, pressure 29.85 and steady. At Concord, it was partly sunny, temperature 91, north wind at 6. At Livermore, it was partly sunny, temperature 91, calm. At Monterey, it was cloudy, temperature 64, variable wind at 3, pressure 29.90 and steady. At Salinas, it was cloudy, temperature 66, dew point 58, relative humidity 75%, northwest wind at 13. Here are some observations around California and western Nevada. It was sunny, with a temperature of 89 at San Diego, and 79 at Blue Canyon. It was mostly sunny, with a temperature of 81 at Los Angeles, 81 at Truckee, and 77 at South Lake Tahoe. It was partly sunny, with a temperature of 92 at Sacramento, and 89 at Reno.
at Mammoth Lakes, it was cloudy, with a temperature of 73. Local temperature reports around San Francisco Bay for 5 p.m. Downtown San Francisco was 74 degrees. Oakland Museum was 82 degrees. Redwood City was 79 degrees. San Rafael was 90 degrees. The area forecast for the South Bay, including the San Jose metro area and the Santa Clara Valley. Coastal flood advisory in effect until 6 p.m. Pacific Daylight Time this evening. Heat advisory in effect from 11 a.m. Saturday to 10 p.m. Pacific Daylight Time Monday. For the rest of today, partly cloudy. Highs around 80 by the bay, upper 80s to mid 90s inland. Northwest winds 5 to 10 miles per hour. For tonight, partly cloudy until midnight, then becoming mostly clear. Lows in the 60s. Light winds. And on Saturday, mostly sunny in the morning, then becoming sunny. Highs around 90 by the bay to 95 to 101 inland. Northwest winds up to 5 miles per hour. For the Saturday night, mostly clear. Lows from the mid-60s to lower 70s. Light winds. For Sunday, partly cloudy. Highs in the upper 80s by the bay to 94 to 100 inland. Northeast winds up to 5 miles per hour, becoming northwest in the afternoon. And on Sunday night, mostly clear. Lows in the 60s. Monday through Wednesday night, clear. Highs mid-80s to 100. Lows in the 60s. Thursday, mostly sunny. Highs from the mid-80s to upper 90s. High temperatures today and lows tonight for the selected cities: San Jose, 86 and 64, Mountain View, 80 and 63, Morgan Hill, 94 and 65. 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This broadcast originates from the National Weather Service office located in Monterey, California, and serves the South Bay and Monterey Bay Area, including the cities of San Jose, Monterey, Salinas, and Santa Cruz. The area forecast for the Monterey Bay and Salinas Valley. Coastal flood advisory in effect until 6 p.m. Pacific Daylight Time this evening. Heat advisory in effect from 11 a.m. Saturday to 10 p.m. Pacific Daylight Time Monday. For the rest of today, partly cloudy. Highs in the mid-70s at the coast to the lower 90s inland. West winds 5 to 10 miles per hour. For tonight, partly cloudy. Lows from the upper 50s to mid-60s. Northwest winds up to 5 miles per hour, becoming northeast after midnight. And on Saturday, mostly sunny in the morning, then becoming sunny. Highs around 80 at the coast to the mid-90s inland. Northeast winds up to 5 miles per hour, becoming west in the afternoon. For the Saturday night, mostly clear until midnight, then becoming partly cloudy. Lows in the 60s. West winds up to 5 miles per hour, becoming east after midnight. For Sunday, partly cloudy. Highs around 80 at the coast to the mid-90s inland. East winds around 5 miles per hour, becoming west up to 5 miles per hour in the afternoon. And on Sunday night, mostly clear. Lows from the lower to mid-60s. Monday through Thursday, mostly clear. Highs from the lower 80s to mid-90s. Lows in the 60s. High temperatures today and lows tonight for the selected cities: Santa Cruz, 84 and 62, Monterey, 74 and 60, Salinas, 77 and 61, Hollister, 91 and 63, King City, 92 and 60. The following is an important weather message from the National Weather Service. Heat advisory now in effect from 11 a.m. Saturday to 10 p.m. Pacific Daylight Time Monday. What? Temperatures in the middle 90s to near 103 expected. Mild lows in the upper 60s to middle 70s and higher elevations will limit overnight recovery. Where?
the East Bay and San

Francisco Bayshore Line, the Santa Clara Valley and Eastern Hills, Western Sonoma County Hills, the Santa Cruz Mountains, Interior Monterey County and the Santa Lucia Range, most of San Benito County and the Chilame Hills in Southeast Monterey County, North Bay Interior Mountains, and Southern Salinas Valley, Arroyo Seco and Lake San Antonio. When, from 11 a.m. Saturday to 10 p.m. Pacific Daylight Time Monday. Impacts. This level of heat affects anyone without effective cooling and or adequate hydration. Impacts likely in some health systems, heat-sensitive industries and infrastructure. Hydration is a critical piece to surviving the heat. Drink water, and if possible, take water to those who are vulnerable. Take extra precautions when outside. Wear lightweight and loose-fitting clothing. Try to limit strenuous activities to the early morning or evening. Take action when you experience symptoms of heat exhaustion and or heat stroke. The weather overview for the Bay Area and Central Coast, moderate to major heat risk across the interior through next week Thursday. Elevated fire weather conditions across the higher terrain through next week Thursday. Minor coastal flooding for Bayshore locations along the San Francisco Bay, San Pablo Bay, and Monterey Bay through this evening. The extended forecast for the Bay Area and Central Coast, Sunday and Sunday night, partly cloudy. Highs 70 to 100. Lows 55 to 75. Monday and Monday night, clear. Highs 70 to 100. Lows 55 to 75. Tuesday and Tuesday night, clear. Highs 75 to 100. Lows 55 to 75. Wednesday and Wednesday night, mostly clear. Highs 75 to 100. Lows 55 to 75. Thursday, sunny, warmer. Highs 70 to 100. Sunrise, sunset, and tidal information for the San Francisco Bay Area for Friday, October 2. The sunset tonight, 6:51 p.m. The sunrise tomorrow, 7:07 a.m. The sunset tomorrow, 6:49 p.m. Tidal data at the Golden Gate for the afternoon and evening hours today and the morning hours of tomorrow. High tide, 3:58 p.m. at 6:01 feet. Low tide, 11:17 p.m. at -0.10 feet. High tide, 7:11 a.m. at 4.42 feet. Low tide, 11:12 a.m. at 3.54 feet. Here are the buoy observations for 5 p.m. Pacific Daylight Time. An offshore buoy 6, wind south at 6 knots, water temperature 68, pressure 1,021.8 millibars. An offshore buoy 59, winds north at 14 knots, water temperature 67, pressure 1,019.4 millibars. At Point Arena buoy, winds northwest 10 knots, water temperature 58, pressure 1,013.0 millibars, seas 5 feet, every 7 seconds. At buoy 13 near Bodega Bay, winds northwest at 8 knots, pressure 1,011.9 millibars, swell 5 feet, every 8 seconds. At Point Reyes Wave Rider buoy, water temperature 58, seas 6 feet, every 8 seconds. At San Francisco Bar buoy, water temperature 60, seas 3 feet, every 12 seconds. At San Francisco buoy, winds northwest 8 knots, water temperature 60, pressure 1,012.0 millibars, seas 4 feet, every 8 seconds. At Half Moon Bay buoy, winds west 4 knots, water temperature 62, pressure 1,012.5 millibars, seas 4 feet, every 9 seconds. At Monterey buoy, winds north at 10 knots, water temperature 63, pressure 1,011.4 millibars. At Point Sur, Wave Rider buoy, water temperature 59, seas 5 feet, every 12 seconds. At Cape San Martin buoy, winds north 6 knots, water temperature 62, pressure 1,011.6 millibars. Seas 6 feet, every 9 seconds. Synopsis for the Central California coast and bays, including the Monterey Bay, Greater Farallones, and Cordell Bank National Marine Sanctuaries, a gentle to moderate northerly to northwesterly breeze will continue through into early next week. Low to moderate seas will also persist into much of next week.

5 knots, veering to northeast after midnight. Seas around 3 feet. Wave detail, northwest 2 feet at 9 seconds. The coastal waters forecast from Pigeon Point to Point Pinos out to 10 nautical miles. Wave detail, northwest 2 feet at 9 seconds. The coastal waters forecast from Pigeon Point to Point Pinos out to 10 nautical miles. For tonight, northwest wind around 5 knots. Seas 3 to 4 feet. Wave detail, northwest 4 feet at 9 seconds and southwest 2 feet at 16 seconds. For Saturday, northwest wind 5 to 10 knots. Seas 3 to 4 feet. Wave detail, northwest 3 feet at 9 seconds and south 2 feet at 15 seconds. For Saturday night, northwest wind 5 to 10 knots. Seas 3 to 4 feet. Wave detail, northwest 3 feet at 9 seconds and southwest 2 feet at 15 seconds. The following is an important weather message from the National Weather Service. Issued at 7:39 p.m. Pacific Daylight Time. Coastal flood advisory remains in effect until 6 p.m. Pacific Daylight Time Friday. What? Up to 0.9 feet of inundation above ground level is possible in low-lying areas near shorelines and tidal waterways. Where? Bayshore locations along the San Francisco Bay, San Pablo Bay, and Monterey Bay. When? Until 6 p.m. Pacific Daylight Time Friday. Impacts, flooding of lots, parks, and roads with only isolated road closures expected. High tides will result in flooding along coastal trail, cut off access to some low-lying beaches and coastal areas, and bring water and waves farther up the beach than typical. Additional details, at the San Francisco tidal gauge, high tide is expected to be 0.9 feet above normal 6.7 feet mean lower low water at 3:58 p.m. Friday 10/2. These predictions included up to 0.7 feet of surge that will enhance the astronomical tide and flooding threat. High tide varies up to 90 minutes earlier or later along the Pacific coast and through the San Francisco Bay, respectively. If travel is required, allow extra time as some roads may be closed. Do not drive around barricades or through water of unknown depth. Take the necessary actions to protect flood-prone property. The area forecast for the peninsula, North Bay, and East Bay. Coastal flood advisory in effect until 6 p.m. Pacific Daylight Time this evening. Heat advisory in effect from 11 a.m. Saturday to 10 p.m. Pacific Daylight Time Monday. For the rest of today, partly cloudy. Highs in the mid-70s at the coast to the lower 90s inland. West winds 5 to 10 miles per hour. For tonight, partly cloudy until midnight, then becoming mostly clear. Lows from the 50s to mid-60s. West winds up to 5 miles per hour until midnight, becoming light. And on Saturday, mostly sunny in the morning, then becoming sunny. Highs in the lower 80s at the coast to around 100 inland. Northeast winds up to 5 miles per hour, becoming northwest in the afternoon. For the Saturday night, clear until midnight, then becoming partly cloudy. Lows from the 50s to upper 60s. West winds up to 5 miles per hour. For Sunday, partly cloudy. Highs around 80 at the coast to around 100 inland. Light winds, becoming northwest up to 5 miles per hour in the afternoon. And on Sunday night, mostly clear. Lows from the upper 50s to mid-60s. For the Monday, mostly sunny in the morning, then becoming sunny. Highs from the upper 70s to lower 90s. For Monday night, clear. Lows from the upper 50s to mid-60s. And on Tuesday, mostly sunny in the morning, then becoming sunny. Highs from the upper 70s to lower 90s. For the Tuesday night, clear. Lows from the upper 50s to mid-60s. Wednesday through Thursday, mostly clear. Highs from the upper 70s to lower 90s. Lows from the upper 50s to mid-60s. High temperatures today and lows tonight for the selected cities, San Francisco, 75 and 50.

81 and 60, Redwood City, 88 and 62, Oakland, 81 and 61, Fremont, 84 and 62, Concord, 94 and 64, Livermore, 93 and 65, San Rafael, 88 and 60, Santa Rosa, 90 and 56, Napa, 87 and 60, Fairfield, 93 and 64. These are the 5 p.m. Pacific Daylight Time observations for the San Francisco and Monterey Bay areas on Friday, October 2nd. At San Francisco Airport, it was partly sunny, temperature 74, dew point 57, relative humidity 55%, northwest wind at 10 miles an hour, pressure 29.86 inches and falling. At Oakland Airport, it was partly sunny, temperature 77, dew point 58, relative humidity 51%, northwest wind at 7 miles an hour, pressure 29.86 inches and steady. At San Jose Airport, it was partly sunny, temperature 81, dew point 59, relative humidity 47%, north wind at 5 miles an hour, pressure 29.86 inches and steady. At Santa Rosa, it was partly sunny, temperature 91, southwest wind at 6, pressure 29.85 and steady. At Concord, it was partly sunny, temperature 91, north wind at 6. At Livermore, it was partly sunny, temperature 91, calm. At Monterey, it was cloudy, temperature 64, variable wind at 3, pressure 29.90 and steady. At Salinas, it was cloudy, temperature 66, dew point 58, relative humidity 75%, northwest wind at 13. Here are some observations around California and western Nevada. It was sunny, with a temperature of 89 at San Diego, and 79 at Blue Canyon. It was mostly sunny, with a temperature of 81 at Los Angeles, 81 at Truckee, and 77 at South Lake Tahoe. It was partly sunny, with a temperature of 92 at Sacramento, and 89 at Reno. At Mammoth Lakes, it was cloudy, with a temperature of 73. Local temperature reports around San Francisco Bay for 5 p.m. Downtown San Francisco was 74 degrees. Oakland Museum was 82 degrees. Redwood City was 79 degrees. San Rafael was 90 degrees. The area forecast for the South Bay, including the San Jose metro area and the Santa Clara Valley. Coastal flood advisory in effect until 6 p.m. Pacific Daylight Time this evening. Heat advisory in effect from 11 a.m. Saturday to 10 p.m. Pacific Daylight Time Monday. For the rest of today, partly cloudy. Highs around 80 by the bay, upper 80s to mid-90s inland. Northwest winds 5 to 10 miles per hour. For tonight, partly cloudy until midnight, then becoming mostly clear. Lows in the 60s. Light winds. And on Saturday, mostly sunny in the morning, then becoming sunny. Highs around 90 by the bay to 95 to 101 inland. Northwest winds up to 5 miles per hour. For the Saturday night, mostly clear. Lows from the mid-60s to lower 70s. Light winds. For Sunday, partly cloudy. Highs in the upper 80s by the bay to 94 to 100 inland. Northeast winds up to 5 miles per hour, becoming northwest in the afternoon. And on Sunday night, mostly clear. Lows in the 60s. Monday through Wednesday night, clear. Highs mid-80s to 100. Lows in the 60s. Thursday, mostly sunny. Highs from the mid-80s to upper 90s. High temperatures today and lows tonight for these selected cities: San Jose, 86 and 64, Mountain View, 80 and 63, Morgan Hill, 94 and 65. The area forecast for the Monterey Bay and Salinas Valley. Coastal flood advisory in effect until 6 p.m. Pacific Daylight Time this evening. Heat advisory in effect from 11 a.m. Saturday to 10 p.m. Pacific Daylight Time Monday. For the rest of today, partly cloudy. Highs in the mid-70s at the coast to the lower 90s inland.

5 to 10 miles per hour. For tonight, partly cloudy. Lows from the upper 50s to mid 60s. Northwest winds up to 5 miles per hour, becoming northeast after midnight. And on Saturday, mostly sunny in the morning, then becoming sunny. Highs around 80 at the coast to the mid-90s inland. Northeast winds up to 5 miles per hour, becoming west in the afternoon. For the Saturday night, mostly clear until midnight, then becoming partly cloudy. Lows in the 60s. West winds up to 5 miles per hour, becoming east after midnight. For Sunday, partly cloudy. Highs around 80 at the coast to the mid-90s inland. East winds around 5 miles per hour, becoming west up to 5 miles per hour in the afternoon. And on Sunday night, mostly clear. Lows from the lower to mid-60s. Monday through Thursday, mostly clear. Highs from the lower 80s to mid-90s. Lows in the 60s. High temperatures today and lows tonight for the selected cities: Santa Cruz, 84 and 62, Monterey, 74 and 60, Salinas, 77 and 61, Hollister, 91 and 63, King City, 92 and 60. The following is an important weather message from the National Weather Service. Heat advisory now in effect from 11 a.m. Saturday to 10 p.m. Pacific Daylight Time Monday. What? Temperatures in the middle 90s to near 103 expected. Mild lows in the upper 60s to middle 70s in the higher elevations will limit overnight recovery. Where? The East Bay and San Francisco Bayshore line, the Santa Clara Valley and Eastern Hills, Western Sonoma County Hills, the Santa Cruz Mountains, Interior Monterey County and the Santa Lucia Range, most of San Benito County and the Chilame Hills in southeast Monterey County, North Bay Interior Mountains, and southern Salinas Valley, Arroyo Seco and Lake San Antonio. When? From 11 a.m. Saturday to 10 p.m. Pacific Daylight Time Monday. Impacts. This level of heat affects anyone without effective cooling and or adequate hydration. Impacts likely in some health systems, heat-sensitive industries and infrastructure. Hydration is a critical piece to surviving the heat. Drink water, and if possible, take water to those who are vulnerable. Take extra precautions when outside. Wear lightweight and loose-fitting clothing. Try to limit strenuous activities to the early morning or evening. Take action when you experience symptoms of heat exhaustion and or heat stroke. The weather overview for the Bay Area and Central Coast: moderate to major heat risk across the interior through next week Thursday. Elevated fire weather conditions across the higher terrain through next week Thursday. Minor coastal flooding for bayshore locations along the San Francisco Bay, San Pablo Bay, and Monterey Bay through this evening. The extended forecast for the Bay Area and Central Coast: Sunday and Sunday night, partly cloudy. Highs 70 to 100. Lows 55 to 75. Monday and Monday night, clear. Highs 70 to 100. Lows 55 to 75. Tuesday and Tuesday night, clear. Highs 75 to 100. Lows 55 to 75. Wednesday and Wednesday night, mostly clear. Highs 75 to 100. Lows 55 to 75. Thursday, sunny, warmer. Highs 70 to 100. Sunrise, sunset, and tidal information for the San Francisco Bay Area for Friday, October 2. The sunset tonight, 6:51 p.m. The sunrise tomorrow, 7:07 a.m. The sunset tomorrow, 6:49 p.m. Tidal data at the Golden Gate for the afternoon and evening hours today and the morning hours of tomorrow. High tide, 3:58 p.m. at 6:01 feet. Low tide, 11:17 p.m. at -0.10 feet. High tide, 7:11 a.m. at 4.42 feet. Low tide, 11:12 a.m. at 3.54 feet. Here are the buoy observations for 5 p.m. Pacific Daylight Time. An offshore buoy 6, wind south at 6 knots, water temperature 68, pressure 1,000.

21.8 millibars. At offshore buoy 59 winds north at 14 knots, water temperature 67, pressure 1019.4 millibars. At Point Arena buoy, winds northwest 10 knots, water temperature 58, pressure 1013.0 millibars, seas 5 feet, every 7 seconds. At buoy 13 near Bodega Bay, winds northwest at 8 knots, pressure 1011.9 millibars, swell 5 feet, every 8 seconds. At Point Reyes Wave Rider buoy, water temperature 58, seas 6 feet, every 8 seconds. At San Francisco Bar buoy, water temperature 60, seas 3 feet, every 12 seconds. At San Francisco buoy, winds northwest 8 knots, water temperature 60, pressure 1012.0 millibars, seas 4 feet, every 8 seconds. At Half Moon Bay buoy, winds west 4 knots, water temperature 62, pressure 1012.5 millibars, seas 4 feet, every 9 seconds. At Monterey buoy, winds north at 10 knots, water temperature 63, pressure 1011.4 millibars. At Point Sur, Wave Rider buoy, water temperature 59, seas 5 feet, every 12 seconds. At Cape San Martin buoy, winds north 6 knots, water temperature 62, pressure 1011.6 millibars. Seas 6 feet, every 9 seconds. Synopsis for the Central California coast and bays, including the Monterey Bay, Greater Farallones, and Cordell Bank National Marine Sanctuaries, a gentle to moderate northerly to northwesterly breeze will continue through into early next week. Low to moderate seas will also persist into much of next week. The marine forecast for San Pablo Bay, Suisun Bay, the West Delta, and the San Francisco Bay north of the Bay Bridge. For tonight, southwest wind around 5 knots. For Saturday, northwest wind around 5 knots, backing to west in the afternoon. For Saturday night, southwest wind around 5 knots. The marine forecast for Monterey Bay. For tonight, northwest wind around 5 knots, veering to north late. Seas around 3 feet. Wave detail, northwest 3 feet at 9 seconds. Patchy fog early this evening. For Saturday, north wind around 5 knots, backing to west around 5 knots in the afternoon. Seas around 3 feet. Wave detail, northwest 2 feet at 9 seconds. For Saturday night, southwest wind around 5 knots, veering to northeast after midnight. Seas around 3 feet. Wave detail, northwest 2 feet at 9 seconds. The coastal waters forecast from Pigeon Point to Point Pinos out to 10 nautical miles. For tonight, northwest wind around 5 knots. Seas 3 to 4 feet. Wave detail, northwest 4 feet at 9 seconds and southwest 2 feet at 16 seconds. For Saturday, northwest wind 5 to 10 knots. Seas 3 to 4 feet. Wave detail, northwest 3 feet at 9 seconds and south 2 feet at 15 seconds. For Saturday night, northwest wind 5 to 10 knots. Seas 3 to 4 feet. Wave detail, northwest 3 feet at 9 seconds and southwest 2 feet at 15 seconds. The following is an important weather message from the National Weather Service. Issued at 7:39 p.m. Pacific Daylight Time. Coastal flood advisory remains in effect until 6 p.m. Pacific Daylight Time Friday. What? Up to 0.9 feet of inundation above ground level is possible in low-lying areas near shorelines and tidal waterways. Where? Bayshore locations along the San Francisco Bay, San Pablo Bay, and Monterey Bay. When? Until 6 p.m. Pacific Daylight Time Friday. Impacts, flooding of lots, parks, and roads with only isolated road closures expected. High tides will result in flooding along coastal trail, cut off access to some low-lying beaches and coastal areas, and bring water and waves farther up the beach than typical. Additional details, at the San Francisco tidal gauge, high tide is expected to be 0.9 feet above normal, 6.7 feet mean lower low water at 3:58 p.m. Friday 10/2. These predictions

included up to 0.7 feet of surge that will enhance the astronomical tide and flooding threat. High tide varies up to 90 minutes earlier or later along the Pacific coast and through the San Francisco Bay, respectively. If travel is required, allow extra time as some roads may be closed. Do not drive around barricades or through water of unknown depth. Take the necessary actions to protect flood-prone property. The area forecast for the peninsula, North Bay, and East Bay. Coastal flood advisory in effect until 6 p.m. Pacific Daylight Time this evening. Heat advisory in effect from 11 a.m. Saturday to 10 p.m. Pacific Daylight Time Monday. For the rest of today, partly cloudy. Highs in the mid-70s at the coast to the lower 90s inland. West winds 5 to 10 miles per hour. For tonight, partly cloudy until midnight, then becoming mostly clear. Lows from the 50s to mid-60s. West winds up to 5 miles per hour until midnight, becoming light. And on Saturday, mostly sunny in the morning, then becoming sunny. Highs in the lower 80s at the coast to around 100 inland. Northeast winds up to 5 miles per hour, becoming northwest in the afternoon. For the Saturday night, clear until midnight, then becoming partly cloudy. Lows from the 50s to upper 60s. West winds up to 5 miles per hour. For Sunday, partly cloudy. Highs around 80 at the coast to around 100 inland. Light winds, becoming northwest up to 5 miles per hour in the afternoon. And on Sunday night, mostly clear. Lows from the upper 50s to mid-60s. For the Monday, mostly sunny in the morning, then becoming sunny. Highs from the upper 70s to lower 90s. For Monday night, clear. Lows from the upper 50s to mid-60s. And on Tuesday, mostly sunny in the morning, then becoming sunny. Highs from the upper 70s to lower 90s. For the Tuesday night, clear. Lows from the upper 50s to mid-60s. Wednesday through Thursday, mostly clear. Highs from the upper 70s to lower 90s. Lows from the upper 50s to mid-60s. High temperatures today and lows tonight for the selected cities: San Francisco, 75 and 58, San Francisco Airport, 81 and 60, Redwood City, 88 and 62, Oakland, 81 and 61, Fremont, 84 and 62, Concord, 94 and 64, Livermore, 93 and 65, San Rafael, 88 and 60, Santa Rosa, 90 and 56, Napa, 87 and 60, Fairfield, 93 and 64. 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This broadcast originates from the National Weather Service office located in Monterey, California, and serves the South Bay and Monterey Bay Area, including the cities of San Jose, Monterey, Salinas, and Santa Cruz. These are the 5 p.m. Pacific Daylight Time observations for the San Francisco and Monterey Bay areas on Friday, October 2nd. At San Francisco Airport, it was partly sunny, temperature 74, dew point 57, relative humidity 55%, northwest wind at 10 miles an hour, pressure 29.86 inches and falling. At Oakland Airport, it was partly sunny, temperature 77, dew point 58, relative humidity 51%, northwest wind at 7 miles an hour, pressure 29.86 inches and steady. At San Jose Airport, it was partly sunny, temperature 81, dew point 59, relative humidity 47%, north wind at 5 miles an hour, pressure 29.86 inches and steady. At Santa Rosa, it was partly sunny, temperature 91, southwest wind at 6, pressure 29.85 and steady. At Concord, it was partly sunny, temperature 91, north wind at 6. At Livermore, it was partly sunny, temperature 91, calm. At Monterey, it was cloudy, temperature 64, variable wind at 3, pressure 29.90 and steady. At Salinas,

cloudy. Temperature 66, dew point 58. Relative humidity 75%. Northwest wind at 13. Here are some observations around California and western Nevada. It was sunny, with a temperature of 89 at San Diego, and 79 at Blue Canyon. It was mostly sunny, with a temperature of 81 at Los Angeles, 81 at Truckee, and 77 at South Lake Tahoe. It was partly sunny, with a temperature of 92 at Sacramento, and 89 at Reno. At Mammoth Lakes, it was cloudy, with a temperature of 73. Local temperature reports around San Francisco Bay for 5 p.m. Downtown San Francisco was 74 degrees. Oakland Museum was 82 degrees. Redwood City was 79 degrees. San Rafael was 90 degrees. The area forecast for the South Bay, including the San Jose metro area and the Santa Clara Valley. Coastal flood advisory in effect until 6 p.m. Pacific Daylight Time this evening. Heat advisory in effect from 11 a.m. Saturday to 10 p.m. Pacific Daylight Time Monday. For the rest of today, partly cloudy. Highs around 80 by the bay, upper 80s to mid 90s inland. Northwest winds 5 to 10 miles per hour. For tonight, partly cloudy until midnight, then becoming mostly clear. Lows in the 60s. Light winds. And on Saturday, mostly sunny in the morning, then becoming sunny. Highs around 90 by the bay to 95 to 101 inland. Northwest winds up to 5 miles per hour. For the Saturday night, mostly clear. Lows from the mid-60s to lower 70s. Light winds. For Sunday, partly cloudy. Highs in the upper 80s by the bay to 94 to 100 inland. Northeast winds up to 5 miles per hour, becoming northwest in the afternoon. And on Sunday night, mostly clear. Lows in the 60s. Monday through Wednesday night, clear. Highs mid 80s to 100. Lows in the 60s. Thursday, mostly sunny. Highs from the mid 80s to upper 90s. High temperatures today and lows tonight for the selected cities: San Jose, 86 and 64, Mountain View, 80 and 63, Morgan Hill, 94 and 65. The following is an important weather message from the National Weather Service. Heat advisory now in effect from 11 a.m. Saturday to 10 p.m. Pacific Daylight Time Monday. What? Temperatures in the middle 90s to near 103 expected. Mild lows in the upper 60s to middle 70s in the higher elevations will limit overnight recovery. Where, the East Bay and San Francisco Bay shoreline, the Santa Clara Valley and Eastern Hills, Western Sonoma County Hills, the Santa Cruz Mountains, Interior Monterey County and the Santa Lucia Range, most of San Benito County and the Chilame Hills in southeast Monterey County, North Bay Interior Mountains, and southern Salinas Valley, Arroyo Seco and Lake San Antonio. When, from 11 a.m. Saturday to 10 p.m. Pacific Daylight Time Monday. Impacts: this level of heat affects anyone without effective cooling and or adequate hydration. Impacts likely in some health systems, heat-sensitive industries and infrastructure. Hydration is a critical piece to surviving the heat. Drink water, and if possible, take water to those who are vulnerable. Take extra precautions when outside. Wear lightweight and loose-fitting clothing. Try to limit strenuous activities to the early morning or evening. Take action when you experience symptoms of heat exhaustion and/or heat stroke. The weather overview for the Bay Area and Central Coast: moderate to major heat risk across the interior through next week Thursday. Elevated fire weather conditions across the higher terrain through next week Thursday. Minor coastal flooding for bayshore locations along the San Francisco Bay, San Pablo Bay, and Monterey Bay through this evening. The extended forecast for the Bay Area and Central Coast: Sunday and Sunday night, partly cloudy. Highs 70 to 100. Lows 55 to 75. Monday and Monday night, clear. Highs 70 to 100. Lows 55 to 75. Tuesday and Tuesday night,

clear. Highs 75 to 100. Lows 55 to 75. Wednesday and Wednesday night, mostly clear. Highs 75 to 100. Lows 55 to 75. Thursday, sunny, warmer. Highs 70 to 100. Sunrise, sunset, and tidal information for the San Francisco Bay Area for Friday, October 2. The sunset tonight, 6:51 p.m. The sunrise tomorrow, 7:07 a.m. The sunset tomorrow, 6:49 p.m. Tidal data at the Golden Gate for the afternoon and evening hours today and the morning hours of tomorrow. High tide, 3:58 p.m. at 6:01 feet. Low tide, 11:17 p.m. at -0:10 feet. High tide, 7:11 a.m. at 4.42 feet. Low tide, 11:12 a.m. at 3.54 feet. Here are the buoy observations for 6 p.m. Pacific Daylight Time. At offshore buoy 6, wind south at 4 knots, water temperature 68, pressure 1,021.9 millibars. At offshore buoy 59, winds north at 14 knots, water temperature 67, pressure 1,019.1 millibars. At buoy 14 near Point Arena, winds northwest at 10 knots, water temperature 58, pressure 1,012.5 millibars. At buoy 13 near Bodega Bay, winds west at 6 knots, pressure 1,011.9 millibars. At Point Reyes Wave Rider buoy, water temperature 58, seas 6 feet, every 8 seconds. At San Francisco Bar buoy, water temperature 60, seas 3 feet, every 8 seconds. At San Francisco buoy, winds northwest at 8 knots, water temperature 60, pressure 1,011.5 millibars. At Half Moon Bay buoy, winds northwest 4 knots, water temperature 62, pressure 1,012.3 millibars, seas 4 feet, every 8 seconds. At Monterey buoy, winds northwest at 6 knots, water temperature 63, pressure 1,011.4 millibars. At Pointer, Wave Rider buoy, water temperature 61, seas 5 feet, every 10 seconds. At Cape San Martin buoy, winds north at 8 knots, water temperature 62, pressure 1,011.1 millibars. Synopsis for the Central California coast and bays, including the Monterey Bay, Greater Farallones, and Cordell Bank National Marine Sanctuaries, a gentle to moderate northerly to northwesterly breeze will continue through into early next week. Low to moderate seas will also persist into much of next week. The marine forecast for San Pablo Bay, Suisun Bay, the West Delta, and the San Francisco Bay north of the Bay Bridge. For tonight, southwest wind around 5 knots. For Saturday, northwest wind around 5 knots, backing to west in the afternoon. For Saturday night, southwest wind around 5 knots. The marine forecast for Monterey Bay. For tonight, northwest wind around 5 knots, veering to north late. Seas around 3 feet. Wave detail, northwest 3 feet at 9 seconds. Patchy fog early this evening. For Saturday, north wind around 5 knots, backing to west around 5 knots in the afternoon. Seas around 3 feet. Wave detail, northwest 2 feet at 9 seconds. For Saturday night, southwest wind around 5 knots, veering to northeast after midnight. Seas around 3 feet. Wave detail, northwest 2 feet at 9 seconds. The coastal waters forecast from Pigeon Point to Point Pinos out to 10 nautical miles. For tonight, northwest wind around 5 knots. Seas 3 to 4 feet. Wave detail, northwest 4 feet at 9 seconds and southwest 2 feet at 16 seconds. For Saturday, northwest wind 5 to 10 knots. Seas 3 to 4 feet. Wave detail, northwest 3 feet at 9 seconds and south 2 feet at 15 seconds. For Saturday night, northwest wind 5 to 10 knots. Seas 3 to 4 feet. Wave detail, northwest 3 feet at 9 seconds and southwest 2 feet at 15 seconds.
the area forecast for the peninsula, North Bay, and East Bay. Heat advisory in effect from 11 a.m. Saturday to 10 p.m. Pacific Daylight Time Monday. For tonight, partly cloudy until midnight, then becoming mostly clear. Lows from the 50s to mid-60s. West winds up to 5 miles per hour until midnight, becoming light. For Saturday, mostly sunny in the morning, then becoming sunny. Highs in the lower 80s at the coast to around 100 inland. Northeast winds up to 5 miles per hour, becoming northwest in the afternoon. For Saturday night, mostly clear. Lows from the 50s to upper 60s. West winds up to 5 miles per hour. And on Sunday? Partly cloudy. Highs around 80 at the coast to around 100 inland. Light winds, becoming northwest up to 5 miles per hour in the afternoon. For Sunday night, mostly clear. Lows from the upper 50s to mid 60s. West winds up to 5 miles per hour. For Monday, mostly sunny in the morning, then becoming sunny. Highs from the upper 70s to lower 90s. For Monday night, clear. Lows from the upper 50s to mid 60s. And on Tuesday, mostly sunny in the morning, then becoming sunny. Highs from the upper 70s to lower 90s. For Tuesday night, clear. Lows from the upper 50s to mid 60s. Wednesday through Thursday night, mostly clear. Highs from the upper 70s to lower 90s. Lows from the upper 50s to mid 60s. Friday partly cloudy. Highs from the lower 70s to mid 80s. Low temperatures tonight and highs tomorrow for these selected cities: San Francisco, 58 and 83. San Francisco Airport, 60 and 87. Redwood City, 62 and 94. Oakland, 61 and 91. Fremont, 62 and 93. Concord, 64 and 101. Livermore, 65 and 100. San Rafael, 60 and 96. Santa Rosa, 56 and 100. Napa, 60 and 95. Fairfield, 64 and 100. These are the 6 p.m. Pacific Daylight Time observations for the San Francisco and Monterey Bay areas on Friday, October 2nd. At San Francisco Airport, it was mostly cloudy, temperature 71, dew point 57, relative humidity 61%, northwest wind at 12 miles an hour, pressure 29.85 inches and falling. At Oakland Airport, it was mostly cloudy, temperature 72, dew point 59, relative humidity 63%, northwest wind at 9 miles an hour, pressure 29.85 inches and falling. At San Jose Airport, it was mostly cloudy, temperature 80, dew point 59, relative humidity 48%, north wind at 3 miles an hour, pressure 29.85 inches and falling. At Santa Rosa, it was partly cloudy, temperature 87, southwest wind at 5, pressure 29.84 and falling. At Concord, it was partly cloudy, temperature 90, calm. At Livermore, it was mostly cloudy, temperature 91, calm. At Monterey, it was mostly cloudy, temperature 62, northwest wind at 5, pressure 29.87 and falling. At Salinas, it was mostly cloudy, temperature 66, dew point 58, relative humidity 75%, west wind at 9. Here are some observations around California and western Nevada. At San Diego, it was clear, with a temperature of 81. It was partly cloudy, with a temperature of 80 at Los Angeles, 75 at Truckee, 72 at South Lake Tahoe, and 75 at Blue Canyon. At Reno, it was mostly cloudy, with a temperature of 87. It was cloudy, with a temperature of 87 at Sacramento, and 70 at Mammoth Lakes. These are the 6 p.m. Pacific Daylight Time observations for the San Francisco and Monterey Bay areas on Friday, October 2nd. At San Francisco Airport, it was mostly cloudy, temperature 71, dew point 57, relative humidity 61%, northwest wind at 12 miles an hour, pressure 29.85 inches and falling.
at Oakland Airport, it was mostly cloudy, temperature 7.

32, dew point 59, relative humidity 63%, northwest wind at 9 miles an hour, pressure 29.85 inches and falling. At San Jose Airport, it was mostly cloudy, temperature 80, dew point 59, relative humidity 48%, north wind at 3 miles an hour, pressure 29.85 inches and falling. At Santa Rosa, it was partly cloudy, temperature 87, southwest wind at 5, pressure 29.84 and falling. At Concord, it was partly cloudy, temperature 90, calm. At Livermore, it was mostly cloudy, temperature 91, calm. At Monterey, it was mostly cloudy, temperature 62, northwest wind at 5, pressure 29.87 and falling. At Salinas, it was mostly cloudy, temperature 66, dew point 58, relative humidity 75%, west wind at 9. Here are some observations around California and western Nevada. At San Diego, it was clear, with a temperature of 81. It was partly cloudy, with a temperature of 80 at Los Angeles, 75 at Truckee, 72 at South Lake Tahoe, and 75 at Blue Canyon. At Reno, it was mostly cloudy, with a temperature of 87. It was cloudy, with a temperature of 87 at Sacramento, and 70 at Mammoth Lakes. Local temperature reports around San Francisco Bay for 6 p.m. Downtown San Francisco was 74 degrees. Oakland Museum was 82 degrees. Redwood City was 80 degrees. San Rafael was 93 degrees. The area forecast for the South Bay, including the San Jose metro area and the Santa Clara Valley. Heat advisory in effect from 11 a.m. Saturday to 10 p.m. Pacific Daylight Time Monday. For tonight, partly cloudy until midnight, then becoming mostly clear. Lows in the 60s. Light winds. For Saturday, mostly sunny in the morning, then becoming sunny. Highs around 90 by the bay to 95 to 101 inland. Northwest winds up to 5 miles per hour. For Saturday night, mostly clear. Lows from the mid-60s to lower 70s. Light winds. And on Sunday? Partly cloudy. Highs in the upper 80s by the bay to 94 to 100 inland. Northeast winds up to 5 miles per hour, becoming northwest in the afternoon. For Sunday night, mostly clear. Lows in the 60s. Light winds, becoming northwest up to 5 miles per hour after midnight. For Monday, mostly sunny in the morning, then becoming sunny. Highs from the mid-80s to upper 90s. Monday night through Wednesday night, clear. Lows in the 60s. Highs mid-80s to 101. Thursday and Thursday night, mostly clear. Highs from the mid-80s to upper 90s. Lows from the lower to mid-60s. Friday, mostly sunny. Highs from the upper 70s to lower 90s. Low temperatures tonight and highs tomorrow for these selected cities. San Jose, 64 and 95. Mountain View, 63 and 90. Morgan Hill, 65 and 101. The area forecast for the Monterey Bay and Salinas Valley. Heat advisory in effect from 11 a.m. Saturday to 10 p.m. Pacific Daylight Time Monday. For tonight, partly cloudy. Lows from the upper 50s to mid-60s. Northwest winds up to 5 miles per hour, becoming northeast after midnight. For Saturday, mostly sunny in the morning, then becoming sunny. Highs around 80 at the coast to the mid-90s inland. Northeast winds up to 5 miles per hour, becoming west in the afternoon. For Saturday night, mostly clear. Lows in the 60s. West winds up to 5 miles per hour, becoming east after midnight. And on Sunday? Partly cloudy. Highs around 80 at the coast to the mid-90s inland. East winds around 5 miles per hour, becoming west up to 5 miles per hour in the afternoon. For Sunday night, mostly clear. Lows from the lower to mid-60s. Southwest winds up to 5 miles per hour,
becoming northeast around 5 miles per hour after midnight. For Monday, mostly sunny in the morning, then becoming sunny. Highs from the upper 70s to mid-90s. Monday night through Thursday night, mostly clear. Lows in the 60s. Highs from the lower 80s to mid-90s. Friday, partly cloudy. High 70s and 80s low temperatures tonight and highs tomorrow for the selected cities. Santa Cruz, 62 and 91. Monterey, 60 and 80. Salinas, 61 and 85. Hollister, 63 and 98. King City, 60 and 95. The following is an important weather message from the National Weather Service. Heat advisory now in effect from 11 a.m. Saturday to 10 p.m. Pacific Daylight Time Monday. What? Temperatures in the middle 90s to near 103 expected. Mild lows in the upper 60s to middle 70s and higher elevations will limit overnight recovery. Where? The East Bay and San Francisco Bayshore Line, the Santa Clara Valley and Eastern Hills, Western Sonoma County Hills, the Santa Cruz Mountains, Interior Monterey County and the Santa Lucia Range, most of San Benito County and the Chilam Hills in southeast Monterey County, North Bay Interior Mountains, and southern Salinas Valley, Arroyo Seco and Lake San Antonio. When? From 11 a.m. Saturday to 10 p.m. Pacific Daylight Time Monday. Impacts. This level of heat affects anyone without effective cooling and or adequate hydration. Impacts likely in some health systems, heat-sensitive industries and infrastructure. Hydration is a critical piece to surviving the heat. Drink water, and if possible, take water to those who are vulnerable. Take extra precautions when outside. Wear lightweight and loose-fitting clothing. Try to limit strenuous activities to the early morning or evening. Take action when you experience symptoms of heat exhaustion and or heat stroke. The weather overview for the Bay Area and Central Coast, moderate to major heat risk across the interior through next week Thursday, elevated fire weather conditions across the higher terrain through next week Thursday, minor coastal flooding for Bayshore locations along the San Francisco Bay, San Pablo Bay, and Monterey Bay through this evening. The extended forecast for the Bay Area and Central Coast, Sunday and Sunday night, partly cloudy. Highs 70 to 100. Lows 55 to 75. Monday and Monday night, clear. Highs 70 to 100. Lows 55 to 75. Tuesday and Tuesday night, clear. Highs 75 to 100. Lows 55 to 75. Wednesday and Wednesday night, mostly clear. Highs 75 to 100. Lows 55 to 75. Thursday, sunny, warmer. Highs 70 to 100. Sunrise, sunset, and tidal information for the San Francisco Bay Area for Friday, October 2. The sunset tonight, 6:51 p.m. The sunrise tomorrow, 7:07 a.m. The sunset tomorrow, 6:49 p.m. Tidal data at the Golden Gate for the afternoon and evening hours today and the morning hours of tomorrow. High tide, 3:58 p.m. at 6:01 feet. Low tide, 11:17 p.m. at -0.10 feet. High tide, 7:11 a.m. at 4.42 feet. Low tide, 11:12 a.m. at 3.54 feet. Here are the buoy observations for 6 p.m. Pacific Daylight Time. An offshore buoy 6, wind south at 4 knots, water temperature 68, pressure 1,021.9 millibars. An offshore buoy 59, winds north at 14 knots, water temperature 67, pressure 1,019.1 millibars. At buoy 14 near Point Arena, winds northwest at 10 knots, water temperature 58, pressure 1,012.5 millibars. At buoy 13 near Bodega Bay, winds west at 6 knots, pressure 1,011.9 millibars. At Point Reyes Wave Rider buoy, water temperature 58, seas 6 feet, every 8 seconds. At San Francisco Bar buoy, water temperature 60, seas 3 feet, every 8 seconds. At San Francisco buoy, winds northwest at 8 knots, swell 4 feet, every 9 seconds.
at Half Moon Bay Buoy, winds northwest 4 knots.

shots. Water temperature 62, pressure 1,012.3 millibars, seas 4 feet, every 8 seconds. At Monterey Bay, winds northwest at 6 knots, water temperature 63, pressure 1,011.4 millibars. At Pointer, wave rider buoy water temperature 61, seas 5 feet, every 10 seconds. At Cape San Martin buoy winds north at 8 knots, water temperature 62, pressure 1,011.1 millibars. Synopsis for the Central California coast and bays including the Monterey Bay, Greater Farallones, and Cordell Bank National Marine Sanctuaries, a gentle to moderate northerly to northwesterly breeze will continue through into early next week. Low to moderate seas will also persist into much of next week. The marine forecast for San Pablo Bay, Suisun Bay, the West Delta, and the San Francisco Bay north of the Bay Bridge. For tonight, southwest wind around 5 knots. For Saturday, northwest wind around 5 knots, backing to west in the afternoon. For Saturday night, southwest wind around 5 knots. The marine forecast for Monterey Bay. For tonight, northwest wind around 5 knots, veering to north late. Seas around 3 feet. Wave detail, northwest 3 feet at 9 seconds. Patchy fog early this evening. For Saturday, north wind around 5 knots, backing to west around 5 knots in the afternoon. Seas around 3 feet. Wave detail, northwest 2 feet at 9 seconds. For Saturday night, southwest wind around 5 knots, veering to northeast after midnight. Seas around 3 feet. Wave detail, northwest 2 feet at 9 seconds. The coastal waters forecast from Pigeon Point to Point Pinos out to 10 nautical miles. For tonight, northwest wind around 5 knots. Seas 3 to 4 feet. Wave detail, northwest 4 feet at 9 seconds and southwest 2 feet at 16 seconds. For Saturday, northwest wind 5 to 10 knots. Seas 3 to 4 feet. Wave detail, northwest 3 feet at 9 seconds and south 2 feet at 15 seconds. For Saturday night, northwest wind 5 to 10 knots. Seas 3 to 4 feet. Wave detail, northwest 3 feet at 9 seconds and southwest 2 feet at 15 seconds. 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The following is an important weather message from the National Weather Service. Issued at 6:15 p.m. Pacific Daylight Time. Coastal flood advisory has expired. The area forecast for the peninsula, North Bay, and East Bay. Heat advisory in effect from 11 a.m. Saturday to 10 p.m. Pacific Daylight Time Monday. For tonight, partly cloudy until midnight, then becoming mostly clear. Lows from the 50s to mid-60s. West winds up to 5 miles per hour until midnight, becoming light. For Saturday, mostly sunny in the morning, then becoming sunny. Highs in the lower 80s at the coast around 100 inland. Northeast winds up to 5 miles per hour, becoming northwest in the afternoon. For Saturday night, mostly clear. Lows from the 50s to upper 60s. West winds up to 5 miles per hour. And on Sunday, partly cloudy. Highs around 80 at the coast around 100 inland. Light winds, becoming northwest up to 5 miles per hour in the afternoon. For Sunday night, mostly clear. Lows from the upper 50s to mid 60s. West winds up to 5 miles per hour. For Monday, mostly sunny in the morning, then becoming sunny. Highs from the upper 70s to lower 90s. For Monday night, clear. Lows from the upper 50s to mid 60s. And on Tuesday, mostly sunny in the morning, then becoming sunny.

highs from the upper 70s to lower 90s. For Tuesday night, clear. Lows from the upper 50s to mid 60s. Wednesday through Thursday night, mostly clear. Highs from the upper 70s to lower 90s. Lows from the upper 50s to mid 60s. Friday partly cloudy. Highs from the lower 70s to mid 80s. Low temperatures tonight and highs tomorrow for these selected cities. San Francisco, 58 and 83. San Francisco Airport, 60 and 87. Redwood City, 62 and 94. Oakland, 61 and 91. Fremont, 62 and 93. Concord, 64 and 101. Livermore, 65 and 100. San Rafael, 60 and 96. Santa Rosa, 56 and 100. Napa, 60 and 95. Fairfield, 64 and 100. These are the 6 p.m. Pacific Daylight Time observations for the San Francisco and Monterey Bay areas on Friday, October 2nd. At San Francisco Airport, it was mostly cloudy, temperature 71, dew point 57, relative humidity 61%, northwest wind at 12 miles an hour, pressure 29.85 inches and falling. At Oakland Airport, it was mostly cloudy, temperature 72, dew point 59, relative humidity 63%, northwest wind at 9 miles an hour, pressure 29.85 inches and falling. At San Jose Airport, it was mostly cloudy, temperature 80, dew point 59, relative humidity 48%, north wind at 3 miles an hour, pressure 29.85 inches and falling. At Santa Rosa, it was partly cloudy, temperature 87, southwest wind at 5, pressure 29.84 and falling. At Concord, it was partly cloudy, temperature 90, calm. At Livermore, it was mostly cloudy, temperature 91, calm. At Monterey, it was mostly cloudy, temperature 62, northwest wind at 5, pressure 29.87 and falling. At Salinas, it was mostly cloudy, temperature 66, dew point 58, relative humidity 75%, west wind at 9. Here are some observations around California and western Nevada. At San Diego, it was clear, with a temperature of 81. It was partly cloudy, with a temperature of 80 at Los Angeles, 75 at Truckee, 72 at South Lake Tahoe, and 75 at Blue Canyon. At Reno, it was mostly cloudy, with a temperature of 87. It was cloudy, with a temperature of 87 at Sacramento, and 70 at Mammoth Lakes. Local temperature reports around San Francisco Bay for 6 p.m. Downtown San Francisco was 74 degrees. Oakland Museum was 82 degrees. Redwood City was 80 degrees. San Rafael was 93 degrees. The area forecast for the South Bay, including the San Jose metro area and the Santa Clara Valley. Heat advisory in effect from 11 a.m. Saturday to 10 p.m. Pacific Daylight Time Monday. For tonight, partly cloudy until midnight, then becoming mostly clear. Lows in the 60s. Light winds. For Saturday, mostly sunny in the morning, then becoming sunny. Highs around 90 by the bay to 95 to 101 inland. Northwest winds up to 5 miles per hour. For Saturday night, mostly clear. Lows from the mid-60s to lower 70s. Light winds. And on Sunday? Partly cloudy. Highs in the upper 80s by the bay to 94 to 100 inland. Northeast winds up to 5 miles per hour, becoming northwest in the afternoon. For Sunday night, mostly clear. Lows in the 60s. Light winds, becoming northwest up to 5 miles per hour after midnight. For Monday, mostly sunny in the morning, then becoming sunny. Highs from the mid-80s to upper 90s. Monday night through Wednesday night, clear. Lows in the 60s. Highs mid-80s to 101. Thursday and Thursday night, mostly clear. Highs from the mid-80s to upper 90s, lows from the lower to mid-60s. Friday, mostly sunny. Highs from the upper 70s to lower 90s, low temperatures.

northeast winds up to 5 miles per hour, becoming west in the afternoon. For Saturday night, mostly clear. Lows in the 60s. West winds up to 5 miles per hour, becoming east after midnight. And on Sunday? Partly cloudy. Highs around 80 at the coast to the mid-90s inland. East winds around 5 miles per hour, becoming west up to 5 miles per hour in the afternoon. For Sunday night, mostly clear. Lows from the lower to mid-60s. Southwest winds up to 5 miles per hour, becoming northeast around 5 miles per hour after midnight. For Monday, mostly sunny in the morning, then becoming sunny. Highs from the upper 70s to mid-90s. Monday night through Thursday night, mostly clear. Lows in the 60s. Highs from the lower 80s to mid-90s. Friday partly cloudy. High 70s and 80s low temperatures tonight and highs tomorrow for the selected cities, Santa Cruz, 62 and 91, Monterey, 60 and 80, Salinas, 61 and 85, Hollister, 63 and 98, King City, 60 and 95. The following is an important weather message from the National Weather Service. Heat advisory now in effect from 11 a.m. Saturday to 10 p.m. Pacific Daylight Time Monday. What? Temperatures in the middle 90s to near 103 expected. Mild lows in the upper 60s to middle 70s and higher elevations will limit overnight recovery. Where? The East Bay and San Francisco Bayshore Line, the Santa Clara Valley and Eastern Hills, Western Sonoma County Hills, the Santa Cruz Mountains, Interior Monterey County and the Santa Lucia Range, most of San Benito County and the Chilame Hills in southeast Monterey County, North Bay Interior Mountains, and southern Salinas Valley, Arroyo Seco and Lake San Antonio. When? From 11 a.m. Saturday to 10 p.m. Pacific Daylight Time Monday. Impacts. This level of heat affects anyone without effective cooling and or adequate hydration. Impacts likely in some health systems, heat-sensitive industries and infrastructure. Hydration is a critical piece to surviving the heat. Drink water, and if possible, take water to those who are vulnerable. Take extra precautions when outside. Wear lightweight and loose-fitting clothing. Try to limit strenuous activities to the early morning or evening. Take action when you experience symptoms of heat exhaustion and or heat stroke. The weather overview for the Bay Area and Central Coast, moderate to major heat risk across the interior through next week Thursday, elevated fire weather conditions across the higher terrain through next week Thursday, minor coastal flooding for bayshore locations along the San Francisco Bay, San Pablo Bay, and Monterey Bay through this evening. The extended forecast for the Bay Area and Central Coast, Sunday and Sunday night, partly cloudy. Highs 70 to 100. Lows 55 to 75. Monday and Monday night, clear. Highs 70 to 100. Lows 55 to 75. Tuesday and Tuesday night, clear. Highs 75 to 100. Lows 55 to 75. Wednesday and Wednesday night, mostly clear. High 75 to 100. Lows 55 to 75. Thursday, sunny, warmer. Highs 70 to 100. Sunrise, sunset, and tidal information for the San Francisco Bay Area for Friday, October 2. The sunset tonight, 6:51 p.m. The sunrise tomorrow, 7:07 a.m. The sunset tomorrow, 6:49 p.m. Tidal data, at the Golden Gate for the afternoon and evening hours today and the morning hours of tomorrow. High tide, 3:58 p.m. at 6:01 feet. Low tide, 11:17 p.m. at -0.10 feet. High tide, 7:11 a.m. at 4.42 feet. Low tide, 11:12 a.m. at 3.54 feet. Here are the buoy observations for 6 p.m. Pacific Daylight Time. An offshore buoy 6, wind south at 4 knots, water temperature 68, pressure 1,021.9 millibars. An offshore buoy 59, winds north at 14 knots, water temperature 68.

57, pressure 1,019.1 millibars. At buoy 14 near Point Arena, winds northwest at 10 knots, water temperature 58, pressure 1,012.5 millibars. At buoy 13 near Bodega Bay, winds west at 6 knots, pressure 1,011.9 millibars. At Point Reyes Wave Rider buoy, water temperature 58, seas 6 feet, every 8 seconds. At San Francisco Bar buoy, water temperature 60, seas 3 feet, every 8 seconds. At San Francisco buoy, winds northwest at 8 knots, swell 4 feet, every 9 seconds. At Half Moon Bay buoy, winds northwest 4 knots, water temperature 62, pressure 1,012.3 millibars, seas 4 feet, every 8 seconds. At Monterey buoy, winds northwest at 6 knots, water temperature 63, pressure 1,011.4 millibars. At Point Sur, Wave Rider buoy, water temperature 61, seas 5 feet, every 10 seconds. At Cape San Martin buoy, winds north at 8 knots, water temperature 62, pressure 1,011.1 millibars. Synopsis for the Central California coast and bays, including the Monterey Bay, Greater Farallones, and Cordell Bank National Marine Sanctuaries, a gentle to moderate northerly to northwesterly breeze will continue through into early next week. Low to moderate seas will also persist into much of next week. The marine forecast for San Pablo Bay, Suisun Bay, the West Delta, and the San Francisco Bay north of the Bay Bridge. For tonight, southwest wind around 5 knots. For Saturday, northwest wind around 5 knots, backing to west in the afternoon. For Saturday night, southwest wind around 5 knots. The marine forecast for Monterey Bay. For tonight, northwest wind around 5 knots, veering to north late. Seas around 3 feet. Wave detail, northwest 3 feet at 9 seconds. Patchy fog early this evening. For Saturday, north wind around 5 knots, backing to west around 5 knots in the afternoon. Seas around 3 feet. Wave detail, northwest 2 feet at 9 seconds. For Saturday night, southwest wind around 5 knots, veering to northeast after midnight. Seas around 3 feet. Wave detail, northwest 2 feet at 9 seconds. The coastal waters forecast from Pigeon Point to Point Pinos out to 10 nautical miles. For tonight, northwest wind around 5 knots. Seas 3 to 4 feet. Wave detail, northwest 4 feet at 9 seconds and southwest 2 feet at 16 seconds. For Saturday, northwest wind 5 to 10 knots. Seas 3 to 4 feet. Wave detail, northwest 3 feet at 9 seconds and south 2 feet at 15 seconds. For Saturday night, northwest wind 5 to 10 knots. Seas 3 to 4 feet. Wave detail, northwest 3 feet at 9 seconds and southwest 2 feet at 15 seconds. The following is an important weather message from the National Weather Service. Issued at 6:15 p.m. Pacific Daylight Time. Coastal flood advisory has expired. The area forecast for the peninsula, North Bay, and East Bay. Heat advisory in effect from 11 a.m. Saturday to 10 p.m. Pacific Daylight Time Monday. For tonight, partly cloudy until midnight, then becoming mostly clear. Lows from the 50s to mid-60s. West winds up to 5 miles per hour until midnight, becoming light. For Saturday, mostly sunny in the morning, then becoming sunny. Highs in the lower 80s at the coast around 100 inland. Northeast winds up to 5 miles per hour, becoming northwest in the afternoon. For Saturday night, mostly clear. Lows from the 50s to upper 60s. West winds up to 5 miles per hour. And on Sunday? Partly cloudy. Highs around 80 at the coast, around 100 inland. Light winds, becoming northwest up to 5 miles per hour in the afternoon. For Sunday night, mostly clear. Lows from the upper 50s to mid 60s. West winds up to 5 miles per hour. For Monday, mostly

Partly sunny in the morning, then becoming sunny. Highs from the upper 70s to lower 90s. For Monday night, clear. Lows from the upper 50s to mid 60s. And on Tuesday, mostly sunny in the morning, then becoming sunny. Highs from the upper 70s to lower 90s. For Tuesday night, clear. Lows from the upper 50s to mid 60s. Wednesday through Thursday night, mostly clear. Highs from the upper 70s to lower 90s. Lows from the upper 50s to mid 60s. Friday, partly cloudy. Highs from the lower 70s to mid 80s. Low temperatures tonight and highs tomorrow for the selected cities. San Francisco, 58 and 83. San Francisco Airport, 60 and 87. Redwood City, 62 and 94. Oakland, 61 and 91. Fremont, 62 and 93. Concord, 64 and 101. Livermore, 65 and 100. San Rafael, 60 and 96. Santa Rosa, 56 and 100. Napa, 60 and 95. Fairfield, 64 and 100. These are the 6 p.m. Pacific Daylight Time observations for the San Francisco and Monterey Bay areas on Friday, October 2nd. At San Francisco Airport, it was mostly cloudy, temperature 71, dew point 57, relative humidity 61%, northwest wind at 12 miles an hour, pressure 29.85 inches and falling. At Oakland Airport, it was mostly cloudy, temperature 72, dew point 59, relative humidity 63%, northwest wind at 9 miles an hour, pressure 29.85 inches and falling. At San Jose Airport, it was mostly cloudy, temperature 80, dew point 59, relative humidity 48%, north wind at 3 miles an hour, pressure 29.85 inches and falling. At Santa Rosa, it was partly cloudy, temperature 87, southwest wind at 5, pressure 29.84 and falling. At Concord, it was partly cloudy, temperature 90, calm. At Livermore, it was mostly cloudy, temperature 91, calm. At Monterey, it was mostly cloudy, temperature 62, northwest wind at 5, pressure 29.87 and falling. At Salinas, it was mostly cloudy, temperature 66, dew point 58, relative humidity 75%, west wind at 9. Here are some observations around California and western Nevada. At San Diego, it was clear, with a temperature of 81. It was partly cloudy, with a temperature of 80 at Los Angeles, 75 at Truckee, 72 at South Lake Tahoe, and 75 at Blue Canyon. At Reno, it was mostly cloudy, with a temperature of 87. It was cloudy, with a temperature of 87 at Sacramento, and 70 at Mammoth Lakes. Local temperature reports around San Francisco Bay for 6 p.m. Downtown San Francisco was 74 degrees. Oakland Museum was 82 degrees. Redwood City was 80 degrees. San Rafael was 93 degrees. The area forecast for the South Bay, including the San Jose metro area and the Santa Clara Valley. Heat advisory in effect from 11 a.m. Saturday to 10 p.m. Pacific Daylight Time Monday. For tonight, partly cloudy until midnight, then becoming mostly clear. Lows in the 60s. Light winds. For Saturday, mostly sunny in the morning, then becoming sunny. Highs around 90 by the bay to 95 to 101 inland. Northwest winds up to 5 miles per hour. For Saturday night, mostly clear. Lows from the mid-60s to lower 70s. Light winds. And on Sunday? Partly cloudy. Highs in the upper 80s by the bay to 94 to 100 inland. Northeast winds up to 5 miles per hour, becoming northwest in the afternoon. For Sunday night, mostly clear. Lows in the 60s. Light winds, becoming northwest up to 5 miles per hour after midnight. For Monday, mostly sunny in the morning, then becoming sunny. Highs from the mid-80s to upper 90s. Monday night through Wednesday night, clear. Lows in the 60s.

highs mid-80s to 101. Thursday and Thursday night, mostly clear. Highs from the mid-80s to upper 90s, lows from the lower to mid-60s, Friday mostly sunny. Highs from the upper 70s to lower 90s, low temperatures tonight and highs tomorrow for these selected cities: San Jose, 64 and 95, Mountain View, 63 and 90, Morgan Hill, 65 and 101. The area forecast for the Monterey Bay and Salinas Valley: heat advisory in effect from 11 a.m. Saturday to 10 p.m. Pacific Daylight Time Monday. For tonight, partly cloudy. Lows from the upper 50s to mid-60s. Northwest winds up to 5 miles per hour, becoming northeast after midnight. For Saturday, mostly sunny in the morning, then becoming sunny. Highs around 80 at the coast to the mid-90s inland. Northeast winds up to 5 miles per hour, becoming west in the afternoon. For Saturday night, mostly clear. Lows in the 60s. West winds up to 5 miles per hour, becoming east after midnight. And on Sunday? Partly cloudy. Highs around 80 at the coast to the mid-90s inland. East winds around 5 miles per hour, becoming west up to 5 miles per hour in the afternoon. For Sunday night, mostly clear. Lows from the lower to mid-60s. Southwest winds up to 5 miles per hour, becoming northeast around 5 miles per hour after midnight. For Monday, mostly sunny in the morning, then becoming sunny. Highs from the upper 70s to mid-90s. Monday night through Thursday night, mostly clear. Lows in the 60s. Highs from the lower 80s to mid-90s. Friday, partly cloudy. High 70s and 80s, low temperatures tonight and highs tomorrow for these selected cities: Santa Cruz, 62 and 91, Monterey, 60 and 80, Salinas, 61 and 85, Hollister, 63 and 98, King City, 60 and 95. The following is an important weather message from the National Weather Service. Heat advisory now in effect from 11 a.m. Saturday to 10 p.m. Pacific Daylight Time Monday. What? Temperatures in the middle 90s to near 103 expected. Mild lows in the upper 60s to middle 70s and higher elevations will limit overnight recovery. Where? The East Bay and San Francisco Bayshore Line, the Santa Clara Valley and Eastern Hills, Western Sonoma County Hills, the Santa Cruz Mountains, Interior Monterey County and the Santa Lucia Range, most of San Benito County and the Chilame Hills in southeast Monterey County, North Bay Interior Mountains, and southern Salinas Valley, Arroyo Seco and Lake San Antonio. When? From 11 a.m. Saturday to 10 p.m. Pacific Daylight Time Monday. Impacts: this level of heat affects anyone without effective cooling and or adequate hydration. Impacts likely in some health systems, heat-sensitive industries and infrastructure. Hydration is a critical piece to surviving the heat. Drink water, and if possible, take water to those who are vulnerable. Take extra precautions when outside. Wear lightweight and loose-fitting clothing. Try to limit strenuous activities to the early morning or evening. Take action when you experience symptoms of heat exhaustion and or heat stroke. The weather overview for the Bay Area and Central Coast: moderate to major heat risk across the interior through next week Thursday, elevated fire weather conditions across the higher terrain through next week Thursday, minor coastal flooding for bayshore locations along the San Francisco Bay, San Pablo Bay, and Monterey Bay through this evening. The extended forecast for the Bay Area and Central Coast: Sunday and Sunday night, partly cloudy. Highs 70 to 100. Lows 55 to 75. Monday and Monday night, clear. Highs 70 to 100. Lows 55 to 75. Tuesday and Tuesday night, clear. Highs 75 to 100. Lows 55 to 75. Wednesday and Wednesday night, mostly clear. Highs 75 to 100. Lows 55 to 75. Thursday, sunny, warmer. Highs 70 to 100.

Sunrise, sunset, and tidal information for the San Francisco Bay Area for Friday, October 2. The sunset tonight, 6:51 p.m. The sunrise tomorrow, 7:07 a.m. The sunset tomorrow, 6:49 p.m. Tidal data at the Golden Gate for the afternoon and evening hours today and the morning hours of tomorrow. High tide, 3:58 p.m. at 6:01 feet. Low tide, 11:17 p.m. at -0.10 feet. High tide, 7:11 a.m. at 4.42 feet. Low tide, 11:12 a.m. at 3.54 feet. 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This broadcast originates from the National Weather Service office located in Monterey, California, and serves the South Bay and Monterey Bay Area, including the city of San Jose, Monterey, Salinas, and Santa Cruz. Here are the buoy observations for 6 p.m. Pacific Daylight Time. An offshore buoy 6, wind south at 4 knots, water temperature 68, pressure 1,021.9 millibars. An offshore buoy 59, winds north at 14 knots, water temperature 67, pressure 1,019.1 millibars. At buoy 14 near Point Arena, winds northwest at 10 knots, water temperature 58, pressure 1,012.5 millibars. At buoy 13 near Bodega Bay, winds west at 6 knots, pressure 1,011.9 millibars. At Point Reyes Wave Rider buoy, water temperature 58, seas 6 feet, every 8 seconds. At San Francisco Bar buoy, water temperature 60, seas 3 feet, every 8 seconds. At San Francisco buoy, winds northwest at 8 knots, swell 4 feet, every 9 seconds. At Half Moon Bay buoy, winds northwest 4 knots, water temperature 62, pressure 1,012.3 millibars, seas 4 feet, every 8 seconds. At Monterey buoy, winds northwest at 6 knots, water temperature 63, pressure 1,011.4 millibars. At Pointer, Wave Rider buoy, water temperature 61, seas 5 feet, every 10 seconds. At Cape San Martin buoy, winds north at 8 knots, water temperature 62, pressure 1,011.1 millibars. Synopsis for the Central California coast and bays, including the Monterey Bay, Greater Farallones, and Cordell Bank National Marine Sanctuaries, a gentle to moderate northerly to northwesterly breeze will continue through into early next week. Low to moderate seas will also persist into much of next week. The marine forecast for San Pablo Bay, Suisun Bay, the West Delta, and the San Francisco Bay north of the Bay Bridge. For tonight, southwest wind around 5 knots. For Saturday, northwest wind around 5 knots, backing to west in the afternoon. For Saturday night, southwest wind around 5 knots. The marine forecast for Monterey Bay. For tonight, northwest wind around 5 knots, veering to north late. Seas around 3 feet. Wave detail, northwest 3 feet at 9 seconds. Patchy fog early this evening. For Saturday, north wind around 5 knots, backing to west around 5 knots in the afternoon. Seas around 3 feet. Wave detail, northwest 2 feet at 9 seconds. For Saturday night, southwest wind around 5 knots, veering to northeast after midnight. Seas around 3 feet. Wave detail, northwest 2 feet at 9 seconds. The coastal waters forecast from Pigeon Point to Point Pinos out to 10 nautical miles. For tonight, northwest wind around 5 knots. Seas 3 to 4 feet. Wave detail, northwest 4 feet at 9 seconds and southwest 2 feet at 16 seconds. For Saturday, northwest wind 5 to 10 knots. Seas 3 to 4 feet. Wave detail, northwest 3 feet at 9 seconds and south 2 feet at 15 seconds. For Saturday night, northwest wind 5 to 10 knots. Seas 3 to 4 feet. Wave detail, northwest 3 feet at 9 seconds and southwest 2 feet at 15 seconds.

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Issued at 6:15 p.m. Pacific Daylight Time. Coastal flood advisory has expired. The area forecast for the peninsula, North Bay, and East Bay. Heat advisory in effect from 11 a.m. Saturday to 10 p.m. Pacific Daylight Time Monday. For tonight, partly cloudy until midnight, then becoming mostly clear. Lows from the 50s to mid-60s. West winds up to 5 miles per hour until midnight, becoming light. For Saturday, mostly sunny in the morning, then becoming sunny. Highs in the lower 80s at the coast, around 100 inland. Northeast winds up to 5 miles per hour, becoming northwest in the afternoon. For Saturday night, mostly clear. Lows from the 50s to upper 60s. West winds up to 5 miles per hour. And on Sunday? Partly cloudy. Highs around 80 at the coast, around 100 inland. Light winds, becoming northwest up to 5 miles per hour in the afternoon. For Sunday night, mostly clear. Lows from the upper 50s to mid 60s. West winds up to 5 miles per hour. For Monday, mostly sunny in the morning, then becoming sunny. Highs from the upper 70s to lower 90s. For Monday night, clear. Lows from the upper 50s to mid 60s. And on Tuesday, mostly sunny in the morning, then becoming sunny. Highs from the upper 70s to lower 90s. For Tuesday night, clear. Lows from the upper 50s to mid 60s. Wednesday through Thursday night, mostly clear. Highs from the upper 70s to lower 90s. Lows from the upper 50s to mid 60s. Friday, partly cloudy. Highs from the lower 70s to mid 80s. Low temperatures tonight and highs tomorrow for these selected cities: San Francisco, 58 and 83, San Francisco Airport, 60 and 87, Redwood City, 62 and 94, Oakland, 61 and 91, Fremont, 62 and 93, Concord, 64 and 101, Livermore, 65 and 100, San Rafael, 60 and 96, Santa Rosa, 56 and 100, Napa, 60 and 95, Fairfield, 64 and 100. These are the 6 p.m. Pacific Daylight Time observations for the San Francisco and Monterey Bay areas on Friday, October 2nd. At San Francisco Airport, it was mostly cloudy, temperature 71, dew point 57, relative humidity 61%, northwest wind at 12 miles an hour, pressure 29.85 inches and falling. At Oakland Airport, it was mostly cloudy, temperature 72, dew point 59, relative humidity 63%, northwest wind at 9 miles an hour, pressure 29.85 inches and falling. At San Jose Airport, it was mostly cloudy, temperature 80, dew point 59, relative humidity 48%, north wind at 3 miles an hour, pressure 29.85 inches and falling. At Santa Rosa, it was partly cloudy, temperature 87, southwest wind at 5, pressure 29.84 and falling. At Concord, it was partly cloudy, temperature 90, calm. At Livermore, it was mostly cloudy, temperature 91, calm. At Monterey, it was mostly cloudy, temperature 62, northwest wind at 5, pressure 29.87 and falling. At Salinas, it was mostly cloudy, temperature 66, dew point 58, relative humidity 75%, west wind at 9. Here are some observations around California and western Nevada. At San Diego, it was clear, with a temperature of 81. It was partly cloudy, with a temperature of 80 at Los Angeles, 75 at Truckee, 72 at South Lake Tahoe, and 75 at Blue Canyon. At Reno, it was mostly cloudy, with a temperature of 87. It was cloudy, with a temperature of 87 at Sacramento, and 70 at Mammoth Lakes. These are the 7 p.m. Pacific Daylight Time observations for the San Francisco and Monterey Bay areas on Friday, October 2nd. At San Francisco Airport, it was mostly cloudy.

temperature 67, dew point 56, relative humidity 67%, west wind at 10 miles an hour, pressure 29.86 inches and rising. At Oakland Airport, it was mostly cloudy, temperature 70, dew point 60, relative humidity 70%, west wind at 7 miles an hour, pressure 29.85 inches and steady. At San Jose Airport, it was mostly cloudy, temperature 77, dew point 57, relative humidity 50%, northwest wind at 5 miles an hour, pressure 29.86 inches and rising. At Santa Rosa, it was mostly cloudy, temperature 80, south wind at 7, pressure 29.85 and rising. At Concord, it was partly cloudy, temperature 82, northwest wind at 3. At Livermore, it was partly cloudy, temperature 84, calm. At Monterey, it was cloudy, temperature 62, calm, pressure 29.88 and rising. At Salinas, it was mostly cloudy, temperature 65, dew point 57, relative humidity 75%, north wind at 5. Here are some observations around California and western Nevada. It was partly cloudy, with a temperature of 77 at Los Angeles, 78 at San Diego, 66 at South Lake Tahoe, and 70 at Blue Canyon. At Reno, it was mostly cloudy, with a temperature of 82. It was cloudy, with a temperature of 80 at Sacramento, and 64 at Mammoth Lakes. Local temperature reports around San Francisco Bay for 6 p.m. Downtown San Francisco was 74 degrees. Oakland Museum was 82 degrees. Redwood City was 80 degrees. San Rafael was 93 degrees. The area forecast for the South Bay, including the San Jose metro area and the Santa Clara Valley. Heat advisory in effect from 11 a.m. Saturday to 10 p.m. Pacific Daylight Time Monday. For tonight, partly cloudy until midnight, then becoming mostly clear. Lows in the 60s. Light winds. For Saturday, mostly sunny in the morning, then becoming sunny. Highs around 90 by the bay to 95 to 101 inland. Northwest winds up to 5 miles per hour. For Saturday night, mostly clear. Lows from the mid-60s to lower 70s. Light winds. And on Sunday? Partly cloudy. Highs in the upper 80s by the bay to 94 to 100 inland. Northeast winds up to 5 miles per hour, becoming northwest in the afternoon. For Sunday night, mostly clear. Lows in the 60s. Light winds, becoming northwest up to 5 miles per hour after midnight. For Monday, mostly sunny in the morning, then becoming sunny. Highs from the mid-80s to upper 90s. Monday night through Wednesday night, clear. Lows in the 60s. Highs mid-80s to 101. Thursday and Thursday night, mostly clear. Highs from the mid-80s to upper 90s, lows from the lower to mid-60s. Friday, mostly sunny. Highs from the upper 70s to lower 90s, low temperatures tonight and highs tomorrow for these selected cities: San Jose, 64 and 95, Mountain View, 63 and 90, Morgan Hill, 65 and 101. The area forecast for the Monterey Bay and Salinas Valley: heat advisory in effect from 11 a.m. Saturday to 10 p.m. Pacific Daylight Time Monday. For tonight, partly cloudy. Lows from the upper 50s to mid-60s. Northwest winds up to 5 miles per hour, becoming northeast after midnight. For Saturday, mostly sunny in the morning, then becoming sunny. Highs around 80 at the coast to the mid-90s inland. Northeast winds up to 5 miles per hour, becoming west in the afternoon. For Saturday night, mostly clear. Lows in the 60s. West winds up to 5 miles per hour, becoming east after midnight. And on Sunday? Partly cloudy. Highs around 80 at the coast to the mid-90s inland. East winds around 5 miles per hour, becoming west up to 5 miles per hour in the afternoon. For Sunday night, mostly clear.

blows from the lower to mid-60s. Southwest winds up to 5 miles per hour, becoming northeast around 5 miles per hour after midnight. For Monday, mostly sunny in the morning, then becoming sunny. Highs from the upper 70s to mid-90s. Monday night through Thursday night, mostly clear. Lows in the 60s. Highs from the lower 80s to mid-90s. Friday partly cloudy. High 70s and 80s low temperatures tonight and highs tomorrow for the selected cities, Santa Cruz, 62 and 91, Monterey, 60 and 80, Salinas, 61 and 85, Hollister, 63 and 98, King City, 60 and 95. The following is an important weather message from the National Weather Service. Heat advisory now in effect from 11 a.m. Saturday to 10 p.m. Pacific Daylight Time Monday. What? Temperatures in the middle 90s to near 103 expected. Mild lows in the upper 60s to middle 70s and higher elevations will limit overnight recovery. Where? The East Bay and San Francisco Bay Shoreline, the Santa Clara Valley and Eastern Hills, Western Sonoma County Hills, the Santa Cruz Mountains, Interior Monterey County and the Santa Lucia Range, most of San Benito County and the Chilame Hills in southeast Monterey County, North Bay Interior Mountains, and southern Salinas Valley, Arroyo Seco and Lake San Antonio. When? From 11 a.m. Saturday to 10 p.m. Pacific Daylight Time Monday. Impacts. This level of heat affects anyone without effective cooling and or adequate hydration. Impacts likely in some health systems, heat-sensitive industries and infrastructure. Hydration is a critical piece to surviving the heat. Drink water, and if possible, take water to those who are vulnerable. Take extra precautions when outside. Wear lightweight and loose-fitting clothing. Try to limit strenuous activities to the early morning or evening. Take action when you experience symptoms of heat exhaustion and or heat stroke. The weather overview for the Bay Area and Central Coast, moderate to major heat risk across the interior through next week Thursday, elevated fire weather conditions across the higher terrain through next week Thursday, minor coastal flooding for bayshore locations along the San Francisco Bay, San Pablo Bay, and Monterey Bay through this evening. The extended forecast for the Bay Area and Central Coast, Sunday and Sunday night, partly cloudy. Highs 70 to 100. Lows 55 to 75. Monday and Monday night, clear. Highs 70 to 100. Lows 55 to 75. Tuesday and Tuesday night, clear. Highs 75 to 100. Lows 55 to 75. Wednesday and Wednesday night, mostly clear. High 75 to 100. Lows 55 to 75. Thursday, sunny, warmer. Highs 70 to 100. Sunrise, sunset, and tidal information for the San Francisco Bay Area for Friday, October 2. The sunset tonight, 6:51 p.m. The sunrise tomorrow, 7:07 a.m. The sunset tomorrow, 6:49 p.m. Tidal data, at the Golden Gate for the afternoon and evening hours today and the morning hours of tomorrow. High tide, 3:58 p.m. at 6:01 feet. Low tide, 11:17 p.m. at -0:10 feet. High tide, 7:11 a.m. at 4.42 feet. Low tide, 11:12 a.m. at 3.54 feet. Here are the buoy observations for 7 p.m. Pacific Daylight Time. At buoy 6, wind south 4 knots, water temperature 68, pressure 1021.9 millibars, C3, every 8. At offshore buoy 59, winds north 16 knots, water temperature 67, pressure 1019.0 millibars, seas 3 feet, every 8 seconds. At Point Arena buoy, winds northwest 12 knots, water temperature 58, pressure 1012.3 millibars, seas 5 feet, every 8 seconds. At buoy 13 near Bodega Bay, winds northwest at 4 knots, pressure 1011.5 millibars. At Point Reyes Wave Rider buoy, water temperature 58, seas 6 feet, every 8 seconds.

Francisco, bar buoy water temperature 60, seas 3 feet, every 15 seconds. At San Francisco, buoy winds northwest at 8 knots, water temperature 60, pressure 1011.2 millibars, swell 5 feet, every 8 seconds. At Half Moon Bay, buoy winds northwest 6 knots, water temperature 62, pressure 1012.0 millibars, seas 4 feet, every 8 seconds. At Monterey Bay, buoy winds northwest 8 knots, water temperature 63, pressure 1011.3 millibars, seas 5 feet, every 8 seconds. At Pointer, wave rider buoy water temperature 63, seas 5 feet, every 9 seconds. At Cape San Martin, buoy winds northwest 10 knots, water temperature 64, pressure 1012.0 millibars. Seas 5 feet, every 8 seconds. Synopsis for the Central California coast and bays, including the Monterey Bay, Greater Farallones, and Cordell Bank National Marine Sanctuaries, a gentle to moderate northerly to northwesterly breeze will continue through into early next week. Low to moderate seas will also persist into much of next week. The marine forecast for San Pablo Bay, Suisun Bay, the West Delta, and the San Francisco Bay north of the Bay Bridge. For tonight, southwest wind around 5 knots. For Saturday, northwest wind around 5 knots, backing to west in the afternoon. For Saturday night, southwest wind around 5 knots. The marine forecast for Monterey Bay. For tonight, northwest wind around 5 knots, veering to north late. Seas around 3 feet. Wave detail, northwest 3 feet at 9 seconds. Patchy fog early this evening. For Saturday, north wind around 5 knots, backing to west around 5 knots in the afternoon. Seas around 3 feet. Wave detail, northwest 2 feet at 9 seconds. For Saturday night, southwest wind around 5 knots, veering to northeast after midnight. Seas around 3 feet. Wave detail, northwest 2 feet at 9 seconds. The coastal waters forecast from Pigeon Point to Point Pinos out to 10 nautical miles. For tonight, northwest wind around 5 knots. Seas 3 to 4 feet. Wave detail, northwest 4 feet at 9 seconds and southwest 2 feet at 16 seconds. For Saturday, northwest wind 5 to 10 knots. Seas 3 to 4 feet. Wave detail, northwest 3 feet at 9 seconds and south 2 feet at 15 seconds. For Saturday night, northwest wind 5 to 10 knots. Seas 3 to 4 feet. Wave detail, northwest 3 feet at 9 seconds and southwest 2 feet at 15 seconds. The area forecast for the peninsula, North Bay, and East Bay. Heat advisory in effect from 11 a.m. Saturday to 10 p.m. Pacific Daylight Time Monday. For tonight, partly cloudy until midnight, then becoming mostly clear. Lows from the 50s to mid-60s. West winds up to 5 miles per hour until midnight, becoming light. For Saturday, mostly sunny in the morning, then becoming sunny. Highs in the lower 80s at the coast at around 100 inland. Northeast winds up to 5 miles per hour, becoming northwest in the afternoon. For Saturday night, mostly clear. Lows from the 50s to upper 60s. West winds up to 5 miles per hour. And on Sunday? Partly cloudy. Highs around 80 at the coast and around 100 inland. Light winds, becoming northwest up to 5 miles per hour in the afternoon. For Sunday night, mostly clear. Lows from the upper 50s to mid 60s. West winds up to 5 miles per hour. For Monday? Mostly sunny in the morning, then becoming sunny. Highs from the upper 70s to lower 90s. For Monday night, clear. Lows from the upper 50s to mid 60s. And on Tuesday? Mostly sunny in the morning, then becoming sunny. Highs from the upper 70s to lower 90s. For Tuesday night, clear. Lows from the upper 50s to mid 60s. Wednesday through Thursday night.

highs from the upper 70s to lower 90s. Lows from the upper 50s to mid 60s. Friday partly cloudy. Highs from the lower 70s to mid 80s. Low temperatures tonight and highs tomorrow for these selected cities. San Francisco, 58 and 83. San Francisco Airport, 60 and 87. Redwood City, 62 and 94. Oakland, 61 and 91. Fremont, 62 and 93. Concord, 64 and 101. Livermore, 65 and 100. San Rafael, 60 and 96. Santa Rosa, 56 and 100. Napa, 60 and 95. Fairfield, 64 and 100. These are the 7 p.m. Pacific Daylight Time observations for the San Francisco and Monterey Bay areas on Friday, October 2nd. At San Francisco Airport, it was mostly cloudy, temperature 67, dew point 56, relative humidity 67%, west wind at 10 miles an hour, pressure 29.86 inches and rising. At Oakland Airport, it was mostly cloudy, temperature 70, dew point 60, relative humidity 70%, west wind at 7 miles an hour, pressure 29.85 inches and steady. At San Jose Airport, it was mostly cloudy, temperature 77, dew point 57, relative humidity 50%, northwest wind at 5 miles an hour, pressure 29.86 inches and rising. At Santa Rosa, it was mostly cloudy, temperature 80, south wind at 7, pressure 29.85 and rising. At Concord, it was partly cloudy, temperature 82, northwest wind at 3. At Livermore, it was partly cloudy, temperature 84, calm. At Monterey, it was cloudy, temperature 62, calm, pressure 29.88 and rising. At Salinas, it was mostly cloudy, temperature 65, dew point 57, relative humidity 75%, north wind at 5. Here are some observations around California and western Nevada. It was partly cloudy, with a temperature of 77 at Los Angeles, 78 at San Diego, 66 at South Lake Tahoe, and 70 at Blue Canyon. At Reno, it was mostly cloudy, with a temperature of 82. It was cloudy, with a temperature of 80 at Sacramento, and 64 at Mammoth Lakes. Local temperature reports around San Francisco Bay for 7 p.m. Downtown San Francisco was 69 degrees. Oakland Museum was 79 degrees. Redwood City was 80 degrees. San Rafael was 95 degrees. The area forecast for the South Bay, including the San Jose metro area and the Santa Clara Valley. Heat advisory in effect from 11 a.m. Saturday to 10 p.m. Pacific Daylight Time Monday. For tonight, partly cloudy until midnight, then becoming mostly clear. Lows in the 60s. Light winds. For Saturday, mostly sunny in the morning, then becoming sunny. Highs around 90 by the bay to 95 to 101 inland. Northwest winds up to 5 miles per hour. For Saturday night, mostly clear. Lows from the mid-60s to lower 70s. Light winds. And on Sunday? Partly cloudy. Highs in the upper 80s by the bay to 94 to 100 inland. Northeast winds up to 5 miles per hour, becoming northwest in the afternoon. For Sunday night, mostly clear. Lows in the 60s. Light winds, becoming northwest up to 5 miles per hour after midnight. For Monday, mostly sunny in the morning, then becoming sunny. Highs from the mid-80s to upper 90s. Monday night through Wednesday night, clear. Lows in the 60s. Highs mid-80s to 101. Thursday and Thursday night, mostly clear. Highs from the mid-80s to upper 90s. Lows from the lower to mid-60s. Friday, mostly sunny. Highs from the upper 70s to lower 90s. Low temperatures tonight and highs tomorrow for these selected cities. San Jose, 64 and 95. Mountain View, 63 and 90. Morgan Hill, 65 and 101. The area forecast for the Monterey Bay and Salinas Valley.
heat advisory in effect from 11 a.m. Saturday to 10 p.m. Pacific Daylight Time Monday. For tonight, partly cloudy. Lows from the upper 50s to mid-60s. Northwest winds up to 5 miles per hour, becoming northeast after midnight. For Saturday, mostly sunny in the morning, then becoming sunny. Highs around 80 at the coast to the mid-90s inland. Northeast winds up to 5 miles per hour, becoming west in the afternoon. For Saturday night, mostly clear. Lows in the 60s. West winds up to 5 miles per hour, becoming east after midnight. And on Sunday, partly cloudy. Highs around 80 at the coast to the mid-90s inland. East winds around 5 miles per hour, becoming west up to 5 miles per hour in the afternoon. For Sunday night, mostly clear. Lows from the lower to mid-60s. Southwest winds up to 5 miles per hour, becoming northeast around 5 miles per hour after midnight. For Monday, mostly sunny in the morning, then becoming sunny. Highs from the upper 70s to mid-90s. Monday night through Thursday night, mostly clear. Lows in the 60s. Highs from the lower 80s to mid-90s. Friday partly cloudy. High 70s and 80s low temperatures tonight and highs tomorrow for the selected cities. Santa Cruz, 62 and 91. Monterey, 60 and 80. Salinas, 61 and 85. 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This broadcast originates from the National Weather Service office located in Monterey, California, and serves the South Bay and Monterey Bay Area, including the city of San Jose, Monterey, Salinas, and Santa Cruz. The following is an important weather message from the National Weather Service. Heat advisory now in effect from 11 a.m. Saturday to 10 p.m. Pacific Daylight Time Monday. What? Temperatures in the middle 90s to near 103 expected. Mild lows in the upper 60s to middle 70s in the higher elevations will limit overnight recovery. Where? The East Bay and San Francisco Bayshore line, the Santa Clara Valley and Eastern Hills, Western Sonoma County Hills, the Santa Cruz Mountains, Interior Monterey County and the Santa Lucia Range, most of San Benito County and the Chilean Hills in southeast Monterey County, North Bay Interior Mountains, and southern Salinas Valley, Arroyo Seco and Lake San Antonio. When? From 11 a.m. Saturday to 10 p.m. Pacific Daylight Time Monday. Impacts. This level of heat affects anyone without effective cooling and or adequate hydration. Impacts likely in some health systems, heat-sensitive industries and infrastructure. Hydration is a critical piece to surviving the heat. Drink water, and if possible, take water to those who are vulnerable. Take extra precautions when outside. Wear lightweight and loose-fitting clothing. Try to limit strenuous activities to the early morning or evening. Take action when you experience symptoms of heat exhaustion and or heat stroke. The weather overview for the Bay Area and Central Coast, moderate to major heat risk across the interior through next week Thursday, elevated fire weather conditions across the higher terrain through next week Thursday, minor coastal flooding for bayshore locations along the San Francisco Bay, San Pablo Bay, and Monterey Bay through this evening. The extended forecast for the Bay Area and Central Coast, Sunday and Sunday night, partly cloudy. Highs 70 to 100. Lows 55 to 75. Monday and Monday night, clear. Highs 70 to 100. Lows 55 to 75. Tuesday and Tuesday night, clear. Highs 75 to 100. Lows 55 to 75. Wednesday and Wednesday night, mostly clear. High 75 to 100. Lows 55 to 75. Thursday, sunny, warmer. Highs 70 to 100. Sunrise, sunset, and tidal information for the San Francisco Bay Area for Friday, October 2. The sunset tonight,
6:51 p.m.

The sunrise tomorrow, 7:07 a.m. The sunset tomorrow, 6:49 p.m. Tidal data at the Golden Gate for the afternoon and evening hours today and the morning hours of tomorrow. High tide, 3:58 p.m. at 6:01 feet. Low tide, 11:17 p.m. at -0.10 feet. High tide, 7:11 a.m. at 4.42 feet. Low tide, 11:12 a.m. at 3.54 feet. Here are the buoy observations for 7 p.m. Pacific Daylight Time. At buoy 6, wind south 4 knots, water temperature 68, pressure 1021.9 millibars, C3, every 8. At offshore buoy 59, winds north 16 knots, water temperature 67, pressure 1019.0 millibars, seas 3 feet, every 8 seconds. At Point Arena buoy, winds northwest 12 knots, water temperature 58, pressure 1012.3 millibars, seas 5 feet, every 8 seconds. At buoy 13 near Bodega Bay, winds northwest at 4 knots, pressure 1011.5 millibars. At Point Reyes Wave Rider buoy, water temperature 58, seas 6 feet, every 8 seconds. At San Francisco Bar buoy, water temperature 60, seas 3 feet, every 15 seconds. At San Francisco buoy, winds northwest at 8 knots, water temperature 60, pressure 1011.2 millibars, swell 5 feet, every 8 seconds. At Half Moon Bay buoy, winds northwest 6 knots, water temperature 62, pressure 1012.0 millibars, seas 4 feet, every 8 seconds. At Monterey Bay buoy, winds northwest 8 knots, water temperature 63, pressure 1011.3 millibars, seas 5 feet, every 8 seconds. At Point Sur, Wave Rider buoy, water temperature 63, seas 5 feet, every 9 seconds. At Cape San Martin buoy, winds northwest 10 knots, water temperature 64, pressure 1012.0 millibars. Seas 5 feet, every 8 seconds. Synopsis for the Central California coast and bays, including the Monterey Bay, Greater Farallones, and Cordell Bank National Marine Sanctuaries, a gentle to moderate northerly to northwesterly breeze will continue through into early next week. Low to moderate seas will also persist into much of next week. The marine forecast for San Pablo Bay, Suisun Bay, the West Delta, and the San Francisco Bay north of the Bay Bridge. For tonight, southwest wind around 5 knots. For Saturday, northwest wind around 5 knots, backing to west in the afternoon. For Saturday night, southwest wind around 5 knots. The marine forecast for Monterey Bay. For tonight, northwest wind around 5 knots, veering to north late. Seas around 3 feet. Wave detail, northwest 3 feet at 9 seconds. Patchy fog early this evening. For Saturday, north wind around 5 knots, backing to west around 5 knots in the afternoon. Seas around 3 feet. Wave detail, northwest 2 feet at 9 seconds. For Saturday night, southwest wind around 5 knots, veering to northeast after midnight. Seas around 3 feet. Wave detail, northwest 2 feet at 9 seconds. The coastal waters forecast from Pigeon Point to Point Pinos out to 10 nautical miles. For tonight, northwest wind around 5 knots. Seas 3 to 4 feet. Wave detail, northwest 4 feet at 9 seconds and southwest 2 feet at 16 seconds. For Saturday, northwest wind 5 to 10 knots. Seas 3 to 4 feet. Wave detail, northwest 3 feet at 9 seconds and south 2 feet at 15 seconds. For Saturday night, northwest wind 5 to 10 knots. Seas 3 to 4 feet. Wave detail, northwest 3 feet at 9 seconds and southwest 2 feet at 15 seconds. The area forecast for the peninsula, north. Wave detail, northwest 3 feet at 9 seconds and southwest 2 feet at 15 seconds. The area forecast for the peninsula, North Bay, and East Bay. Heat advisory in effect from 11.

increased up to 5 miles per hour in the afternoon. For Sunday night, mostly clear. Lows from the upper 50s to mid 60s. West winds up to 5 miles per hour. For Monday, mostly sunny in the morning, then becoming sunny. Highs from the upper 70s to lower 90s. For Monday night, clear. Lows from the upper 50s to mid 60s. And on Tuesday, mostly sunny in the morning, then becoming sunny. Highs from the upper 70s to lower 90s. For Tuesday night, clear. Lows from the upper 50s to mid 60s. Wednesday through Thursday night, mostly clear. Highs from the upper 70s to lower 90s. Lows from the upper 50s to mid 60s. Friday partly cloudy. Highs from the lower 70s to mid 80s. Low temperatures tonight and highs tomorrow for these selected cities: San Francisco, 58 and 83. San Francisco Airport, 60 and 87. Redwood City, 62 and 94. Oakland, 61 and 91. Fremont, 62 and 93. Concord, 64 and 101. Livermore, 65 and 100. San Rafael, 60 and 96. Santa Rosa, 56 and 100. Napa, 60 and 95. Fairfield, 64 and 100. These are the 7 p.m. Pacific Daylight Time observations for the San Francisco and Monterey Bay areas on Friday, October 2nd. At San Francisco Airport, it was mostly cloudy, temperature 67, dew point 56, relative humidity 67%, west wind at 10 miles an hour, pressure 29.86 inches and rising. At Oakland Airport, it was mostly cloudy, temperature 70, dew point 60, relative humidity 70%, west wind at 7 miles an hour, pressure 29.85 inches and steady. At San Jose Airport, it was mostly cloudy, temperature 77, dew point 57, relative humidity 50%, northwest wind at 5 miles an hour, pressure 29.86 inches and rising. At Santa Rosa, it was mostly cloudy, temperature 80, south wind at 7, pressure 29.85 and rising. At Concord, it was partly cloudy, temperature 82, northwest wind at 3. At Livermore, it was partly cloudy, temperature 84, calm. At Monterey, it was cloudy, temperature 62, calm, pressure 29.88 and rising. At Salinas, it was mostly cloudy, temperature 65, dew point 57, relative humidity 75%, north wind at 5. Here are some observations around California and western Nevada. It was partly cloudy, with a temperature of 77 at Los Angeles, 78 at San Diego, 66 at South Lake Tahoe, and 70 at Blue Canyon. At Reno, it was mostly cloudy, with a temperature of 82. It was cloudy, with a temperature of 80 at Sacramento, and 64 at Mammoth Lakes. Local temperature reports around San Francisco Bay for 7 p.m. Downtown San Francisco was 69 degrees. Oakland Museum was 79 degrees. Redwood City was 80 degrees. San Rafael was 95 degrees. The area forecast for the South Bay, including the San Jose metro area and the Santa Clara Valley. Heat advisory in effect from 11 a.m. Saturday to 10 p.m. Pacific Daylight Time Monday. For tonight, partly cloudy until midnight, then becoming mostly clear. Lows in the 60s. Light winds. For Saturday, mostly sunny in the morning, then becoming sunny. Highs around 90 by the bay to 95 to 101 inland. Northwest winds up to 5 miles per hour. For Saturday night, mostly clear. Lows from the mid-60s to lower 70s. Light winds. And on Sunday, partly cloudy. Highs in the upper 80s by the bay to 94 to 100 inland. Northeast winds up to 5 miles per hour, becoming northwest in the afternoon. For Sunday night, mostly clear. Lows in the 60s. Light winds, becoming northwest up to 5 miles per hour after midnight. For Monday,

mostly sunny in the morning, then becoming sunny. Highs from the mid-80s to upper 90s. Monday night through Wednesday night, clear. Lows in the 60s. Highs mid-80s to 101. Thursday and Thursday night, mostly clear. Highs from the mid-80s to upper 90s, lows from the lower to mid-60s. Friday, mostly sunny. Highs from the upper 70s to lower 90s, low temperatures tonight and highs tomorrow for the selected cities: San Jose, 64 and 95, Mountain View, 63 and 90, Morgan Hill, 65 and 101. The area forecast for the Monterey Bay and Salinas Valley: heat advisory in effect from 11 a.m. Saturday to 10 p.m. Pacific Daylight Time Monday. For tonight, partly cloudy. Lows from the upper 50s to mid-60s. Northwest winds up to 5 miles per hour, becoming northeast after midnight. For Saturday, mostly sunny in the morning, then becoming sunny. Highs around 80 at the coast to the mid-90s inland. Northeast winds up to 5 miles per hour, becoming west in the afternoon. For Saturday night, mostly clear. Lows in the 60s. West winds up to 5 miles per hour, becoming east after midnight. And on Sunday? Partly cloudy. Highs around 80 at the coast to the mid-90s inland. East winds around 5 miles per hour, becoming west up to 5 miles per hour in the afternoon. For Sunday night, mostly clear. Lows from the lower to mid-60s. Southwest winds up to 5 miles per hour, becoming northeast around 5 miles per hour after midnight. For Monday, mostly sunny in the morning, then becoming sunny. Highs from the upper 70s to mid-90s. Monday night through Thursday night, mostly clear. Lows in the 60s. Highs from the lower 80s to mid-90s. Friday, partly cloudy. High 70s and 80s, low temperatures tonight and highs tomorrow for the selected cities: Santa Cruz, 62 and 91, Monterey, 60 and 80, Salinas, 61 and 85, Hollister, 63 and 98, King City, 60 and 95. The following is an important weather message from the National Weather Service. Heat advisory now in effect from 11 a.m. Saturday to 10 p.m. Pacific Daylight Time Monday. What? Temperatures in the middle 90s to near 103 expected. Mild lows in the upper 60s to middle 70s in the higher elevations will limit overnight recovery. Where? The East Bay and San Francisco Bayshore Line, the Santa Clara Valley and Eastern Hills, Western Sonoma County Hills, the Santa Cruz Mountains, Interior Monterey County and the Santa Lucia Range, most of San Benito County and the Chilean Hills in southeast Monterey County, North Bay Interior Mountains, and southern Salinas Valley, Arroyo Seco and Lake San Antonio. When? From 11 a.m. Saturday to 10 p.m. Pacific Daylight Time Monday. Impacts: this level of heat affects anyone without effective cooling and or adequate hydration. Impacts likely in some health systems, heat-sensitive industries and infrastructure. Hydration is a critical piece to surviving the heat. Drink water, and if possible, take water to those who are vulnerable. Take extra precautions when outside. Wear lightweight and loose-fitting clothing. Try to limit strenuous activities to the early morning or evening. Take action when you experience symptoms of heat exhaustion and or heat stroke. The weather overview for the Bay Area and Central Coast: moderate to major heat risk across the interior through next week Thursday. Elevated fire weather conditions across the higher terrain through next week Thursday. Minor coastal flooding for bayshore locations along the San Francisco Bay, San Pablo Bay, and Monterey Bay through this evening. The extended forecast for the Bay Area and Central Coast: Sunday and Sunday night, partly cloudy. Highs 70 to 100. Lows 55 to 75. Monday and Monday night, clear. Highs 70 to 100. Lows 55 to 75. Tuesday and Tuesday night, clear. Highs 75 to 100. Lows 55 to 75. Wednesday and Wednesday night, mostly clear. Highs 75.

to 100. Lows 55 to 75. Thursday, sunny, warmer. Highs 70 to 100. Sunrise, sunset, and tidal information for the San Francisco Bay Area for Friday, October 2. The sunset tonight, 6:51 p.m. The sunrise tomorrow, 7:07 a.m. The sunset tomorrow, 6:49 p.m. Tidal data at the Golden Gate for the afternoon and evening hours today and the morning hours of tomorrow. High tide, 3:58 p.m. at 6:01 feet. Low tide, 11:17 p.m. at -0:10 feet. High tide, 7:11 a.m. at 4.42 feet. Low tide, 11:12 a.m. at 3.54 feet. Here are the buoy observations for 7 p.m. Pacific Daylight Time. At buoy 6, wind south 4 knots, water temperature 68, pressure 1021.9 millibars, C3, every 8. At offshore buoy 59, winds north 16 knots, water temperature 67, pressure 1019.0 millibars, seas 3 feet, every 8 seconds. At Point Arena buoy, winds northwest 12 knots, water temperature 58, pressure 1012.3 millibars, seas 5 feet, every 8 seconds. At buoy 13 near Bodega Bay, winds northwest at 4 knots, pressure 1011.5 millibars. At Point Reyes Wave Rider buoy, water temperature 58, seas 6 feet, every 8 seconds. At San Francisco Bar buoy, water temperature 60, seas 3 feet, every 15 seconds. At San Francisco buoy, winds northwest at 8 knots, water temperature 60, pressure 1011.2 millibars, swell 5 feet, every 8 seconds. At Half Moon Bay buoy, winds northwest 6 knots, water temperature 62, pressure 1012.0 millibars, seas 4 feet, every 8 seconds. At Monterey Bay buoy, winds northwest 8 knots, water temperature 63, pressure 1011.3 millibars, seas 5 feet, every 8 seconds. At Point Sur, Wave Rider buoy, water temperature 63, seas 5 feet, every 9 seconds. At Cape San Martin buoy, winds northwest 10 knots, water temperature 64, pressure 1012.0 millibars. Seas 5 feet, every 8 seconds. Synopsis for the Central California coast and bays, including the Monterey Bay, Greater Farallones, and Cordell Bank National Marine Sanctuaries, a gentle to moderate northerly to northwesterly breeze will continue through into early next week. Low to moderate seas will also persist into much of next week. The marine forecast for San Pablo Bay, Suisun Bay, the West Delta, and the San Francisco Bay north of the Bay Bridge. For tonight, southwest wind around 5 knots. For Saturday, northwest wind around 5 knots, backing to west in the afternoon. For Saturday night, southwest wind around 5 knots. The marine forecast for Monterey Bay. For tonight, northwest wind around 5 knots, veering to north late. Seas around 3 feet. Wave detail, northwest 3 feet at 9 seconds. Patchy fog early this evening. For Saturday, north wind around 5 knots, backing to west around 5 knots in the afternoon. Seas around 3 feet. Wave detail, northwest 2 feet at 9 seconds. For Saturday night, southwest wind around 5 knots, veering to northeast after midnight. Seas around 3 feet. Wave detail, northwest 2 feet at 9 seconds. The coastal waters forecast from Pigeon Point to Point Pinos out to 10 nautical miles. For tonight, northwest wind around 5 knots. Seas 3 to 4 feet. Wave detail, northwest 4 feet at 9 seconds and southwest 2 feet at 16 seconds. For Saturday, northwest wind 5 to 10 knots. Seas 3 to 4 feet. Wave detail, northwest 3 feet at 9 seconds and south 2 feet at 15 seconds. For Saturday night, northwest wind 5 to 10 knots. Seas 3 to 4 feet. Wave detail, northwest 3 feet at 9 seconds and southwest 2 feet at 15 seconds.

area forecast for the peninsula, North Bay, and East Bay. Heat advisory in effect from 11 a.m. Saturday to 10 p.m. Pacific Daylight Time Monday. For tonight, partly cloudy until midnight, then becoming mostly clear. Lows from the 50s to mid-60s. West winds up to 5 miles per hour until midnight, becoming light. For Saturday, mostly sunny in the morning, then becoming sunny. Highs in the lower 80s at the coast to around 100 inland. Northeast winds up to 5 miles per hour, becoming northwest in the afternoon. For Saturday night, mostly clear. Lows from the 50s to upper 60s. West winds up to 5 miles per hour. And on Sunday? Partly cloudy. Highs around 80 at the coast to around 100 inland. Light winds, becoming northwest up to 5 miles per hour in the afternoon. For Sunday night, mostly clear. Lows from the upper 50s to mid 60s. West winds up to 5 miles per hour. For Monday, mostly sunny in the morning, then becoming sunny. Highs from the upper 70s to lower 90s. For Monday night, clear. Lows from the upper 50s to mid 60s. And on Tuesday, mostly sunny in the morning, then becoming sunny. Highs from the upper 70s to lower 90s. For Tuesday night, clear. Lows from the upper 50s to mid 60s. Wednesday through Thursday night, mostly clear. Highs from the upper 70s to lower 90s. Lows from the upper 50s to mid 60s. Friday partly cloudy. Highs from the lower 70s to mid 80s. Low temperatures tonight and highs tomorrow for the selected cities. San Francisco, 58 and 83. San Francisco Airport, 60 and 87. Redwood City, 62 and 94. Oakland, 61 and 91. Fremont, 62 and 93. 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Livermore, 65 and 100. San Rafael, 60 and 96. Santa Rosa, 56 and 100. Napa, 60 and 95. Fairfield, 64 and 100. These are the 7 p.m. Pacific Daylight Time observations for the San Francisco and Monterey Bay areas on Friday, October 2nd. At San Francisco Airport, it was mostly cloudy, temperature 67, dew point 56, relative humidity 67%, west wind at 10 miles an hour, pressure 29.86 inches and rising. At Oakland Airport, it was mostly cloudy, temperature 70, dew point 60, relative humidity 70%, west wind at 7 miles an hour, pressure 29.85 inches and steady. At San Jose Airport, it was mostly cloudy, temperature 77, dew point 57, relative humidity 50%, northwest wind at 5 miles an hour, pressure 29.86 inches and rising. At Santa Rosa, it was mostly cloudy, temperature 80, south wind at 7, pressure 29.85 and rising. At Concord, it was partly cloudy, temperature 82, northwest wind at 3. At Livermore, it was partly cloudy, temperature 84, calm. At Monterey, it was cloudy, temperature 62, calm, pressure 29.88 and rising. At Salinas, it was mostly cloudy, temperature 65, dew point 57, relative humidity 75%, north wind at 5. Here are some observations around California and western Nevada. It was partly cloudy, with a temperature of 77 at Los Angeles, 78 at San Diego, 66 at South Lake Tahoe, and 70 at Blue Canyon. At Reno, it was mostly cloudy, with a temperature of 82. It was cloudy, with a temperature of 80 at Sacramento, and 64 at Mammoth Lakes. Local temperature reports around San Francisco Bay for 7 p.m. Downtown San Francisco was 69 degrees. Oakland Museum was 79 degrees. Redwood City was 80 degrees. San Rafael was 95 degrees. 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

broadcast originates from the National Weather Service office located in Monterey, California, and serves the South Bay and Monterey Bay Area, including the cities of San Jose, Monterey, Salinas, and Santa Cruz. The area forecast for the South Bay, including the San Jose metro area and the Santa Clara Valley. Heat advisory in effect from 11 a.m. Saturday to 10 p.m. Pacific Daylight Time Monday. For tonight, partly cloudy until midnight, then becoming mostly clear. Lows in the 60s. Light winds. For Saturday, mostly sunny in the morning, then becoming sunny. Highs around 90 by the bay to 95 to 101 inland. Northwest winds up to 5 miles per hour. For Saturday night, mostly clear. Lows from the mid-60s to lower 70s. Light winds. And on Sunday? Partly cloudy. Highs in the upper 80s by the bay to 94 to 100 inland. Northeast winds up to 5 miles per hour, becoming northwest in the afternoon. For Sunday night, mostly clear. Lows in the 60s. Light winds, becoming northwest up to 5 miles per hour after midnight. For Monday, mostly sunny in the morning, then becoming sunny. Highs from the mid-80s to upper 90s. Monday night through Wednesday night, clear. Lows in the 60s. Highs mid-80s to 101. Thursday and Thursday night, mostly clear. Highs from the mid-80s to upper 90s, lows from the lower to mid-60s. Friday, mostly sunny. Highs from the upper 70s to lower 90s, low temperatures tonight and highs tomorrow for these selected cities: San Jose, 64 and 95, Mountain View, 63 and 90, Morgan Hill, 65 and 101. The area forecast for the Monterey Bay and Salinas Valley? Heat advisory in effect from 11 a.m. Saturday to 10 p.m. Pacific Daylight Time Monday. For tonight, partly cloudy. Lows from the upper 50s to mid-60s. Northwest winds up to 5 miles per hour, becoming northeast after midnight. For Saturday, mostly sunny in the morning, then becoming sunny. Highs around 80 at the coast to the mid-90s inland. Northeast winds up to 5 miles per hour, becoming west in the afternoon. For Saturday night, mostly clear. Lows in the 60s. West winds up to 5 miles per hour, becoming east after midnight. And on Sunday? Partly cloudy. Highs around 80 at the coast to the mid-90s inland. East winds around 5 miles per hour, becoming west up to 5 miles per hour in the afternoon. For Sunday night, mostly clear. Lows from the lower to mid-60s. Southwest winds up to 5 miles per hour, becoming northeast around 5 miles per hour after midnight. For Monday, mostly sunny in the morning, then becoming sunny. Highs from the upper 70s to mid-90s. Monday night through Thursday night, mostly clear. Lows in the 60s. Highs from the lower 80s to mid-90s. Friday, partly cloudy. High 70s and 80s, low temperatures tonight and highs tomorrow for these selected cities: Santa Cruz, 62 and 91, Monterey, 60 and 80, Salinas, 61 and 85, Hollister, 63 and 98, King City, 60 and 95. The following is an important weather message from the National Weather Service. Heat advisory now in effect from 11 a.m. Saturday to 10 p.m. Pacific Daylight Time Monday. What? Temperatures in the middle 90s to near 103 expected. Mild lows in the upper 60s to middle 70s and higher elevations will limit overnight recovery. Where? The East Bay and San Francisco Bayshore Line, the Santa Clara Valley and Eastern Hills, Western Sonoma County Hills, the Santa Cruz Mountains, Interior Monterey County and the Santa Lucia Range, most of San Benito County and the Chilame Hills in southeast Monterey County, North Bay Interior Mountains, and southern Salinas Valley, Arroyo Seco and Lake San Antonio. When? From 11 a.m. Saturday to 10 p.m. Pacific Daylight Time Monday. Impacts. This level of heat affects anyone without effective cooling.

dehydration. Impacts likely in some health systems, heat-sensitive industries and infrastructure. Hydration is a critical piece to surviving the heat. Drink water, and if possible, take water to those who are vulnerable. Take extra precautions when outside. Wear lightweight and loose-fitting clothing. Try to limit strenuous activities to the early morning or evening. Take action when you experience symptoms of heat exhaustion and/or heat stroke. The weather overview for the Bay Area and Central Coast, moderate to major heat risk across the interior through next week Thursday. Elevated fire weather conditions across the higher terrain through next week Thursday. Minor coastal flooding for Bayshore locations along the San Francisco Bay, San Pablo Bay, and Monterey Bay through this evening. The extended forecast for the Bay Area and Central Coast, Sunday and Sunday night, partly cloudy. Highs 70 to 100. Lows 55 to 75. Monday and Monday night, clear. Highs 70 to 100. Lows 55 to 75. Tuesday and Tuesday night, clear. Highs 75 to 100. Lows 55 to 75. Wednesday and Wednesday night, mostly clear. Highs 75 to 100. Lows 55 to 75. Thursday, sunny, warmer. Highs 70 to 100. Sunrise, sunset, and tidal information for the San Francisco Bay Area for Friday, October 2. The sunset tonight, 6:51 p.m. The sunrise tomorrow, 7:07 a.m. The sunset tomorrow, 6:49 p.m. Tidal data at the Golden Gate for the afternoon and evening hours today and the morning hours of tomorrow. High tide, 3:58 p.m. at 6:01 feet. Low tide, 11:17 p.m. at -0.10 feet. High tide, 7:11 a.m. at 4.42 feet. Low tide, 11:12 a.m. at 3.54 feet. Here are the buoy observations for 8 p.m. Pacific Daylight Time. An offshore buoy 6, wind south at 4 knots, water temperature 68, pressure 1021.9 millibars. An offshore buoy 59, winds north at 16 knots, water temperature 67, pressure 1018.9 millibars. At buoy 14 near Point Arena, winds northwest at 10 knots, water temperature 58, pressure 1012.6 millibars. At buoy 13 near Bodega Bay, winds west at 4 knots, pressure 1011.9 millibars. At Point Reyes Wave Rider buoy, water temperature 58, seas 6 feet, every 8 seconds. At San Francisco Bar buoy, water temperature 60, seas 3 feet, every 14 seconds. At San Francisco buoy, winds west at 8 knots, water temperature 59, pressure 1011.6 millibars. At Half Moon Bay buoy, winds northwest 6 knots, water temperature 62, pressure 1011.6 millibars, seas 4 feet, every 9 seconds. At Monterey buoy, winds northwest at 8 knots, water temperature 63, pressure 1011.8 millibars. At Point Sur, Wave Rider buoy, water temperature 63, seas 5 feet, every 8 seconds. At Cape San Martin buoy, winds northwest at 10 knots, water temperature 64, pressure 1011.7 millibars. Synopsis for the Central California coast and bays, including the Monterey Bay, Greater Farallones, and Cordell Bank National Marine Sanctuaries, a gentle to moderate northerly to northwesterly breeze will continue through into early next week. Low to moderate seas will also persist into much of next week. The marine forecast for San Pablo Bay, Suisun Bay, the West Delta, and the San Francisco Bay north of the Bay Bridge. For tonight, southwest wind around 5 knots. For Saturday, northwest wind around 5 knots, backing to west in the afternoon. For Saturday night, southwest wind around 5 knots. The marine forecast for Monterey Bay. For tonight, northwest wind around 5 knots, veering to north late. Seas around 3 feet. Wave detail, northwest 3 feet at 9 seconds. Patchy fog early this evening.

Saturday, north wind around 5 knots, backing to west around 5 knots in the afternoon. Seas around 3 feet. Wave detail, northwest 2 feet at 9 seconds. For Saturday night, southwest wind around 5 knots, veering to northeast after midnight. Seas around 3 feet. Wave detail, northwest 2 feet at 9 seconds. The coastal waters forecast from Pigeon Point to Point Pinos out to 10 nautical miles. For tonight, northwest wind around 5 knots. Seas 3 to 4 feet. Wave detail, northwest 4 feet at 9 seconds and southwest 2 feet at 16 seconds. For Saturday, northwest wind 5 to 10 knots. Seas 3 to 4 feet. Wave detail, northwest 3 feet at 9 seconds and south 2 feet at 15 seconds. For Saturday night, northwest wind 5 to 10 knots. Seas 3 to 4 feet. Wave detail, northwest 3 feet at 9 seconds and southwest 2 feet at 15 seconds. The area forecast for the peninsula, North Bay, and East Bay. Heat advisory in effect from 11 a.m. Saturday to 10 p.m. Pacific Daylight Time Monday. For tonight, partly cloudy until midnight, then becoming mostly clear. Lows from the 50s to mid-60s. West winds up to 5 miles per hour until midnight, becoming light. For Saturday, mostly sunny in the morning, then becoming sunny. Highs in the lower 80s at the coast to around 100 inland. Northeast winds up to 5 miles per hour, becoming northwest in the afternoon. For Saturday night, mostly clear. Lows from the 50s to upper 60s. West winds up to 5 miles per hour. And on Sunday? Partly cloudy. Highs around 80 at the coast to around 100 inland. Light winds, becoming northwest up to 5 miles per hour in the afternoon. For Sunday night, mostly clear. Lows from the upper 50s to mid-60s. West winds up to 5 miles per hour. For Monday, mostly sunny in the morning, then becoming sunny. Highs from the upper 70s to lower 90s. For Monday night, clear. Lows from the upper 50s to mid-60s. And on Tuesday, mostly sunny in the morning, then becoming sunny. Highs from the upper 70s to lower 90s. For Tuesday night, clear. Lows from the upper 50s to mid-60s. Wednesday through Thursday night, mostly clear. Highs from the upper 70s to lower 90s. Lows from the upper 50s to mid-60s. Friday, partly cloudy. Highs from the lower 70s to mid-80s. Low temperatures tonight and highs tomorrow for these selected cities. San Francisco, 58 and 83. San Francisco Airport, 60 and 87. Redwood City, 62 and 94. Oakland, 61 and 91. Fremont, 62 and 93. Concord, 64 and 101. Livermore, 65 and 100. San Rafael, 60 and 96. Santa Rosa, 56 and 100. Napa, 60 and 95. Fairfield, 64 and 100. These are the 8 p.m. Pacific Daylight Time observations for the San Francisco and Monterey Bay areas on Friday, October 2nd. At San Francisco Airport, it was mostly cloudy, temperature 66, dew point 56, relative humidity 70%, west wind at 7 miles an hour, pressure 29.86 inches and steady. At Oakland Airport, it was mostly cloudy, temperature 67, dew point 60, relative humidity 78%, northwest wind at 3 miles an hour, pressure 29.86 inches and rising. At San Jose Airport, it was mostly cloudy, temperature 76, dew point 58, relative humidity 53%, calm, pressure 29.86 inches and steady. At Santa Rosa, it was partly cloudy, temperature 72, south wind at 7, pressure 29.86 and rising. At Concord, it was partly cloudy, temperature 78, calm. At Livermore, it was partly cloudy, temperature 81, calm. At Monterey, it was cloudy, temperature 61,

5, pressure 29.89 and rising. At Salinas, it was mostly cloudy, temperature 63, dew point 57, relative humidity 81%, north wind at 7. Here are some observations around California and western Nevada. At San Diego, it was clear, with a temperature of 81. It was partly cloudy, with a temperature of 77 at Los Angeles, 59 at Truckee, and 61 at South Lake Tahoe. It was mostly cloudy, with a temperature of 75 at Sacramento, 80 at Reno, 69 at Blue Canyon, and 59 at Mammoth Lakes. Local temperature reports around San Francisco Bay for 8 p.m. Downtown San Francisco was 68 degrees. Oakland Museum was 75 degrees. Redwood City was 77 degrees. San Rafael was 90 degrees. The area forecast for the South Bay, including the San Jose metro area and the Santa Clara Valley. Heat advisory in effect from 11 a.m. Saturday to 10 p.m. Pacific Daylight Time Monday. For tonight, partly cloudy until midnight, then becoming mostly clear. Lows in the 60s. Light winds. For Saturday, mostly sunny in the morning, then becoming sunny. Highs around 90 by the bay to 95 to 101 inland. Northwest winds up to 5 miles per hour. For Saturday night, mostly clear. Lows from the mid-60s to lower 70s. Light winds. And on Sunday? Partly cloudy. Highs in the upper 80s by the bay to 94 to 100 inland. Northeast winds up to 5 miles per hour, becoming northwest in the afternoon. For Sunday night, mostly clear. Lows in the 60s. Light winds, becoming northwest up to 5 miles per hour after midnight. For Monday, mostly sunny in the morning, then becoming sunny. Highs from the mid-80s to upper 90s. Monday night through Wednesday night, clear. Lows in the 60s. Highs mid-80s to 101. Thursday and Thursday night, mostly clear. Highs from the mid-80s to upper 90s. Lows from the lower to mid-60s. Friday, mostly sunny. Highs from the upper 70s to lower 90s. Low temperatures tonight and highs tomorrow for these selected cities. San Jose, 64 and 95. Mountain View, 63 and 90. Morgan Hill, 65 and 101. The area forecast for the Monterey Bay and Salinas Valley? Heat advisory in effect from 11 a.m. Saturday to 10 p.m. Pacific Daylight Time Monday. For tonight, partly cloudy. Lows from the upper 50s to mid-60s. Northwest winds up to 5 miles per hour, becoming northeast after midnight. For Saturday, mostly sunny in the morning, then becoming sunny. Highs around 80 at the coast to the mid-90s inland. Northeast winds up to 5 miles per hour, becoming west in the afternoon. For Saturday night, mostly clear. Lows in the 60s. West winds up to 5 miles per hour, becoming east after midnight. And on Sunday? Partly cloudy. Highs around 80 at the coast to the mid-90s inland. East winds around 5 miles per hour, becoming west up to 5 miles per hour in the afternoon. For Sunday night, mostly clear. Lows from the lower to mid-60s. Southwest winds up to 5 miles per hour, becoming northeast around 5 miles per hour after midnight. For Monday, mostly sunny in the morning, then becoming sunny. Highs from the upper 70s to mid-90s. Monday night through Thursday night, mostly clear. Lows in the 60s. Highs from the lower 80s to mid-90s. Friday partly cloudy. High 70s and 80s. Low temperatures tonight and highs tomorrow for these selected cities. Santa Cruz, 62 and 91. Monterey, 60 and 80. Salinas, 61 and 85. Hollister, 63 and 98. King City, 60 and 95. The following is an important weather message from the National Weather Service. Heat advisory now in effect from 11 a.m. Saturday to 10 p.m. Pacific Daylight Time Monday.

somewhat. Temperatures in the middle 90s to near 103 expected. Mild lows in the upper 60s to middle 70s and higher elevations will limit overnight recovery. Where, the East Bay and San Francisco Bayshore line, the Santa Clara Valley and Eastern Hills, Western Sonoma County Hills, the Santa Cruz Mountains, Interior Monterey County and the Santa Lucia Range, most of San Benito County and the Chilean Hills in southeast Monterey County, North Bay Interior Mountains, and southern Salinas Valley, Arroyo Seco and Lake San Antonio. When, from 11 a.m. Saturday to 10 p.m. Pacific Daylight Time Monday. Impacts, this level of heat affects anyone without effective cooling and or adequate hydration. Impacts likely in some health systems, heat-sensitive industries and infrastructure. Hydration is a critical piece to surviving the heat. Drink water, and if possible, take water to those who are vulnerable. Take extra precautions when outside. Wear lightweight and loose-fitting clothing. Try to limit strenuous activities to the early morning or evening. Take action when you experience symptoms of heat exhaustion and or heat stroke. The weather overview for the Bay Area and Central Coast, moderate to major heat risk across the interior through next week Thursday, elevated fire weather conditions across the higher terrain through next week Thursday, minor coastal flooding for Bayshore locations along the San Francisco Bay, San Pablo Bay, and Monterey Bay through this evening. The extended forecast for the Bay Area and Central Coast, Sunday and Sunday night, partly cloudy. Highs 70 to 100. Lows 55 to 75. Monday and Monday night, clear. Highs 70 to 100. Lows 55 to 75. Tuesday and Tuesday night, clear. Highs 75 to 100. Lows 55 to 75. Wednesday and Wednesday night, mostly clear. Highs 75 to 100. Lows 55 to 75. Thursday, sunny, warmer. Highs 70 to 100. Sunrise, sunset, and tidal information for the San Francisco Bay Area for Friday, October 2. The sunset tonight, 6:51 p.m. The sunrise tomorrow, 7:07 a.m. The sunset tomorrow, 6:49 p.m. Tidal data, at the Golden Gate for the afternoon and evening hours today and the morning hours of tomorrow. High tide, 3:58 p.m. at 6:01 feet. Low tide, 11:17 p.m. at -0.10 feet. High tide, 7:11 a.m. at 4.42 feet. Low tide, 11:12 a.m. at 3.54 feet. Here are the buoy observations for 8 p.m. Pacific Daylight Time. At buoy 6, wind south 4 knots, water temperature 68, pressure 1,022.0 millibars, C3, every 8. At offshore buoy 59, winds north 16 knots, water temperature 66, pressure 1,019.0 millibars, seas 3 feet, every 10 seconds. At Point Arena buoy, winds northwest 12 knots, water temperature 57, pressure 1,012.6 millibars, seas 5 feet, every 7 seconds. At buoy 13 near Bodega Bay, winds west at 4 knots, pressure 1,011.9 millibars. At Point Reyes Wave Rider buoy, water temperature 58, seas 5 feet, every 8 seconds. At San Francisco Bar buoy, water temperature 60, seas 3 feet, every 14 seconds. At San Francisco Bay, winds west at 10 knots, water temperature 59, swell 4 feet, every 8 seconds. At Half Moon Bay buoy, winds northwest 6 knots, water temperature 62, pressure 1011.6 millibars, seas 4 feet, every 9 seconds. At Monterey Bay buoy, winds northwest 8 knots, water temperature 63, pressure 1011.7 millibars, seas 5 feet, every 8 seconds. At Point Sur, Wave Rider buoy, water temperature 63, seas 5 feet, every 8 seconds. At Cape San Martin buoy, winds northwest 10 knots, water temperature 64, pressure 1011.6 millibars. Seas 5 feet, every 10 seconds.
synopsis for the Central California coast and bays, including the Monterey Bay, Greater Farallones, and Cordell Bank National Marine Sanctuaries, a gentle to moderate northerly to northwesterly breeze will continue through into early next week. Low to moderate seas will also persist into much of next week. The marine forecast for San Pablo Bay, Suisun Bay, the West Delta, and the San Francisco Bay north of the Bay Bridge. For tonight, southwest wind around 5 knots. For Saturday, northwest wind around 5 knots, backing to west in the afternoon. For Saturday night, southwest wind around 5 knots. The marine forecast for Monterey Bay. For tonight, northwest wind around 5 knots, veering to north late. Seas around 3 feet. Wave detail, northwest 3 feet at 9 seconds. Patchy fog early this evening. For Saturday, north wind around 5 knots, backing to west around 5 knots in the afternoon. Seas around 3 feet. Wave detail, northwest 2 feet at 9 seconds. For Saturday night, southwest wind around 5 knots, veering to northeast after midnight. Seas around 3 feet. Wave detail, northwest 2 feet at 9 seconds. The coastal waters forecast from Pigeon Point to Point Pinos out to 10 nautical miles. For tonight, northwest wind around 5 knots. Seas 3 to 4 feet. Wave detail, northwest 4 feet at 9 seconds and southwest 2 feet at 16 seconds. For Saturday, northwest wind 5 to 10 knots. Seas 3 to 4 feet. Wave detail, northwest 3 feet at 9 seconds and south 2 feet at 15 seconds. For Saturday night, northwest wind 5 to 10 knots. Seas 3 to 4 feet. Wave detail, northwest 3 feet at 9 seconds and southwest 2 feet at 15 seconds. The area forecast for the peninsula, North Bay, and East Bay. Heat advisory in effect from 11 a.m. Saturday to 10 p.m. Pacific Daylight Time Monday. For tonight, partly cloudy until midnight, then becoming mostly clear. Lows from the 50s to mid-60s. West winds up to 5 miles per hour until midnight, becoming light. For Saturday, mostly sunny in the morning, then becoming sunny. Highs in the lower 80s at the coast and around 100 inland. Northeast winds up to 5 miles per hour, becoming northwest in the afternoon. For Saturday night, mostly clear. Lows from the 50s to upper 60s. West winds up to 5 miles per hour. And on Sunday? Partly cloudy. Highs around 80 at the coast and around 100 inland. Light winds, becoming northwest up to 5 miles per hour in the afternoon. For Sunday night, mostly clear. Lows from the upper 50s to mid 60s. West winds up to 5 miles per hour. For Monday, mostly sunny in the morning, then becoming sunny. Highs from the upper 70s to lower 90s. For Monday night, clear. Lows from the upper 50s to mid 60s. And on Tuesday, mostly sunny in the morning, then becoming sunny. Highs from the upper 70s to lower 90s. For Tuesday night, clear. Lows from the upper 50s to mid 60s. Wednesday through Thursday night, mostly clear. Highs from the upper 70s to lower 90s. Lows from the upper 50s to mid 60s. Friday partly cloudy. Highs from the lower 70s to mid 80s. Low temperatures tonight and highs tomorrow for the selected cities. San Francisco, 58 and 83. San Francisco Airport, 60 and 87. Redwood City, 62 and 94. Oakland, 61 and 91. Fremont, 62 and 93. Concord, 64 and 101. Livermore, 65 and 100. San Rafael, 60 and 96. Santa Rosa, 56 and 100. Napa, 60 and 95. Fairfield, 64 and 100. 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
This broadcast originates from the National Weather Service office located in Monterey, California, and serves the South Bay and Monterey Bay Area, including the city of San Jose, Monterey, Salinas, and Santa Cruz. These are the 8 p.m. Pacific Daylight Time observations for the San Francisco and Monterey Bay Areas on Friday, October 2nd. At San Francisco Airport, it was mostly cloudy, temperature 66, dew point 56, relative humidity 70%, west wind at 7 miles an hour, pressure 29.86 inches and steady. At Oakland Airport, it was mostly cloudy, temperature 67, dew point 60, relative humidity 78%, northwest wind at 3 miles an hour, pressure 29.86 inches and rising. At San Jose Airport, it was mostly cloudy, temperature 76, dew point 58, relative humidity 53%, calm, pressure 29.86 inches and steady. At Santa Rosa, it was partly cloudy, temperature 72, south wind at 7, pressure 29.86 and rising. At Concord, it was partly cloudy, temperature 78, calm. At Livermore, it was partly cloudy, temperature 81, calm. At Monterey, it was cloudy, temperature 61, northwest wind at 5, pressure 29.89 and rising. At Salinas, it was mostly cloudy, temperature 63, dew point 57, relative humidity 81%, north wind at 7. Here are some observations around California and western Nevada. At San Diego, it was clear, with a temperature of 81. It was partly cloudy, with a temperature of 77 at Los Angeles, 59 at Truckee, and 61 at South Lake Tahoe. It was mostly cloudy, with a temperature of 75 at Sacramento, 80 at Reno, 69 at Blue Canyon, and 59 at Mammoth Lakes. Local temperature reports around San Francisco Bay for 8 p.m. Downtown San Francisco was 68 degrees. Oakland Museum was 75 degrees. Redwood City was 77 degrees. San Rafael was 90 degrees. The area forecast for the South Bay, including the San Jose metro area and the Santa Clara Valley. Heat advisory in effect from 11 a.m. Saturday to 10 p.m. Pacific Daylight Time Monday. For tonight, partly cloudy until midnight, then becoming mostly clear. Lows in the 60s. Light winds. For Saturday, mostly sunny in the morning, then becoming sunny. Highs around 90 by the bay to 95 to 101 inland. Northwest winds up to 5 miles per hour. For Saturday night, mostly clear. Lows from the mid-60s to lower 70s. Light winds. And on Sunday? Partly cloudy. Highs in the upper 80s by the bay to 94 to 100 inland. Northeast winds up to 5 miles per hour, becoming northwest in the afternoon. For Sunday night, mostly clear. Lows in the 60s. Light winds, becoming northwest up to 5 miles per hour after midnight. For Monday, mostly sunny in the morning, then becoming sunny. Highs from the mid-80s to upper 90s. Monday night through Wednesday night, clear. Lows in the 60s. Highs mid-80s to 101. Thursday and Thursday night, mostly clear. Highs from the mid-80s to upper 90s. Lows from the lower to mid-60s. Friday, mostly sunny. Highs from the upper 70s to lower 90s. Low temperatures tonight and highs tomorrow for these selected cities. San Jose, 64 and 95. Mountain View, 63 and 90. Morgan Hill, 65 and 101. The area forecast for the Monterey Bay and Salinas Valley. Heat advisory in effect from 11 a.m. Saturday to 10 p.m. Pacific Daylight Time Monday. For tonight, partly cloudy. Lows from the upper 50s to mid-60s. Northwest winds up to 5 miles per hour, becoming northeast after midnight. For Saturday, mostly sunny in the morning, then becoming sunny. Highs around 80 at the coast to the mid-90s inland. Northeast winds up to 5 miles per hour, becoming west in the afternoon.
For Saturday night, mostly clear. Lows in the 60s.

east winds up to 5 miles per hour, becoming east after midnight. And on Sunday, partly cloudy. Highs around 80 at the coast to the mid-90s inland. East winds around 5 miles per hour, becoming west up to 5 miles per hour in the afternoon. For Sunday night, mostly clear. Lows from the lower to mid-60s. Southwest winds up to 5 miles per hour, becoming northeast around 5 miles per hour after midnight. For Monday, mostly sunny in the morning, then becoming sunny. Highs from the upper 70s to mid-90s. Monday night through Thursday night, mostly clear. Lows in the 60s. Highs from the lower 80s to mid-90s. Friday partly cloudy. High 70s and 80s low temperatures tonight and highs tomorrow for the selected cities, Santa Cruz, 62 and 91, Monterey, 60 and 80, Salinas, 61 and 85, Hollister, 63 and 98, King City, 60 and 95. The following is an important weather message from the National Weather Service. Heat advisory now in effect from 11 a.m. Saturday to 10 p.m. Pacific Daylight Time Monday. What? Temperatures in the middle 90s to near 103 expected. Mild lows in the upper 60s to middle 70s and higher elevations will limit overnight recovery. Where? The East Bay and San Francisco Bayshore Line, the Santa Clara Valley and Eastern Hills, Western Sonoma County Hills, the Santa Cruz Mountains, Interior Monterey County and the Santa Lucia Range, most of San Benito County and the Chilame Hills in southeast Monterey County, North Bay Interior Mountains, and southern Salinas Valley, Arroyo Seco and Lake San Antonio. When? From 11 a.m. Saturday to 10 p.m. Pacific Daylight Time Monday. Impacts. This level of heat affects anyone without effective cooling and or adequate hydration. Impacts likely in some health systems, heat-sensitive industries and infrastructure. Hydration is a critical piece to surviving the heat. Drink water, and if possible, take water to those who are vulnerable. Take extra precautions when outside. Wear lightweight and loose-fitting clothing. Try to limit strenuous activities to the early morning or evening. Take action when you experience symptoms of heat exhaustion and or heat stroke. The weather overview for the Bay Area and Central Coast, moderate to major heat risk across the interior through next week Thursday, elevated fire weather conditions across the higher terrain through next week Thursday, minor coastal flooding for bayshore locations along the San Francisco Bay, San Pablo Bay, and Monterey Bay through this evening. The extended forecast for the Bay Area and Central Coast, Sunday and Sunday night, partly cloudy. Highs 70 to 100. Lows 55 to 75. Monday and Monday night, clear. Highs 70 to 100. Lows 55 to 75. Tuesday and Tuesday night, clear. Highs 75 to 100. Lows 55 to 75. Wednesday and Wednesday night, mostly clear. High 75 to 100. Lows 55 to 75. Thursday, sunny, warmer. High 70 to 100. Sunrise, sunset, and tidal information for the San Francisco Bay Area for Friday, October 2. The sunset tonight, 6:51 p.m. The sunrise tomorrow, 7:02. The sunset tonight, 6:51 p.m. The sunrise tomorrow, 7:07 a.m. The sunset tomorrow, 6:49 p.m. Tidal data at the Golden Gate for the afternoon and evening hours today and the morning hours of tomorrow. High tide, 3:58 p.m. at 6:01 feet. Low tide, 11:17 p.m. at -0.10 feet. High tide, 7:11 a.m. at 4.42 feet. Low tide, 11:12 a.m. at 3.54 feet. Here are the buoy observations for 8 p.m. Pacific Daylight Time. At buoy 6, wind south 4 knots, water temperature 68, pressure 1,022.0 millibars, seas 3, every 8. At offshore buoy 59, winds north 16 knots, water temperature 66, pressure 1,019.

seconds. At half moon buoy winds northwest 6 knots, water temperature 62, pressure 1011.6 millibars, seas 4 feet, every 9 seconds. At Monterey Bay buoy winds northwest 8 knots, water temperature 63, pressure 1011.7 millibars, seas 5 feet, every 8 seconds. At Pointer, wave rider buoy water temperature 63, seas 5 feet, every 8 seconds. At Cape San Martin buoy winds northwest 10 knots, water temperature 64, pressure 1011.6 millibars. Seas 5 feet, every 10 seconds. Synopsis for the Central California coast and bays including the Monterey Bay, Greater Farallones, and Cordell Bank National Marine Sanctuaries, a gentle to moderate northerly to northwesterly breeze will continue through into early next week. Low to moderate seas will also persist into much of next week. The marine forecast for San Pablo Bay, Suisun Bay, the West Delta, and the San Francisco Bay north of the Bay Bridge. For tonight, southwest wind around 5 knots. For Saturday, northwest wind around 5 knots, backing to west in the afternoon. For Saturday night, southwest wind around 5 knots. The marine forecast for Monterey Bay. For tonight, northwest wind around 5 knots, veering to north late. Seas around 3 feet. Wave detail, northwest 3 feet at 9 seconds. Patchy fog early this evening. For Saturday, north wind around 5 knots, backing to west around 5 knots in the afternoon. Seas around 3 feet. Wave detail, northwest 2 feet at 9 seconds. For Saturday night, southwest wind around 5 knots, veering to northeast after midnight. Seas around 3 feet. Wave detail, northwest 2 feet at 9 seconds. The coastal waters forecast from Pigeon Point to Point Pinos out to 10 nautical miles. For tonight, northwest wind around 5 knots. Seas 3 to 4 feet. Wave detail, northwest 4 feet at 9 seconds and southwest 2 feet at 16 seconds. For Saturday, northwest wind 5 to 10 knots. Seas 3 to 4 feet. Wave detail, northwest 3 feet at 9 seconds and south 2 feet at 15 seconds. For Saturday night, northwest wind 5 to 10 knots. Seas 3 to 4 feet. Wave detail, northwest 3 feet at 9 seconds and southwest 2 feet at 15 seconds. The area forecast for the peninsula, North Bay, and East Bay. Heat advisory in effect from 11 a.m. Saturday to 10 p.m. Pacific Daylight Time Monday. For tonight, partly cloudy until midnight, then becoming mostly clear. Lows from the 50s to mid-60s. West winds up to 5 miles per hour until midnight, becoming light. For Saturday, mostly sunny in the morning, then becoming sunny. Highs in the lower 80s at the coast and around 100 inland. Northeast winds up to 5 miles per hour, becoming northwest in the afternoon. For Saturday night, mostly clear. Lows from the 50s to upper 60s. West winds up to 5 miles per hour. And on Sunday? Partly cloudy. Highs around 80 at the coast and around 100 inland. Light winds, becoming northwest up to 5 miles per hour in the afternoon. For Sunday night, mostly clear. Lows from the upper 50s to mid 60s. West winds up to 5 miles per hour. For Monday? Mostly sunny in the morning, then becoming sunny. Highs from the upper 70s to lower 90s. For Monday night, clear. Lows from the upper 50s to mid 60s. And on Tuesday? Mostly sunny in the morning, then becoming sunny. Highs from the upper 70s to lower 90s. For Tuesday night, clear. Lows from the upper 50s to mid 60s. Wednesday through Thursday night, mostly clear. Highs from the upper 70s to lower 90s. Lows from the upper 50s to mid 60s. Friday partly cloudy. Highs from the lower 70s to mid 80s. Low temperatures tonight and highs tomorrow for these select

94, Oakland 61 and 91, Fremont 62 and 93, Concord 64 and 101, Livermore 65 and 100, San Rafael 60 and 96, Santa Rosa 56 and 100, Napa 60 and 95, Fairfield 64 and 100. These are the 8 p.m. Pacific Daylight Time observations for the San Francisco and Monterey Bay areas on Friday, October 2nd. At San Francisco Airport, it was mostly cloudy, temperature 66, dew point 56, relative humidity 70%, west wind at 7 miles an hour, pressure 29.86 inches and steady. At Oakland Airport, it was mostly cloudy, temperature 67, dew point 60, relative humidity 78%, northwest wind at 3 miles an hour, pressure 29.86 inches and rising. At San Jose Airport, it was mostly cloudy, temperature 76, dew point 58, relative humidity 53%, calm, pressure 29.86 inches and steady. At Santa Rosa, it was partly cloudy, temperature 72, south wind at 7, pressure 29.86 and rising. At Concord, it was partly cloudy, temperature 78, calm. At Livermore, it was partly cloudy, temperature 81, calm. At Monterey, it was cloudy, temperature 61, northwest wind at 5, pressure 29.89 and rising. At Salinas, it was mostly cloudy, temperature 63, dew point 57, relative humidity 81%, north wind at 7. Here are some observations around California and western Nevada. At San Diego, it was clear, with a temperature of 81. It was partly cloudy, with a temperature of 77 at Los Angeles, 59 at Truckee, and 61 at South Lake Tahoe. It was mostly cloudy, with a temperature of 75 at Sacramento, 80 at Reno, 69 at Blue Canyon, and 59 at Mammoth Lakes. Local temperature reports around San Francisco Bay for 8 p.m. Downtown San Francisco was 68 degrees. Oakland Museum was 75 degrees. Redwood City was 77 degrees. San Rafael was 90 degrees. The area forecast for the South Bay, including the San Jose metro area and the Santa Clara Valley. Heat advisory in effect from 11 a.m. Saturday to 10 p.m. Pacific Daylight Time Monday. For tonight, partly cloudy until midnight, then becoming mostly clear. Lows in the 60s. Light winds. For Saturday, mostly sunny in the morning, then becoming sunny. Highs around 90 by the bay to 95 to 101 inland. Northwest winds up to 5 miles per hour. For Saturday night, mostly clear. Lows from the mid-60s to lower 70s. Light winds. And on Sunday? Partly cloudy. Highs in the upper 80s by the bay to 94 to 100 inland. Northeast winds up to 5 miles per hour, becoming northwest in the afternoon. For Sunday night, mostly clear. Lows in the 60s. Light winds, becoming northwest up to 5 miles per hour after midnight. For Monday, mostly sunny in the morning, then becoming sunny. Highs from the mid-80s to upper 90s. Monday night through Wednesday night, clear. Lows in the 60s. Highs mid-80s to 101. Thursday and Thursday night, mostly clear. Highs from the mid-80s to upper 90s, lows from the lower to mid-60s. Friday, mostly sunny. Highs from the upper 70s to lower 90s, low temperatures tonight and highs tomorrow for these selected cities: San Jose, 64 and 95, Mountain View, 63 and 90, Morgan Hill, 65 and 101. The area forecast for the Monterey Bay and Salinas Valley? Heat advisory in effect from 11 a.m. Saturday to 10 p.m. Pacific Daylight Time Monday. For tonight, partly cloudy. Lows from the upper 50s to mid-60s. Northwest winds up to 5 miles per hour, becoming northeast after midnight.

for Saturday. Mostly sunny in the morning, then becoming sunny. Highs around 80 at the coast to the mid-90s inland. Northeast winds up to 5 miles per hour, becoming west in the afternoon. For Saturday night, mostly clear. Lows in the 60s. West winds up to 5 miles per hour, becoming east after midnight. And on Sunday? Partly cloudy. Highs around 80 at the coast to the mid-90s inland. East winds around 5 miles per hour, becoming west up to 5 miles per hour in the afternoon. For Sunday night, mostly clear. Lows from the lower to mid-60s. Southwest winds up to 5 miles per hour, becoming northeast around 5 miles per hour after midnight. For Monday, mostly sunny in the morning, then becoming sunny. Highs from the upper 70s to mid-90s. Monday night through Thursday night, mostly clear. Lows in the 60s. Highs from the lower 80s to mid-90s. Friday partly cloudy. High 70s and 80s low temperatures tonight and highs tomorrow for the selected cities. Santa Cruz, 62 and 91. Monterey, 60 and 80. Salinas, 61 and 85. Hollister, 63 and 98. King City, 60 and 95. The following is an important weather message from the National Weather Service. Heat advisory now in effect from 11 a.m. Saturday to 10 p.m. Pacific Daylight Time Monday. What? Temperatures in the middle 90s to near 103 expected. Mild lows in the upper 60s to middle 70s and higher elevations will limit overnight recovery. Where? The East Bay and San Francisco Bayshore Line, the Santa Clara Valley and Eastern Hills, Western Sonoma County Hills, the Santa Cruz Mountains, Interior Monterey County and the Santa Lucia Range, most of San Benito County and the Chilame Hills in southeast Monterey County, North Bay Interior Mountains, and southern Salinas Valley, Arroyo Seco and Lake San Antonio. When? From 11 a.m. Saturday to 10 p.m. Pacific Daylight Time Monday. Impacts. This level of heat affects anyone without effective cooling and or adequate hydration. Impacts likely in some health systems, heat-sensitive industries and infrastructure. Hydration is a critical piece to surviving the heat. Drink water, and if possible, take water to those who are vulnerable. Take extra precautions when outside. Wear lightweight and loose-fitting clothing. Try to limit strenuous activities to the early morning or evening. Take action when you experience symptoms of heat exhaustion and or heat stroke. The weather overview for the Bay Area and Central Coast, moderate to major heat risk across the interior through next week Thursday, elevated fire weather conditions across the higher terrain through next week Thursday, minor coastal flooding for bayshore locations along the San Francisco Bay, San Pablo Bay, and Monterey Bay through this evening. The extended forecast for the Bay Area and Central Coast, Sunday and Sunday night, partly cloudy. Highs 70 to 100. Lows 55 to 75. Monday and Monday night, clear. Highs 70 to 100. Lows 55 to 75. Tuesday and Tuesday night, clear. Highs 75 to 100. Lows 55 to 75. Wednesday and Wednesday night, mostly clear. High 75 to 100. Lows 55 to 75. Thursday, sunny, warmer. Highs 70 to 100. Sunrise, sunset, and tidal information for the San Francisco Bay Area for Friday, October 2. The sunset tonight, 6:51 p.m. The sunrise tomorrow, 7:07 a.m. The sunset tomorrow, 6:49 p.m. Tidal data at the Golden Gate for the afternoon and evening hours today and the morning hours of tomorrow. High tide, 3:58 p.m. at 6:01 feet. Low tide, 11:17 p.m. at -0.10 feet. High tide, 7:11 a.m. at 4.42 feet. Low tide, 11:12 a.m. at 3.54 feet. Here are the buoy observations for 8 p.m. Pacific Daylight Time. At buoy 6, wind south 4 knots, water temperature 68.

1,022.0 millibars, C3, every 8. At offshore buoy 59, winds north 60 knots, water temperature 66, pressure 1,019.0 millibars, C3 feet, every 10 seconds. At Point Arena buoy, winds northwest 12 knots, water temperature 57, pressure 1,012.6 millibars, seas 5 feet, every 7 seconds. At buoy 13 near Bodega Bay, winds west at 4 knots, pressure 1,011.9 millibars. At Point Reyes Wave Rider buoy, water temperature 58, seas 5 feet, every 8 seconds. At San Francisco Bar buoy, water temperature 60, seas 3 feet, every 14 seconds. At San Francisco buoy, winds west at 10 knots, water temperature 59, swell 4 feet, every 8 seconds. At Half Moon Bay buoy, winds northwest 6 knots, water temperature 62, pressure 1011.6 millibars, seas 4 feet, every 9 seconds. At Monterey Bay buoy, winds northwest 8 knots, water temperature 63, pressure 1011.7 millibars, seas 5 feet, every 8 seconds. At Point Sur, Wave Rider buoy, water temperature 63, seas 5 feet, every 8 seconds. At Cape San Martin buoy, winds northwest 10 knots, water temperature 64, pressure 1011.6 millibars, seas 5 feet, every 10 seconds. Synopsis for the Central California coast and bays, including the Monterey Bay, Greater Farallones, and Cordell Bank National Marine Sanctuaries, a gentle to moderate northerly to northwesterly breeze will continue through into early next week. Low to moderate seas will also persist into much of next week. The marine forecast for San Pablo Bay, Suisun Bay, the West Delta, and the San Francisco Bay north of the Bay Bridge. For tonight, southwest wind around 5 knots. For Saturday, northwest wind around 5 knots, backing to west in the afternoon. For Saturday night, southwest wind around 5 knots. The marine forecast for Monterey Bay. For tonight, northwest wind around 5 knots, veering to north late. Seas around 3 feet. Wave detail, northwest 3 feet at 9 seconds. Patchy fog early this evening. For Saturday, north wind around 5 knots, backing to west around 5 knots in the afternoon. Seas around 3 feet. Wave detail, northwest 2 feet at 9 seconds. For Saturday night, southwest wind around 5 knots, veering to northeast after midnight. Seas around 3 feet. Wave detail, northwest 2 feet at 9 seconds. The coastal waters forecast from Pigeon Point to Point Pinos out to 10 nautical miles. For tonight, northwest wind around 5 knots. Seas 3 to 4 feet. Wave detail, northwest 4 feet at 9 seconds and southwest 2 feet at 16 seconds. For Saturday, northwest wind 5 to 10 knots. Seas 3 to 4 feet. Wave detail, northwest 3 feet at 9 seconds and south 2 feet at 15 seconds. For Saturday night, northwest wind 5 to 10 knots. The following is an important weather message from the National Weather Service. Heat advisory in effect from 11 a.m. Saturday to 10 p.m. Pacific Daylight Time Sunday. What? Hot conditions with maximum temperatures in the low 80s to low 90s. Mild minimum temperatures and weak onshore flow will limit overnight relief. Where? The Marin Hills, northern Monterey Bay, San Francisco, and northern Salinas Valley, Hollister Valley, and Carmel Valley. When? From 11 a.m. Saturday to 10 p.m. Pacific Daylight Time Sunday. Impacts. This level of heat affects anyone without effective cooling and or adequate hydration. Impacts likely in some health systems, heat-sensitive industries and infrastructure. Hydration is a critical piece to surviving the heat. Drink water, and if possible, take water to those who are vulnerable. Take extra precautions when outside. Wear lightweight and loose-fitting clothing. Try to limit strenuous activities to the early morning or evening. Take action when you experience symptoms of heat exhaustion and or heat stress.

beat the heat and check the back seat. Do not leave young children or pets in unattended vehicles. Car interiors will reach lethal temperatures in a matter of minutes. The following is an important weather message from the National Weather Service. Heat advisory remains in effect from 11 a.m. Saturday to 10 p.m. Pacific Daylight Time Monday. What? Hot conditions with maximum temperatures in the mid-90s to low 100s. Mild minimum temperatures and weak onshore flow will limit overnight relief. Where? The East Bay and San Francisco Bay shoreline, North Bay interior mountains and valleys, the Santa Clara Valley and Eastern Hills, the Santa Cruz Mountains, interior Monterey County and the Santa Lucia Range, most of San Benito County and the Chilean Hills in southeast Monterey County, and southern Salinas Valley, Arroyo Seco and Lake San Antonio. When? From 11 a.m. Saturday to 10 p.m. Pacific Daylight Time Monday. Impacts. This level of heat affects anyone without effective cooling and or adequate hydration. Impacts likely in some health systems, heat-sensitive industries and infrastructure. Hydration is a critical piece to surviving the heat. Drink water, and if possible, take water to those who are vulnerable. Take extra precautions when outside. Wear lightweight and loose-fitting clothing. Try to limit strenuous activities to the early morning or evening. Take action when you experience symptoms of heat exhaustion and or heat stroke. Beat the heat and check the back seat. Do not leave young children or pets in unattended vehicles. Car interiors will reach lethal temperatures in a matter of minutes. Synopsis for the Central California coast and bays, including the Monterey Bay, Greater Farallones, and Cordell Bank National Marine Sanctuaries, a gentle to moderate northerly to northwesterly breeze will continue through into early next week. Low to moderate seas will also persist into much of next week. The marine forecast for San Pablo Bay, Suisun Bay, the West Delta, and the San Francisco Bay north of the Bay Bridge. For tonight, southwest wind around 5 knots. For Saturday, northwest wind around 5 knots, backing to west in the afternoon. For Saturday night, southwest wind around 5 knots. The marine forecast for Monterey Bay. For tonight, northwest wind around 5 knots, veering to north late. Seas around 3 feet. Wave detail, northwest 3 feet at 9 seconds. Patchy fog early this evening. For Saturday, north wind around 5 knots, backing to west around 5 knots in the afternoon. Seas around 3 feet. Wave detail, northwest 2 feet at 9 seconds. For Saturday night, southwest wind around 5 knots, veering to northeast after midnight. Seas around 3 feet. Wave detail, northwest 2 feet at 9 seconds. The coastal waters forecast from Pigeon Point to Point Pinos out to 10 nautical miles. For tonight, northwest wind around 5 knots. Seas 3 to 4 feet. Wave detail, northwest 4 feet at 9 seconds and southwest 2 feet at 16 seconds. For Saturday, northwest wind 5 to 10 knots. Seas 3 to 4 feet. Wave detail, northwest 3 feet at 9 seconds and south 2 feet at 15 seconds. For Saturday night, northwest wind 5 to 10 knots. Seas 3 to 4 feet. Wave detail, northwest 3 feet at 9 seconds and southwest 2 feet at 15 seconds. 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This broadcast originates from the National Weather Service office located in Monterey, California, and serves the South Bay and Monterey Bay Area, including the cities of San Jose, Monterey, Salinas, and Santa Cruz. The area forecast for the Peninsula, North Bay, and East Bay. Heat advisory in effect from 11 a.m. Saturday to 10 p.m. Pacific Daylight Time Monday. For tonight, partly cloudy until midnight, then becoming mostly clear. Lows from the 50s to mid-60s. West winds up to 5 miles per hour until midnight, becoming light.

Saturday. Mostly sunny in the morning, then becoming sunny. Highs in the lower 80s at the coast and around 100 inland. Northeast winds up to 5 miles per hour, becoming northwest in the afternoon. For Saturday night, mostly clear. Lows from the 50s to upper 60s. West winds up to 5 miles per hour. And on Sunday? Partly cloudy. Highs around 80 at the coast and around 100 inland. Light winds, becoming northwest up to 5 miles per hour in the afternoon. For Sunday night, mostly clear. Lows from the upper 50s to mid 60s. West winds up to 5 miles per hour. For Monday, mostly sunny in the morning, then becoming sunny. Highs from the upper 70s to lower 90s. For Monday night, clear. Lows from the upper 50s to mid 60s. And on Tuesday, mostly sunny in the morning, then becoming sunny. Highs from the upper 70s to lower 90s. For Tuesday night, clear. Lows from the upper 50s to mid 60s. Wednesday through Thursday night, mostly clear. Highs from the upper 70s to lower 90s. Lows from the upper 50s to mid 60s. Friday partly cloudy. Highs from the lower 70s to mid 80s. Low temperatures tonight and highs tomorrow for these selected cities. San Francisco, 58 and 83. San Francisco Airport, 60 and 87. Redwood City, 62 and 94. Oakland, 61 and 91. Fremont, 62 and 93. Concord, 64 and 101. Livermore, 65 and 100. San Rafael, 60 and 96. Santa Rosa, 56 and 100. Napa, 60 and 95. Fairfield, 64 and 100. These are the 9 p.m. Pacific Daylight Time observations for the San Francisco and Monterey Bay areas on Friday, October 2nd. At San Francisco Airport, it was mostly cloudy, temperature 64, dew point 55, relative humidity 72%, west wind at 13 miles an hour, pressure 29.87 inches and rising. At Oakland Airport, it was mostly cloudy, temperature 66, dew point 62, relative humidity 87%, north wind at 5 miles an hour, pressure 29.87 inches and rising. At San Jose Airport, it was partly cloudy, temperature 74, dew point 58, relative humidity 57%, calm, pressure 29.87 inches and rising. At Santa Rosa, it was partly cloudy, temperature 69, south wind at 5, pressure 29.88 and rising. At Concord, it was partly cloudy, temperature 74, northwest wind at 3. At Livermore, it was partly cloudy, temperature 77, calm. At Monterey, it was partly cloudy, temperature 60, calm, pressure 29.89 and steady. At Salinas, it was mostly cloudy, temperature 61, dew point 57, relative humidity 87%, northwest wind at 5. Here are some observations around California and western Nevada. It was clear, with a temperature of 77 at Los Angeles and 81 at San Diego. It was partly cloudy, with a temperature of 72 at Sacramento and 77 at Reno. It was mostly cloudy, with a temperature of 55 at Truckee, 58 at South Lake Tahoe, and 59 at Mammoth Lakes. At Blue Canyon, it was cloudy, with a temperature of 68. Local temperature reports around San Francisco Bay for 8 p.m. Downtown San Francisco was 68 degrees. Oakland Museum was 75 degrees. Redwood City was 77 degrees. San Rafael was 90 degrees. The area forecast for the South Bay, including the San Jose metro area and the Santa Clara Valley. Heat advisory in effect from 11 a.m. Saturday to 10 p.m. Pacific Daylight Time Monday. For tonight, partly cloudy until midnight, then becoming mostly clear. Lows in the 60s. Light winds. For Saturday, mostly sunny in the morning, then becoming sunny. Highs around 90 by the bay to 95 to 101 inland.

northwest winds up to 5 miles per hour. For Saturday night, mostly clear. Lows from the mid-60s to lower 70s. Light winds. And on Sunday? Partly cloudy. Highs in the upper 80s by the bay to 94 to 100 inland. Northeast winds up to 5 miles per hour, becoming northwest in the afternoon. For Sunday night, mostly clear. Lows in the 60s. Light winds, becoming northwest up to 5 miles per hour after midnight. For Monday, mostly sunny in the morning, then becoming sunny. Highs from the mid-80s to upper 90s. Monday night through Wednesday night, clear. Lows in the 60s. Highs mid-80s to 101. Thursday and Thursday night, mostly clear. Highs from the mid-80s to upper 90s, lows from the lower to mid-60s. Friday, mostly sunny. Highs from the upper 70s to lower 90s, low temperatures tonight and highs tomorrow for the selected cities. San Jose, 64 and 95. Mountain View, 63 and 90. Morgan Hill, 65 and 101. Local temperature reports around San Francisco Bay for 9 p.m. Downtown San Francisco was 66 degrees. Oakland Museum was 70 degrees. Redwood City was 73 degrees. San Rafael was 80 degrees. The area forecast for the South Bay, including the San Jose metro area and the Santa Clara Valley. Heat advisory in effect from 11 a.m. Saturday to 10 p.m. Pacific Daylight Time Monday. For the rest of tonight, partly cloudy until midnight, then becoming mostly clear. Lows in the 60s. Light winds. For Saturday, mostly sunny in the morning, then becoming sunny. Highs around 90 by the bay to 95 to 101 inland. Northwest winds up to 5 miles per hour. For Saturday night, mostly clear. Lows from the mid-60s to lower 70s. Light winds. And on Sunday? Partly cloudy. Highs in the upper 80s by the bay to 94 to 100 inland. Northeast winds up to 5 miles per hour, becoming northwest in the afternoon. For the Sunday night, mostly clear. Lows in the 60s. Light winds, becoming northwest up to 5 miles per hour after midnight. For Monday, mostly sunny in the morning, then becoming sunny. Highs from the mid-80s to upper 90s. Monday night through Wednesday night, clear. Lows in the 60s. Highs mid-80s to 101. Thursday and Thursday night, mostly clear. Highs from the mid-80s to upper 90s, lows from the lower to mid-60s. Friday, mostly sunny. Highs from the upper 70s to lower 90s, low temperatures tonight and highs tomorrow for the selected cities. San Jose, 64 and 95. Mountain View, 63 and 90. Morgan Hill, 65 and 101. The area forecast for the Monterey Bay and Salinas Valley? Heat advisory in effect from 11 a.m. Saturday to 10 p.m. Pacific Daylight Time Monday. For the rest of tonight, partly cloudy. Lows from the upper 50s to mid-60s. North winds up to 5 miles per hour, becoming northeast after midnight. For Saturday, mostly sunny in the morning, then becoming sunny. Highs around 80 at the coast to the mid-90s inland. Northeast winds up to 5 miles per hour, becoming west in the afternoon. For Saturday night, mostly clear. Lows in the 60s. West winds up to 5 miles per hour, becoming east after midnight. And on Sunday? Partly cloudy. Highs around 80 at the coast to the mid-90s inland. East winds around 5 miles per hour, becoming west up to 5 miles per hour in the afternoon. For the Sunday night, mostly clear. Lows from the lower to mid-60s. Southwest winds up to 5 miles per hour, becoming northeast around 5 miles per hour after midnight. For Monday, mostly sunny in the morning, then becoming sunny. Highs from the upper 70s to mid-90s. Monday night through Thursday night, mostly clear. Lows in the 60s.

highs from the lower 80s to mid-90s. Friday, partly cloudy. High 70s and 80s low temperatures tonight and highs tomorrow for the selected cities, Santa Cruz, 62 and 91, Monterey, 60 and 80, Salinas, 61 and 85, Hollister, 63 and 98, King City, 60 and 95. The following is an important weather message from the National Weather Service. Heat advisory in effect from 11 a.m. Saturday to 10 p.m. Pacific Daylight Time Sunday. What? Hot conditions with maximum temperatures in the low 80s to low 90s. Mild minimum temperatures and weak onshore flow will limit overnight relief. Where? The Marin Hills, northern Monterey Bay, San Francisco, and northern Salinas Valley, Hollister Valley, and Carmel Valley. When? From 11 a.m. Saturday to 10 p.m. Pacific Daylight Time Sunday. Impacts. This level of heat affects anyone without effective cooling and or adequate hydration. Impacts likely in some health systems, heat-sensitive industries and infrastructure. Hydration is a critical piece to surviving the heat. Drink water, and if possible, take water to those who are vulnerable. Take extra precautions when outside. Wear lightweight and loose-fitting clothing. Try to limit strenuous activities to the early morning or evening. Take action when you experience symptoms of heat exhaustion and or heat stroke. Beat the heat and check the back seat. Do not leave young children or pets in unattended vehicles. Car interiors will reach lethal temperatures in a matter of minutes. The following is an important weather message from the National Weather Service. Heat advisory remains in effect from 11 a.m. Saturday to 10 p.m. Pacific Daylight Time Monday. What? Hot conditions with maximum temperatures in the mid-90s to low 100s. Mild minimum temperatures and weak onshore flow will limit overnight relief. Where? The East Bay and San Francisco Bay shoreline, North Bay interior mountains and valleys, the Santa Clara Valley and Eastern Hills, the Santa Cruz Mountains, interior Monterey County and the Santa Lucia Range, most of San Benito County and the Chilame Hills in southeast Monterey County, and southern Salinas Valley, Arroyo Seco and Lake San Antonio. When? From 11 a.m. Saturday to 10 p.m. Pacific Daylight Time Monday. Impacts. This level of heat affects anyone without effective cooling and or adequate hydration. Impacts likely in some health systems, heat-sensitive industries and infrastructure. Hydration is a critical piece to surviving the heat. Drink water, and if possible, take water to those who are vulnerable. Take extra precautions when outside. Wear lightweight and loose-fitting clothing. Try to limit strenuous activities to the early morning or evening. Take action when you experience symptoms of heat exhaustion and or heat stroke. Beat the heat and check the back seat. Do not leave young children or pets in unattended vehicles. Car interiors will reach lethal temperatures in a matter of minutes. The weather overview for the Bay Area and Central Coast, moderate to major heat risk across the interior through next week Thursday, elevated fire weather conditions across the higher terrain through next week Thursday, minor coastal flooding for bayshore locations along the San Francisco Bay, San Pablo Bay, and Monterey Bay through this evening. The extended forecast for the Bay Area and Central Coast, Sunday and Sunday night, partly cloudy. Highs 70 to 100. Lows 55 to 75. Monday and Monday night, clear. Highs 70 to 100. Lows 55 to 75. Tuesday and Tuesday night, clear. Highs 75 to 100. Lows 55 to 75. Wednesday and Wednesday night, mostly clear. High 75 to 100. Lows 55 to 75. Thursday, sunny, warmer. High 70 to 100. Sunrise, sunset, and tidal information for the San Francisco Bay Area for Friday, October 2. The sunset tonight, 6:51 p.m. The sunrise tomorrow, 7:07 a.m. The sunset tomorrow, 6:49 p.m. Tidal data at the Golden Gate for the afternoon and evening hours today and the morning

High tide, 3:58 p.m. at 6. 1 feet. Low tide, 11:17 p.m. at minus 0:10 feet. High tide, 7:11 a.m. at 4.42 feet. Low tide, 11:12 a.m. at 3.54 feet. Here are the buoy observations for 9 p.m. Pacific Daylight Time. At buoy 6, wind south 4 knots, water temperature 68, pressure 1,022.4 millibars, seas 5, every 8. At offshore buoy 59, winds north 16 knots, water temperature 66, pressure 1,019.2 millibars, seas 3 feet, every 7 seconds. At Point Arena buoy, winds northwest 6 knots, water temperature 57, pressure 1,012.6 millibars, seas 5 feet, every 7 seconds. At buoy 13 near Bodega Bay, winds west at 4 knots, pressure 1,012.0 millibars, swell 4 feet, every 8 seconds. At Point Reyes Wave Rider buoy, water temperature 58, seas 5 feet, every 8 seconds. At San Francisco Bar buoy, water temperature 60, seas 4 feet, every 17 seconds. At San Francisco buoy, winds west at 8 knots, swell 4 feet, every 8 seconds. At Half Moon Bay buoy, winds west 8 knots, water temperature 62, pressure 1,012.0 millibars, seas 4 feet, every 8 seconds. At Monterey Bay buoy, winds northwest 8 knots, water temperature 63, pressure 1,011.8 millibars, seas 5 feet, every 10 seconds. At Point Sur, Wave Rider buoy, water temperature 62, seas 5 feet, every 11 seconds. At Cape San Martin buoy, winds northwest 10 knots, water temperature 64, pressure 1,012.2 millibars. Seas 5 feet, every 9 seconds. Synopsis for the Central California coast and bays, including the Monterey Bay, Greater Farallones, and Cordell Bank National Marine Sanctuaries, north to northwesterly breezes remain gentle to moderate into early week, allowing for slight to moderate seas to persist. The marine forecast for San Pablo Bay, Suisun Bay, the West Delta, and the San Francisco Bay north of the Bay Bridge. For tonight, southwest wind around 5 knots. For Saturday, northwest wind around 5 knots, backing to west in the afternoon. For Saturday night, southwest wind around 5 knots. The marine forecast for Monterey Bay. For tonight, northwest wind around 5 knots, veering to north late. Seas around 3 feet. Wave detail, northwest 3 feet at 9 seconds. Patchy fog early this evening. For Saturday, north wind around 5 knots, backing to west around 5 knots in the afternoon. Seas around 3 feet. Wave detail, northwest 2 feet at 9 seconds. For Saturday night, southwest wind around 5 knots, veering to northeast after midnight. Seas around 3 feet. Wave detail, northwest 2 feet at 9 seconds. The coastal waters forecast from Pigeon Point to Point Pinos out to 10 nautical miles. For tonight, northwest wind around 5 knots. Seas 3 to 4 feet. Wave detail, northwest 4 feet at 9 seconds and southwest 2 feet at 16 seconds. For Saturday, northwest wind 5 to 10 knots. Seas 3 to 4 feet. Wave detail, northwest 3 feet at 9 seconds and south 2 feet at 15 seconds. For Saturday night, northwest wind 5 to 10 knots. Seas 3 to 4 feet. Wave detail, northwest 3 feet at 9 seconds and southwest 2 feet at 15 seconds. The area forecast for the peninsula, North Bay, and East Bay. Heat advisory in effect from 11 a.m. Saturday to 10 p.m. Pacific Daylight Time Monday. For the rest of tonight, partly cloudy until midnight, then becoming mostly clear. Lows from the 50s to mid-60s. Light winds. For Saturday, mostly sunny in the morning, then becoming sunny. Highs in the lower 80s at the coast and around 100 inland. Northeast winds up to 5 miles per hour, becoming northwest in the afternoon.
For Saturday night, mostly clear. Lows from the 50s to upper 60s. West winds up to 5 miles per hour. And on Sunday? Partly cloudy. Highs around 80 at the coast and around 100 inland. Light winds, becoming northwest up to 5 miles per hour in the afternoon. For the Sunday night, mostly clear. Lows from the upper 50s to mid 60s. West winds up to 5 miles per hour. For Monday, mostly sunny in the morning, then becoming sunny. Highs from the upper 70s to lower 90s. For Monday night, clear. Lows from the upper 50s to mid 60s. And on Tuesday, mostly sunny in the morning, then becoming sunny. Highs from the upper 70s to lower 90s. For the Tuesday night, clear. Lows from the upper 50s to mid 60s. Wednesday through Thursday night, mostly clear. Highs from the upper 70s to lower 90s. Lows from the upper 50s to mid 60s. Friday partly cloudy. Highs from the lower 70s to mid 80s. Low temperatures tonight and highs tomorrow for the selected cities. San Francisco, 58 and 83. San Francisco Airport, 60 and 87. Redwood City, 62 and 94. Oakland, 61 and 91. Fremont, 62 and 93. Concord, 64 and 101. Livermore, 65 and 100. San Rafael, 60 and 96. Santa Rosa, 56 and 100. Napa, 60 and 95. Fairfield, 64 and 100. These are the 9 p.m. Pacific Daylight Time observations for the San Francisco and Monterey Bay areas on Friday, October 2nd. At San Francisco Airport, it was mostly cloudy, temperature 64, dew point 55, relative humidity 72%, west wind at 13 miles an hour, pressure 29.87 inches and rising. At Oakland Airport, it was mostly cloudy, temperature 66, dew point 62, relative humidity 87%, north wind at 5 miles an hour, pressure 29.87 inches and rising. At San Jose Airport, it was partly cloudy, temperature 74, dew point 58, relative humidity 57%, calm, pressure 29.87 inches and rising. At Santa Rosa, it was partly cloudy, temperature 69, south wind at 5, pressure 29.88 and rising. At Concord, it was partly cloudy, temperature 74, northwest wind at 3. At Livermore, it was partly cloudy, temperature 77, calm. At Monterey, it was partly cloudy, temperature 60, calm, pressure 29.89 and steady. At Salinas, it was mostly cloudy, temperature 61, dew point 57, relative humidity 87%, northwest wind at 5. Here are some observations around California and western Nevada. It was clear, with a temperature of 77 at Los Angeles and 81 at San Diego. It was partly cloudy, with a temperature of 72 at Sacramento and 77 at Reno. It was mostly cloudy, with a temperature of 55 at Truckee, 58 at South Lake Tahoe, and 59 at Mammoth Lakes. At Blue Canyon, it was cloudy, with a temperature of 68. Local temperature reports around San Francisco Bay for 9 p.m. Downtown San Francisco was 66 degrees. Oakland Museum was 70 degrees. Redwood City was 73 degrees. San Rafael was 80 degrees. 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This broadcast originates from the National Weather Service office located in Monterey, California, and serves the South Bay and Monterey Bay area, including the cities of San Jose, Monterey, Salinas, and Santa Cruz. The area forecast for the South Bay, including the San Jose metro area and the Santa Clara Valley. Heat advisory in effect from 11 a.m. Saturday to 10 p.m. Pacific Daylight Time Monday. For the rest of tonight, partly cloudy until midnight, then becoming mostly clear. Lows in the 60s.
light winds. For Saturday, mostly sunny in the morning, then becoming sunny. Highs around 95 abate to 95 to 101 inland. Northwest winds up to 5 miles per hour. For Saturday night, mostly clear. Lows from the mid-60s to lower 70s. Light winds. And on Sunday? Partly cloudy. Highs in the upper 80s by the bay to 94 to 100 inland. Northeast winds up to 5 miles per hour, becoming northwest in the afternoon. For the Sunday night, mostly clear. Lows in the 60s. Light winds, becoming northwest up to 5 miles per hour after midnight. For Monday, mostly sunny in the morning, then becoming sunny. Highs from the mid-80s to upper 90s. Monday night through Wednesday night, clear. Lows in the 60s. Highs mid-80s to 101. Thursday and Thursday night, mostly clear. Highs from the mid-80s to upper 90s. Lows from the lower to mid-60s. Friday, mostly sunny. Highs from the upper 70s to lower 90s. Low temperatures tonight and highs tomorrow for these selected cities. San Jose, 64 and 95. Mountain View, 63 and 90. Morgan Hill, 65 and 101. The area forecast for the Monterey Bay and Salinas Valley. Heat advisory in effect from 11 a.m. Saturday to 10 p.m. Pacific Daylight Time Monday. For the rest of tonight, partly cloudy. Lows from the upper 50s to mid-60s. North winds up to 5 miles per hour, becoming northeast after midnight. For Saturday, mostly sunny in the morning, then becoming sunny. Highs around 80 at the coast to the mid-90s inland. Northeast winds up to 5 miles per hour, becoming west in the afternoon. For Saturday night, mostly clear. Lows in the 60s. West winds up to 5 miles per hour, becoming east after midnight. And on Sunday? Partly cloudy. Highs around 80 at the coast to the mid-90s inland. East winds around 5 miles per hour, becoming west up to 5 miles per hour in the afternoon. For the Sunday night, mostly clear. Lows from the lower to mid-60s. Southwest winds up to 5 miles per hour, becoming northeast around 5 miles per hour after midnight. For Monday, mostly sunny in the morning, then becoming sunny. Highs from the upper 70s to mid-90s. Monday night through Thursday night, mostly clear. Lows in the 60s. Highs from the lower 80s to mid-90s. Friday, partly cloudy. High 70s and 80s. Low temperatures tonight and highs tomorrow for these selected cities. Santa Cruz, 62 and 91. Monterey, 60 and 80. Salinas, 61 and 85. Hollister, 63 and 98. King City, 60 and 95. The following is an important weather message from the National Weather Service. Heat advisory in effect from 11 a.m. Saturday to 10 p.m. Pacific Daylight Time Sunday. What? Hot conditions with maximum temperatures in the low 80s to low 90s. Mild minimum temperatures and weak onshore flow will limit overnight relief. Where? The Marin Hills, northern Monterey Bay, San Francisco, and northern Salinas Valley, Hollister Valley, and Carmel Valley. When? From 11 a.m. Saturday to 10 p.m. Pacific Daylight Time Sunday. Impacts. This level of heat affects anyone without effective cooling and or adequate hydration. Impacts likely in some health systems, heat-sensitive industries and infrastructure. Hydration is a critical piece to surviving the heat. Drink water, and if possible, take water to those who are vulnerable. Take extra precautions when outside. Wear lightweight and loose-fitting clothing. Try to limit strenuous activities to the early morning or evening. Take action when you experience symptoms of heat exhaustion and or heat stroke. Beat the heat and check the back seat. Do not leave young children or pets in unattended vehicles. Car interiors will reach lethal temperatures in a matter of minutes. The following is an important weather message from the National Weather Service. Heat advisory.

back from 11 a.m. Saturday to 10 p.m. Pacific Daylight Time Monday. What? Hot conditions with maximum temperatures in the mid-90s to low 100s. Mild minimum temperatures and weak onshore flow will limit overnight relief. Where? The East Bay and San Francisco Bay shoreline, North Bay interior mountains and valleys, the Santa Clara Valley and Eastern Hills, the Santa Cruz Mountains, interior Monterey County and the Santa Lucia Range, most of San Benito County and the Chilame Hills in southeast Monterey County, and southern Salinas Valley, Arroyo Seco and Lake San Antonio. When? From 11 a.m. Saturday to 10 p.m. Pacific Daylight Time Monday. Impacts. This level of heat affects anyone without effective cooling and or adequate hydration. Impacts likely in some health systems, heat-sensitive industries and infrastructure. Hydration is a critical piece to surviving the heat. Drink water, and if possible, take water to those who are vulnerable. Take extra precautions when outside. Wear lightweight and loose-fitting clothing. Try to limit strenuous activities to the early morning or evening. Take action when you experience symptoms of heat exhaustion and or heat stroke. Beat the heat and check the back seat. Do not leave young children or pets in unattended vehicles. Car interiors will reach lethal temperatures in a matter of minutes. The weather overview for the Bay Area and Central Coast, moderate to major heat risk across the interior through next week Thursday, elevated fire weather conditions across the higher terrain through next week Thursday, minor coastal flooding for bayshore locations along the San Francisco Bay, San Pablo Bay, and Monterey Bay through this evening. The extended forecast for the Bay Area and Central Coast, Sunday and Sunday night, partly cloudy. Highs 70 to 100. Lows 55 to 75. Monday and Monday night, clear. Highs 70 to 100. Lows 55 to 75. Tuesday and Tuesday night, clear. Highs 75 to 100. Lows 55 to 75. Wednesday and Wednesday night, mostly clear. Highs 75 to 100. Lows 55 to 75. Thursday, sunny, warmer. Highs 70 to 100. Sunrise, sunset, and tidal information for the San Francisco Bay Area for Friday, October 2. The sunset tonight, 6:51 p.m. The sunrise tomorrow, 7:07 a.m. The sunset tomorrow, 6:49 p.m. Tidal data at the Golden Gate for the afternoon and evening hours today and the morning hours of tomorrow. High tide, 3:58 p.m. at 6:01 feet. Low tide, 11:17 p.m. at -0.10 feet. High tide, 7:11 a.m. at 4.42 feet. Low tide, 11:12 a.m. at 3.54 feet. Here are the 11:17 p.m. at -0.10 feet. High tide, 7:11 a.m. at 4.42 feet. Low tide, 11:12 a.m. at 3.54 feet. Here are the buoy observations for 9 p.m. Pacific Daylight Time. At buoy 6, wind south 4 knots, water temperature 68, pressure 1,022.4 millibars, seas 5, every 8. At offshore buoy 59, winds north 16 knots, water temperature 66, pressure 1,019.2 millibars, seas 3 feet, every 7 seconds. At Point Arena buoy, winds northwest 6 knots, water temperature 57, pressure 1,012.6 millibars, seas 5 feet, every 7 seconds. At buoy 13 near Bodega Bay, winds west at 4 knots, pressure 1,012.0 millibars, swell 4 feet, every 8 seconds. At Point Reyes Wave Rider buoy, water temperature 58, seas 5 feet, every 8 seconds. At San Francisco Bar buoy, water temperature 60, seas 4 feet, every 17 seconds. At San Francisco buoy, winds west at 8 knots, swell 4 feet, every 8 seconds. At Half Moon Bay buoy, winds west 8 knots, water temperature 62, pressure 1,012.0 millibars, seas 4 feet, every 8 seconds. At Monterey Bay buoy, winds northwest 8 knots, water temperature 63.

Saturday, northwest wind around 5 knots, backing to west in the afternoon. For Saturday night, southwest wind around 5 knots. The marine forecast for Monterey Bay. For tonight, northwest wind around 5 knots, veering to north late. Seas around 3 feet. Wave detail, northwest 3 feet at 9 seconds. Patchy fog early this evening. For Saturday, north wind around 5 knots, backing to west around 5 knots in the afternoon. Seas around 3 feet. Wave detail, northwest 2 feet at 9 seconds. For Saturday night, southwest wind around 5 knots, veering to northeast after midnight. Seas around 3 feet. Wave detail, northwest 2 feet at 9 seconds. The coastal waters forecast from Pigeon Point to Point Pinos out to 10 nautical miles. For tonight, northwest wind around 5 knots. Seas 3 to 4 feet. Wave detail, northwest 4 feet at 9 seconds and southwest 2 feet at 16 seconds. For Saturday, northwest wind 5 to 10 knots. Seas 3 to 4 feet. Wave detail, northwest 3 feet at 9 seconds and south 2 feet at 15 seconds. For Saturday night, northwest wind 5 to 10 knots. Seas 3 to 4 feet. Wave detail, northwest 3 feet at 9 seconds and southwest 2 feet at 15 seconds. The area forecast for the peninsula, North Bay, and East Bay. Heat advisory in effect from 11 a.m. Saturday to 10 p.m. Pacific Daylight Time Monday. For the rest of tonight, partly cloudy until midnight, then becoming mostly clear. Lows from the 50s to mid-60s. Light winds. For Saturday, mostly sunny in the morning, then becoming sunny. Highs in the lower 80s at the coast and around 100 inland. Northeast winds up to 5 miles per hour, becoming northwest in the afternoon. For Saturday night, mostly clear. Lows from the 50s to upper 60s. West winds up to 5 miles per hour. And on Sunday, partly cloudy. Highs around 80 at the coast and around 100 inland. Light winds, becoming northwest up to 5 miles per hour in the afternoon. For the Sunday night, mostly clear. Lows from the upper 50s to mid 60s. West winds up to 5 miles per hour. For Monday, mostly sunny in the morning, then becoming sunny. Highs from the upper 70s to lower 90s. For Monday night, clear. Lows from the upper 50s to mid 60s. And on Tuesday, mostly sunny in the morning, then becoming sunny. Highs from the upper 70s to lower 90s. For the Tuesday night, clear. Lows from the upper 50s to mid 60s. Wednesday through Thursday night, mostly clear. Highs from the upper 70s to lower 90s. Lows from the upper 50s to mid 60s. Friday partly cloudy. Highs from the lower 70s to mid 80s. Low temperatures tonight and highs tomorrow for these selected cities: San Francisco, 58 and 83, San Francisco Airport, 60 and 87, Redwood City, 62 and 94, Oakland, 61 and 91, Fremont, 62 and 93, Concord, 64 and 101, Livermore, 65 and 100, San Rafael, 60 and 96, Santa Rosa, 56 and 100, Napa, 60 and 95, Fairfield, 64 and 100. These are the 9 p.m. Pacific Daylight Time observations for the San Francisco and Monterey Bay areas on Friday, October 2nd. At San Francisco Airport, it was mostly cloudy, temperature 64, dew point 55, relative humidity 72%, west wind at 13 miles an hour, pressure 29.87 inches and rising. At Oakland Airport, it was mostly cloudy, temperature 66, dew point 62, relative humidity 87%, north wind at 5 miles an hour, pressure 29.87 inches and rising. At San Jose Airport, it was partly cloudy, temperature 74, dew point 58, relative humidity 57%, calm.

29.87 inches and rising. At Santa Rosa, it was partly cloudy, temperature 69, south wind at 5, pressure 29.88 and rising. At Concord, it was partly cloudy, temperature 74, northwest wind at 3. At Livermore, it was partly cloudy, temperature 77, calm. At Monterey, it was partly cloudy, temperature 60, calm, pressure 29.89 and steady. At Salinas, it was mostly cloudy, temperature 61, dew point 57, relative humidity 87%, northwest wind at 5. Here are some observations around California and western Nevada. It was clear, with a temperature of 77 at Los Angeles, and 81 at San Diego. It was partly cloudy, with a temperature of 72 at Sacramento, and 77 at Reno. It was mostly cloudy, with a temperature of 55 at Truckee, 58 at South Lake Tahoe, and 59 at Mammoth Lakes. At Blue Canyon, it was cloudy, with a temperature of 68. Local temperature reports around San Francisco Bay for 9 p.m. Downtown San Francisco was 66 degrees. Oakland Museum was 70 degrees. Redwood City was 73 degrees. San Rafael was 80 degrees. The area forecast for the South Bay, including the San Jose metro area and the Santa Clara Valley. Heat advisory in effect from 11 a.m. Saturday to 10 p.m. Pacific Daylight Time Monday. For the rest of tonight, partly cloudy until midnight, then becoming mostly clear. Lows in the 60s. Light winds. For Saturday, mostly sunny in the morning, then becoming sunny. Highs around 90 by the bay to 95 to 101 inland. Northwest winds up to 5 miles per hour. For Saturday night, mostly clear. Lows from the mid-60s to lower 70s. Light winds. And on Sunday? Partly cloudy. Highs in the upper 80s by the bay to 94 to 100 inland. Northeast winds up to 5 miles per hour, becoming northwest in the afternoon. For the Sunday night, mostly clear. Lows in the 60s. Light winds, becoming northwest up to 5 miles per hour after midnight. For Monday, mostly sunny in the morning, then becoming sunny. Highs from the mid-80s to upper 90s. Monday night through Wednesday night, clear. Lows in the 60s. Highs mid-80s to 101. Thursday and Thursday night, mostly clear. Highs from the mid-80s to upper 90s, lows from the lower to mid-60s. Friday, mostly sunny. Highs from the upper 70s to lower 90s, low temperatures tonight and highs tomorrow for these selected cities: San Jose, 64 and 95, Mountain View, 63 and 90, Morgan Hill, 65 and 101. The area forecast for the Monterey Bay and Salinas Valley: heat advisory in effect from 11 a.m. Saturday to 10 p.m. Pacific Daylight Time Monday. For the rest of tonight, partly cloudy. Lows from the upper 50s to mid-60s. North winds up to 5 miles per hour, becoming northeast after midnight. For Saturday, mostly sunny in the morning, then becoming sunny. Highs around 80 at the coast to the mid-90s inland. Northeast winds up to 5 miles per hour, becoming west in the afternoon. For Saturday night, mostly clear. Lows in the 60s. West winds up to 5 miles per hour, becoming east after midnight. And on Sunday? Partly cloudy. Highs around 80 at the coast to the mid-90s inland. East winds around 5 miles per hour, becoming west up to 5 miles per hour in the afternoon. For the Sunday night, mostly clear. Lows from the lower to mid-60s. Southwest winds up to 5 miles per hour, becoming northeast around 5 miles per hour after midnight. For Monday, mostly sunny in the morning, then becoming sunny. Highs from the upper 70s to mid-90s. Monday night through Thursday night, mostly clear. Lows in the 60s. Highs from the lower 80s to mid-90s. Friday, partly cloudy.

high 70s and 80s low temperatures tonight and highs tomorrow for the selected cities. Santa Cruz, 62 and 91. Monterey, 60 and 80. Salinas, 61 and 85. Hollister, 63 and 98. King City, 60 and 95. The following is an important weather message from the National Weather Service. Heat advisory in effect from 11 a.m. Saturday to 10 p.m. Pacific Daylight Time Sunday. What? Hot conditions with maximum temperatures in the low 80s to low 90s. Mild minimum temperatures and weak onshore flow will limit overnight relief. Where? The Marin Hills, northern Monterey Bay, San Francisco, and northern Salinas Valley, Hollister Valley, and Carmel Valley. When? From 11 a.m. Saturday to 10 p.m. Pacific Daylight Time Sunday. Impacts. This level of heat affects anyone without effective cooling and or adequate hydration. Impacts likely in some health systems, heat-sensitive industries and infrastructure. Hydration is a critical piece to surviving the heat. Drink water, and if possible, take water to those who are vulnerable. Take extra precautions when outside. Wear lightweight and loose-fitting clothing. Try to limit strenuous activities to the early morning or evening. Take action when you experience symptoms of heat exhaustion and or heat stroke. Beat the heat and check the back seat. Do not leave young children or pets in unattended vehicles. Car interiors will reach lethal temperatures in a matter of minutes. The following is an important weather message from the National Weather Service. Heat advisory remains in effect from 11 a.m. Saturday to 10 p.m. Pacific Daylight Time Monday. What? Hot conditions with maximum temperatures in the mid-90s to low 100s. Mild minimum temperatures and weak onshore flow will limit overnight relief. Where? The East Bay and San Francisco Bay shoreline, North Bay interior mountains and valleys, the Santa Clara Valley and Eastern Hills, the Santa Cruz Mountains, interior Monterey County and the Santa Lucia Range, most of San Benito County and the Chilame Hills in southeast Monterey County, and southern Salinas Valley, Arroyo Seco and Lake San Antonio. When? From 11 a.m. Saturday to 10 p.m. Pacific Daylight Time Monday. Impacts. This level of heat affects anyone without effective cooling and or adequate hydration. Impacts likely in some health systems, heat-sensitive industries and infrastructure. Hydration is a critical piece to surviving the heat. Drink water, and if possible, take water to those who are vulnerable. Take extra precautions when outside. Wear lightweight and loose-fitting clothing. Try to limit strenuous activities to the early morning or evening. Take action when you experience symptoms of heat exhaustion and or heat stroke. Beat the heat and check the back seat. Do not leave young children or pets in unattended vehicles. Car interiors will reach lethal temperatures in a matter of minutes. The weather overview for the Bay Area and Central Coast, moderate to major heat risk across the interior through next week Thursday, elevated fire weather conditions across the higher terrain through next week Thursday, minor coastal flooding for bayshore locations along the San Francisco Bay, San Pablo Bay, and Monterey Bay through this evening. The extended forecast for the Bay Area and Central Coast, Sunday and Sunday night, partly cloudy. Highs 70 to 100. Lows 55 to 75. Monday and Monday night, clear. Highs 70 to 100. Lows 55 to 75. Tuesday and Tuesday night, clear. Highs 75 to 100. Lows 55 to 75. Wednesday and Wednesday night, mostly clear. Highs 75 to 100. Lows 55 to 75. Thursday, sunny, warmer. Highs 70 to 100. Sunrise, sunset, and tidal information for the San Francisco Bay Area for Friday, October 2. The sunset tonight, 6:51 p.m. The sunrise tomorrow, 7:07 a.m. The sunset tomorrow, 6:49 p.m. Tidal data at the Golden Gate for the afternoon and evening hours today and the morning hours of tomorrow. High tide, 3:58 p.m. at 6:00.

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Low tide, 11:17 p.m. at -0.10 feet. High tide, 7:11 a.m. at 4.42 feet. Low tide, 11:12 a.m. at 3.54 feet. Here are the buoy observations for 9 p.m. Pacific Daylight Time. At buoy 6, wind south 4 knots, water temperature 68, pressure 1,022.4 millibars, seas 5, every 8. At offshore buoy 59, winds north 60 knots, water temperature 66, pressure 1,019.2 millibars, seas 3 feet, every 7 seconds. At Point Arena buoy, winds northwest 6 knots, water temperature 57, pressure 1,012.6 millibars, seas 5 feet, every 7 seconds. At buoy 13 near Bodega Bay, winds west at 4 knots, pressure 1,012.0 millibars, swell 4 feet, every 8 seconds. At Point Reyes Wave Rider buoy, water temperature 58, seas 5 feet, every 8 seconds. At San Francisco Bar buoy, water temperature 60, seas 4 feet, every 17 seconds. At San Francisco buoy, winds west at 8 knots, swell 4 feet, every 8 seconds. At Half Moon Bay buoy, winds west 8 knots, water temperature 62, pressure 1,012.0 millibars, seas 4 feet, every 8 seconds. At Monterey Bay buoy, winds northwest 8 knots, water temperature 63, pressure 1,011.8 millibars, seas 5 feet, every 10 seconds. At Point Sur, Wave Rider buoy, water temperature 62, seas 5 feet, every 11 seconds. At Cape San Martin buoy, winds northwest 10 knots, water temperature 64, pressure 1,012.2 millibars. Seas 5 feet, every 9 seconds. Synopsis for the Central California coast and bays, including the Monterey Bay, Greater Farallones, and Cordell Bank National Marine Sanctuaries, north to northwesterly breezes remain gentle to moderate into early week, allowing for slight to moderate seas to persist. The marine forecast for San Pablo Bay, Suisun Bay, the West Delta, and the San Francisco Bay north of the Bay Bridge. For tonight, southwest wind around 5 knots. For Saturday, northwest wind around 5 knots, backing to west in the afternoon. For Saturday night, southwest wind around 5 knots. The marine forecast for Monterey Bay. For tonight, northwest wind around 5 knots, veering to north late. Seas around 3 feet. Wave detail, northwest 3 feet at 9 seconds. Patchy fog early this evening. For Saturday, north wind around 5 knots, backing to west around 5 knots in the afternoon. Seas around 3 feet. Wave detail, northwest 2 feet at 9 seconds. For Saturday night, southwest wind around 5 knots, veering to northeast after midnight. Seas around 3 feet. Wave detail, northwest 2 feet at 9 seconds. The coastal waters forecast from Pigeon Point to Point Pinos out to 10 nautical miles. For tonight, northwest wind around 5 knots. Seas 3 to 4 feet. Wave detail, northwest 4 feet at 9 seconds and southwest 2 feet at 16 seconds. For Saturday, northwest wind 5 to 10 knots. Seas 3 to 4 feet. Wave detail, northwest 3 feet at 9 seconds and south 2 feet at 15 seconds. For Saturday night, northwest wind 5 to 10 knots. Seas 3 to 4 feet. Wave detail, northwest 3 feet at 9 seconds and southwest 2 feet at 15 seconds. 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This broadcast originates from the National Weather Service office located in Monterey, California, and serves the South Bay and Monterey Bay Area, including the cities of San Jose, Monterey, Salinas, and Santa Cruz. The area forecast for the Peninsula, North Bay, and East Bay. Heat advisory in effect from 11 a.m. Saturday to 10 p.m. Pacific Daylight Time Monday. For the rest of tonight, partly cloudy until midnight, then becoming

mostly clear. Lows from the 50s to mid-60s. Light winds. For Saturday, mostly sunny in the morning, then becoming sunny. Highs in the lower 80s at the coast and around 100 inland. Northeast winds up to 5 miles per hour, becoming northwest in the afternoon. For Saturday night, mostly clear. Lows from the 50s to upper 60s. West winds up to 5 miles per hour. And on Sunday? Partly cloudy. Highs around 80 at the coast and around 100 inland. Light winds, becoming northwest up to 5 miles per hour in the afternoon. For the Sunday night, mostly clear. Lows from the upper 50s to mid 60s. West winds up to 5 miles per hour. For Monday, mostly sunny in the morning, then becoming sunny. Highs from the upper 70s to lower 90s. For Monday night, clear. Lows from the upper 50s to mid 60s. And on Tuesday, mostly sunny in the morning, then becoming sunny. Highs from the upper 70s to lower 90s. For the Tuesday night, clear. Lows from the upper 50s to mid 60s. Wednesday through Thursday night, mostly clear. Highs from the upper 70s to lower 90s. Lows from the upper 50s to mid 60s. Friday partly cloudy. Highs from the lower 70s to mid 80s. Low temperatures tonight and highs tomorrow for the selected cities. San Francisco, 58 and 83. San Francisco Airport, 60 and 87. Redwood City, 62 and 94. Oakland, 61 and 91. Fremont, 62 and 93. 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Livermore, 65 and 100. San Rafael, 60 and 96. Santa Rosa, 56 and 100. Napa, 60 and 95. Fairfield, 64 and 100. These are the 9 p.m. Pacific Daylight Time observations for the San Francisco and Monterey Bay areas on Friday, October 2nd. At San Francisco Airport, it was mostly cloudy, temperature 64, dew point 55, relative humidity 72%, west wind at 13 miles an hour, pressure 29.87 inches and rising. At Oakland Airport, it was mostly cloudy, temperature 66, dew point 62, relative humidity 87%, north wind at 5 miles an hour, pressure 29.87 inches and rising. At San Jose Airport, it was partly cloudy, temperature 74, dew point 58, relative humidity 57%, calm, pressure 29.87 inches and rising. At Santa Rosa, it was partly cloudy, temperature 69, south wind at 5, pressure 29.88 and rising. At Concord, it was partly cloudy, temperature 74, northwest wind at 3. At Livermore, it was partly cloudy, temperature 77, calm. At Monterey, it was partly cloudy, temperature 60, calm, pressure 29.89 and steady. At Salinas, it was mostly cloudy, temperature 61, dew point 57, relative humidity 87%, northwest wind at 5. Here are some observations around California and western Nevada. It was clear, with a temperature of 77 at Los Angeles and 81 at San Diego. It was partly cloudy, with a temperature of 72 at Sacramento and 77 at Reno. It was mostly cloudy, with a temperature of 55 at Truckee, 58 at South Lake Tahoe, and 59 at Mammoth Lakes. At Blue Canyon, it was cloudy, with a temperature of 68. Local temperature reports around San Francisco Bay for 9 p.m. Downtown San Francisco was 66 degrees. Oakland Museum was 70 degrees. Redwood City was 73 degrees. San Rafael was 80 degrees. The area forecast for the South Bay, including the San Jose metro area and the Santa Clara Valley. Heat advisory in effect from 11 a.m. Saturday to 10 p.m. Pacific Daylight Time Monday. For the rest of tonight, partly cloudy until midnight, then becoming mostly clear. Lows in the 60s. Light winds. For Saturday, mostly sunny in the morning, then

becoming sunny. Highs around 90 by the bay to 95 to 101 inland. Northwest winds up to 5 miles per hour. For Saturday night, mostly clear. Lows from the mid-60s to lower 70s. Light winds. And on Sunday? Partly cloudy. Highs in the upper 80s by the bay to 94 to 100 inland. Northeast winds up to 5 miles per hour, becoming northwest in the afternoon. For the Sunday night, mostly clear. Lows in the 60s. Light winds, becoming northwest up to 5 miles per hour after midnight. For Monday, mostly sunny in the morning, then becoming sunny. Highs from the mid-80s to upper 90s. Monday night through Wednesday night, clear. Lows in the 60s. Highs mid-80s to 101. Thursday and Thursday night, mostly clear. Highs from the mid-80s to upper 90s, lows from the lower to mid-60s. Friday, mostly sunny. Highs from the upper 70s to lower 90s, low temperatures tonight and highs tomorrow for these selected cities: San Jose, 64 and 95, Mountain View, 63 and 90, Morgan Hill, 65 and 101. The area forecast for the Monterey Bay and Salinas Valley: heat advisory in effect from 11 a.m. Saturday to 10 p.m. Pacific Daylight Time Monday. For the rest of tonight, partly cloudy. Lows from the upper 50s to mid-60s. North winds up to 5 miles per hour, becoming northeast after midnight. For Saturday, mostly sunny in the morning, then becoming sunny. Highs around 80 at the coast to the mid-90s inland. Northeast winds up to 5 miles per hour, becoming west in the afternoon. For Saturday night, mostly clear. Lows in the 60s. West winds up to 5 miles per hour, becoming east after midnight. And on Sunday? Partly cloudy. Highs around 80 at the coast to the mid-90s inland. East winds around 5 miles per hour, becoming west up to 5 miles per hour in the afternoon. For the Sunday night, mostly clear. Lows from the lower to mid-60s. Southwest winds up to 5 miles per hour, becoming northeast around 5 miles per hour after midnight. For Monday, mostly sunny in the morning, then becoming sunny. Highs from the upper 70s to mid-90s. Monday night through Thursday night, mostly clear. Lows in the 60s. Highs from the lower 80s to mid-90s. Friday, partly cloudy. High 70s and 80s, low temperatures tonight and highs tomorrow for these selected cities: Santa Cruz, 62 and 91, Monterey, 60 and 80, Salinas, 61 and 85, Hollister, 63 and 98, King City, 60 and 95. The following is an important weather message from the National Weather Service. Heat advisory in effect from 11 a.m. Saturday to 10 p.m. Pacific Daylight Time Sunday. What? Hot conditions with maximum temperatures in the low 80s to low 90s. Mild minimum temperatures and weak onshore flow will limit overnight relief. Where? The Marin Hills, northern Monterey Bay, San Francisco, and northern Salinas Valley, Hollister Valley, and Carmel Valley. When? From 11 a.m. Saturday to 10 p.m. Pacific Daylight Time Sunday. Impacts: this level of heat affects anyone without effective cooling and or adequate hydration. Impacts likely in some health systems, heat-sensitive industries and infrastructure. Hydration is a critical piece to surviving the heat. Drink water, and if possible, take water to those who are vulnerable. Take extra precautions when outside. Wear lightweight and loose-fitting clothing. Try to limit strenuous activities to the early morning or evening. Take action when you experience symptoms of heat exhaustion and or heat stroke. Beat the heat and check the back seat. Do not leave young children or pets in unattended vehicles. Car interiors will reach lethal temperatures in a matter of minutes. The following is an important weather message from the National Weather Service. Heat advisory remains in effect from 11 a.m. Saturday to 10 p.m. Pacific Daylight Time Monday.

what? Hot conditions with maximum temperatures in the mid-90s to low 100s. Mild minimum temperatures and weak onshore flow will limit overnight relief. Where? The East Bay and San Francisco Bay shoreline, North Bay interior mountains and valleys, the Santa Clara Valley and Eastern Hills, the Santa Cruz Mountains, interior Monterey County and the Santa Lucia Range, most of San Benito County and the Tulane Hills in southeast Monterey County, and southern Salinas Valley, Arroyo Seco and Lake San Antonio. When? From 11 a.m. Saturday to 10 p.m. Pacific Daylight Time Monday. Impacts. This level of heat affects anyone without effective cooling and or adequate hydration. Impacts likely in some health systems, heat-sensitive industries and infrastructure. Hydration is a critical piece to surviving the heat. Drink water, and if possible, take water to those who are vulnerable. Take extra precautions when outside. Wear lightweight and loose-fitting clothing. Try to limit strenuous activities to the early morning or evening. Take action when you experience symptoms of heat exhaustion and or heat stroke. Beat the heat and check the back seat. Do not leave young children or pets in unattended vehicles. Car interiors will reach lethal temperatures in a matter of minutes. The weather overview for the Bay Area and Central Coast, moderate to major heat risk across the interior through next week Thursday. Elevated fire weather conditions across the higher terrain through next week Thursday. Minor coastal flooding for bayshore locations along the San Francisco Bay, San Pablo Bay, and Monterey Bay through this evening. The extended forecast for the Bay Area and Central Coast, Monday and Monday night, mostly clear. Highs 70 to 100. Lows 55 to 75. Tuesday and Tuesday night, mostly clear. Highs 70 to 100. Lows 55 to 75. Wednesday and Wednesday night, mostly clear. Highs 70 to 100. Lows 55 to 75. Thursday and Thursday night, mostly clear. Highs 65 to 95. Lows 55 to 75. Friday and Friday night, partly cloudy. Highs 65 to 90. Lows 50 to 65. Sunrise, sunset, and tidal information for the San Francisco Bay Area for Friday, October 2. The sunset tonight, 6:51 p.m. The sunrise tomorrow, 7:07 a.m. The sunset tomorrow, 6:49 p.m. Tidal data, at the Golden Gate for the afternoon and evening hours today and the morning hours of tomorrow. High tide, 3:58 p.m. at 6:01 feet. Low tide, 11:17 p.m. at -0.10 feet. High tide, 7:11 a.m. at 4.42 feet. Low tide, 11:12 a.m. at 3.54 feet. Here are the buoy observations for 10 p.m. Pacific Daylight Time. An offshore buoy 6, wind south at 4 knots, water temperature 68, pressure 1,022.7 millibars. An offshore buoy 59, winds north at 17 knots, gusting to 21, water temperature 66, pressure 1,019.6 millibars. At buoy 14 near Point Arena, winds northwest at 6 knots, water temperature 57, pressure 1,012.4 millibars. At buoy 13 near Bodega Bay, winds west at 4 knots, pressure 1,012.2 millibars. At Point Reyes Wave Rider buoy, water temperature 58, seas 5 feet, every 8 seconds. At San Francisco Bar buoy, water temperature 60, seas 3 feet, every 8 seconds. At San Francisco buoy, winds northwest at 6 knots, water temperature 59, pressure 1,012.0 millibars. At Half Moon Bay buoy, winds northwest 8 knots, water temperature 62, pressure 1,012.4 millibars, seas 4 feet, every 9 seconds. At Monterey buoy, winds northwest at 10 knots, water temperature 63, pressure 1,011.9 millibars. At Pointer, Wave Rider buoy, water temperature 62, seas 5 feet, every 9 seconds. At Cape San Martin buoy, winds west at 10 knots, water temperature 64, pressure 1,012.0 millibars.

here are the buoy observations for 10 p.m. Pacific Daylight Time. At buoy 6, wind southwest 4 knots, water temperature 68, pressure 1,022.7 millibars, C3, every 8. At offshore buoy 59, winds north 60 knots, water temperature 66, pressure 1,019.6 millibars, seas 3 feet, every 13 seconds. At Point Arena buoy, winds northwest 4 knots, water temperature 57, pressure 1,012.5 millibars, seas 7 feet, every 8 seconds. At buoy 13 near Bodega Bay, winds west at 4 knots, pressure 1,012.1 millibars, swell 4 feet, every 8 seconds. At Point Reyes Wave Rider buoy, water temperature 58, seas 5 feet, every 7 seconds. At San Francisco Bar buoy, water temperature 60, seas 3 feet, every 8 seconds. At San Francisco buoy, winds west at 4 knots, water temperature 59, swell 4 feet, every 8 seconds. At Half Moon Bay buoy, winds northwest 8 knots, water temperature 62, pressure 1,012.4 millibars, seas 4 feet, every 9 seconds. At Monterey Bay buoy, winds north 12 knots, water temperature 63, pressure 1,011.7 millibars, seas 4 feet, every 9 seconds. At Point Sur, Wave Rider buoy, water temperature 62, seas 5 feet, every 9 seconds. At Cape San Martin buoy, winds west 10 knots, water temperature 64, pressure 1,011.9 millibars. Seas 5 feet, every 9 seconds. Synopsis for the Central California coast and bays, including the Monterey Bay, Greater Farallones, and Cordell Bank National Marine Sanctuaries, north to northwesterly breezes remain gentle to moderate into early week, allowing for slight to moderate seas to persist. The marine forecast for San Pablo Bay, Suisun Bay, the West Delta, and the San Francisco Bay north of the Bay Bridge. For tonight, southwest wind around 5 knots. For Saturday, northwest wind around 5 knots, backing to west in the afternoon. For Saturday night, southwest wind around 5 knots. The marine forecast for Monterey Bay. For tonight, northwest wind around 5 knots, veering to north late. Seas around 3 feet. Wave detail, northwest 3 feet at 9 seconds. Patchy fog early this evening. For Saturday, north wind around 5 knots, backing to west around 5 knots in the afternoon. Seas around 3 feet. Wave detail, northwest 2 feet at 9 seconds. For Saturday night, southwest wind around 5 knots, veering to northeast after midnight. Seas around 3 feet. Wave detail, northwest 2 feet at 9 seconds. The coastal waters forecast from Pigeon Point to Point Pinos out to 10 nautical miles. For tonight, northwest wind around 5 knots. Seas 3 to 4 feet. Wave detail, northwest 4 feet at 9 seconds and southwest 2 feet at 16 seconds. For Saturday, northwest wind 5 to 10 knots. Seas 3 to 4 feet. Wave detail, northwest 3 feet at 9 seconds and south 2 feet at 15 seconds. For Saturday night, northwest wind 5 to 10 knots. Seas 3 to 4 feet. Wave detail, northwest 3 feet at 9 seconds and southwest 2 feet at 15 seconds. The area forecast for the peninsula, North Bay, and East Bay. Heat advisory in effect from 11 a.m. Saturday to 10 p.m. Pacific Daylight Time Monday. For the rest of tonight, partly cloudy until midnight, then becoming mostly clear. Lows from the 50s to mid-60s. Light winds. For Saturday, mostly sunny in the morning, then becoming sunny. Highs in the lower 80s at the coast and around 100 inland. Northeast winds up to 5 miles per hour, becoming northwest in the afternoon. For Saturday night, mostly clear. Lows from the 50s to upper 60s. West winds up to 5 miles per hour. And on Sunday, partly cloudy. Highs around 80 at the coast and around 100 inland.

up to 5 miles per hour in the afternoon. For the Sunday night, mostly clear. Lows from the upper 50s to mid 60s. West winds up to 5 miles per hour. For Monday, mostly sunny in the morning, then becoming sunny. Highs from the upper 70s to lower 90s. For Monday night, clear. Lows from the upper 50s to mid 60s. And on Tuesday, mostly sunny in the morning, then becoming sunny. Highs from the upper 70s to lower 90s. For the Tuesday night, clear. Lows from the upper 50s to mid 60s. Wednesday through Thursday night, mostly clear. Highs from the upper 70s to lower 90s. Lows from the upper 50s to mid 60s. Friday, partly cloudy. Highs from the lower 70s to mid 80s. Low temperatures tonight and highs tomorrow for the selected cities: San Francisco, 58 and 83. San Francisco Airport, 60 and 87. Redwood City, 62 and 94. Oakland, 61 and 91. Fremont, 62 and 93. Concord, 64 and 101. Livermore, 65 and 100. San Rafael, 60 and 96. Santa Rosa, 56 and 100. Napa, 60 and 95. Fairfield, 64 and 100. These are the 10 p.m. Pacific Daylight Time observations for the San Francisco and Monterey Bay areas on Friday, October 2nd. At San Francisco Airport, it was partly cloudy, temperature 64, dew point 55, relative humidity 72%, northwest wind at 8 miles an hour, pressure 29.88 inches and rising. At Oakland Airport, it was partly cloudy, temperature 65, dew point 59, relative humidity 81%, northwest wind at 6 miles an hour, pressure 29.88 inches and rising. At San Jose Airport, it was partly cloudy, temperature 73, dew point 58, relative humidity 59%, calm, pressure 29.87 inches and steady. At Santa Rosa, it was partly cloudy, temperature 64, calm, pressure 29.88 and steady. At Concord, it was partly cloudy, temperature 72, calm. At Livermore, it was partly cloudy, temperature 73, calm. At Monterey, it was partly cloudy, temperature 58, calm, pressure 29.89 and steady. At Salinas, it was partly cloudy, temperature 61, dew point 57, relative humidity 87%, calm. Here are some observations around California and western Nevada. At Mammoth Lakes, haze was reported, with a temperature of 57. It was clear, with a temperature of 77 at Los Angeles, and 77 at San Diego. It was partly cloudy, with a temperature of 71 at Sacramento, and 74 at Reno. It was mostly cloudy, with a temperature of 52 at Truckee, 55 at South Lake Tahoe, and 69 at Blue Canyon. Local temperature reports around San Francisco Bay for 10 p.m. Downtown San Francisco was 66 degrees. Oakland Museum was 70 degrees. Redwood City was 69 degrees. San Rafael was 75 degrees. The area forecast for the South Bay, including the San Jose metro area and the Santa Clara Valley. Heat advisory in effect from 11 a.m. Saturday to 10 p.m. Pacific Daylight Time Monday. For the rest of tonight, partly cloudy until midnight, then becoming mostly clear. Lows in the 60s. Light winds. For Saturday, mostly sunny in the morning, then becoming sunny. Highs around 90 by the bay to 95 to 101 inland. Northwest winds up to 5 miles per hour. For Saturday night, mostly clear. Lows from the mid-60s to lower 70s. Light winds. And on Sunday, partly cloudy. Highs in the upper 80s by the bay to 94 to 100 inland. Northeast winds up to 5 miles per hour, becoming northwest in the afternoon. For the Sunday night, mostly clear. Lows in the 60s. Light winds, becoming northwest up to 5 miles per hour after midnight.

mostly sunny in the morning, then becoming sunny. Highs from the mid-80s to upper 90s. Monday night through Wednesday night, clear. Lows in the 60s. Highs mid-80s to 101. Thursday and Thursday night, mostly clear. Highs from the mid-80s to upper 90s, lows from the lower to mid-60s. Friday, mostly sunny. Highs from the upper 70s to lower 90s, low temperatures tonight and highs tomorrow for these selected cities: San Jose, 64 and 95, Mountain View, 63 and 90, Morgan Hill, 65 and 101. The area forecast for the Monterey Bay and Salinas Valley: heat advisory in effect from 11 a.m. Saturday to 10 p.m. Pacific Daylight Time Monday. For the rest of tonight, partly cloudy. Lows from the upper 50s to mid-60s. North winds up to 5 miles per hour, becoming northeast after midnight. For Saturday, mostly sunny in the morning, then becoming sunny. Highs around 80 at the coast to the mid-90s inland. Northeast winds up to 5 miles per hour, becoming west in the afternoon. For Saturday night, mostly clear. Lows in the 60s. West winds up to 5 miles per hour, becoming east after midnight. And on Sunday? Partly cloudy. Highs around 80 at the coast to the mid-90s inland. East winds around 5 miles per hour, becoming west up to 5 miles per hour in the afternoon. For the Sunday night, mostly clear. Lows from the lower to mid-60s. Southwest winds up to 5 miles per hour, becoming northeast around 5 miles per hour after midnight. For Monday, mostly sunny in the morning, then becoming sunny. Highs from the upper 70s to mid-90s. Monday night through Thursday night, mostly clear. Lows in the 60s. Highs from the lower 80s to mid-90s. Friday, partly cloudy. High 70s and 80s, low temperatures tonight and highs tomorrow for these selected cities: Santa Cruz, 62 and 91, Monterey, 60 and 80, Salinas, 61 and 85, Hollister, 63 and 98, King City, 60 and 95. The following is an important weather message from the National Weather Service. Heat advisory in effect from 11 a.m. Saturday to 10 p.m. Pacific Daylight Time Sunday. What? Hot conditions with maximum temperatures in the low 80s to low 90s. Mild minimum temperatures and weak onshore flow will limit overnight relief. Where? The Marin Hills, northern Monterey Bay, San Francisco, and northern Salinas Valley, Hollister Valley, and Carmel Valley. When? From 11 a.m. Saturday to 10 p.m. Pacific Daylight Time Sunday. Impacts: this level of heat affects anyone without effective cooling and or adequate hydration. Impacts likely in some health systems, heat-sensitive industries and infrastructure. Hydration is a critical piece to surviving the heat. Drink water, and if possible, take water to those who are vulnerable. Take extra precautions when outside. Wear lightweight and loose-fitting clothing. Try to limit strenuous activities to the early morning or evening. Take action when you experience symptoms of heat exhaustion and or heat stroke. Beat the heat and check the back seat. Do not leave young children or pets in unattended vehicles. Car interiors will reach lethal temperatures in a matter of minutes. 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This broadcast originates from the National Weather Service office located in Monterey, California, and serves the South Bay and Monterey Bay area, including the city of San Jose, Monterey, Salinas, and Santa Cruz. The following is an important weather message from the National Weather Service. Heat advisory remains in effect from 11 a.m. Saturday to 10 p.m. Pacific Daylight Time Monday. What? Hot conditions with maximum temperatures in the mid-90s to low 100s. Mild minimum temperatures and weak onshore flow will limit overnight relief. Where? The East Bay and San Francisco Bay shoreline, North Bay interior mountains and valleys,
the Santa Clara Valley and Eastern Hills, the Santa Cruz Mountains, interior Monterey County and the Santa Lucia Range, most of San Benito County and the Chilean Hills in southeast Monterey County, and southern Salinas Valley, Arroyo Seco and Lake San Antonio. When, from 11 a.m. Saturday to 10 p.m. Pacific Daylight Time Monday. Impacts. This level of heat affects anyone without effective cooling and or adequate hydration. Impacts likely in some health systems, heat-sensitive industries and infrastructure. Hydration is a critical piece to surviving the heat. Drink water, and if possible, take water to those who are vulnerable. Take extra precautions when outside. Wear lightweight and loose-fitting clothing. Try to limit strenuous activities to the early morning or evening. Take action when you experience symptoms of heat exhaustion and or heat stroke. Beat the heat and check the back seat. Do not leave young children or pets in unattended vehicles. Car interiors will reach lethal temperatures in a matter of minutes. The weather overview for the Bay Area and Central Coast, moderate to major heat risk across the interior through next week Thursday, elevated fire weather conditions across the higher terrain through next week Thursday, minor coastal flooding for bayshore locations along the San Francisco Bay, San Pablo Bay, and Monterey Bay through this evening. The extended forecast for the Bay Area and Central Coast, Monday and Monday night, mostly clear. Highs 70 to 100. Lows 55 to 75. Tuesday and Tuesday night, mostly clear. Highs 70 to 100. Lows 55 to 75. Wednesday and Wednesday night, mostly clear. Highs 70 to 100. Lows 55 to 75. Thursday and Thursday night, mostly clear. Highs 65 to 95. Lows 55 to 75. Friday and Friday night, partly cloudy. Highs 65 to 90. Lows 50 to 65. Sunrise, sunset, and tidal information for the San Francisco Bay Area for Friday, October 2. The sunset tonight, 6:51 p.m. The sunrise tomorrow, 7:07 a.m. The sunset tomorrow, 6:49 p.m. Tidal data at the Golden Gate for the afternoon and evening hours today and the morning hours of tomorrow. High tide, 3:58 p.m. at 6:01 feet. Low tide, 11:17 p.m. at -0.10 feet. High tide, 7:11 a.m. at 4.42 feet. Low tide, 11:12 a.m. at 3.54 feet. Here are the buoy observations for 10 p.m. Pacific Daylight Time. At buoy 6, wind southwest 4 knots, water temperature 68, pressure 1,022.7 millibars, sea 3, every 8. At offshore buoy 59, winds north 16 knots, water temperature 66, pressure 1,019.6 millibars, seas 3 feet, every 13 seconds. At Point Arena buoy, winds northwest 4 knots, water temperature 57, pressure 1,012.5 millibars, sea 7 feet, every 8 seconds. At buoy 13 near Bodega Bay, winds west at 4 knots, pressure 1,012.1 millibars, swell 4 feet, every 8 seconds. At Point Reyes Wave Rider buoy, water temperature 58, seas 5 feet, every 7 seconds. At San Francisco Bar buoy, water temperature 60, seas 3 feet, every 8 seconds. At San Francisco buoy, winds west at 4 knots, water temperature 59, swell 4 feet, every 8 seconds. At Half Moon Bay buoy, winds northwest 8 knots, water temperature 62, pressure 1,012.4 millibars, seas 4 feet, every 9 seconds. At Monterey Bay buoy, winds north 12 knots, water temperature 63, pressure 1,011.7 millibars, seas 4 feet, every 9 seconds. At Point Sur, Wave Rider buoy, water temperature 62, seas 5 feet, every 9 seconds. At Cape San Martin buoy, winds west 10 knots, water temperature 64, pressure 1,011.9 millibars. Seas 5 feet, every 9 seconds. Synopsis for the Central California Coast and

Monterey Bay, Greater Farallones, and Cordell Bank National Marine Sanctuaries, north to northwesterly breezes remain gentle to moderate into early week, allowing for slight to moderate seas to persist. The marine forecast for San Pablo Bay, Suisun Bay, the West Delta, and the San Francisco Bay north of the Bay Bridge. For tonight, southwest wind around 5 knots. For Saturday, northwest wind around 5 knots, backing to west in the afternoon. For Saturday night, southwest wind around 5 knots. The marine forecast for Monterey Bay. For tonight, northwest wind around 5 knots, veering to north late. Seas around 3 feet. Wave detail, northwest 3 feet at 9 seconds. Patchy fog early this evening. For Saturday, north wind around 5 knots, backing to west around 5 knots in the afternoon. Seas around 3 feet. Wave detail, northwest 2 feet at 9 seconds. For Saturday night, southwest wind around 5 knots, veering to northeast after midnight. Seas around 3 feet. Wave detail, northwest 2 feet at 9 seconds. The coastal waters forecast from Pigeon Point to Point Pinos out to 10 nautical miles. For tonight, northwest wind around 5 knots. Seas 3 to 4 feet. Wave detail, northwest 4 feet at 9 seconds and southwest 2 feet at 16 seconds. For Saturday, northwest wind 5 to 10 knots. Seas 3 to 4 feet. Wave detail, northwest 3 feet at 9 seconds and south 2 feet at 15 seconds. For Saturday night, northwest wind 5 to 10 knots. Seas 3 to 4 feet. Wave detail, northwest 3 feet at 9 seconds and southwest 2 feet at 15 seconds. The area forecast for the peninsula, North Bay, and East Bay. Heat advisory in effect from 11 a.m. Saturday to 10 p.m. Pacific Daylight Time Monday. For the rest of tonight, partly cloudy until midnight, then becoming mostly clear. Lows from the 50s to mid-60s. Light winds. For Saturday, mostly sunny in the morning, then becoming sunny. Highs in the lower 80s at the coastal route, mostly sunny in the morning, then becoming sunny. Highs in the lower 80s at the coastal around 100 inland. Northeast winds up to 5 miles per hour, becoming northwest in the afternoon. For Saturday night, mostly clear. Lows from the 50s to upper 60s. West winds up to 5 miles per hour. And on Sunday? Partly cloudy. Highs around 80 at the coastal around 100 inland. Light winds, becoming northwest up to 5 miles per hour in the afternoon. For the Sunday night, mostly clear. Lows from the upper 50s to mid 60s. West winds up to 5 miles per hour. For Monday, mostly sunny in the morning, then becoming sunny. Highs from the upper 70s to lower 90s. For Monday night, clear. Lows from the upper 50s to mid 60s. And on Tuesday, mostly sunny in the morning, then becoming sunny. Highs from the upper 70s to lower 90s. For the Tuesday night, clear. Lows from the upper 50s to mid 60s. Wednesday through Thursday night, mostly clear. Highs from the upper 70s to lower 90s. Lows from the upper 50s to mid 60s. Friday partly cloudy. Highs from the lower 70s to mid 80s. Low temperatures tonight and highs tomorrow for these selected cities: San Francisco, 58 and 83, San Francisco Airport, 60 and 87, Redwood City, 62 and 94, Oakland, 61 and 91, Fremont, 62 and 93, Concord, 64 and 101, Livermore, 65 and 100, San Rafael, 60 and 96, Santa Rosa, 56 and 100, Napa, 60 and 95, Fairfield, 64 and 100. These are the 10 p.m. Pacific Daylight Time observations for the San Francisco and Monterey Bay areas on Friday, October 2nd. At San Francisco Airport, it was partly cloudy, temperature 64, dew point 55, relative humidity.

4, calm, pressure 29.88 and steady. At Concord, it was partly cloudy, temperature 72, calm. At Livermore, it was partly cloudy, temperature 73, calm. At Monterey, it was partly cloudy, temperature 58, calm, pressure 29.89 and steady. At Salinas, it was partly cloudy, temperature 61, dew point 57, relative humidity 87%, calm. Here are some observations around California and western Nevada. At Mammoth Lakes, haze was reported, with a temperature of 57. It was clear, with a temperature of 77 at Los Angeles, and 77 at San Diego. It was partly cloudy, with a temperature of 71 at Sacramento, and 74 at Reno. It was mostly cloudy, with a temperature of 52 at Truckee, 55 at South Lake Tahoe, and 69 at Blue Canyon. Local temperature reports around San Francisco Bay for 10 p.m. Downtown San Francisco was 66 degrees. Oakland Museum was 70 degrees. Redwood City was 69 degrees. San Rafael was 75 degrees. The area forecast for the South Bay, including the San Jose metro area and the Santa Clara Valley. Heat advisory in effect from 11 a.m. Saturday to 10 p.m. Pacific Daylight Time Monday. For the rest of tonight, partly cloudy until midnight, then becoming mostly clear. Lows in the 60s. Light winds. For Saturday, mostly sunny in the morning, then becoming sunny. Highs around 90 by the bay to 95 to 101 inland. Northwest winds up to 5 miles per hour. For Saturday night, mostly clear. Lows from the mid-60s to lower 70s. Light winds. And on Sunday? Partly cloudy. Highs in the upper 80s by the bay to 94 to 100 inland. Northeast winds up to 5 miles per hour, becoming northwest in the afternoon. For the Sunday night, mostly clear. Lows in the 60s. Light winds, becoming northwest up to 5 miles per hour after midnight. For Monday, mostly sunny in the morning, then becoming sunny. Highs from the mid-80s to upper 90s. Monday night through Wednesday night, clear. Lows in the 60s. Highs mid-80s to 101. Thursday and Thursday night, mostly clear. Highs from the mid-80s to upper 90s. Lows from the lower to mid-60s. Friday, mostly sunny. Highs from the upper 70s to lower 90s. Low temperatures tonight and highs tomorrow for these selected cities. San Jose, 64 and 95. Mountain View, 63 and 90. Morgan Hill, 65 and 101. The area forecast for the Monterey Bay and Salinas Valley. Heat advisory in effect from 11 a.m. Saturday to 10 p.m. Pacific Daylight Time Monday. For the rest of tonight, partly cloudy. Lows from the upper 50s to mid-60s. North winds up to 5 miles per hour, becoming northeast after midnight. For Saturday, mostly sunny in the morning, then becoming sunny. Highs around 80 at the coast to the mid-90s inland. Northeast winds up to 5 miles per hour, becoming west in the afternoon. For Saturday night, mostly clear. Lows in the 60s. West winds up to 5 miles per hour, becoming east after midnight. And on Sunday? Partly cloudy. Highs around 80 at the coast to the mid-90s inland. East winds around 5 miles per hour, becoming west up to 5 miles per hour in the afternoon. For the Sunday night, mostly clear. Lows from the lower to mid-60s. Southwest winds up to 5 miles per hour, becoming northeast around 5 miles per hour after midnight. For Monday, mostly sunny in the morning, then becoming sunny. Highs from the upper 70s to mid-90s. Monday night through Thursday night, mostly clear. Lows in the 60s. Highs from the lower 80s to mid-90s. Friday partly cloudy. High 70s and 80s. Low temperatures tonight and highs tomorrow for these selected cities. Santa Cruz, 62 and 91, Monterey.

60 and 80, Salinas, 61 and 85, Hollister, 63 and 98, King City, 60 and 95. The following is an important weather message from the National Weather Service. Heat advisory in effect from 11 a.m. Saturday to 10 p.m. Pacific Daylight Time Sunday. What? Hot conditions with maximum temperatures in the low 80s to low 90s. Mild minimum temperatures and weak onshore flow will limit overnight relief. Where? The Marin Hills, northern Monterey Bay, San Francisco, and northern Salinas Valley, Hollister Valley, and Carmel Valley. When? From 11 a.m. Saturday to 10 p.m. Pacific Daylight Time Sunday. Impacts. This level of heat affects anyone without effective cooling and or adequate hydration. Impacts likely in some health systems, heat-sensitive industries and infrastructure. Hydration is a critical piece to surviving the heat. Drink water, and if possible, take water to those who are vulnerable. Take extra precautions when outside. Wear lightweight and loose-fitting clothing. Try to limit strenuous activities to the early morning or evening. Take action when you experience symptoms of heat exhaustion and or heat stroke. Beat the heat and check the back seat. Do not leave young children or pets in unattended vehicles. Car interiors will reach lethal temperatures in a matter of minutes. The following is an important weather message from the National Weather Service. Heat advisory remains in effect from 11 a.m. Saturday to 10 p.m. Pacific Daylight Time Monday. What? Hot conditions with maximum temperatures in the mid-90s to low 100s. Mild minimum temperatures and weak onshore flow will limit overnight relief. Where? The East Bay and San Francisco Bay shoreline, North Bay interior mountains and valleys, the Santa Clara Valley and Eastern Hills, the Santa Cruz Mountains, interior Monterey County and the Santa Lucia Range, most of San Benito County and the Chilame Hills in southeast Monterey County, and southern Salinas Valley, Arroyo Seco and Lake San Antonio. When? From 11 a.m. Saturday to 10 p.m. Pacific Daylight Time Monday. Impacts. This level of heat affects anyone without effective cooling and or adequate hydration. Impacts likely in some health systems, heat-sensitive industries and infrastructure. Hydration is a critical piece to surviving the heat. Drink water, and if possible, take water to those who are vulnerable. Take extra precautions when outside. Wear lightweight and loose-fitting clothing. Try to limit strenuous activities to the early morning or evening. Take action when you experience symptoms of heat exhaustion and or heat stroke. Beat the heat and check the back seat. Do not leave young children or pets in unattended vehicles. Car interiors will reach lethal temperatures in a matter of minutes. The weather overview for the Bay Area and Central Coast, moderate to major heat risk across the interior through next week Thursday, elevated fire weather conditions across the higher terrain through next week Thursday, minor coastal flooding for bayshore locations along the San Francisco Bay, San Pablo Bay, and Monterey Bay through this evening. The extended forecast for the Bay Area and Central Coast, Monday and Monday night, mostly clear. Highs 70 to 100. Lows 55 to 75. Tuesday and Tuesday night, mostly clear. Highs 70 to 100. Lows 55 to 75. Wednesday and Wednesday night, mostly clear. Highs 70 to 100. Lows 55 to 75. Thursday and Thursday night, mostly clear. Highs 65 to 95. Lows 55 to 75. Friday and Friday night, partly cloudy. Highs 65 to 90. Lows 50 to 65. Sunrise, sunset, and tidal information for the San Francisco Bay Area for Friday, October 2. The sunset tonight, 6:51 p.m. The sunrise tomorrow, 7:07 a.m. The sunset tomorrow, 6:49 p.m. Tidal data, at the Golden Gate for the afternoon and evening hours today and the morning hours of tomorrow. High tide, 3:58 p.m. at 6:01 feet. Low tide, 11:17 p.m. at minus 0:10.

High tide, 7. 11 a.m. at 4.42 feet. Low tide, 11:12 a.m. at 3.54 feet. Here are the buoy observations for 10 p.m. Pacific Daylight Time. At buoy 6, wind southwest 4 knots, water temperature 68, pressure 1,022.7 millibars, C3, every 8. At offshore buoy 59, winds north 16 knots, water temperature 66, pressure 1,019.6 millibars, seas 3 feet, every 13 seconds. At Point Arena buoy, winds northwest 4 knots, water temperature 57, pressure 1,012.5 millibars, seas 7 feet, every 8 seconds. At buoy 13 near Bodega Bay, winds west at 4 knots, pressure 1,012.1 millibars, swell 4 feet, every 8 seconds. At Point Reyes Wave Rider buoy, water temperature 58, seas 5 feet, every 7 seconds. At San Francisco Bar buoy, water temperature 60, seas 3 feet, every 8 seconds. At San Francisco buoy, winds west at 4 knots, water temperature 59, swell 4 feet, every 8 seconds. At Half Moon Bay buoy, winds northwest 8 knots, water temperature 62, pressure 1,012.4 millibars, seas 4 feet, every 9 seconds. At Monterey Bay buoy, winds north 12 knots, water temperature 63, pressure 1,011.7 millibars, seas 4 feet, every 9 seconds. At Point Sur, Wave Rider buoy, water temperature 62, seas 5 feet, every 9 seconds. At Cape San Martin buoy, winds west 10 knots, water temperature 64, pressure 1,011.9 millibars. Seas 5 feet, every 9 seconds. Synopsis for the Central California coast and bays, including the Monterey Bay, Greater Farallones, and Cordell Bank National Marine Sanctuaries, north to northwesterly breezes remain gentle to moderate into early week, allowing for slight to moderate seas to persist. The marine forecast for San Pablo Bay, Suisun Bay, the West Delta, and the San Francisco Bay north of the Bay Bridge. For tonight, southwest wind around 5 knots. For Saturday, northwest wind around 5 knots, backing to west in the afternoon. For Saturday night, southwest wind around 5 knots. The marine forecast for Monterey Bay. For tonight, northwest wind around 5 knots, veering to north late. Seas around 3 feet. Wave detail, northwest 3 feet at 9 seconds. Patchy fog early this evening. For Saturday, north wind around 5 knots, backing to west around 5 knots in the afternoon. Seas around 3 feet. Wave detail, northwest 2 feet at 9 seconds. For Saturday night, southwest wind around 5 knots, veering to northeast after midnight. Seas around 3 feet. Wave detail, northwest 2 feet at 9 seconds. The coastal waters forecast from Pigeon Point to Point Pinos out to 10 nautical miles. For tonight, northwest wind around 5 knots. Seas 3 to 4 feet. Wave detail, northwest 4 feet at 9 seconds and southwest 2 feet at 16 seconds. For Saturday, northwest wind 5 to 10 knots. Seas 3 to 4 feet. Wave detail, northwest 3 feet at 9 seconds and south 2 feet at 15 seconds. For Saturday night, northwest wind 5 to 10 knots. Seas 3 to 4 feet. Wave detail, northwest 3 feet at 9 seconds and southwest 2 feet at 15 seconds. The area forecast for the peninsula, North Bay, and East Bay. Heat advisory in effect from 11 a.m. Saturday to 10 p.m. Pacific Daylight Time Monday. For the rest of tonight, partly cloudy until midnight, then becoming mostly clear. Lows from the 50s to mid-60s. Light winds. For Saturday, mostly sunny in the morning, then becoming sunny. Highs in the lower 80s at the coast around 100 inland. Northeast winds up to 5 miles per hour, becoming northwest in the afternoon. For Saturday night, mostly clear. Lows from the 50s to upper 60s. West winds up to 5 miles per hour.

And on Sunday, partly cloudy. Highs around 80 at the coast and around 100 inland. Light winds becoming northwest up to 5 miles per hour in the afternoon. For the Sunday night, mostly clear. Lows from the upper 50s to mid 60s. West winds up to 5 miles per hour. For Monday, mostly sunny in the morning, then becoming sunny. Highs from the upper 70s to lower 90s. For Monday night, clear. Lows from the upper 50s to mid 60s. And on Tuesday, mostly sunny in the morning, then becoming sunny. Highs from the upper 70s to lower 90s. For the Tuesday night, clear. Lows from the upper 50s to mid 60s. Wednesday through Thursday night, mostly clear. Highs from the upper 70s to lower 90s. Lows from the upper 50s to mid 60s. Friday partly cloudy. Highs from the lower 70s to mid 80s. Low temperatures tonight and highs tomorrow for these selected cities. San Francisco, 58 and 83. San Francisco Airport, 60 and 87. Redwood City, 62 and 94. Oakland, 61 and 91. Fremont, 62 and 93. Concord, 64 and 101. Livermore, 65 and 100. San Rafael, 60 and 96. Santa Rosa, 56 and 100. Napa, 60 and 95. Fairfield, 64 and 100. These are the 10 p.m. Pacific Daylight Time observations for the San Francisco and Monterey Bay areas on Friday, October 2nd. At San Francisco Airport, it was partly cloudy, temperature 64, dew point 55, relative humidity 72%, northwest wind at 8 miles an hour, pressure 29.88 inches and rising. At Oakland Airport, it was partly cloudy, temperature 65, dew point 59, relative humidity 81%, northwest wind at 6 miles an hour, pressure 29.88 inches and rising. At San Jose Airport, it was partly cloudy, temperature 73, dew point 58, relative humidity 59%, calm, pressure 29.87 inches and steady. At Santa Rosa, it was partly cloudy, temperature 64, calm, pressure 29.88 and steady. At Concord, it was partly cloudy, temperature 72, calm. At Livermore, it was partly cloudy, temperature 73, calm. At Monterey, it was partly cloudy, temperature 58, calm, pressure 29.89 and steady. At Salinas, it was partly cloudy, temperature 61, dew point 57, relative humidity 87%, calm. Here are some observations around California and western Nevada. At Mammoth Lakes, haze was reported, with a temperature of 57. It was clear, with a temperature of 77 at Los Angeles, and 77 at San Diego. It was partly cloudy, with a temperature of 71 at Sacramento, and 74 at Reno. It was mostly cloudy, with a temperature of 52 at Truckee, 55 at South Lake Tahoe, and 69 at Blue Canyon. 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This broadcast originates from the National Weather Service office located in Monterey, California, and serves the South Bay and Monterey Bay area, including the city of San Jose, Monterey, Salinas, and Santa Cruz. Local temperature reports around San Francisco Bay for 10 p.m. Downtown San Francisco was 66 degrees. Oakland Museum was 70 degrees. Redwood City was 69 degrees. San Rafael was 75 degrees. The area forecast for the South Bay, including the San Jose metro area and the Santa Clara Valley. Heat advisory in effect from 11 a.m. Saturday to 10 p.m. Pacific Daylight Time Monday. For the rest of tonight, partly cloudy until midnight, then becoming mostly clear. Lows in the 60s. Light winds. For Saturday, mostly sunny in the morning, then becoming sunny. Highs around 90 by the bay to 95 to 101 inland. Northwest.

up to 5 miles per hour. For Saturday night, mostly clear. Lows from the mid-60s to lower 70s. Light winds. And on Sunday? Partly cloudy. Highs in the upper 80s by the bay to 94 to 100 inland. Northeast winds up to 5 miles per hour, becoming northwest in the afternoon. For the Sunday night, mostly clear. Lows in the 60s. Light winds, becoming northwest up to 5 miles per hour after midnight. For Monday, mostly sunny in the morning, then becoming sunny. Highs from the mid-80s to upper 90s. Monday night through Wednesday night, clear. Lows in the 60s. Highs mid-80s to 101. Thursday and Thursday night, mostly clear. Highs from the mid-80s to upper 90s. Lows from the lower to mid-60s. Friday, mostly sunny. Highs from the upper 70s to lower 90s. Low temperatures tonight and highs tomorrow for these selected cities. San Jose, 64 and 95. Mountain View, 63 and 90. Morgan Hill, 65 and 101. The area forecast for the Monterey Bay and Salinas Valley. Heat advisory in effect from 11 a.m. Saturday to 10 p.m. Pacific Daylight Time Monday. For the rest of tonight, partly cloudy. Lows from the upper 50s to mid-60s. North winds up to 5 miles per hour, becoming northeast after midnight. For Saturday, mostly sunny in the morning, then becoming sunny. Highs around 80 at the coast to the mid-90s inland. Northeast winds up to 5 miles per hour, becoming west in the afternoon. For Saturday night, mostly clear. Lows in the 60s. West winds up to 5 miles per hour, becoming east after midnight. And on Sunday? Partly cloudy. Highs around 80 at the coast to the mid-90s inland. East winds around 5 miles per hour, becoming west up to 5 miles per hour in the afternoon. For the Sunday night, mostly clear. Lows from the lower to mid-60s. Southwest winds up to 5 miles per hour, becoming northeast around 5 miles per hour after midnight. For Monday, mostly sunny in the morning, then becoming sunny. Highs from the upper 70s to mid-90s. Monday night through Thursday night, mostly clear. Lows in the 60s. Highs from the lower 80s to mid-90s. Friday, partly cloudy. High 70s and 80s, low temperatures tonight and highs tomorrow for these selected cities. Santa Cruz, 62 and 91. Monterey, 60 and 80. Salinas, 61 and 85. Hollister, 63 and 98. King City, 60 and 95. The following is an important weather message from the National Weather Service. Heat advisory in effect from 11 a.m. Saturday to 10 p.m. Pacific Daylight Time Sunday. What? Hot conditions with maximum temperatures in the low 80s to low 90s. Mild minimum temperatures and weak onshore flow will limit overnight relief. Where? The Marin Hills, northern Monterey Bay, San Francisco, and northern Salinas Valley, Hollister Valley, and Carmel Valley. When? From 11 a.m. Saturday to 10 p.m. Pacific Daylight Time Sunday. Impacts. This level of heat affects anyone without effective cooling and or adequate hydration. Impacts likely in some health systems, heat-sensitive industries and infrastructure. Hydration is a critical piece to surviving the heat. Drink water, and if possible, take water to those who are vulnerable. Take extra precautions when outside. Wear lightweight and loose-fitting clothing. Try to limit strenuous activities to the early morning or evening. Take action when you experience symptoms of heat exhaustion and or heat stroke. Beat the heat and check the back seat. Do not leave young children or pets in unattended vehicles. Car interiors will reach lethal temperatures in a matter of minutes. The following is an important weather message from the National Weather Service. Heat advisory remains in effect from 11 a.m. Saturday to 10 p.m. Pacific Daylight Time Monday. What? Hot conditions with maximum temperatures in the mid-90s to low 100s. Mild minimum temperatures.

shore flow will limit overnight relief. Where? The East Bay and San Francisco Bay shoreline, North Bay interior mountains and valleys, the Santa Clara Valley and Eastern Hills, the Santa Cruz Mountains, interior Monterey County and the Santa Lucia Range, most of San Benito County and the Chilame Hills in southeast Monterey County, and southern Salinas Valley, Arroyo Seco and Lake San Antonio. When, from 11 a.m. Saturday to 10 p.m. Pacific Daylight Time Monday. Impacts. This level of heat affects anyone without effective cooling and or adequate hydration. Impacts likely in some health systems, heat-sensitive industries and infrastructure. Hydration is a critical piece to surviving the heat. Drink water, and if possible, take water to those who are vulnerable. Take extra precautions when outside. Wear lightweight and loose-fitting clothing. Try to limit strenuous activities to the early morning or evening. Take action when you experience symptoms of heat exhaustion and or heat stroke. Beat the heat and check the back seat. Do not leave young children or pets in unattended vehicles. Car interiors will reach lethal temperatures in a matter of minutes. The weather overview for the Bay Area and Central Coast, moderate to major heat risk across the interior through next week Thursday. Elevated fire weather conditions across the higher terrain through next week Thursday. Minor coastal flooding for bayshore locations along the San Francisco Bay, San Pablo Bay, and Monterey Bay through this evening. The extended forecast for the Bay Area and Central Coast, Monday and Monday night, mostly clear. Highs 70 to 100. Lows 55 to 75. Tuesday and Tuesday night, mostly clear. Highs 70 to 100. Lows 55 to 75. Wednesday and Wednesday night, mostly clear. Highs 70 to 100. Lows 55 to 75. Thursday and Thursday night, mostly clear. Highs 65 to 95. Lows 55 to 75. Friday and Friday night, partly cloudy. Highs 65 to 90. Lows 50 to 65. Sunrise, sunset, and tidal information for the San Francisco Bay Area for Friday, October 2. The sunset tonight, 6:51 p.m. The sunrise tomorrow, 7:07 a.m. The sunset tomorrow, 6:49 p.m. Tidal data at the Golden Gate for the afternoon and evening hours today and the morning hours of tomorrow. High tide, 3:58 p.m. at 6:01 feet. Low tide, 11:17 p.m. at -0.10 feet. High tide, 7:11 a.m. at 4.42 feet. Low tide, 11:12 a.m. at 3.54 feet. Here are the buoy observations for 11 p.m. Pacific Daylight Time. An offshore buoy 6, wind southwest at 4 knots, water temperature 68, pressure 1,022.8 millibars. An offshore buoy 59, winds north at 16 knots, water temperature 66, pressure 1,019.7 millibars. At buoy 14 near Point Arena, winds northwest at 4 knots, water temperature 57, pressure 1,012.4 millibars. At buoy 13 near Bodega Bay, winds northwest at 4 knots, pressure 1,011.9 millibars. At Point Reyes Wave Rider buoy, water temperature 58, seas 5 feet, every 7 seconds. At San Francisco Bar buoy, water temperature 60, seas 3 feet, every 8 seconds. At San Francisco buoy, winds northwest at 6 knots, water temperature 59, pressure 1,011.9 millibars. At Half Moon Bay buoy, winds northwest 6 knots, water temperature 62, pressure 1,012.4 millibars, seas 4 feet, every 9 seconds. At Monterey buoy, winds north at 10 knots, water temperature 63, pressure 1,011.9 millibars. At Point Sur, Wave Rider buoy, water temperature 62, seas 5 feet, every 8 seconds. At Cape San Martin buoy, winds northwest at 12 knots, water temperature 63, pressure 1,012.1 millibars. Synopsis for the Central California coast and bays including the Monterey Bay, Greater Farallones, and Cordell Bay.

National Marine Sanctuaries. North to northwesterly breezes remain gentle to moderate into early week, allowing for slight to moderate seas to persist. The marine forecast for San Pablo Bay, Suisun Bay, the West Delta, and the San Francisco Bay north of the Bay Bridge. For tonight, southwest wind around 5 knots. For Saturday, northwest wind around 5 knots, backing to west in the afternoon. For Saturday night, southwest wind around 5 knots. The marine forecast for Monterey Bay. For tonight, northwest wind around 5 knots, veering to north late. Seas around 3 feet. Wave detail, northwest 3 feet at 9 seconds. Patchy fog early this evening. For Saturday, north wind around 5 knots, backing to west around 5 knots in the afternoon. Seas around 3 feet. Wave detail, northwest 2 feet at 9 seconds. For Saturday night, southwest wind around 5 knots, veering to northeast after midnight. Seas around 3 feet. Wave detail, northwest 2 feet at 9 seconds. The coastal waters forecast from Pigeon Point to Point Pinos out to 10 nautical miles. For tonight, northwest wind around 5 knots. Seas 3 to 4 feet. Wave detail, northwest 4 feet at 9 seconds and southwest 2 feet at 16 seconds. For Saturday, northwest wind 5 to 10 knots. Seas 3 to 4 feet. Wave detail, northwest 3 feet at 9 seconds and south 2 feet at 15 seconds. For Saturday night, northwest wind 5 to 10 knots. Seas 3 to 4 feet. Wave detail, northwest 3 feet at 9 seconds and southwest 2 feet at 15 seconds. The area forecast for the peninsula, North Bay, and East Bay. Heat advisory in effect from 11 a.m. Saturday to 10 p.m. Pacific Daylight Time Monday. For the rest of tonight, partly cloudy until midnight, then becoming mostly clear. Lows from the 50s to mid-60s. Light winds. For Saturday, mostly sunny in the morning, then becoming sunny. Highs in the lower 80s at the coast and around 100 inland. Northeast winds up to 5 miles per hour, becoming northwest in the afternoon. For Saturday night, mostly clear. Lows from the 50s to upper 60s. West winds up to 5 miles per hour. And on Sunday, partly cloudy. Highs around 80 at the coast and around 100 inland. Light winds, becoming northwest up to 5 miles per hour in the afternoon. For the Sunday night, mostly clear. Lows from the upper 50s to mid-60s. West winds up to 5 miles per hour. For Monday, mostly sunny in the morning, then becoming sunny. Highs from the upper 70s to lower 90s. For Monday night, clear. Lows from the upper 50s to mid-60s. And on Tuesday, mostly sunny in the morning, then becoming sunny. Highs from the upper 70s to lower 90s. For the Tuesday night, clear. Lows from the upper 50s to mid-60s. Wednesday through Thursday night, mostly clear. Highs from the upper 70s to lower 90s. Lows from the upper 50s to mid-60s. Friday partly cloudy. Highs from the lower 70s to mid-80s. Low temperatures tonight and highs tomorrow for these selected cities. San Francisco, 58 and 83. San Francisco Airport, 60 and 87. Redwood City, 62 and 94. Oakland, 61 and 91. Fremont, 62 and 93. Concord, 64 and 101. Livermore, 65 and 100. San Rafael, 60 and 96. Santa Rosa, 56 and 100. Napa, 60 and 95. Fairfield, 64 and 100. These are the 11 p.m. Pacific Daylight Time observations for the San Francisco and Monterey Bay areas on Friday, October 2nd. At San Francisco Airport, it was partly cloudy, temperature 64, dew point 55, relative humidity 72%, calm, pressure 29.88 inches and steady. At Oakland Airport, it was partly cloudy, temperature 66, dew

59, relative humidity 78%, calm, pressure 29.88 inches and steady. At San Jose Airport, it was clear, temperature 71, dew point 58, relative humidity 63%, southwest wind at 3 miles an hour, pressure 29.88 inches and rising. At Santa Rosa, it was clear, temperature 64, calm, pressure 29.88 and steady. At Concord, it was partly cloudy, temperature 70, calm. At Livermore, it was partly cloudy, temperature 71, calm. At Monterey, it was clear, temperature 57, calm, pressure 29.89 and steady. At Salinas, it was clear, temperature 58, dew point 54, relative humidity 86%, calm. Here are some observations around California and western Nevada. At Mammoth Lakes, haze was reported, with a temperature of 55. It was clear, with a temperature of 77 at Los Angeles, and 76 at San Diego. At Sacramento, it was partly cloudy, with a temperature of 68. It was mostly cloudy, with a temperature of 68 at Reno, 52 at Truckee, 52 at South Lake Tahoe, and 70 at Blue Canyon. These are the 11 p.m. Pacific Daylight Time observations for the San Francisco and Monterey Bay areas on Friday, October 2nd. At San Francisco Airport, it was partly cloudy, temperature 64, dew point 55, relative humidity 72%, calm, pressure 29.88 inches and steady. At Oakland Airport, it was partly cloudy, temperature 66, dew point 59, relative humidity 78%, calm, pressure 29.88 inches and steady. At San Jose Airport, it was clear, temperature 71, dew point 58, relative humidity 63%, southwest wind at 3 miles an hour, pressure 29.88 inches and rising. At Santa Rosa, it was clear, temperature 64, calm, pressure 29.88 and steady. At Concord, it was partly cloudy, temperature 70, calm. At Livermore, it was partly cloudy, temperature 71, calm. At Monterey, it was clear, temperature 57, calm, pressure 29.89 and steady. At Salinas, it was clear, temperature 58, dew point 54, relative humidity 86%, calm. Here are some observations around California and western Nevada. At Mammoth Lakes, haze was reported, with a temperature of 55. It was clear, with a temperature of 77 at Los Angeles, and 76 at San Diego. At Sacramento, it was partly cloudy, with a temperature of 68. It was mostly cloudy, with a temperature of 68 at Reno, 52 at Truckee, 52 at South Lake Tahoe, and 70 at Blue Canyon. Local temperature reports around San Francisco Bay for 11 p.m. Downtown San Francisco was 65 degrees. Oakland Museum was 68 degrees. Redwood City was 68 degrees. San Rafael was 71 degrees. The area forecast for the South Bay, including the San Jose metro area and the Santa Clara Valley. Heat advisory in effect from 11 a.m. Saturday to 10 p.m. Pacific Daylight Time Monday. For the rest of tonight, partly cloudy until midnight, then becoming mostly clear. Lows in the 60s. Light winds. For Saturday, mostly sunny in the morning, then becoming sunny. Highs around 90 by the bay to 95 to 101 inland. Northwest winds up to 5 miles per hour. For Saturday night, mostly clear. Lows from the mid-60s to lower 70s. Light winds. And on Sunday? Partly cloudy. Highs in the upper 80s by the bay to 94 to 100 inland. Northeast winds up to 5 miles per hour, becoming northwest in the afternoon. For the Sunday night, mostly clear. Lows in the 60s. Light winds, becoming northwest up to 5 miles per hour after midnight. For Monday, mostly sunny in the morning, then becoming sunny. Highs from the mid-80s to upper 90s. Monday night through Wednesday night, clear.

in the 60s. Highs mid-80s to 101. Thursday and Thursday night, mostly clear. Highs from the mid-80s to upper 90s, lows from the lower to mid-60s. Friday, mostly sunny. Highs from the upper 70s to lower 90s, low temperatures tonight and highs tomorrow for the selected cities: San Jose, 64 and 95, Mountain View, 63 and 90, Morgan Hill, 65 and 101. The area forecast for the Monterey Bay and Salinas Valley: heat advisory in effect from 11 a.m. Saturday to 10 p.m. Pacific Daylight Time Monday. For the rest of tonight, partly cloudy. Lows from the upper 50s to mid-60s. North winds up to 5 miles per hour, becoming northeast after midnight. For Saturday, mostly sunny in the morning, then becoming sunny. Highs around 80 at the coast to the mid-90s inland. Northeast winds up to 5 miles per hour, becoming west in the afternoon. For Saturday night, mostly clear. Lows in the 60s. West winds up to 5 miles per hour, becoming east after midnight. And on Sunday? Partly cloudy. Highs around 80 at the coast to the mid-90s inland. East winds around 5 miles per hour, becoming west up to 5 miles per hour in the afternoon. For the Sunday night, mostly clear. Lows from the lower to mid-60s. Southwest winds up to 5 miles per hour, becoming northeast around 5 miles per hour after midnight. For Monday, mostly sunny in the morning, then becoming sunny. Highs from the upper 70s to mid-90s. Monday night through Thursday night, mostly clear. Lows in the 60s. Highs from the lower 80s to mid-90s. Friday, partly cloudy. High 70s and 80s, low temperatures tonight and highs tomorrow for the selected cities: Santa Cruz, 62 and 91, Monterey, 60 and 80, Salinas, 61 and 85, Hollister, 63 and 98, King City, 60 and 95. The following is an important weather message from the National Weather Service. Heat advisory in effect from 11 a.m. Saturday to 10 p.m. Pacific Daylight Time Sunday. What? Hot conditions with maximum temperatures in the low 80s to low 90s. Mild minimum temperatures and weak onshore flow will limit overnight relief. Where? The Marin Hills, northern Monterey Bay, San Francisco, and northern Salinas Valley, Hollister Valley, and Carmel Valley. When? From 11 a.m. Saturday to 10 p.m. Pacific Daylight Time Sunday. Impacts. This level of heat affects anyone without effective cooling and or adequate hydration. Impacts likely in some health systems, heat-sensitive industries and infrastructure. Hydration is a critical piece to surviving the heat. Drink water, and if possible, take water to those who are vulnerable. Take extra precautions when outside. Wear lightweight and loose-fitting clothing. Try to limit strenuous activities to the early morning or evening. Take action when you experience symptoms of heat exhaustion and or heat stroke. Beat the heat and check the back seat. Do not leave young children or pets in unattended vehicles. Car interiors will reach lethal temperatures in a matter of minutes. The following is an important weather message from the National Weather Service. Heat advisory remains in effect from 11 a.m. Saturday to 10 p.m. Pacific Daylight Time Monday. What? Hot conditions with maximum temperatures in the mid-90s to low 100s. Mild minimum temperatures and weak onshore flow will limit overnight relief. Where? The East Bay and San Francisco Bay shoreline, North Bay interior mountains and valleys, the Santa Clara Valley and Eastern Hills, the Santa Cruz Mountains, interior Monterey County and the Santa Lucia Range, most of San Benito County and the Chilean Hills in southeast Monterey County, and southern Salinas Valley, Arroyo Seco and Lake San Antonio. When? From 11 a.m. Saturday to 10 p.m. Pacific Daylight Time Monday. Impacts. This level of heat affects anyone without effective cooling and or adequate hydration. Impacts likely in some health systems, heat-sensitive industries and infrastructure. Hydration is a critical piece to surviving the heat.
drink water, and if possible, take water to those who are vulnerable. Take extra precautions when outside. Wear lightweight and loose-fitting clothing. Try to limit strenuous activities to the early morning or evening. Take action when you experience symptoms of heat exhaustion and/or heat stroke. Beat the heat and check the back seat. Do not leave young children or pets in unattended vehicles. Car interiors will reach lethal temperatures in a matter of minutes. The weather overview for the Bay Area and Central Coast, moderate to major heat risk across the interior through next week Thursday, elevated fire weather conditions across the higher terrain through next week Thursday, minor coastal flooding for bayshore locations along the San Francisco Bay, San Pablo Bay, and Monterey Bay through this evening. The extended forecast for the Bay Area and Central Coast, Monday and Monday night, mostly clear. Highs 70 to 100. Lows 55 to 75. Tuesday and Tuesday night, mostly clear. Highs 70 to 100. Lows 55 to 75. Wednesday and Wednesday night, mostly clear. Highs 70 to 100. Lows 55 to 75. Thursday and Thursday night, mostly clear. Highs 65 to 95. Lows 55 to 75. Friday and Friday night, partly cloudy. Highs 65 to 90. Lows 50 to 65. Sunrise, sunset, and tidal information for the San Francisco Bay Area for Friday, October 2. The sunset tonight, 6:51 p.m. The sunrise tomorrow, 7:07 a.m. The sunset tomorrow, 6:49 p.m. Tidal data hit the Golden Gate for the afternoon and evening hours today and the morning hours of tomorrow. High tide, 3:58 p.m. at 6:01 feet. Low tide, 11:17 p.m. at -0.10 feet. High tide, 7:11 a.m. at 4.42 feet. Low tide, 11:12 a.m. at 3.54 feet. Here are the buoy observations for 11 p.m. Pacific Daylight Time. At buoy 6, wind south 2 knots, water temperature 68, pressure 1,022.8 millibars, C3, every 8. At offshore buoy 59, winds north at 16 knots, water temperature 66, pressure 1,019.7 millibars. At Point Arena buoy, winds northwest 4 knots, water temperature 57, pressure 1,012.3 millibars, seas 5 feet, every 8 seconds. At buoy 13 near Bodega Bay, winds north at 2 knots, pressure 1,011.9 millibars, swell 5 feet, every 8 seconds. At Point Reyes Wave Rider buoy, water temperature 58, seas 5 feet, every 8 seconds. At San Francisco Bar buoy, water temperature 60, seas 3 feet, every 8 seconds. At San Francisco buoy, winds northwest at 6 knots, water temperature 59, swell 4 feet, every 8 seconds. At Half Moon Bay buoy, winds northwest 6 knots, water temperature 62, pressure 1,012.4 millibars, seas 4 feet, every 9 seconds. At Monterey Bay buoy, winds north 8 knots, water temperature 63, pressure 1,011.9 millibars, seas 5 feet, every 9 seconds. At Point Sur, Wave Rider buoy, water temperature 62, seas 5 feet, every 8 seconds. At Cape San Martin buoy, winds northwest 10 knots, water temperature 63, pressure 1,012.3 millibars. Seas 5 feet, every 8 seconds. Synopsis for the Central California coast and bays, including the Monterey Bay, Greater Farallones, and Cordell Bank National Marine Sanctuaries, north to northwesterly breezes remain gentle to moderate into early week, allowing for slight to moderate seas to persist. The marine forecast for San Pablo Bay, Suisun Bay, the West Delta, and the San Francisco Bay north of the Bay Bridge. For tonight, southwest wind around 5 knots. For Saturday, northwest wind around 5 knots, backing to west in the afternoon. For Saturday night, southwest wind around 5 knots. The marine forecast for Monterey Bay,

tonight? Northwest wind around 5 knots, veering to north late. Seas around 3 feet. Wave detail, northwest 3 feet at 9 seconds. Patchy fog early this evening. For Saturday, north wind around 5 knots, backing to west around 5 knots in the afternoon. Seas around 3 feet. Wave detail, northwest 2 feet at 9 seconds. For Saturday night, southwest wind around 5 knots, veering to northeast after midnight. Seas around 3 feet. Wave detail, northwest 2 feet at 9 seconds. The coastal waters forecast from Pigeon Point to Point Pinos out to 10 nautical miles. For tonight, northwest wind around 5 knots. Seas 3 to 4 feet. Wave detail, northwest 4 feet at 9 seconds and southwest 2 feet at 16 seconds. For Saturday, northwest wind 5 to 10 knots. Seas 3 to 4 feet. Wave detail, northwest 3 feet at 9 seconds and south 2 feet at 15 seconds. For Saturday night, northwest wind 5 to 10 knots. Seas 3 to 4 feet. Wave detail, northwest 3 feet at 9 seconds and southwest 2 feet at 15 seconds. 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This broadcast originates from the National Weather Service office located in Monterey, California, and serves the South Bay and Monterey Bay Area, including the cities of San Jose, Monterey, Salinas, and Santa Cruz. The area forecast for the Peninsula, North Bay, and East Bay. Heat advisory in effect from 11 a.m. Saturday to 10 p.m. Pacific Daylight Time Monday. For the rest of tonight, partly cloudy until midnight, then becoming mostly clear. Lows from the 50s to mid-60s. Light winds. For Saturday, mostly sunny in the morning, then becoming sunny. Highs in the lower 80s at the coast at around 100 inland. Northeast winds up to 5 miles per hour, becoming northwest in the afternoon. For Saturday night, mostly clear. Lows from the 50s to upper 60s. West winds up to 5 miles per hour. And on Sunday? Partly cloudy. Highs around 80 at the coast and around 100 inland. Light winds, becoming northwest up to 5 miles per hour in the afternoon. For the Sunday night, mostly clear. Lows from the upper 50s to mid 60s. West winds up to 5 miles per hour. For Monday, mostly sunny in the morning, then becoming sunny. Highs from the upper 70s to lower 90s. For Monday night, clear. Lows from the upper 50s to mid 60s. And on Tuesday, mostly sunny in the morning, then becoming sunny. Highs from the upper 70s to lower 90s. For the Tuesday night, clear. Lows from the upper 50s to mid 60s. Wednesday through Thursday night, mostly clear. Highs from the upper 70s to lower 90s. Lows from the upper 50s to mid 60s. Friday partly cloudy. Highs from the lower 70s to mid 80s. Low temperatures tonight and highs tomorrow for these selected cities: San Francisco, 58 and 83, San Francisco Airport, 60 and 87, Redwood City, 62 and 94, Oakland, 61 and 91, Fremont, 62 and 93, Concord, 64 and 101, Livermore, 65 and 100, San Rafael, 60 and 96, Santa Rosa, 56 and 100, Napa, 60 and 95, Fairfield, 64 and 100. These are the 11 p.m. Pacific Daylight Time observations for the San Francisco and Monterey Bay areas on Friday, October 2nd. At San Francisco Airport, it was partly cloudy, temperature 64, dew point 55, relative humidity 72%, calm, pressure 29.88 inches and steady. At Oakland Airport, it was partly cloudy, temperature 66, dew point 59, relative humidity 78%, calm, pressure 29.88 inches and steady. At San Jose Airport,

clear. Temperature 71, dew point 58. Relative humidity 63%. Southwest wind at 3 miles an hour. Pressure 29.88 inches and rising. At Santa Rosa, it was clear. Temperature 64, calm. Pressure 29.88 and steady. At Concord, it was partly cloudy. Temperature 70, calm. At Livermore, it was partly cloudy. Temperature 71, calm. At Monterey, it was clear. Temperature 57, calm. Pressure 29.89 and steady. At Salinas, it was clear. Temperature 58, dew point 54. Relative humidity 86%, calm. Here are some observations around California and western Nevada. At Mammoth Lakes, haze was reported, with a temperature of 55. It was clear, with a temperature of 77 at Los Angeles, and 76 at San Diego. At Sacramento, it was partly cloudy, with a temperature of 68. It was mostly cloudy, with a temperature of 68 at Reno, 52 at Truckee, 52 at South Lake Tahoe, and 70 at Blue Canyon. Local temperature reports around San Francisco Bay for 11 p.m. Downtown San Francisco was 65 degrees. Oakland Museum was 68 degrees. Redwood City was 68 degrees. San Rafael was 71 degrees. The area forecast for the South Bay, including the San Jose metro area and the Santa Clara Valley. Heat advisory in effect from 11 a.m. Saturday to 10 p.m. Pacific Daylight Time Monday. For the rest of tonight, partly cloudy until midnight, then becoming mostly clear. Lows in the 60s. Light winds. For Saturday, mostly sunny in the morning, then becoming sunny. Highs around day. Mostly sunny in the morning, then becoming sunny. Highs around 90 by the bay to 95 to 101 inland. Northwest winds up to 5 miles per hour. For Saturday night, mostly clear. Lows from the mid-60s to lower 70s. Light winds. And on Sunday? Partly cloudy. Highs in the upper 80s by the bay to 94 to 100 inland. Northeast winds up to 5 miles per hour, becoming northwest in the afternoon. For the Sunday night, mostly clear. Lows in the 60s. Light winds, becoming northwest up to 5 miles per hour after midnight. For Monday, mostly sunny in the morning, then becoming sunny. Highs from the mid-80s to upper 90s. Monday night through Wednesday night, clear. Lows in the 60s. Highs mid-80s to 101. Thursday and Thursday night, mostly clear. Highs from the mid-80s to upper 90s. Lows from the lower to mid-60s. Friday, mostly sunny. Highs from the upper 70s to lower 90s. Low temperatures tonight and highs tomorrow for these selected cities. San Jose, 64 and 95. Mountain View, 63 and 90. Morgan Hill, 65 and 101. The area forecast for the Monterey Bay and Salinas Valley. Heat advisory in effect from 11 a.m. Saturday to 10 p.m. Pacific Daylight Time Monday. For the rest of tonight, partly cloudy. Lows from the upper 50s to mid-60s. North winds up to 5 miles per hour, becoming northeast after midnight. For Saturday, mostly sunny in the morning, then becoming sunny. Highs around 80 at the coast to the mid-90s inland. Northeast winds up to 5 miles per hour, becoming west in the afternoon. For Saturday night, mostly clear. Lows in the 60s. West winds up to 5 miles per hour, becoming east after midnight. And on Sunday? Partly cloudy. Highs around 80 at the coast to the mid-90s inland. East winds around 5 miles per hour, becoming west up to 5 miles per hour in the afternoon. For the Sunday night, mostly clear. Lows from the lower to mid-60s. Southwest winds up to 5 miles per hour, becoming northeast around 5 miles per hour after midnight. For Monday, mostly sunny in the morning, then becoming sunny. Highs from the upper 70s to mid-90s. Monday night.

hot conditions with maximum temperatures in the low 80s to low 90s. Mild minimum temperatures and weak onshore flow will limit overnight relief. Where? The Marin Hills, northern Monterey Bay, San Francisco, and northern Salinas Valley, Hollister Valley, and Carmel Valley. When? From 11 a.m. Saturday to 10 p.m. Pacific Daylight Time Sunday. Impacts. This level of heat affects anyone without effective cooling and or adequate hydration. Impacts likely in some health systems, heat-sensitive industries and infrastructure. Hydration is a critical piece to surviving the heat. Drink water, and if possible, take water to those who are vulnerable. Take extra precautions when outside. Wear lightweight and loose-fitting clothing. Try to limit strenuous activities to the early morning or evening. Take action when you experience symptoms of heat exhaustion and or heat stroke. Beat the heat and check the back seat. Do not leave young children or pets in unattended vehicles. Car interiors will reach lethal temperatures in a matter of minutes. The following is an important weather message from the National Weather Service. Heat advisory remains in effect from 11 a.m. Saturday to 10 p.m. Pacific Daylight Time Monday. What? Hot conditions with maximum temperatures in the mid-90s to low 100s. Mild minimum temperatures and weak onshore flow will limit overnight relief. Where? The East Bay and San Francisco Bay shoreline, North Bay interior mountains and valleys, the Santa Clara Valley and Eastern Hills, the Santa Cruz Mountains, interior Monterey County and the Santa Lucia Range, most of San Benito County and the Chilame Hills in southeast Monterey County, and southern Salinas Valley, Arroyo Seco and Lake San Antonio. When? From 11 a.m. Saturday to 10 p.m. Pacific Daylight Time Monday. Impacts. This level of heat affects anyone without effective cooling and or adequate hydration. Impacts likely in some health systems, heat-sensitive industries and infrastructure. Hydration is a critical piece to surviving the heat. Drink water, and if possible, take water to those who are vulnerable. Take extra precautions when outside. Wear lightweight and loose-fitting clothing. Try to limit strenuous activities to the early morning or evening. Take action when you experience symptoms of heat exhaustion and or heat stroke. Beat the heat and check the back seat. Do not leave young children or pets in unattended vehicles. Car interiors will reach lethal temperatures in a matter of minutes. The weather overview for the Bay Area and Central Coast, moderate to major heat risk across the interior through next week Thursday, elevated fire weather conditions across the higher terrain through next week Thursday, minor coastal flooding for bayshore locations along the San Francisco Bay, San Pablo Bay, and Monterey Bay through this evening. The extended forecast for the Bay Area and Central Coast, Monday and Monday night, mostly clear. Highs 70 to 100. Lows 55 to 75. Tuesday and Tuesday night, mostly clear. Highs 70 to 100. Lows 55 to 75. Wednesday and Wednesday night, mostly clear. Highs 70 to 100. Lows 55 to 75. Thursday and Thursday night, mostly clear. Highs 65 to 95. Lows 55 to 75. Friday and Friday night, partly cloudy. Highs 65 to 90. Lows 50 to 65. Sunrise, sunset, and tidal information for the San Francisco Bay Area for Friday, October 2. The sunset tonight, 6:51 p.m. The sunrise tomorrow, 7:07 a.m. The sunset tomorrow, 6:49 p.m. Tidal data at the Golden Gate for the afternoon and evening hours today and the morning hours of tomorrow. High tide, 3:58 p.m. at 6:01 feet. Low tide, 11:17 p.m. at -0.10 feet. High tide, 7:11 a.m. at 4.42 feet. Low tide, 11:12 a.m. at 3.54 feet. Here are the buoy observations for 11 p.m. Pacific Daylight Time. At buoy 6, wind south 2 knots, water temperature 68, pressure 1,022.8 millibars,

Offshore buoy 59, winds north at 16 knots. Water temperature 66, pressure 1019.7 millibars. At Point Arena buoy, winds northwest 4 knots. Water temperature 57, pressure 1012.3 millibars, seas 5 feet, every 8 seconds. At buoy 13 near Bodega Bay, winds north at 2 knots, pressure 1011.9 millibars, swell 5 feet, every 8 seconds. At Point Reyes Wave Rider buoy, water temperature 58, seas 5 feet, every 8 seconds. At San Francisco Bar buoy, water temperature 60, seas 3 feet, every 8 seconds. At San Francisco buoy, winds northwest at 6 knots, water temperature 59, swell 4 feet, every 8 seconds. At Half Moon Bay buoy, winds northwest 6 knots, water temperature 62, pressure 1012.4 millibars, seas 4 feet, every 9 seconds. At Monterey Bay buoy, winds north 8 knots, water temperature 63, pressure 1011.9 millibars, seas 5 feet, every 9 seconds. At Point Sur, Wave Rider buoy, water temperature 62, seas 5 feet, every 8 seconds. At Cape San Martin buoy, winds northwest 10 knots, water temperature 63, pressure 1012.3 millibars. Seas 5 feet, every 8 seconds. Synopsis for the Central California coast and bays, including the Monterey Bay, Greater Farallones, and Cordell Bank National Marine Sanctuaries, north to northwesterly breezes remain gentle to moderate into early week, allowing for slight to moderate seas to persist. The marine forecast for San Pablo Bay, Suisun Bay, the West Delta, and the San Francisco Bay north of the Bay Bridge. For tonight, southwest wind around 5 knots. For Saturday, northwest wind around 5 knots, backing to west in the afternoon. For Saturday night, southwest wind around 5 knots. The marine forecast for Monterey Bay. For tonight, northwest wind around 5 knots, veering to north late. Seas around 3 feet. Wave detail, northwest 3 feet at 9 seconds. Patchy fog early this evening. For Saturday, north wind around 5 knots, backing to west around 5 knots in the afternoon. Seas around 3 feet. Wave detail, northwest 2 feet at 9 seconds. For Saturday night, southwest wind around 5 knots, veering to northeast after midnight. Seas around 3 feet. Wave detail, northwest 2 feet at 9 seconds. The coastal waters forecast from Pigeon Point to Point Pinos out to 10 nautical miles. For tonight, northwest wind around 5 knots. Seas 3 to 4 feet. Wave detail, northwest 4 feet at 9 seconds and southwest 2 feet at 16 seconds. For Saturday, northwest wind 5 to 10 knots. Seas 3 to 4 feet. Wave detail, northwest 3 feet at 9 seconds and south 2 feet at 15 seconds. For Saturday night, northwest wind 5 to 10 knots. Seas 3 to 4 feet. Wave detail, northwest 3 feet at 9 seconds and southwest 2 feet at 15 seconds. The area forecast for the peninsula, North Bay, and East Bay. Heat advisory in effect from 11 a.m. Saturday to 10 p.m. Pacific Daylight Time Monday. For the rest of tonight, partly cloudy until midnight, then becoming mostly clear. Lows from the 50s to mid-60s. Light winds. For Saturday, mostly sunny in the morning, then becoming sunny. Highs in the lower 80s at the coast and around 100 inland. Northeast winds up to 5 miles per hour, becoming northwest in the afternoon. For Saturday night, mostly clear. Lows from the 50s to upper 60s. West winds up to 5 miles per hour. And on Sunday, partly cloudy. Highs around 80 at the coast and around 100 inland. Light winds, becoming northwest up to 5 miles per hour in the afternoon. For the Sunday night, mostly clear. Lows from the upper 50s to mid 60s. West winds up to 5 miles per hour. For Monday,

sunny in the morning, then becoming sunny. Highs from the upper 70s to lower 90s. For Monday night, clear. Lows from the upper 50s to mid 60s. And on Tuesday, mostly sunny in the morning, then becoming sunny. Highs from the upper 70s to lower 90s. For the Tuesday night, clear. Lows from the upper 50s to mid 60s. Wednesday through Thursday night, mostly clear. Highs from the upper 70s to lower 90s. Lows from the upper 50s to mid 60s. Friday partly cloudy. Highs from the lower 70s to mid 80s. Low temperatures tonight and highs tomorrow for the selected cities. San Francisco, 58 and 83. San Francisco Airport, 60 and 87. Redwood City, 62 and 94. Oakland, 61 and 91. Fremont, 62 and 93. Concord, 64 and 101. Livermore, 65 and 100. San Rafael, 60 and 96. Santa Rosa, 56 and 100. Napa, 60 and 95. Fairfield, 64 and 100. These are the 11 p.m. Pacific Daylight Time observations for the San Francisco and Monterey Bay areas on Friday, October 2nd. At San Francisco Airport, it was partly cloudy, temperature 64, dew point 55, relative humidity 72%, calm, pressure 29.88 inches and steady. At Oakland Airport, it was partly cloudy, temperature 66, dew point 59, relative humidity 78%, calm, pressure 29.88 inches and steady. At San Jose Airport, it was clear, temperature 71, dew point 58, relative humidity 63%, southwest wind at 3 miles an hour, pressure 29.88 inches and rising. At Santa Rosa, it was clear, temperature 64, calm, pressure 29.88 and steady. At Concord, it was partly cloudy, temperature 70, calm. At Livermore, it was partly cloudy, temperature 71, calm. At Monterey, it was clear, temperature 57, calm, pressure 29.89 and steady. At Salinas, it was clear, temperature 58, dew point 54, relative humidity 86%, calm. Here are some observations around California and western Nevada. At Mammoth Lakes, haze was reported, with a temperature of 55. It was clear, with a temperature of 77 at Los Angeles, and 76 at San Diego. At Sacramento, it was partly cloudy, with a temperature of 68. It was mostly cloudy, with a temperature of 68 at Reno, 52 at Truckee, 52 at South Lake Tahoe, and 70 at Blue Canyon. Local temperature reports around San Francisco Bay for 11 p.m. Downtown San Francisco was 65 degrees. Oakland Museum was 68 degrees. Redwood City was 68 degrees. San Rafael was 71 degrees. The area forecast for the South Bay, including the San Jose metro area and the Santa Clara Valley. Heat advisory in effect from 11 a.m. Saturday to 10 p.m. Pacific Daylight Time Monday. For the rest of tonight, partly cloudy until midnight, then becoming mostly clear. Lows in the 60s. Light winds. For Saturday, mostly sunny in the morning, then becoming sunny. Highs around 90 by the bay to 95 to 101 inland. Northwest winds up to 5 miles per hour. For Saturday night, mostly clear. Lows from the mid-60s to lower 70s. Light winds. And on Sunday? Partly cloudy. Highs in the upper 80s by the bay to 94 to 100 inland. Northeast winds up to 5 miles per hour, becoming northwest in the afternoon. For the Sunday night, mostly clear. Lows in the 60s. Light winds, becoming northwest up to 5 miles per hour after midnight. For Monday, mostly sunny in the morning, then becoming sunny. Highs from the mid-80s to upper 90s. Monday night through Wednesday night, clear. Lows in the 60s. Highs mid-80s to 101. Thursday and Thursday night, mostly clear.

highs from the mid-80s to upper 90s, lows from the lower to mid-60s, Friday mostly sunny. Highs from the upper 70s to lower 90s, low temperatures tonight and highs tomorrow for the selected cities, San Jose, 64 and 95, Mountain View, 63 and 90, Morgan Hill, 65 and 101. The area forecast for the Monterey Bay and Salinas Valley. Heat advisory in effect from 11 a.m. Saturday to 10 p.m. Pacific Daylight Time Monday. For the rest of tonight, partly cloudy. Lows from the upper 50s to mid-60s. North winds up to 5 miles per hour, becoming northeast after midnight. For Saturday, mostly sunny in the morning, then becoming sunny. Highs around 80 at the coast to the mid-90s inland. Northeast winds up to 5 miles per hour, becoming west in the afternoon. For Saturday night, mostly clear. Lows in the 60s. West winds up to 5 miles per hour, becoming east after midnight. And on Sunday? Partly cloudy. Highs around 80 at the coast to the mid-90s inland. East winds around 5 miles per hour, becoming west up to 5 miles per hour in the afternoon. For the Sunday night, mostly clear. Lows from the lower to mid-60s. Southwest winds up to 5 miles per hour, becoming northeast around 5 miles per hour after midnight. For Monday, mostly sunny in the morning, then becoming sunny. Highs from the upper 70s to mid-90s. Monday night through Thursday night, mostly clear. Lows in the 60s. Highs from the lower 80s to mid-90s. Friday partly cloudy. High 70s and 80s, low temperatures tonight and highs tomorrow for the selected cities, Santa Cruz, 62 and 91, Monterey, 60 and 80, Salinas, 61 and 85, Hollister, 63 and 98, King City, 60 and 95. 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This broadcast originates from the National Weather Service office located in Monterey, California, and serves the South Bay and Monterey Bay Area, including the cities of San Jose, Monterey, Salinas, and Santa Cruz. The following is an important weather message from the National Weather Service. Heat advisory in effect from 11 a.m. Saturday to 10 p.m. Pacific Daylight Time Sunday. What? Hot conditions with maximum temperatures in the low 80s to low 90s. Mild minimum temperatures and weak onshore flow will limit overnight relief. Where? The Marin Hills, northern Monterey Bay, San Francisco, and northern Salinas Valley, Hollister Valley, and Carmel Valley. When? From 11 a.m. Saturday to 10 p.m. Pacific Daylight Time Sunday. Impacts. This level of heat affects anyone without effective cooling and or adequate hydration. Impacts likely in some health systems, heat-sensitive industries and infrastructure. Hydration is a critical piece to surviving the heat. Drink water, and if possible, take water to those who are vulnerable. Take extra precautions when outside. Wear lightweight and loose-fitting clothing. Try to limit strenuous activities to the early morning or evening. Take action when you experience symptoms of heat exhaustion and or heat stroke. Beat the heat and check the back seat. Do not leave young children or pets in unattended vehicles. Car interiors will reach lethal temperatures in a matter of minutes. The following is an important weather message from the National Weather Service. Heat advisory remains in effect from 11 a.m. Saturday to 10 p.m. Pacific Daylight Time Monday. What? Hot conditions with maximum temperatures in the mid-90s to low 100s. Mild minimum temperatures and weak onshore flow will limit overnight relief. Where? The East Bay and San Francisco Bay shoreline, North Bay interior mountains and valleys, the Santa Clara Valley and Eastern Hills, the Santa Cruz Mountains, interior Monterey County and the Santa Lucia Range, most of San Benito County and the Chilame Hills in southeast Monterey County, and southern Salinas Valley, Arroyo Seco and Lake San Antonio. When, from 11 a.m.

from Saturday to 10 p.m. Pacific Daylight Time Monday. Impacts. This level of heat affects anyone without effective cooling and or adequate hydration. Impacts likely in some health systems, heat-sensitive industries and infrastructure. Hydration is a critical piece to surviving the heat. Drink water, and if possible, take water to those who are vulnerable. Take extra precautions when outside. Wear lightweight and loose-fitting clothing. Try to limit strenuous activities to the early morning or evening. Take action when you experience symptoms of heat exhaustion and or heat stroke. Beat the heat and check the back seat. Do not leave young children or pets in unattended vehicles. Car interiors will reach lethal temperatures in a matter of minutes. The weather overview for the Bay Area and Central Coast, moderate to major heat risk across the interior through next week Thursday. Elevated fire weather conditions across the higher terrain through next week Thursday. Minor coastal flooding for Bayshore locations along the San Francisco Bay, San Pablo Bay, and Monterey Bay through this evening. The extended forecast for the Bay Area and Central Coast, Monday and Monday night, mostly clear. Highs 70 to 100. Lows 55 to 75. Tuesday and Tuesday night, mostly clear. Highs 70 to 100. Lows 55 to 75. Wednesday and Wednesday night, mostly clear. Highs 70 to 100. Lows 55 to 75. Thursday and Thursday night, mostly clear. Highs 65 to 95. Lows 55 to 75. Friday and Friday night, partly cloudy. Highs 65 to 90. Lows 50 to 65. Sunrise, sunset, and tidal information for the San Francisco Bay Area for Friday, October 2. The sunset tonight, 6:51 p.m. The sunrise tomorrow, 7:07 a.m. The sunset tomorrow, 6:49 p.m. Tidal data at the Golden Gate for the afternoon and evening hours today and the morning hours of tomorrow. High tide, 3:58 p.m. at 6:01 feet. Low tide, 11:17 p.m. at -0.10 feet. High tide, 7:11 a.m. at 4.42 feet. Low tide, 11:12 a.m. at 3.54 feet. Here are the buoy observations for 11 p.m. Pacific Daylight Time. At buoy 6, wind south 2 knots, water temperature 68, pressure 1,022.8 millibars, C3, every 8. At offshore buoy 59, winds north at 16 knots, water temperature 66, pressure 1,019.7 millibars. At Point Arena buoy, winds northwest 4 knots, water temperature 57, pressure 1,012.3 millibars, seas 5 feet, every 8 seconds. At buoy 13 near Bodega Bay, winds north at 2 knots, pressure 1,011.9 millibars, swell 5 feet, every 8 seconds. At Point Reyes Wave Rider buoy, water temperature 58, seas 5 feet, every 8 seconds. At San Francisco Bar buoy, water temperature 60, seas 3 feet, every 8 seconds. At San Francisco Bay, winds northwest at 6 knots, water temperature 59, swell 4 feet, every 8 seconds. At Half Moon Bay buoy, winds northwest 6 knots, water temperature 62, pressure 1,012.4 millibars, seas 4 feet, every 9 seconds. At Monterey Bay buoy, winds north 8 knots, water temperature 63, pressure 1,011.9 millibars, seas 5 feet, every 9 seconds. At Point Sur, Wave Rider buoy, water temperature 62, seas 5 feet, every 8 seconds. At Cape San Martin buoy, winds northwest 10 knots, water temperature 63, pressure 1,012.3 millibars. Seas 5 feet, every 8 seconds. Here are the buoy observations for midnight Pacific Daylight Time. At offshore buoy 6, winds south at 4 knots, water temperature 67, pressure 1,022.6 millibars. At offshore buoy 59, winds north at 17 knots, gusting to 23, water temperature 66, pressure 1,019.4 millibars. At buoy

14 near Point Arena, winds north at 6 knots, water temperature 57, pressure 1,012.2 millibars. At Buoy 13 near Bodega Bay, winds southwest at 4 knots, pressure 1,011.8 millibars. At Point Reyes, wave rider buoy water temperature 58, seas 5 feet, every 8 seconds. At San Francisco Bar, buoy water temperature 60, seas 3 feet, every 13 seconds. At San Francisco Bay, winds northwest at 8 knots, water temperature 59, pressure 1,011.5 millibars. At Half Moon Bay, buoy winds northwest 4 knots, water temperature 62, pressure 1,012.2 millibars, seas 4 feet, every 8 seconds. At Monterey, buoy winds northwest at 6 knots, water temperature 63, pressure 1,011.8 millibars. At Point Sur, wave rider buoy water temperature 61, seas 5 feet, every 9 seconds. At Cape San Martin, buoy winds north at 8 knots, water temperature 63, pressure 1,012.2 millibars. Synopsis for the Central California coast and bays, including the Monterey Bay, Greater Farallones, and Cordell Bank National Marine Sanctuaries. North to northwesterly breezes remain gentle to moderate into early week, allowing for slight to moderate seas to persist. The marine forecast for San Pablo Bay, Suisun Bay, the West Delta, and the San Francisco Bay north of the Bay Bridge. For tonight, southwest wind around 5 knots. For Saturday, northwest wind around 5 knots, backing to west in the afternoon. For Saturday night, southwest wind around 5 knots. The marine forecast for Monterey Bay. For tonight, northwest wind around 5 knots, veering to north late. Seas around 3 feet. Wave detail, northwest 3 feet at 9 seconds. Patchy fog early this evening. For Saturday, north wind around 5 knots, backing to west around 5 knots in the afternoon. Seas around 3 feet. Wave detail, northwest 2 feet at 9 seconds. For Saturday night, southwest wind around 5 knots, veering to northeast after midnight. Seas around 3 feet. Wave detail, northwest 2 feet at 9 seconds. The coastal waters forecast from Pigeon Point to Point Pinos out to 10 nautical miles. For tonight, northwest wind around 5 knots. Seas 3 to 4 feet. Wave detail, northwest 4 feet at 9 seconds and southwest 2 feet at 16 seconds. For Saturday, northwest wind 5 to 10 knots. Seas 3 to 4 feet. Wave detail, northwest 3 feet at 9 seconds and south 2 feet at 15 seconds. For Saturday night, northwest wind 5 to 10 knots. Seas 3 to 4 feet. Wave detail, northwest 3 feet at 9 seconds and southwest 2 feet at 15 seconds. The area forecast for the peninsula, North Bay, and East Bay. Heat advisory in effect from 11 a.m. Saturday to 10 p.m. Pacific Daylight Time Monday. For the rest of tonight, partly cloudy until midnight, then becoming mostly clear. Lows from the 50s to mid-60s. Light winds. For Saturday, mostly sunny in the morning, then becoming sunny. Highs in the lower 80s at the coast and around 100 inland. Northeast winds up to 5 miles per hour, becoming northwest in the afternoon. For Saturday night, mostly clear. Lows from the 50s to upper 60s. West winds up to 5 miles per hour. And on Sunday, partly cloudy. Highs around 80 at the coast and around 100 inland. Light winds, becoming northwest up to 5 miles per hour in the afternoon. For the Sunday night, mostly clear. Lows from the upper 50s to mid 60s. West winds up to 5 miles per hour. For Monday, mostly sunny in the morning, then becoming sunny. Highs from the upper 70s to lower 90s. For Monday night, clear. Lows from the upper 50s to mid 60s. And on Tuesday, mostly sunny in the morning, then becoming sunny. Highs from the upper 70s to lower 90s.

temperatures from the upper 50s to mid-60s. Wednesday through Thursday night, mostly clear. Highs from the upper 70s to lower 90s. Lows from the upper 50s to mid-60s. Friday partly cloudy. Highs from the lower 70s to mid-80s. Low temperatures tonight and highs tomorrow for these selected cities: San Francisco, 58 and 83, San Francisco Airport, 60 and 87, Redwood City, 62 and 94, Oakland, 61 and 91, Fremont, 62 and 93, Concord, 64 and 101, Livermore, 65 and 100, San Rafael, 60 and 96, Santa Rosa, 56 and 100, Napa, 60 and 95, Fairfield, 64 and 100. These are the Midnight Pacific Daylight Time observations for the San Francisco and Monterey Bay areas on Saturday, October 3rd. At San Francisco Airport, it was partly cloudy, temperature 64, dew point 56, relative humidity 75%, calm, pressure 29.87 inches and falling. At Oakland Airport, it was partly cloudy, temperature 61, dew point 58, relative humidity 90%, calm, pressure 29.87 inches and falling. At San Jose Airport, it was partly cloudy, temperature 69, dew point 60, relative humidity 73%, calm, pressure 29.87 inches and falling. At Santa Rosa, it was clear, temperature 59, north wind at 3, pressure 29.87 and falling. At Concord, it was partly cloudy, temperature 68, calm. At Livermore, it was partly cloudy, temperature 69, calm. At Monterey, fog was reported, reducing the visibility to 1/4 of a mile, temperature 56, calm, pressure 29.88 and falling. At Salinas, it was partly cloudy, temperature 56, dew point 53, relative humidity 90%, east wind at 3. Here are some observations around California and western Nevada. It was clear, with a temperature of 77 at Los Angeles, and 76 at San Diego. At Sacramento, it was partly cloudy, with a temperature of 67. It was mostly cloudy, with a temperature of 68 at Reno, 50 at Truckee, 50 at South Lake Tahoe, 69 at Blue Canyon, and 54 at Mammoth Lakes. Local temperature reports around San Francisco Bay for 12 a.m. Downtown San Francisco was 64 degrees. Oakland Museum was 66 degrees. Redwood City was 65 degrees. San Rafael was 69 degrees. The area forecast for the South Bay, including the San Jose metro area and the Santa Clara Valley. Heat advisory in effect from 11 a.m. Saturday to 10 p.m. Pacific Daylight Time Monday. For the rest of tonight, partly cloudy until midnight, then becoming mostly clear. Lows in the 60s. Light winds. For Saturday, mostly sunny in the morning, then becoming sunny. Highs around 90 by the bay to 95 to 101 inland. Northwest winds up to 5 miles per hour. For Saturday night, mostly clear. Lows from the mid-60s to lower 70s. Light winds. And on Sunday? Partly cloudy. Highs in the upper 80s by the bay to 94 to 100 inland. Northeast winds up to 5 miles per hour, becoming northwest in the afternoon. For the Sunday night, mostly clear. Lows in the 60s. Light winds, becoming northwest up to 5 miles per hour after midnight. For Monday, mostly sunny in the morning, then becoming sunny. Highs from the mid-80s to upper 90s. Monday night through Wednesday night, clear. Lows in the 60s. Highs mid-80s to 101. Thursday and Thursday night, mostly clear. Highs from the mid-80s to upper 90s. Lows from the lower to mid-60s. Friday, mostly sunny. Highs from the upper 70s to lower 90s. Low temperatures tonight and highs tomorrow for these selected cities: San Jose, 64 and 95, Mountain View, 63 and 90, Morgan Hill, 65 and 101.

The area forecast for the Monterey Bay and Salinas Valley. Heat advisory in effect from 11 a.m. Saturday to 10 p.m. Pacific Daylight Time Monday. For the rest of tonight, partly cloudy. Lows from the upper 50s to mid 60s. North winds up to 5 miles per hour, becoming northeast after midnight. For Saturday, mostly sunny in the morning, then becoming sunny. Highs around 80 at the coast to the mid-90s inland. Northeast winds up to 5 miles per hour, becoming west in the afternoon. For Saturday night, mostly clear. Lows in the 60s. West winds up to 5 miles per hour, becoming east after midnight. And on Sunday, partly cloudy. Highs around 80 at the coast to the mid-90s inland. East winds around 5 miles per hour, becoming west up to 5 miles per hour in the afternoon. For the Sunday night, mostly clear. Lows from the lower to mid-60s. Southwest winds up to 5 miles per hour, becoming northeast around 5 miles per hour after midnight. For Monday, mostly sunny in the morning, then becoming sunny. Highs from the upper 70s to mid-90s. Monday night through Thursday night, mostly clear. Lows in the 60s. Highs from the lower 80s to mid-90s. Friday partly cloudy. High 70s and 80s low temperatures tonight and highs tomorrow for the selected cities. Santa Cruz, 62 and 91. Monterey, 60 and 80. Salinas, 61 and 85. Hollister, 63 and 98. King City, 60 and 95. The following is an important weather message from the National Weather Service. Heat advisory in effect from 11 a.m. Saturday to 10 p.m. Pacific Daylight Time Sunday. What? Hot conditions with maximum temperatures in the low 80s to low 90s. Mild minimum temperatures and weak onshore flow will limit overnight relief. Where? The Marin Hills, northern Monterey Bay, San Francisco, and northern Salinas Valley, Hollister Valley, and Carmel Valley. When? From 11 a.m. Saturday to 10 p.m. Pacific Daylight Time Sunday. Impacts. This level of heat affects anyone without effective cooling and or adequate hydration. Impacts likely in some health systems, heat-sensitive industries and infrastructure. Hydration is a critical piece to surviving the heat. Drink water, and if possible, take water to those who are vulnerable. Take extra precautions when outside. Wear lightweight and loose-fitting clothing. Try to limit strenuous activities to the early morning or evening. Take action when you experience symptoms of heat exhaustion and or heat stroke. Beat the heat and check the back seat. Do not leave young children or pets in unattended vehicles. Car interiors will reach lethal temperatures in a matter of minutes. The following is an important weather message from the National Weather Service. Heat advisory remains in effect from 11 a.m. Saturday to 10 p.m. Pacific Daylight Time Monday. What? Hot conditions with maximum temperatures in the mid-90s to low 100s. Mild minimum temperatures and weak onshore flow will limit overnight relief. Where? The East Bay and San Francisco Bay shoreline, North Bay interior mountains and valleys, the Santa Clara Valley and Eastern Hills, the Santa Cruz Mountains, interior Monterey County and the Santa Lucia Range, most of San Benito County and the Chilean Hills in southeast Monterey County, and southern Salinas Valley, Arroyo Seco and Lake San Antonio. When? From 11 a.m. Saturday to 10 p.m. Pacific Daylight Time Monday. Impacts. This level of heat affects anyone without effective cooling and or adequate hydration. Impacts likely in some health systems, heat-sensitive industries and infrastructure. Hydration is a critical piece to surviving the heat. Drink water, and if possible, take water to those who are vulnerable. Take extra precautions when outside. Wear lightweight and loose-fitting clothing. Try to limit strenuous activities to the early morning or evening. Take action when you experience symptoms of heat exhaustion and or heat stroke. Beat the heat and check the back seat. Do not leave young children or pets in unattended vehicles. Car interior.

temperatures in a matter of minutes. The weather overview for the Bay Area and Central Coast, moderate to major heat risk across the interior through next week Thursday, elevated fire weather conditions across the higher terrain through next week Thursday, minor coastal flooding for bayshore locations along the San Francisco Bay, San Pablo Bay, and Monterey Bay through this evening. The extended forecast for the Bay Area and Central Coast, Monday and Monday night, mostly clear. Highs 70 to 100. Lows 55 to 75. Tuesday and Tuesday night, mostly clear. Highs 70 to 100. Lows 55 to 75. Wednesday and Wednesday night, mostly clear. Highs 70 to 100. Lows 55 to 75. Thursday and Thursday night, mostly clear. Highs 65 to 95. Lows 55 to 75. Friday and Friday night, partly cloudy. Highs 65 to 90. Lows 50 to 65. Sunrise, sunset, and tidal information for the San Francisco Bay Area for Friday, October 2. The sunset tonight, 6:51 p.m. The sunrise tomorrow, 7:07 a.m. The sunset tomorrow, 6:49 p.m. Tidal data at the Golden Gate for the afternoon and evening hours today and the morning hours of tomorrow. High tide, 3:58 p.m. at 6:01 feet. Low tide, 11:17 p.m. at -0.10 feet. High tide, 7:11 a.m. at 4.42 feet. Low tide, 11:12 a.m. at 3.54 feet. Here are the buoy observations for midnight Pacific Daylight Time. An offshore buoy 6 winds south at 4 knots, pressure 1,022.6 millibars. An offshore buoy 59, winds north 16 knots, gusting to 21, water temperature 66, pressure 1,019.3 millibars, seas 3 feet, every 8 seconds. At Point Arena buoy, winds north 6 knots, water temperature 57, pressure 1,012.2 millibars, seas 5 feet, every 8 seconds. At buoy 13 near Bodega Bay, winds west at 4 knots, pressure 1,011.5 millibars, swell 5 feet, every 8 seconds. At Point Reyes Wave Rider buoy, water temperature 58, seas 5 feet, every 8 seconds. At San Francisco Bar buoy, water temperature 60, seas 3 feet, every 13 seconds. At San Francisco buoy, winds northwest at 6 knots, pressure 1,011.5 millibars, swell 4 feet, every 9 seconds. At Half Moon Bay buoy, winds northwest 4 knots, water temperature 62, pressure 1,012.2 millibars, seas 4 feet, every 8 seconds. At Monterey Bay buoy, winds northwest 6 knots, water temperature 63, pressure 1,011.7 millibars, seas 5 feet, every 8 seconds. At Point Sur, Wave Rider buoy, water temperature 61, seas 5 feet, every 9 seconds. At Cape San Martin buoy, winds north 8 knots, water temperature 63, pressure 1,012.1 millibars. Seas 5 feet, every 9 seconds. Synopsis for the Central California coast and bays, including the Monterey Bay, Greater Farallones, and Cordell Bank National Marine Sanctuaries, north to northwesterly breezes remain gentle to moderate into early week, allowing for slight to moderate seas to persist. The marine forecast for San Pablo Bay, Suisun Bay, the West Delta, and the San Francisco Bay north of the Bay Bridge. For tonight, southwest wind around 5 knots. For Saturday, northwest wind around 5 knots, backing to west in the afternoon. For Saturday night, southwest wind around 5 knots. The marine forecast for Monterey Bay. For tonight, northwest wind around 5 knots, veering to north late. Seas around 3 feet. Wave detail, northwest 3 feet at 9 seconds. Patchy fog early this evening. For Saturday, north wind around 5 knots, backing to west around 5 knots in the afternoon. Seas around 3 feet. Wave detail, northwest 2 feet at 9 seconds.

Saturday night, southwest wind around 5 knots, veering to northeast after midnight. Seas around 3 feet. Wave detail, northwest 2 feet at 9 seconds. The coastal waters forecast from Pigeon Point to Point Pinos out to 10 nautical miles. For tonight, northwest wind around 5 knots. Seas 3 to 4 feet. Wave detail, northwest 4 feet at 9 seconds and southwest 2 feet at 16 seconds. For Saturday, northwest wind 5 to 10 knots. Seas 3 to 4 feet. Wave detail, northwest 3 feet at 9 seconds and south 2 feet at 15 seconds. For Saturday night, northwest wind 5 to 10 knots. Seas 3 to 4 feet. Wave detail, northwest 3 feet at 9 seconds and southwest 2 feet at 15 seconds. The area forecast for the peninsula, North Bay, and East Bay. Heat advisory in effect from 11 a.m. Saturday to 10 p.m. Pacific Daylight Time Monday. For the rest of tonight, partly cloudy until midnight, then becoming mostly clear. Lows from the 50s to mid-60s. Light winds. For Saturday, mostly sunny in the morning, then becoming sunny. Highs in the lower 80s at the coast around 100 inland. Northeast winds up to 5 miles per hour, becoming northwest in the afternoon. For Saturday night, mostly clear. Lows from the 50s to upper 60s. West winds up to 5 miles per hour. And on Sunday, partly cloudy. Highs around 80 at the coast and around 100 inland. Light winds, becoming northwest up to 5 miles per hour in the afternoon. For the Sunday night, mostly clear. Lows from the upper 50s to mid 60s. West winds up to 5 miles per hour. For Monday, mostly sunny in the morning, then becoming sunny. Highs from the upper 70s to lower 90s. For Monday night, clear. Lows from the upper 50s to mid 60s. And on Tuesday, mostly sunny in the morning, then becoming sunny. Highs from the upper 70s to lower 90s. For the Tuesday night, clear. Lows from the upper 50s to mid 60s. Wednesday through Thursday night, mostly clear. Highs from the upper 70s to lower 90s. Lows from the upper 50s to mid 60s. Friday partly cloudy. Highs from the lower 70s to mid 80s. Low temperatures tonight and highs tomorrow for these selected cities: San Francisco, 58 and 83, San Francisco Airport, 60 and 87, Redwood City, 62 and 94, Oakland, 61 and 91, Fremont, 62 and 93, Concord, 64 and 101, Livermore, 65 and 100, San Rafael, 60 and 96, Santa Rosa, 56 and 100, Napa, 60 and 95, Fairfield, 64 and 100. 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This broadcast originates from the National Weather Service office located in Monterey, California, and serves the South Bay and Monterey Bay Area, including the city of San Jose, Monterey, Salinas, and Santa Cruz. These are the Midnight Pacific Daylight Time observations for the San Francisco and Monterey Bay Areas on Saturday, October 3rd. At San Francisco Airport, it was partly cloudy, temperature 64, dew point 56, relative humidity 75%, calm, pressure 29.87 inches and falling. At Oakland Airport, it was partly cloudy, temperature 61, dew point 58, relative humidity 90%, calm, pressure 29.87 inches and falling. At San Jose Airport, it was partly cloudy, temperature 69, dew point 60, relative humidity 73%, calm, pressure 29.87 inches and falling. At Santa Rosa, it was clear, temperature 59, north wind at 3, pressure 29.87 and falling. At Concord, it was partly cloudy, temperature 68, calm. At Livermore, it was partly cloudy, temperature 69, calm,
Monterey. Fog was reported, reducing the visibility to 1/4 of a mile. Temperature 56, calm, pressure 29.88 and falling. At Salinas, it was partly cloudy, temperature 56, dew point 53, relative humidity 90%, east wind at 3. Here are some observations around California and western Nevada. It was clear, with a temperature of 77 at Los Angeles, and 76 at San Diego. At Sacramento, it was partly cloudy, with a temperature of 67. It was mostly cloudy, with a temperature of 68 at Reno, 50 at Truckee, 50 at South Lake Tahoe, 69 at Blue Canyon, and 54 at Mammoth Lakes. Local temperature reports around San Francisco Bay for 12 a.m. Downtown San Francisco was 64 degrees. Oakland Museum was 66 degrees. Redwood City was 65 degrees. San Rafael was 69 degrees. The area forecast for the South Bay, including the San Jose metro area and the Santa Clara Valley. Heat advisory in effect from 11 a.m. Saturday to 10 p.m. Pacific Daylight Time Monday. For the rest of tonight, partly cloudy until midnight, then becoming mostly clear. Lows in the 60s. Light winds. For Saturday, mostly sunny in the morning, then becoming sunny. Highs around 90 by the bay to 95 to 101 inland. Northwest winds up to 5 miles per hour. For Saturday night, mostly clear. Lows from the mid-60s to lower 70s. Light winds. And on Sunday? Partly cloudy. Highs in the upper 80s by the bay to 94 to 100 inland. Northeast winds up to 5 miles per hour, becoming northwest in the afternoon. For the Sunday night, mostly clear. Lows in the 60s. Light winds, becoming northwest up to 5 miles per hour after midnight. For Monday, mostly sunny in the morning, then becoming sunny. Highs from the mid-80s to upper 90s. Monday night through Wednesday night, clear. Lows in the 60s. Highs mid-80s to 101. Thursday and Thursday night, mostly clear. Highs from the mid-80s to upper 90s. Lows from the lower to mid-60s. Friday, mostly sunny. Highs from the upper 70s to lower 90s. Low temperatures tonight and highs tomorrow for these selected cities. San Jose, 64 and 95. Mountain View, 63 and 90. Morgan Hill, 65 and 101. The area forecast for the Monterey Bay and Salinas Valley. Heat advisory in effect from 11 a.m. Saturday to 10 p.m. Pacific Daylight Time Monday. For the rest of tonight, partly cloudy. Lows from the upper 50s to mid-60s. North winds up to 5 miles per hour, becoming northeast after midnight. For Saturday, mostly sunny in the morning, then becoming sunny. Highs around 80 at the coast to the mid-90s inland. Northeast winds up to 5 miles per hour, becoming west in the afternoon. For Saturday night, mostly clear. Lows in the 60s. West winds up to 5 miles per hour, becoming east after midnight. And on Sunday? Partly cloudy. Highs around 80 at the coast to the mid-90s inland. East winds around 5 miles per hour, becoming west up to 5 miles per hour in the afternoon. For the Sunday night, mostly clear. Lows from the lower to mid-60s. Southwest winds up to 5 miles per hour, becoming northeast around 5 miles per hour after midnight. For Monday, mostly sunny in the morning, then becoming sunny. Highs from the upper 70s to mid-90s. Monday night through Thursday night, mostly clear. Lows in the 60s. Highs from the lower 80s to mid-90s. Friday partly cloudy. High 70s and 80s. Low temperatures tonight and highs tomorrow for these selected cities. Santa Cruz, 62 and 91. Monterey, 60 and 80. Salinas, 61 and 85. Hollister, 63 and 98. King City, 60 and 95. The following is an important weather message from the National Weather Service.

advisory in effect from 11 a.m. Saturday to 10 p.m. Pacific Daylight Time Sunday. What? Hot conditions with maximum temperatures in the low 80s to low 90s. Mild minimum temperatures and weak onshore flow will limit overnight relief. Where? The Marin Hills, northern Monterey Bay, San Francisco, and northern Salinas Valley, Hollister Valley, and Carmel Valley. When? From 11 a.m. Saturday to 10 p.m. Pacific Daylight Time Sunday. Impacts. This level of heat affects anyone without effective cooling and or adequate hydration. Impacts likely in some health systems, heat-sensitive industries and infrastructure. Hydration is a critical piece to surviving the heat. Drink water, and if possible, take water to those who are vulnerable. Take extra precautions when outside. Wear lightweight and loose-fitting clothing. Try to limit strenuous activities to the early morning or evening. Take action when you experience symptoms of heat exhaustion and or heat stroke. Beat the heat and check the back seat. Do not leave young children or pets in unattended vehicles. Car interiors will reach lethal temperatures in a matter of minutes. The following is an important weather message from the National Weather Service. Heat advisory remains in effect from 11 a.m. Saturday to 10 p.m. The following is an important weather message from the National Weather Service. Heat advisory remains in effect from 11 a.m. Saturday to 10 p.m. Pacific Daylight Time Monday. What? Hot conditions with maximum temperatures in the mid-90s to low 100s. Mild minimum temperatures and weak onshore flow will limit overnight relief. Where? The East Bay and San Francisco Bay Shoreline, North Bay Interior Mountains and Valleys, the Santa Clara Valley and Eastern Hills, the Santa Cruz Mountains, Interior Monterey County and the Santa Lucia Range, most of San Benito County and the Chilean Hills in southeast Monterey County, and southern Salinas Valley, Arroyo Seco and Lake San Antonio. When? From 11 a.m. Saturday to 10 p.m. Pacific Daylight Time Monday. Impacts. This level of heat affects anyone without effective cooling and or adequate hydration. Impacts likely in some health systems, heat-sensitive industries and infrastructure. Hydration is a critical piece to surviving the heat. Drink water, and if possible, take water to those who are vulnerable. Take extra precautions when outside. Wear lightweight and loose-fitting clothing. Try to limit strenuous activities to the early morning or evening. Take action when you experience symptoms of heat exhaustion and or heat stroke. Beat the heat and check the back seat. Do not leave young children or pets in unattended vehicles. Car interiors will reach lethal temperatures in a matter of minutes. The weather overview for the Bay Area and Central Coast, moderate to major heat risk across the interior through next week Thursday, elevated fire weather conditions across the higher terrain through next week Thursday, minor coastal flooding for bayshore locations along the San Francisco Bay, San Pablo Bay, and Monterey Bay through this evening. The extended forecast for the Bay Area and Central Coast, Monday and Monday night, mostly clear. Highs 70 to 100. Lows 55 to 75. Tuesday and Tuesday night, mostly clear. Highs 70 to 100. Lows 55 to 75. Wednesday and Wednesday night, mostly clear. Highs 70 to 100. Lows 55 to 75. Thursday and Thursday night, mostly clear. Highs 65 to 95. Lows 55 to 75. Friday and Friday night, partly cloudy. Highs 65 to 90. Lows 50 to 65. Sunrise, sunset, and tidal information for the San Francisco Bay Area for Friday, October 2. The sunset tonight, 6:51 p.m. The sunrise tomorrow, 7:07 a.m. The sunset tomorrow, 6:49 p.m. Tidal data at the Golden Gate for the afternoon and evening hours today and the morning hours of tomorrow. High tide, 3:58 p.m. at 6:01 feet. Low tide, 11:17 p.m. at -0.10 feet. High tide, 7:11 a.m. at 4.42 feet.

swell 5 feet every 8 seconds. At Point Reyes Wave Rider Buoy water temperature 58, seas 5 feet every 8 seconds. At San Francisco Bar Buoy water temperature 60, seas 3 feet every 13 seconds. At San Francisco Buoy winds northwest at 6 knots, pressure 1,011.5 millibars, swell 4 feet every 9 seconds. At Half Moon Bay Buoy winds northwest 4 knots, water temperature 62, pressure 1,012.2 millibars, seas 4 feet every 8 seconds. At Monterey Bay Buoy winds northwest 6 knots, water temperature 63, pressure 1,011.7 millibars, seas 5 feet every 8 seconds. At Point Sur, Wave Rider Buoy water temperature 61, seas 5 feet every 9 seconds. At Cape San Martin Buoy winds north 8 knots, water temperature 63, pressure 1,012.1 millibars, seas 5 feet every 9 seconds. Synopsis for the Central California coast and bays, including the Monterey Bay, Greater Farallones, and Cordell Bank National Marine Sanctuaries. North to northwesterly breezes remain gentle to moderate into early week, allowing for slight to moderate seas to persist. The marine forecast for San Pablo Bay, Suisun Bay, the West Delta, and the San Francisco Bay north of the Bay Bridge. For tonight, southwest wind around 5 knots. For Saturday, northwest wind around 5 knots, backing to west in the afternoon. For Saturday night, southwest wind around 5 knots. The marine forecast for Monterey Bay. For tonight, northwest wind around 5 knots, veering to north late. Seas around 3 feet. Wave detail, northwest 3 feet at 9 seconds. Patchy fog early this evening. For Saturday, north wind around 5 knots, backing to west around 5 knots in the afternoon. Seas around 3 feet. Wave detail, northwest 2 feet at 9 seconds. For Saturday night, southwest wind around 5 knots, veering to northeast after midnight. Seas around 3 feet. Wave detail, northwest 2 feet at 9 seconds. The coastal waters forecast from Pigeon Point to Point Pinos out to 10 nautical miles. For tonight, northwest wind around 5 knots. Seas 3 to 4 feet. Wave detail, northwest 4 feet at 9 seconds and southwest 2 feet at 16 seconds. For Saturday, northwest wind 5 to 10 knots. Seas 3 to 4 feet. Wave detail, northwest 3 feet at 9 seconds and south 2 feet at 15 seconds. For Saturday night, northwest wind 5 to 10 knots. Seas 3 to 4 feet. Wave detail, northwest 3 feet at 9 seconds and southwest 2 feet at 15 seconds. The area forecast for the peninsula, North Bay, and East Bay. Heat advisory in effect from 11 a.m. Saturday to 10 p.m. Pacific Daylight Time Monday. For the rest of tonight, partly cloudy until midnight, then becoming mostly clear. Lows from the 50s to mid-60s. Light winds. For Saturday, mostly sunny in the morning, then becoming sunny. Highs in the lower 80s at the coast and around 100 inland. Northeast winds up to 5 miles per hour, becoming northwest in the afternoon. For Saturday night, mostly clear. Lows from the 50s to upper 60s. West winds up to 5 miles per hour. And on Sunday? Partly cloudy. Highs around 80 at the coast and around 100 inland. Light winds, becoming northwest up to 5 miles per hour in the afternoon. For the Sunday night, mostly clear. Lows from the upper 50s to mid-60s. West winds up to 5 miles per hour. For Monday, mostly sunny in the morning, then becoming sunny. Highs from the upper 70s to lower 90s. For Monday night, clear. Lows from the upper 50s to mid-60s. And on Tuesday, mostly sunny in the morning, then becoming sunny. Highs from the upper 70s to lower 90s. For the Tuesday night, clear. Lows from the upper 50s to mid-60s.

through Thursday night, mostly clear. Highs from the upper 70s to lower 90s. Lows from the upper 50s to mid 60s. Friday partly cloudy. Highs from the lower 70s to mid 80s. Low temperatures tonight and highs tomorrow for the selected cities. San Francisco, 58 and 83. San Francisco Airport, 60 and 87. Redwood City, 62 and 94. Oakland, 61 and 91. Fremont, 62 and 93. Concord, 64 and 101. Livermore, 65 and 100. San Rafael, 60 and 96. Santa Rosa, 56 and 100. Napa, 60 and 95. Fairfield, 64 and 100. These are the Midnight Pacific Daylight Time observations for the San Francisco and Monterey Bay areas on Saturday, October 3rd. At San Francisco Airport, it was partly cloudy, temperature 64, dew point 56, relative humidity 75%, calm, pressure 29.87 inches and falling. At Oakland Airport, it was partly cloudy, temperature 61, dew point 58, relative humidity 90%, calm, pressure 29.87 inches and falling. At San Jose Airport, it was partly cloudy, temperature 69, dew point 60, relative humidity 73%, calm, pressure 29.87 inches and falling. At Santa Rosa, it was clear, temperature 59, north wind at 3, pressure 29.87 and falling. At Concord, it was partly cloudy, temperature 68, calm. At Livermore, it was partly cloudy, temperature 69, calm. At Monterey, fog was reported, reducing the visibility to 1/4 of a mile, temperature 56, calm, pressure 29.88 and falling. At Salinas, it was partly cloudy, temperature 56, dew point 53, relative humidity 90%, east wind at 3. Here are some observations around California and western Nevada. It was clear, with a temperature of 77 at Los Angeles, and 76 at San Diego. At Sacramento, it was partly cloudy, with a temperature of 67. It was mostly cloudy, with a temperature of 68 at Reno, 50 at Truckee, 50 at South Lake Tahoe, 69 at Blue Canyon, and 54 at Mammoth Lakes. Local temperature reports around San Francisco Bay for 12 a.m. Downtown San Francisco was 64 degrees. Oakland Museum was 66 degrees. Redwood City was 65 degrees. San Rafael was 69 degrees. The area forecast for the South Bay, including the San Jose metro area and the Santa Clara Valley. Heat advisory in effect from 11 a.m. Saturday to 10 p.m. Pacific Daylight Time Monday. For the rest of tonight, partly cloudy until midnight, then becoming mostly clear. Lows in the 60s. Light winds. For Saturday, mostly sunny in the morning, then becoming sunny. Highs around 90 by the bay to 95 to 101 inland. Northwest winds up to 5 miles per hour. For Saturday night, mostly clear. Lows from the mid-60s to lower 70s. Light winds. And on Sunday? Partly cloudy. Highs in the upper 80s by the bay to 94 to 100 inland. Northeast winds up to 5 miles per hour, becoming northwest in the afternoon. For the Sunday night, mostly clear. Lows in the 60s. Light winds, becoming northwest up to 5 miles per hour after midnight. For Monday, mostly sunny in the morning, then becoming sunny. Highs from the mid-80s to upper 90s. Monday night through Wednesday night, clear. Lows in the 60s. Highs mid-80s to 101. Thursday and Thursday night, mostly clear. Highs from the mid-80s to upper 90s. Lows from the lower to mid-60s. Friday, mostly sunny. Highs from the upper 70s to lower 90s. Low temperatures tonight and highs tomorrow for the selected cities. San Jose, 64 and 95. Mountain View, 63 and 90. Morgan Hill, 65 and 101. The area forecast for the Monterey Bay and Salinas Valley.

advisory in effect from 11 a.m. Saturday to 10 p.m. Pacific Daylight Time Monday. For the rest of tonight, partly cloudy. Lows from the upper 50s to mid-60s. North winds up to 5 miles per hour, becoming northeast after midnight. For Saturday, mostly sunny in the morning, then becoming sunny. Highs around 80 at the coast to the mid-90s inland. Northeast winds up to 5 miles per hour, becoming west in the afternoon. For Saturday night, mostly clear. Lows in the 60s. West winds up to 5 miles per hour, becoming east after midnight. And on Sunday? Partly cloudy. Highs around 80 at the coast to the mid-90s inland. East winds around 5 miles per hour, becoming west up to 5 miles per hour in the afternoon. For the Sunday night, mostly clear. Lows from the lower to mid-60s. Southwest winds up to 5 miles per hour, becoming northeast around 5 miles per hour after midnight. For Monday, mostly sunny in the morning, then becoming sunny. Highs from the upper 70s to mid-90s. Monday night through Thursday night, mostly clear. Lows in the 60s. Highs from the lower 80s to mid-90s. Friday partly cloudy. High 70s and 80s low temperatures tonight and highs tomorrow for the selected cities, Santa Cruz, 62 and 91, Monterey, 60 and 80, Salinas, 61 and 85, Hollister, 63 and 98, King City, 60 and 95. The following is an important weather message from the National Weather Service. Heat advisory in effect from 11 a.m. Saturday to 10 p.m. Pacific Daylight Time Sunday. What? Hot conditions with maximum temperatures in the low 80s to low 90s. Mild minimum temperatures and weak onshore flow will limit overnight relief. Where? The Marin Hills, northern Monterey Bay, San Francisco, and northern Salinas Valley, Hollister Valley, and Carmel Valley. When? From 11 a.m. Saturday to 10 p.m. Pacific Daylight Time Sunday. Impacts. This level of heat affects anyone without effective cooling and or adequate hydration. Impacts likely in some health systems, heat-sensitive industries and infrastructure. Hydration is a critical piece to surviving the heat. Drink water, and if possible, take water to those who are vulnerable. Take extra precautions when outside. Wear lightweight and loose-fitting clothing. Try to limit strenuous activities to the early morning or evening. Take action when you experience symptoms of heat exhaustion and or heat stroke. Beat the heat and check the back seat. Do not leave young children or pets in unattended vehicles. Car interiors will reach lethal temperatures in a matter of minutes. The following is an important weather message from the National Weather Service. Heat advisory remains in effect from 11 a.m. Saturday to 10 p.m. Pacific Daylight Time Monday. What? Hot conditions with maximum temperatures in the mid-90s to low 100s. Mild minimum temperatures and weak onshore flow will limit overnight relief. Where? The East Bay and San Francisco Bay shoreline, North Bay interior mountains and valleys, the Santa Clara Valley and Eastern Hills, the Santa Cruz Mountains, interior Monterey County and the Santa Lucia Range, most of San Benito County and the Chilean Hills in southeast Monterey County, and southern Salinas Valley, Arroyo Seco and Lake San Antonio. When? From 11 a.m. Saturday to 10 p.m. Pacific Daylight Time Monday. Impacts. This level of heat affects anyone without effective cooling and or adequate hydration. Impacts likely in some health systems, heat-sensitive industries and infrastructure. Hydration is a critical piece to surviving the heat. Drink water, and if possible, take water to those who are vulnerable. Take extra precautions when outside. Wear lightweight and loose-fitting clothing. Try to limit strenuous activities to the early morning or evening. Take action when you experience symptoms of heat exhaustion and or heat stroke. Beat the heat and check the back seat. Do not leave young children or pets in unattended vehicles. Car interiors will reach lethal temperatures in a matter of minutes. The weather over

for the Bay Area and Central Coast. Moderate to major heat risk across the Bay Area and Central Coast Saturday and Sunday. Moderate to major heat risk across the interior Bay Area and Central Coast Monday through Thursday. Elevated fire weather conditions across the higher terrain through Thursday. The extended forecast for the Bay Area and Central Coast Tuesday and Tuesday night, mostly clear. Highs 70 to 100. Lows 55 to 75. Wednesday and Wednesday night, mostly clear. Highs 70 to 100. Lows 55 to 75. Thursday and Thursday night, mostly clear. Highs 65 to 95. Lows 55 to 75. Friday and Friday night, partly cloudy. Highs 65 to 90. Lows 50 to 65. Saturday and Saturday night, mostly clear. Highs 60 to 85. Lows 50 to 60. Sunrise, sunset, and tidal information for the San Francisco Bay Area for Friday, October 2. The sunset tonight, 6:51 p.m. The sunrise tomorrow, 7:07 a.m. The sunset tomorrow, 6:49 p.m. Tidal data at the Golden Gate for the afternoon and evening hours today and the morning hours of tomorrow. High tide, 3:58 p.m. at 6:01 feet. Low tide, 11:17 p.m. at -0.10 feet. High tide, 7:11 a.m. at 4.42 feet. Low tide, 11:12 a.m. at 3.54 feet. 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This broadcast originates from the National Weather Service office located in Monterey, California, and serves the South Bay and Monterey Bay Area, including the cities of San Jose, Monterey, Salinas, and Santa Cruz. Here are the buoy observations for midnight Pacific Daylight Time. An offshore buoy 6 winds south at 4 knots, pressure 1,022.6 millibars. An offshore buoy 59, winds north 60 knots, gusting to 21, water temperature 66, pressure 1,019.3 millibars, seas 3 feet, every 8 seconds. At Point Arena buoy, winds north 6 knots, water temperature 57, pressure 1,012.2 millibars, seas 5 feet, every 8 seconds. At buoy 13 near Bodega Bay, winds west at 4 knots, pressure 1,011.5 millibars, swell 5 feet, every 8 seconds. At Point Reyes Wave Rider buoy, water temperature 58, seas 5 feet, every 8 seconds. At San Francisco Bar buoy, water temperature 60, seas 3 feet, every 13 seconds. At San Francisco buoy, winds northwest at 6 knots, pressure 1,011.5 millibars, swell 4 feet, every 9 seconds. At Half Moon Bay buoy, winds northwest 4 knots, water temperature 62, pressure 1,012.2 millibars, seas 4 feet, every 8 seconds. At Monterey Bay buoy, winds northwest 6 knots, water temperature 63, pressure 1,011.7 millibars, seas 5 feet, every 8 seconds. At Point Sur, Wave Rider buoy, water temperature 61, seas 5 feet, every 9 seconds. At Cape San Martin buoy, winds north 8 knots, water temperature 63, pressure 1,012.1 millibars. Seas 5 feet, every 9 seconds. Synopsis for the Central California coast and bays, including the Monterey Bay, Greater Farallones, and Cordell Bank National Marine Sanctuaries. North to northwesterly breezes remain gentle to moderate into early week, allowing for slight to moderate seas to persist. The marine forecast for San Pablo Bay, Suisun Bay, the West Delta, and the San Francisco Bay north of the Bay Bridge. For tonight, southwest wind around 5 knots. For Saturday, northwest wind around 5 knots, backing to west in the afternoon. For Saturday night, southwest wind around 5 knots. The marine forecast for Monterey Bay. For tonight, northwest wind around 5 knots, veering to north late. Seas around 3 feet. Wave detail, northwest 3 feet at

9 seconds. Patchy fog early this evening. For Saturday, north wind around 5 knots, backing to west around 5 knots in the afternoon. Seas around 3 feet. Wave detail, northwest 2 feet at 9 seconds. For Saturday night, southwest wind around 5 knots, veering to northeast after midnight. Seas around 3 feet. Wave detail, northwest 2 feet at 9 seconds. The coastal waters forecast from Pigeon Point to Point Pinos out to 10 nautical miles. For tonight, northwest wind around 5 knots. Seas 3 to 4 feet. Wave detail, northwest 4 feet at 9 seconds and southwest 2 feet at 16 seconds. For Saturday, northwest wind 5 to 10 knots. Seas 3 to 4 feet. Wave detail, northwest 3 feet at 9 seconds and south 2 feet at 15 seconds. For Saturday night, northwest wind 5 to 10 knots. Seas 3 to 4 feet. Wave detail, northwest 3 feet at 9 seconds and southwest 2 feet at 15 seconds. The area forecast for the peninsula, North Bay, and East Bay. Heat advisory in effect from 11 a.m. Saturday to 10 p.m. Pacific Daylight Time Monday. For the rest of tonight, partly cloudy until midnight, then becoming mostly clear. Lows from the 50s to mid-60s. Light winds. For Saturday, mostly sunny in the morning, then becoming sunny. Highs in the lower 80s at the coast at around 100 inland. Northeast winds up to 5 miles per hour, becoming northwest in the afternoon. For Saturday night, mostly clear. Lows from the 50s to upper 60s. West winds up to 5 miles per hour. And on Sunday, partly cloudy. Highs around 80 at the coast and around 100 inland. Light winds, becoming northwest up to 5 miles per hour in the afternoon. For the Sunday night, mostly clear. Lows from the upper 50s to mid 60s. West winds up to 5 miles per hour. For Monday, mostly sunny in the morning, then becoming sunny. Highs from the upper 70s to lower 90s. For Monday night, clear. Lows from the upper 50s to mid 60s. And on Tuesday, mostly sunny in the morning, then becoming sunny. Highs from the upper 70s to lower 90s. For the Tuesday night, clear. Lows from the upper 50s to mid 60s. Wednesday through Thursday night, mostly clear. Highs from the upper 70s to lower 90s. Lows from the upper 50s to mid 60s. Friday partly cloudy. Highs from the lower 70s to mid 80s. Low temperatures tonight and highs tomorrow for these selected cities: San Francisco, 58 and 83. San Francisco Airport, 60 and 87. Redwood City, 62 and 94. Oakland, 61 and 91. Fremont, 62 and 93. Concord, 64 and 101. Livermore, 65 and 100. San Rafael, 60 and 96. Santa Rosa, 56 and 100. Napa, 60 and 95. Fairfield, 64 and 100. These are the midnight Pacific Daylight Time observations for the San Francisco and Monterey Bay areas on Saturday, October 3rd. At San Francisco Airport, it was partly cloudy, temperature 64, dew point 56, relative humidity 75%, calm, pressure 29.87 inches and falling. At Oakland Airport, it was partly cloudy, temperature 61, dew point 58, relative humidity 90%, calm, pressure 29.87 inches and falling. At San Jose Airport, it was partly cloudy, temperature 69, dew point 60, relative humidity 73%, calm, pressure 29.87 inches and falling. At Santa Rosa, it was clear, temperature 59, north wind at 3, pressure 29.87 and falling. At Concord, it was partly cloudy, temperature 68, calm. At Livermore, it was partly cloudy, temperature 69, calm. At Monterey, fog was reported, reducing the visibility to 1/4 of a mile, temperature 56, calm.

pressure 29.88 and falling. At Salinas, it was partly cloudy, temperature 56, dew point 53, relative humidity 90%, east wind at 3. Here are some observations around California and western Nevada. It was clear, with a temperature of 77 at Los Angeles, and 76 at San Diego. At Sacramento, it was partly cloudy, with a temperature of 67. It was mostly cloudy, with a temperature of 68 at Reno, 50 at Truckee, 50 at South Lake Tahoe, 69 at Blue Canyon, and 54 at Mammoth Lakes. These are the 1 a.m. Pacific Daylight Time observations for the San Francisco and Monterey Bay areas on Saturday, October 3rd. At San Francisco Airport, it was mostly cloudy, temperature 64, dew point 55, relative humidity 72%, calm, pressure 29.87 inches and steady. At Oakland Airport, it was partly cloudy, temperature 63, dew point 59, relative humidity 87%, calm, pressure 29.87 inches and steady. At San Jose Airport, it was partly cloudy, temperature 67, dew point 60, relative humidity 78%, calm, pressure 29.87 inches and steady. At Santa Rosa, it was clear, temperature 57, calm, pressure 29.88 and rising. At Concord, it was partly cloudy, temperature 67, calm. At Livermore, it was partly cloudy, temperature 68, east wind at 3. At Monterey, fog was reported, reducing the visibility to 1/4 of a mile, temperature 55, calm, pressure 29.89 and rising. At Salinas, it was clear, temperature 56, dew point 53, relative humidity 90%, southeast wind at 3. Here are some observations around California and western Nevada. It was clear, with a temperature of 77 at Los Angeles, and 74 at San Diego. It was partly cloudy, with a temperature of 65 at Sacramento, and 49 at South Lake Tahoe. It was mostly cloudy, with a temperature of 66 at Reno, 45 at Truckee, 71 at Blue Canyon, and 52 at Mammoth Lakes. Local temperature reports around San Francisco Bay for 12 a.m. Downtown San Francisco was 64 degrees. Oakland Museum was 66 degrees. Redwood City was 65 degrees. San Rafael was 69 degrees. The area forecast for the South Bay, including the San Jose metro area and the Santa Clara Valley. Heat advisory in effect from 11 a.m. Saturday to 10 p.m. Pacific Daylight Time Monday. For the rest of tonight, partly cloudy until midnight, then becoming mostly clear. Lows in the 60s. Light winds. For Saturday, mostly sunny in the morning, then becoming sunny. Highs around 90 by the bay to 95 to 101 inland. Northwest winds up to 5 miles per hour. For Saturday night, mostly clear. Lows from the mid-60s to lower 70s. Light winds. And on Sunday? Partly cloudy. Highs in the upper 80s by the bay to 94 to 100 inland. Northeast winds up to 5 miles per hour, becoming northwest in the afternoon. For the Sunday night, mostly clear. Lows in the 60s. Light winds, becoming northwest up to 5 miles per hour after midnight. For Monday, mostly sunny in the morning, then becoming sunny. Highs from the mid-80s to upper 90s. Monday night through Wednesday night, clear. Lows in the 60s. Highs mid-80s to 101. Thursday and Thursday night, mostly clear. Highs from the mid-80s to upper 90s. Lows from the lower to mid-60s. Friday, mostly sunny. Highs from the upper 70s to lower 90s. Low temperatures tonight and highs tomorrow for these selected cities: San Jose, 64 and 95, Mountain View, 63 and 90, Morgan Hill, 65 and 101. The area forecast for the Monterey Bay and Salinas Valley: heat advisory in effect from 11 a.m. Saturday to 10 p.m. Pacific Daylight Time Monday. For the rest of tonight, partly cloudy.

Lows from the upper 50s to mid 60s. North winds up to 5 miles per hour, becoming northeast after midnight. For Saturday, mostly sunny in the morning, then becoming sunny. Highs around 80 at the coast to the mid 90s inland. Northeast winds up to 5 miles per hour, becoming west in the afternoon. For Saturday night, mostly clear. Lows in the 60s. West winds up to 5 miles per hour, becoming east after midnight. And on Sunday? Partly cloudy. Highs around 80 at the coast to the mid-90s inland. East winds around 5 miles per hour, becoming west up to 5 miles per hour in the afternoon. For the Sunday night, mostly clear. Lows from the lower to mid-60s. Southwest winds up to 5 miles per hour, becoming northeast around 5 miles per hour after midnight. For Monday, mostly sunny in the morning, then becoming sunny. Highs from the upper 70s to mid-90s. Monday night through Thursday night, mostly clear. Lows in the 60s. Highs from the lower 80s to mid-90s. Friday partly cloudy. High 70s and 80s low temperatures tonight and highs tomorrow for the selected cities, Santa Cruz, 62 and 91, Monterey, 60 and 80, Salinas, 61 and 85, Hollister, 63 and 98, King City, 60 and 95. The following is an important weather message from the National Weather Service. Heat advisory in effect from 11 a.m. Saturday to 10 p.m. Pacific Daylight Time Sunday. What? Hot conditions with maximum temperatures in the low 80s to low 90s. Mild minimum temperatures and weak onshore flow will limit overnight relief. Where? The Marin Hills, northern Monterey Bay, San Francisco, and northern Salinas Valley, Hollister Valley, and Carmel Valley. When? From 11 a.m. Saturday to 10 p.m. Pacific Daylight Time Sunday. Impacts. This level of heat affects anyone without effective cooling and or adequate hydration. Impacts likely in some health systems, heat-sensitive industries and infrastructure. Hydration is a critical piece to surviving the heat. Drink water, and if possible, take water to those who are vulnerable. Take extra precautions when outside. Wear lightweight and loose-fitting clothing. Try to limit strenuous activities to the early morning or evening. Take action when you experience symptoms of heat exhaustion and or heat stroke. Beat the heat and check the back seat. Do not leave young children or pets in unattended vehicles. Car interiors will reach lethal temperatures in a matter of minutes. The following is an important weather message from the National Weather Service. Heat advisory remains in effect from 11 a.m. Saturday to 10 p.m. Pacific Daylight Time Monday. What? Hot conditions with maximum temperatures in the mid-90s to low 100s. Mild minimum temperatures and weak onshore flow will limit overnight relief. Where? The East Bay and San Francisco Bay shoreline, North Bay interior mountains and valleys, the Santa Clara Valley and Eastern Hills, the Santa Cruz Mountains, interior Monterey County and the Santa Lucia Range, most of San Benito County and the Chilame Hills in southeast Monterey County, and southern Salinas Valley, Arroyo Seco and Lake San Antonio. When? From 11 a.m. Saturday to 10 p.m. Pacific Daylight Time Monday. Impacts. This level of heat affects anyone without effective cooling and or adequate hydration. Impacts likely in some health systems, heat-sensitive industries and infrastructure. Hydration is a critical piece to surviving the heat. Drink water, and if possible, take water to those who are vulnerable. Take extra precautions when outside. Wear lightweight and loose-fitting clothing. Try to limit strenuous activities to the early morning or evening. Take action when you experience symptoms of heat exhaustion and or heat stroke. Beat the heat and check the back seat. Do not leave young children or pets in unattended vehicles. Car interiors will reach lethal temperatures in a matter of minutes. The weather overview for the Bay Area and Central Coast, moderate to major heat risk across the Bay Area and Central Coast Saturday and Sunday, moderate to major heat risk across the

area and central coast Monday through Thursday. Elevated fire weather conditions across the higher terrain through Thursday. The extended forecast for the Bay Area and central coast Tuesday and Tuesday night, mostly clear. Highs 70 to 100. Lows 55 to 75. Wednesday and Wednesday night, mostly clear. Highs 70 to 100. Lows 55 to 75. Thursday and Thursday night, mostly clear. Highs 65 to 95. Lows 55 to 75. Friday and Friday night, partly cloudy. Highs 65 to 90. Lows 50 to 65. Saturday and Saturday night, mostly clear. Highs 60 to 85. Lows 50 to 60. Sunrise, sunset, and tidal information for the San Francisco Bay Area for Saturday, October 3. The sunrise today, 7:06 a.m. The sunset tonight, 6:51 p.m. Tidal data at the Golden Gate for today. High tide, 7:11 a.m. at 4.42 feet. Low tide, 11:12 a.m. at 3.54 feet. High tide, 5:11 p.m. at 5.79 feet. Here are the buoy observations for 1 a.m. Pacific Daylight Time. At buoy 6, wind south 4 knots, water temperature 67, pressure 1,022.4 millibars, C3, every 14. At offshore buoy 59, winds north at 70 knots, gusting to 21, water temperature 66, pressure 1,019.1 millibars. At Point Arena buoy, winds northwest 10 knots, water temperature 57, pressure 1,012.2 millibars, seas 5 feet, every 8 seconds. At buoy 13 near Bodega Bay, winds west at 2 knots, pressure 1,011.4 millibars, swell 5 feet, every 8 seconds. At Point Reyes Wave Rider buoy, water temperature 58, seas 5 feet, every 8 seconds. At San Francisco Bar buoy, water temperature 60, seas 3 feet, every 13 seconds. At San Francisco buoy, winds west 4 knots, water temperature 59, pressure 1,011.4 millibars, seas 4 feet, every 8 seconds. At Half Moon Bay buoy, winds northwest 8 knots, water temperature 62, pressure 1,011.9 millibars, seas 4 feet, every 9 seconds. At Monterey Bay buoy, winds northwest 10 knots, water temperature 62, pressure 1,011.4 millibars, seas 5 feet, every 8 seconds. At Point Sur, Wave Rider buoy, water temperature 60, seas 5 feet, every 8 seconds. At Cape San Martin buoy, winds north 8 knots, water temperature 63, pressure 1,011.9 millibars. Seas 5 feet, every 9 seconds. Synopsis for the Central California coast and bays, including the Monterey Bay, Greater Farallones, and Cordell Bank National Marine Sanctuaries. North to northwesterly breezes remain gentle to moderate into early week, allowing for slight to moderate seas to persist. The marine forecast for San Pablo Bay, Suisun Bay, the West Delta, and the San Francisco Bay north of the Bay Bridge. For tonight, southwest wind around 5 knots. For Saturday, northwest wind around 5 knots, backing to west in the afternoon. For Saturday night, southwest wind around 5 knots. The marine forecast for Monterey Bay. For tonight, northwest wind around 5 knots, veering to north late. Seas around 3 feet. Wave detail, northwest 3 feet at 9 seconds. Patchy fog early this evening. For Saturday, north wind around 5 knots, backing to west around 5 knots in the afternoon. Seas around 3 feet. Wave detail, northwest 2 feet at 9 seconds. For Saturday night, southwest wind around 5 knots, veering to northeast after midnight. Seas around 3 feet. Wave detail, northwest 2 feet at 9 seconds. The coastal waters forecast from Pigeon Point to Point Pinos out to 10 nautical miles. For tonight, northwest wind around 5 knots. Seas 3 to 4 feet.

Wave detail, northwest 4 feet at 9 seconds and southwest 2 feet at 16 seconds. For Saturday, northwest wind 5 to 10 knots. Seas 3 to 4 feet. Wave detail, northwest 3 feet at 9 seconds and south 2 feet at 15 seconds. For Saturday night, northwest wind 5 to 10 knots. Seas 3 to 4 feet. Wave detail, northwest 3 feet at 9 seconds and southwest 2 feet at 15 seconds. The area forecast for the peninsula, North Bay, and East Bay. Heat advisory in effect from 11 a.m. Saturday to 10 p.m. Pacific Daylight Time Monday. For the rest of tonight, partly cloudy until midnight, then becoming mostly clear. Lows from the 50s to mid-60s. Light winds. For Saturday, mostly sunny in the morning, then becoming sunny. Highs in the lower 80s at the coast and around 100 inland. Northeast winds up to 5 miles per hour, becoming northwest in the afternoon. For Saturday night, mostly clear. Lows from the 50s to upper 60s. West winds up to 5 miles per hour. And on Sunday, partly cloudy. Highs around 80 at the coast and around 100 inland. Light winds, becoming northwest up to 5 miles per hour in the afternoon. For the Sunday night, mostly clear. Lows from the upper 50s to mid 60s. West winds up to 5 miles per hour. For Monday, mostly sunny in the morning, then becoming sunny. Highs from the upper 70s to lower 90s. For Monday night, clear. Lows from the upper 50s to mid 60s. And on Tuesday, mostly sunny in the morning, then becoming sunny. Highs from the upper 70s to lower 90s. For the Tuesday night, clear. Lows from the upper 50s to mid 60s. Wednesday through Thursday night, mostly clear. Highs from the upper 70s to lower 90s. Lows from the upper 50s to mid 60s. Friday partly cloudy. Highs from the lower 70s to mid 80s. Low temperatures tonight and highs tomorrow for these selected cities: San Francisco, 58 and 83, San Francisco Airport, 60 and 87, Redwood City, 62 and 94, Oakland, 61 and 91, Fremont, 62 and 93, Concord, 64 and 101, Livermore, 65 and 100, San Rafael, 60 and 96, Santa Rosa, 56 and 100, Napa, 60 and 95, Fairfield, 64 and 100. These are the 1 a.m. Pacific Daylight Time observations for the San Francisco and Monterey Bay areas on Saturday, October 3rd. At San Francisco Airport, it was mostly cloudy, temperature 64, dew point 55, relative humidity 72%, calm, pressure 29.87 inches and steady. At Oakland Airport, it was partly cloudy, temperature 63, dew point 59, relative humidity 87%, calm, pressure 29.87 inches and steady. At San Jose Airport, it was partly cloudy, temperature 67, dew point 60, relative humidity 78%, calm, pressure 29.87 inches and steady. At Santa Rosa, it was clear, temperature 57, calm, pressure 29.88 and rising. At Concord, it was partly cloudy, temperature 67, calm. At Livermore, it was partly cloudy, temperature 68, east wind at 3. At Monterey, fog was reported, reducing the visibility to 1/4 of a mile, temperature 55, calm, pressure 29.89 and rising. At Salinas, it was clear, temperature 56, dew point 53, relative humidity 90%, southeast wind at 3. Here are some observations around California and western Nevada. It was clear, with a temperature of 77 at Los Angeles, and 74 at San Diego. It was partly cloudy, with a temperature of 65 at Sacramento, and 49 at South Lake Tahoe. It was mostly cloudy, with a temperature of 66 at Reno, 45 at Truckee, 71 at Blue Canyon, and 52 at Mammoth Lakes. Local temperature reports around

San Francisco Bay for 1 a.m. Downtown San Francisco was 64 degrees. Oakland Museum was 66 degrees. Redwood City was 64 degrees. San Rafael was 66 degrees. The area forecast for the South Bay, including the San Jose metro area and the Santa Clara Valley. Heat advisory in effect from 11 a.m. Saturday to 10 p.m. Pacific Daylight Time Monday. For the rest of tonight, partly cloudy until midnight, then becoming mostly clear. Lows in the 60s. Light winds. For Saturday, mostly sunny in the morning, then becoming sunny. Highs around 90 by the bay to 95 to 101 inland. Northwest winds up to 5 miles per hour. For Saturday night, mostly clear. Lows from the mid-60s to lower 70s. Light winds. And on Sunday? Partly cloudy. Highs in the upper 80s by the bay to 94 to 100 inland. Northeast winds up to 5 miles per hour, becoming northwest in the afternoon. For the Sunday night, mostly clear. Lows in the 60s. Light winds, becoming northwest up to 5 miles per hour after midnight. For Monday, mostly sunny in the morning, then becoming sunny. Highs from the mid-80s to upper 90s. Monday night through Wednesday night, clear. Lows in the 60s. Highs mid-80s to 101. Thursday and Thursday night, mostly clear. Highs from the mid-80s to upper 90s. Lows from the lower to mid-60s. Friday, mostly sunny. Highs from the upper 70s to lower 90s. Low temperatures tonight and highs tomorrow for the selected cities. San Jose, 64 and 95. Mountain View, 63 and 90. 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This broadcast originates from the National Weather Service office located in Monterey, California, and serves the South Bay and Monterey Bay Area, including the cities of San Jose, Monterey, Salinas, and Santa Cruz. The area forecast for the Monterey Bay and Salinas Valley. Heat advisory in effect from 11 a.m. Saturday to 10 p.m. Pacific Daylight Time Monday. For the rest of tonight, partly cloudy. Lows from the upper 50s to mid-60s. North winds up to 5 miles per hour, becoming northeast after midnight. For Saturday, mostly sunny in the morning, then becoming sunny. Highs around 80 at the coast to the mid-90s inland. Northeast winds up to 5 miles per hour, becoming west in the afternoon. For Saturday night, mostly clear. Lows in the 60s. West winds up to 5 miles per hour, becoming east after midnight. And on Sunday? Partly cloudy. Highs around 80 at the coast to the mid-90s inland. East winds around 5 miles per hour, becoming west up to 5 miles per hour in the afternoon. For the Sunday night, mostly clear. Lows from the lower to mid-60s. Southwest winds up to 5 miles per hour, becoming northeast around 5 miles per hour after midnight. For Monday, mostly sunny in the morning, then becoming sunny. Highs from the upper 70s to mid-90s. Monday night through Thursday night, mostly clear. Lows in the 60s. Highs from the lower 80s to mid-90s. Friday partly cloudy. High 70s and 80s. Low temperatures tonight and highs tomorrow for the selected cities. Santa Cruz, 62 and 91. Monterey, 60 and 80. Salinas, 61 and 85. Hollister, 63 and 98. King City, 60 and 95. The following is an important weather message from the National Weather Service. Heat advisory in effect from 11 a.m. Saturday to 10 p.m. Pacific Daylight Time Sunday. What? Hot conditions with maximum temperatures in the low 80s to low 90s. Mild minimum temperatures and weak onshore flow will limit overnight relief. Where? The Marin Hills, northern Monterey Bay,
San Francisco, and northern Salinas Valley, Hollister Valley, and Carmel Valley. When, from 11 a.m. Saturday to 10 p.m. Pacific Daylight Time Sunday. Impacts. This level of heat affects anyone without effective cooling and or adequate hydration. Impacts likely in some health systems, heat-sensitive industries and infrastructure. Hydration is a critical piece to surviving the heat. Drink water, and if possible, take water to those who are vulnerable. Take extra precautions when outside. Wear lightweight and loose-fitting clothing. Try to limit strenuous activities to the early morning or evening. Take action when you experience symptoms of heat exhaustion and or heat stroke. Beat the heat and check the back seat. Do not leave young children or pets in unattended vehicles. Car interiors will reach lethal temperatures in a matter of minutes. The following is an important weather message from the National Weather Service. Heat advisory remains in effect from 11 a.m. Saturday to 10 p.m. Pacific Daylight Time Monday. What? Hot conditions with maximum temperatures in the mid-90s to low 100s. Mild minimum temperatures and weak onshore flow will limit overnight relief. Where? The East Bay and San Francisco Bay shoreline, North Bay interior mountains and valleys, the Santa Clara Valley and Eastern Hills, the Santa Cruz Mountains, interior Monterey County and the Santa Lucia Range, most of San Benito County and the Chilame Hills in southeast Monterey County, and southern Salinas Valley, Arroyo Seco and Lake San Antonio. When, from 11 a.m. Saturday to 10 p.m. Pacific Daylight Time Monday. Impacts, this level of heat affects anyone without effective cooling and or adequate hydration. Impacts likely in some health systems, heat-sensitive industries and infrastructure. Hydration is a critical piece to surviving the heat. Drink water, and if possible, take water to those who are vulnerable. Take extra precautions when outside. Wear lightweight and loose-fitting clothing. Try to limit strenuous activities to the early morning or evening. Take action when you experience symptoms of heat exhaustion and or heat stroke. Beat the heat and check the back seat. Do not leave young children or pets in unattended vehicles. Car interiors will reach lethal temperatures in a matter of minutes. The weather overview for the Bay Area and Central Coast, moderate to major heat risk across the Bay Area and Central Coast Saturday and Sunday, moderate to major heat risk across the interior Bay Area and Central Coast Monday through Thursday, elevated fire weather conditions across the higher terrain through Thursday, the extended forecast for the Bay Area and Central Coast, Tuesday and Tuesday night, mostly clear. Highs 70 to 100. Lows 55 to 75. Wednesday and Wednesday night, mostly clear. Highs 70 to 100. Lows 55 to 75. Thursday and Thursday night, mostly clear. Highs 65 to 95. Lows 55 to 75. Friday and Friday night, partly cloudy. Highs 65 to 90. Lows 50 to 65. Saturday and Saturday night, mostly clear. High 60 to 85. Lows 50 to 60. Sunrise, sunset, and tidal information for the San Francisco Bay Area for Saturday, October 3. The sunrise today, 7:06 a.m. The sunset tonight, 6:51 p.m. Tidal data at the Golden Gate for today. High tide, 7:11 a.m. at 4.42 feet. Low tide, 11:12 a.m. at 3.54 feet. High tide, 5:11 p.m. at 5.79 feet. Here are the buoy observations for 1 a.m. Pacific Daylight Time. At buoy 6, wind south 4 knots, water temperature 67, pressure 1,022.4 millibars, C3, every 14. At offshore buoy 59, winds north at 70 knots, gusting to 21, water temperature 66, pressure 1,019.1 millibars. At Point Arena buoy, winds northwest 10 knots, water temperature 57, pressure 1,012.2 millibars, seas 5 feet, every 8 seconds.
Head buoy 13 near Bodega Bay. Winds west at 2 knots. Pressure 1,011.

5 feet every 8 seconds. At Point Reyes, wave rider buoy water temperature 58, seas 5 feet every 8 seconds. At San Francisco Bar, buoy water temperature 60, seas 3 feet every 13 seconds. At San Francisco, buoy winds west 4 knots, water temperature 59, pressure 1011.4 millibars, seas 4 feet every 8 seconds. At Half Moon Bay, buoy winds northwest 8 knots, water temperature 62, pressure 1011.9 millibars, seas 4 feet every 9 seconds. At Monterey Bay, buoy winds northwest 10 knots, water temperature 62, pressure 1011.4 millibars, seas 5 feet every 8 seconds. Buoy winds northwest 10 knots, water temperature 62, pressure 1011.4 millibars, seas 5 feet every 8 seconds. At Point Sur, wave rider buoy water temperature 60, seas 5 feet every 8 seconds. At Cape San Martin, buoy winds north 8 knots, water temperature 63, pressure 1011.9 millibars. Seas 5 feet every 9 seconds. Synopsis for the Central California coast and bays, including the Monterey Bay, Greater Farallones, and Cordell Bank National Marine Sanctuaries. North to northwesterly breezes remain gentle to moderate into early week, allowing for slight to moderate seas to persist. The marine forecast for San Pablo Bay, Suisun Bay, the West Delta, and the San Francisco Bay north of the Bay Bridge. For tonight, southwest wind around 5 knots. For Saturday, northwest wind around 5 knots, backing to west in the afternoon. For Saturday night, southwest wind around 5 knots. The marine forecast for Monterey Bay. For tonight, northwest wind around 5 knots, veering to north late. Seas around 3 feet. Wave detail, northwest 3 feet at 9 seconds. Patchy fog early this evening. For Saturday, north wind around 5 knots, backing to west around 5 knots in the afternoon. Seas around 3 feet. Wave detail, northwest 2 feet at 9 seconds. For Saturday night, southwest wind around 5 knots, veering to northeast after midnight. Seas around 3 feet. Wave detail, northwest 2 feet at 9 seconds. The coastal waters forecast from Pigeon Point to Point Pinos out to 10 nautical miles. For tonight, northwest wind around 5 knots. Seas 3 to 4 feet. Wave detail, northwest 4 feet at 9 seconds and southwest 2 feet at 16 seconds. For Saturday, northwest wind 5 to 10 knots. Seas 3 to 4 feet. Wave detail, northwest 3 feet at 9 seconds and south 2 feet at 15 seconds. For Saturday night, northwest wind 5 to 10 knots. Seas 3 to 4 feet. Wave detail, northwest 3 feet at 9 seconds and southwest 2 feet at 15 seconds. The area forecast for the peninsula, North Bay, and East Bay. Heat advisory in effect from 11 a.m. Saturday to 10 p.m. Pacific Daylight Time Monday. For the rest of tonight, partly cloudy until midnight, then becoming mostly clear. Lows from the 50s to mid-60s. Light winds. For Saturday, mostly sunny in the morning, then becoming sunny. Highs in the lower 80s at the coast and around 100 inland. Northeast winds up to 5 miles per hour, becoming northwest in the afternoon. For Saturday night, mostly clear. Lows from the 50s to upper 60s. West winds up to 5 miles per hour. And on Sunday, partly cloudy. Highs around 80 at the coast and around 100 inland. Light winds, becoming northwest up to 5 miles per hour in the afternoon. For the Sunday night, mostly clear. Lows from the upper 50s to mid 60s. West winds up to 5 miles per hour. For Monday, mostly sunny in the morning, then becoming sunny. Highs from the upper 70s to lower 90s. For Monday night, clear. Lows from the upper 50s to mid 60s. And on Tuesday,

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San Rafael, 60 and 96. Santa Rosa, 56 and 100. Napa, 60 and 95. Fairfield, 64 and 100. These are the 1 a.m. Pacific Daylight Time observations for the San Francisco and Monterey Bay areas on Saturday, October 3rd. At San Francisco Airport, it was mostly cloudy, temperature 64, dew point 55, relative humidity 72%, calm, pressure 29.87 inches and steady. At Oakland Airport, it was partly cloudy, temperature 63, dew point 59, relative humidity 87%, calm, pressure 29.87 inches and steady. At San Jose Airport, it was partly cloudy, temperature 67, dew point 60, relative humidity 78%, calm, pressure 29.87 inches and steady. At Santa Rosa, it was clear, temperature 57, calm, pressure 29.88 and rising. At Concord, it was partly cloudy, temperature 67, calm. At Livermore, it was partly cloudy, temperature 68, east wind at 3. At Monterey, fog was reported, reducing the visibility to 1/4 of a mile, temperature 55, calm, pressure 29.89 and rising. At Salinas, it was clear, temperature 56, dew point 53, relative humidity 90%, southeast wind at 3. Here are some observations around California and western Nevada. It was clear, with a temperature of 77 at Los Angeles, and 74 at San Diego. It was partly cloudy, with a temperature of 65 at Sacramento, and 49 at South Lake Tahoe. It was mostly cloudy, with a temperature of 66 at Reno, 45 at Truckee, 71 at Blue Canyon, and 52 at Mammoth Lakes. Local temperature reports around San Francisco Bay for 1 a.m. Downtown San Francisco was 64 degrees. Oakland Museum was 66 degrees. Redwood City was 64 degrees. San Rafael was 66 degrees. The area forecast for the South Bay, including the San Jose metro area and the Santa Clara Valley. Heat advisory in effect from 11 a.m. Saturday to 10 p.m. Pacific Daylight Time Monday. For the rest of tonight, partly cloudy until midnight, then becoming mostly clear. Lows in the 60s. Light winds. For Saturday, mostly sunny in the morning, then becoming sunny. Highs around 90 by the bay to 95 to 101 inland. Northwest winds up to 5 miles per hour. For Saturday night, mostly clear. Lows from the mid-60s to lower 70s. Light winds. And on Sunday? Partly cloudy. Highs in the upper 80s by the bay to 94 to 100 inland. Northeast winds up to 5 miles per hour, becoming northwest in the afternoon. For the Sunday night, mostly clear. Lows in the 60s. Light winds, becoming northwest up to 5 miles per hour after midnight. For Monday, mostly sunny in the morning, then becoming sunny. Highs from the mid-80s to upper 90s. Monday night through Wednesday night, clear. Lows in the 60s. Highs mid-80s to 101. Thursday and Thursday night, mostly clear. Highs from the mid-80s to upper 90s. Lows from the lower to mid-60s. Friday, mostly sunny. Highs from the upper 70s to lower 90s. Low temperatures tonight and highs tomorrow for these selected cities. San Jose, 64 and 95. Mountain View, 63 and 90. Morgan Hill, 65 and 101. The area forecast for the Monterey Bay and Salinas Valley. Heat advisory in effect from 11 a.m. Saturday to 10 p.m. Pacific Daylight Time Monday. For the rest of tonight, partly cloudy. Lows from the upper 50s to mid-60s. North winds up to 5 miles per hour, becoming northeast after midnight. For Saturday, mostly sunny in the morning, then becoming sunny. Highs around 80 at the coast to the mid-90s inland. Northeast winds up to 5 miles per hour, becoming west in the afternoon.

for Saturday night, mostly clear. Lows in the 60s. West winds up to 5 miles per hour, becoming east after midnight. And on Sunday, partly cloudy. Highs around 80 at the coast to the mid-90s inland. East winds around 5 miles per hour, becoming west up to 5 miles per hour in the afternoon. For the Sunday night, mostly clear. Lows from the lower to mid-60s. Southwest winds up to 5 miles per hour, becoming northeast around 5 miles per hour after midnight. For Monday, mostly sunny in the morning, then becoming sunny. Highs from the upper 70s to mid-90s. Monday night through Thursday night, mostly clear. Lows in the 60s. Highs from the lower 80s to mid-90s. Friday partly cloudy. High 70s and 80s low temperatures tonight and highs tomorrow for the selected cities, Santa Cruz, 62 and 91, Monterey, 60 and 80, Salinas, 61 and 85, Hollister, 63 and 98, King City, 60 and 95. The following is an important weather message from the National Weather Service. Heat advisory in effect from 11 a.m. Saturday to 10 p.m. Pacific Daylight Time Sunday. What? Hot conditions with maximum temperatures in the low 80s to low 90s. Mild minimum temperatures and weak onshore flow will limit overnight relief. Where? The Marin Hills, northern Monterey Bay, San Francisco, and northern Salinas Valley, Hollister Valley, and Carmel Valley. When? From 11 a.m. Saturday to 10 p.m. Pacific Daylight Time Sunday. Impacts. This level of heat affects anyone without effective cooling and or adequate hydration. Impacts likely in some health systems, heat-sensitive industries and infrastructure. Hydration is a critical piece to surviving the heat. Drink water, and if possible, take water to those who are vulnerable. Take extra precautions when outside. Wear lightweight and loose-fitting clothing. Try to limit strenuous activities to the early morning or evening. Take action when you experience symptoms of heat exhaustion and or heat stroke. Beat the heat and check the back seat. Do not leave young children or pets in unattended vehicles. Car interiors will reach lethal temperatures in a matter of minutes. The following is an important weather message from the National Weather Service. Heat advisory remains in effect from 11 a.m. Saturday to 10 p.m. Pacific Daylight Time Monday. What? Hot conditions with maximum temperatures in the mid-90s to low 100s. Mild minimum temperatures and weak onshore flow will limit overnight relief. Where? The East Bay and San Francisco Bay shoreline, North Bay interior mountains and valleys, the Santa Clara Valley and Eastern Hills, the Santa Cruz Mountains, interior Monterey County and the Santa Lucia Range, most of San Benito County and the Chilame Hills in southeast Monterey County, and southern Salinas Valley, Arroyo Seco and Lake San Antonio. When? From 11 a.m. Saturday to 10 p.m. Pacific Daylight Time Monday. Impacts. This level of heat affects anyone without effective cooling and or adequate hydration. Impacts likely in some health systems, heat-sensitive industries and infrastructure. Hydration is a critical piece to surviving the heat. Drink water, and if possible, take water to those who are vulnerable. Take extra precautions when outside. Wear lightweight and loose-fitting clothing. Try to limit strenuous activities to the early morning or evening. Take action when you experience symptoms of heat exhaustion and or heat stroke. Beat the heat and check the back seat. Do not leave young children or pets in unattended vehicles. Car interiors will reach lethal temperatures in a matter of minutes. The weather overview for the Bay Area and Central Coast, moderate to major heat risk across the Bay Area and Central Coast Saturday and Sunday, moderate to major heat risk across the interior Bay Area and Central Coast Monday through Thursday, elevated fire weather conditions across the higher terrain through Thursday, the extended forecast for the Bay Area and Central Coast, Tuesday and Tuesday night, mostly clear. Highs 70 to 100. Lows 55 to 75. Wednesday and Wednesday night, mostly clear. Highs 70 to 100.

lows 55 to 75. Thursday and Thursday night, mostly clear. High 65 to 95. Lows 55 to 75. Friday and Friday night, partly cloudy. Highs 65 to 90. Lows 50 to 65. Saturday and Saturday night, mostly clear. High 60 to 85. Lows 50 to 60. Sunrise, sunset, and tidal information for the San Francisco Bay Area for Saturday, October 3. The sunrise today, 7:06 a.m. The sunset tonight, 6:51 p.m. Tidal data at the Golden Gate for today. High tide, 7:11 a.m. at 4.42 feet. Low tide, 11:12 a.m. at 3.54 feet. High tide, 5:11 p.m. at 5.79 feet. Here are the buoy observations for 1 a.m. Pacific Daylight Time. At buoy 6, wind south 4 knots, water temperature 67, pressure 1,022.4 millibars, C3, every 14. At offshore buoy 59, winds north at 70 knots, gusting to 21, water temperature 66, pressure 1,019.1 millibars. At Point Arena buoy, winds northwest 10 knots, water temperature 57, pressure 1,012.2 millibars, seas 5 feet, every 8 seconds. At buoy 13 near Bodega Bay, winds west at 2 knots, pressure 1,011.4 millibars, swell 5 feet, every 8 seconds. At Point Reyes Wave Rider buoy, water temperature 58, seas 5 feet, every 8 seconds. At San Francisco Bar buoy, water temperature 60, seas 3 feet, every 13 seconds. At San Francisco buoy, winds west 4 knots, water temperature 59, pressure 1,011.4 millibars, seas 4 feet, every 8 seconds. At Half Moon Bay buoy, winds northwest 8 knots, water temperature 62, pressure 1,011.9 millibars, seas 4 feet, every 9 seconds. At Monterey Bay buoy, winds northwest 10 knots, water temperature 62, pressure 1,011.4 millibars, seas 5 feet, every 8 seconds. At Pointer, Wave Rider buoy, water temperature 60, seas 5 feet, every 8 seconds. At Cape San Martin buoy, winds north 8 knots, water temperature 63, pressure 1,011.9 millibars. Seas 5 feet, every 9 seconds. Synopsis for the Central California coast and bays, including the Monterey Bay, Greater Farallones, and Cordell Bank National Marine Sanctuaries. North to northwesterly breezes remain gentle to moderate into early week, allowing for slight to moderate seas to persist. The marine forecast for San Pablo Bay, Suisun Bay, the West Delta, and the San Francisco Bay north of the Bay Bridge. For tonight, southwest wind around 5 knots. For Saturday, northwest wind around 5 knots, backing to west in the afternoon. For Saturday night, southwest wind around 5 knots. The marine forecast for Monterey Bay. For tonight, northwest wind around 5 knots, veering to north late. Seas around 3 feet. Wave detail, northwest 3 feet at 9 seconds. Patchy fog early this evening. For Saturday, north wind around 5 knots, backing to west around 5 knots in the afternoon. Seas around 3 feet. Wave detail, northwest 2 feet at 9 seconds. For Saturday night, southwest wind around 5 knots, veering to northeast after midnight. Seas around 3 feet. Wave detail, northwest 2 feet at 9 seconds. The coastal waters forecast from Pigeon Point to Point Pinos out to 10 nautical miles. For tonight, northwest wind around 5 knots. Seas 3 to 4 feet. Wave detail, northwest 4 feet at 9 seconds and southwest 2 feet at 16 seconds. For Saturday, northwest wind 5 to 10 knots. Seas 3 to 4 feet. Wave detail, northwest 3 feet at 9 seconds and south 2 feet at 15 seconds. For Saturday night, northwest wind 5 to 10 knots,

sees 3 to 4 feet. Wave detail, northwest 3 feet at 9 seconds and southwest 2 feet at 15 seconds. The area forecast for the peninsula, North Bay, and East Bay. Heat advisory in effect from 11 a.m. Saturday to 10 p.m. Pacific Daylight Time Monday. For the rest of tonight, partly cloudy until midnight, then becoming mostly clear. Lows from the 50s to mid-60s. Light winds. For Saturday, mostly sunny in the morning, then becoming sunny. Highs in the lower 80s at the coast, around 100 inland. Northeast winds up to 5 miles per hour, becoming northwest in the afternoon. For Saturday night, mostly clear. Lows from the 50s to upper 60s. West winds up to 5 miles per hour. And on Sunday? Partly cloudy. Highs around 80 at the coast, around 100 inland. Light winds, becoming northwest up to 5 miles per hour in the afternoon. For the Sunday night, mostly clear. Lows from the upper 50s to mid 60s. West winds up to 5 miles per hour. For Monday, mostly sunny in the morning, then becoming sunny. Highs from the upper 70s to lower 90s. For Monday night, clear. Lows from the upper 50s to mid 60s. And on Tuesday, mostly sunny in the morning, then becoming sunny. Highs from the upper 70s to lower 90s. For the Tuesday night, clear. Lows from the upper 50s to mid 60s. Wednesday through Thursday night, mostly clear. Highs from the upper 70s to lower 90s. Lows from the upper 50s to mid 60s. Friday partly cloudy. Highs from the lower 70s to mid 80s. Low temperatures tonight and highs tomorrow for the selected cities: San Francisco, 58 and 83, San Francisco Airport, 60 and 87, Redwood City, 62 and 94, Oakland, 61 and 91, Fremont, 62 and 93, Concord, 64 and 101, Livermore, 65 and 100, San Rafael, 60 and 96, Santa Rosa, 56 and 100, Napa, 60 and 95, Fairfield, 64 and 100. 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This broadcast originates from the National Weather Service office located in Monterey, California, and serves the South Bay and Monterey Bay Area, including the cities of San Jose, Monterey, Salinas, and Santa Cruz. These are the 1 a.m. Pacific Daylight Time observations for the San Francisco and Monterey Bay areas on Saturday, October 3rd. At San Francisco Airport, it was mostly cloudy, temperature 64, dew point 55, relative humidity 72%, calm, pressure 29.87 inches and steady. At Oakland Airport, it was partly cloudy, temperature 63, dew point 59, relative humidity 87%, calm, pressure 29.87 inches and steady. At San Jose Airport, it was partly cloudy, temperature 67, dew point 60, relative humidity 78%, calm, pressure 29.87 inches and steady. At Santa Rosa, it was clear, temperature 57, calm, pressure 29.88 and rising. At Concord, it was partly cloudy, temperature 67, calm. At Livermore, it was partly cloudy, temperature 68, east wind at 3. At Monterey, fog was reported, reducing the visibility to 1/4 of a mile, temperature 55, calm, pressure 29.89 and rising. At Salinas, it was clear, temperature 56, dew point 53, relative humidity 90%, southeast wind at 3. Here are some observations around California and western Nevada. It was clear, with a temperature of 77 at Los Angeles, and 74 at San Diego. It was partly cloudy, with a temperature of 65 at Sacramento, and 49 at South Lake Tahoe. It was mostly cloudy, with a temperature of 66 at Reno, 45 at Truckee, 71 at Blue Canyon, and 52 at Mammoth Lakes.

temperature reports around San Francisco Bay for 1 a.m. Downtown San Francisco was 64 degrees. Oakland Museum was 66 degrees. Redwood City was 64 degrees. San Rafael was 66 degrees. The area forecast for the South Bay, including the San Jose metro area and the Santa Clara Valley. Heat advisory in effect from 11 a.m. Saturday to 10 p.m. Pacific Daylight Time Monday. For the rest of tonight, partly cloudy until midnight, then becoming mostly clear. Lows in the 60s. Light winds. For Saturday, mostly sunny in the morning, then becoming sunny. Highs around 90 by the bay to 95 to 101 inland. Northwest winds up to 5 miles per hour. For Saturday night, mostly clear. Lows from the mid-60s to lower 70s. Light winds. And on Sunday? Partly cloudy. Highs in the upper 80s by the bay to 94 to 100 inland. Northeast winds up to 5 miles per hour, becoming northwest in the afternoon. For the Sunday night, mostly clear. Lows in the 60s. Light winds, becoming northwest up to 5 miles per hour after midnight. For Monday, mostly sunny in the morning, then becoming sunny. Highs from the mid-80s to upper 90s. Monday night through Wednesday night, clear. Lows in the 60s. Highs mid-80s to 101. Thursday and Thursday night, mostly clear. Highs from the mid-80s to upper 90s. Lows from the lower to mid-60s. Friday, mostly sunny. Highs from the upper 70s to lower 90s. Low temperatures tonight and highs tomorrow for these selected cities. San Jose, 64 and 95. Mountain View, 63 and 90. Morgan Hill, 65 and 101. The area forecast for the Monterey Bay and Salinas Valley. Heat advisory in effect from 11 a.m. Saturday to 10 p.m. Pacific Daylight Time Monday. For the rest of tonight, partly cloudy. Lows from the upper 50s to mid-60s. North winds up to 5 miles per hour, becoming northeast after midnight. For Saturday, mostly sunny in the morning, then becoming sunny. Highs around 80 at the coast to the mid-90s inland. Northeast winds up to 5 miles per hour, becoming west in the afternoon. For Saturday night, mostly clear. Lows in the 60s. West winds up to 5 miles per hour, becoming east after midnight. And on Sunday? Partly cloudy. Highs around 80 at the coast to the mid-90s inland. East winds around 5 miles per hour, becoming west up to 5 miles per hour in the afternoon. For the Sunday night, mostly clear. Lows from the lower to mid-60s. Southwest winds up to 5 miles per hour, becoming northeast around 5 miles per hour after midnight. For Monday, mostly sunny in the morning, then becoming sunny. Highs from the upper 70s to mid-90s. Monday night through Thursday night, mostly clear. Lows in the 60s. Highs from the lower 80s to mid-90s. Friday, partly cloudy. High 70s and 80s. Low temperatures tonight and highs tomorrow for these selected cities. Santa Cruz, 62 and 91. Monterey, 60 and 80. Salinas, 61 and 85. Hollister, 63 and 98. King City, 60 and 95. The following is an important weather message from the National Weather Service. Heat advisory in effect from 11 a.m. Saturday to 10 p.m. Pacific Daylight Time Sunday. What? Hot conditions with maximum temperatures in the low 80s to low 90s. Mild minimum temperatures and weak onshore flow will limit overnight relief. Where? The Marin Hills, northern Monterey Bay, San Francisco, and northern Salinas Valley, Hollister Valley, and Carmel Valley. When? From 11 a.m. Saturday to 10 p.m. Pacific Daylight Time Sunday. Impacts. This level of heat affects anyone without effective cooling and or adequate hydration. Impacts likely in some health systems, heat-sensitive industries and infrastructure. Hydration is a critical piece to surviving the heat.

The following is an important weather message from the National Weather Service. Heat advisory remains in effect from 11 a.m. this morning to 10 p.m. Pacific Daylight Time Sunday. What? Hot conditions with maximum temperatures in the low 80s to low 90s. Mild minimum temperatures and weak onshore flow will limit overnight relief. Where? The Marin Hills, San Francisco, and Northern Salinas Valley, Hollister Valley, and Carmel Valley. When? From 11 a.m. this morning to 10 p.m. Pacific Daylight Time Sunday. Impacts. This level of heat affects anyone without effective cooling and or adequate hydration. Impacts likely in some health systems, heat-sensitive industries and infrastructure. Hydration is a critical piece to surviving the heat. Drink water, and if possible, take water to those who are vulnerable. Take extra precautions when outside. Wear lightweight and loose-fitting clothing. Try to limit strenuous activities to the early morning or evening. Take action when you experience symptoms of heat exhaustion and or heat stroke. Beat the heat and check the back seat. Do not leave young children or pets in unattended vehicles. Car interiors will reach lethal temperatures in a matter of minutes. The following is an important weather message from the National Weather Service. Heat advisory remains in effect from 11 a.m. this morning to 10 p.m. Pacific Daylight Time Monday. What? Hot conditions with maximum temperatures in the mid-90s to low 100s. Mild minimum temperatures and weak onshore flow will limit overnight relief. Where? The East Bay and San Francisco Bay Shoreline, North Bay Interior Mountains and Valleys, the Santa Clara Valley and Eastern Hills, the Santa Cruz Mountains, Interior Monterey County and the Santa Lucia Range, most of San Benito County and the Chilame Hills in southeast Monterey County, and southern Salinas Valley, Arroyo Seco and Lake San Antonio. When? From 11 a.m. this morning to 10 p.m. Pacific Daylight Time Monday. Impacts. This level of heat affects anyone without effective cooling and or adequate hydration. Impacts likely in some health systems, heat-sensitive industries and infrastructure. Hydration is a critical piece to surviving the heat. Drink water, and if possible, take water to those who are vulnerable. Take extra precautions when outside. Wear lightweight and loose-fitting clothing. Try to limit strenuous activities to the early morning or evening. Take action when you experience symptoms of heat exhaustion and or heat stroke. Beat the heat and check the back seat. Do not leave young children or pets in unattended vehicles. Car interiors will reach lethal temperatures in a matter of minutes. The following is an important weather message from the National Weather Service. Heat advisory in effect from 11 a.m. Saturday to 10 p.m. Pacific Daylight Time Sunday. What? Hot conditions with maximum temperatures in the low 80s to low 90s. Mild minimum temperatures and weak onshore flow will limit overnight relief. Where? The Marin Hills, northern Monterey Bay, San Francisco, and northern Salinas Valley, Hollister Valley, and Carmel Valley. When? From 11 a.m. Saturday to 10 p.m. Pacific Daylight Time Sunday. Impacts. This level of heat affects anyone without effective cooling and or adequate hydration. Impacts likely in some health systems, heat-sensitive industries and infrastructure. Hydration is a critical piece to surviving the heat. Drink water, and if possible, take water to those who are vulnerable. Take extra precautions when outside. Wear lightweight and loose-fitting clothing. Try to limit strenuous activities to the early morning or evening. Take action when you experience symptoms of heat exhaustion and or heat stroke. Beat the heat and check the back seat. Do not leave young children or pets in unattended vehicles. Car interiors will reach lethal temperatures in a matter of minutes. The following is an important weather message from the National Weather Service. Heat advisory remains in effect from 11 a.m. this morning to 10 p.m. Pacific Daylight Time Sunday. What? Hot conditions with maximum temperatures in the low 80s to low 90s. Mild minimum temperatures and weak onshore flow will limit overnight relief. Where? The Marin Hills,

Francisco and northern Salinas Valley, Hollister Valley, and Carmel Valley. When, from 11 a.m. this morning to 10 p.m. Pacific Daylight Time Sunday. Impacts. This level of heat affects anyone without effective cooling and or adequate hydration. Impacts likely in some health systems, heat-sensitive industries and infrastructure. Hydration is a critical piece to surviving the heat. Drink water, and if possible, take water to those who are vulnerable. Take extra precautions when outside. Wear lightweight and loose-fitting clothing. Try to limit strenuous activities to the early morning or evening. Take action when you experience symptoms of heat exhaustion and or heat stroke. Beat the heat and check the back seat. Do not leave young children or pets in unattended vehicles. Car interiors will reach lethal temperatures in a matter of minutes. The following is an important weather message from the National Weather Service. Heat advisory remains in effect from 11 a.m. this morning to 10 p.m. Pacific Daylight Time Monday. What? Hot conditions with maximum temperatures in the mid-90s to low 100s. Mild minimum temperatures and weak onshore flow will limit overnight relief. Where? The East Bay and San Francisco Bay shoreline, North Bay interior mountains and valleys, the Santa Clara Valley and Eastern Hills, the Santa Cruz Mountains, interior Monterey County and the Santa Lucia Range, most of San Benito County and the Chilame Hills in southeast Monterey County, and southern Salinas Valley, Arroyo Seco and Lake San Antonio. When, from 11 a.m. this morning to 10 p.m. Pacific Daylight Time Monday. Impacts, this level of heat affects anyone without effective cooling and or adequate hydration. Impacts likely in some health systems, heat-sensitive industries and infrastructure. Hydration is a critical piece to surviving the heat. Drink water, and if possible, take water to those who are vulnerable. Take extra precautions when outside. Wear lightweight and loose-fitting clothing. Try to limit strenuous activities to the early morning or evening. Take action when you experience symptoms of heat exhaustion and or heat stroke. Beat the heat and check the back seat. Do not leave young children or pets in unattended vehicles. Car interiors will reach lethal temperatures in a matter of minutes. The weather overview for the Bay Area and Central Coast, moderate to major heat risk across the Bay Area and Central Coast Saturday and Sunday, moderate to major heat risk across the interior Bay Area and Central Coast Monday through Thursday, elevated fire weather conditions across the higher terrain through Thursday, the extended forecast for the Bay Area and Central Coast, Tuesday and Tuesday night, mostly clear. Highs 70 to 100. Lows 55 to 75. Wednesday and Wednesday night, mostly clear. Highs 70 to 100. Lows 55 to 75. Thursday and Thursday night, mostly clear. Highs 65 to 95. Lows 55 to 75. Friday and Friday night, partly cloudy. Highs 65 to 90. Lows 50 to 65. Saturday and Saturday night, mostly clear. Highs 60 to 85. Lows 50 to 60. Sunrise, sunset, and tidal information for the San Francisco Bay Area for Saturday, October 3. The sunrise today, 7:06 a.m. The sunset tonight, 6:51 p.m. Tidal data at the Golden Gate for today. High tide, 7:11 a.m. at 4.42 feet. Low tide, 11:12 a.m. at 3.54 feet. High tide, 5:11 p.m. at 5.79 feet. Here are the buoy observations for 2 a.m. Pacific Daylight Time. At buoy 6, winds south 6 knots, water temperature 67, pressure 1,022.1 millibars, sea 3, every 8. At offshore buoy 59, winds north 70 knots, gusting to 21, water temperature 66, pressure 1,018.9 millibars, seas 3 feet, every 10 seconds. At Point Arena buoy, winds north 10 knots, water temperature 57, pressure 1,012.2 millibars, seas 5 feet, every 8 seconds. At buoy 13.

southwest at 4 knots. Pressure 1,011.5 millibars. Swell 4 feet every 8 seconds. At Point Reyes Wave Rider Buoy, water temperature 58. Seas 5 feet every 8 seconds. At San Francisco Bar Buoy, water temperature 60. Seas 3 feet every 15 seconds. At San Francisco Buoy, winds northwest 6 knots, water temperature 59, pressure 1,011.4 millibars, seas 4 feet, every 8 seconds. At Half Moon Bay Buoy, winds northwest 6 knots, water temperature 62, pressure 1,011.8 millibars, seas 4 feet, every 8 seconds. At Monterey Bay Buoy, winds northwest 8 knots, water temperature 62, pressure 1,011.3 millibars, seas 4 feet, every 9 seconds. At Point Sur, Wave Rider Buoy, water temperature 60, seas 5 feet, every 9 seconds. At Cape San Martin Buoy, winds northwest 8 knots, water temperature 63, pressure 1,011.8 millibars, seas 5 feet, every 9 seconds. Synopsis for the Central California coast and bays, including the Monterey Bay, Greater Farallones, and Cordell Bank National Marine Sanctuaries. North to northwesterly breezes remain gentle to moderate into early week, allowing for slight to moderate seas to persist. The marine forecast for San Pablo Bay, Suisun Bay, the West Delta, and the San Francisco Bay north of the Bay Bridge. For tonight, southwest wind around 5 knots. For Saturday, northwest wind around 5 knots, backing to west in the afternoon. For Saturday night, southwest wind around 5 knots. The marine forecast for Monterey Bay. For tonight, northwest wind around 5 knots, veering to north late. Seas around 3 feet. Wave detail, northwest 3 feet at 9 seconds. Patchy fog early this evening. For Saturday, north wind around 5 knots, backing to west around 5 knots in the afternoon. Seas around 3 feet. Wave detail, northwest 2 feet at 9 seconds. For Saturday night, southwest wind around 5 knots, veering to northeast after midnight. Seas around 3 feet. Wave detail, northwest 2 feet at 9 seconds. The coastal waters forecast from Pigeon Point to Point Pinos out to 10 nautical miles. For tonight, northwest wind around 5 knots. Seas 3 to 4 feet. Wave detail, northwest 4 feet at 9 seconds and southwest 2 feet at 16 seconds. For Saturday, northwest wind 5 to 10 knots. Seas 3 to 4 feet. Wave detail, northwest 3 feet at 9 seconds and south 2 feet at 15 seconds. For Saturday night, northwest wind 5 to 10 knots. Seas 3 to 4 feet. Wave detail, northwest 3 feet at 9 seconds and southwest 2 feet at 15 seconds. The area forecast for the peninsula, North Bay, and East Bay. Heat advisory in effect from 11 a.m. Saturday to 10 p.m. Pacific Daylight Time Monday. For the rest of tonight, partly cloudy until midnight, then becoming mostly clear. Lows from the 50s to mid-60s. Light winds. For Saturday, mostly sunny in the morning, then becoming sunny. Highs in the lower 80s at the coast at around 100 inland. Northeast winds up to 5 miles per hour, becoming northwest in the afternoon. For Saturday night, mostly clear. Lows from the 50s to upper 60s. West winds up to 5 miles per hour. And on Sunday? Partly cloudy. Highs around 80 at the coast and around 100 inland. Light winds, becoming northwest up to 5 miles per hour in the afternoon. For the Sunday night, mostly clear. Lows from the upper 50s to mid 60s. West winds up to 5 miles per hour. For Monday, mostly sunny in the morning, then becoming sunny. Highs from the upper 70s to lower 90s. For Monday night, clear. Lows from the upper 50s to mid 60s. And on Tuesday, mostly sunny in the morning, then becoming sunny. Highs from the upper 70s.

for the Tuesday night, clear. Lows from the upper 50s to mid 60s. Wednesday through Thursday night, mostly clear. Highs from the upper 70s to lower 90s. Lows from the upper 50s to mid 60s. Friday partly cloudy. Highs from the lower 70s to mid 80s. Low temperatures tonight and highs tomorrow for the selected cities. San Francisco, 58 and 83. San Francisco Airport, 60 and 87. Redwood City, 62 and 94. Oakland, 61 and 91. Fremont, 62 and 93. Concord, 64 and 101. Livermore, 65 and 100. San Rafael, 60 and 96. Santa Rosa, 56 and 100. Napa, 60 and 95. Fairfield, 64 and 100. These are the 2 a.m. Pacific Daylight Time observations for the San Francisco and Monterey Bay areas on Saturday, October 3rd. At San Francisco Airport, it was mostly cloudy, temperature 63, dew point 57, relative humidity 81%, calm, pressure 29.87 inches and steady. At Oakland Airport, it was partly cloudy, temperature 59, dew point 56, relative humidity 89%, calm, pressure 29.87 inches and steady. At San Jose Airport, it was clear, temperature 66, dew point 59, relative humidity 78%, calm, pressure 29.87 inches and steady. At Santa Rosa, it was partly cloudy, temperature 57, west wind at 5, pressure 29.87 and falling. At Concord, it was partly cloudy, temperature 65, calm. At Livermore, it was partly cloudy, temperature 65, calm. At Monterey, fog was reported, reducing the visibility to 1 mile, temperature 53, calm, pressure 29.88 and falling. At Salinas, it was clear, temperature 58, dew point 54, relative humidity 86%, calm. Here are some observations around California and western Nevada. It was clear, with a temperature of 64 at Sacramento, 75 at Los Angeles, and 73 at San Diego. It was partly cloudy, with a temperature of 68 at Blue Canyon, and 52 at Mammoth Lakes. It was mostly cloudy, with a temperature of 63 at Reno, 46 at Truckee, and 48 at South Lake Tahoe. Local temperature reports around San Francisco Bay for 2 a.m. Downtown San Francisco was 62 degrees. Oakland Museum was 66 degrees. Redwood City was 62 degrees. San Rafael was 64 degrees. The area forecast for the South Bay, including the San Jose metro area and the Santa Clara Valley. Heat advisory in effect from 11 a.m. Saturday to 10 p.m. Pacific Daylight Time Monday. For the rest of tonight, partly cloudy until midnight, then becoming mostly clear. Lows in the 60s. Light winds. For Saturday, mostly sunny in the morning, then becoming sunny. Highs around 90 by the bay to 95 to 101 inland. Northwest winds up to 5 miles per hour. For Saturday night, mostly clear. Lows from the mid-60s to lower 70s. Light winds. And on Sunday? Partly cloudy. Highs in the upper 80s by the bay to 94 to 100 inland. Northeast winds up to 5 miles per hour, becoming northwest in the afternoon. For the Sunday night, mostly clear. Lows in the 60s. Light winds, becoming northwest up to 5 miles per hour after midnight. For Monday, mostly sunny in the morning, then becoming sunny. Highs from the mid-80s to upper 90s. Monday night through Wednesday night, clear. Lows in the 60s. Highs mid-80s to 101. Thursday and Thursday night, mostly clear. Highs from the mid-80s to upper 90s. Lows from the lower to mid-60s. Friday, mostly sunny. Highs from the upper 70s to lower 90s. Low temperatures tonight and highs tomorrow for the selected cities. San Jose, 64 and 95. Mountain View, 63 and 90. Morgan Hill, 60. The following is an important

weather message from the National Weather Service. Dense fog advisory in effect until 9 a.m. Pacific Daylight Time this morning. Heat advisory remains in effect from 11 a.m. this morning to 10 p.m. Pacific Daylight Time Sunday. What? For the dense fog advisory, visibility 1/4 mile or less in dense fog. For the heat advisory, hot conditions with maximum temperatures in the low 80s to low 90s. Mild minimum temperatures and weak onshore flow will limit overnight relief. Where? Northern Monterey Bay. When? For the dense fog advisory, until 9 a.m. Pacific Daylight Time this morning. For the heat advisory, from 11 a.m. this morning to 10 p.m. Pacific Daylight Time Sunday. Impacts. For the dense fog advisory, low visibility could make driving conditions hazardous. For the heat advisory, this level of heat affects anyone without effective cooling and or adequate hydration. Impacts likely in some health systems, heat-sensitive industries and infrastructure. For the dense fog advisory, if driving, slow down, use your headlights, and leave plenty of distance ahead of you. Hydration is a critical piece to surviving the heat. Drink water, and if possible, take water to those who are vulnerable. Take extra precautions when outside. Wear lightweight and loose-fitting clothing. Try to limit strenuous activities to the early morning or evening. Take action when you experience symptoms of heat exhaustion and or heat stroke. Beat the heat and check the back seat. Do not leave young children or pets in unattended vehicles. Car interiors will reach lethal temperatures in a matter of minutes. The area forecast for the South Bay, including the San Jose metro area and the Santa Clara Valley. Heat advisory in effect from 11 a.m. Saturday to 10 p.m. Pacific Daylight Time Monday. For the rest of tonight, partly cloudy until midnight, then becoming mostly clear. Lows in the 60s. Light winds. For Saturday, mostly sunny in the morning, then becoming sunny. Highs around 90 by the bay to 95 to 101 inland. Northwest winds up to 5 miles per hour. For Saturday night, mostly clear. Lows from the mid-60s to lower 70s. Light winds. And on Sunday? Partly cloudy. Highs in the upper 80s by the bay to 94 to 100 inland. Northeast winds up to 5 miles per hour, becoming northwest in the afternoon. For the Sunday night, mostly clear. Lows in the 60s. Light winds, becoming northwest up to 5 miles per hour after midnight. For Monday, mostly sunny in the morning, then becoming sunny. Highs from the mid-80s to upper 90s. Monday night through Wednesday night, clear. Lows in the 60s. Highs mid-80s to 101. Thursday and Thursday night, mostly clear. Highs from the mid-80s to upper 90s, lows from the lower to mid-60s. Friday, mostly sunny. Highs from the upper 70s to lower 90s, low temperatures tonight and highs tomorrow for these selected cities: San Jose, 64 and 95, Mountain View, 63 and 90, Morgan Hill, 65 and 101. The area forecast for the Monterey Bay and Salinas Valley. Heat advisory in effect from 11 a.m. Saturday to 10 p.m. Pacific Daylight Time Monday. For the rest of tonight, partly cloudy. Lows from the upper 50s to mid-60s. North winds up to 5 miles per hour, becoming northeast after midnight. For Saturday, mostly sunny in the morning, then becoming sunny. Highs around 80 at the coast to the mid-90s inland. Northeast winds up to 5 miles per hour, becoming west in the afternoon. For Saturday night, mostly clear. Lows in the 60s. West winds up to 5 miles per hour, becoming east after midnight. And on Sunday? Partly cloudy. Highs around 80 at the coast to the mid-90s inland. East winds around 5 miles per hour, becoming west up to 5 miles per hour in the afternoon. For the Sunday night, mostly clear. Lows from the lower to mid-60s. Southwest winds up to 5 miles per hour,
becoming northeast around 5 miles per hour after midnight. For Monday, mostly sunny in the morning, then becoming sunny. Highs from the upper 70s to mid-90s. Monday night through Thursday night, mostly clear. Lows in the 60s. Highs from the lower 80s to mid-90s. Friday partly cloudy. High 70s and 80s low temperatures tonight and highs tomorrow for the selected cities, Santa Cruz, 62 and 91, Monterey, 60 and 80, Salinas, 61 and 85, Hollister, 63 and 98, King City, 60 and 95. The following is an important weather message from the National Weather Service. Heat advisory in effect from 11 a.m. Saturday to 10 p.m. Pacific Daylight Time Sunday. What? Hot conditions with maximum temperatures in the low 80s to low 90s. Mild minimum temperatures and weak onshore flow will limit overnight relief. Where? The Marin Hills, northern Monterey Bay, San Francisco, and northern Salinas Valley, Hollister Valley, and Carmel Valley. When? From 11 a.m. Saturday to 10 p.m. Pacific Daylight Time Sunday. Impacts. This level of heat affects anyone without effective cooling and or adequate hydration. Impacts likely in some health systems, heat-sensitive industries and infrastructure. Hydration is a critical piece to surviving the heat. Drink water, and if possible, take water to those who are vulnerable. Take extra precautions when outside. Wear lightweight and loose-fitting clothing. Try to limit strenuous activities to the early morning or evening. Take action when you experience symptoms of heat exhaustion and or heat stroke. Beat the heat and check the back seat. Do not leave young children or pets in unattended vehicles. Car interiors will reach lethal temperatures in a matter of minutes. The following is an important weather message from the National Weather Service. Heat advisory remains in effect from 11 a.m. this morning to 10 p.m. Pacific Daylight Time Sunday. What? Hot conditions with maximum temperatures in the low 80s to low 90s. Mild minimum temperatures and weak onshore flow will limit overnight relief. Where? The Marin Hills, San Francisco, and northern Salinas Valley, Hollister Valley, and Carmel Valley. When? From 11 a.m. this morning to 10 p.m. Pacific Daylight Time Sunday. Impacts. This level of heat affects anyone without effective cooling and or adequate hydration. Impacts likely in some health systems, heat-sensitive industries and infrastructure. Hydration is a critical piece to surviving the heat. Drink water, and if possible, take water to those who are vulnerable. Take extra precautions when outside. Wear lightweight and loose-fitting clothing. Try to limit strenuous activities to the early morning or evening. Take action when you experience symptoms of heat exhaustion and or heat stroke. Beat the heat and check the back seat. Do not leave young children or pets in unattended vehicles. Car interiors will reach lethal temperatures in a matter of minutes. The following is an important weather message from the National Weather Service. Heat advisory remains in effect from 11 a.m. this morning to 10 p.m. Pacific Daylight Time Monday. What? Hot conditions with maximum temperatures in the mid-90s to low 100s. Mild minimum temperatures and weak onshore flow will limit overnight relief. Where? The East Bay and San Francisco Bay shoreline, North Bay interior mountains and valleys, the Santa Clara Valley and Eastern Hills, the Santa Cruz Mountains, interior Monterey County and the Santa Lucia Range, most of San Benito County and the Chilame Hills in southeast Monterey County, and southern Salinas Valley, Arroyo Seco and Lake San Antonio. When? From 11 a.m. this morning to 10 p.m. Pacific Daylight Time Monday. Impacts. This level of heat affects anyone without effective cooling and or adequate hydration. Impacts likely in some health systems, heat-sensitive industries and infrastructure. Hydration is a critical piece to surviving the heat. Drink water, and if possible, take water to those who are vulnerable. Take extra precautions when outside. Wear lightweight and loose-fitting clothing. Try to limit strenuous activities to the early morning or evening.
take action when you

symptoms of heat exhaustion and or heat stroke. 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Do not leave young children or pets in unattended vehicles. Car interiors will reach lethal temperatures in a matter of minutes. The following is an important weather message for leave young children or pets in unattended vehicles. Car interiors will reach lethal temperatures in a matter of minutes. The following is an important weather message from the National Weather Service. Dense fog advisory in effect until 9 a.m. Pacific Daylight Time this morning. Heat advisory remains in effect from 11 a.m. this morning to 10 p.m. Pacific Daylight Time Sunday. What? For the dense fog advisory, visibility 1/4 mile or less in dense fog. For the heat advisory, hot conditions with maximum temperatures in the low 80s to low 90s. Mild minimum temperatures and weak onshore flow will limit overnight relief. Where? Northern Monterey Bay. When? For the dense fog advisory, until 9 a.m. Pacific Daylight Time this morning. For the heat advisory, from 11 a.m. this morning to 10 p.m. Pacific Daylight Time Sunday. Impacts, for the dense fog advisory, low visibility could make driving conditions hazardous. For the heat advisory, this level of heat affects anyone without effective cooling and or adequate hydration. Impacts likely in some health systems, heat-sensitive industries and infrastructure. For the dense fog advisory, if driving, slow down, use your headlights, and leave plenty of distance ahead of you. Hydration is a critical piece to surviving the heat. Drink water, and if possible, take water to those who are vulnerable. Take extra precautions when outside. Wear lightweight and loose-fitting clothing. Try to limit strenuous activities to the early morning or evening. Take action when you experience symptoms of heat exhaustion and or heat stroke. Beat the heat and check the back seat. Do not leave young children or pets in unattended vehicles. Car interiors will reach lethal temperatures in a matter of minutes. The weather overview for the Bay Area and Central Coast, moderate to major heat risk across the Bay Area and Central Coast Saturday and Sunday, moderate to major heat risk across the interior Bay Area and Central Coast Monday through Thursday, elevated fire weather conditions across the higher terrain through Thursday, the extended forecast for the Bay Area and Central Coast, Tuesday and Tuesday night, mostly clear. Highs 70 to 100. Lows 55 to 75. Wednesday and Wednesday night, mostly clear. Highs 70 to 100. Lows 55 to 75. Thursday and Thursday night, mostly clear. Highs 65 to 95. Lows 55 to 75. Friday and Friday night, partly cloudy. Highs 65 to 90. Lows 50 to 65. Saturday and Saturday night, mostly clear. Highs 60 to 85. Lows 50 to 60. Sunrise, sunset, and tidal information for the San Francisco Bay Area for Saturday, October 3. The sunrise today, 7:06 a.m. The sunset tonight, 6:51 p.m. Tidal data at the Golden Gate for today. High tide, 7:11 a.m. at 4.42 feet. Low tide, 11:12 a.m. at 3.54 feet. High tide, 5:11 p.m. at 5.79 feet. Here are the buoy observations for 2 a.m. Pacific Daylight Time. At buoy 6, winds south 6 knots, water temperature 67, pressure 1,022.1 millibars, seas 3, every 8. At offshore buoy 59, winds north 70 knots, gusting to 21, water temperature 66, pressure 1,018.9 millibars, seas 3 feet, every 10 seconds. At Point Arena buoy, winds north 10 knots, water temperature 57, pressure 1,012.2 millibars, seas 5 feet, every 8 seconds. At buoy 13 near Bodega Bay, winds southwest at 4 knots, pressure 1,011.5 millibars, swell 4 feet, every 8 seconds. At Point Reyes Wave Rider buoy, water temperature 58, seas 5 feet, every 8 seconds. At San Francisco

southwest 8 knots. Water temperature 63. Pressure 1,011.8 millibars. Seas 5 feet every 9 seconds. Synopsis for the Central California coast and bays, including the Monterey Bay, Greater Farallones, and Cordell Bank National Marine Sanctuaries. A shallow marine layer has resulted in areas of dense fog along the coastline to the Monterey Bay with visibility less than 1/4 mile. Dense fog will mix out later in the morning. Northwesterly breezes remain gentle to moderate into early week, allowing for slight to moderate seas to persist. The marine forecast for San Pablo Bay, Suisun Bay, the West Delta, and the San Francisco Bay north of the Bay Bridge. For today, west wind around 5 knots, veering to north late this morning and early afternoon, backing to west late. For tonight, southwest wind around 5 knots. For Sunday, northeast wind around 5 knots, backing to northwest in the afternoon. The marine forecast for Monterey Bay. Dense fog advisory in effect until 9 a.m. Pacific Daylight Time this morning. For today, north wind around 5 knots, backing to west around 5 knots this afternoon. Seas around 3 feet. Wave detail, northwest 2 feet at 9 seconds. Dense fog until 9 a.m. this morning. For tonight, southwest wind around 5 knots, veering to north after midnight. Seas around 3 feet. Wave detail, northwest 2 feet at 9 seconds. For Sunday, northeast wind around 5 knots, backing to west in the afternoon. Seas around 3 feet. Wave detail, northwest 2 feet at 8 seconds and south 2 feet at 15 seconds. The coastal waters forecast from Pigeon Point to Point Pinos out to 10 nautical miles. For today, northwest wind 5 to 10 knots. Seas 3 to 4 feet. Wave detail, northwest 3 feet at 9 seconds and south 2 feet at 15 seconds. For tonight, northwest wind 5 to 10 knots. Seas 3 to 4 feet. Wave detail, northwest 3 feet at 8 seconds and southwest 2 feet at 15 seconds. For Sunday, north wind around 5 knots, backing to northwest in the afternoon. Seas 3 to 4 feet. Wave detail, northwest 3 feet at 8 seconds and south 2 feet at 15 seconds. 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This broadcast originates from the National Weather Service office located in Monterey, California, and serves the South Bay and Monterey Bay Area, including the city of San Jose, Monterey, Salinas, and Santa Cruz. The area forecast for the Peninsula, North Bay, and East Bay. Heat advisory in effect from 11 a.m. Saturday to 10 p.m. Pacific Daylight Time Monday. For the rest of tonight, partly cloudy until midnight, then becoming mostly clear. Lows from the 50s to mid-60s. Light winds. For Saturday, mostly sunny in the morning, then becoming sunny. Highs in the lower 80s at the coast to around 100 inland. Northeast winds up to 5 miles per hour, becoming northwest in the afternoon. For Saturday night, mostly clear. Lows from the 50s to upper 60s. West winds up to 5 miles per hour. And on Sunday? Partly cloudy. Highs around 80 at the coast to around 100 inland. Light winds, becoming northwest up to 5 miles per hour in the afternoon. For the Sunday night, mostly clear. Lows from the upper 50s to mid 60s. West winds up to 5 miles per hour. For Monday, mostly sunny in the morning, then becoming sunny. Highs from the upper 70s to lower 90s. For Monday night, clear. Lows from the upper 50s to mid 60s. And on Tuesday, mostly sunny in the morning, then becoming sunny. Highs from the upper 70s to lower 90s. For the Tuesday night, clear. Lows from the upper 50s to mid 60s. Wednesday through Thursday night, mostly clear. Highs from the upper

70s to lower 90s. Lows from the upper 50s to mid 60s. Friday partly cloudy. Highs from the lower 70s to mid 80s. Low temperatures tonight and highs tomorrow for these selected cities. San Francisco, 58 and 83. San Francisco Airport, 60 and 87. Redwood City, 62 and 94. Oakland, 61 and 91. Fremont, 62 and 93. Concord, 64 and 101. Livermore, 65 and 100. San Rafael, 60 and 96. Santa Rosa, 56 and 100. Napa, 60 and 95. Fairfield, 64 and 100. These are the 2 a.m. Pacific Daylight Time observations for the San Francisco and Monterey Bay areas on Saturday, October 3rd. At San Francisco Airport, it was mostly cloudy, temperature 63, dew point 57, relative humidity 81%, calm, pressure 29.87 inches and steady. At Oakland Airport, it was partly cloudy, temperature 59, dew point 56, relative humidity 89%, calm, pressure 29.87 inches and steady. At San Jose Airport, it was clear, temperature 66, dew point 59, relative humidity 78%, calm, pressure 29.87 inches and steady. At Santa Rosa, it was partly cloudy, temperature 57, west wind at 5, pressure 29.87 and falling. At Concord, it was partly cloudy, temperature 65, calm. At Livermore, it was partly cloudy, temperature 65, calm. At Monterey, fog was reported, reducing the visibility to 1 mile, temperature 53, calm, pressure 29.88 and falling. At Salinas, it was clear, temperature 58, dew point 54, relative humidity 86%, calm. Here are some observations around California and western Nevada. It was clear, with a temperature of 64 at Sacramento, 75 at Los Angeles, and 73 at San Diego. It was partly cloudy, with a temperature of 68 at Blue Canyon, and 52 at Mammoth Lakes. It was mostly cloudy, with a temperature of 63 at Reno, 46 at Truckee, and 48 at South Lake Tahoe. Local temperature reports around San Francisco Bay for 2 a.m. Downtown San Francisco was 62 degrees. Oakland Museum was 66 degrees. Redwood City was 62 degrees. San Rafael was 64 degrees. The area forecast for the South Bay, including the San Jose metro area and the Santa Clara Valley. Heat advisory in effect from 11 a.m. Saturday to 10 p.m. Pacific Daylight Time Monday. For the rest of tonight, partly cloudy until midnight, then becoming mostly clear. Lows in the 60s. Light winds. For Saturday, mostly sunny in the morning, then becoming sunny. Highs around 90 by the bay to 95 to 101 inland. Northwest winds up to 5 miles per hour. For Saturday night, mostly clear. Lows from the mid-60s to lower 70s. Light winds. And on Sunday? Partly cloudy. Highs in the upper 80s by the bay to 94 to 100 inland. Northeast winds up to 5 miles per hour, becoming northwest in the afternoon. For the Sunday night, mostly clear. Lows in the 60s. Light winds, becoming northwest up to 5 miles per hour after midnight. For Monday, mostly sunny in the morning, then becoming sunny. Highs from the mid-80s to upper 90s. Monday night through Wednesday night, clear. Lows in the 60s. Highs mid-80s to 101. Thursday and Thursday night, mostly clear. Highs from the mid-80s to upper 90s. Lows from the lower to mid-60s. Friday, mostly sunny. Highs from the upper 70s to lower 90s. Low temperatures tonight and highs tomorrow for these selected cities. San Jose, 64 and 95. Mountain View, 63 and 90. Morgan Hill, 65 and 101. The area forecast for the Monterey Bay and Salinas Valley. Heat advisory in effect from 11 a.m. Saturday to 10 p.m. Pacific Daylight Time Monday. For the rest of

partly cloudy. Lows from the upper 50s to mid 60s. North winds up to 5 miles per hour, becoming northeast after midnight. For Saturday, mostly sunny in the morning, then becoming sunny. Highs around 80 at the coast to the mid 90s inland. Northeast winds up to 5 miles per hour, becoming west in the afternoon. For Saturday night, mostly clear. Lows in the 60s. West winds up to 5 miles per hour, becoming east after midnight. And on Sunday? Partly cloudy. Highs around 80 at the coast to the mid-90s inland. East winds around 5 miles per hour, becoming west up to 5 miles per hour in the afternoon. For the Sunday night, mostly clear. Lows from the lower to mid-60s. Southwest winds up to 5 miles per hour, becoming northeast around 5 miles per hour after midnight. For Monday, mostly sunny in the morning, then becoming sunny. Highs from the upper 70s to mid-90s. Monday night through Thursday night, mostly clear. Lows in the 60s. Highs from the lower 80s to mid-90s. Friday partly cloudy. High 70s and 80s low temperatures tonight and highs tomorrow for the selected cities, Santa Cruz, 62 and 91, Monterey, 60 and 80, Salinas, 61 and 85, Hollister, 63 and 98, King City, 60 and 95. The following is an important weather message from the National Weather Service. Heat advisory in effect from 11 a.m. Saturday to 10 p.m. Pacific Daylight Time Sunday. What? Hot conditions with maximum temperatures in the low 80s to low 90s. Mild minimum temperatures and weak onshore flow will limit overnight relief. Where? The Marin Hills, northern Monterey Bay, San Francisco, and northern Salinas Valley, Hollister Valley, and Carmel Valley. When? From 11 a.m. Saturday to 10 p.m. Pacific Daylight Time Sunday. Impacts. This level of heat affects anyone without effective cooling and or adequate hydration. Impacts likely in some health systems, heat-sensitive industries and infrastructure. Hydration is a critical piece to surviving the heat. Drink water, and if possible, take water to those who are vulnerable. Take extra precautions when outside. Wear lightweight and loose-fitting clothing. Try to limit strenuous activities to the early morning or evening. Take action when you experience symptoms of heat exhaustion and or heat stroke. Beat the heat and check the back seat. Do not leave young children or pets in unattended vehicles. Car interiors will reach lethal temperatures in a matter of minutes. The following is an important weather message from the National Weather Service. Heat advisory remains in effect from 11 a.m. this morning to 10 p.m. Pacific Daylight Time Sunday. What? Hot conditions with maximum temperatures in the low 80s to low 90s. Mild minimum temperatures and weak onshore flow will limit overnight relief. Where? The Marin Hills, San Francisco, and northern Salinas Valley, Hollister Valley, and Carmel Valley. When? From 11 a.m. this morning to 10 p.m. Pacific Daylight Time Sunday. Impacts. This level of heat affects anyone without effective cooling and or adequate hydration. Impacts likely in some health systems, heat-sensitive industries and infrastructure. Hydration is a critical piece to surviving the heat. Drink water, and if possible, take water to those who are vulnerable. Take extra precautions when outside. Wear lightweight and loose-fitting clothing. Try to limit strenuous activities to the early morning or evening. Take action when you experience symptoms of heat exhaustion and or heat stroke. Beat the heat and check the back seat. Do not leave young children or pets in unattended vehicles. Car interiors will reach lethal temperatures in a matter of minutes. The following is an important weather message from the National Weather Service. Heat advisory remains in effect from 11 a.m. this morning to 10 p.m. Pacific Daylight Time Monday. What? Hot conditions with maximum temperatures in the mid-90s to low 100s. Mild minimum temperatures and weak onshore flow will limit overnight relief.

the East Bay and San Francisco Bayshore Line, North Bay Interior Mountains and Valleys, the Santa Clara Valley and Eastern Hills, the Santa Cruz Mountains, Interior Monterey County and the Santa Lucia Range, most of San Benito County and the Chilean Hills in southeast Monterey County, and southern Salinas Valley, Arroyo Seco and Lake San Antonio. When, from 11 a.m. this morning to 10 p.m. Pacific Daylight Time Monday. Impacts: this level of heat affects anyone without effective cooling and or adequate hydration. Impacts likely in some health systems, heat-sensitive industries and infrastructure. Hydration is a critical piece to surviving the heat. Drink water, and if possible, take water to those who are vulnerable. Take extra precautions when outside. Wear lightweight and loose-fitting clothing. Try to limit strenuous activities to the early morning or evening. Take action when you experience symptoms of heat exhaustion and or heat stroke. Beat the heat and check the back seat. Do not leave young children or pets in unattended vehicles. Car interiors will reach lethal temperatures in a matter of minutes. The following is an important weather message from the National Weather Service. Dense fog advisory in effect until 9 a.m. Pacific Daylight Time this morning. Heat advisory remains in effect from 11 a.m. this morning to 10 p.m. Pacific Daylight Time Sunday. What? For the dense fog advisory, visibility 1/4 mile or less in dense fog. For the heat advisory, hot conditions with maximum temperatures in the low 80s to low 90s. Mild minimum temperatures and weak onshore flow will limit overnight relief. Where? Northern Monterey Bay. When? For the dense fog advisory, until 9 a.m. Pacific Daylight Time this morning. For the heat advisory, from 11 a.m. this morning to 10 p.m. Pacific Daylight Time Sunday. Impacts: for the dense fog advisory, low visibility could make driving conditions hazardous. For the heat advisory, this level of heat affects anyone without effective cooling and or adequate hydration. Impacts likely in some health systems, heat-sensitive industries and infrastructure. For the dense fog advisory, if driving, slow down, use your headlights, and leave plenty of distance ahead of you. Hydration is a critical piece to surviving the heat. Drink water, and if possible, take water to those who are vulnerable. Take extra precautions when outside. Wear lightweight and loose-fitting clothing. Try to limit strenuous activities to the early morning or evening. Take action when you experience symptoms of heat exhaustion and or heat stroke. Beat the heat and check the back seat. Do not leave young children or pets in unattended vehicles. Car interiors will reach lethal temperatures in a matter of minutes. The weather overview for the Bay Area and Central Coast: moderate to major heat risk across the Bay Area and Central Coast Saturday and Sunday. Moderate to major heat risk across the interior Bay Area and Central Coast Monday through Thursday. Elevated fire weather conditions across the higher terrain through Thursday. The extended forecast for the Bay Area and Central Coast: Tuesday and Tuesday night, mostly clear. Highs 70 to 100. Lows 55 to 75. Wednesday and Wednesday night, mostly clear. Highs 70 to 100. Lows 55 to 75. Thursday and Thursday night, mostly clear. Highs 65 to 95. Lows 55 to 75. Friday and Friday night, partly cloudy. Highs 65 to 90. Lows 50 to 65. Saturday and Saturday night, mostly clear. Highs 60 to 85. Lows 50 to 60. Sunrise, sunset, and tidal information for the San Francisco Bay Area for Saturday, October 3. The sunrise today, 7:06 a.m. The sunset tonight, 6:51 p.m. Tidal data at the Golden Gate for today. High tide, 7:11 a.m. at 4.42 feet. Low tide, 11:12 a.m. at 3.54 feet. High tide, 5:11 p.m. at 5.79 feet. Here are the buoy observations for 2 a.m. Pacific Daylight Time. At buoy 6,
Winds south 6 knots. Water temperature 67. Pressure 1,022.1 millibars. Seas 3, every 8. An offshore buoy 59. Winds north 70 knots. Gusting to 21. Water temperature 66. Pressure 1,018.9 millibars. Seas 3 feet, every 10 seconds. At Point Arena buoy. Winds north 10 knots, water temperature 57, pressure 1,012.2 millibars, seas 5 feet, every 8 seconds. At buoy 13 near Bodega Bay, winds southwest at 4 knots, pressure 1,011.5 millibars, swell 4 feet, every 8 seconds. At Point Reyes Wave Rider buoy, water temperature 58, seas 5 feet, every 8 seconds. At San Francisco Bar buoy, water temperature 60, seas 3 feet, every 15 seconds. At San Francisco buoy, winds northwest 6 knots, water temperature 59, pressure 1,011.4 millibars, seas 4 feet, every 8 seconds. At Half Moon Bay buoy, winds northwest 6 knots, water temperature 62, pressure 1,011.8 millibars, seas 4 feet, every 8 seconds. At Monterey Bay buoy, winds northwest 8 knots, water temperature 62, pressure 1,011.3 millibars, seas 4 feet, every 9 seconds. At Point Sur, Wave Rider buoy, water temperature 60, seas 5 feet, every 9 seconds. At Cape San Martin buoy, winds northwest 8 knots, water temperature 63, pressure 1,011.8 millibars, seas 5 feet, every 9 seconds. Synopsis for the Central California coast and bays, including the Monterey Bay, Greater Farallones, and Cordell Bank National Marine Sanctuaries. A shallow marine layer has resulted in areas of dense fog along the coastlines of the Monterey Bay with visibility less than 1/4 mile. Dense fog will mix out later in the morning. Northwesterly breezes remain gentle to moderate into early week, allowing for slight to moderate seas to persist. The marine forecast for San Pablo Bay, Suisun Bay, the West Delta, and the San Francisco Bay north of the Bay Bridge. For today, west wind around 5 knots, veering to north late this morning and early afternoon, backing to west late. For tonight, southwest wind around 5 knots. For Sunday, northeast wind around 5 knots, backing to northwest in the afternoon. The marine forecast for Monterey Bay. Dense fog advisory in effect until 9 a.m. Pacific Daylight Time this morning. For today, north wind around 5 knots, backing to west around 5 knots this afternoon. Seas around 3 feet. Wave detail, northwest 2 feet at 9 seconds. Dense fog until 9 a.m. this morning. For tonight, southwest wind around 5 knots, veering to north after midnight. Seas around 3 feet. Wave detail, northwest 2 feet at 9 seconds. For Sunday, northeast wind around 5 knots, backing to west in the afternoon. Seas around 3 feet. Wave detail, northwest 2 feet at 8 seconds and south 2 feet at 15 seconds. The coastal waters forecast from Pigeon Point to Point Pinos out to 10 nautical miles. For today, northwest wind 5 to 10 knots. Seas 3 to 4 feet. Wave detail, northwest 3 feet at 9 seconds and south 2 feet at 15 seconds. For tonight, northwest wind 5 to 10 knots. Seas 3 to 4 feet. Wave detail, northwest 3 feet at 8 seconds and southwest 2 feet at 15 seconds. For Sunday, north wind around 5 knots, backing to northwest in the afternoon. Seas 3 to 4 feet. Wave detail, northwest 3 feet at 8 seconds and south 2 feet at 15 seconds. 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This broadcast originates from the National Weather Service office located in Monterey, California, and serves the South Bay and Monterey Bay area, including the cities of San Jose, Monterey, Salinas, and Santa Cruz. The area forecast for the Peninsula, North Bay, and East Bay.
heat advisory in effect from 11 a.m.

to 10 p.m. Pacific Daylight Time Monday. For the rest of tonight, partly cloudy until midnight, then becoming mostly clear. Lows from the 50s to mid-60s. Light winds. For Saturday, mostly sunny in the morning, then becoming sunny. Highs in the lower 80s at the coast and around 100 inland. Northeast winds up to 5 miles per hour, becoming northwest in the afternoon. For Saturday night, mostly clear. Lows from the 50s to upper 60s. West winds up to 5 miles per hour. And on Sunday? Partly cloudy. Highs around 80 at the coast and around 100 inland. Light winds, becoming northwest up to 5 miles per hour in the afternoon. For the Sunday night, mostly clear. Lows from the upper 50s to mid 60s. West winds up to 5 miles per hour. For Monday, mostly sunny in the morning, then becoming sunny. Highs from the upper 70s to lower 90s. For Monday night, clear. Lows from the upper 50s to mid 60s. And on Tuesday, mostly sunny in the morning, then becoming sunny. Highs from the upper 70s to lower 90s. For the Tuesday night, clear. Lows from the upper 50s to mid 60s. Wednesday through Thursday night, mostly clear. Highs from the upper 70s to lower 90s. Lows from the upper 50s to mid 60s. Friday partly cloudy. Highs from the lower 70s to mid 80s. Low temperatures tonight and highs tomorrow for these selected cities: San Francisco, 58 and 83, San Francisco Airport, 60 and 87, Redwood City, 62 and 94, Oakland, 61 and 91, Fremont, 62 and 93, Concord, 64 and 101, Livermore, 65 and 100, San Rafael, 60 and 96, Santa Rosa, 56 and 100, Napa, 60 and 95, Fairfield, 64 and 100. These are the 3 a.m. Pacific Daylight Time observations for the San Francisco and Monterey Bay areas on Saturday, October 3rd. At San Francisco Airport, it was partly cloudy, temperature 63, dew point 55, relative humidity 75%, west wind at 3 miles an hour, pressure 29.86 inches and falling. At Oakland Airport, it was mostly cloudy, temperature 60, dew point 56, relative humidity 86%, north wind at 3 miles an hour, pressure 29.86 inches and falling. At San Jose Airport, it was partly cloudy, temperature 66, dew point 58, relative humidity 75%, calm, pressure 29.86 inches and falling. At Santa Rosa, it was clear, temperature 55, southeast wind at 3, pressure 29.88 and rising. At Concord, it was partly cloudy, temperature 65, calm. At Livermore, it was partly cloudy, temperature 64, calm. At Monterey, it was clear, temperature 53, calm, pressure 29.87 and falling. At Salinas, it was clear, temperature 56, dew point 54, relative humidity 93%, southeast wind at 6. Here are some observations around California and western Nevada. It was clear, with a temperature of 62 at Sacramento, 75 at Los Angeles, and 73 at San Diego. At Mammoth Lakes, it was partly cloudy, with a temperature of 46. It was mostly cloudy, with a temperature of 63 at Reno, 45 at Truckee, 45 at South Lake Tahoe, and 69 at Blue Canyon. Local temperature reports around San Francisco Bay for 3 a.m. Downtown San Francisco was 63 degrees. Oakland Museum was 64 degrees. Redwood City was 61 degrees. San Rafael was 63 degrees. The area forecast for the South Bay, including the San Jose metro area and the Santa Clara Valley. Heat advisory in effect from 11 a.m. this morning to 10 p.m. Pacific Daylight Time Monday. For the rest of tonight, partly cloudy. Lows in the 60s. Light winds. For Saturday, mostly sunny in the morning, then

becoming sunny. Highs around 95 up 8 to 95 to 101 inland. Northwest winds up to 5 miles per hour. For Saturday night, mostly clear. Lows from the mid-60s to lower 70s. Light winds. And on Sunday? Partly cloudy. Highs in the upper 80s by the bay to 95 to 100 inland. Northeast winds up to 5 miles per hour, becoming northwest in the afternoon. For the Sunday night, clear. Lows from the 60s to lower 70s. Light winds, becoming north up to 5 miles per hour after midnight. For Monday, mostly sunny in the morning, then becoming sunny. Highs mid-80s to 100. Monday night through Wednesday night, clear. Lows from the mid to upper 60s. Highs mid-80s to 101. Thursday and Thursday night, mostly clear. Highs 80s and 90s, lows from the lower to mid-60s. Friday, partly cloudy in the morning, then becoming mostly sunny. Highs from the mid-70s to upper 80s, low temperatures tonight and highs tomorrow for these selected cities: San Jose, 61 and 95, Mountain View, 60 and 90, Morgan Hill, 61 and 101. The area forecast for the Monterey Bay and Salinas Valley: dense fog advisory in effect until 9 a.m. Pacific Daylight Time this morning. Heat advisory in effect from 11 a.m. this morning to 10 p.m. Pacific Daylight Time Monday. For the rest of tonight, partly cloudy. Lows from the upper 50s to mid-60s. East winds around 5 miles per hour. For Saturday, mostly sunny in the morning, then becoming sunny. Highs in the lower 80s at the coast to the mid-90s inland. East winds up to 5 miles per hour, becoming west in the afternoon. For Saturday night, mostly clear until midnight, then becoming partly cloudy. Lows in the 60s. West winds up to 5 miles per hour, becoming north around 5 miles per hour after midnight. And on Sunday? Partly cloudy. Highs in the lower 80s at the coast to the mid-90s inland. East winds up to 5 miles per hour, becoming west in the afternoon. For the Sunday night, mostly clear. Lows in the 60s. Southwest winds up to 5 miles per hour, becoming east after midnight. For Monday, mostly sunny in the morning, then becoming sunny. Highs from the lower 80s to mid-90s. Monday night through Thursday, mostly clear. Lows in the 60s. Highs from the lower 80s to mid-90s. Thursday night, partly cloudy. Lows in the lower 60s. Friday, partly cloudy in the morning, then becoming mostly sunny. Highs from the lower 70s to mid-80s, low temperatures tonight and highs tomorrow for these selected cities: Santa Cruz, 57 and 91, Monterey, 57 and 81, Salinas, 58 and 86, Hollister, 59 and 98, King City, 58 and 95. The following is an important weather message from the National Weather Service. Heat advisory in effect from 11 a.m. Saturday to 10 p.m. Pacific Daylight Time Sunday. What? Hot conditions with maximum temperatures in the low 80s to low 90s. Mild minimum temperatures and weak onshore flow will limit overnight relief. Where? The Marin Hills, northern Monterey Bay, San Francisco, and northern Salinas Valley, Hollister Valley, and Carmel Valley. When? From 11 a.m. Saturday to 10 p.m. Pacific Daylight Time Sunday. Impacts. This level of heat affects anyone without effective cooling and or adequate hydration. Impacts likely in some health systems, heat-sensitive industries and infrastructure. Hydration is a critical piece to surviving the heat. Drink water, and if possible, take water to those who are vulnerable. Take extra precautions when outside. Wear lightweight and loose-fitting clothing. Try to limit strenuous activities to the early morning or evening. Take action when you experience symptoms of heat exhaustion and or heat stroke. Beat the heat and check the back seat. Do not leave young children or pets in unattended vehicles. Car interiors will reach lethal temperatures in a matter

The following is an important weather message from the National Weather Service. Heat advisory remains in effect from 11 a.m. this morning to 10 p.m. Pacific Daylight Time Sunday. What? Hot conditions with maximum temperatures in the low 80s to low 90s. Mild minimum temperatures and weak onshore flow will limit overnight relief. Where? The Marin Hills, San Francisco, and Northern Salinas Valley, Hollister Valley, and Carmel Valley. When? From 11 a.m. this morning to 10 p.m. Pacific Daylight Time Sunday. Impacts. This level of heat affects anyone without effective cooling and or adequate hydration. Impacts likely in some health systems, heat-sensitive industries and infrastructure. Hydration is a critical piece to surviving the heat. Drink water, and if possible, take water to those who are vulnerable. Take extra precautions when outside. Wear lightweight and loose-fitting clothing. Try to limit strenuous activities to the early morning or evening. Take action when you experience symptoms of heat exhaustion and or heat stroke. Beat the heat and check the back seat. Do not leave young children or pets in unattended vehicles. Car interiors will reach lethal temperatures in a matter of minutes. The following is an important weather message from the National Weather Service. Heat advisory remains in effect from 11 a.m. this morning to 10 p.m. Pacific Daylight Time Monday. What? Hot conditions with maximum temperatures in the mid-90s to low 100s. Mild minimum temperatures and weak onshore flow will limit overnight relief. Where? The East Bay and San Francisco Bay shoreline, North Bay interior mountains and valleys, the Santa Clara Valley and Eastern Hills, the Santa Cruz Mountains, interior Monterey County and the Santa Lucia Range, most of San Benito County and the Chilame Hills in southeast Monterey County, and southern Salinas Valley, Arroyo Seco and Lake San Antonio. When? From 11 a.m. this morning to 10 p.m. Pacific Daylight Time Monday. Impacts. This level of heat affects anyone without effective cooling and or adequate hydration. Impacts likely in some health systems, heat-sensitive industries and infrastructure. Hydration is a critical piece to surviving the heat. Drink water, and if possible, take water to those who are vulnerable. Take extra precautions when outside. Wear lightweight and loose-fitting clothing. Try to limit strenuous activities to the early morning or evening. Take action when you experience symptoms of heat exhaustion and or heat stroke. Beat the heat and check the back seat. Do not leave young children or pets in unattended vehicles. Car interiors will reach lethal temperatures in a matter of minutes. The following is an important weather message from the National Weather Service. Dense fog advisory in effect until 9 a.m. Pacific Daylight Time this morning. Heat advisory remains in effect from 11 a.m. this morning to 10 p.m. Pacific Daylight Time Sunday. What? For the dense fog advisory, visibility 1/4 mile or less in dense fog. For the heat advisory, hot conditions with maximum temperatures in the low 80s to low 90s. Mild minimum temperatures and weak onshore flow will limit overnight relief. Where? Northern Monterey Bay. When? For the dense fog advisory, until 9 a.m. Pacific Daylight Time this morning. For the heat advisory, from 11 a.m. this morning to 10 p.m. Pacific Daylight Time Sunday. Impacts. For the dense fog advisory, low visibility could make driving conditions hazardous. For the heat advisory, this level of heat affects anyone without effective cooling and or adequate hydration. Impacts likely in some health systems, heat-sensitive industries and infrastructure. For the dense fog advisory, if driving, slow down, use your headlights, and leave plenty of distance ahead of you. Hydration is a critical piece to surviving the heat. Drink water, and if possible, take water to those who are vulnerable. Take extra precautions when outside. Wear lightweight and loose-fitting clothing. Try to limit strenuous activities to the early morning or evening. Take action when you experience symptoms of heat exhaustion and or heat stroke. Beat the heat and check the back seat. Do not leave young children or pets in unattended vehicles.

interiors will reach lethal temperatures in a matter of minutes. The weather overview for the Bay Area and Central Coast, moderate to major heat risk across the Bay Area and Central Coast Saturday and Sunday, moderate to major heat risk across the interior Bay Area and Central Coast Monday through Thursday, elevated fire weather conditions across the higher terrain through Thursday. The extended forecast for the Bay Area and Central Coast, Tuesday and Tuesday night, mostly clear. Highs 70 to 100. Lows 55 to 75. Wednesday and Wednesday night, mostly clear. Highs 70 to 100. Lows 55 to 75. Thursday and Thursday night, mostly clear. Highs 65 to 95. Lows 55 to 75. Friday and Friday night, partly cloudy. Highs 65 to 90. Lows 50 to 65. Saturday and Saturday night, mostly clear. Highs 60 to 85. Lows 50 to 60. Sunrise, sunset, and tidal information for the San Francisco Bay Area for Saturday, October 3. The sunrise today, 7:06 a.m. The sunset tonight, 6:51 p.m. Tidal data at the Golden Gate for today. High tide, 7:11 a.m. at 4.42 feet. Low tide, 11:12 a.m. at 3.54 feet. High tide, 5:11 p.m. at 5.79 feet. Here are the buoy observations for 3 a.m. Pacific Daylight Time. At buoy 6, winds south 6 knots, water temperature 67, pressure 1,021.8 millibars, C3, every 7. At offshore buoy 59, winds north 70 knots, water temperature 66, pressure 1,018.7 millibars, seas 3 feet, every 8 seconds. At Point Arena buoy, winds north 12 knots, water temperature 57, pressure 1,012.1 millibars, seas 5 feet, every 7 seconds. At buoy 13 near Bodega Bay, winds northwest at 4 knots, pressure 1,011.1 millibars, swell 4 feet, every 8 seconds. At Point Reyes Wave Rider buoy, water temperature 58, seas 5 feet, every 8 seconds. At San Francisco Bar buoy, water temperature 61, seas 4 feet, every 8 seconds. At San Francisco buoy, winds west at 4 knots, pressure 1,011.5 millibars, swell 4 feet, every 8 seconds. At Half Moon Bay buoy, winds west 4 knots, water temperature 62, pressure 1,011.8 millibars, seas 4 feet, every 8 seconds. At Monterey Bay buoy, winds north 6 knots, water temperature 62, pressure 1,011.3 millibars, seas 4 feet, every 8 seconds. At Pointer, Wave Rider buoy, water temperature 60, seas 5 feet, every 9 seconds. At Cape San Martin buoy, winds northwest 6 knots, water temperature 64, pressure 1,011.7 millibars. Seas 5 feet, every 9 seconds. Synopsis for the Central California coast and bays, including the Monterey Bay, Greater Farallones, and Cordell Bank National Marine Sanctuaries, a shallow marine layer has resulted in areas of dense fog along the coastline to the Monterey Bay with visibility less than 1/4 mile. Dense fog will mix out later in the morning. Northwesterly breezes remain gentle to moderate into early week, allowing for slight to moderate seas to persist. The marine forecast for San Pablo Bay, Suisun Bay, the West Delta, and the San Francisco Bay north of the Bay Bridge. For today, west wind around 5 knots, veering to north late this morning and early afternoon, backing to west late. For tonight, southwest wind around 5 knots. For Sunday, northeast wind around 5 knots, backing to northwest in the afternoon. The marine forecast for Monterey Bay. Dense fog advisory in effect until 9 a.m. Pacific Daylight Time this morning. For today, north wind around 5 knots, backing to west around 5 knots this afternoon. Seas around 3 feet. Wave detail, northwest 2 feet at 9 seconds. Dense fog until 9 a.m. this morning. For tonight,

5 knots, veering to north after midnight. Seas around 3 feet. Wave detail, northwest 2 feet at 9 seconds. For Sunday, northeast wind around 5 knots, backing to west in the afternoon. Seas around 3 feet. Wave detail, northwest 2 feet at 8 seconds and south 2 feet at 15 seconds. The coastal waters forecast from Pigeon Point to Point Pinos out to 10 nautical miles. For today, northwest wind 5 to 10 knots. Seas 3 to 4 feet. Wave detail, northwest 3 feet at 9 seconds and south 2 feet at 15 seconds. For tonight, northwest wind 5 to 10 knots. Seas 3 to 4 feet. Wave detail, northwest 3 feet at 8 seconds and southwest 2 feet at 15 seconds. For Sunday, north wind around 5 knots, backing to northwest in the afternoon. Seas 3 to 4 feet. Wave detail, northwest 3 feet at 8 seconds and south 2 feet at 15 seconds. 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This broadcast originates from the National Weather Service office located in Monterey, California, and serves the South Bay and Monterey Bay Area, including the cities of San Jose, Monterey, Salinas, and Santa Cruz. The area forecast for the Peninsula, North Bay, and East Bay. Heat advisory in effect from 11 a.m. this morning to 10 p.m. Pacific Daylight Time Monday. For the rest of tonight, partly cloudy. Lows from the 50s to mid-60s. Light winds. For Saturday, mostly sunny in the morning, then becoming sunny. Highs in the lower 80s at the coast and around 100 inland. Northeast winds up to 5 miles per hour, becoming northwest in the afternoon. For Saturday night, mostly clear. Lows in the 60s. West winds up to 5 miles per hour until midnight, becoming light. And on Sunday? Mostly cloudy. Highs in the lower 80s at the coast to the upper 90s inland. Northeast winds up to 5 miles per hour, becoming northwest in the afternoon. For the Sunday night, clear. Lows from the 50s to upper 60s. West winds up to 5 miles per hour. For Monday, mostly sunny in the morning, then becoming sunny. Highs from the lower 80s to mid 90s. For Monday night, clear. Lows from the 50s to upper 60s. And on Tuesday, mostly sunny in the morning, then becoming sunny. Highs from the lower 80s to mid 90s. For the Tuesday night, clear. Lows from the 50s to upper 60s. Wednesday through Thursday night, mostly clear. Highs from the upper 70s to lower 90s. Lows from the 50s to mid 60s. Friday partly cloudy in the morning, then becoming mostly sunny. Highs from the upper 60s to lower 80s. Low temperatures tonight and highs tomorrow for these selected cities: San Francisco, 56 and 85, San Francisco Airport, 57 and 88, Redwood City, 59 and 94, Oakland, 58 and 91, Fremont, 60 and 93, Concord, 59 and 101, Livermore, 61 and 100, San Rafael, 55 and 96, Santa Rosa, 51 and 100, Napa, 56 and 95, Fairfield, 60 and 99. These are the 3 a.m. Pacific Daylight Time observations for the San Francisco and Monterey Bay areas on Saturday, October 3rd. At San Francisco Airport, it was partly cloudy, temperature 63, dew point 55, relative humidity 75%, west wind at 3 miles an hour, pressure 29.86 inches and falling. At Oakland Airport, it was mostly cloudy, temperature 60, dew point 56, relative humidity 86%, north wind at 3 miles an hour, pressure 29.86 inches and falling. At San Jose Airport, it was partly cloudy, temperature 66, dew point 58, relative humidity 75%, calm, pressure 29.86 inches and falling. At Santa Rosa, it was clear,
temperature 55, southeast wind at 3, pressure 29.88 and rising. At Concord, it was partly cloudy, temperature 65, calm. At Livermore, it was partly cloudy, temperature 64, calm. At Monterey, it was clear, temperature 53, calm, pressure 29.87 and falling. At Salinas, it was clear, temperature 56, dew point 54, relative humidity 93%, southeast wind at 6. Here are some observations around California and western Nevada. It was clear, with a temperature of 62 at Sacramento, 75 at Los Angeles, and 73 at San Diego. At Mammoth Lakes, it was partly cloudy, with a temperature of 46. It was mostly cloudy, with a temperature of 63 at Reno, 45 at Truckee, 45 at South Lake Tahoe, and 69 at Blue Canyon. Local temperature reports around San Francisco Bay for 3 a.m. Downtown San Francisco was 63 degrees. Oakland Museum was 64 degrees. Redwood City was 61 degrees. San Rafael was 63 degrees. The area forecast for the South Bay, including the San Jose metro area and the Santa Clara Valley. Heat advisory in effect from 11 a.m. this morning to 10 p.m. Pacific Daylight Time Monday. For the rest of tonight, partly cloudy. Lows in the 60s. Light winds. For Saturday, mostly sunny in the morning, then becoming sunny. Highs around 90 by the bay to 95 to 101 inland. Northwest winds up to 5 miles per hour. For Saturday night, mostly clear. Lows from the mid-60s to lower 70s. Light winds. And on Sunday? Partly cloudy. Highs in the upper 80s by the bay to 95 to 100 inland. Northeast winds up to 5 miles per hour, becoming northwest in the afternoon. For the Sunday night, clear. Lows from the 60s to lower 70s. Light winds, becoming north up to 5 miles per hour after midnight. For Monday, mostly sunny in the morning, then becoming sunny. Highs mid-80s to 100. Monday night through Wednesday night, clear. Lows from the mid to upper 60s. Highs mid-80s to 101. Thursday and Thursday night, mostly clear. Highs 80s and 90s, lows from the lower to mid-60s. Friday partly cloudy in the morning, then becoming mostly sunny. Highs from the mid-70s to upper 80s, low temperatures tonight and highs tomorrow for these selected cities: San Jose, 61 and 95, Mountain View, 60 and 90, Morgan Hill, 61 and 101. The area forecast for the Monterey Bay and Salinas Valley: dense fog advisory in effect until 9 a.m. Pacific Daylight Time this morning. Heat advisory in effect from 11 a.m. this morning to 10 p.m. Pacific Daylight Time Monday. For the rest of tonight, partly cloudy. Lows from the upper 50s to mid-60s. East winds around 5 miles per hour. For Saturday, mostly sunny in the morning, then becoming sunny. Highs in the lower 80s at the coast to the mid-90s inland. East winds up to 5 miles per hour, becoming west in the afternoon. For Saturday night, mostly clear until midnight, then becoming partly cloudy. Lows in the 60s. West winds up to 5 miles per hour, becoming north around 5 miles per hour after midnight. And on Sunday? Partly cloudy. Highs in the lower 80s at the coast to the mid-90s inland. East winds up to 5 miles per hour, becoming west in the afternoon. For the Sunday night, mostly clear. Lows in the 60s. Southwest winds up to 5 miles per hour, becoming east after midnight. For Monday, mostly sunny in the morning, then becoming sunny. Highs from the lower 80s to mid-90s. Monday night, 5 miles per hour, becoming east after midnight. For Monday, mostly sunny in the morning, then becoming sunny. Highs from the lower 80s to mid-90s. Monday night through Thursday, mostly clear. Lows in the 60s.

Highs from the lower 80s to mid-90s. Thursday night, partly cloudy. Lows in the lower 60s. Friday, partly cloudy in the morning, then becoming mostly sunny. Highs from the lower 70s to mid-80s. Low temperatures tonight and highs tomorrow for the selected cities. Santa Cruz, 57 and 91. Monterey, 57 and 81. Salinas, 58 and 86. Hollister, 59 and 98. King City, 58 and 95. The following is an important weather message from the National Weather Service. Heat advisory in effect from 11 a.m. Saturday to 10 p.m. Pacific Daylight Time Sunday. What? Hot conditions with maximum temperatures in the low 80s to low 90s. Mild minimum temperatures and weak onshore flow will limit overnight relief. Where? The Marin Hills, northern Monterey Bay, San Francisco, and northern Salinas Valley, Hollister Valley, and Carmel Valley. When? From 11 a.m. Saturday to 10 p.m. Pacific Daylight Time Sunday. Impacts. This level of heat affects anyone without effective cooling and or adequate hydration. Impacts likely in some health systems, heat-sensitive industries and infrastructure. Hydration is a critical piece to surviving the heat. Drink water, and if possible, take water to those who are vulnerable. Take extra precautions when outside. Wear lightweight and loose-fitting clothing. Try to limit strenuous activities to the early morning or evening. Take action when you experience symptoms of heat exhaustion and or heat stroke. Beat the heat and check the back seat. Do not leave young children or pets in unattended vehicles. Car interiors will reach lethal temperatures in a matter of minutes. The following is an important weather message from the National Weather Service. Heat advisory remains in effect from 11 a.m. this morning to 10 p.m. Pacific Daylight Time Sunday. What? Hot conditions with maximum temperatures in the low 80s to low 90s. Mild minimum temperatures and weak onshore flow will limit overnight relief. Where? The Marin Hills, San Francisco, and northern Salinas Valley, Hollister Valley, and Carmel Valley. When? From 11 a.m. this morning to 10 p.m. Pacific Daylight Time Sunday. Impacts. This level of heat affects anyone without effective cooling and or adequate hydration. Impacts likely in some health systems, heat-sensitive industries and infrastructure. Hydration is a critical piece to surviving the heat. Drink water, and if possible, take water to those who are vulnerable. Take extra precautions when outside. Wear lightweight and loose-fitting clothing. Try to limit strenuous activities to the early morning or evening. Take action when you experience symptoms of heat exhaustion and or heat stroke. Beat the heat and check the back seat. Do not leave young children or pets in unattended vehicles. Car interiors will reach lethal temperatures in a matter of minutes. The following is an important weather message from the National Weather Service. Heat advisory remains in effect from 11 a.m. this morning to 10 p.m. Pacific Daylight Time Monday. What? Hot conditions with maximum temperatures in the mid-90s to low 100s. Mild minimum temperatures and weak onshore flow will limit overnight relief. Where? The East Bay and San Francisco Bay shoreline, North Bay interior mountains and valleys, the Santa Clara Valley and Eastern Hills, the Santa Cruz Mountains, interior Monterey County and the Santa Lucia Range, most of San Benito County and the Chilame Hills in southeast Monterey County, and southern Salinas Valley, Arroyo Seco and Lake San Antonio. When? From 11 a.m. this morning to 10 p.m. Pacific Daylight Time Monday. Impacts. This level of heat affects anyone without effective cooling and or adequate hydration. Impacts likely in some health systems, heat-sensitive industries and infrastructure. Hydration is a critical piece to surviving the heat. Drink water, and if possible, take water to those who are vulnerable. Take extra precautions when outside. Wear lightweight and loose-fitting clothing. Try to limit strenuous activities to the early morning or evening. Take action when you experience symptoms of heat exhaustion and or heat stroke. Beat the heat and check the back seat. Do not leave young children

Advisory. This level of heat affects anyone without effective cooling and or adequate hydration. Impacts likely in some health systems, heat-sensitive industries and infrastructure. For the dense fog advisory, if driving, slow down, use your headlights, and leave plenty of distance ahead of you. Hydration is a critical piece to surviving the heat. Drink water, and if possible, take water to those who are vulnerable. Take extra precautions when outside. Wear lightweight and loose-fitting clothing. Try to limit strenuous activities to the early morning or evening. Take action when you experience symptoms of heat exhaustion and or heat stroke. Beat the heat and check the back seat. Do not leave young children or pets in unattended vehicles. Car interiors will reach lethal temperatures in a matter of minutes. The weather overview for the Bay Area and Central Coast, moderate to major heat risk across the Bay Area and Central Coast Saturday and Sunday, moderate to major heat risk across the interior Bay Area and Central Coast Monday through Thursday, elevated fire weather conditions across the higher terrain through Thursday. The extended forecast for the Bay Area and Central Coast, Tuesday and Tuesday night, mostly clear. Highs 70 to 100. Lows 55 to 75. Wednesday and Wednesday night, mostly clear. Highs 70 to 100. Lows 55 to 75. Thursday and Thursday night, mostly clear. Highs 65 to 95. Lows 55 to 75. Friday and Friday night, partly cloudy. Highs 65 to 90. Lows 50 to 65. Saturday and Saturday night, mostly clear. Highs 60 to 85. Lows 50 to 60. Sunrise, sunset, and tidal information for the San Francisco Bay Area for Saturday, October 3. The sunrise today, 7:06 a.m. The sunset tonight, 6:51 p.m. Tidal data at the Golden Gate for today. High tide, 7:11 a.m. at 4.42 feet. Low tide, 11:12 a.m. at 3.54 feet. High tide, 5:11 p.m. at 5.79 feet. Here are the buoy observations for 3 a.m. Pacific Daylight Time. At buoy 6, winds south 6 knots, water temperature 67, pressure 1,021.8 millibars, C3, every 7. At offshore buoy 59, winds north 70 knots, water temperature 66, pressure 1,018.7 millibars, seas 3 feet, every 8 seconds. At Point Arena buoy, winds north 12 knots, water temperature 57, pressure 1,012.1 millibars, seas 5 feet, every 7 seconds. At buoy 13 near Bodega Bay, winds northwest at 4 knots, pressure 1,011.1 millibars, swell 4 feet, every 8 seconds. At Point Reyes Wave Rider buoy, water temperature 58, seas 5 feet, every 8 seconds. At San Francisco Bar buoy, water temperature 61, seas 4 feet, every 8 seconds. At San Francisco buoy, winds west at 4 knots, pressure 1,011.5 millibars, swell 4 feet, every 8 seconds. At Half Moon Bay buoy, winds west 4 knots, water temperature 62, pressure 1,011.8 millibars, seas 4 feet, every 8 seconds. At Monterey Bay buoy, winds north 6 knots, water temperature 62, pressure 1,011.3 millibars, seas 4 feet, every 8 seconds. At Point Sur, Wave Rider buoy, water temperature 60, seas 5 feet, every 9 seconds. At Cape San Martin buoy, winds northwest 6 knots, water temperature 64, pressure 1,011.7 millibars. Seas 5 feet, every 9 seconds. Synopsis for the Central California coast and bays, including the Monterey Bay, Greater Farallones, and Cordell Bank National Marine Sanctuaries, a shallow marine layer has resulted in areas of dense fog along the coastline to the Monterey Bay with visibility less than 1/4 mile. Dense fog will mix out later in the morning. Northwesterly breezes remain gentle to moderate into early week, allowing for slight to moderate seas to persist. The marine forecast for

San Pablo Bay, Suisun Bay, the West Delta, and the San Francisco Bay north of the Bay Bridge. For today, west wind around 5 knots, veering to north late this morning and early afternoon, backing to west late. For tonight, southwest wind around 5 knots. For Sunday, northeast wind around 5 knots, backing to northwest in the afternoon. The marine forecast for Monterey Bay. Dense fog advisory in effect until 9 a.m. Pacific Daylight Time this morning. For today, north wind around 5 knots, backing to west around 5 knots this afternoon. Seas around 3 feet. Wave detail, northwest 2 feet at 9 seconds. Dense fog until 9 a.m. this morning. For tonight, southwest wind around 5 knots, veering to north after midnight. Seas around 3 feet. Wave detail, northwest 2 feet at 9 seconds. For Sunday, northeast wind around 5 knots, backing to west in the afternoon. Seas around 3 feet. Wave detail, northwest 2 feet at 8 seconds and south 2 feet at 15 seconds. The coastal waters forecast from Pigeon Point to Point Pinos out to 10 nautical miles. For today, northwest wind 5 to 10 knots. Seas 3 to 4 feet. Wave detail, northwest 3 feet at 9 seconds and south 2 feet at 15 seconds. For tonight, northwest wind 5 to 10 knots. Seas 3 to 4 feet. Wave detail, northwest 3 feet at 8 seconds and southwest 2 feet at 15 seconds. For Sunday, north wind around 5 knots, backing to northwest in the afternoon. Seas 3 to 4 feet. Wave detail, northwest 3 feet at 8 seconds and south 2 feet at 15 seconds. The area forecast for the peninsula, North Bay, and East Bay. Heat advisory in effect from 11 a.m. this morning to 10 p.m. Pacific Daylight Time Monday. For the rest of tonight, partly cloudy. Lows from the 50s to mid-60s. Light winds. For Saturday, mostly sunny in the morning then becoming sunny. Highs in the lower 80s at the coast and around 100 inland. Northeast winds up to 5 miles per hour, becoming northwest in the afternoon. For Saturday night, mostly clear. Lows in the 60s. West winds up to 5 miles per hour until midnight, becoming light. And on Sunday? Mostly cloudy. Highs in the lower 80s at the coast to the upper 90s inland. Northeast winds up to 5 miles per hour, becoming northwest in the afternoon. For the Sunday night, clear. Lows from the 50s to upper 60s. West winds up to 5 miles per hour. For Monday, mostly sunny in the morning then becoming sunny. Highs from the lower 80s to mid 90s. For Monday night, clear. Lows from the 50s to upper 60s. And on Tuesday, mostly sunny in the morning then becoming sunny. Highs from the lower 80s to mid 90s. For the Tuesday night, clear. Lows from the 50s to upper 60s. Wednesday through Thursday night, mostly clear. Highs from the upper 70s to lower 90s. Lows from the 50s to mid 60s. Friday partly cloudy in the morning then becoming mostly sunny. Highs from the upper 60s to lower 80s. Low temperatures tonight and highs tomorrow for the selected cities. San Francisco, 56 and 85. San Francisco Airport, 57 and 88, Redwood City, 59 and 94, Oakland, 58 and 91, Fremont, 60 and 93, Concord, 59 and 101, Livermore, 61 and 100, San Rafael, 55 and 96, Santa Rosa, 51 and 100, Napa, 56 and 95, Fairfield, 60 and 99. These are the 3 a.m. Pacific Daylight Time observations for the San Francisco and Monterey Bay areas on Saturday, October 3rd. At San Francisco Airport, it was partly cloudy, temperature 63, dew point 55, relative humidity 75%, west wind at 3 miles an hour, pressure 29.86 inches and falling. At Oakland Airport, it was mostly cloudy.

cloudy, temperature 60, dew point 56, relative humidity 86%, north wind at 3 miles an hour, pressure 29.86 inches and falling. At San Jose Airport, it was partly cloudy, temperature 66, dew point 58, relative humidity 75%, calm, pressure 29.86 inches and falling. At Santa Rosa, it was clear, temperature 55, southeast wind at 3, pressure 29.88 and rising. At Concord, it was partly cloudy, temperature 65, calm. At Livermore, it was partly cloudy, temperature 64, calm. At Monterey, it was clear, temperature 53, calm, pressure 29.87 and falling. At Salinas, it was clear, temperature 56, dew point 54, relative humidity 93%, southeast wind at 6. Here are some observations around California and western Nevada. It was clear, with a temperature of 62 at Sacramento, 75 at Los Angeles, and 73 at San Diego. At Mammoth Lakes, it was partly cloudy, with a temperature of 46. It was mostly cloudy, with a temperature of 63 at Reno, 45 at Truckee, 45 at South Lake Tahoe, and 69 at Blue Canyon. Local temperature reports around San Francisco Bay for 3 a.m. Downtown San Francisco was 63 degrees. Oakland Museum was 64 degrees. Redwood City was 61 degrees. San Rafael was 63 degrees. The area forecast for the South Bay, including the San Jose metro area and the Santa Clara Valley. Heat advisory in effect from 11 a.m. this morning to 10 p.m. Pacific Daylight Time Monday. For the rest of tonight, partly cloudy. Lows in the 60s. Light winds. For Saturday, mostly sunny in the morning, then becoming sunny. Highs around 90 by the bay to 95 to 101 inland. Northwest winds up to 5 miles per hour. For Saturday night, mostly clear. Lows from the mid-60s to lower 70s. Light winds. And on Sunday? Partly cloudy. Highs in the upper 80s by the bay to 95 to 100 inland. Northeast winds up to 5 miles per hour, becoming northwest in the afternoon. For the Sunday night, clear. Lows from the 60s to lower 70s. Light winds, becoming north up to 5 miles per hour after midnight. For Monday, mostly sunny in the morning, then becoming sunny. Highs mid-80s to 100. Monday night through Wednesday night, clear. Lows from the mid to upper 60s. Highs mid-80s to 101. Thursday and Thursday night, mostly clear. Highs 80s and 90s, lows from the lower to mid-60s. Friday partly cloudy in the morning, then becoming mostly sunny. Highs from the mid-70s to upper 80s, low temperatures tonight and highs tomorrow for these selected cities: San Jose, 61 and 95, Mountain View, 60 and 90, Morgan Hill, 61 and 101. The area forecast for the Monterey Bay and Salinas Valley: dense fog advisory in effect until 9 a.m. Pacific Daylight Time this morning. Heat advisory in effect from 11 a.m. this morning to 10 p.m. Pacific Daylight Time Monday. For the rest of tonight, partly cloudy. Lows from the upper 50s to mid-60s. East winds around 5 miles per hour. For Saturday, mostly sunny in the morning, then becoming sunny. Highs in the lower 80s at the coast to the mid-90s inland. East winds up to 5 miles per hour, becoming west in the afternoon. For Saturday night, mostly clear until midnight, then becoming partly cloudy. Lows in the 60s. West winds up to 5 miles per hour, becoming north around 5 miles per hour after midnight. And on Sunday? Partly cloudy. Highs in the lower 80s at the coast to the mid-90s inland. East winds up to 5 miles per hour, becoming west in the afternoon. For the Sunday night, mostly clear. Lows in the 60s. Southwest winds up to 5 miles per hour, becoming east after midnight. For Monday,

mostly sunny in the morning, then becoming sunny. Highs from the lower 80s to mid-90s. Monday night through Thursday, mostly clear. Lows in the 60s. Highs from the lower 80s to mid-90s. Thursday night, partly cloudy. Lows in the lower 60s. Friday, partly cloudy in the morning, then becoming mostly sunny. Highs from the lower 70s to mid-80s. Low temperatures tonight and highs tomorrow for the selected cities. Santa Cruz, 57 and 91. Monterey, 57 and 81. Salinas, 58 and 86. Hollister, 59 and 98. 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This broadcast originates from the National Weather Service office located in Monterey, California, and serves the South Bay and Monterey Bay Area, including the city of San Jose, Monterey, Salinas, and Santa Cruz. The following is an important weather message from the National Weather Service. Heat advisory in effect from 11 a.m. Saturday to 10 p.m. Pacific Daylight Time Sunday. What? Hot conditions with maximum temperatures in the low 80s to low 90s. Mild minimum temperatures and weak onshore flow will limit overnight relief. Where? The Marin Hills, northern Monterey Bay, San Francisco, and northern Salinas Valley, Hollister Valley, and Carmel Valley. When? From 11 a.m. Saturday to 10 p.m. Pacific Daylight Time Sunday. Impacts. This level of heat affects anyone without effective cooling and or adequate hydration. Impacts likely in some health systems, heat-sensitive industries, and infrastructure. Hydration is a critical piece to surviving the heat. Drink water, and if possible, take water to those who are vulnerable. Take extra precautions when outside. Wear lightweight and loose-fitting clothing. Try to limit strenuous activities to the early morning or evening. Take action when you experience symptoms of heat exhaustion and or heat stroke. Beat the heat and check the back seat. Do not leave young children or pets in unattended vehicles. Car interiors will reach lethal temperatures in a matter of minutes. The following is an important weather message from the National Weather Service. Heat advisory remains in effect from 11 a.m. this morning to 10 p.m. Pacific Daylight Time Sunday. What? Hot conditions with maximum temperatures in the low 80s to low 90s. Mild minimum temperatures and weak onshore flow will limit overnight relief. Where? The Marin Hills, San Francisco, and northern Salinas Valley, Hollister Valley, and Carmel Valley. When? From 11 a.m. this morning to 10 p.m. Pacific Daylight Time Sunday. Impacts. This level of heat affects anyone without effective cooling and or adequate hydration. Impacts likely in some health systems, heat-sensitive industries, and infrastructure. Hydration is a critical piece to surviving the heat. Drink water, and if possible, take water to those who are vulnerable. Take extra precautions when outside. Wear lightweight and loose-fitting clothing. Try to limit strenuous activities to the early morning or evening. Take action when you experience symptoms of heat exhaustion and or heat stroke. Beat the heat and check the back seat. Do not leave young children or pets in unattended vehicles. Car interiors will reach lethal temperatures in a matter of minutes. The following is an important weather message from the National Weather Service. Heat advisory remains in effect from 11 a.m. this morning to 10 p.m. Pacific Daylight Time Monday. What? Hot conditions with maximum temperatures in the mid-90s to low 100s. Mild minimum temperatures and weak onshore flow will limit overnight relief. Where? The East Bay and San Francisco Bay Shoreline, North Bay Interior Mountains and Valleys, the Santa Clara Valley and Eastern Hills, the Santa Cruz Mountains, Interior Monterey County and the Santa Lucia Range, most of San Benito County and the Chilame Hills in southeast Monterey County, and southern Salinas Valley, Arroyo Seco and Lake San Antonio. When? From 11 a.m. this morning to 10 p.m. Pacific Daylight Time Monday. Impacts. This level of heat

affects anyone without effective cooling and or adequate hydration. Impacts likely in some health systems, heat-sensitive industries and infrastructure. Hydration is a critical piece to surviving the heat. Drink water, and if possible, take water to those who are vulnerable. Take extra precautions when outside. Wear lightweight and loose-fitting clothing. Try to limit strenuous activities to the early morning or evening. Take action when you experience symptoms of heat exhaustion and or heat stroke. Beat the heat and check the back seat. Do not leave young children or pets in unattended vehicles. Car interiors will reach lethal temperatures in a matter of minutes. The following is an important weather message from the National Weather Service. Dense fog advisory in effect until 9 a.m. Pacific Daylight Time this morning. Heat advisory remains in effect from 11 a.m. this morning to 10 p.m. Pacific Daylight Time Sunday. What? For the dense fog advisory, visibility 1/4 mile or less in dense fog. For the heat advisory, hot conditions with maximum temperatures in the low 80s to low 90s. Mild minimum temperatures and weak onshore flow will limit overnight relief. Where? Northern Monterey Bay. When? For the dense fog advisory, until 9 a.m. Pacific Daylight Time this morning. For the heat advisory, from 11 a.m. this morning to 10 p.m. Pacific Daylight Time Sunday. Impacts, for the dense fog advisory, low visibility could make driving conditions hazardous. For the heat advisory, this level of heat affects anyone without effective cooling and or adequate hydration. Impacts likely in some health systems, heat-sensitive industries and infrastructure. For the dense fog advisory, if driving, slow down, use your headlights, and leave plenty of distance ahead of you. Hydration is a critical piece to surviving the heat. Drink water, and if possible, take water to those who are vulnerable. Take extra precautions when outside. Wear lightweight and loose-fitting clothing. Try to limit strenuous activities to the early morning or evening. Take action when you experience symptoms of heat exhaustion and or heat stroke. Beat the heat and check the back seat. Do not leave young children or pets in unattended vehicles. Car interiors will reach lethal temperatures in a matter of minutes. The weather overview for the Bay Area and Central Coast, moderate to major heat risk across the Bay Area and Central Coast Saturday and Sunday, moderate to major heat risk across the interior Bay Area and Central Coast Monday through Thursday, elevated fire weather conditions across the higher terrain through Thursday, the extended forecast for the Bay Area and Central Coast, Tuesday and Tuesday night, mostly clear. Highs 70 to 100. Lows 55 to 75. Wednesday and Wednesday night, mostly clear. Highs 70 to 100. Lows 55 to 75. Thursday and Thursday night, mostly clear. Highs 65 to 95. Lows 55 to 75. Friday and Friday night, partly cloudy. Highs 65 to 90. Lows 50 to 65. Saturday and Saturday night, mostly clear. Highs 60 to 85. Lows 50 to 60. Sunrise, sunset, and tidal information for the San Francisco Bay Area for Saturday, October 3. The sunrise today, 7:06 a.m. The sunset tonight, 6:51 p.m. Tidal data at the Golden Gate for today. High tide, 7:11 a.m. at 4.42 feet. Low tide, 11:12 a.m. at 3.54 feet. High tide, 5:11 p.m. at 5.79 feet. Here are the buoy observations for 4 a.m. Pacific Daylight Time. An offshore buoy 6, wind south at 6 knots, water temperature 67, pressure 1,021.5 millibars. An offshore buoy 59, winds north at 70 knots, gusting to 23, water temperature 66, pressure 1,018.5 millibars. At buoy 14 near Point Arena, winds north at 12 knots, water temperature 57, pressure 1,012.0 millibars. At buoy 13 near Bodega Bay, winds west at 2 knots, pressure 1,000.

3.1 millibars. At Point Reyes Wave Rider buoy water temperature 58, seas 6 feet every 8 seconds. At San Francisco Bar buoy water temperature 60, seas 3 feet every 8 seconds. At San Francisco buoy winds west at 6 knots, water temperature 59, pressure 1011.5 millibars. At Half Moon Bay buoy winds west 4 knots, water temperature 62, pressure 1011.9 millibars, seas 4 feet every 8 seconds. At Monterey buoy winds north at 10 knots, water temperature 62, pressure 1011.0 millibars. At Point Sur, Wave Rider buoy water temperature 62, seas 4 feet every 9 seconds. At Cape San Martin buoy winds north at 8 knots, water temperature 64, pressure 1011.4 millibars. Synopsis for the Central California coast and bays including the Monterey Bay, Greater Farallones, and Cordell Bank National Marine Sanctuaries, a shallow marine layer has resulted in areas of dense fog along the coastline to the Monterey Bay with visibility less than 1/4 mile. Dense fog will mix out later in the morning. Northwesterly breezes remain gentle to moderate into early week, allowing for slight to moderate seas to persist. The marine forecast for San Pablo Bay, Suisun Bay, the West Delta, and the San Francisco Bay north of the Bay Bridge. For today, west wind around 5 knots, veering to north late this morning and early afternoon, backing to west late. For tonight, southwest wind around 5 knots. For Sunday, northeast wind around 5 knots, backing to northwest in the afternoon. The marine forecast for Monterey Bay. Dense fog advisory in effect until 9 a.m. Pacific Daylight Time this morning. For today, north wind around 5 knots, backing to west around 5 knots this afternoon. Seas around 3 feet. Wave detail, northwest 2 feet at 9 seconds. Dense fog until 9 a.m. this morning. For tonight, southwest wind around 5 knots, veering to north after midnight. Seas around 3 feet. Wave detail, northwest 2 feet at 9 seconds. For Sunday, northeast wind around 5 knots, backing to west in the afternoon. Seas around 3 feet. Wave detail, northwest 2 feet at 8 seconds and south 2 feet at 15 seconds. The coastal waters forecast from Pigeon Point to Point Pinos out to 10 nautical miles. For today, northwest wind 5 to 10 knots. Seas 3 to 4 feet. Wave detail, northwest 3 feet at 9 seconds and south 2 feet at 15 seconds. For tonight, northwest wind 5 to 10 knots. Seas 3 to 4 feet. Wave detail, northwest 3 feet at 8 seconds and southwest 2 feet at 15 seconds. For Sunday, north wind around 5 knots, backing to northwest in the afternoon. Seas 3 to 4 feet. Wave detail, northwest 3 feet at 8 seconds and south 2 feet at 15 seconds. The area forecast for the peninsula, North Bay, and East Bay. Heat advisory in effect from 11 a.m. this morning to 10 p.m. Pacific Daylight Time Monday. For the rest of tonight, partly cloudy. Lows from the 50s to mid-60s. Light winds. For Saturday, mostly sunny in the morning then becoming sunny. Highs in the lower 80s at the coast and around 100 inland. Northeast winds up to 5 miles per hour, becoming northwest in the afternoon. For Saturday night, mostly clear. Lows in the 60s. West winds up to 5 miles per hour until midnight, becoming light. And on Sunday? Mostly cloudy. Highs in the lower 80s at the coast to the upper 90s inland. Northeast winds up to 5 miles per hour, becoming northwest in the afternoon. For the Sunday night, clear. Lows from the 50s to upper 60s. West winds up to 5 miles per hour. For Monday, mostly sunny in the morning then becoming sunny. Highs from the lower 80s to mid 90s. For Monday night, clear. Lows from the 50s to upper 60s. And on Tuesday,

mostly sunny in the morning, then becoming sunny. Highs from the lower 80s to mid-90s. For the Tuesday night, clear. Lows from the 50s to upper 60s. Wednesday through Thursday night, mostly clear. Highs from the upper 70s to lower 90s. Lows from the 50s to mid-60s. Friday partly cloudy in the morning, then becoming mostly sunny. Highs from the upper 60s to lower 80s. Low temperatures tonight and highs tomorrow for the selected cities. San Francisco, 56 and 85. San Francisco Airport, 57 and 88. Redwood City, 59 and 94. Oakland, 58 and 91. Fremont, 60 and 93. Concord, 59 and 101. Livermore, 61 and 100. San Rafael, 55 and 96. Santa Rosa, 51 and 100. Napa, 56 and 95. Fairfield, 60 and 99. These are the 4 a.m. Pacific Daylight Time observations for the San Francisco and Monterey Bay areas on Saturday, October 3rd. At San Francisco Airport, it was partly cloudy, temperature 62, dew point 54, relative humidity 74%, west wind at 5 miles an hour, pressure 29.86 inches and steady. At Oakland Airport, it was mostly cloudy, temperature 58, dew point 55, relative humidity 90%, northeast wind at 7 miles an hour, pressure 29.87 inches and rising. At San Jose Airport, it was partly cloudy, temperature 64, dew point 56, relative humidity 75%, calm, pressure 29.86 inches and steady. At Santa Rosa, it was partly cloudy, temperature 55, west wind at 5, pressure 29.87 and falling. At Concord, it was partly cloudy, temperature 64, southwest wind at 5. At Livermore, it was partly cloudy, temperature 63, calm. At Monterey, it was clear, temperature 51, east wind at 3, pressure 29.86 and falling. At Salinas, it was clear, temperature 56, dew point 52, relative humidity 86%, calm. Here are some observations around California and western Nevada. It was clear, with a temperature of 75 at Los Angeles, 74 at San Diego, and 43 at Mammoth Lakes. It was partly cloudy, with a temperature of 62 at Sacramento, 45 at Truckee, 43 at South Lake Tahoe, and 68 at Blue Canyon. At Reno, it was mostly cloudy, with a temperature of 62. These are the 4 a.m. Pacific Daylight Time observations for the San Francisco and Monterey Bay areas on Saturday, October 3rd. At San Francisco Airport, it was partly cloudy, temperature 62, dew point 54, relative humidity 74%, west wind at 5 miles an hour, pressure 29.86 inches and steady. At Oakland Airport, it was mostly cloudy, temperature 58, dew point 55, relative humidity 90%, northeast wind at 7 miles an hour, pressure 29.87 inches and rising. At San Jose Airport, it was partly cloudy, temperature 64, dew point 56, relative humidity 75%, calm, pressure 29.86 inches and steady. At Santa Rosa, it was partly cloudy, temperature 55, west wind at 5, pressure 29.87 and falling. At Concord, it was partly cloudy, temperature 64, southwest wind at 5. At Livermore, it was partly cloudy, temperature 63, calm. At Monterey, it was clear, temperature 51, east wind at 3, pressure 29.86 and falling. At Salinas, it was clear, temperature 56, dew point 52, relative humidity 86%, calm. Here are some observations around California and western Nevada. It was clear, with a temperature of 75 at Los Angeles, 74 at San Diego, and 43 at Mammoth Lakes. It was partly cloudy, with a temperature of 62 at Sacramento, 45 at Truckee, 43 at South Lake Tahoe, and 68 at Blue Canyon. At Reno, it was mostly cloudy, with a temperature of 62. Local temperature reports around San Francisco.

4 a.m. Downtown San Francisco was 64 degrees. Oakland Museum was 64 degrees. Redwood City was 60 degrees. San Rafael was 61 degrees. The area forecast for the South Bay, including the San Jose metro area and the Santa Clara Valley. Heat advisory in effect from 11 a.m. this morning to 10 p.m. Pacific Daylight Time Monday. For the rest of tonight, partly cloudy. Lows in the 60s. Light winds. For Saturday, mostly sunny in the morning, then becoming sunny. Highs around 90 by the bay to 95 to 101 inland. Northwest winds up to 5 miles per hour. For Saturday night, mostly clear. Lows from the mid-60s to lower 70s. Light winds. And on Sunday? Partly cloudy. Highs in the upper 80s by the bay to 95 to 100 inland. Northeast winds up to 5 miles per hour, becoming northwest in the afternoon. For the Sunday night, clear. Lows from the 60s to lower 70s. Light winds, becoming north up to 5 miles per hour after midnight. For Monday, mostly sunny in the morning, then becoming sunny. Highs mid-80s to 100. Monday night through Wednesday night, clear. Lows from the mid to upper 60s. Highs mid-80s to 101. Thursday and Thursday night, mostly clear. Highs 80s and 90s, lows from the lower to mid-60s. Friday, partly cloudy in the morning, then becoming mostly sunny. Highs from the mid-70s to upper 80s, low temperatures tonight and highs tomorrow for these selected cities: San Jose, 61 and 95, Mountain View, 60 and 90, Morgan Hill, 61 and 101. The area forecast for the Monterey Bay and Salinas Valley: dense fog advisory in effect until 9 a.m. Pacific Daylight Time this morning. Heat advisory in effect from 11 a.m. this morning to 10 p.m. Pacific Daylight Time Monday. For the rest of tonight, partly cloudy. Lows from the upper 50s to mid-60s. East winds around 5 miles per hour. For Saturday, mostly sunny in the morning, then becoming sunny. Highs in the lower 80s at the coast to the mid-90s inland. East winds up to 5 miles per hour, becoming west in the afternoon. For Saturday night, mostly clear until midnight, then becoming partly cloudy. Lows in the 60s. West winds up to 5 miles per hour, becoming north around 5 miles per hour after midnight. And on Sunday? Partly cloudy. Highs in the lower 80s at the coast to the mid-90s inland. East winds up to 5 miles per hour, becoming west in the afternoon. For the Sunday night, mostly clear. Lows in the 60s. Southwest winds up to 5 miles per hour, becoming east after midnight. For Monday, mostly sunny in the morning, then becoming sunny. Highs from the lower 80s to mid-90s. Monday night through Thursday, mostly clear. Lows in the 60s. Highs from the lower 80s to mid-90s. Thursday night, partly cloudy. Lows in the lower 60s. Friday, partly cloudy in the morning, then becoming mostly sunny. Highs from the lower 70s to mid-80s, low temperatures tonight and highs tomorrow for these selected cities: Santa Cruz, 57 and 91, Monterey, 57 and 81, Salinas, 58 and 86, Hollister, 59 and 98, King City, 58 and 95. The following is an important weather message from the National Weather Service. Heat advisory in effect from 11 a.m. Saturday to 10 p.m. Pacific Daylight Time Sunday. What? Hot conditions with maximum temperatures in the low 80s to low 90s. Mild minimum temperatures and weak onshore flow will limit overnight relief. Where? The Marin Hills, northern Monterey Bay, San Francisco, and northern Salinas Valley, Hollister Valley, and Carmel Valley. When? From 11 a.m. Saturday to 10 p.m. Pacific Daylight Time Sunday. Impacts. This level of heat affects anyone without effective cooling and or adequate hydration. Impacts likely in some

systems, heat sensitive industries and infrastructure. Hydration is a critical piece to surviving the heat. Drink water, and if possible, take water to those who are vulnerable. Take extra precautions when outside. Wear lightweight and loose fitting clothing. Try to limit strenuous activities to the early morning or evening. Take action when you experience symptoms of heat exhaustion and/or heat stroke. Beat the heat and check the back seat. Do not leave young children or pets in unattended vehicles. Car interiors will reach lethal temperatures in a matter of minutes. The following is an important weather message from the National Weather Service. Heat advisory remains in effect from 11 a.m. this morning to 10 p.m. Pacific Daylight Time Sunday. What? Hot conditions with maximum temperatures in the low 80s to low 90s. Mild minimum temperatures and weak onshore flow will limit overnight relief. Where? The Marin Hills, San Francisco, and northern Salinas Valley, Hollister Valley, and Carmel Valley. When? From 11 a.m. this morning to 10 p.m. Pacific Daylight Time Sunday. Impacts. This level of heat affects anyone without effective cooling and/or adequate hydration. Impacts likely in some health systems, heat-sensitive industries and infrastructure. Hydration is a critical piece to surviving the heat. Drink water, and if possible, take water to those who are vulnerable. Take extra precautions when outside. Wear lightweight and loose-fitting clothing. Try to limit strenuous activities to the early morning or evening. Take action when you experience symptoms of heat exhaustion and/or heat stroke. Beat the heat and check the back seat. Do not leave young children or pets in unattended vehicles. Car interiors will reach lethal temperatures in a matter of minutes. The following is an important weather message from the National Weather Service. Heat advisory remains in effect from 11 a.m. this morning to 10 p.m. Pacific Daylight Time Monday. What? Hot conditions with maximum temperatures in the mid-90s to low 100s. Mild minimum temperatures and weak onshore flow will limit overnight relief. Where? The East Bay and San Francisco Bay shoreline, North Bay interior mountains and valleys, the Santa Clara Valley and Eastern Hills, the Santa Cruz Mountains, interior Monterey County and the Santa Lucia Range, most of San Benito County and the Chilame Hills in southeast Monterey County, and southern Salinas Valley, Arroyo Seco and Lake San Antonio. When? From 11 a.m. this morning to 10 p.m. Pacific Daylight Time Monday. Impacts. This level of heat affects anyone without effective cooling and/or adequate hydration. Impacts likely in some health systems, heat-sensitive industries and infrastructure. Hydration is a critical piece to surviving the heat. Drink water, and if possible, take water to those who are vulnerable. Take extra precautions when outside. Wear lightweight and loose-fitting clothing. Try to limit strenuous activities to the early morning or evening. Take action when you experience symptoms of heat exhaustion and/or heat stroke. Beat the heat and check the back seat. Do not leave young children or pets in unattended vehicles. Car interiors will reach lethal temperatures in a matter of minutes. The following is an important weather message from the National Weather Service. Dense fog advisory in effect until 9 a.m. Pacific Daylight Time this morning. Heat advisory remains in effect from 11 a.m. this morning to 10 p.m. Pacific Daylight Time Sunday. What? For the dense fog advisory, visibility 1/4 mile or less in dense fog. For the heat advisory, hot conditions with maximum temperatures in the low 80s to low 90s. Mild minimum temperatures and weak onshore flow will limit overnight relief. Where? Northern Monterey Bay. When? For the dense fog advisory, until 9 a.m. Pacific Daylight Time this morning. For the heat advisory, from 11 a.m. this morning to 10 p.m. Pacific Daylight Time Sunday. Impacts. For the dense fog advisory, low visibility could make driving conditions hazardous. For the heat advisory, this level of heat affects anyone without effective cooling and/or adequate hydration. Impacts likely in some health systems, heat-sensitive industries and infrastructure. For the dense

fog advisory if driving. Slow down, use your headlights, and leave plenty of distance ahead of you. Hydration is a critical piece to surviving the heat. Drink water, and if possible, take water to those who are vulnerable. Take extra precautions when outside. Wear lightweight and loose-fitting clothing. Try to limit strenuous activities to the early morning or evening. Take action when you experience symptoms of heat exhaustion and/or heat stroke. Beat the heat and check the back seat. Do not leave young children or pets in unattended vehicles. Car interiors will reach lethal temperatures in a matter of minutes. The weather overview for the Bay Area and Central Coast, moderate to major heat risk across the Bay Area and Central Coast Saturday and Sunday, moderate to major heat risk across the interior Bay Area and Central Coast Monday through Thursday, elevated fire weather conditions across the higher terrain through Thursday. The extended forecast for the Bay Area and Central Coast, Tuesday and Tuesday night, mostly clear. Highs 70 to 100. Lows 55 to 75. Wednesday and Wednesday night, mostly clear. Highs 70 to 100. Lows 55 to 75. Thursday and Thursday night, mostly clear. Highs 65 to 95. Lows 55 to 75. Friday and Friday night, partly cloudy. Highs 65 to 90. Lows 50 to 65. Saturday and Saturday night, mostly clear. Highs 60 to 85. Lows 50 to 60. 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This broadcast originates from the National Weather Service office located in Monterey, California, and serves the South Bay and Monterey Bay Area, including the city of San Jose, Monterey, Salinas, and Santa Cruz. Sunrise, sunset, and tidal information for the San Francisco Bay Area for Saturday, October 3. The sunrise today, 7:06 a.m. The sunset tonight, 6:51 p.m. Tidal data at the Golden Gate for today. High tide, 7:11 a.m. at 4.42 feet. Low tide, 11:12 a.m. at 3.54 feet. High tide, 5:11 p.m. at 5.79 feet. Here are the buoy observations for 4 a.m. Pacific Daylight Time. An offshore buoy 6, wind south at 6 knots, water temperature 67, pressure 1,021.5 millibars. An offshore buoy 59, winds north at 70 knots, gusting to 23, water temperature 66, pressure 1,018.5 millibars. At buoy 14 near Point Arena, winds north at 12 knots, water temperature 57, pressure 1,012.0 millibars. At buoy 13 near Bodega Bay, winds west at 2 knots, pressure 1,011.1 millibars. At Point Reyes Wave Rider buoy, water temperature 58, seas 6 feet, every 8 seconds. At San Francisco Bar buoy, water temperature 60, seas 3 feet, every 8 seconds. At San Francisco buoy, winds west at 6 knots, swell 4 feet, every 8 seconds. At Half Moon Bay buoy, winds west 4 knots, water temperature 62, pressure 1,011.9 millibars, seas 4 feet, every 8 seconds. At Monterey buoy, winds north at 10 knots, water temperature 62, pressure 1,011.0 millibars. At Pointer, Wave Rider buoy, water temperature 62, seas 4 feet, every 9 seconds. At Cape San Martin buoy, winds north at 8 knots, water temperature 64, pressure 1,011.4 millibars. Synopsis for the Central California coast and bays, including the Monterey Bay, Greater Farallones, and Cordell Bank National Marine Sanctuaries, a shallow marine layer has resulted in areas of dense fog along the coastline to the Monterey Bay with visibility less than 1/4 mile. Dense fog will mix out later in the morning. Northwesterly breezes remain gentle to moderate into early week, allowing for slight to moderate seas to persist. The marine forecast for San Pablo Bay, Suisun Bay,
the West Delta, and the San Francisco Bay north of the Bay Bridge. For today, west wind around 5 knots, veering to north late this morning and early afternoon, backing to west late. For tonight, southwest wind around 5 knots. For Sunday, northeast wind around 5 knots, backing to northwest in the afternoon. The marine forecast for Monterey Bay. Dense fog advisory in effect until 9 a.m. Pacific Daylight Time this morning. For today, north wind around 5 knots, backing to west around 5 knots this afternoon. Seas around 3 feet. Wave detail, northwest 2 feet at 9 seconds. Dense fog until 9 a.m. this morning. For tonight, southwest wind around 5 knots, veering to north after midnight. Seas around 3 feet. Wave detail, northwest 2 feet at 9 seconds. For Sunday, northeast wind around 5 knots, backing to west in the afternoon. Seas around 3 feet. Wave detail, northwest 2 feet at 8 seconds and south 2 feet at 15 seconds. The coastal waters forecast from Pigeon Point to Point Pinos out to 10 nautical miles. For today, northwest wind 5 to 10 knots. Seas 3 to 4 feet. Wave detail, northwest 3 feet at 9 seconds and south 2 feet at 15 seconds. For tonight, northwest wind 5 to 10 knots. Seas 3 to 4 feet. Wave detail, northwest 3 feet at 8 seconds and southwest 2 feet at 15 seconds. For Sunday, north wind around 5 knots, backing to northwest in the afternoon. Seas 3 to 4 feet. Wave detail, northwest 3 feet at 8 seconds and south 2 feet at 15 seconds. The area forecast for the peninsula, North Bay, and East Bay. Heat advisory in effect from 11 a.m. this morning to 10 p.m. Pacific Daylight Time Monday. For the rest of tonight, partly cloudy. Lows from the 50s to mid-60s. Light winds. For Saturday, mostly sunny in the morning, then becoming sunny. Highs in the lower 80s at the coast to around 100 inland. Northeast winds up to 5 miles per hour, becoming northwest in the afternoon. For Saturday night, mostly clear. Lows in the 60s. West winds up to 5 miles per hour until midnight, becoming light. And on Sunday? Mostly cloudy. Highs in the lower 80s at the coast to the upper 90s inland. Northeast winds up to 5 miles per hour, becoming northwest in the afternoon. For the Sunday night, clear. Lows from the 50s to upper 60s. West winds up to 5 miles per hour. For Monday, mostly sunny in the morning, then becoming sunny. Highs from the lower 80s to mid 90s. For Monday night, clear. Lows from the 50s to upper 60s. And on Tuesday, mostly sunny in the morning, then becoming sunny. Highs from the lower 80s to mid 90s. For the Tuesday night, clear. Lows from the 50s to upper 60s. Wednesday through Thursday, 80s to mid 90s. For the Tuesday night, clear. Lows from the 50s to upper 60s. Wednesday through Thursday night, mostly clear. Highs from the upper 70s to lower 90s. Lows from the 50s to mid 60s. Friday, partly cloudy in the morning, then becoming mostly sunny. Highs from the upper 60s to lower 80s. Low temperatures tonight and highs tomorrow for these selected cities: San Francisco, 56 and 85, San Francisco Airport, 57 and 88, Redwood City, 59 and 94, Oakland, 58 and 91, Fremont, 60 and 93, Concord, 59 and 101, Livermore, 61 and 100, San Rafael, 55 and 96, Santa Rosa, 51 and 100, Napa, 56 and 95, Fairfield, 60 and 99. These are the 4 a.m. Pacific Daylight Time observations for the San Francisco and Monterey Bay areas on Saturday, October 3rd. At San Francisco Airport, it was partly cloudy, temperature 62, dew point 54,
Relative humidity 74%. West wind at 5 miles an hour. Pressure

29.86 inches and steady. At Oakland Airport, it was mostly cloudy, temperature 58, dew point 55, relative humidity 90%, northeast wind at 7 miles an hour, pressure 29.87 inches and rising. At San Jose Airport, it was partly cloudy, temperature 64, dew point 56, relative humidity 75%, calm, pressure 29.86 inches and steady. At Santa Rosa, it was partly cloudy, temperature 55, west wind at 5, pressure 29.87 and falling. At Concord, it was partly cloudy, temperature 64, southwest wind at 5. At Livermore, it was partly cloudy, temperature 63, calm. At Monterey, it was clear, temperature 51, east wind at 3, pressure 29.86 and falling. At Salinas, it was clear, temperature 56, dew point 52, relative humidity 86%, calm. Here are some observations around California and western Nevada. It was clear, with a temperature of 75 at Los Angeles, 74 at San Diego, and 43 at Mammoth Lakes. It was partly cloudy, with a temperature of 62 at Sacramento, 45 at Truckee, 43 at South Lake Tahoe, and 68 at Blue Canyon. At Reno, it was mostly cloudy, with a temperature of 62. Local temperature reports around San Francisco Bay for 4 a.m. Downtown San Francisco was 64 degrees. Oakland Museum was 64 degrees. Redwood City was 60 degrees. San Rafael was 61 degrees. The area forecast for the South Bay, including the San Jose metro area and the Santa Clara Valley. Heat advisory in effect from 11 a.m. this morning to 10 p.m. Pacific Daylight Time Monday. For the rest of tonight, partly cloudy. Lows in the 60s. Light winds. For Saturday, mostly sunny in the morning, then becoming sunny. Highs around 90 by the bay to 95 to 101 inland. Northwest winds up to 5 miles per hour. For Saturday night, mostly clear. Lows from the mid-60s to lower 70s. Light winds. And on Sunday, partly cloudy. Highs in the upper 80s by the bay to 95 to 100 inland. Northeast winds up to 5 miles per hour, becoming northwest in the afternoon. For the Sunday night, clear. Lows from the 60s to lower 70s. Light winds, becoming north up to 5 miles per hour after midnight. For Monday, mostly sunny in the morning, then becoming sunny. Highs mid-80s to 100. Monday night through Wednesday night, clear. Lows from the mid to upper 60s. Highs mid-80s to 101. Thursday and Thursday night, mostly clear. Highs 80s and 90s, lows from the lower to mid-60s. Friday partly cloudy in the morning, then becoming mostly sunny. Highs from the mid-70s to upper 80s, low temperatures tonight and highs tomorrow for these selected cities, San Jose, 61 and 95, Mountain View, 60 and 90, Morgan Hill, 61 and 101. The area forecast for the Monterey Bay and Salinas Valley? Dense fog advisory in effect until 9 a.m. Pacific Daylight Time this morning. Heat advisory in effect from 11 a.m. this morning to 10 p.m. Pacific Daylight Time Monday. For the rest of tonight, partly cloudy. Lows from the upper 50s to mid-60s. East winds around 5 miles per hour. For Saturday, mostly sunny in the morning, then becoming sunny. Highs in the lower 80s at the coast to the mid-90s inland. East winds up to 5 miles per hour, becoming west in the afternoon. For Saturday night, mostly clear until midnight, then becoming partly cloudy. Lows in the 60s. West winds up to 5 miles per hour, becoming north around 5 miles per hour after midnight. And on Sunday, partly cloudy. Highs in the lower 80s at the coast to the mid-90s inland. East winds up to 5 miles per hour, becoming west in the afternoon. For the Sunday night, mostly clear. Lows in the 60s.

Westminster, 59 and 98, King City, 58 and 95. The following is an important weather message from the National Weather Service. Heat advisory in effect from 11 a.m. Saturday to 10 p.m. Pacific Daylight Time Sunday. What? Hot conditions with maximum temperatures in the low 80s to low 90s. Mild minimum temperatures and weak onshore flow will limit overnight relief. Where? The Marin Hills, northern Monterey Bay, San Francisco, and northern Salinas Valley, Hollister Valley, and Carmel Valley. When? From 11 a.m. Saturday to 10 p.m. Pacific Daylight Time Sunday. Impacts. This level of heat affects anyone without effective cooling and or adequate hydration. Impacts likely in some health systems, heat-sensitive industries and infrastructure. Hydration is a critical piece to surviving the heat. Drink water, and if possible, take water to those who are vulnerable. Take extra precautions when outside. Wear lightweight and loose-fitting clothing. Try to limit strenuous activities to the early morning or evening. Take action when you experience symptoms of heat exhaustion and or heat stroke. Beat the heat and check the back seat. Do not leave young children or pets in unattended vehicles. Car interiors will reach lethal temperatures in a matter of minutes. The following is an important weather message from the National Weather Service. Heat advisory remains in effect from 11 a.m. this morning to 10 p.m. Pacific Daylight Time Sunday. What? Hot conditions with maximum temperatures in the low 80s to low 90s. Mild minimum temperatures and weak onshore flow will limit overnight relief. Where? The Marin Hills, San Francisco, and northern Salinas Valley, Hollister Valley, and Carmel Valley. When? From 11 a.m. this morning to 10 p.m. Pacific Daylight Time Sunday. Impacts. This level of heat affects anyone without effective cooling and or adequate hydration. Impacts likely in some health systems, heat-sensitive industries and infrastructure. Hydration is a critical piece to surviving the heat. Drink water, and if possible, take water to those who are vulnerable. Take extra precautions when outside. Wear lightweight and loose-fitting clothing. Try to limit strenuous activities to the early morning or evening. Take action when you experience symptoms of heat exhaustion and or heat stroke. Beat the heat and check the back seat. Do not leave young children or pets in unattended vehicles. Car interiors will reach lethal temperatures in a matter of minutes. The following is an important weather message from the National Weather Service. Heat advisory remains in effect from 11 a.m. this morning to 10 p.m. Pacific Daylight Time Monday. What? Hot conditions with maximum temperatures in the mid-90s to low 100s. Mild minimum temperatures and weak onshore flow will limit overnight relief. Where? The East Bay and San Francisco Bay Shoreline, North Bay Interior Mountains and Valleys, the Santa Clara Valley and Eastern Hills, the Santa Cruz Mountains, Interior Monterey County and the Santa Lucia Range, most of San Benito County and the Chilame Hills in southeast Monterey County, and southern Salinas Valley, Arroyo Seco and Lake San Antonio. When? From 11 a.m. this morning to 10 p.m. Pacific Daylight Time Monday. Impacts. This level of heat affects anyone without effective cooling and or adequate hydration. Impacts likely in some health systems, heat-sensitive industries and infrastructure. Hydration is a critical piece to surviving the heat. Drink water, and if possible, take water to those who are vulnerable. Take extra precautions when outside. Wear lightweight and loose-fitting clothing. Try to limit strenuous activities to the early morning or evening. Take action when you experience symptoms of heat exhaustion and or heat stroke. Beat the heat and check the back seat. Do not leave young children or pets in unattended vehicles. Car interiors will reach lethal temperatures in a matter of minutes. The following is an important weather message from the National Weather Service. Dense fog advisory in effect until 9 a.m. Pacific Daylight Time this morning. Heat advisory remains in effect from 11 a.m. this morning to 10 p.m. Pacific Daylight Time Sunday. What? For the dense fog advisory, visibility.

quarter mile or less in dense fog. For the heat advisory, hot conditions with maximum temperatures in the low 80s to low 90s. Mild minimum temperatures and weak onshore flow will limit overnight relief. Where? Northern Monterey Bay. When? For the dense fog advisory, until 9 a.m. Pacific Daylight Time this morning. For the heat advisory, from 11 a.m. this morning to 10 p.m. Pacific Daylight Time Sunday. Impacts, for the dense fog advisory, low visibility could make driving conditions hazardous. For the heat advisory, this level of heat affects anyone without effective cooling and or adequate hydration. Impacts likely in some health systems, heat-sensitive industries and infrastructure. For the dense fog advisory, if driving, slow down, use your headlights, and leave plenty of distance ahead of you. Hydration is a critical piece to surviving the heat. Drink water, and if possible, take water to those who are vulnerable. Take extra precautions when outside. Wear lightweight and loose-fitting clothing. Try to limit strenuous activities to the early morning or evening. Take action when you experience symptoms of heat exhaustion and or heat stroke. Beat the heat and check the back seat. Do not leave young children or pets in unattended vehicles. Car interiors will reach lethal temperatures in a matter of minutes. The weather overview for the Bay Area and Central Coast, moderate to major heat risk across the Bay Area and Central Coast Saturday and Sunday, moderate to major heat risk across the interior Bay Area and Central Coast Monday through Thursday, elevated fire weather conditions across the higher terrain through Thursday. The extended forecast for the Bay Area and Central Coast, Tuesday and Tuesday night, mostly clear. Highs 70 to 100. Lows 55 to 75. Wednesday and Wednesday night, mostly clear. Highs 70 to 100. Lows 55 to 75. Thursday and Thursday night, mostly clear. Highs 65 to 95. Lows 55 to 75. Friday and Friday night, partly cloudy. Highs 65 to 90. Lows 50 to 65. Saturday and Saturday night, mostly clear. High 60 to 85. Lows 50 to 60. Sunrise, sunset, and tidal information for the San Francisco Bay Area for Saturday, October 3. The sunrise today, 7:06 a.m. The sunset tonight, 6:51 p.m. Tidal data at the Golden Gate for today. High tide, 7:11 a.m. at 4.42 feet. Low tide, 11:12 a.m. at 3.54 feet. High tide, 5:11 p.m. at 5.79 feet. Here are the buoy observations for 4 a.m. Pacific Daylight Time. An offshore buoy 6, wind south at 6 knots, water temperature 67, pressure 1,021.5 millibars. An offshore buoy 59, winds north at 70 knots, gusting to 23, water temperature 66, pressure 1,018.5 millibars. At buoy 14 near Point Arena, winds north at 12 knots, water temperature 57, pressure 1,012.0 millibars. At buoy 13 near Bodega Bay, winds west at 2 knots, pressure 1,011.1 millibars. At Point Reyes Wave Rider Buoy, water temperature 58, seas 6 feet, every 8 seconds. At San Francisco Bar Buoy, water temperature 60, seas 3 feet, every 8 seconds. At San Francisco Buoy, winds west at 6 knots, swell 4 feet, every 8 seconds. At Half Moon Bay Buoy, winds west 4 knots, water temperature 62, pressure 1,011.9 millibars, seas 4 feet, every 8 seconds. At Monterey Buoy, winds north at 10 knots, water temperature 62, pressure 1,011.0 millibars. At Point Sur, Wave Rider Buoy, water temperature 62, seas 4 feet, every 9 seconds. At Cape San Martin Buoy, winds north at 8 knots, water temperature 64, pressure 1,011.4 millibars. Synopsis for the Central California coast and bays, including the Monterey Bay, Greater Farallones, and Cordell Bank National Marine Sanctuaries.

shallow marine layer has resulted in areas of dense fog along the coastlines of the Monterey Bay with visibility less than 1/4 mile. Dense fog will mix out later in the morning. Northwesterly breezes remain gentle to moderate into early week, allowing for slight to moderate seas to persist. The marine forecast for San Pablo Bay, Suisun Bay, the West Delta, and the San Francisco Bay north of the Bay Bridge. For today, west wind around 5 knots, veering to north late this morning and early afternoon, backing to west late. For tonight, southwest wind around 5 knots. For Sunday, northeast wind around 5 knots, backing to northwest in the afternoon. The marine forecast for Monterey Bay. Dense fog advisory in effect until 9 a.m. Pacific Daylight Time this morning. For today, north wind around 5 knots, backing to west around 5 knots this afternoon. Seas around 3 feet. Wave detail, northwest 2 feet at 9 seconds. Dense fog until 9 a.m. this morning. For tonight, southwest wind around 5 knots, veering to north after midnight. Seas around 3 feet. Wave detail, northwest 2 feet at 9 seconds. For Sunday, northeast wind around 5 knots, backing to west in the afternoon. Seas around 3 feet. Wave detail, northwest 2 feet at 8 seconds and south 2 feet at 15 seconds. The coastal waters forecast from Pigeon Point to Point Pinos out to 10 nautical miles. For today, northwest wind 5 to 10 knots. Seas 3 to 4 feet. Wave detail, northwest 3 feet at 9 seconds and south 2 feet at 15 seconds. For tonight, northwest wind 5 to 10 knots. Seas 3 to 4 feet. Wave detail, northwest 3 feet at 8 seconds and southwest 2 feet at 15 seconds. For Sunday, north wind around 5 knots, backing to northwest in the afternoon. Seas 3 to 4 feet. Wave detail, northwest 3 feet at 8 seconds and south 2 feet at 15 seconds. The area forecast for the peninsula, North Bay, and East Bay. Heat advisory in effect from 11 a.m. this morning to 10 p.m. Pacific Daylight Time Monday. For the rest of tonight, partly cloudy. Lows from the 50s to mid-60s. Light winds. For Saturday, mostly sunny in the morning, then becoming sunny. Highs in the lower 80s at the coast at around 100 inland. Northeast winds up to 5 miles per hour, becoming northwest in the afternoon. For Saturday night, mostly clear. Lows in the 60s. West winds up to 5 miles per hour until midnight, becoming light. And on Sunday? Mostly cloudy. Highs in the lower 80s at the coast to the upper 90s inland. Northeast winds up to 5 miles per hour, becoming northwest in the afternoon. For the Sunday night, clear. Lows from the 50s to upper 60s. West winds up to 5 miles per hour. For Monday, mostly sunny in the morning, then becoming sunny. Highs from the lower 80s to mid 90s. For Monday night, clear. Lows from the 50s to upper 60s. And on Tuesday, mostly sunny in the morning, then becoming sunny. Highs from the lower 80s to mid 90s. For the Tuesday night, clear. Lows from the 50s to upper 60s. Wednesday through Thursday night, mostly clear. Highs from the upper 70s to lower 90s. Lows from the 50s to mid 60s. Friday partly cloudy in the morning, then becoming mostly sunny. Highs from the upper 60s to lower 80s. Low temperatures tonight and highs tomorrow for these selected cities: San Francisco, 56 and 85, San Francisco Airport, 57 and 88, Redwood City, 59 and 94, Oakland, 58 and 91, Fremont, 60 and 93, Concord, 59 and 101, Livermore, 61 and 100, San Rafael, 55 and 96, Santa Rosa, 51 and 100, Napa, 56 and 95, Fairfield, 60 and 99. 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

broadcasting on a frequency of 162.55 MHz from atop McQueen's Ridge. This broadcast originates from the National Weather Service office located in Monterey, California, and serves the South Bay and Monterey Bay Area, including the cities of San Jose, Monterey, Salinas, and Santa Cruz. These are the 4 a.m. Pacific Daylight Time observations for the San Francisco and Monterey Bay Areas on Saturday, October 3rd. At San Francisco Airport, it was partly cloudy, temperature 62, dew point 54, relative humidity 74%, west wind at 5 miles an hour, pressure 29.86 inches and steady. At Oakland Airport, it was mostly cloudy, temperature 58, dew point 55, relative humidity 90%, northeast wind at 7 miles an hour, pressure 29.87 inches and rising. At San Jose Airport, it was partly cloudy, temperature 64, dew point 56, relative humidity 75%, calm, pressure 29.86 inches and steady. At Santa Rosa, it was partly cloudy, temperature 55, west wind at 5, pressure 29.87 and falling. At Concord, it was partly cloudy, temperature 64, southwest wind at 5. At Livermore, it was partly cloudy, temperature 63, calm. At Monterey, it was clear, temperature 51, east wind at 3, pressure 29.86 and falling. At Salinas, it was clear, temperature 56, dew point 52, relative humidity 86%, calm. Here are some observations around California and western Nevada. It was clear, with a temperature of 75 at Los Angeles, 74 at San Diego, and 43 at Mammoth Lakes. It was partly cloudy, with a temperature of 62 at Sacramento, 45 at Truckee, 43 at South Lake Tahoe, and 68 at Blue Canyon. At Reno, it was mostly cloudy, with a temperature of 62. Local temperature reports around San Francisco Bay for 4 a.m. Downtown San Francisco was 64 degrees. Oakland Museum was 64 degrees. Redwood City was 60 degrees. San Rafael was 61 degrees. The area forecast for the South Bay, including the San Jose metro area and the Santa Clara Valley. Heat advisory in effect from 11 a.m. this morning to 10 p.m. Pacific Daylight Time Monday. For the rest of tonight, partly cloudy. Lows in the 60s. Light winds. For Saturday, mostly sunny in the morning, then becoming sunny. Highs around 90 by the bay to 95 to 101 inland. Northwest winds up to 5 miles per hour. For Saturday night, mostly clear. Lows from the mid-60s to lower 70s. Light winds. And on Sunday? Partly cloudy. Highs in the upper 80s by the bay to 95 to 100 inland. Northeast winds up to 5 miles per hour, becoming northwest in the afternoon. For the Sunday night, clear. Lows from the 60s to lower 70s. Light winds, becoming north up to 5 miles per hour after midnight. For Monday, mostly sunny in the morning, then becoming sunny. Highs mid-80s to 100. Monday night through Wednesday night, clear. Lows from the mid to upper 60s. Highs mid-80s to 101. Thursday and Thursday night, mostly clear. Highs 80s and 90s, lows from the lower to mid-60s. Friday partly cloudy in the morning, then becoming mostly sunny. Highs from the mid-70s to upper 80s, low temperatures tonight and highs tomorrow for these selected cities: San Jose, 61 and 95, Mountain View, 60 and 90, Morgan Hill, 61 and 101. The area forecast for the Monterey Bay and Salinas Valley: dense fog advisory in effect until 9 a.m. Pacific Daylight Time this morning. Heat advisory in effect from 11 a.m. this morning to 10 p.m. Pacific Daylight Time Monday. For the rest of tonight, partly cloudy. Lows from the upper 50s to mid-60s. East winds around 5 miles per hour. For Saturday, mostly sunny in the morning, then becoming sunny. High

80s at the coast to the mid-90s inland. East winds up to 5 miles per hour, becoming west in the afternoon. For Saturday night, mostly clear until midnight, then becoming partly cloudy. Lows in the 60s. West winds up to 5 miles per hour, becoming north around 5 miles per hour after midnight. And on Sunday? Partly cloudy. Highs in the lower 80s at the coast to the mid-90s inland. East winds up to 5 miles per hour, becoming west in the afternoon. For the Sunday night, mostly clear. Lows in the 60s. Southwest winds up to 5 miles per hour, becoming east after midnight. For Monday, mostly sunny in the morning, then becoming sunny. Highs from the lower 80s to mid-90s. Monday night through Thursday, mostly clear. Lows in the 60s. Highs from the lower 80s to mid-90s. Thursday night, partly cloudy. Lows in the lower 60s. Friday, partly cloudy in the morning, then becoming mostly sunny. Highs from the lower 70s to mid-80s. Low temperatures tonight and highs tomorrow for these selected cities: Santa Cruz, 57 and 91, Monterey, 57 and 81, Salinas, 58 and 86, Hollister, 59 and 98, King City, 58 and 95. The following is an important weather message from the National Weather Service. Heat advisory in effect from 11 a.m. Saturday to 10 p.m. Pacific Daylight Time Sunday. What? Hot conditions with maximum temperatures in the low 80s to low 90s. Mild minimum temperatures and weak onshore flow will limit overnight relief. Where? The Marin Hills, northern Monterey Bay, San Francisco, and northern Salinas Valley, Hollister Valley, and Carmel Valley. When? From 11 a.m. Saturday to 10 p.m. Pacific Daylight Time Sunday. Impacts. This level of heat affects anyone without effective cooling and or adequate hydration. Impacts likely in some health systems, heat-sensitive industries and infrastructure. Hydration is a critical piece to surviving the heat. Drink water, and if possible, take water to those who are vulnerable. Take extra precautions when outside. Wear lightweight and loose-fitting clothing. Try to limit strenuous activities to the early morning or evening. Take action when you experience symptoms of heat exhaustion and or heat stroke. Beat the heat and check the back seat. Do not leave young children or pets in unattended vehicles. Car interiors will reach lethal temperatures in a matter of minutes. The following is an important weather message from the National Weather Service. Heat advisory remains in effect from 11 a.m. this morning to 10 p.m. Pacific Daylight Time Sunday. What? Hot conditions with maximum temperatures in the low 80s to low 90s. Mild minimum temperatures and weak onshore flow will limit overnight relief. Where? The Marin Hills, San Francisco, and northern Salinas Valley, Hollister Valley, and Carmel Valley. When? From 11 a.m. this morning to 10 p.m. Pacific Daylight Time Sunday. Impacts. This level of heat affects anyone without effective cooling and or adequate hydration. Impacts likely in some health systems, heat-sensitive industries and infrastructure. Hydration is a critical piece to surviving the heat. Drink water, and if possible, take water to those who are vulnerable. Take extra precautions when outside. Wear lightweight and loose-fitting clothing. Try to limit strenuous activities to the early morning or evening. Take action when you experience symptoms of heat exhaustion and or heat stroke. Beat the heat and check the back seat. Do not leave young children or pets in unattended vehicles. Car interiors will reach lethal temperatures in a matter of minutes. The following is an important weather message from the National Weather Service. Heat advisory remains in effect from 11 a.m. this morning to 10 p.m. Pacific Daylight Time Monday. What? Hot conditions with maximum temperatures in the mid-90s to low 100s. Mild minimum temperatures and weak onshore flow will limit overnight relief. Where? The East Bay and San Francisco Bay shoreline, North Bay interior mountains and valleys, the Santa Clara Valley and Eastern Hills,

Santa Cruz Mountains, interior Monterey County and the Santa Lucia Range, most of San Benito County and the Chilean Hills in southeast Monterey County, and southern Salinas Valley, Arroyo Seco and Lake San Antonio. When, from 11 a.m. this morning to 10 p.m. Pacific Daylight Time Monday. Impacts. This level of heat affects anyone without effective cooling and or adequate hydration. Impacts likely in some health systems, heat-sensitive industries and infrastructure. Hydration is a critical piece to surviving the heat. Drink water, and if possible, take water to those who are vulnerable. Take extra precautions when outside. Wear lightweight and loose-fitting clothing. Try to limit strenuous activities to the early morning or evening. Take action when you experience symptoms of heat exhaustion and or heat stroke. Beat the heat and check the back seat. Do not leave young children or pets in unattended vehicles. Car interiors will reach lethal temperatures in a matter of minutes. The following is an important weather message from the National Weather Service. Dense fog advisory in effect until 9 a.m. Pacific Daylight Time this morning. Heat advisory remains in effect from 11 a.m. this morning to 10 p.m. Pacific Daylight Time Sunday. What? For the dense fog advisory, visibility 1/4 mile or less in dense fog. For the heat advisory, hot conditions with maximum temperatures in the low 80s to low 90s. Mild minimum temperatures and weak onshore flow will limit overnight relief. Where? Northern Monterey Bay. When? For the dense fog advisory, until 9 a.m. Pacific Daylight Time this morning. For the heat advisory, from 11 a.m. this morning to 10 p.m. Pacific Daylight Time Sunday. Impacts. For the dense fog advisory, low visibility could make driving conditions hazardous. For the heat advisory, this level of heat affects anyone without effective cooling and or adequate hydration. Impacts likely in some health systems, heat-sensitive industries and infrastructure. For the dense fog advisory, if driving, slow down, use your headlights, and leave plenty of distance ahead of you. Hydration is a critical piece to surviving the heat. Drink water, and if possible, take water to those who are vulnerable. Take extra precautions when outside. Wear lightweight and loose-fitting clothing. Try to limit strenuous activities to the early morning or evening. Take action when you experience symptoms of heat exhaustion and or heat stroke. Beat the heat and check the back seat. Do not leave young children or pets in unattended vehicles. Car interiors will reach lethal temperatures in a matter of minutes. The weather overview for the Bay Area and Central Coast, moderate to major heat risk across the Bay Area and Central Coast Saturday and Sunday, moderate to major heat risk across the interior Bay Area and Central Coast Monday through Thursday, elevated fire weather conditions across the higher terrain through Thursday, the extended forecast for the Bay Area and Central Coast, Tuesday and Tuesday night, mostly clear. Highs 70 to 100. Lows 55 to 75. Wednesday and Wednesday night, mostly clear. Highs 70 to 100. Lows 55 to 75. Thursday and Thursday night, mostly clear. Highs 65 to 95. Lows 55 to 75. Friday and Friday night, partly cloudy. Highs 65 to 90. Lows 50 to 65. Saturday and Saturday night, mostly clear. Highs 60 to 85. Lows 50 to 60. Sunrise, sunset, and tidal information for the San Francisco Bay Area for Saturday, October 3. The sunrise today, 7:06 a.m. The sunset tonight, 6:51 p.m. Tidal data at the Golden Gate for today. High tide, 7:11 a.m. at 4.42 feet. Low tide, 11:12 a.m. at 3.54 feet. High tide, 5:11 p.m. at 5.79 feet. Here are the buoy observations for 5 a.m. Pacific Daylight Time. An offshore buoy 6, wind south at 6 knots, water temperature 67, pressure 1,020.8 millibars. An offshore buoy 59, winds north at 16 knots.

gusting to 21. Water temperature 66. Pressure 1,018.0 millibars. At buoy 14 near Point Arena, winds northwest at 12 knots. Water temperature 57. Pressure 1,011.8 millibars. At buoy 13 near Bodega Bay, winds southwest at 2 knots. Pressure 1,011.3 millibars. At Point Reyes Wave Rider buoy, water temperature 58, seas 6 feet, every 8 seconds. At San Francisco Bar buoy, water temperature 60, seas 3 feet, every 8 seconds. At San Francisco buoy, winds northwest at 4 knots, water temperature 59, pressure 1011.2 millibars. At Half Moon Bay buoy, winds west 6 knots, water temperature 62, pressure 1011.7 millibars, seas 4 feet, every 7 seconds. At Monterey buoy, winds north at 8 knots, water temperature 62, pressure 1011.1 millibars. At Point Sur, Wave Rider buoy, water temperature 62, seas 4 feet, every 9 seconds. At Cape San Martin buoy, winds north at 8 knots, water temperature 64, pressure 1011.2 millibars. Here are the buoy observations for 5 a.m. Pacific Daylight Time. At offshore buoy 6, winds south at 6 knots, pressure 1020.8 millibars, swell 4 feet, every 15 seconds. At offshore buoy 59, winds north at 16 knots, gusting to 21, water temperature 66, pressure 1018.0 millibars. At buoy 14 near Point Arena, winds northwest at 12 knots, water temperature 57, pressure 1011.8 millibars. At buoy 13 near Bodega Bay, winds southwest at 2 knots, pressure 1011.3 millibars. At Point Reyes Wave Rider buoy, water temperature 58, seas 6 feet, every 8 seconds. At San Francisco Bar buoy, water temperature 60, seas 3 feet, every 8 seconds. At San Francisco buoy, winds northwest at 2 knots, pressure 1011.4 millibars, swell 4 feet, every 8 seconds. At Half Moon Bay buoy, winds west 6 knots, water temperature 62, pressure 1011.7 millibars, seas 4 feet, every 7 seconds. At Monterey buoy, winds north at 8 knots, water temperature 62, pressure 1011.1 millibars. At Point Sur, Wave Rider buoy, water temperature 62, seas 4 feet, every 9 seconds. At Cape San Martin buoy, winds northwest 8 knots, water temperature 64, pressure 1011.2 millibars. Seas 5 feet, every 8 seconds. Synopsis for the Central California coast and bays, including the Monterey Bay, Greater Farallones, and Cordell Bank National Marine Sanctuaries, a shallow marine layer has resulted in areas of dense fog along the coastline to the Monterey Bay with visibility less than 1/4 mile. Dense fog will mix out later in the morning. Northwesterly breezes remain gentle to moderate into early week, allowing for slight to moderate seas to persist. The marine forecast for San Pablo Bay, Suisun Bay, the West Delta, and the San Francisco Bay north of the Bay Bridge. For today, west wind around 5 knots, veering to north late this morning and early afternoon, backing to west late. For tonight, southwest wind around 5 knots. For Sunday, northeast wind around 5 knots, backing to northwest in the afternoon. The marine forecast for Monterey Bay. Dense fog advisory in effect until 9 a.m. Pacific Daylight Time this morning. For today, north wind around 5 knots, backing to west around 5 knots this afternoon. Seas around 3 feet. Wave detail, northwest 2 feet at 9 seconds. Dense fog until 9 a.m. this morning. For tonight, southwest wind around 5 knots, veering to north after midnight. Seas around 3 feet. Wave detail, northwest 2 feet at 9 seconds. For Sunday, northeast wind around 5 knots, backing to west in the afternoon. Seas around 3 feet. Wave detail, northwest 2 feet at 8 seconds and south 2 feet at 15 seconds. The coastal waters forecast from Pigeon Point to Point

casinos out to 10 nautical miles. For today, northwest wind 5 to 10 knots. Seas 3 to 4 feet. Wave detail, northwest 3 feet at 9 seconds and south 2 feet at 15 seconds. For tonight, northwest wind 5 to 10 knots. Seas 3 to 4 feet. Wave detail, northwest 3 feet at 8 seconds and southwest 2 feet at 15 seconds. For Sunday, north wind around 5 knots, backing to northwest in the afternoon. Seas 3 to 4 feet. Wave detail, northwest 3 feet at 8 seconds and south 2 feet at 15 seconds. The area forecast for the peninsula, North Bay, and East Bay. Heat advisory in effect from 11 a.m. this morning to 10 p.m. Pacific Daylight Time Monday. For the rest of tonight, partly cloudy. Lows from the 50s to mid-60s. Light winds. For Saturday, mostly sunny in the morning then becoming sunny. Highs in the lower 80s at the coast to around 100 inland. Northeast winds up to 5 miles per hour, becoming northwest in the afternoon. For Saturday night, mostly clear. Lows in the 60s. West winds up to 5 miles per hour until midnight, becoming light. And on Sunday? Mostly cloudy. Highs in the lower 80s at the coast to the upper 90s inland. Northeast winds up to 5 miles per hour, becoming northwest in the afternoon. For the Sunday night, clear. Lows from the 50s to upper 60s. West winds up to 5 miles per hour. For Monday, mostly sunny in the morning then becoming sunny. Highs from the lower 80s to mid 90s. For Monday night, clear. Lows from the 50s to upper 60s. And on Tuesday, mostly sunny in the morning then becoming sunny. Highs from the lower 80s to mid 90s. For the Tuesday night, clear. Lows from the 50s to upper 60s. Wednesday through Thursday night, mostly clear. Highs from the upper 70s to lower 90s. Lows from the 50s to mid 60s. Friday partly cloudy in the morning then becoming mostly sunny. Highs from the upper 60s to lower 80s. Low temperatures tonight and highs tomorrow for the selected cities. San Francisco, 56 and 85. San Francisco Airport, 57 and 88. Redwood City, 59 and 94. Oakland, 58 and 91. Fremont, 60 and 93. Concord, 59 and 101. Livermore, 61 and 100. San Rafael, 55 and 96. Santa Rosa, 51 and 100. Napa, 56 and 95. Fairfield, 60 and 99. These are the 5 a.m. Pacific Daylight Time observations for the San Francisco and Monterey Bay areas on Saturday, October 3rd. At San Francisco Airport, it was partly cloudy, temperature 60, dew point 55, relative humidity 83%, west wind at 5 miles an hour, pressure 29.86 inches and steady. At Oakland Airport, it was partly cloudy, temperature 62, dew point 59, relative humidity 90%, calm, pressure 29.87 inches and steady. At San Jose Airport, it was clear, temperature 63, dew point 56, relative humidity 78%, calm, pressure 29.86 inches and steady. At Santa Rosa, it was partly cloudy, temperature 53, calm, pressure 29.87 and steady. At Concord, it was partly cloudy, temperature 62, calm. At Livermore, it was partly cloudy, temperature 61, east wind at 5. At Monterey, it was clear, temperature 53, calm, pressure 29.86 and steady. At Salinas, it was clear, temperature 57, dew point 51, relative humidity 80%, east wind at 7. Here are some observations around California and western Nevada. It was clear, with a temperature of 75 in Los Angeles, 73 at San Diego, and 39 at Mammoth Lakes. It was partly cloudy, with a temperature of 62 at Sacramento, 43 at Truckee, 41 at South Lake Tahoe, and 69 at Blue Canyon. At Reno, it was

mostly cloudy, with a temperature of 62. Local temperature reports around San Francisco Bay for 5 a.m. Downtown San Francisco was 64 degrees. Oakland Museum was 65 degrees. Redwood City was 59 degrees. San Rafael was 60 degrees. The area forecast for the South Bay, including the San Jose metro area and the Santa Clara Valley. Heat advisory in effect from 11 a.m. this morning to 10 p.m. Pacific Daylight Time Monday. For the rest of tonight, partly cloudy. Lows in the 60s. Light winds. For Saturday, mostly sunny in the morning, then becoming sunny. Highs around 90 by the bay to 95 to 101 inland. Northwest winds up to 5 miles per hour. For Saturday night, mostly clear. Lows from the mid-60s to lower 70s. Light winds. And on Sunday? Partly cloudy. Highs in the upper 80s by the bay to 95 to 100 inland. Northeast winds up to 5 miles per hour, becoming northwest in the afternoon. For the Sunday night, clear. Lows from the 60s to lower 70s. Light winds, becoming north up to 5 miles per hour after midnight. For Monday, mostly sunny in the morning, then becoming sunny. Highs mid-80s to 100. Monday night through Wednesday night, clear. Lows from the mid to upper 60s. Highs mid-80s to 101. Thursday and Thursday night, mostly clear. Highs 80s and 90s, lows from the lower to mid-60s. Friday, partly cloudy in the morning, then becoming mostly sunny. Highs from the mid-70s to upper 80s, low temperatures tonight and highs tomorrow for the selected cities, San Jose, 61 and 95, Mountain View, 60 and 90, Morgan Hill, 61 and 101. The area forecast for the Monterey Bay and Salinas Valley? Dense fog advisory in effect until 9 a.m. Pacific Daylight Time this morning. Heat advisory in effect from 11 a.m. this morning to 10 p.m. Pacific Daylight Time Monday. For the rest of tonight, partly cloudy. Lows from the upper 50s to mid-60s. East winds around 5 miles per hour. For Saturday, mostly sunny in the morning, then becoming sunny. Highs in the lower 80s at the coast to the mid-90s inland. East winds up to 5 miles per hour, becoming west in the afternoon. For Saturday night, mostly clear until midnight, then becoming partly cloudy. Lows in the 60s. West winds up to 5 miles per hour, becoming north around 5 miles per hour after midnight. And on Sunday? Partly cloudy. Highs in the lower 80s at the coast to the mid-90s inland. East winds up to 5 miles per hour, becoming west in the afternoon. For the Sunday night, mostly clear. Lows in the 60s. Southwest winds up to 5 miles per hour, becoming east after midnight. For Monday, mostly sunny in the morning, then becoming sunny. Highs from the lower 80s to mid-90s. Monday night through Thursday, mostly clear. Lows in the 60s. Highs from the lower 80s to mid-90s. Thursday night, partly cloudy. Lows in the lower 60s. Friday, partly cloudy in the morning, then becoming mostly sunny. Highs from the lower 70s to mid-80s. Low temperatures tonight and highs tomorrow for the selected cities, Santa Cruz, 57 and 91, Monterey, 57 and 81, Salinas, 58 and 86, Hollister, 59 and 98, King City, 58 and 95. 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This broadcast originates from the National Weather Service office located in Monterey, California, and serves the South Bay and Monterey Bay Area, including the city of San Jose, Monterey, Salinas, and Santa Cruz. The following is an important weather message from the National Weather Service. Heat advisory in effect from 11 a.m. Saturday to 10 p.m. Pacific Daylight Time Sunday.
What? Hot conditions with maximum temperatures in the low 80s to low 90s. Mild minimum temperatures and weak onshore flow will limit overnight relief. Where? The Marin Hills, northern Monterey Bay, San Francisco, and northern Salinas Valley, Hollister Valley, and Carmel Valley. When? From 11 a.m. Saturday to 10 p.m. Pacific Daylight Time Sunday. Impacts. This level of heat affects anyone without effective cooling and or adequate hydration. Impacts likely in some health systems, heat-sensitive industries and infrastructure. Hydration is a critical piece to surviving the heat. Drink water, and if possible, take water to those who are vulnerable. Take extra precautions when outside. Wear lightweight and loose-fitting clothing. Try to limit strenuous activities to the early morning or evening. Take action when you experience symptoms of heat exhaustion and or heat stroke. Beat the heat and check the back seat. Do not leave young children or pets in unattended vehicles. Car interiors will reach lethal temperatures in a matter of minutes. The following is an important weather message from the National Weather Service. Heat advisory remains in effect from 11 a.m. this morning to 10 p.m. Pacific Daylight Time Sunday. What? Hot conditions with maximum temperatures in the low 80s to low 90s. Mild minimum temperatures and weak onshore flow will limit overnight relief. Where? The Marin Hills, San Francisco, and northern Salinas Valley, Hollister Valley, and Carmel Valley. When? From 11 a.m. this morning to 10 p.m. Pacific Daylight Time Sunday. Impacts. This level of heat affects anyone without effective cooling and or adequate hydration. Impacts likely in some health systems, heat-sensitive industries and infrastructure. Hydration is a critical piece to surviving the heat. Drink water, and if possible, take water to those who are vulnerable. Take extra precautions when outside. Wear lightweight and loose-fitting clothing. Try to limit strenuous activities to the early morning or evening. Take action when you experience symptoms of heat exhaustion and or heat stroke. Beat the heat and check the back seat. Do not leave young children or pets in unattended vehicles. Car interiors will reach lethal temperatures in a matter of minutes. The following is an important weather message from the National Weather Service. Heat advisory remains in effect from 11 a.m. this morning to 10 p.m. Pacific Daylight Time Monday. What? Hot conditions with maximum temperatures in the mid-90s to low 100s. Mild minimum temperatures and weak onshore flow will limit overnight relief. Where? The East Bay and San Francisco Bay shoreline, North Bay interior mountains and valleys, the Santa Clara Valley and Eastern Hills, the Santa Cruz Mountains, interior Monterey County and the Santa Lucia Range, most of San Benito County and the Chilame Hills in southeast Monterey County, and southern Salinas Valley, Arroyo Seco and Lake San Antonio. When? From 11 a.m. this morning to 10 p.m. Pacific Daylight Time Monday. Impacts. This level of heat affects anyone without effective cooling and or adequate hydration. Impacts likely in some health systems, heat-sensitive industries and infrastructure. Hydration is a critical piece to surviving the heat. Drink water, and if possible, take water to those who are vulnerable. Take extra precautions when outside. Wear lightweight and loose-fitting clothing. Try to limit strenuous activities to the early morning or evening. Take action when you experience symptoms of heat exhaustion and or heat stroke. Beat the heat and check the back seat. Do not leave young children or pets in unattended vehicles. Car interiors will reach lethal temperatures in a matter of minutes. The following is an important weather message from the National Weather Service. Dense fog advisory in effect until 9 a.m. Pacific Daylight Time this morning. Heat advisory remains in effect from 11 a.m. this morning to 10 p.m. Pacific Daylight Time Sunday. What? For the dense fog advisory, visibility 1/4 mile or less in dense fog. For the heat advisory, hot conditions with maximum temperatures in the low 80s to low 90s. Mild minimum temperatures and weak onshore flow will limit overnight relief. Where? Northern Monterey Bay.
dense fog advisory until 9 a.m. Pacific Daylight Time this morning. For the heat advisory, from 11 a.m. this morning to 10 p.m. Pacific Daylight Time Sunday. Impacts. For the dense fog advisory, low visibility could make driving conditions hazardous. For the heat advisory, this level of heat affects anyone without effective cooling and or adequate hydration. Impacts likely in some health systems, heat-sensitive industries and infrastructure. For the dense fog advisory, if driving, slow down, use your headlights, and leave plenty of distance ahead of you. Hydration is a critical piece to surviving the heat. Drink water, and if possible, take water to those who are vulnerable. Take extra precautions when outside. Wear lightweight and loose-fitting clothing. Try to limit strenuous activities to the early morning or evening. Take action when you experience symptoms of heat exhaustion and or heat stroke. Beat the heat and check the back seat. Do not leave young children or pets in unattended vehicles. Car interiors will reach lethal temperatures in a matter of minutes. The weather overview for the Bay Area and Central Coast, moderate to major heat risk across the Bay Area and Central Coast Saturday and Sunday, moderate to major heat risk across the interior Bay Area and Central Coast Monday through Thursday, elevated fire weather conditions across the higher terrain through Thursday. The extended forecast for the Bay Area and Central Coast, Tuesday and Tuesday night, mostly clear. Highs 70 to 100. Lows 55 to 75. Wednesday and Wednesday night, mostly clear. Highs 70 to 100. Lows 55 to 75. Thursday and Thursday night, mostly clear. Highs 65 to 95. Lows 55 to 75. Friday and Friday night, partly cloudy. Highs 65 to 90. Lows 50 to 65. Saturday and Saturday night, mostly clear. Highs 60 to 85. Lows 50 to 60. Sunrise, sunset, and tidal information for the San Francisco Bay Area for Saturday, October 3. The sunrise today, 7:06 a.m. The sunset tonight, 6:51 p.m. Tidal data at the Golden Gate for today. High tide, 7:11 a.m. at 4.42 feet. Low tide, 11:12 a.m. at 3.54 feet. High tide, 5:11 p.m. at 5.79 feet. Here are the buoy observations for 5 a.m. Pacific Daylight Time. An offshore buoy 6, wind south at 6 knots, pressure 1,020.8 millibars, swell 4 feet, daylight time. An offshore buoy 6, wind south at 6 knots, pressure 1,020.8 millibars, swell 4 feet, every 15 seconds. An offshore buoy 59, winds north at 16 knots, gusting to 21, water temperature 66, pressure 1,018.0 millibars. At buoy 14 near Point Arena, winds northwest at 12 knots, water temperature 57, pressure 1,011.8 millibars. At buoy 13 near Bodega Bay, wind southwest at 2 knots, pressure 1,011.3 millibars. At Point Reyes Wave Rider, buoy water temperature 58, seas 6 feet, every 8 seconds. At San Francisco Bar, buoy water temperature 60, seas 3 feet, every 8 seconds. At San Francisco Bay, winds northwest at 2 knots, pressure 1,011.4 millibars, swell 4 feet, every 8 seconds. At Half Moon Bay, buoy winds west 6 knots, water temperature 62, pressure 1,011.7 millibars, seas 4 feet, every 7 seconds. At Monterey, buoy winds north at 8 knots, water temperature 62, pressure 1,011.1 millibars. At Pointer, Wave Rider, buoy water temperature 62, seas 4 feet, every 9 seconds. At Cape San Martin, buoy winds northwest 8 knots, water temperature 64, pressure 1,011.2 millibars. Seas 5 feet, every 8 seconds. Synopsis for the Central California coast and bays, including the Monterey Bay, Greater Farallones, and Cordell Bank National Marine Sanctuaries, a shallow

resulted in areas of dense fog along the coastline to the Monterey Bay with visibility less than 1/4 mile. Dense fog will mix out later in the morning. Northwesterly breezes remain gentle to moderate into early week, allowing for slight to moderate seas to persist. The marine forecast for San Pablo Bay, Suisun Bay, the West Delta, and the San Francisco Bay north of the Bay Bridge. For today, west wind around 5 knots, veering to north late this morning and early afternoon, backing to west late. For tonight, southwest wind around 5 knots. For Sunday, northeast wind around 5 knots, backing to northwest in the afternoon. The marine forecast for Monterey Bay. Dense fog advisory in effect until 9 a.m. Pacific Daylight Time this morning. For today, north wind around 5 knots, backing to west around 5 knots this afternoon. Seas around 3 feet. Wave detail, northwest 2 feet at 9 seconds. Dense fog until 9 a.m. this morning. For tonight, southwest wind around 5 knots, veering to north after midnight. Seas around 3 feet. Wave detail, northwest 2 feet at 9 seconds. For Sunday, northeast wind around 5 knots, backing to west in the afternoon. Seas around 3 feet. Wave detail, northwest 2 feet at 8 seconds and south 2 feet at 15 seconds. The coastal waters forecast from Pigeon Point to Point Pinos out to 10 nautical miles. For today, northwest wind 5 to 10 knots. Seas 3 to 4 feet. Wave detail, northwest 3 feet at 9 seconds and south 2 feet at 15 seconds. For tonight, northwest wind 5 to 10 knots. Seas 3 to 4 feet. Wave detail, northwest 3 feet at 8 seconds and southwest 2 feet at 15 seconds. For Sunday, north wind around 5 knots, backing to northwest in the afternoon. Seas 3 to 4 feet. Wave detail, northwest 3 feet at 8 seconds and south 2 feet at 15 seconds. The area forecast for the peninsula, North Bay, and East Bay. Heat advisory in effect from 11 a.m. this morning to 10 p.m. Pacific Daylight Time Monday. For the rest of tonight, partly cloudy. Lows from the 50s to mid-60s. Light winds. For Saturday, mostly sunny in the morning then becoming sunny. Highs in the lower 80s at the coast at around 100 inland. Northeast winds up to 5 miles per hour, becoming northwest in the afternoon. For Saturday night, mostly clear. Lows in the 60s. West winds up to 5 miles per hour until midnight, becoming light. And on Sunday? Mostly cloudy. Highs in the lower 80s at the coast to the upper 90s inland. Northeast winds up to 5 miles per hour, becoming northwest in the afternoon. For the Sunday night, clear. Lows from the 50s to upper 60s. West winds up to 5 miles per hour. For Monday, mostly sunny in the morning then becoming sunny. Highs from the lower 80s to mid 90s. For Monday night, clear. Lows from the 50s to upper 60s. And on Tuesday, mostly sunny in the morning then becoming sunny. Highs from the lower 80s to mid 90s. For the Tuesday night, clear. Lows from the 50s to upper 60s. Wednesday through Thursday night, mostly clear. Highs from the upper 70s to lower 90s. Lows from the 50s to mid 60s. Friday partly cloudy in the morning then becoming mostly sunny. Highs from the upper 60s to lower 80s. Low temperatures tonight and highs tomorrow for these selected cities. San Francisco, 56 and 85. San Francisco Airport, 57 and 88. Redwood City, 59 and 94. Oakland, 58 and 91. Fremont, 60 and 93. Concord, 59 and 101. Livermore, 61 and 100. San Rafael, 55 and 96. Santa Rosa, 51 and 100. Napa, 56 and 95. Fairfield, 60 and 99. These are the 5 a.m. Pacific Daylight Time observations for the San Francisco and Monterey Bay Area.

temperature 53, calm, pressure 29.87 and steady. At Concord, it was partly cloudy, temperature 62, calm. At Livermore, it was partly cloudy, temperature 61, east wind at 5. At Monterey, it was clear, temperature 53, calm, pressure 29.86 and steady. At Salinas, it was clear, temperature 57, dew point 51, relative humidity 80%, east wind at 7. Here are some observations around California and western Nevada. It was clear, with a temperature of 75 at Los Angeles, 73 at San Diego, and 39 at Mammoth Lakes. It was partly cloudy, with a temperature of 62 at Sacramento, 43 at Truckee, 41 at South Lake Tahoe, and 69 at Blue Canyon. At Reno, it was mostly cloudy, with a temperature of 62. Local temperature reports around San Francisco Bay for 5 a.m. Downtown San Francisco was 64 degrees. Oakland Museum was 65 degrees. Redwood City was 59 degrees. San Rafael was 60 degrees. The area forecast for the South Bay, including the San Jose metro area and the Santa Clara Valley. Heat advisory in effect from 11 a.m. this morning to 10 p.m. Pacific Daylight Time Monday. For the rest of tonight, partly cloudy. Lows in the 60s. Light winds. For Saturday, mostly sunny in the morning, then becoming sunny. Highs around 90 by the bay to 95 to 101 inland. Northwest winds up to 5 miles per hour. For Saturday night, mostly clear. Lows from the mid-60s to lower 70s. Light winds. And on Sunday? Partly cloudy. Highs in the upper 80s by the bay to 95 to 100 inland. Northeast winds up to 5 miles per hour, becoming northwest in the afternoon. For the Sunday night, clear. Lows from the 60s to lower 70s. Light winds, becoming north up to 5 miles per hour after midnight. For Monday, mostly sunny in the morning, then becoming sunny. Highs mid-80s to 100. Monday night through Wednesday night, clear. Lows from the mid to upper 60s. Highs mid-80s to 101. Thursday and Thursday night, mostly clear. Highs 80s and 90s, lows from the lower to mid-60s. Friday partly cloudy in the morning, then becoming mostly sunny. Highs from the mid-70s to upper 80s, low temperatures tonight and highs tomorrow for these selected cities: San Jose, 61 and 95, Mountain View, 60 and 90, Morgan Hill, 61 and 101. The area forecast for the Monterey Bay and Salinas Valley: dense fog advisory in effect until 9 a.m. Pacific Daylight Time this morning. Heat advisory in effect from 11 a.m. this morning to 10 p.m. Pacific Daylight Time Monday. For the rest of tonight, partly cloudy. Lows from the upper 50s to mid-60s. East winds around 5 miles per hour. For Saturday, mostly sunny in the morning, then becoming sunny. Highs in the lower 80s at the coast to the mid-90s inland. East winds up to 5 miles per hour, becoming west in the afternoon. For Saturday night, mostly clear until midnight, then becoming partly cloudy. Lows in the 60s. West winds up to 5 miles per hour, becoming north around 5 miles per hour after midnight. And on Sunday? Partly cloudy. Highs in the lower 80s at the coast to the mid-90s inland. East winds up to 5 miles per hour, becoming west in the afternoon. For the Sunday night, mostly clear. Lows in the 60s. Southwest winds up to 5 miles per hour, becoming east after midnight. For Monday, mostly sunny in the morning, then becoming sunny. Highs from the lower 80s to mid-90s. Monday night through Thursday, mostly clear. Lows in the 60s. Highs from the lower 80s to mid-90s. Thursday night, partly cloudy. Lows in the lower 60s. Friday, partly cloudy in the morning, then becoming mostly sunny. Highs from the lower 70s.

mid-80s low temperatures tonight and highs tomorrow for the selected cities. Santa Cruz, 57 and 91. Monterey, 57 and 81. Salinas, 58 and 86. Hollister, 59 and 98. King City, 58 and 95. The following is an important weather message from the National Weather Service. Heat advisory in effect from 11 a.m. Saturday to 10 p.m. Pacific Daylight Time Sunday. What? Hot conditions with maximum temperatures in the low 80s to low 90s. Mild minimum temperatures and weak onshore flow will limit overnight relief. Where? The Marin Hills, northern Monterey Bay, San Francisco, and northern Salinas Valley, Hollister Valley, and Carmel Valley. When? From 11 a.m. Saturday to 10 p.m. Pacific Daylight Time Sunday. Impacts. This level of heat affects anyone without effective cooling and or adequate hydration. Impacts likely in some health systems, heat-sensitive industries and infrastructure. Hydration is a critical piece to surviving the heat. Drink water, and if possible, take water to those who are vulnerable. Take extra precautions when outside. Wear lightweight and loose-fitting clothing. Try to limit strenuous activities to the early morning or evening. Take action when you experience symptoms of heat exhaustion and or heat stroke. Beat the heat and check the back seat. Do not leave young children or pets in unattended vehicles. Car interiors will reach lethal temperatures in a matter of minutes. The following is an important weather message from the National Weather Service. Heat advisory remains in effect from 11 a.m. this morning to 10 p.m. Pacific Daylight Time Sunday. What? Hot conditions with maximum temperatures in the low 80s to low 90s. Mild minimum temperatures and weak onshore flow will limit overnight relief. Where? The Marin Hills, San Francisco, and northern Salinas Valley, Hollister Valley, and Carmel Valley. When? From 11 a.m. this morning to 10 p.m. Pacific Daylight Time Sunday. Impacts. This level of heat affects anyone without effective cooling and or adequate hydration. Impacts likely in some health systems, heat-sensitive industries and infrastructure. Hydration is a critical piece to surviving the heat. Drink water, and if possible, take water to those who are vulnerable. Take extra precautions when outside. Wear lightweight and loose-fitting clothing. Try to limit strenuous activities to the early morning or evening. Take action when you experience symptoms of heat exhaustion and or heat stroke. Beat the heat and check the back seat. Do not leave young children or pets in unattended vehicles. Car interiors will reach lethal temperatures in a matter of minutes. The following is an important weather message from the National Weather Service. Heat advisory remains in effect from 11 a.m. this morning to 10 p.m. Pacific Daylight Time Monday. What? Hot conditions with maximum temperatures in the mid-90s to low 100s. Mild minimum temperatures and weak onshore flow will limit overnight relief. Where? The East Bay and San Francisco Bay shoreline, North Bay interior mountains and valleys, the Santa Clara Valley and Eastern Hills, the Santa Cruz Mountains, interior Monterey County and the Santa Lucia Range, most of San Benito County and the Chilame Hills in southeast Monterey County, and southern Salinas Valley, Arroyo Seco and Lake San Antonio. When? From 11 a.m. this morning to 10 p.m. Pacific Daylight Time Monday. Impacts. This level of heat affects anyone without effective cooling and or adequate hydration. Impacts likely in some health systems, heat-sensitive industries and infrastructure. Hydration is a critical piece to surviving the heat. Drink water, and if possible, take water to those who are vulnerable. Take extra precautions when outside. Wear lightweight and loose-fitting clothing. Try to limit strenuous activities to the early morning or evening. Take action when you experience symptoms of heat exhaustion and or heat stroke. Beat the heat and check the back seat. Do not leave young children or pets in unattended vehicles. Car interiors will reach lethal temperatures in a matter of minutes. The following is an important weather message from the National Weather Service. Dense fog advisory in effect until

9 a.m. Pacific Daylight Time this morning. Heat advisory remains in effect from 11 a.m. this morning to 10 p.m. Pacific Daylight Time Sunday. What? For the dense fog advisory, visibility 1/4 mile or less in dense fog. For the heat advisory, hot conditions with maximum temperatures in the low 80s to low 90s. Mild minimum temperatures and weak onshore flow will limit overnight relief. Where? Northern Monterey Bay. When? For the dense fog advisory, until 9 a.m. Pacific Daylight Time this morning. For the heat advisory, from 11 a.m. this morning to 10 p.m. Pacific Daylight Time Sunday. Impacts, for the dense fog advisory, low visibility could make driving conditions hazardous. For the heat advisory, this level of heat affects anyone without effective cooling and or adequate hydration. Impacts likely in some health systems, heat-sensitive industries and infrastructure. For the dense fog advisory, if driving, slow down, use your headlights, and leave plenty of distance ahead of you. Hydration is a critical piece to surviving the heat. Drink water, and if possible, take water to those who are vulnerable. Take extra precautions when outside. Wear lightweight and loose-fitting clothing. Try to limit strenuous activities to the early morning or evening. Take action when you experience symptoms of heat exhaustion and or heat stroke. Beat the heat and check the back seat. Do not leave young children or pets in unattended vehicles. Car interiors will reach lethal temperatures in a matter of minutes. The weather overview for the Bay Area and Central Coast, moderate to major heat risk across the Bay Area and Central Coast Saturday and Sunday, moderate to major heat risk across the interior Bay Area and Central Coast Monday through Thursday, elevated fire weather conditions across the higher terrain through Thursday, the extended forecast for the Bay Area and Central Coast, Tuesday and Tuesday night, mostly clear. Highs 70 to 100. Lows 55 to 75. Wednesday and Wednesday night, mostly clear. Highs 70 to 100. Lows 55 to 75. Thursday and Thursday night, mostly clear. Highs 65 to 95. Lows 55 to 75. Friday and Friday night, partly cloudy. Highs 65 to 90. Lows 50 to 65. Saturday and Saturday night, mostly clear. High 60 to 85. Lows 50 to 60. Sunrise, sunset, and tidal information for the San Francisco Bay Area for Saturday, October 3. The sunrise today, 7:06 a.m. The sunset tonight, 6:51 p.m. Tidal data at the Golden Gate for today. High tide, 7:11 a.m. at 4.42 feet. Low tide, 11:12 a.m. at 3.54 feet. High tide, 5:11 p.m. at 5.79 feet. 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This broadcast originates from the National Weather Service office located in Monterey, California, and serves the South Bay and Monterey Bay Area, including the city of San Jose, Monterey, Salinas, and Santa Cruz. Here are the buoy observations for 5 a.m. Pacific Daylight Time. An offshore buoy 6 winds south at 6 knots, pressure 1,020.8 millibars, swell 4 feet, every 15 seconds. An offshore buoy 59 winds north at 16 knots, gusting to 21, water temperature 66, pressure 1,018.0 millibars. At buoy 14 near Point Arena, winds northwest at 12 knots, water temperature 57, pressure 1,011.8 millibars. At buoy 13 near Bodega Bay, winds southwest at 2 knots, pressure 1,011.3 millibars. At Point Reyes Wave Rider Buoy, water temperature 58, seas 6 feet, every 8 seconds. At San Francisco Bar Buoy, water temperature 60, seas 3 feet, every 8 seconds. At San Francisco Buoy, winds northwest at 2 knots, pressure 1,011.4 millibars, swell 4 feet, every 8 seconds. At Half Moon

6 knots, water temperature 62, pressure 1,011.7 millibars, seas 4 feet, every 7 seconds. At Monterey Bay, winds north at 8 knots, water temperature 62, pressure 1,011.1 millibars. At Point Sur, wave rider buoy water temperature 62, seas 4 feet, every 9 seconds. At Cape San Martin buoy winds northwest 8 knots, water temperature 64, pressure 1,011.2 millibars. Seas 5 feet, every 8 seconds. Synopsis for the Central California coast and bays including the Monterey Bay, Greater Farallones, and Cordell Bank National Marine Sanctuaries, a shallow marine layer has resulted in areas of dense fog along the coastline to the Monterey Bay with visibility less than 1/4 mile. Dense fog will mix out later in the morning. Northwesterly breezes remain gentle to moderate into early week, allowing for slight to moderate seas to persist. The marine forecast for San Pablo Bay, Suisun Bay, the West Delta, and the San Francisco Bay north of the Bay Bridge. For today, west wind around 5 knots, veering to north late this morning and early afternoon, backing to west late. For tonight, southwest wind around 5 knots. For Sunday, northeast wind around 5 knots, backing to northwest in the afternoon. The marine forecast for Monterey Bay. Dense fog advisory in effect until 9 a.m. Pacific Daylight Time this morning. For today, north wind around 5 knots, backing to west around 5 knots this afternoon. Seas around 3 feet. Wave detail, northwest 2 feet at 9 seconds. Dense fog until 9 a.m. this morning. For tonight, southwest wind around 5 knots, veering to north after midnight. Seas around 3 feet. Wave detail, northwest 2 feet at 9 seconds. For Sunday, northeast wind around 5 knots, backing to west in the afternoon. Seas around 3 feet. Wave detail, northwest 2 feet at 8 seconds and south 2 feet at 15 seconds. The coastal waters forecast from Pigeon Point to Point Pinos out to 10 nautical miles. For today, northwest wind 5 to 10 knots. Seas 3 to 4 feet. Wave detail, northwest 3 feet at 9 seconds and south 2 feet at 15 seconds. For tonight, northwest wind 5 to 10 knots. Seas 3 to 4 feet. Wave detail, northwest 3 feet at 8 seconds and southwest 2 feet at 15 seconds. For Sunday, north wind around 5 knots, backing to northwest in the afternoon. Seas 3 to 4 feet. Wave detail, northwest 3 feet at 8 seconds and south 2 feet at 15 seconds. The area forecast for the peninsula, North Bay, and East Bay. Heat advisory in effect from 11 a.m. this morning to 10 p.m. Pacific Daylight Time Monday. For the rest of tonight, partly cloudy. Lows from the 50s to mid-60s. Light winds. For Saturday, mostly sunny in the morning, then becoming sunny. Highs in the lower 80s at the coast and around 100 inland. Northeast winds up to 5 miles per hour, becoming northwest in the afternoon. For Saturday night, mostly clear. Lows in the 60s. West winds up to 5 miles per hour until midnight, becoming light. And on Sunday? Mostly cloudy. Highs in the lower 80s at the coast to the upper 90s inland. Northeast winds up to 5 miles per hour, becoming northwest in the afternoon. For the Sunday night, clear. Lows from the 50s to upper 60s. West winds up to 5 miles per hour. For Monday, mostly sunny in the morning, then becoming sunny. Highs from the lower 80s to mid 90s. For Monday night, clear. Lows from the 50s to upper 60s. And on Tuesday, mostly sunny in the morning, then becoming sunny. Highs from the lower 80s to mid 90s. For the Tuesday night, clear. Lows from the 50s to upper 60s. Wednesday through Thursday night, mostly clear. Highs from the upper 70s to lower 90s.
Lows from the 50s to mid-60s. Friday, partly cloudy in the morning, then becoming mostly sunny. Highs from the upper 60s to lower 80s. Low temperatures tonight and highs tomorrow for the selected cities. San Francisco, 56 and 85. San Francisco Airport, 57 and 88. Redwood City, 59 and 94. Oakland, 58 and 91. Fremont, 60 and 93. Concord, 59 and 101. Livermore, 61 and 100. San Rafael, 55 and 96. Santa Rosa, 51 and 100. Napa, 56 and 95. Fairfield, 60 and 99. These are the 5 a.m. Pacific Daylight Time observations for the San Francisco and Monterey Bay areas on Saturday, October 3rd. At San Francisco Airport, it was partly cloudy, temperature 60, dew point 55, relative humidity 83%, west wind at 5 miles an hour, pressure 29.86 inches and steady. At Oakland Airport, it was partly cloudy, temperature 62, dew point 59, relative humidity 90%, calm, pressure 29.87 inches and steady. At San Jose Airport, it was clear, temperature 63, dew point 56, relative humidity 78%, calm, pressure 29.86 inches and steady. At Santa Rosa, it was partly cloudy, temperature 53, calm, pressure 29.87 and steady. At Concord, it was partly cloudy, temperature 62, calm. At Livermore, it was partly cloudy, temperature 61, east wind at 5. At Monterey, it was clear, temperature 53, calm, pressure 29.86 and steady. At Salinas, it was clear, temperature 57, dew point 51, relative humidity 80%, east wind at 7. Here are some observations around California and western Nevada. It was clear, with a temperature of 75 at Los Angeles, 73 at San Diego, and 39 at Mammoth Lakes. It was partly cloudy, with a temperature of 62 at Sacramento, 43 at Truckee, 41 at South Lake Tahoe, and 69 at Blue Canyon. At Reno, it was mostly cloudy, with a temperature of 62. These are the 6 a.m. Pacific Daylight Time observations for the San Francisco and Monterey Bay areas on Saturday, October 3rd. At San Francisco Airport, it was partly cloudy, temperature 60, dew point 55, relative humidity 83%, west wind at 3 miles an hour, pressure 29.87 inches and rising. At Oakland Airport, it was partly cloudy, temperature 59, dew point 59, relative humidity 100%, calm, pressure 29.87 inches and steady. At San Jose Airport, it was clear, temperature 62, dew point 56, relative humidity 80%, calm, pressure 29.87 inches and rising. At Santa Rosa, it was partly cloudy, temperature 53, calm, pressure 29.88 and rising. At Concord, it was partly cloudy, temperature 61, calm. At Livermore, it was clear, temperature 61, calm. At Monterey, fog was reported, reducing the visibility to 0.5 mile, temperature 52, east wind at 6, pressure 29.87 and steady. At Salinas, it was clear, temperature 57, dew point 51, relative humidity 80%, south wind at 5. Here are some observations around California and western Nevada. Skies ranged from clear to partly cloudy. It was 61 at Sacramento, 74 at Los Angeles, 73 at San Diego, and 59 at Reno. Truckee reported 41, South Lake Tahoe reported 40, Blue Canyon reported 71, and Mammoth Lakes reported 43. Local temperature reports around San Francisco Bay for 5 a.m. Downtown San Francisco was 64 degrees. Oakland Museum was 65 degrees. Redwood City was 59 degrees. San Rafael was 60 degrees. The area forecast for the South Bay, including the San Jose metro area and the Santa Clara Valley. Heat advisory in effect from 11 a.m. this morning to 10 p.m. Pacific Daylight Time Monday. For today,

Mostly sunny in the morning, then becoming sunny. Highs around 90 by the bay to 95 to 101 inland. Northwest winds up to 5 miles per hour. For tonight, mostly clear. Lows from the mid-60s to lower 70s. Light winds. And on Sunday? Partly cloudy. Highs in the upper 80s by the bay to 95 to 100 inland. Northeast winds up to 5 miles per hour, becoming northwest in the afternoon. For Sunday night, clear. Lows from the 60s to lower 70s. Light winds, becoming north up to 5 miles per hour after midnight. For Monday, mostly sunny in the morning, then becoming sunny. Highs in the upper 80s by the bay, mid to upper 90s inland. East winds up to 5 miles per hour, becoming northwest in the afternoon. And on Monday night, clear. Lows from the mid to upper 60s. Tuesday through Wednesday night, clear. Highs mid 80s to 101. Lows in the upper 60s. Thursday and Thursday night, mostly clear. Highs 80s and 90s, lows from the lower to mid 60s. Friday partly cloudy in the morning, then becoming mostly sunny. Highs from the mid 70s to upper 80s. High temperatures today and lows tonight for the selected cities: San Jose, 95 and 68, Mountain View, 90 and 68, Morgan Hill, 101 and 68. The area forecast for the Monterey Bay and Salinas Valley: dense fog advisory in effect until 9 a.m. Pacific Daylight Time this morning. Heat advisory in effect from 11 a.m. this morning to 10 p.m. Pacific Daylight Time Monday. For today, mostly sunny in the morning, then becoming sunny. Highs in the lower 80s at the coast to the mid-90s inland. East winds up to 5 miles per hour, becoming west in the afternoon. For tonight, mostly clear until midnight, then becoming partly cloudy. Lows in the 60s. West winds up to 5 miles per hour, becoming north around 5 miles per hour after midnight. And on Sunday? Partly cloudy in the morning, then becoming mostly sunny. Highs in the lower 80s at the coast to the mid-90s inland. East winds up to 5 miles per hour, becoming west in the afternoon. For Sunday night, mostly clear. Lows in the 60s. Southwest winds up to 5 miles per hour, becoming east after midnight. For Monday, mostly sunny in the morning, then becoming sunny. Highs in the upper 70s at the coast to the mid-90s inland. East winds around 5 miles per hour, becoming southwest up to 5 miles per hour in the afternoon. And on Monday night, mostly clear. Lows in the 60s. Tuesday through Thursday, mostly clear. Highs from the lower 80s to mid-90s. Lows in the 60s. Thursday night, partly cloudy. Lows in the lower 60s. Friday, partly cloudy in the morning, then becoming mostly sunny. Highs from the lower 70s to mid-80s. High temperatures today and lows tonight for the selected cities: Santa Cruz, 91 and 65, Monterey, 81 and 64, Salinas, 86 and 65, Hollister, 98 and 66, King City, 95 and 62. The following is an important weather message from the National Weather Service. Heat advisory in effect from 11 a.m. Saturday to 10 p.m. Pacific Daylight Time Sunday. What? Hot conditions with maximum temperatures in the low 80s to low 90s. Mild minimum temperatures and weak onshore flow will limit overnight relief. Where? The Marin Hills, northern Monterey Bay, San Francisco, and northern Salinas Valley, Hollister Valley, and Carmel Valley. When? From 11 a.m. Saturday to 10 p.m. Pacific Daylight Time Sunday. Impacts. This level of heat affects anyone without effective cooling and or adequate hydration. Impacts likely in some health systems, heat-sensitive industries and infrastructure. Hydration is a critical piece to surviving the heat. Drink water, and if possible, take water to those who are vulnerable. Take extra precautions when outside. Wear lightweight and loose-fitting clothing. Try to limit strenuous

action when you experience symptoms of heat exhaustion and or heat stroke. 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Do not leave young children or pets in unattended vehicles. Car interiors will reach lethal temperatures in a matter of minutes. The following is an important weather message from the National Weather Service. Heat advisory remains in effect from 11 a.m. this morning to 10 p.m. Pacific Daylight Time Sunday. What? Hot conditions with maximum temperatures in the low 80s to low 90s. Mild minimum temperatures and weak onshore flow will limit overnight relief. Where? The Marin Hills, San Francisco, and Northern Salinas Valley, Hollister Valley, and Carmel Valley. When? From 11 a.m. this morning to 10 p.m. Pacific Daylight Time Sunday. Impacts. This level of heat affects anyone without effective cooling and or adequate hydration. Impacts likely in some health systems, heat-sensitive industries and infrastructure. Hydration is a critical piece to surviving the heat. Drink water, and if possible, take water to those who are vulnerable. Take extra precautions when outside. Wear lightweight and loose-fitting clothing. Try to limit strenuous activities to the early morning or evening. Take action when you experience symptoms of heat exhaustion and or heat stroke. Beat the heat and check the back seat. Do not leave young children or pets in unattended vehicles. Car interiors will reach lethal temperatures in a matter of minutes. The following is an important weather message from the National Weather Service. Heat advisory remains in effect from 11 a.m. this morning to 10 p.m. Pacific Daylight Time Monday. What? Hot conditions with maximum temperatures in the mid-90s to low 100s. Mild minimum temperatures and weak onshore flow will limit overnight relief. Where? The East Bay and San Francisco Bay Shoreline, North Bay Interior Mountains and Valleys, the Santa Clara Valley and Eastern Hills, the Santa Cruz Mountains, Interior Monterey County and the Santa Lucia Range, most of San Benito County and the Chilame Hills in southeast Monterey County, and southern Salinas Valley, Arroyo Seco and Lake San Antonio. When? From 11 a.m. this morning to 10 p.m. Pacific Daylight Time Monday. Impacts. This level of heat affects anyone without effective cooling and or adequate hydration. Impacts likely in some health systems, heat-sensitive industries and infrastructure. Hydration is a critical piece to surviving the heat. Drink water, and if possible, take water to those who are vulnerable. Take extra precautions when outside. Wear lightweight and loose-fitting clothing. Try to limit strenuous activities to the early morning or evening. Take action when you experience symptoms of heat exhaustion and or heat stroke. Beat the heat and check the back seat. Do not leave young children or pets in unattended vehicles. Car interiors will reach lethal temperatures in a matter of minutes. The following is an important weather message from the National Weather Service. Dense fog advisory in effect until 9 a.m. Pacific Daylight Time this morning. Heat advisory remains in effect from 11 a.m. this morning to 10 p.m. Pacific Daylight Time Sunday. What? For the dense fog advisory, visibility 1/4 mile or less in dense fog. For the heat advisory, hot conditions with maximum temperatures in the low 80s to low 90s. Mild minimum temperatures and weak onshore flow will limit overnight relief. Where? Northern Monterey Bay. When? For the dense fog advisory, until 9 a.m. Pacific Daylight Time this morning. For the heat advisory, from 11 a.m. this morning to 10 p.m. Pacific Daylight Time Sunday. Impacts. For the dense fog advisory, low visibility could make driving conditions hazardous. For the heat advisory, this level of heat affects anyone without effective cooling and or adequate hydration. Impacts likely in some health systems, heat-sensitive industries and infrastructure. For the dense fog advisory, if driving, slow down, use your headlights, and leave plenty of distance ahead of you. Hydration is a critical piece to surviving the heat. Drink water, and if possible, take water to those who are vulnerable. Take extra precautions when outside. Wear lightweight and loose-fitting.

and clothing. Try to limit strenuous activities to the early morning or evening. 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Beat the heat and check the back seat. 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Car interiors will reach lethal temperatures in a matter of minutes. The weather overview for the Bay Area and Central Coast, moderate to major heat risk across the Bay Area and Central Coast Saturday and Sunday, moderate to major heat risk across the interior Bay Area and Central Coast Monday through Thursday, elevated fire weather conditions across the higher terrain through Thursday. The extended forecast for the Bay Area and Central Coast, Tuesday and Tuesday night, mostly clear. Highs 70 to 100. Lows 55 to 75. Wednesday and Wednesday night, mostly clear. Highs 70 to 100. Lows 55 to 75. Thursday and Thursday night, mostly clear. Highs 65 to 95. Lows 55 to 75. Friday and Friday night, partly cloudy. Highs 65 to 90. Lows 50 to 65. Saturday and Saturday night, mostly clear. Highs 60 to 85. Lows 50 to 60. Sunrise, sunset, and tidal information for the San Francisco Bay Area for Saturday, October 3. The sunrise today, 7:06 a.m. The sunset tonight, 6:51 p.m. Tidal data at the Golden Gate for today. High tide, 7:11 a.m. at 4.42 feet. Low tide, 11:12 a.m. at 3.54 feet. High tide, 5:11 p.m. at 5.79 feet. Here are the buoy observations for 6 a.m. Pacific Daylight Time. An offshore buoy 6, wind south at 6 knots, water temperature 67, pressure 1,020.7 millibars. An offshore buoy 59, winds north at 70 knots, gusting to 21, water temperature 66, pressure 1,017.7 millibars. At buoy 14 near Point Arena, winds north at 12 knots, water temperature 57, pressure 1,012.0 millibars. At buoy 13 near Bodega Bay, winds southeast at 2 knots, pressure 1,011.2 millibars. At Point Reyes Wave Rider buoy, water temperature 58, seas 6 feet, every 8 seconds. At San Francisco Bar buoy, water temperature 60, seas 3 feet, every 7 seconds. At San Francisco buoy, winds northwest 2 knots, water temperature 59, pressure 1,011.3 millibars, seas 4 feet, every 8 seconds. At Half Moon Bay buoy, winds northwest 6 knots, water temperature 62, pressure 1,011.6 millibars, seas 4 feet, every 8 seconds. At Monterey buoy, winds north at 10 knots, water temperature 62, pressure 1,010.9 millibars. At Point Sur, Wave Rider buoy, water temperature 62, seas 4 feet, every 9 seconds. At Cape San Martin buoy, winds northwest at 8 knots, water temperature 64, pressure 1,011.2 millibars. Synopsis for the Central California coast and bays, including the Monterey Bay, Greater Farallones, and Cordell Bank National Marine Sanctuaries, a shallow marine layer has resulted in areas of dense fog along the coastline to the Monterey Bay with visibility less than 1/4 mile. Dense fog will mix out later in the morning. Northwesterly breezes remain gentle to moderate into early week, allowing for slight to moderate seas to persist. The marine forecast for San Pablo Bay, Suisun Bay, the West Delta, and the San Francisco Bay north of the Bay Bridge. For today, west wind around 5 knots, veering to north late this morning and early afternoon, backing to west late. For tonight, southwest wind around 5 knots. For Sunday, northeast wind around 5 knots, backing to northwest in the afternoon. The marine forecast for Monterey Bay. Dense fog advisory in effect until 9 a.m. Pacific Daylight Time this morning. For today, north wind around 5 knots, backing to west around 5 knots this afternoon. Seas around 3 feet. Wave detail, northwest 2 feet at 9.

seconds. Dense fog until 9 a.m. this morning. For tonight, southwest wind around 5 knots, veering to north after midnight. Seas around 3 feet. Wave detail, northwest 2 feet at 9 seconds. For Sunday, northeast wind around 5 knots, backing to west in the afternoon. Seas around 3 feet. Wave detail, northwest 2 feet at 8 seconds and south 2 feet at 15 seconds. The coastal waters forecast from Pigeon Point to Point Pinos out to 10 nautical miles. For today, northwest wind 5 to 10 knots. Seas 3 to 4 feet. Wave detail, northwest 3 feet at 9 seconds and south 2 feet at 15 seconds. For tonight, northwest wind 5 to 10 knots. Seas 3 to 4 feet. Wave detail, northwest 3 feet at 8 seconds and southwest 2 feet at 15 seconds. For Sunday, north wind around 5 knots, backing to northwest in the afternoon. Seas 3 to 4 feet. Wave detail, northwest 3 feet at 8 seconds and south 2 feet at 15 seconds. The area forecast for the peninsula, North Bay, and East Bay. Heat advisory in effect from 11 a.m. this morning to 10 p.m. Pacific Daylight Time Monday. For today, mostly sunny in the morning then becoming sunny. Highs in the lower 80s at the coast at around 100 inland. Northeast winds up to 5 miles per hour, becoming northwest in the afternoon. For tonight, mostly clear. Lows in the 60s. West winds up to 5 miles per hour until midnight, becoming light. And on Sunday? Mostly cloudy. Highs in the lower 80s at the coast to the upper 90s inland. Northeast winds up to 5 miles per hour, becoming northwest in the afternoon. For Sunday night, clear. Lows from the 50s to upper 60s. West winds up to 5 miles per hour. For Monday, mostly sunny in the morning then becoming sunny. Highs in the upper 70s at the coast to around 100 inland. West winds up to 5 miles per hour. And on Monday night, clear. Lows from the 50s to upper 60s. For Tuesday, mostly sunny in the morning then becoming sunny. Highs from the lower 80s to mid 90s. For Tuesday night, clear. Lows from the 50s to upper 60s. Wednesday through Thursday night, mostly clear. Highs from the upper 70s to lower 90s. Lows from the 50s to mid 60s. Friday partly cloudy in the morning then becoming mostly sunny. Highs from the upper 60s to lower 80s high temperatures today and lows tonight for the selected cities, San Francisco, 85 and 63, San Francisco Airport, 88 and 64, Redwood City, 94 and 67, Oakland, 91 and 67, Fremont, 93 and 68, Concord, 101 and 69, Livermore, 170, San Rafael, 96 and 65, Santa Rosa, 161, Napa, 95 and 66, Fairfield, 99 and 69. 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This broadcast originates from the National Weather Service office located in Monterey, California, and serves the South Bay and Monterey Bay Area, including the cities of San Jose, Monterey, Salinas, and Santa Cruz. These are the 6 a.m. Pacific Daylight Time observations for the San Francisco and Monterey Bay Areas on Saturday, October 3rd. At San Francisco Airport, it was partly cloudy, temperature 60, dew point 55, relative humidity 83%, west wind at 3 miles an hour, pressure 29.87 inches and rising. At Oakland Airport, it was partly cloudy, temperature 59, dew point 59, relative humidity 100%, calm, pressure 29.87 inches and steady. At San Jose Airport, it was clear, temperature 62, dew point 56, relative humidity 80%, calm, pressure 29.87 inches and rising. At Santa Rosa,

It was partly cloudy, temperature 53, calm, pressure 29.88 and rising. At Concord, it was partly cloudy, temperature 61, calm. At Livermore, it was clear, temperature 61, calm. At Monterey, fog was reported, reducing the visibility to 0.5 mile, temperature 52, east wind at 6, pressure 29.87 and steady. At Salinas, it was clear, temperature 57, dew point 51, relative humidity 80%, south wind at 5. Here are some observations around California and western Nevada. Skies ranged from clear to partly cloudy. It was 61 at Sacramento, 74 at Los Angeles, 73 at San Diego, and 59 at Reno. Truckee reported 41, South Lake Tahoe reported 40, Blue Canyon reported 71, and Mammoth Lakes reported 43. Local temperature reports around San Francisco Bay for 6 a.m. Downtown San Francisco was 61 degrees. Oakland Museum was 64 degrees. Redwood City was 59 degrees. San Rafael was 59 degrees. The area forecast for the South Bay, including the San Jose metro area and the Santa Clara Valley. Heat advisory in effect from 11 a.m. this morning to 10 p.m. Pacific Daylight Time Monday. For today, mostly sunny in the morning, then becoming sunny. Highs around 90 by the bay to 95 to 101 inland. Northwest winds up to 5 miles per hour. For tonight, mostly clear. Lows from the mid-60s to lower 70s. Light winds. And on Sunday? Partly cloudy. Highs in the upper 80s by the bay to 95 to 100 inland. Northeast winds up to 5 miles per hour, becoming northwest in the afternoon. For Sunday night, clear. Lows from the 60s to lower 70s. Light winds, becoming north up to 5 miles per hour after midnight. For Monday, mostly sunny in the morning, then becoming sunny. Highs in the upper 80s by the bay, mid to upper 90s inland. East winds up to 5 miles per hour, becoming northwest in the afternoon. And on Monday night, clear. Lows from the mid to upper 60s. Tuesday through Wednesday night, clear. Highs mid 80s to 101. Lows in the upper 60s. Thursday and Thursday night, mostly clear. Highs 80s and 90s, lows from the lower to mid 60s. Friday partly cloudy in the morning, then becoming mostly sunny. Highs from the mid 70s to upper 80s, high temperatures today and lows tonight for the selected cities: San Jose, 95 and 68, Mountain View, 90 and 68, Morgan Hill, 101 and 68. The area forecast for the Monterey Bay and Salinas Valley: dense fog advisory in effect until 9 a.m. Pacific Daylight Time this morning. Heat advisory in effect from 11 a.m. this morning to 10 p.m. Pacific Daylight Time Monday. For today, mostly sunny in the morning, then becoming sunny. Highs in the lower 80s at the coast to the mid-90s inland. East winds up to 5 miles per hour, becoming west in the afternoon. For tonight, mostly clear until midnight, then becoming partly cloudy. Lows in the 60s. West winds up to 5 miles per hour, becoming north around 5 miles per hour after midnight. And on Sunday? Partly cloudy in the morning, then becoming mostly sunny. Highs in the lower 80s at the coast to the mid-90s inland. East winds up to 5 miles per hour, becoming west in the afternoon. For Sunday night, mostly clear. Lows in the 60s. Southwest winds up to 5 miles per hour, becoming east after midnight. For Monday, mostly sunny in the morning, then becoming sunny. Highs in the upper 70s at the coast to the mid-90s inland. East winds around 5 miles per hour, becoming southwest up to 5 miles per hour in the afternoon. And on Monday night, mostly clear. Lows in the 60s. Tuesday through Thursday, mostly clear. Highs from the lower 80s to mid-90s. Lows in the 60s.
Thursday night, partly cloudy. Lows in the lower 60s. Friday, partly cloudy in the morning, then becoming mostly sunny. Highs from the lower 70s to mid-80s. High temperatures today and lows tonight for the selected cities: Santa Cruz, 91 and 65, Monterey, 81 and 64, Salinas, 86 and 65, Hollister, 98 and 66, King City, 95 and 62. The following is an important weather message from the National Weather Service. Heat advisory in effect from 11 a.m. Saturday to 10 p.m. Pacific Daylight Time Sunday. What? Hot conditions with maximum temperatures in the low 80s to low 90s. Mild minimum temperatures and weak onshore flow will limit overnight relief. Where? The Marin Hills, northern Monterey Bay, San Francisco, and northern Salinas Valley, Hollister Valley, and Carmel Valley. When? From 11 a.m. Saturday to 10 p.m. Pacific Daylight Time Sunday. Impacts. This level of heat affects anyone without effective cooling and or adequate hydration. Impacts likely in some health systems, heat-sensitive industries and infrastructure. Hydration is a critical piece to surviving the heat. Drink water, and if possible, take water to those who are vulnerable. Take extra precautions when outside. Wear lightweight and loose-fitting clothing. Try to limit strenuous activities to the early morning or evening. Take action when you experience symptoms of heat exhaustion and or heat stroke. Beat the heat and check the back seat. Do not leave young children or pets in unattended vehicles. Car interiors will reach lethal temperatures in a matter of minutes. The following is an important weather message from the National Weather Service. Heat advisory remains in effect from 11 a.m. this morning to 10 p.m. Pacific Daylight Time Sunday. What? Hot conditions with maximum temperatures in the low 80s to low 90s. Mild minimum temperatures and weak onshore flow will limit overnight relief. Where? The Marin Hills, San Francisco, and northern Salinas Valley, Hollister Valley, and Carmel Valley. San Francisco, and northern Salinas Valley, Hollister Valley, and Carmel Valley. When? From 11 a.m. this morning to 10 p.m. Pacific Daylight Time Sunday. Impacts. This level of heat affects anyone without effective cooling and or adequate hydration. Impacts likely in some health systems, heat-sensitive industries and infrastructure. Hydration is a critical piece to surviving the heat. Drink water, and if possible, take water to those who are vulnerable. Take extra precautions when outside. Wear lightweight and loose-fitting clothing. Try to limit strenuous activities to the early morning or evening. Take action when you experience symptoms of heat exhaustion and or heat stroke. Beat the heat and check the back seat. Do not leave young children or pets in unattended vehicles. Car interiors will reach lethal temperatures in a matter of minutes. The following is an important weather message from the National Weather Service. Heat advisory remains in effect from 11 a.m. this morning to 10 p.m. Pacific Daylight Time Monday. What? Hot conditions with maximum temperatures in the mid-90s to low 100s. Mild minimum temperatures and weak onshore flow will limit overnight relief. Where? The East Bay and San Francisco Bay shoreline, North Bay interior mountains and valleys, the Santa Clara Valley and Eastern Hills, the Santa Cruz Mountains, interior Monterey County and the Santa Lucia Range, most of San Benito County and the Chilean Hills in southeast Monterey County, and southern Salinas Valley, Arroyo Seco and Lake San Antonio. When? From 11 a.m. this morning to 10 p.m. Pacific Daylight Time Monday. Impacts. This level of heat affects anyone without effective cooling and or adequate hydration. Impacts likely in some health systems, heat-sensitive industries and infrastructure. Hydration is a critical piece to surviving the heat. Drink water, and if possible, take water to those who are vulnerable. Take extra precautions when outside. Wear lightweight and loose-fitting clothing. Try to limit strenuous activities to the early morning or evening. Take action when you experience symptoms of heat exhaustion and or heat stroke. Beat the heat and check the back seat.

Do not leave young children or pets in unattended vehicles. Car interiors will reach lethal temperatures in a matter of minutes. The following is an important weather message from the National Weather Service. Dense fog advisory in effect until 9 a.m. Pacific Daylight Time this morning. Heat advisory remains in effect from 11 a.m. this morning to 10 p.m. Pacific Daylight Time Sunday. For the dense fog advisory, visibility 1/4 mile or less in dense fog. For the heat advisory, hot conditions with maximum temperatures in the low 80s to low 90s. Mild minimum temperatures and weak onshore flow will limit overnight relief. Where? Northern Monterey Bay. When? For the dense fog advisory, until 9 a.m. Pacific Daylight Time this morning. For the heat advisory, from 11 a.m. this morning to 10 p.m. Pacific Daylight Time Sunday. Impacts. For the dense fog advisory, low visibility could make driving conditions hazardous. For the heat advisory, this level of heat affects anyone without effective cooling and or adequate hydration. Impacts likely in some health systems, heat-sensitive industries and infrastructure. For the dense fog advisory, if driving, slow down, use your headlights, and leave plenty of distance ahead of you. Hydration is a critical piece to surviving the heat. Drink water, and if possible, take water to those who are vulnerable. Take extra precautions when outside. Wear lightweight and loose-fitting clothing. Try to limit strenuous activities to the early morning or evening. Take action when you experience symptoms of heat exhaustion and or heat stroke. Beat the heat and check the back seat. Do not leave young children or pets in unattended vehicles. Car interiors will reach lethal temperatures in a matter of minutes. The weather overview for the Bay Area and Central Coast, moderate to major heat risk across the Bay Area and Central Coast Saturday and Sunday, moderate to major heat risk across the interior Bay Area and Central Coast Monday through Thursday, elevated fire weather conditions across the higher terrain through Thursday. The extended forecast for the Bay Area and Central Coast, Tuesday and Tuesday night, mostly clear. Highs 70 to 100. Lows 55 to 75. Wednesday and Wednesday night, mostly clear. Highs 70 to 100. Lows 55 to 75. Thursday and Thursday night, mostly clear. Highs 65 to 95. Lows 55 to 75. Friday and Friday night, partly cloudy. Highs 65 to 90. Lows 50 to 65. Saturday and Saturday night, mostly clear. High 60 to 85. Lows 50 to 60. Sunrise, sunset, and tidal information for the San Francisco Bay Area for Saturday, October 3. The sunrise today, 7:06 a.m. The sunset tonight, 6:51 p.m. Tidal data at the Golden Gate for today. High tide, 7:11 a.m. at 4.42 feet. Low tide, 11:12 a.m. at 3.54 feet. High tide, 5:11 p.m. at 5.79 feet. Here are the buoy observations for 6 a.m. Pacific Daylight Time. An offshore buoy 6, wind south at 6 knots, water temperature 67, pressure 1,020.7 millibars. An offshore buoy 59, winds north at 70 knots, gusting to 21, water temperature 66, pressure 1,017.7 millibars. At buoy 14 near Point Arena, winds north at 12 knots, water temperature 57, pressure 1,012.0 millibars. At buoy 13 near Bodega Bay, winds southeast at 2 knots, pressure 1,011.2 millibars. At Point Reyes Wave Rider Buoy, water temperature 58, seas 6 feet, every 8 seconds. At San Francisco Bar Buoy, water temperature 60, seas 3 feet, every 7 seconds. At San Francisco Buoy, winds northwest 2 knots, water temperature 59, pressure 1,011.3 millibars, seas 4 feet, every 8 seconds. At Half Moon Bay Buoy, winds northwest 6 knots, water temperature 62, pressure 1,011.6 millibars, seas 4 feet, every 8 seconds.

dense fog will mix out later in the morning. Northwesterly breezes remain gentle to moderate into early week, allowing for slight to moderate seas to persist. The marine forecast for San Pablo Bay, Suisun Bay, the West Delta, and the San Francisco Bay north of the Bay Bridge. For today, west wind around 5 knots, veering to north late this morning and early afternoon, backing to west late. For tonight, southwest wind around 5 knots. For Sunday, northeast wind around 5 knots, backing to northwest in the afternoon. The marine forecast for Monterey Bay. Dense fog advisory in effect until 9 a.m. Pacific Daylight Time this morning. For today, north wind around 5 knots, backing to west around 5 knots this afternoon. Seas around 3 feet. Wave detail, northwest 2 feet at 9 seconds. Dense fog until 9 a.m. this morning. For tonight, southwest wind around 5 knots, veering to north after midnight. Seas around 3 feet. Wave detail, northwest 2 feet at 9 seconds. For Sunday, northeast wind around 5 knots, backing to west in the afternoon. Seas around 3 feet. Wave detail, northwest 2 feet at 8 seconds and south 2 feet at 15 seconds. The coastal waters forecast from Pigeon Point to Point Pinos out to 10 nautical miles. For today, northwest wind 5 to 10 knots. Seas 3 to 4 feet. Wave detail, northwest 3 feet at 9 seconds and south 2 feet at 15 seconds. For tonight, northwest wind 5 to 10 knots. Seas 3 to 4 feet. Wave detail, northwest 3 feet at 8 seconds and southwest 2 feet at 15 seconds. For Sunday, north wind around 5 knots, backing to northwest in the afternoon. Seas 3 to 4 feet. Wave detail, northwest 3 feet at 8 seconds and south 2 feet at 15 seconds. The area forecast for the peninsula, North Bay, and East Bay. Heat advisory in effect from 11 a.m. this morning to 10 p.m. Pacific Daylight Time Monday. For today, mostly sunny in the morning then becoming sunny. Highs in the lower 80s at the coast at around 100 inland. Northeast winds up to 5 miles per hour, becoming northwest in the afternoon. For tonight, mostly clear. Lows in the 60s. West winds up to 5 miles per hour until midnight, becoming light. And on Sunday? Mostly cloudy. Highs in the lower 80s at the coast to the upper 90s inland. Northeast winds up to 5 miles per hour, becoming northwest in the afternoon. For Sunday night, clear. Lows from the 50s to upper 60s. West winds up to 5 miles per hour. For Monday, mostly sunny in the morning then becoming sunny. Highs in the upper 70s at the coast at around 100 inland. West winds up to 5 miles per hour. And on Monday night, clear. Lows from the 50s to upper 60s. For Tuesday, mostly sunny in the morning then becoming sunny. Highs from the lower 80s to mid 90s. For Tuesday night, clear. Lows from the 50s to upper 60s. Wednesday through Thursday night, mostly clear. Highs from the upper 70s to lower 90s. Lows from the 50s to mid 60s. Friday partly cloudy in the morning then becoming mostly sunny. Highs from the upper 60s to lower 80s. High temperatures today and lows tonight for the selected cities: San Francisco, 85 and 63, San Francisco Airport, 88 and 64, Redwood City, 94 and 67, Oakland, 91 and 67, Fremont, 93 and 68, Concord, 101 and 69, Livermore, 170, San Rafael, 96 and 65, Santa Rosa, 161, Napa, 95 and 66, Fairfield, 99 and 69. These are the 6 a.m. Pacific Daylight Time observations for the San Francisco and Monterey Bay areas on Saturday, October 3rd. At San Francisco Airport, it was partly cloudy, temperature 60, dew point 55, relative humidity.

3%. West wind at 3 miles an hour. Pressure 29.87 inches and rising. At Oakland Airport, it was partly cloudy. Temperature 59, dew point 59, relative humidity 100%, calm, pressure 29.87 inches and steady. At San Jose Airport, it was clear, temperature 62, dew point 56, relative humidity 80%, calm, pressure 29.87 inches and rising. At Santa Rosa, it was partly cloudy, temperature 53, calm, pressure 29.88 and rising. At Concord, it was partly cloudy, temperature 61, calm. At Livermore, it was clear, temperature 61, calm. At Monterey, fog was reported, reducing the visibility to 0.5 mile, temperature 52, east wind at 6, pressure 29.87 and steady. At Salinas, it was clear, temperature 57, dew point 51, relative humidity 80%, south wind at 5. Here are some observations around California and western Nevada. Skies ranged from clear to partly cloudy. It was 61 at Sacramento, 74 at Los Angeles, 73 at San Diego, and 59 at Reno. Truckee reported 41, South Lake Tahoe reported 40, Blue Canyon reported 71, and Mammoth Lakes reported 43. Local temperature reports around San Francisco Bay for 6 a.m. Downtown San Francisco was 61 degrees. Oakland Museum was 64 degrees. Redwood City was 59 degrees. San Rafael was 59 degrees. The area forecast for the South Bay, including the San Jose metro area and the Santa Clara Valley. Heat advisory in effect from 11 a.m. this morning to 10 p.m. Pacific Daylight Time Monday. For today, mostly sunny in the morning, then becoming sunny. Highs around 90 by the bay to 95 to 101 inland. Northwest winds up to 5 miles per hour. For tonight, mostly clear. Lows from the mid-60s to lower 70s. Light winds. And on Sunday? Partly cloudy. Highs in the upper 80s by the bay to 95 to 100 inland. Northeast winds up to 5 miles per hour, becoming northwest in the afternoon. For Sunday night, clear. Lows from the 60s to lower 70s. Light winds, becoming north up to 5 miles per hour after midnight. For Monday, mostly sunny in the morning, then becoming sunny. Highs in the upper 80s by the bay, mid to upper 90s inland. East winds up to 5 miles per hour, becoming northwest in the afternoon. And on Monday night, clear. Lows from the mid to upper 60s. Tuesday through Wednesday night, clear. Highs mid 80s to 101. Lows in the upper 60s. Thursday and Thursday night, mostly clear. Highs 80s and 90s, lows from the lower to mid 60s. Friday partly cloudy in the morning, then becoming mostly sunny. Highs from the mid 70s to upper 80s. High temperatures today and lows tonight for the selected cities: San Jose, 95 and 68, Mountain View, 90 and 68, Morgan Hill, 101 and 68. The area forecast for the Monterey Bay and Salinas Valley: dense fog advisory in effect until 9 a.m. Pacific Daylight Time this morning. Heat advisory in effect from 11 a.m. this morning to 10 p.m. Pacific Daylight Time Monday. For today, mostly sunny in the morning, then becoming sunny. Highs in the lower 80s at the coast to the mid-90s inland. East winds up to 5 miles per hour, becoming west in the afternoon. For tonight, mostly clear until midnight, then becoming partly cloudy. Lows in the 60s. West winds up to 5 miles per hour, becoming north around 5 miles per hour after midnight. And on Sunday? Partly cloudy in the morning, then becoming mostly sunny. Highs in the lower 80s at the coast to the mid-90s inland. East winds up to 5 miles per hour, becoming west in the afternoon. For Sunday night, mostly clear. Lows in the 60s. Southwest winds up to 5 miles per hour, becoming east after midnight.

Monday, mostly sunny in the morning, then becoming sunny. Highs in the upper 70s at the coast to the mid-90s inland. East winds around 5 miles per hour, becoming southwest up to 5 miles per hour in the afternoon. And on Monday night, mostly clear. Lows in the 60s. Tuesday through Thursday, mostly clear. Highs from the lower 80s to mid-90s. Lows in the 60s. Thursday night, partly cloudy. Lows in the lower 60s. Friday, partly cloudy in the morning, then becoming mostly sunny. Highs from the lower 70s to mid-80s. High temperatures today and lows tonight for the selected cities: Santa Cruz, 91 and 65, Monterey, 81 and 64, Salinas, 86 and 65, Hollister, 98 and 66, King City, 95 and 62. The following is an important weather message from the National Weather Service. Heat advisory in effect from 11 a.m. Saturday to 10 p.m. Pacific Daylight Time Sunday. What? Hot conditions with maximum temperatures in the low 80s to low 90s. Mild minimum temperatures and weak onshore flow will limit overnight relief. Where? The Marin Hills, northern Monterey Bay, San Francisco, and northern Salinas Valley, Hollister Valley, and Carmel Valley. When? From 11 a.m. Saturday to 10 p.m. Pacific Daylight Time Sunday. Impacts. This level of heat affects anyone without effective cooling and or adequate hydration. Impacts likely in some health systems, heat-sensitive industries and infrastructure. Hydration is a critical piece to surviving the heat. Drink water, and if possible, take water to those who are vulnerable. Take extra precautions when outside. Wear lightweight and loose-fitting clothing. Try to limit strenuous activities to the early morning or evening. Take action when you experience symptoms of heat exhaustion and or heat stroke. Beat the heat and check the back seat. Do not leave young children or pets in unattended vehicles. Car interiors will reach lethal temperatures in a matter of minutes. The following is an important weather message from the National Weather Service. Heat advisory remains in effect from 11 a.m. this morning to 10 p.m. Pacific Daylight Time Sunday. What? Hot conditions with maximum temperatures in the low 80s to low 90s. Mild minimum temperatures and weak onshore flow will limit overnight relief. Where? The Marin Hills, San Francisco, and northern Salinas Valley, Hollister Valley, and Carmel Valley. When? From 11 a.m. this morning to 10 p.m. Pacific Daylight Time Sunday. Impacts. This level of heat affects anyone without effective cooling and or adequate hydration. Impacts likely in some health systems, heat-sensitive industries and infrastructure. Hydration is a critical piece to surviving the heat. Drink water, and if possible, take water to those who are vulnerable. Take extra precautions when outside. Wear lightweight and loose-fitting clothing. Try to limit strenuous activities to the early morning or evening. Take action when you experience symptoms of heat exhaustion and or heat stroke. Beat the heat and check the back seat. Do not leave young children or pets in unattended vehicles. Car interiors will reach lethal temperatures in a matter of minutes. 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This broadcast originates from the National Weather Service office located in Monterey, California, and serves the South Bay and Monterey Bay Area, including the cities of San Jose, Monterey, Salinas, and Santa Cruz. The following is an important weather message from the National Weather Service. Heat advisory remains in effect from 11 a.m. this morning to 10 p.m. Pacific Daylight Time Monday. What? Hot conditions with maximum temperatures in the mid-90s to low 100s. Mild minimum temperatures and weak onshore flow will limit overnight relief. Where? The East Bay and San Francisco Bay shoreline, North Bay interior mountains and valleys, the Santa Clara Valley and Eastern Hills, the Santa Cruz Mountains, interior Monterey County and the Santa Lucia Range,

Benito County and the Tulane Hills in southeast Monterey County and southern Salinas Valley, Arroyo Seco, and Lake San Antonio. When, from 11 a.m. this morning to 10 p.m. Pacific Daylight Time Monday. Impacts. This level of heat affects anyone without effective cooling and or adequate hydration. Impacts likely in some health systems, heat-sensitive industries and infrastructure. Hydration is a critical piece to surviving the heat. Drink water, and if possible, take water to those who are vulnerable. Take extra precautions when outside. Wear lightweight and loose-fitting clothing. Try to limit strenuous activities to the early morning or evening. Take action when you experience symptoms of heat exhaustion and or heat stroke. Beat the heat and check the back seat. Do not leave young children or pets in unattended vehicles. Car interiors will reach lethal temperatures in a matter of minutes. The following is an important weather message from the National Weather Service. Dense fog advisory in effect until 9 a.m. Pacific Daylight Time this morning. Heat advisory remains in effect from 11 a.m. this morning to 10 p.m. Pacific Daylight Time Sunday. What? For the dense fog advisory, visibility 1/4 mile or less in dense fog. For the heat advisory, hot conditions with maximum temperatures in the low 80s to low 90s. Mild minimum temperatures and weak onshore flow will limit overnight relief. Where? Northern Monterey Bay. When? For the dense fog advisory, until 9 a.m. Pacific Daylight Time this morning. For the heat advisory, from 11 a.m. this morning to 10 p.m. Pacific Daylight Time Sunday. Impacts. For the dense fog advisory, low visibility could make driving conditions hazardous. For the heat advisory, this level of heat affects anyone without effective cooling and or adequate hydration. Impacts likely in some health systems, heat-sensitive industries and infrastructure. For the dense fog advisory, if driving, slow down, use your headlights, and leave plenty of distance ahead of you. Hydration is a critical piece to surviving the heat. Drink water, and if possible, take water to those who are vulnerable. Take extra precautions when outside. Wear lightweight and loose-fitting clothing. Try to limit strenuous activities to the early morning or evening. Take action when you experience symptoms of heat exhaustion and or heat stroke. Beat the heat and check the back seat. Do not leave young children or pets in unattended vehicles. Car interiors will reach lethal temperatures in a matter of minutes. The weather overview for the Bay Area and Central Coast, moderate to major heat risk across the Bay Area and Central Coast Saturday and Sunday, moderate to major heat risk across the interior Bay Area and Central Coast Monday through Thursday, elevated fire weather conditions across the higher terrain through Thursday, the extended forecast for the Bay Area and Central Coast, Tuesday and Tuesday night, mostly clear. Highs 70 to 100. Lows 55 to 75. Wednesday and Wednesday night, mostly clear. Highs 70 to 100. Lows 55 to 75. Thursday and Thursday night, mostly clear. Highs 65 to 95. Lows 55 to 75. Friday and Friday night, partly cloudy. Highs 65 to 90. Lows 50 to 65. Saturday and Saturday night, mostly clear. High 60 to 85, lows 50 to 60. Sunrise, sunset, and tidal information for the San Francisco Bay Area for Saturday, October 3. The sunrise today, 7:06 a.m. The sunset tonight, 6:51 p.m. Tidal data at the Golden Gate for today. High tide, 7:11 a.m. at 4.42 feet. Low tide, 11:12 a.m. at 3.54 feet. High tide, 5:11 p.m. at 5.79 feet. Here are the buoy observations for 6 a.m. Pacific Daylight Time. An offshore buoy 6, winds south at 6 knots, water temperature 67, pressure 1,020.7 millibars. An offshore buoy 59, winds north at 70 knots, gusting to 21, water temperature 66, pressure 1017.

7 millibars. At buoy 14 near Point Arena, winds north at 12 knots, water temperature 57, pressure 1,012.0 millibars. At buoy 13 near Bodega Bay, winds southeast at 2 knots, pressure 1,011.2 millibars. At Point Reyes Wave Rider buoy, water temperature 58, seas 6 feet, every 8 seconds. At San Francisco Bar buoy, water temperature 60, seas 3 feet, every 7 seconds. At San Francisco buoy, winds northwest 2 knots, water temperature 59, pressure 1,011.3 millibars, seas 4 feet, every 8 seconds. At Half Moon Bay buoy, winds northwest 6 knots, water temperature 62, pressure 1,011.6 millibars, seas 4 feet, every 8 seconds. At Monterey buoy, winds north at 10 knots, water temperature 62, pressure 1,010.9 millibars. At Point Sur, Wave Rider buoy, water temperature 62, seas 4 feet, every 9 seconds. At Cape San Martin buoy, winds northwest at 8 knots, water temperature 64, pressure 1,011.2 millibars. Here are the buoy observations for 7 a.m. Pacific Daylight Time. At offshore buoy 6, winds south at 6 knots, water temperature 67, pressure 1,020.5 millibars. At offshore buoy 59, winds north at 70 knots, gusting to 21, water temperature 66, pressure 1,017.9 millibars. At buoy 14 near Point Arena, winds north at 12 knots, water temperature 57, pressure 1,012.2 millibars. At buoy 13 near Bodega Bay, winds calm, pressure 1,011.5 millibars. At Point Reyes Wave Rider buoy, water temperature 58, seas 6 feet, every 8 seconds. At San Francisco Bar buoy, water temperature 60, seas 3 feet, every 15 seconds. At San Francisco buoy, winds north at 2 knots, water temperature 59, pressure 1,011.4 millibars. At Half Moon Bay buoy, winds west 6 knots, water temperature 62, pressure 1,011.4 millibars, seas 4 feet, every 8 seconds. At Monterey buoy, winds north at 8 knots, water temperature 62, pressure 1,011.4 millibars. At Point Sur, Wave Rider buoy, water temperature 62, seas 4 feet, every 9 seconds. At Cape San Martin buoy, winds north at 8 knots, water temperature 64, pressure 1,011.6 millibars. Synopsis for the Central California coast and bays, including the Monterey Bay, Greater Farallones, and Cordell Bank National Marine Sanctuaries. A shallow marine layer has resulted in areas of dense fog along the coastline to the Monterey Bay with visibility less than 1/4 mile. Dense fog will mix out later in the morning. Northwesterly breezes remain gentle to moderate into early week, allowing for slight to moderate seas to persist. The marine forecast for San Pablo Bay, Suisun Bay, the West Delta, and the San Francisco Bay north of the Bay Bridge. For today, west wind around 5 knots, veering to north late this morning and early afternoon, backing to west late. For tonight, southwest wind around 5 knots. For Sunday, northeast wind around 5 knots, backing to northwest in the afternoon. The marine forecast for Monterey Bay. Dense fog advisory in effect until 9 a.m. Pacific Daylight Time this morning. For today, north wind around 5 knots, backing to west around 5 knots this afternoon. Seas around 3 feet. Wave detail, northwest 2 feet at 9 seconds. Dense fog until 9 a.m. this morning. For tonight, southwest wind around 5 knots, veering to north after midnight. Seas around 3 feet. Wave detail, northwest 2 feet at 9 seconds. For Sunday, northeast wind around 5 knots, backing to west in the afternoon. Seas around 3 feet. Wave detail, northwest 2 feet at 8 seconds and south 2 feet at 15 seconds. The coastal waters forecast from Pigeon Point to Point Pinos out to 10 nautical miles. For today, northwest wind 5 to 10 knots. Seas 3 to 4 feet. Wave detail.

west 3 feet at 9 seconds and south 2 feet at 15 seconds. For tonight, northwest wind 5 to 10 knots. Seas 3 to 4 feet. Wave detail, northwest 3 feet at 8 seconds and southwest 2 feet at 15 seconds. For Sunday, north wind around 5 knots, backing to northwest in the afternoon. Seas 3 to 4 feet. Wave detail, northwest 3 feet at 8 seconds and south 2 feet at 15 seconds. The area forecast for the peninsula, North Bay, and East Bay. Heat advisory in effect from 11 a.m. this morning to 10 p.m. Pacific Daylight Time Monday. For today, mostly sunny in the morning then becoming sunny. Highs in the lower 80s at the coast and around 100 inland. Northeast winds up to 5 miles per hour, becoming northwest in the afternoon. For tonight, mostly clear. Lows in the 60s. West winds up to 5 miles per hour until midnight, becoming light. And on Sunday? Mostly cloudy. Highs in the lower 80s at the coast to the upper 90s inland. Northeast winds up to 5 miles per hour, becoming northwest in the afternoon. For Sunday night, clear. Lows from the 50s to upper 60s. West winds up to 5 miles per hour. For Monday, mostly sunny in the morning then becoming sunny. Highs in the upper 70s at the coast and around 100 inland. West winds up to 5 miles per hour. And on Monday night, clear. Lows from the 50s to upper 60s. For Tuesday, mostly sunny in the morning then becoming sunny. Highs from the lower 80s to mid 90s. For Tuesday night, clear. Lows from the 50s to upper 60s. Wednesday through Thursday night, mostly clear. Highs from the upper 70s to lower 90s. Lows from the 50s to mid 60s. Friday partly cloudy in the morning then becoming mostly sunny. Highs from the upper 60s to lower 80s. High temperatures today and lows tonight for the selected cities: San Francisco, 85 and 63, San Francisco Airport, 88 and 64, Redwood City, 94 and 67, Oakland, 91 and 67, Fremont, 93 and 68, Concord, 101 and 69, Livermore, 170, San Rafael, 96 and 65, Santa Rosa, 161, Napa, 95 and 66, Fairfield, 99 and 69. These are the 7 a.m. Pacific Daylight Time observations for the San Francisco and Monterey Bay areas on Saturday, October 3rd. At San Francisco Airport, it was partly cloudy, temperature 61, dew point 56, relative humidity 83%, calm, pressure 29.88 inches and rising. At Oakland Airport, fog was reported, temperature 57, dew point 57, relative humidity 100%, calm, pressure 29.88 inches and rising. At San Jose Airport, it was partly cloudy, temperature 61, dew point 55, relative humidity 81%, south wind at 3 miles an hour, pressure 29.89 inches and rising. At Santa Rosa, it was partly cloudy, temperature 52, calm, pressure 29.89 and rising. At Concord, it was clear, temperature 59, calm. At Livermore, it was clear, temperature 59, calm. At Monterey, it was clear, temperature 52, calm, pressure 29.87 and steady. At Salinas, it was clear, temperature 57, dew point 50, relative humidity 77%, southeast wind at 7. Here are some observations around California and western Nevada. Skies ranged from clear to partly cloudy. It was 62 at Sacramento, 78 at Los Angeles, 73 at San Diego, and 55 at Reno. Truckee reported 39, South Lake Tahoe reported 38. Blue Canyon reported 72, and Mammoth Lakes reported 37. These are the 7 a.m. Pacific Daylight Time observations for the San Francisco and Monterey Bay areas on Saturday, October 3rd. At San Francisco Airport, it was partly cloudy, temperature

61, dew point 56, relative humidity 83%, calm, pressure 29.88 inches and rising. At Oakland Airport, fog was reported, temperature 57, dew point 57, relative humidity 100%, calm, pressure 29.88 inches and rising. At San Jose Airport, it was partly cloudy, temperature 61, dew point 55, relative humidity 81%, south wind at 3 miles an hour, pressure 29.89 inches and rising. At Santa Rosa, it was partly cloudy, temperature 52, calm, pressure 29.89 and rising. At Concord, it was clear, temperature 59, calm. At Livermore, it was clear, temperature 59, calm. At Monterey, it was clear, temperature 52, calm, pressure 29.87 and steady. At Salinas, it was clear, temperature 57, dew point 50, relative humidity 77%, southeast wind at 7. Here are some observations around California and western Nevada. Skies ranged from clear to partly cloudy. It was 62 at Sacramento, 78 at Los Angeles, 73 at San Diego, and 55 at Reno. Truckee reported 39, South Lake Tahoe reported 38, Blue Canyon reported 72, and Mammoth Lakes reported 37. Local temperature reports around San Francisco Bay for 7 a.m. Downtown San Francisco was 60 degrees. Oakland Museum was 63 degrees. Redwood City was 58 degrees. San Rafael was 59 degrees. The area forecast for the South Bay, including the San Jose metro area and the Santa Clara Valley. Heat advisory in effect from 11 a.m. this morning to 10 p.m. Pacific Daylight Time Monday. For today, mostly sunny in the morning, then becoming sunny. Highs around 90 by the bay to 95 to 101 inland. Northwest winds up to 5 miles per hour. For tonight, mostly clear. Lows from the mid-60s to lower 70s. Light winds. And on Sunday? Partly cloudy. Highs in the upper 80s by the bay to 95 to 100 inland. Northeast winds up to 5 miles per hour, becoming northwest in the afternoon. For Sunday night, clear. Lows from the 60s to lower 70s. Light winds, becoming north up to 5 miles per hour after midnight. For Monday, mostly sunny in the morning, then becoming sunny. Highs in the upper 80s by the bay, mid to upper 90s inland. East winds up to 5 miles per hour, becoming northwest in the afternoon. And on Monday night, clear. Lows from the mid to upper 60s. Tuesday through Wednesday night, clear. Highs mid 80s to 101. Lows in the upper 60s. Thursday and Thursday night, mostly clear. Highs 80s and 90s, lows from the lower to mid 60s. Friday partly cloudy in the morning, then becoming mostly sunny. Highs from the mid 70s to upper 80s, high temperatures today and lows tonight for the selected cities: San Jose, 95 and 68, Mountain View, 90 and 68, Morgan Hill, 101 and 68. The area forecast for the Monterey Bay and Salinas Valley: dense fog advisory in effect until 9 a.m. Pacific Daylight Time this morning. Heat advisory in effect from 11 a.m. this morning to 10 p.m. Pacific Daylight Time Monday. For today, mostly sunny in the morning, then becoming sunny. Highs in the lower 80s at the coast to the mid-90s inland. East winds up to 5 miles per hour, becoming west in the afternoon. For tonight, mostly clear until midnight, then becoming partly cloudy. Lows in the 60s. West winds up to 5 miles per hour, becoming north around 5 miles per hour after midnight. And on Sunday? Partly cloudy in the morning, then becoming mostly sunny. Highs in the lower 80s at the coast to the mid-90s inland. East winds up to 5 miles per hour, becoming west in the afternoon. For Sunday night, mostly clear. Lows in the 60s. Southwest winds up to 5 miles per hour, becoming east after midnight.

Monday, mostly sunny in the morning, then becoming sunny. Highs in the upper 70s at the coast to the mid-90s inland. East winds around 5 miles per hour, becoming southwest up to 5 miles per hour in the afternoon. And on Monday night, mostly clear. Lows in the 60s. Tuesday through Thursday, mostly clear. Highs from the lower 80s to mid-90s. Lows in the 60s. Thursday night, partly cloudy. Lows in the lower 60s. Friday, partly cloudy in the morning, then becoming mostly sunny. Highs from the lower 70s to mid-80s. High temperatures today and lows tonight for the selected cities: Santa Cruz, 91 and 65, Monterey, 81 and 64, Salinas, 86 and 65, Hollister, 98 and 66, King City, 95 and 62. The following is an important weather message from the National Weather Service. Heat advisory in effect from 11 a.m. Saturday to 10 p.m. Pacific Daylight Time Sunday. What? Hot conditions with maximum temperatures in the low 80s to low 90s. Mild minimum temperatures and weak onshore flow will limit overnight relief. Where? The Marin Hills, northern Monterey Bay, San Francisco, and northern Salinas Valley, Hollister Valley, and Carmel Valley. When? From 11 a.m. Saturday to 10 p.m. Pacific Daylight Time Sunday. Impacts. This level of heat affects anyone without effective cooling and or adequate hydration. Impacts likely in some health systems, heat-sensitive industries and infrastructure. Hydration is a critical piece to surviving the heat. Drink water, and if possible, take water to those who are vulnerable. Take extra precautions when outside. Wear lightweight and loose-fitting clothing. Try to limit strenuous activities to the early morning or evening. Take action when you experience symptoms of heat exhaustion and or heat stroke. Beat the heat and check the back seat. Do not leave young children or pets in unattended vehicles. Car interiors will reach lethal temperatures in a matter of minutes. The following is an important weather message from the National Weather Service. Heat advisory remains in effect from 11 a.m. this morning to 10 p.m. Pacific Daylight Time Sunday. What? Hot conditions with maximum temperatures in the low 80s to low 90s. Mild minimum temperatures and weak onshore flow will limit overnight relief. Where? The Marin Hills, San Francisco, and northern Salinas Valley, Hollister Valley, and Carmel Valley. When? From 11 a.m. this morning to 10 p.m. Pacific Daylight Time Sunday. Impacts. This level of heat affects anyone without effective cooling and or adequate hydration. Impacts likely in some health systems, heat-sensitive industries and infrastructure. Hydration is a critical piece to surviving the heat. Drink water, and if possible, take water to those who are vulnerable. Take extra precautions when outside. Wear lightweight and loose-fitting clothing. Try to limit strenuous activities to the early morning or evening. Take action when you experience symptoms of heat exhaustion and or heat stroke. Beat the heat and check the back seat. Do not leave young children or pets in unattended vehicles. Car interiors will reach lethal temperatures in a matter of minutes. The following is an important weather message from the National Weather Service. Heat advisory remains in effect from 11 a.m. this morning to 10 p.m. Pacific Daylight Time Monday. What? Hot conditions with maximum temperatures in the mid-90s to low 100s. Mild minimum temperatures and weak onshore flow will limit overnight relief. Where? The East Bay and San Francisco Bay shoreline, North Bay interior mountains and valleys, the Santa Clara Valley and Eastern Hills, the Santa Cruz Mountains, interior Monterey County and the Santa Lucia Range, most of San Benito County and the Chilean Hills in southeast Monterey County, and southern Salinas Valley, Arroyo Seco and Lake San Antonio. When? From 11 a.m. this morning to 10 p.m. Pacific Daylight Time Monday. Impacts. This level of heat affects anyone without effective cooling and or adequate hydration. Impacts likely in some health systems, heat-sensitive industries and infrastructure. Hydration is

critical piece to surviving the heat. Drink water, and if possible, take water to those who are vulnerable. Take extra precautions when outside. Wear lightweight and loose-fitting clothing. Try to limit strenuous activities to the early morning or evening. Take action when you experience symptoms of heat exhaustion and/or heat stroke. Beat the heat and check the back seat. Do not leave young children or pets in unattended vehicles. Car interiors will reach lethal temperatures in a matter of minutes. The following is an important weather message from the National Weather Service. Dense fog advisory in effect until 9 a.m. Pacific Daylight Time this morning. Heat advisory remains in effect from 11 a.m. this morning to 10 p.m. Pacific Daylight Time Sunday. What? For the dense fog advisory, visibility 1/4 mile or less in dense fog. For the heat advisory, hot conditions with maximum temperatures in the low 80s to low 90s. Mild minimum temperatures and weak onshore flow will limit overnight relief. Where? Northern Monterey Bay. When? For the dense fog advisory, until 9 a.m. Pacific Daylight Time this morning. For the heat advisory, from 11 a.m. this morning to 10 p.m. Pacific Daylight Time Sunday. Impacts, for the dense fog advisory, low visibility could make driving conditions hazardous. For the heat advisory, this level of heat affects anyone without effective cooling and/or adequate hydration. Impacts likely in some health systems, heat-sensitive industries and infrastructure. For the dense fog advisory, if driving, slow down, use your headlights, and leave plenty of distance ahead of you. Hydration is a critical piece to surviving the heat. Drink water, and if possible, take water to those who are vulnerable. Take extra precautions when outside. Wear lightweight and loose-fitting clothing. Try to limit strenuous activities to the early morning or evening. Take action when you experience symptoms of heat exhaustion and/or heat stroke. Beat the heat and check the back seat. Do not leave young children or pets in unattended vehicles. Car interiors will reach lethal temperatures in a matter of minutes. The weather overview for the Bay Area and Central Coast, moderate to major heat risk across the Bay Area and Central Coast Saturday and Sunday, moderate to major heat risk across the interior Bay Area and Central Coast Monday through Thursday, elevated fire weather conditions across the higher terrain through Thursday, the extended forecast for the Bay Area and Central Coast, Tuesday and Tuesday night, mostly clear. Highs 70 to 100. Lows 55 to 75. Wednesday and Wednesday night, mostly clear. Highs 70 to 100. Lows 55 to 75. Thursday and Thursday night, mostly clear. Highs 65 to 95. Lows 55 to 75. Friday and Friday night, partly cloudy. Highs 65 to 90. Lows 50 to 65. Saturday and Saturday night, mostly clear. Highs 60 to 85. Lows 50 to 60. 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This broadcast originates from the National Weather Service office located in Monterey, California, and serves the South Bay and Monterey Bay Area, including the cities of San Jose, Monterey, Salinas and Santa Cruz. Sunrise, sunset and tidal information for the San Francisco Bay Area for Saturday, October 3. The sunrise today, 7:06 a.m. The sunset tonight, 6:51 p.m. Tidal data at the Golden Gate for today. High tide, 7:11 a.m. at 4.42 feet. Low tide, 11:12 a.m. at 3.54 feet. High tide, 5:11 p.m. at 5.79 feet. Here are the buoy observations for 7 a.m. Pacific Daylight Time. At buoy 6, winds south 6 knots, water temperature 67, pressure 1,020.5 millibars, sea 3, air rate 12. At offshore buoy 59, winds north at 70 knots,
gusting to 21, water temperature 66, pressure 1,017.9 millibars. At Point Arena buoy, winds north 12 knots, water temperature 57, pressure 1,012.3 millibars, seas 5 feet, every 7 seconds. At buoy 13 near Bodega Bay, winds calm, pressure 1,011.4 millibars, swell 5 feet, every 8 seconds. At Point Reyes Wave Rider buoy, water temperature 58, seas 6 feet, every 8 seconds. At San Francisco Bar buoy, water temperature 60, seas 3 feet, every 15 seconds. At San Francisco buoy, winds northwest at 2 knots, water temperature 59, pressure 1,011.5 millibars. At Half Moon Bay buoy, winds west 6 knots, water temperature 62, pressure 1,011.4 millibars, seas 4 feet, every 8 seconds. At Monterey Bay buoy, winds north 8 knots, water temperature 62, pressure 1,011.4 millibars, seas 4 feet, every 8 seconds. At Point Sur, Wave Rider buoy, water temperature 62, seas 4 feet, every 9 seconds. At Cape San Martin buoy, winds northwest 8 knots, water temperature 64, pressure 1,011.7 millibars. Seas 5 feet, every 8 seconds. Synopsis for the Central California coast and bays, including the Monterey Bay, Greater Farallones, and Cordell Bank National Marine Sanctuaries, a shallow marine layer has resulted in areas of dense fog along the coastline to the Monterey Bay with visibility less than 1/4 mile. Dense fog will mix out later in the morning. Northwesterly breezes remain gentle to moderate into early week, allowing for slight to moderate seas to persist. The marine forecast for San Pablo Bay, Suisun Bay, the West Delta, and the San Francisco Bay north of the Bay Bridge. For today, west wind around 5 knots, veering to north late this morning and early afternoon, backing to west late. For tonight, southwest wind around 5 knots. For Sunday, northeast wind around 5 knots, backing to northwest in the afternoon. The marine forecast for Monterey Bay. Dense fog advisory in effect until 9 a.m. Pacific Daylight Time this morning. For today, north wind around 5 knots, backing to west around 5 knots this afternoon. Seas around 3 feet. Wave detail, northwest 2 feet at 9 seconds. Dense fog until 9 a.m. this morning. For tonight, southwest wind around 5 knots, veering to north after midnight. Seas around 3 feet. Wave detail, northwest 2 feet at 9 seconds. For Sunday, northeast wind around 5 knots, backing to west in the afternoon. Seas around 3 feet. Wave detail, northwest 2 feet at 8 seconds and south 2 feet at 15 seconds. The coastal waters forecast from Pigeon Point to Point Pinos out to 10 nautical miles. For today, northwest wind 5 to 10 knots. Seas 3 to 4 feet. Wave detail, northwest 3 feet at 9 seconds and south 2 feet at 15 seconds. For tonight, northwest wind 5 to 10 knots. Seas 3 to 4 feet. Wave detail, northwest 3 feet at 8 seconds and southwest 2 feet at 15 seconds. For Sunday, north wind around 5 knots, backing to northwest in the afternoon. Seas 3 to 4 feet. Wave detail, northwest 3 feet at 8 seconds and south 2 feet at 15 seconds. The area forecast for the peninsula, North Bay, and East Bay. Heat advisory in effect from 11 a.m. this morning to 10 p.m. Pacific Daylight Time Monday. For today, mostly sunny in the morning, then becoming sunny. Highs in the lower 80s at the coast at around 100 inland. Northeast winds up to 5 miles per hour, becoming northwest in the afternoon. For tonight, mostly clear. Lows in the 60s. West winds up to 5 miles per hour until midnight, becoming light. And on Sunday? Mostly cloudy. Highs in the lower 80s at the coast to the upper 90s inland. Northeast winds up to 5 miles per hour, becoming northwest in the afternoon.
For Sunday night, clear. Lows from the 50s to upper 60s. West winds up to 5 miles per hour. For Monday, mostly sunny in the morning, then becoming sunny. Highs in the upper 70s at the coast, around 100 inland. West winds up to 5 miles per hour. And on Monday night, clear. Lows from the 50s to upper 60s. For Tuesday, mostly sunny in the morning, then becoming sunny. Highs from the lower 80s to mid 90s. For Tuesday night, clear. Lows from the 50s to upper 60s. Wednesday through Thursday night, mostly clear. Highs from the upper 70s to lower 90s. Lows from the 50s to mid 60s. Friday, partly cloudy in the morning, then becoming mostly sunny. Highs from the upper 60s to lower 80s. High temperatures today and lows tonight for the selected cities: San Francisco, 85 and 63. San Francisco Airport, 88 and 64. The following is an important weather message from the National Weather Service. Dense fog advisory is canceled. Heat advisory remains in effect from 11 a.m. this morning to 10 p.m. Pacific Daylight Time Sunday. What? For the heat advisory, hot conditions with maximum temperatures in the low 80s to low 90s. Mild minimum temperatures and weak onshore flow will limit overnight relief. Where? Northern Monterey Bay. When? From 11 a.m. this morning to 10 p.m. Pacific Daylight Time Sunday. Impacts. For the heat advisory, this level of heat affects anyone without effective cooling and or adequate hydration. Impacts likely in some health time Sunday. Impacts. For the heat advisory, this level of heat affects anyone without effective cooling and or adequate hydration. Impacts likely in some health systems, heat-sensitive industries and infrastructure. Hydration is a critical piece to surviving the heat. Drink water, and if possible, take water to those who are vulnerable. Take extra precautions when outside. Wear lightweight and loose-fitting clothing. Try to limit strenuous activities to the early morning or evening. Take action when you experience symptoms of heat exhaustion and or heat stroke. Beat the heat and check the back seat. Do not leave young children or pets in unattended vehicles. Car interiors will reach lethal temperatures in a matter of minutes. The following is an important weather message from the National Weather Service. Heat advisory remains in effect from 11 a.m. this morning to 10 p.m. Pacific Daylight Time Sunday. What? Hot conditions with maximum temperatures in the low 80s to low 90s. Mild minimum temperatures and weak onshore flow will limit overnight relief. Where? The Marin Hills, San Francisco, and northern Salinas Valley, Hollister Valley, and Carmel Valley. When? From 11 a.m. this morning to 10 p.m. Pacific Daylight Time Sunday. Impacts. This level of heat affects anyone without effective cooling and or adequate hydration. Impacts likely in some health systems, heat-sensitive industries and infrastructure. Hydration is a critical piece to surviving the heat. Drink water, and if possible, take water to those who are vulnerable. Take extra precautions when outside. Wear lightweight and loose-fitting clothing. Try to limit strenuous activities to the early morning or evening. Take action when you experience symptoms of heat exhaustion and or heat stroke. Beat the heat and check the back seat. Do not leave young children or pets in unattended vehicles. Car interiors will reach lethal temperatures in a matter of minutes. The area forecast for the peninsula, North Bay, and East Bay. Heat advisory in effect from 11 a.m. this morning to 10 p.m. Pacific Daylight Time Monday. For today, mostly sunny in the morning, then becoming sunny. Highs in the lower 80s at the coast, around 100 inland. Northeast winds up to 5 miles per hour, becoming northwest in the afternoon. For tonight, mostly clear. Lows in the 60s. West winds up to 5 miles per hour until midnight, becoming light. And on Sunday? Mostly cloudy. Highs in the lower 80s at the coast to the upper 90s inland.
northeast winds up to 5 miles per hour, becoming northwest in the afternoon. For Sunday,

lows from the 50s to upper 60s. West winds up to 5 miles per hour. For Monday, mostly sunny in the morning, then becoming sunny. Highs in the upper 70s at the coast and around 100 inland. West winds up to 5 miles per hour. And on Monday night, clear. Lows from the 50s to upper 60s. For Tuesday, mostly sunny in the morning, then becoming sunny. Highs from the lower 80s to mid 90s. For Tuesday night, clear. Lows from the 50s to upper 60s. Wednesday through Thursday night, mostly clear. Highs from the upper 70s to lower 90s. Lows from the 50s to mid 60s. Friday, partly cloudy in the morning, then becoming mostly sunny. Highs from the upper 60s to lower 80s. High temperatures today and lows tonight for the selected cities: San Francisco, 85 and 63. San Francisco Airport, 88 and 64. Redwood City, 94 and 67. Oakland, 91 and 67. Fremont, 93 and 68. Concord, 101 and 69. Livermore, 170. San Rafael, 96 and 65. Santa Rosa, 161. Napa, 95 and 66. Fairfield, 99 and 69. These are the 7 a.m. Pacific Daylight Time observations for the San Francisco and Monterey Bay areas on Saturday, October 3rd. At San Francisco Airport, it was partly cloudy, temperature 61, dew point 56, relative humidity 83%, calm, pressure 29.88 inches and rising. At Oakland Airport, fog was reported, temperature 57, dew point 57, relative humidity 100%, calm, pressure 29.88 inches and rising. At San Jose Airport, it was partly cloudy, temperature 61, dew point 55, relative humidity 81%, south wind at 3 miles an hour, pressure 29.89 inches and rising. At Santa Rosa, it was partly cloudy, temperature 52, calm, pressure 29.89 and rising. At Concord, it was clear, temperature 59, calm. At Livermore, it was clear, temperature 59, calm. At Monterey, it was clear, temperature 52, calm, pressure 29.87 and steady. At Salinas, it was clear, temperature 57, dew point 50, relative humidity 77%, southeast wind at 7. Here are some observations around California and western Nevada. Skies ranged from clear to partly cloudy. It was 62 at Sacramento, 78 at Los Angeles, 73 at San Diego, and 55 at Reno. Truckee reported 39, South Lake Tahoe reported 38, Blue Canyon reported 72, and Mammoth Lakes reported 37. Local temperature reports around San Francisco Bay for 7 a.m. Downtown San Francisco was 60 degrees. Oakland Museum was 63 degrees. Redwood City was 58 degrees. San Rafael was 59 degrees. The area forecast for the South Bay, including the San Jose metro area and the Santa Clara Valley. Heat advisory in effect from 11 a.m. this morning to 10 p.m. Pacific Daylight Time Monday. For today, mostly sunny in the morning, then becoming sunny. Highs around 90 by the bay to 95 to 101 inland. Northwest winds up to 5 miles per hour. For tonight, mostly clear. Lows from the mid-60s to lower 70. The following is an important weather message from the National Weather Service. Dense fog advisory is canceled. Heat advisory remains in effect from 11 a.m. this morning to 10 p.m. Pacific Daylight Time Sunday. What? For the heat advisory, hot conditions with maximum temperatures in the low 80s to low 90s. Mild minimum temperatures and weak onshore flow will limit overnight relief. Where? Northern Monterey Bay. When? From 11 a.m. this morning to 10 p.m. Pacific Daylight Time Sunday. Impacts. For the heat advisory, this level of heat affects anyone without effective cooling and or adequate hydration. Impacts likely in some health systems, heat-sensitive

is canceled. The threat has ended. The area forecast for the South Bay, including the San Jose metro area and the Santa Clara Valley. Heat advisory in effect from 11 a.m. this morning to 10 p.m. Pacific Daylight Time Monday. For today, mostly sunny in the morning, then becoming sunny. Highs around 90 by the bay to 95 to 101 inland. Northwest winds up to 5 miles per hour. For tonight, mostly clear. Lows from the mid-60s to lower 70s. Light winds. And on Sunday, partly cloudy. Highs in the upper 80s by the bay to 95 to 100 inland. Northeast winds up to 5 miles per hour, becoming northwest in the afternoon. For Sunday night, clear. Lows from the 60s to lower 70s. Light winds, becoming north up to 5 miles per hour after midnight. For Monday, mostly sunny in the morning, then becoming sunny. Highs in the upper 80s by the bay, mid to upper 90s inland. East winds up to 5 miles per hour, becoming northwest in the afternoon. And on Monday night, clear. Lows from the mid to upper 60s. Tuesday through Wednesday night, clear. Highs mid 80s to 101. Lows in the upper 60s. Thursday and Thursday night, mostly clear. Highs 80s and 90s, lows from the lower to mid 60s. Friday partly cloudy in the morning, then becoming mostly sunny. Highs from the mid 70s to upper 80s, high temperatures today and lows tonight for the selected cities: San Jose, 95 and 68, Mountain View, 90 and 68, Morgan Hill, 101 and 68. The area forecast for the Monterey Bay and Salinas Valley: dense fog advisory in effect until 9 a.m. Pacific Daylight Time this morning. Heat advisory in effect from 11 a.m. this morning to 10 p.m. Pacific Daylight Time Monday. For today, mostly sunny in the morning, then becoming sunny. Highs in the lower 80s at the coast to the mid-90s inland. East winds up to 5 miles per hour, becoming west in the afternoon. For tonight, mostly clear until midnight, then becoming partly cloudy. Lows in the 60s. West winds up to 5 miles per hour, becoming north around 5 miles per hour after midnight. And on Sunday, partly cloudy in the morning, then becoming mostly sunny. Highs in the lower 80s at the coast to the mid-90s inland. East winds up to 5 miles per hour, becoming west in the afternoon. For Sunday night, mostly clear. Lows in the 60s. Southwest winds up to 5 miles per hour, becoming east after midnight. For Monday, mostly sunny in the morning, then becoming sunny. Highs in the upper 70s at the coast to the mid-90s inland. East winds around 5 miles per hour, becoming southwest up to 5 miles per hour in the afternoon. And on Monday night, mostly clear. Lows in the 60s. Tuesday through Thursday, mostly clear. Highs from the lower 80s to mid-90s. Lows in the 60s. Thursday night, partly cloudy. Lows in the lower 60s. Friday, partly cloudy in the morning, then becoming mostly sunny. Highs from the lower 70s to mid-80s, high temperatures today and lows tonight for the selected cities: Santa Cruz, 91 and 65, Monterey, 81 and 64, Salinas, 86 and 65, Hollister, 98 and 66, King City, 95 and 62. The following is an important weather message from the National Weather Service. Heat advisory in effect from 11 a.m. Saturday to 10 p.m. Pacific Daylight Time Sunday. What? Hot conditions with maximum temperatures in the low 80s to low 90s. Mild minimum temperatures and weak onshore flow will limit overnight relief. Where? The Marin Hills, northern Monterey Bay, San Francisco, and northern Salinas Valley, Hollister Valley, and Carmel Valley. When? From 11 a.m. Saturday to 10 p.m. Pacific Daylight Time Sunday. Impacts. This level of heat affects anyone without effective cooling and or adequate hydration. Impacts likely in some health systems, heat sensitive.

of industries and infrastructure. Hydration is a critical piece to surviving the heat. Drink water, and if possible, take water to those who are vulnerable. Take extra precautions when outside. Wear lightweight and loose-fitting clothing. Try to limit strenuous activities to the early morning or evening. Take action when you experience symptoms of heat exhaustion and/or heat stroke. Beat the heat and check the back seat. Do not leave young children or pets in unattended vehicles. Car interiors will reach lethal temperatures in a matter of minutes. The following is an important weather message from the National Weather Service. Dense fog advisory is canceled. Heat advisory remains in effect from 11 a.m. this morning to 10 p.m. Pacific Daylight Time Sunday. What? For the heat advisory, hot conditions with maximum temperatures in the low 80s to low 90s. Mild minimum temperatures and weak onshore flow will limit overnight relief. Where? Northern Monterey Bay. When? From 11 a.m. this morning to 10 p.m. Pacific Daylight Time Sunday. Impacts. For the heat advisory, this level of heat affects anyone without effective cooling and/or adequate hydration. Impacts likely in some health systems, heat-sensitive industries and infrastructure. Hydration is a critical piece to surviving the heat. Drink water, and if possible, take water to those who are vulnerable. Take extra precautions when outside. Wear lightweight and loose-fitting clothing. Try to limit strenuous activities to the early morning or evening. Take action when you experience symptoms of heat exhaustion and/or heat stroke. Beat the heat and check the back seat. Do not leave young children or pets in unattended vehicles. Car interiors will reach lethal temperatures in a matter of minutes. The following is an important weather message from the National Weather Service. Heat advisory remains in effect from 11 a.m. this morning to 10 p.m. Pacific Daylight Time Sunday. What? Hot conditions with maximum temperatures in the low 80s to low 90s. Mild minimum temperatures and weak onshore flow will limit overnight relief. Where? The Marin Hills, San Francisco, and northern Salinas Valley, Hollister Valley, and Carmel Valley. When? From 11 a.m. this morning to 10 p.m. Pacific Daylight Time Sunday. Impacts. This level of heat affects anyone without effective cooling and/or adequate hydration. Impacts likely in some health systems, heat-sensitive industries and infrastructure. Hydration is a critical piece to surviving the heat. Drink water, and if possible, take water to those who are vulnerable. Take extra precautions when outside. Wear lightweight and loose-fitting clothing. Try to limit strenuous activities to the early morning or evening. Take action when you experience symptoms of heat exhaustion and/or heat stroke. Beat the heat and check the back seat. Do not leave young children or pets in unattended vehicles. Car interiors will reach lethal temperatures in a matter of minutes. 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This broadcast originates from the National Weather Service office located in Monterey, California, and serves the South Bay and Monterey Bay Area, including the cities of San Jose, Monterey, Salinas, and Santa Cruz. The following is an important weather message from the National Weather Service. Heat advisory remains in effect from 11 a.m. this morning to 10 p.m. Pacific Daylight Time Monday. What? Hot conditions with maximum temperatures in the mid-90s to low 100s. Mild minimum temperatures and weak onshore flow will limit overnight relief. Where? The East Bay and San Francisco Bay Shoreline, North Bay Interior Mountains and Valleys, the Santa Clara Valley and Eastern Hills, the Santa Cruz Mountains, Interior Monterey County and the Santa Lucia Range, most of San Benito County and the Chilame Hills in southeast Monterey County, and southern Salinas Valley, Arroyo Seco and Lake San Antonio. When? From 11 a.m. this morning to 10 p.m. Pacific Daylight Time Monday. Impacts. This level of heat affects anyone without effective cooling and/or adequate hydration. Impacts likely in some health systems,

sensitive industries and infrastructure. Hydration is a critical piece to surviving the heat. 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Take extra precautions when outside. 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The weather overview for the Bay Area and Central Coast: moderate to major heat risk across the Bay Area and Central Coast Saturday and Sunday. Moderate to major heat risk across the interior Bay Area and Central Coast Monday through Thursday. Elevated fire weather conditions across the higher terrain through Thursday. The extended forecast for the Bay Area and Central Coast: Tuesday and Tuesday night, mostly clear. Highs 70 to 100. Lows 55 to 75. Wednesday and Wednesday night, mostly clear. Highs 70 to 100. Lows 55 to 75. Thursday and Thursday night, mostly clear. Highs 65 to 95. Lows 55 to 75. Friday and Friday night, partly cloudy. Highs 65 to 90. Lows 50 to 65. Saturday and Saturday night, mostly clear. Highs 60 to 85. Lows 50 to 60. Sunrise, sunset, and tidal information for the San Francisco Bay Area for Saturday, October 3. The sunrise today, 7:06 a.m. The sunset tonight, 6:51 p.m. Tidal data at the Golden Gate for today. High tide, 7:11 a.m. at 4.42 feet. Low tide, 11:12 a.m. at 3.54 feet. High tide, 5:11 p.m. at 5.79 feet. Here are the buoy observations for 7 a.m. Pacific Daylight Time. At buoy 6, winds south 6 knots, water temperature 67, pressure 1,020.5 millibars, sea 3, every 12. At offshore buoy 59, winds north at 70 knots, gusting to 21, water temperature 66, pressure 1,017.9 millibars. At Point Arena buoy, winds north 12 knots, water temperature 57, pressure 1,012.3 millibars, seas 5 feet, every 7 seconds. At buoy 13 near Bodega Bay, winds calm, pressure 1,011.4 millibars, swell 5 feet, every 8 seconds. At Point Reyes Wave Rider buoy, water temperature 58, seas 6 feet, every 8 seconds. At San Francisco Bar buoy, water temperature 60, seas 3 feet, every 15 seconds. At San Francisco buoy, winds northwest at 2 knots, water temperature 59, pressure 1,011.5 millibars. At Half Moon Bay buoy, winds west 6 knots, water temperature 62, pressure 1,011.4 millibars, seas 4 feet, every 8 seconds. At Monterey Bay buoy, winds north 8 knots, water temperature 62, pressure 1,011.4 millibars, seas 4 feet, every 8 seconds. At Pointer, Wave Rider buoy, water temperature 62, seas 4 feet, every 9 seconds. At Cape San Martin buoy, winds northwest 8 knots, water temperature 64, pressure 1,011.7 millibars. Seas 5 feet, every 8 seconds. Synopsis for the Central California coast and bays, including the Monterey Bay, Greater Farallones, and Cordell Bank National Marine Sanctuaries: a shallow marine layer has resulted in areas of dense fog along the coastline to the Monterey Bay with visibility less than 1/4 mile. Dense fog will mix out later in the morning. Northwesterly breezes remain gentle to moderate into early week, allowing for slight to moderate seas to persist. The marine forecast for San Pablo Bay, Suisun Bay, the West Delta, and the San Francisco Bay north of the Bay Bridge. For today, west wind around 5 knots, veering to north late this morning and early afternoon, backing to west late. For tonight, southwest wind around 5 knots. For Sunday, northeast wind around 5 knots, backing to northwest in the afternoon. The marine forecast for Monterey Bay: dense fog advisory in effect until

Pacific Daylight Time this morning. For today, north wind around 5 knots, backing to west around 5 knots this afternoon. Seas around 3 feet. Wave detail, northwest 2 feet at 9 seconds. Dense fog until 9 a.m. this morning. For tonight, southwest wind around 5 knots, veering to north after midnight. Seas around 3 feet. Wave detail, northwest 2 feet at 9 seconds. For Sunday, northeast wind around 5 knots, backing to west in the afternoon. Seas around 3 feet. Wave detail, northwest 2 feet at 8 seconds and south 2 feet at 15 seconds. The coastal waters forecast from Pigeon Point to Point Pinos out to 10 nautical miles. For today, northwest wind 5 to 10 knots. Seas 3 to 4 feet. Wave detail, northwest 3 feet at 9 seconds and south 2 feet at 15 seconds. For tonight, northwest wind 5 to 10 knots. Seas 3 to 4 feet. Wave detail, northwest 3 feet at 8 seconds and southwest 2 feet at 15 seconds. For Sunday, north wind around 5 knots, backing to northwest in the afternoon. Seas 3 to 4 feet. Wave detail, northwest 3 feet at 8 seconds and south 2 feet at 15 seconds. 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This broadcast originates from the National Weather Service office located in Monterey, California, and serves the South Bay and Monterey Bay Area, including the cities of San Jose, Monterey, Salinas, and Santa Cruz. The area forecast for the Peninsula, North Bay, and East Bay. Heat advisory in effect from 11 a.m. this morning to 10 p.m. Pacific Daylight Time Monday. For today, mostly sunny in the morning, then becoming sunny. Highs in the lower 80s at the coast and around 100 inland. Northeast winds up to 5 miles per hour, becoming northwest in the afternoon. For tonight, mostly clear. Lows in the 60s. West winds up to 5 miles per hour until midnight, becoming light. And on Sunday, mostly cloudy. Highs in the lower 80s at the coast to the upper 90s inland. Northeast winds up to 5 miles per hour, becoming northwest in the afternoon. For Sunday night, clear. Lows from the 50s to upper 60s. West winds up to 5 miles per hour. For Monday, mostly sunny in the morning, then becoming sunny. Highs in the upper 70s at the coast and around 100 inland. West winds up to 5 miles per hour. And on Monday night, clear. Lows from the 50s to upper 60s. For Tuesday, mostly sunny in the morning, then becoming sunny. Highs from the lower 80s to mid 90s. For Tuesday night, clear. Lows from the 50s to upper 60s. Wednesday through Thursday night, mostly clear. Highs from the upper 70s to lower 90s. Lows from the 50s to mid 60s. Friday partly cloudy in the morning, then becoming mostly sunny. Highs from the upper 60s to lower 80s. High temperatures today and lows tonight for the selected cities: San Francisco, 85 and 63. San Francisco Airport, 88 and 64. Redwood City, 94 and 67. Oakland, 91 and 67. Fremont, 93 and 68. Concord, 101 and 69. Livermore, 170. San Rafael, 96 and 65. Santa Rosa, 161. Napa, 95 and 66. Fairfield, 99 and 69. These are the 7 a.m. Pacific Daylight Time observations for the San Francisco and Monterey Bay Areas on Saturday, October 3rd. At San Francisco Airport, it was partly cloudy, temperature 61, dew point 56, relative humidity 83%, calm, pressure 29.88 inches and rising. At Oakland Airport, fog was reported, temperature 57, dew point 57, relative humidity 100%, calm, pressure 29.88 inches and rising.
at San Jose Airport. It was partly cloudy, temperature 61, dew point 55, relative humidity 81%, south wind at 3 miles an hour, pressure 29.89 inches and rising. At Santa Rosa, it was partly cloudy, temperature 52, calm, pressure 29.89 and rising. At Concord, it was clear, temperature 59, calm. At Livermore, it was clear, temperature 59, calm. At Monterey, it was clear, temperature 52, calm, pressure 29.87 and steady. At Salinas, it was clear, temperature 57, dew point 50, relative humidity 77%, southeast wind at 7. Here are some observations around California and western Nevada. Skies ranged from clear to partly cloudy. It was 62 at Sacramento, 78 at Los Angeles, 73 at San Diego, and 55 at Reno. Truckee reported 39, South Lake Tahoe reported 38, Blue Canyon reported 72, and Mammoth Lakes reported 37. These are the 8 a.m. Pacific Daylight Time observations for the San Francisco and Monterey Bay areas on Saturday, October 3rd. At San Francisco Airport, it was partly cloudy, temperature 63, dew point 57, relative humidity 81%, calm, pressure 29.89 inches and rising. At Oakland Airport, it was partly cloudy, temperature 58, dew point 58, relative humidity 100%, calm, pressure 29.89 inches and rising. At San Jose Airport, it was partly cloudy, temperature 62, dew point 55, relative humidity 77%, calm, pressure 29.90 inches and rising. At Santa Rosa, it was clear, temperature 54, west wind at 5, pressure 29.90 and rising. At Concord, it was clear, temperature 63, south wind at 5. At Livermore, it was clear, temperature 62, calm. At Monterey, it was sunny, temperature 55, east wind at 3, pressure 29.88 and rising. At Salinas, it was sunny, temperature 58, dew point 51, relative humidity 78%, southeast wind at 7. Here are some observations around California and western Nevada. Skies ranged from sunny to mostly sunny. It was 61 at Sacramento, 81 at Los Angeles, 82 at San Diego, and 57 at Reno. Truckee reported 43, South Lake Tahoe reported 39, Blue Canyon reported 73, and Mammoth Lakes reported 43. Local temperature reports around San Francisco Bay for 7 a.m. Downtown San Francisco was 60 degrees. Oakland Museum was 63 degrees. Redwood City was 58 degrees. San Rafael was 59 degrees. The area forecast for the South Bay, including the San Jose metro area and the Santa Clara Valley. Heat advisory in effect from 11 a.m. this morning to 10 p.m. Pacific Daylight Time Monday. For today, mostly sunny in the morning, then becoming sunny. Highs around 90 by the bay to 95 to 101 inland. Northwest winds up to 5 miles per hour. For tonight, mostly clear. Lows from the mid-60s to lower 70s. Light winds. And on Sunday? Partly cloudy. Highs in the upper 80s by the bay to 95 to 100 inland. Northeast winds up to 5 miles per hour, becoming northwest in the afternoon. For Sunday night, clear. Lows from the 60s to lower 70s. Light winds, becoming north up to 5 miles per hour after midnight. For Monday, mostly sunny in the morning, then becoming sunny. Highs in the upper 80s by the bay, mid to upper 90s inland. East winds up to 5 miles per hour, becoming northwest in the afternoon. And on Monday night, clear. Lows from the mid to upper 60s. Tuesday through Wednesday night, clear. Highs mid-80s to 101. Lows in the upper 60s. Thursday and Thursday night, mostly clear.
Highs 80s and 90s, lows from the lower to mid 60s. Friday, partly cloudy.

then becoming mostly sunny. Highs from the mid-70s to upper 80s high temperatures today and lows tonight for the selected cities, San Jose, 95 and 68, Mountain View, 90 and 68, Morgan Hill, 101 and 68. The area forecast for the Monterey Bay and Salinas Valley? Dense fog advisory in effect until 9 a.m. Pacific Daylight Time this morning. Heat advisory in effect from 11 a.m. this morning to 10 p.m. Pacific Daylight Time Monday. For today, mostly sunny in the morning, then becoming sunny. Highs in the lower 80s at the coast to the mid-90s inland. East winds up to 5 miles per hour, becoming west in the afternoon. For tonight, mostly clear until midnight, then becoming partly cloudy. Lows in the 60s. West winds up to 5 miles per hour, becoming north around 5 miles per hour after midnight. And on Sunday? Partly cloudy in the morning, then becoming mostly sunny. Highs in the lower 80s at the coast to the mid-90s inland. East winds up to 5 miles per hour, becoming west in the afternoon. For Sunday night, mostly clear. Lows in the 60s. Southwest winds up to 5 miles per hour, becoming east after midnight. For Monday, mostly sunny in the morning, then becoming sunny. Highs in the upper 70s at the coast to the mid-90s inland. East winds around 5 miles per hour, becoming southwest up to 5 miles per hour in the afternoon. And on Monday night, mostly clear. Lows in the 60s. Tuesday through Thursday, mostly clear. Highs from the lower 80s to mid-90s. Lows in the 60s. Thursday night, partly cloudy. Lows in the lower 60s. Friday, partly cloudy in the morning, then becoming mostly sunny. Highs from the lower 70s to mid-80s high temperatures today and lows tonight for the selected cities, Santa Cruz, 91 and 65, Monterey, 81 and 64, Salinas, 86 and 65, Hollister, 98 and 66, King City, 95 and 62. The following is an important weather message from the National Weather Service. Heat advisory in effect from 11 a.m. Saturday to 10 p.m. Pacific Daylight Time Sunday. What? Hot conditions with maximum temperatures in the low 80s to low 90s. Mild minimum temperatures and weak onshore flow will limit overnight relief. Where? The Marin Hills, northern Monterey Bay, San Francisco, and northern Salinas Valley, Hollister Valley, and Carmel Valley. When? From 11 a.m. Saturday to 10 p.m. Pacific Daylight Time Sunday. Impacts. This level of heat affects anyone without effective cooling and or adequate hydration. Impacts likely in some health systems, heat-sensitive industries and infrastructure. Hydration is a critical piece to surviving the heat. Drink water, and if possible, take water to those who are vulnerable. Take extra precautions when outside. Wear lightweight and loose-fitting clothing. Try to limit strenuous activities to the early morning or evening. Take action when you experience symptoms of heat exhaustion and or heat stroke. Beat the heat and check the back seat. Do not leave young children or pets in unattended vehicles. Car interiors will reach lethal temperatures in a matter of minutes. The following is an important weather message from the National Weather Service. Dense fog advisory is canceled. Heat advisory remains in effect from 11 a.m. this morning to 10 p.m. Pacific Daylight Time Sunday. What? For the heat advisory, hot conditions with maximum temperatures in the low 80s to low 90s. Mild minimum temperatures and weak onshore flow will limit overnight relief. Where? Northern Monterey Bay. When? From 11 a.m. this morning to 10 p.m. Pacific Daylight Time Sunday. Impacts. For the heat advisory, this level of heat affects anyone without effective cooling and or adequate hydration. Impacts likely in some health systems, heat-sensitive industries and infrastructure. Hydration is a critical piece to surviving the heat. Drink water, and if possible, take water to those who are vulnerable. Take extra precautions when outside. Wear lightweight.

and loose-fitting clothing. Try to limit strenuous activities to the early morning or evening. Take action when you experience symptoms of heat exhaustion and/or heat stroke. Beat the heat and check the back seat. Do not leave young children or pets in unattended vehicles. Car interiors will reach lethal temperatures in a matter of minutes. The following is an important weather message from the National Weather Service. Heat advisory remains in effect from 11 a.m. this morning to 10 p.m. Pacific Daylight Time Sunday. What? Hot conditions with maximum temperatures in the low 80s to low 90s. Mild minimum temperatures and weak onshore flow will limit overnight relief. Where? The Marin Hills, San Francisco, and northern Salinas Valley, Hollister Valley, and Carmel Valley. When? From 11 a.m. this morning to 10 p.m. Pacific Daylight Time Sunday. Impacts. This level of heat affects anyone without effective cooling and/or adequate hydration. Impacts likely in some health systems, heat-sensitive industries and infrastructure. Hydration is a critical piece to surviving the heat. Drink water, and if possible, take water to those who are vulnerable. Take extra precautions when outside. Wear lightweight and loose-fitting clothing. Try to limit strenuous activities to the early morning or evening. Take action when you experience symptoms of heat exhaustion and/or heat stroke. Beat the heat and check the back seat. Do not leave young children or pets in unattended vehicles. Car interiors will reach lethal temperatures in a matter of minutes. The following is an important weather message from the National Weather Service. Heat advisory remains in effect from 11 a.m. this morning to 10 p.m. Pacific Daylight Time Monday. What? Hot conditions with maximum temperatures in the mid-90s to low 100s. Mild minimum temperatures and weak onshore flow will limit overnight relief. Where? The East Bay and San Francisco Bay Shoreline, North Bay Interior Mountains and Valleys, the Santa Clara Valley and Eastern Hills, the Santa Cruz Mountains, Interior Monterey County and the Santa Lucia Range, most of San Benito County and the Chilean Hills in southeast Monterey County, and southern Salinas Valley, Arroyo Seco and Lake San Antonio. When? From 11 a.m. this morning to 10 p.m. Pacific Daylight Time Monday. Impacts. This level of heat affects anyone without effective cooling and/or adequate hydration. Impacts likely in some health systems, heat-sensitive industries and infrastructure. Hydration is a critical piece to surviving the heat. Drink water, and if possible, take water to those who are vulnerable. Take extra precautions when outside. Wear lightweight and loose-fitting clothing. Try to limit strenuous activities to the early morning or evening. Take action when you experience symptoms of heat exhaustion and/or heat stroke. The weather overview for the Bay Area and Central Coast, moderate to major heat risk across the Bay Area and Central Coast Saturday and Sunday, moderate to major heat risk across the interior Bay Area and Central Coast Monday through Thursday, elevated fire weather conditions across the higher terrain through Thursday, the extended forecast for the Bay Area and Central Coast, Tuesday and Tuesday night, mostly clear. Highs 70 to 100. Lows 55 to 75. Wednesday and Wednesday night, mostly clear. Highs 70 to 100. Lows 55 to 75. Thursday and Thursday night, mostly clear. Highs 65 to 95. Lows 55 to 75. Friday and Friday night, partly cloudy. Highs 65 to 90. Lows 50 to 65. Saturday and Saturday night, mostly clear. High 60 to 85. Lows 50 to 60. Sunrise, sunset, and tidal information for the San Francisco Bay Area for Saturday, October 3. The sunrise today, 7:06 a.m. The sunset tonight, 6:51 p.m. Tidal data at the Golden Gate for today. High tide, 7:11 a.m. at 4.42 feet. Low tide, 11:12 a.m. at 3.54 feet. High tide, 5:11 p.m. at 5.79 feet. Here are the buoy observations for 8 a.m.

Pacific Daylight Time. At buoy 6, winds south 6 knots, water temperature 67, pressure 1020.8 millibars, sea 3, every 15. At offshore buoy 59, winds north at 70 knots, gusting to 21, water temperature 66, pressure 1018.1 millibars. At Point Arena buoy, winds north 12 knots, water temperature 57, pressure 1012.8 millibars, seas 5 feet, every 7 seconds. At buoy 13 near Bodega Bay, winds west at 2 knots, pressure 1011.8 millibars, swell 5 feet, every 9 seconds. At Point Reyes Wave Rider buoy, water temperature 58, seas 6 feet, every 8 seconds. At San Francisco Bar buoy, water temperature 59, seas 3 feet, every 15 seconds. At San Francisco buoy, winds north 4 knots, water temperature 59, pressure 1011.7 millibars, seas 4 feet, every 8 seconds. At Half Moon Bay buoy, winds west 4 knots, water temperature 62, pressure 1011.6 millibars, seas 4 feet, every 9 seconds. At Monterey Bay buoy, winds north 8 knots, water temperature 61, pressure 1011.4 millibars, seas 4 feet, every 8 seconds. At Point Sur, Wave Rider buoy, water temperature 62, seas 4 feet, every 8 seconds. At Cape San Martin buoy, winds northwest 10 knots, water temperature 64, pressure 1011.7 millibars. Seas 5 feet, every 8 seconds. Synopsis for the Central California coast and bays, including the Monterey Bay, Greater Farallones, and Cordell Bank National Marine Sanctuaries. Northerly to northwesterly breezes remain gentle to moderate into early week, allowing for slight to moderate seas to persist. The marine forecast for San Pablo Bay, Suisun Bay, the West Delta, and the San Francisco Bay north of the Bay Bridge. For today, west wind around 5 knots, veering to north late this morning and early afternoon, backing to west late. For tonight, southwest wind around 5 knots. For Sunday, northeast wind around 5 knots, backing to northwest in the afternoon. The marine forecast for Monterey Bay. For today, north wind around 5 knots, backing to west around 5 knots this afternoon. Seas around 3 feet. Wave detail, northwest 2 feet at 9 seconds. For tonight, southwest wind around 5 knots, veering to north after midnight. Seas around 3 feet. Wave detail, northwest 2 feet at 9 seconds. For Sunday, northeast wind around 5 knots, backing to west in the afternoon. Seas around 3 feet. Wave detail, northwest 2 feet at 8 seconds and south 2 feet at 15 seconds. The coastal waters forecast from Pigeon Point to Point Pinos out to 10 nautical miles. For today, northwest wind 5 to 10 knots. Seas 3 to 4 feet. Wave detail, northwest 3 feet at 9 seconds and south 2 feet at 15 seconds. For tonight, northwest wind 5 to 10 knots. Seas 3 to 4 feet. Wave detail, northwest 3 feet at 8 seconds and southwest 2 feet at 15 seconds. For Sunday, north wind around 5 knots, backing to northwest in the afternoon. Seas 3 to 4 feet. Wave detail, northwest 3 feet at 8 seconds and south 2 feet at 15 seconds. The area forecast for the peninsula, North Bay, and East Bay. Heat advisory in effect from 11 a.m. this morning to 10 p.m. Pacific Daylight Time Monday. For today, mostly sunny in the morning, then becoming sunny. Highs in the lower 80s at the coast and around 100 inland. Northeast winds up to 5 miles per hour, becoming northwest in the afternoon. For tonight, mostly clear. Lows in the 60s. West winds up to 5 miles per hour until midnight, becoming light. And on Sunday? Mostly cloudy. Highs in the lower 80s at the coast to the upper 90s inland. Northeast winds up to 5 miles per hour, becoming northwest in the afternoon. For Sunday night, clear.

lows from the 50s to upper 60s. West winds up to 5 miles per hour. For Monday, mostly sunny in the morning, then becoming sunny. Highs in the upper 70s at the coast, around 100 inland. West winds up to 5 miles per hour. And on Monday night, clear. Lows from the 50s to upper 60s. For Tuesday, mostly sunny in the morning, then becoming sunny. Highs from the lower 80s to mid 90s. For Tuesday night, clear. Lows from the 50s to upper 60s. Wednesday through Thursday night, mostly clear. Highs from the upper 70s to lower 90s. Lows from the 50s to mid 60s. Friday, partly cloudy in the morning, then becoming mostly sunny. Highs from the upper 60s to lower 80s. High temperatures today and lows tonight for the selected cities: San Francisco, 85 and 63, San Francisco Airport, 88 and 64, Redwood City, 94 and 67, Oakland, 91 and 67, Fremont, 93 and 68, Concord, 101 and 69, Livermore, 170, San Rafael, 96 and 65, Santa Rosa, 161, Napa, 95 and 66, Fairfield, 99 and 69. These are the 8 a.m. Pacific Daylight Time observations for the San Francisco and Monterey Bay areas on Saturday, October 3rd. At San Francisco Airport, it was partly cloudy, temperature 63, dew point 57, relative humidity 81%, calm, pressure 29.89 inches and rising. At Oakland Airport, it was partly cloudy, temperature 58, dew point 58, relative humidity 100%, calm, pressure 29.89 inches and rising. At San Jose Airport, it was partly cloudy, temperature 62, dew point 55, relative humidity 77%, calm, pressure 29.90 inches and rising. At Santa Rosa, it was clear, temperature 54, west wind at 5, pressure 29.90 and rising. At Concord, it was clear, temperature 63, south wind at 5. At Livermore, it was clear, temperature 62, calm. At Monterey, it was sunny, temperature 55, east wind at 3, pressure 29.88 and rising. At Salinas, it was sunny, temperature 58, dew point 51, relative humidity 78%, southeast wind at 7. Here are some observations around California and western Nevada. Skies ranged from sunny to mostly sunny. It was 61 at Sacramento, 81 at Los Angeles, 82 at San Diego, and 57 at Reno. Truckee reported 43, South Lake Tahoe reported 39. Blue Canyon reported 73, and Mammoth Lakes reported 43. 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This broadcast originates from the National Weather Service office located in Monterey, California, and serves the South Bay and Monterey Bay area, including the cities of San Jose, Monterey, Salinas, and Santa Cruz. Local temperature reports around San Francisco Bay for 8 a.m. Downtown San Francisco was 61 degrees. Oakland Museum was 62 degrees. Redwood City was 57 degrees. San Rafael was 58 degrees. The area forecast for the South Bay, including the San Jose metro area and the Santa Clara Valley. Heat advisory in effect from 11 a.m. this morning to 10 p.m. Pacific Daylight Time Monday. For today, mostly sunny in the morning, then becoming sunny. Highs around 90 by the bay to 95 to 101 inland. Northwest winds up to 5 miles per hour. For tonight, mostly clear. Lows from the mid-60s to lower 70s. Light winds. And on Sunday, partly cloudy. Highs in the upper 80s by the bay to 95 to 100 inland. Northeast winds up to 5 miles per hour, becoming northwest in the afternoon. For Sunday night, clear. Lows

upper 60s to lower 70s. Light winds, becoming north up to 5 miles per hour after midnight. For Monday, mostly sunny in the morning, then becoming sunny. Highs in the upper 80s by the bay, mid to upper 90s inland. East winds up to 5 miles per hour, becoming northwest in the afternoon. And on Monday night, clear. Lows from the mid to upper 60s. Tuesday through Wednesday night, clear. Highs mid 80s to 101. Lows in the upper 60s. Thursday and Thursday night, mostly clear. Highs 80s and 90s, lows from the lower to mid 60s. Friday partly cloudy in the morning, then becoming mostly sunny. Highs from the mid 70s to upper 80s. High temperatures today and lows tonight for the selected cities: San Jose, 95 and 68, Mountain View, 90 and 68, Morgan Hill, 101 and 68. The area forecast for the Monterey Bay and Salinas Valley: dense fog advisory in effect until 9 a.m. Pacific Daylight Time this morning. Heat advisory in effect from 11 a.m. this morning to 10 p.m. Pacific Daylight Time Monday. For today, mostly sunny in the morning, then becoming sunny. Highs in the lower 80s at the coast to the mid-90s inland. East winds up to 5 miles per hour, becoming west in the afternoon. For tonight, mostly clear until midnight, then becoming partly cloudy. Lows in the 60s. West winds up to 5 miles per hour, becoming north around 5 miles per hour after midnight. And on Sunday, partly cloudy in the morning, then becoming mostly sunny. Highs in the lower 80s at the coast to the mid-90s inland. East winds up to 5 miles per hour, becoming west in the afternoon. For Sunday night, mostly clear. Lows in the 60s. Southwest winds up to 5 miles per hour, becoming east after midnight. For Monday, mostly sunny in the morning, then becoming sunny. Highs in the upper 70s at the coast to the mid-90s inland. East winds around 5 miles per hour, becoming southwest up to 5 miles per hour in the afternoon. And on Monday night, mostly clear. Lows in the 60s. Tuesday through Thursday, mostly clear. Highs from the lower 80s to mid-90s. Lows in the 60s. Thursday night, partly cloudy. Lows in the lower 60s. Friday, partly cloudy in the morning, then becoming mostly sunny. Highs from the lower 70s to mid-80s. High temperatures today and lows tonight for the selected cities: Santa Cruz, 91 and 65, Monterey, 81 and 64, Salinas, 86 and 65, Hollister, 98 and 66, King City, 95 and 62. The following is an important weather message from the National Weather Service. Heat advisory in effect from 11 a.m. Saturday to 10 p.m. Pacific Daylight Time Sunday. What? Hot conditions with maximum temperatures in the low 80s to low 90s. Mild minimum temperatures and weak onshore flow will limit overnight relief. Where? The Marin Hills, northern Monterey Bay, San Francisco, and northern Salinas Valley, Hollister Valley, and Carmel Valley. When? From 11 a.m. Saturday to 10 p.m. Pacific Daylight Time Sunday. Impacts. This level of heat affects anyone without effective cooling and or adequate hydration. Impacts likely in some health systems, heat-sensitive industries and infrastructure. Hydration is a critical piece to surviving the heat. Drink water, and if possible, take water to those who are vulnerable. Take extra precautions when outside. Wear lightweight and loose-fitting clothing. Try to limit strenuous activities to the early morning or evening. Take action when you experience symptoms of heat exhaustion and or heat stroke. Beat the heat and check the back seat. Do not leave young children or pets in unattended vehicles. Car interiors will reach lethal temperatures in a matter of minutes. The following is an important weather message from the National Weather Service. Dense fog advisory is canceled. Heat advisory remains in effect from 11 a.m. this morning to 10 p.m. Pacific Daylight Time Sunday. What?
For the heat advisory, hot conditions with maximum temperatures in the low 80s to low 90s. Mild minimum temperatures and weak onshore flow will limit overnight relief. Where? Northern Monterey Bay. When? From 11 a.m. this morning to 10 p.m. Pacific Daylight Time Sunday. Impacts. For the heat advisory, this level of heat affects anyone without effective cooling and or adequate hydration. Impacts likely in some health systems, heat-sensitive industries and infrastructure. Hydration is a critical piece to surviving the heat. Drink water, and if possible, take water to those who are vulnerable. Take extra precautions when outside. Wear lightweight and loose-fitting clothing. Try to limit strenuous activities to the early morning or evening. Take action when you experience symptoms of heat exhaustion and or heat stroke. Beat the heat and check the back seat. Do not leave young children or pets in unattended vehicles. Car interiors will reach lethal temperatures in a matter of minutes. The following is an important weather message from the National Weather Service. Heat advisory remains in effect from 11 temperatures in a matter of minutes. The following is an important weather message from the National Weather Service. Heat advisory remains in effect from 11 a.m. this morning to 10 p.m. Pacific Daylight Time Sunday. What? Hot conditions with maximum temperatures in the low 80s to low 90s. Mild minimum temperatures and weak onshore flow will limit overnight relief. Where? The Marin Hills, San Francisco, and Northern Salinas Valley, Hollister Valley, and Carmel Valley. When? From 11 a.m. this morning to 10 p.m. Pacific Daylight Time Sunday. Impacts. This level of heat affects anyone without effective cooling and or adequate hydration. Impacts likely in some health systems, heat-sensitive industries and infrastructure. Hydration is a critical piece to surviving the heat. Drink water, and if possible, take water to those who are vulnerable. Take extra precautions when outside. Wear lightweight and loose-fitting clothing. Try to limit strenuous activities to the early morning or evening. Take action when you experience symptoms of heat exhaustion and or heat stroke. Beat the heat and check the back seat. Do not leave young children or pets in unattended vehicles. Car interiors will reach lethal temperatures in a matter of minutes. The following is an important weather message from the National Weather Service. Heat advisory remains in effect from 11 a.m. this morning to 10 p.m. Pacific Daylight Time Monday. What? Hot conditions with maximum temperatures in the mid-90s to low 100s. Mild minimum temperatures and weak onshore flow will limit overnight relief. Where? The East Bay and San Francisco Bay Shoreline, North Bay Interior Mountains and Valleys, the Santa Clara Valley and Eastern Hills, the Santa Cruz Mountains, Interior Monterey County and the Santa Lucia Range, most of San Benito County and the Chilean Hills in southeast Monterey County, and southern Salinas Valley, Arroyo Seco and Lake San Antonio. When? From 11 a.m. this morning to 10 p.m. Pacific Daylight Time Monday. Impacts. This level of heat affects anyone without effective cooling and or adequate hydration. Impacts likely in some health systems, heat-sensitive industries and infrastructure. Hydration is a critical piece to surviving the heat. Drink water, and if possible, take water to those who are vulnerable. Take extra precautions when outside. Wear lightweight and loose-fitting clothing. Try to limit strenuous activities to the early morning or evening. Take action when you experience symptoms of heat exhaustion and or heat stroke. The weather overview for the Bay Area and Central Coast, moderate to major heat risk across the Bay Area and Central Coast Saturday and Sunday, moderate to major heat risk across the interior Bay Area and Central Coast Monday through Thursday, elevated fire weather conditions across the higher terrain through Thursday. The extended forecast for the Bay Area and Central Coast, Tuesday and Tuesday night, mostly clear. Highs 70 to 100. Lows 55 to 75. Wednesday and Wednesday night, mostly clear. Highs 70 to 100. Lows 55 to 75. Thursday and Thursday night, mostly clear.
High 65 to 95.

lows 55 to 75. Friday and Friday night, partly cloudy. Highs 65 to 90. Lows 50 to 65. Saturday and Saturday night, mostly clear. Highs 60 to 85. Lows 50 to 60. Sunrise, sunset, and tidal information for the San Francisco Bay Area for Saturday, October 3. The sunrise today, 7:06 a.m. The sunset tonight, 6:51 p.m. Tidal data at the Golden Gate for today. High tide, 7:11 a.m. at 4.42 feet. Low tide, 11:12 a.m. at 3.54 feet. High tide, 5:11 p.m. at 5.79 feet. Here are the buoy observations for 8 a.m. Pacific Daylight Time. At buoy 6, winds south 6 knots, water temperature 67, pressure 1,020.8 millibars, seas 3, every 15. At offshore buoy 59, winds north at 70 knots, gusting to 21, water temperature 66, pressure 1,018.1 millibars. At Point Arena buoy, winds north 12 knots, water temperature 57, pressure 1,012.8 millibars, seas 5 feet, every 7 seconds. At buoy 13 near Bodega Bay, winds west at 2 knots, pressure 1,011.8 millibars, swell 5 feet, every 9 seconds. At Point Reyes Wave Rider buoy, water temperature 58, seas 6 feet, every 8 seconds. At San Francisco Bar buoy, water temperature 59, seas 3 feet, every 15 seconds. At San Francisco buoy, winds north 4 knots, water temperature 59, pressure 1,011.7 millibars, seas 4 feet, every 8 seconds. At Half Moon Bay buoy, winds west 4 knots, water temperature 62, pressure 1,011.6 millibars, seas 4 feet, every 9 seconds. At Monterey Bay buoy, winds north 8 knots, water temperature 61, pressure 1,011.4 millibars, seas 4 feet, every 8 seconds. At Pointer, Wave Rider buoy, water temperature 62, seas 4 feet, every 8 seconds. At Cape San Martin buoy, winds northwest 10 knots, water temperature 64, pressure 1,011.7 millibars. Seas 5 feet, every 8 seconds. Synopsis for the Central California coast and bays, including the Monterey Bay, Greater Farallones, and Cordell Bank National Marine Sanctuaries. Northerly to northwesterly breezes remain gentle to moderate into early week, allowing for slight to moderate seas to persist. The marine forecast for San Pablo Bay, Suisun Bay, the West Delta, and the San Francisco Bay north of the Bay Bridge. For today, west wind around 5 knots, veering to north late this morning and early afternoon, backing to west late. For tonight, southwest wind around 5 knots. For Sunday, northeast wind around 5 knots, backing to northwest in the afternoon. The marine forecast for Monterey Bay. For today, north wind around 5 knots, backing to west around 5 knots this afternoon. Seas around 3 feet. Wave detail, northwest 2 feet at 9 seconds. For tonight, southwest wind around 5 knots, veering to north after midnight. Seas around 3 feet. Wave detail, northwest 2 feet at 9 seconds. For Sunday, northeast wind around 5 knots, backing to west in the afternoon. Seas around 3 feet. Wave detail, northwest 2 feet at 8 seconds and south 2 feet at 15 seconds. The coastal waters forecast from Pigeon Point to Point Pinos out to 10 nautical miles. For today, northwest wind 5 to 10 knots. Seas 3 to 4 feet. Wave detail, northwest 3 feet at 9 seconds and south 2 feet at 15 seconds. For tonight, northwest wind 5 to 10 knots. Seas 3 to 4 feet. Wave detail, northwest 3 feet at 8 seconds and southwest 2 feet at 15 seconds. For Sunday, north wind around 5 knots, backing to northwest in the afternoon. Seas 3 to 4 feet. Wave detail, northwest 3 feet at 8.

90s inland. Northeast winds up to 5 miles per hour, becoming northwest in the afternoon. For Sunday night, clear. Lows from the 50s to upper 60s. West winds up to 5 miles per hour. For Monday, mostly sunny in the morning, then becoming sunny. Highs in the upper 70s at the coast and around 100 inland. West winds up to 5 miles per hour. And on Monday night, clear. Lows from the 50s to upper 60s. For Tuesday, mostly sunny in the morning, then becoming sunny. Highs from the lower 80s to mid 90s. For Tuesday night, clear. Lows from the 50s to upper 60s. Wednesday through Thursday night, mostly clear. Highs from the upper 70s to lower 90s. Lows from the 50s to mid 60s. Friday, partly cloudy in the morning, then becoming mostly sunny. Highs from the upper 60s to lower 80s. High temperatures today and lows tonight for the selected cities: San Francisco, 85 and 63, San Francisco Airport, 88 and 64, Redwood City, 94 and 67, Oakland, 91 and 67, Fremont, 93 and 68, Concord, 101 and 69, Livermore, 170, San Rafael, 96 and 65, Santa Rosa, 161, Napa, 95 and 66, Fairfield, 99 and 69. These are the 8 a.m. Pacific Daylight Time observations for the San Francisco and Monterey Bay areas on Saturday, October 3rd. At San Francisco Airport, it was partly cloudy, temperature 63, dew point 57, relative humidity 81%, calm, pressure 29.89 inches and rising. At Oakland Airport, it was partly cloudy, temperature 58, dew point 58, relative humidity 100%, calm, pressure 29.89 inches and rising. At San Jose Airport, it was partly cloudy, temperature 62, dew point 55, relative humidity 77%, calm, pressure 29.90 inches and rising. At Santa Rosa, it was clear, temperature 54, west wind at 5, pressure 29.90 and rising. At Concord, it was clear, temperature 63, south wind at 5. At Livermore, it was clear, temperature 62, calm. At Monterey, it was sunny, temperature 55, east wind at 3, pressure 29.88 and rising. At Salinas, it was sunny, temperature 58, dew point 51, relative humidity 78%, southeast wind at 7. Here are some observations around California and western Nevada. Skies ranged from sunny to mostly sunny. It was 61 at Sacramento, 81 at Los Angeles, 82 at San Diego, and 57 at Reno. Truckee reported 43, South Lake Tahoe reported 39. Blue Canyon reported 73, and Mammoth Lakes reported 43. Local temperature reports around San Francisco Bay for 8 a.m. Downtown San Francisco was 61 degrees. Oakland Museum was 62 degrees. Redwood City was 57 degrees. San Rafael was 58 degrees. The area forecast for the South Bay, including the San Jose metro area and the Santa Clara Valley. Heat advisory in effect from 11 a.m. this morning to 10 p.m. Pacific Daylight Time Monday. For today, mostly sunny in the morning, then becoming sunny. Highs around 90 by the bay to 95 to 101 inland. Northwest winds up to 5 miles per hour. For tonight, mostly clear. Lows from the mid-60s to lower 70s. Light winds. And on Sunday? Partly cloudy. Highs in the upper 80s by the bay to 95 to 100 inland. Northeast winds up to 5 miles per hour, becoming northwest in the afternoon. For Sunday night, clear. Lows from the 60s to lower 70s. Light winds, becoming north up to 5 miles per hour after midnight. For Monday, mostly sunny in the morning, then becoming sunny. Highs in the upper 80s by the bay, mid to upper 90s inland.

northeast winds up to 5 miles per hour, becoming northwest in the afternoon. And on Monday night, clear. Lows from the mid to upper 60s. Tuesday through Wednesday night, clear. Highs mid 80s to 101. Lows in the upper 60s. Thursday and Thursday night, mostly clear. Highs 80s and 90s, lows from the lower to mid 60s. Friday partly cloudy in the morning, then becoming mostly sunny. Highs from the mid 70s to upper 80s. High temperatures today and lows tonight for the selected cities: San Jose, 95 and 68, Mountain View, 90 and 68, Morgan Hill, 101 and 68. The area forecast for the Monterey Bay and Salinas Valley: dense fog advisory in effect until 9 a.m. Pacific Daylight Time this morning. Heat advisory in effect from 11 a.m. this morning to 10 p.m. Pacific Daylight Time Monday. For today, mostly sunny in the morning, then becoming sunny. Highs in the lower 80s at the coast to the mid-90s inland. East winds up to 5 miles per hour, becoming west in the afternoon. For tonight, mostly clear until midnight, then becoming partly cloudy. Lows in the 60s. West winds up to 5 miles per hour, becoming north around 5 miles per hour after midnight. And on Sunday? Partly cloudy in the morning, then becoming mostly sunny. Highs in the lower 80s at the coast to the mid-90s inland. East winds up to 5 miles per hour, becoming west in the afternoon. For Sunday night, mostly clear. Lows in the 60s. Southwest winds up to 5 miles per hour, becoming east after midnight. For Monday, mostly sunny in the morning, then becoming sunny. Highs in the upper 70s at the coast to the mid-90s inland. East winds around 5 miles per hour, becoming southwest up to 5 miles per hour in the afternoon. And on Monday night, mostly clear. Lows in the 60s. Tuesday through Thursday, mostly clear. Highs from the lower 80s to mid 90s. Lows in the 60s. Thursday night, partly cloudy. Lows in the lower 60s. Friday, partly cloudy in the morning, then becoming mostly sunny. Highs from the lower 70s to mid 80s. High temperatures today and lows tonight for the selected cities: Santa Cruz, 91 and 65, Monterey, 81 and 64, Salinas, 86 and 65, Hollister, 98 and 66, King City, 95 and 62. The following is an important weather message from the National Weather Service. Heat advisory in effect from 11 a.m. Saturday to 10 p.m. Pacific Daylight Time Sunday. What? Hot conditions with maximum temperatures in the low 80s to low 90s. Mild minimum temperatures and weak onshore flow will limit overnight relief. Where? The Marin Hills, northern Monterey Bay, San Francisco, and northern Salinas Valley, Hollister Valley, and Carmel Valley. When? From 11 a.m. Saturday to 10 p.m. Pacific Daylight Time Sunday. Impacts. This level of heat affects anyone without effective cooling and or adequate hydration. Impacts likely in some health systems, heat-sensitive industries and infrastructure. Hydration is a critical piece to surviving the heat. Drink water, and if possible, take water to those who are vulnerable. Take extra precautions when outside. Wear lightweight and loose-fitting clothing. Try to limit strenuous activities to the early morning or evening. Take action when you experience symptoms of heat exhaustion and or heat stroke. Beat the heat and check the back seat. Do not leave young children or pets in unattended vehicles. Car interiors will reach lethal temperatures in a matter of minutes. The following is an important weather message from the National Weather Service. Dense fog advisory is canceled. Heat advisory remains in effect from 11 a.m. this morning to 10 p.m. Pacific Daylight Time Sunday. What? For the heat advisory, hot conditions with maximum temperatures in the low 80s to low 90s. Mild minimum temperatures and weak onshore flow will limit overnight relief. Where? Northern Monterey Bay. When? From 11 a.m. this morning to 10 p.m. Pacific Daylight Time.

Sunday. Impacts for the heat advisory. This level of heat affects anyone without effective cooling and or adequate hydration. Impacts likely in some health systems, heat-sensitive industries and infrastructure. Hydration is a critical piece to surviving the heat. Drink water, and if possible, take water to those who are vulnerable. Take extra precautions when outside. Wear lightweight and loose-fitting clothing. Try to limit strenuous activities to the early morning or evening. Take action when you experience symptoms of heat exhaustion and or heat stroke. Beat the heat and check the back seat. Do not leave young children or pets in unattended vehicles. Car interiors will reach lethal temperatures in a matter of minutes. The following is an important weather message from the National Weather Service. Heat advisory remains in effect from 11 a.m. this morning to 10 p.m. Pacific Daylight Time Sunday. Wet, hot conditions with maximum temperatures in the low 80s to low 90s. Mild minimum temperatures and weak onshore flow will limit overnight relief. Where, the Marin Hills, San Francisco, and northern Salinas Valley, Hollister Valley, and Carmel Valley. When, from 11 a.m. this morning to 10 p.m. Pacific Daylight Time Sunday. Impacts, this level of heat affects anyone without effective cooling and or adequate hydration. Impacts likely in some health systems, heat-sensitive industries and infrastructure. Hydration is a critical piece to surviving the heat. Drink water, and if possible, take water to those who are vulnerable. Take extra precautions when outside. Wear lightweight and loose-fitting clothing. Try to limit strenuous activities to the early morning or evening. Take action when you experience symptoms of heat exhaustion and or heat stroke. Beat the heat and check the back seat. Do not leave young children or pets in unattended vehicles. Car interiors will reach lethal temperatures in a matter of minutes. 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This broadcast originates from the National Weather Service office located in Monterey, California, and serves the South Bay and Monterey Bay Area, including the cities of San Jose, Monterey, Salinas, and Santa Cruz. The following is an important weather message from the National Weather Service. Heat advisory remains in effect from 11 a.m. this morning to 10 p.m. Pacific Daylight Time Monday. What? Hot conditions with maximum temperatures in the mid-90s to low 100s. Mild minimum temperatures and weak onshore flow will limit overnight relief. Where, the East Bay and San Francisco Bay shoreline, North Bay interior mountains and valleys, the Santa Clara Valley and Eastern Hills, the Santa Cruz Mountains, interior Monterey County and the Santa Lucia Range, most of San Benito County and the Chilame Hills in southeast Monterey County, and southern Salinas Valley, Arroyo Seco and Lake San Antonio. When, from 11 a.m. this morning to 10 p.m. Pacific Daylight Time Monday. Impacts, this level of heat affects anyone without effective cooling and or adequate hydration. Impacts likely in some health systems, heat-sensitive industries and infrastructure. Hydration is a critical piece to surviving the heat. Drink water, and if possible, take water to those who are vulnerable. Take extra precautions when outside. Wear lightweight and loose-fitting clothing. Try to limit strenuous activities to the early morning or evening. Take action when you experience symptoms of heat exhaustion and or heat stroke. The weather overview for the Bay Area and Central Coast, moderate to major heat risk across the Bay Area and Central Coast Saturday and Sunday, moderate to major heat risk across the interior Bay Area and Central Coast Monday through Thursday, elevated fire weather conditions across the higher terrain through Thursday, the extended forecast for the Bay Area and Central Coast, Tuesday and Tuesday night, mostly clear. Highs 70 to 100. Lows 55 to 75. Wednesday and Wednesday night, mostly clear. Highs 70 to 100. Lows 55 to 75. Thursday and Thursday night, mostly clear. Highs 65 to 95. Lows 55 to 75.

55. Friday and Friday night, partly cloudy. Highs 65 to 90. Lows 50 to 65. Saturday and Saturday night, mostly clear. Highs 60 to 85. Lows 50 to 60. Sunrise, sunset, and tidal information for the San Francisco Bay Area for Saturday, October 3. The sunrise today, 7:06 a.m. The sunset tonight, 6:51 p.m. Tidal data at the Golden Gate for today. High tide, 7:11 a.m. at 4.42 feet. Low tide, 11:12 a.m. at 3.54 feet. High tide, 5:11 p.m. at 5.79 feet. Here are the buoy observations for 8 a.m. Pacific Daylight Time. At buoy 6, winds south 6 knots, water temperature 67, pressure 1,020.8 millibars, seas 3, every 15. At offshore buoy 59, winds north at 70 knots, gusting to 21, water temperature 66, pressure 1,018.1 millibars. At Point Arena buoy, winds north 12 knots, water temperature 57, pressure 1,012.8 millibars, seas 5 feet, every 7 seconds. At buoy 13 near Bodega Bay, winds west at 2 knots, pressure 1,011.8 millibars, swell 5 feet, every 9 seconds. At Point Reyes Wave Rider buoy, water temperature 58, seas 6 feet, every 8 seconds. At San Francisco Bar buoy, water temperature 59, seas 3 feet, every 15 seconds. At San Francisco Bay, winds north 4 knots, water temperature 59, pressure 1,011.7 millibars, seas 4 feet, every 8 seconds. At Half Moon Bay buoy, winds west 4 knots, water temperature 62, pressure 1,011.6 millibars, seas 4 feet, every 9 seconds. At Monterey Bay buoy, winds north 8 knots, water temperature 61, pressure 1,011.4 millibars, seas 4 feet, every 8 seconds. At Point Sur, Wave Rider buoy, water temperature 62, seas 4 feet, every 8 seconds. At Cape San Martin buoy, winds northwest 10 knots, water temperature 64, pressure 1,011.7 millibars. Seas 5 feet, every 8 seconds. Synopsis for the Central California coast and bays, including the Monterey Bay, Greater Farallones, and Cordell Bank National Marine Sanctuaries. Northerly to northwesterly breezes remain gentle to moderate into early week, allowing for slight to moderate seas to persist. The marine forecast for San Pablo Bay, Suisun Bay, the West Delta, and the San Francisco Bay north of the Bay Bridge. For today, west wind around 5 knots, veering to north late this morning and early afternoon, backing to west late. For tonight, southwest wind around 5 knots. For Sunday, northeast wind around 5 knots, backing to northwest in the afternoon. The marine forecast for Monterey Bay. For today, north wind around 5 knots, backing to west around 5 knots this afternoon. Seas around 3 feet. Wave detail, northwest 2 feet at 9 seconds. For tonight, southwest wind around 5 knots, veering to north after midnight. Seas around 3 feet. Wave detail, northwest 2 feet at 9 seconds. For Sunday, northeast wind around 5 knots, backing to west in the afternoon. Seas around 3 feet. Wave detail, northwest 2 feet at 8 seconds and south 2 feet at 15 seconds. The coastal waters forecast from Pigeon Point to Point Pinos out to 10 nautical miles. For today, northwest wind 5 to 10 knots. Seas 3 to 4 feet. Wave detail, northwest 3 feet at 9 seconds and south 2 feet at 15 seconds. For tonight, northwest wind 5 to 10 knots. Seas 3 to 4 feet. Wave detail, northwest 3 feet at 8 seconds and southwest 2 feet at 15 seconds. For Sunday, north wind around 5 knots, backing to northwest in the afternoon. Seas 3 to 4 feet. Wave detail, northwest 3 feet at 8 seconds and south 2 feet at

15 seconds. The area forecast for the peninsula, North Bay, and East Bay. Heat advisory in effect from 11 a.m. this morning to 10 p.m. Pacific Daylight Time Monday. For today, mostly sunny in the morning, then becoming sunny. Highs in the lower 80s at the coast and around 100 inland. Northeast winds up to 5 miles per hour, becoming northwest in the afternoon. For tonight, mostly clear. Lows in the 60s. West winds up to 5 miles per hour until midnight, becoming light. And on Sunday? Mostly cloudy. Highs in the lower 80s at the coast to the upper 90s inland. Northeast winds up to 5 miles per hour, becoming northwest in the afternoon. For Sunday night, clear. Lows from the 50s to upper 60s. West winds up to 5 miles per hour. For Monday, mostly sunny in the morning, then becoming sunny. Highs in the upper 70s at the coast and around 100 inland. West winds up to 5 miles per hour. And on Monday night, clear. Lows from the 50s to upper 60s. For Tuesday, mostly sunny in the morning, then becoming sunny. Highs from the lower 80s to mid 90s. For Tuesday night, clear. Lows from the 50s to upper 60s. Wednesday through Thursday night, mostly clear. Highs from the upper 70s to lower 90s. Lows from the 50s to mid 60s. Friday, partly cloudy in the morning, then becoming mostly sunny. Highs from the upper 60s to lower 80s. High temperatures today and lows tonight for the selected cities: San Francisco, 85 and 63, San Francisco Airport, 88 and 64, Redwood City, 94 and 67, Oakland, 91 and 67, Fremont, 93 and 68, Concord, 101 and 69, Livermore, 170, San Rafael, 96 and 65, Santa Rosa, 161, Napa, 95 and 66, Fairfield, 99 and 69. These are the 9 a.m. Pacific Daylight Time observations for the San Francisco and Monterey Bay areas on Saturday, October 3rd. At San Francisco Airport, it was mostly sunny, temperature 67, dew point 61, relative humidity 81%, calm, pressure 29.91 inches and rising. At Oakland Airport, it was mostly sunny, temperature 67, dew point 59, relative humidity 75%, calm, pressure 29.91 inches and rising. At San Jose Airport, it was mostly sunny, temperature 67, dew point 57, relative humidity 70%, calm, pressure 29.90 inches and steady. At Santa Rosa, it was sunny, temperature 63, calm, pressure 29.91 and rising. At Concord, it was sunny, temperature 69, south wind at 6. At Livermore, it was sunny, temperature 67, calm. At Monterey, it was sunny, temperature 60, calm, pressure 29.89 and rising. At Salinas, it was sunny, temperature 71, dew point 50, relative humidity 47%, southeast wind at 12. Here are some observations around California and western Nevada. Skies ranged from sunny to mostly sunny. It was 70 at Sacramento, 87 at Los Angeles, 90 at San Diego, and 64 at Reno. Truckee reported 54, South Lake Tahoe reported 55, Blue Canyon reported 70, and Mammoth Lakes reported 55. Local temperature reports around San Francisco Bay for 9 a.m. Downtown San Francisco was 64 degrees. Oakland Museum was 63 degrees. Redwood City was 59 degrees. San Rafael was 57 degrees. The area forecast for the South Bay, including the San Jose metro area and the Santa Clara Valley. Heat advisory in effect from 11 a.m. this morning to 10 p.m. Pacific Daylight Time Monday. For today, mostly sunny in the morning, then becoming sunny. Highs around 90 by the bay to 95 to 101 inland. Northwest winds up to 5 miles per hour.

tonight, mostly clear. Lows from the mid-60s to lower 70s. Light winds. And on Sunday? Partly cloudy. Highs in the upper 80s by the bay to 95 to 100 inland. Northeast winds up to 5 miles per hour, becoming northwest in the afternoon. For Sunday night, clear. Lows from the 60s to lower 70s. Light winds, becoming north up to 5 miles per hour after midnight. For Monday, mostly sunny in the morning, then becoming sunny. Highs in the upper 80s by the bay, mid to upper 90s inland. East winds up to 5 miles per hour, becoming northwest in the afternoon. And on Monday night, clear. Lows from the mid to upper 60s. Tuesday through Wednesday night, clear. Highs mid 80s to 101. Lows in the upper 60s. Thursday and Thursday night, mostly clear. Highs 80s and 90s, lows from the lower to mid 60s. Friday partly cloudy in the morning, then becoming mostly sunny. Highs from the mid 70s to upper 80s, high temperatures today and lows tonight for the selected cities: San Jose, 95 and 68, Mountain View, 90 and 68, Morgan Hill, 101 and 68. The area forecast for the Monterey Bay and Salinas Valley: dense fog advisory in effect until 9 a.m. Pacific Daylight Time this morning. Heat advisory in effect from 11 a.m. this morning to 10 p.m. Pacific Daylight Time Monday. For today, mostly sunny in the morning, then becoming sunny. Highs in the lower 80s at the coast to the mid-90s inland. East winds up to 5 miles per hour, becoming west in the afternoon. For tonight, mostly clear until midnight, then becoming partly cloudy. Lows in the 60s. West winds up to 5 miles per hour, becoming north around 5 miles per hour after midnight. And on Sunday? Partly cloudy in the morning, then becoming mostly sunny. Highs in the lower 80s at the coast to the mid-90s inland. East winds up to 5 miles per hour, becoming west in the afternoon. For Sunday night, mostly clear. Lows in the 60s. Southwest winds up to 5 miles per hour, becoming east after midnight. For Monday, mostly sunny in the morning, then becoming sunny. Highs in the upper 70s at the coast to the mid-90s inland. East winds around 5 miles per hour, becoming southwest up to 5 miles per hour in the afternoon. And on Monday night, mostly clear. Lows in the 60s. Tuesday through Thursday, mostly clear. Highs from the lower 80s to mid-90s. Lows in the 60s. Thursday night, partly cloudy. Lows in the lower 60s. Friday, partly cloudy in the morning, then becoming mostly sunny. Highs from the lower 70s to mid-80s, high temperatures today and lows tonight for the selected cities: Santa Cruz, 91 and 65, Monterey, 81 and 64, Salinas, 86 and 65, Hollister, 98 and 66, King City, 95 and 62. The following is an important weather message from the National Weather Service. Heat advisory in effect from 11 a.m. Saturday to 10 p.m. Pacific Daylight Time Sunday. What? Hot conditions with maximum temperatures in the low 80s to low 90s. Mild minimum temperatures and weak onshore flow will limit overnight relief. Where? The Marin Hills, northern Monterey Bay, San Francisco, and northern Salinas Valley, Hollister Valley, and Carmel Valley. When? From 11 a.m. Saturday to 10 p.m. Pacific Daylight Time Sunday. Impacts. This level of heat affects anyone without effective cooling and or adequate hydration. Impacts likely in some health systems, heat-sensitive industries and infrastructure. Hydration is a critical piece to surviving the heat. Drink water, and if possible, take water to those who are vulnerable. Take extra precautions when outside. Wear lightweight and loose-fitting clothing. Try to limit strenuous activities to the early morning or evening. Take action when you experience symptoms of heat exhaustion and or heat stroke. Beat the heat and check the back seat. Do not leave

young children, or pets in unattended vehicles. Car interiors will reach lethal temperatures in a matter of minutes. The following is an important weather message from the National Weather Service. Dense fog advisory is canceled. Heat advisory remains in effect from 11 a.m. this morning to 10 p.m. Pacific Daylight Time Sunday. What? For the heat advisory, hot conditions with maximum temperatures in the low 80s to low 90s. Mild minimum temperatures and weak onshore flow will limit overnight relief. Where? Northern Monterey Bay. When? From 11 a.m. this morning to 10 p.m. Pacific Daylight Time Sunday. Impacts. For the heat advisory, this level of heat affects anyone without effective cooling and or adequate hydration. Impacts likely in some health systems, heat-sensitive industries and infrastructure. Hydration is a critical piece to surviving the heat. Drink water, and if possible, take water to those who are vulnerable. Take extra precautions when outside. Wear lightweight and loose-fitting clothing. Try to limit strenuous activities to the early morning or evening. Take action when you experience symptoms of heat exhaustion and or heat stroke. Beat the heat and check the back seat. Do not leave young children or pets in unattended vehicles. Car interiors will reach lethal temperatures in a matter of minutes. The following is an important weather message from the National Weather Service. Heat advisory remains in effect from 11 a.m. this morning to 10 p.m. Pacific Daylight Time Sunday. What? Hot conditions with maximum temperatures in the low 80s to low 90s. Mild minimum temperatures and weak onshore flow will limit overnight relief. Where? The Marin Hills, San Francisco, and northern Salinas Valley, Hollister Valley, and Carmel Valley. When? From 11 a.m. this morning to 10 p.m. Pacific Daylight Time Sunday. Impacts. This level of heat affects anyone without effective cooling and or adequate hydration. Impacts likely in some health systems, heat-sensitive industries and infrastructure. Hydration is a critical piece to surviving the heat. Drink water, and if possible, take water to those who are vulnerable. Take extra precautions when outside. Wear lightweight and loose-fitting clothing. Try to limit strenuous activities to the early morning or evening. Take action when you experience symptoms of heat exhaustion and or heat stroke. Beat the heat and check the back seat. Do not leave young children or pets in unattended vehicles. Car interiors will reach lethal temperatures in a matter of minutes. The following is an important weather message from the National Weather Service. Heat advisory remains in effect from 11 a.m. this morning to 10 p.m. Pacific Daylight Time Monday. What? Hot conditions with maximum temperatures in the mid-90s to low 100s. Mild minimum temperatures and weak onshore flow will limit overnight relief. Where? The East Bay and San Francisco Bay Shoreline, North Bay Interior Mountains and Valleys, the Santa Clara Valley and Eastern Hills, the Santa Cruz Mountains, Interior Monterey County and the Santa Lucia Range, most of San Benito County and the Chilame Hills in southeast Monterey County, and southern Salinas Valley, Arroyo Seco and Lake San Antonio. When? From 11 a.m. this morning to 10 p.m. Pacific Daylight Time Monday. Impacts. This level of heat affects anyone without effective cooling and or adequate hydration. Impacts likely in some health systems, heat-sensitive industries and infrastructure. Hydration is a critical piece to surviving the heat. Drink water, and if possible, take water to those who are vulnerable. Take extra precautions when outside. Wear lightweight and loose-fitting clothing. Try to limit strenuous activities to the early morning or evening. Take action when you experience symptoms of heat exhaustion and or heat stroke. The weather overview for the Bay Area and Central Coast, moderate to major heat risk across the Bay Area and Central Coast Saturday and Sunday, moderate to major heat risk across the interior Bay Area and Central Coast Monday through Thursday, elevated fire weather conditions across the higher terrain through Thursday, the extended forecast for the Bay Area and Central Coast, Tuesday and Tuesday night, mostly clear. Highs 70 to 100. Lows 55 to 75. Wednesday.

70 to 100. Lows 55 to 75. Thursday and Thursday night, mostly clear. High 65 to 95. Lows 55 to 75. Friday and Friday night, partly cloudy. High 65 to 90. Lows 50 to 65. Saturday and Saturday night, mostly clear. High 60 to 85. Lows 50 to 60. Sunrise, sunset, and tidal information for the San Francisco Bay Area for Saturday, October 3. The sunrise today, 7:06 a.m. The sunset tonight, 6:51 p.m. Tidal data at the Golden Gate for today. High tide, 7:11 a.m. at 4.42 feet. Low tide, 11:12 a.m. at 3.54 feet. High tide, 5:11 p.m. at 5.79 feet. Here are the buoy observations for 9 a.m. Pacific Daylight Time. At buoy 6, winds south 6 knots, water temperature 67, pressure 1,020.9 millibars, seas 3, every 8. At offshore buoy 59, winds north at 19 knots, gusting to 21, water temperature 66, pressure 1,018.0 millibars. At Point Arena buoy, winds north 10 knots, water temperature 57, pressure 1,013.1 millibars, seas 5 feet, every 7 seconds. At buoy 13 near Bodega Bay, winds north at 2 knots, pressure 1,012.2 millibars, swell 5 feet, every 8 seconds. At Point Reyes Wave Rider buoy, water temperature 58, seas 5 feet, every 8 seconds. At San Francisco Bar buoy, water temperature 59, seas 3 feet, every 8 seconds. At San Francisco buoy, winds southwest at 4 knots, water temperature 59, swell 4 feet, every 8 seconds. At Half Moon Bay buoy, winds west 4 knots, water temperature 62, pressure 1,011.8 millibars, seas 4 feet, every 9 seconds. At Monterey Bay buoy, winds northwest 8 knots, water temperature 61, pressure 1,011.8 millibars, seas 4 feet, every 8 seconds. At Point Sur, Wave Rider buoy, water temperature 63, seas 4 feet, every 8 seconds. At Cape San Martin buoy, winds northwest 12 knots, water temperature 64, pressure 1,012.1 millibars. Seas 4 feet, every 8 seconds. Synopsis for the Central California coast and bays, including the Monterey Bay, Greater Farallones, and Cordell Bank National Marine Sanctuaries. Northerly to northwesterly breezes remain gentle to moderate into early week, allowing for slight to moderate seas to persist. The marine forecast for San Pablo Bay, Suisun Bay, the West Delta, and the San Francisco Bay north of the Bay Bridge. For today, west wind around 5 knots, veering to north late this morning and early afternoon, backing to west late. For tonight, southwest wind around 5 knots. For Sunday, northeast wind around 5 knots, backing to northwest in the afternoon. The marine forecast for Monterey Bay. For today, north wind around 5 knots, backing to west around 5 knots this afternoon. Seas around 3 feet. Wave detail, northwest 2 feet at 9 seconds. For tonight, southwest wind around 5 knots, veering to north after midnight. Seas around 3 feet. Wave detail, northwest 2 feet at 9 seconds. For Sunday, northeast wind around 5 knots, backing to west in the afternoon. Seas around 3 feet. Wave detail, northwest 2 feet at 8 seconds and south 2 feet at 15 seconds. The coastal waters forecast from Pigeon Point to Point Pinos out to 10 nautical miles. For today, northwest wind 5 to 10 knots. Seas 3 to 4 feet. Wave detail, northwest 3 feet at 9 seconds and south 2 feet at 15 seconds. For tonight, northwest wind 5 to 10 knots. Seas 3 to 4 feet. Wave detail, northwest 3 feet at 8 seconds and southwest 2 feet at 15 seconds.

Sunday, north wind around 5 knots, backing to northwest in the afternoon. Seas 3 to 4 feet. Wave detail, northwest 3 feet at 8 seconds and south 2 feet at 15 seconds. The area forecast for the peninsula, North Bay, and East Bay. Heat advisory in effect from 11 a.m. this morning to 10 p.m. Pacific Daylight Time Monday. For today, mostly sunny in the morning, then becoming sunny. Highs in the lower 80s at the coast to around 100 inland. Northeast winds up to 5 miles per hour, becoming northwest in the afternoon. For tonight, mostly clear. Lows in the 60s. West winds up to 5 miles per hour until midnight, becoming light. And on Sunday? Mostly cloudy. Highs in the lower 80s at the coast to the upper 90s inland. Northeast winds up to 5 miles per hour, becoming northwest in the afternoon. For Sunday night, clear. Lows from the 50s to upper 60s. West winds up to 5 miles per hour. For Monday, mostly sunny in the morning, then becoming sunny. Highs in the upper 70s at the coast to around 100 inland. West winds up to 5 miles per hour. And on Monday night, clear. Lows from the 50s to upper 60s. For Tuesday, mostly sunny in the morning, then becoming sunny. Highs from the lower 80s to mid 90s. For Tuesday night, clear. Lows from the 50s to upper 60s. Wednesday through Thursday night, mostly clear. Highs from the upper 70s to lower 90s. Lows from the 50s to mid 60s. Friday partly cloudy in the morning, then becoming mostly sunny. Highs from the upper 60s to lower 80s. High temperatures today and lows tonight for the selected cities: San Francisco, 85 and 63, San Francisco Airport, 88 and 64, Redwood City, 94 and 67, Oakland, 91 and 67, Fremont, 93 and 68, Concord, 101 and 69, Livermore, 170, San Rafael, 96 and 65, Santa Rosa, 161, Napa, 95 and 66, Fairfield, 99 and 69. 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This broadcast originates from the National Weather Service office located in Monterey, California, and serves the South Bay and Monterey Bay Area, including the cities of San Jose, Monterey, Salinas, and Santa Cruz. These are the 9 a.m. Pacific Daylight Time observations for the San Francisco and Monterey Bay Areas on Saturday, October 3rd. At San Francisco Airport, it was mostly sunny, temperature 67, dew point 61, relative humidity 81%, calm, pressure 29.91 inches and rising. At Oakland Airport, it was mostly sunny, temperature 67, dew point 59, relative humidity 75%, calm, pressure 29.91 inches and rising. At San Jose Airport, it was mostly sunny, temperature 67, dew point 57, relative humidity 70%, calm, pressure 29.90 inches and steady. At Santa Rosa, it was sunny, temperature 63, calm, pressure 29.91 and rising. At Concord, it was sunny, temperature 69, south wind at 6. At Livermore, it was sunny, temperature 67, calm. At Monterey, it was sunny, temperature 60, calm, pressure 29.89 and rising. At Salinas, it was sunny, temperature 71, dew point 50, relative humidity 47%, southeast wind at 12. Here are some observations around California and western Nevada. Skies ranged from sunny to mostly sunny. It was 70 at Sacramento, 87 at Los Angeles, 90 at San Diego, and 64 at Reno. Truckee reported 54, South Lake Tahoe reported 55, Blue Canyon reported 70, and Mammoth Lakes reported 55. Local temperature reports around San Francisco Bay for 9 a.m.
Downtown San Francisco was 64 degrees. Oakland Museum was 63 degrees. Redwood City was 59 degrees. San Rafael was 57 degrees. The area forecast for the South Bay, including the San Jose metro area and the Santa Clara Valley. Heat advisory in effect from 11 a.m. this morning to 10 p.m. Pacific Daylight Time Monday. For today, mostly sunny in the morning, then becoming sunny. Highs around 90 by the bay to 95 to 101 inland. Northwest winds up to 5 miles per hour. For tonight, mostly clear. Lows from the mid-60s to lower 70s. Light winds. And on Sunday? Partly cloudy. Highs in the upper 80s by the bay to 95 to 100 inland. Northeast winds up to 5 miles per hour, becoming northwest in the afternoon. For Sunday night, clear. Lows from the 60s to lower 70s. Light winds, becoming north up to 5 miles per hour after midnight. For Monday, mostly sunny in the morning, then becoming sunny. Highs in the upper 80s by the bay, mid to upper 90s inland. East winds up to 5 miles per hour, becoming northwest in the afternoon. And on Monday night, clear. Lows from the mid to upper 60s. Tuesday through Wednesday night, clear. Highs mid 80s to 101. Lows in the upper 60s. Thursday and Thursday night, mostly clear. Highs 80s and 90s, lows from the lower to mid 60s. Friday partly cloudy in the morning, then becoming mostly sunny. Highs from the mid 70s to upper 80s. High temperatures today and lows tonight for the selected cities: San Jose, 95 and 68, Mountain View, 90 and 68, Morgan Hill, 101 and 68. The area forecast for the Monterey Bay and Salinas Valley: dense fog advisory in effect until 9 a.m. Pacific Daylight Time this morning. Heat advisory in effect from 11 a.m. this morning to 10 p.m. Pacific Daylight Time Monday. For today, mostly sunny in the morning, then becoming sunny. Highs in the lower 80s at the coast to the mid-90s inland. East winds up to 5 miles per hour, becoming west in the afternoon. For tonight, mostly clear until midnight, then becoming partly cloudy. Lows in the 60s. West winds up to 5 miles per hour, becoming north around 5 miles per hour after midnight. And on Sunday? Partly cloudy in the morning, then becoming mostly sunny. Highs in the lower 80s at the coast to the mid-90s inland. East winds up to 5 miles per hour, becoming west in the afternoon. For Sunday night, mostly clear. Lows in the 60s. Southwest winds up to 5 miles per hour, becoming east after midnight. For Monday, mostly sunny in the morning, then becoming sunny. Highs in the upper 70s at the coast to the mid-90s inland. East winds around 5 miles per hour, becoming southwest up to 5 miles per hour in the afternoon. And on Monday night, mostly clear. Lows in the 60s. Tuesday through Thursday, mostly clear. Highs from the lower 80s to mid-90s. Lows in the 60s. Thursday night, partly cloudy. Lows in the lower 60s. Friday, partly cloudy in the morning, then becoming mostly sunny. Highs from the lower 70s to mid-80s. High temperatures today and lows tonight for the selected cities: Santa Cruz, 91 and 65, Monterey, 81 and 64, Salinas, 86 and 65, Hollister, 98 and 66, King City, 95 and 62. The following is an important weather message from the National Weather Service. Heat advisory in effect from 11 a.m. Saturday to 10 p.m. Pacific Daylight Time Sunday. What? Hot conditions with maximum temperatures in the low 80s to low 90s. Mild minimum temperatures and weak onshore flow will limit overnight relief. Where? The Marin Hills, northern Monterey Bay, San Francisco, and northern Salinas Valley, Hollister Valley, and Carmel Valley. When? From 11 a.m. Saturday to 10 p.m. Pacific Daylight Time Sunday.
impacts. This level of heat affects anyone without effective cooling and or adequate hydration. Impacts likely in some health systems, heat-sensitive industries and infrastructure. Hydration is a critical piece to surviving the heat. Drink water, and if possible, take water to those who are vulnerable. Take extra precautions when outside. Wear lightweight and loose-fitting clothing. Try to limit strenuous activities to the early morning or evening. Take action when you experience symptoms of heat exhaustion and or heat stroke. Beat the heat and check the back seat. Do not leave young children or evening. Take action when you experience symptoms of heat exhaustion and or heat stroke. Beat the heat and check the back seat. Do not leave young children or pets in unattended vehicles. Car interiors will reach lethal temperatures in a matter of minutes. The following is an important weather message from the National Weather Service. Dense fog advisory is canceled. Heat advisory remains in effect from 11 a.m. this morning to 10 p.m. Pacific Daylight Time Sunday. What? For the heat advisory, hot conditions with maximum temperatures in the low 80s to low 90s. Mild minimum temperatures and weak onshore flow will limit overnight relief. Where? Northern Monterey Bay. When? From 11 a.m. this morning to 10 p.m. Pacific Daylight Time Sunday. Impacts. For the heat advisory, this level of heat affects anyone without effective cooling and or adequate hydration. Impacts likely in some health systems, heat-sensitive industries and infrastructure. Hydration is a critical piece to surviving the heat. Drink water, and if possible, take water to those who are vulnerable. Take extra precautions when outside. Wear lightweight and loose-fitting clothing. Try to limit strenuous activities to the early morning or evening. Take action when you experience symptoms of heat exhaustion and or heat stroke. Beat the heat and check the back seat. Do not leave young children or pets in unattended vehicles. Car interiors will reach lethal temperatures in a matter of minutes. The following is an important weather message from the National Weather Service. Heat advisory remains in effect from 11 a.m. this morning to 10 p.m. Pacific Daylight Time Sunday. What? Hot conditions with maximum temperatures in the low 80s to low 90s. Mild minimum temperatures and weak onshore flow will limit overnight relief. Where? The Marin Hills, San Francisco, and Northern Salinas Valley, Hollister Valley, and Carmel Valley. When? From 11 a.m. this morning to 10 p.m. Pacific Daylight Time Sunday. Impacts. This level of heat affects anyone without effective cooling and or adequate hydration. Impacts likely in some health systems, heat-sensitive industries and infrastructure. Hydration is a critical piece to surviving the heat. Drink water, and if possible, take water to those who are vulnerable. Take extra precautions when outside. Wear lightweight and loose-fitting clothing. Try to limit strenuous activities to the early morning or evening. Take action when you experience symptoms of heat exhaustion and or heat stroke. Beat the heat and check the back seat. Do not leave young children or pets in unattended vehicles. Car interiors will reach lethal temperatures in a matter of minutes. The following is an important weather message from the National Weather Service. Heat advisory remains in effect from 11 a.m. this morning to 10 p.m. Pacific Daylight Time Monday. What? Hot conditions with maximum temperatures in the mid-90s to low 100s. Mild minimum temperatures and weak onshore flow will limit overnight relief. Where? The East Bay and San Francisco Bay shoreline, North Bay interior mountains and valleys, the Santa Clara Valley and Eastern Hills, the Santa Cruz Mountains, interior Monterey County and the Santa Lucia Range, most of San Benito County and the Chilean Hills in southeast Monterey County, and southern Salinas Valley, Arroyo Seco and Lake San Antonio. When? From 11 a.m. this morning to 10 p.m. Pacific Daylight Time Monday. Impacts. This level of heat affects anyone without effective cooling and or adequate hydration. Impacts likely in some health systems, heat-sensitive industries and infrastructure.
Hydration is a critical piece to surviving the heat.

Drink water, and if possible, take water to those who are vulnerable. Take extra precautions when outside. Wear lightweight and loose-fitting clothing. Try to limit strenuous activities to the early morning or evening. Take action when you experience symptoms of heat exhaustion and/or heat stroke. The weather overview for the Bay Area and Central Coast: moderate to major heat risk across the Bay Area and Central Coast Saturday and Sunday. Moderate to major heat risk across the interior Bay Area and Central Coast Monday through Thursday. Elevated fire weather conditions across the higher terrain through Thursday. The extended forecast for the Bay Area and Central Coast: Tuesday and Tuesday night, mostly clear. Highs 70 to 100. Lows 55 to 75. Wednesday and Wednesday night, mostly clear. Highs 70 to 100. Lows 55 to 75. Thursday and Thursday night, mostly clear. Highs 65 to 95. Lows 55 to 75. Friday and Friday night, partly cloudy. Highs 65 to 90. Lows 50 to 65. Saturday and Saturday night, mostly clear. Highs 60 to 85. Lows 50 to 60. Sunrise, sunset, and tidal information for the San Francisco Bay Area for Saturday, October 3. The sunrise today, 7:06 a.m. The sunset tonight, 6:51 p.m. Tidal data at the Golden Gate for today. High tide, 7:11 a.m. at 4.42 feet. Low tide, 11:12 a.m. at 3.54 feet. High tide, 5:11 p.m. at 5.79 feet. Here are the buoy observations for 9 a.m. Pacific Daylight Time. At buoy 6, winds south 6 knots, water temperature 67, pressure 1,020.9 millibars, seas 3, every 8. At offshore buoy 59, winds north at 19 knots, gusting to 21, water temperature 66, pressure 1,018.0 millibars. At Point Arena buoy, winds north 10 knots, water temperature 57, pressure 1,013.1 millibars, seas 5 feet, every 7 seconds. At buoy 13 near Bodega Bay, winds north at 2 knots, pressure 1,012.2 millibars, swell 5 feet, every 8 seconds. At Point Reyes Wave Rider buoy, water temperature 58, seas 5 feet, every 8 seconds. At San Francisco Bar buoy, water temperature 59, seas 3 feet, every 8 seconds. At San Francisco buoy, wind southwest at 4 knots, water temperature 59, swell 4 feet, every 8 seconds. At Half Moon Bay buoy, winds west 4 knots, water temperature 62, pressure 1,011.8 millibars, seas 4 feet, every 9 seconds. At Monterey Bay buoy, winds northwest 8 knots, water temperature 61, pressure 1,011.8 millibars, seas 4 feet, every 8 seconds. At Point Sur, Wave Rider buoy, water temperature 63, seas 4 feet, every 8 seconds. At Cape San Martin buoy, winds northwest 12 knots, water temperature 64, pressure 1,012.1 millibars. Seas 4 feet, every 8 seconds. Synopsis for the Central California coast and bays, including the Monterey Bay, Greater Farallones, and Cordell Bank National Marine Sanctuaries: northerly to northwesterly breezes remain gentle to moderate into early week, allowing for slight to moderate seas to persist. The marine forecast for San Pablo Bay, Suisun Bay, the West Delta, and the San Francisco Bay north of the Bay Bridge. For today, west wind around 5 knots, veering to north late this morning and early afternoon, backing to west late. For tonight, southwest wind around 5 knots. For Sunday, northeast wind around 5 knots, backing to northwest in the afternoon. The marine forecast for Monterey Bay. For today, north wind around 5 knots, backing to west around 5 knots this afternoon. Seas around 3 feet. Wave detail, northwest 2 feet at 9 seconds. For tonight, southwest wind around 5 knots, veering to north after midnight. Seas around 3 feet.

15 seconds. For Sunday, north wind around 5 knots, backing to northwest in the afternoon. Seas 3 to 4 feet. Wave detail, northwest 3 feet at 8 seconds and south 2 feet at 15 seconds. The area forecast for the peninsula, North Bay, and East Bay. Heat advisory in effect from 11 a.m. this morning to 10 p.m. Pacific Daylight Time Monday. For today, mostly sunny in the morning, then becoming sunny. Highs in the lower 80s at the coast to around 100 inland. Northeast winds up to 5 miles per hour, becoming northwest in the afternoon. For tonight, mostly clear. Lows in the 60s. West winds up to 5 miles per hour until midnight, becoming light. And on Sunday? Mostly cloudy. Highs in the lower 80s at the coast to the upper 90s inland. Northeast winds up to 5 miles per hour, becoming northwest in the afternoon. For Sunday night, clear. Lows from the 50s to upper 60s. West winds up to 5 miles per hour. For Monday, mostly sunny in the morning, then becoming sunny. Highs in the upper 70s at the coast to around 100 inland. West winds up to 5 miles per hour. And on Monday night, clear. Lows from the 50s to upper 60s. For Tuesday, mostly sunny in the morning, then becoming sunny. Highs from the lower 80s to mid 90s. For Tuesday night, clear. Lows from the 50s to upper 60s. Wednesday through Thursday night, mostly clear. Highs from the upper 70s to lower 90s. Lows from the 50s to mid 60s. Friday, partly cloudy in the morning, then becoming mostly sunny. Highs from the upper 60s to lower 80s. High temperatures today and lows tonight for the selected cities: San Francisco, 85 and 63, San Francisco Airport, 88 and 64, Redwood City, 94 and 67, Oakland, 91 and 67, Fremont, 93 and 68, Concord, 101 and 69, Livermore, 170, San Rafael, 96 and 65, Santa Rosa, 161, Napa, 95 and 66, Fairfield, 99 and 69. These are the 9 a.m. Pacific Daylight Time observations for the San Francisco and Monterey Bay areas on Saturday, October 3rd. At San Francisco Airport, it was mostly sunny, temperature 67, dew point 61, relative humidity 81%, calm, pressure 29.91 inches and rising. At Oakland Airport, it was mostly sunny, temperature 67, dew point 59, relative humidity 75%, calm, pressure 29.91 inches and rising. At San Jose Airport, it was mostly sunny, temperature 67, dew point 57, relative humidity 70%, calm, pressure 29.90 inches and steady. At Santa Rosa, it was sunny, temperature 63, calm, pressure 29.91 and rising. At Concord, it was sunny, temperature 69, south wind at 6. At Livermore, it was sunny, temperature 67, calm. At Monterey, it was sunny, temperature 60, calm, pressure 29.89 and rising. At Salinas, it was sunny, temperature 71, dew point 50, relative humidity 47%, southeast wind at 12. Here are some observations around California and western Nevada. Skies ranged from sunny to mostly sunny. It was 70 at Sacramento, 87 at Los Angeles, 90 at San Diego, and 64 at Reno. Truckee reported 54, South Lake Tahoe reported 55, Blue Canyon reported 70, and Mammoth Lakes reported 55. Local temperature reports around San Francisco Bay for 9 a.m. Downtown San Francisco was 64 degrees. Oakland Museum was 63 degrees. Redwood City was 59 degrees. San Rafael was 57 degrees. The area forecast for the South Bay, including the San Jose metro area and the Santa Clara Valley. Heat advisory in effect from 11 a.m. this morning to 10 p.m. Pacific Daylight Time.

sunny in the morning, then becoming sunny. Highs around 90 by the bay to 95 to 101 inland. Northwest winds up to 5 miles per hour. For tonight, mostly clear. Lows from the mid-60s to lower 70s. Light winds. And on Sunday? Partly cloudy. Highs in the upper 80s by the bay to 95 to 100 inland. Northeast winds up to 5 miles per hour, becoming northwest in the afternoon. For Sunday night, clear. Lows from the 60s to lower 70s. Light winds, becoming north up to 5 miles per hour after midnight. For Monday, mostly sunny in the morning, then becoming sunny. Highs in the upper 80s by the bay, mid to upper 90s inland. East winds up to 5 miles per hour, becoming northwest in the afternoon. And on Monday night, clear. Lows from the mid to upper 60s. Tuesday through Wednesday night, clear. Highs mid 80s to 101. Lows in the upper 60s. Thursday and Thursday night, mostly clear. Highs 80s and 90s, lows from the lower to mid 60s. Friday partly cloudy in the morning, then becoming mostly sunny. Highs from the mid 70s to upper 80s, high temperatures today and lows tonight for the selected cities: San Jose, 95 and 68, Mountain View, 90 and 68, Morgan Hill, 101 and 68. The area forecast for the Monterey Bay and Salinas Valley: dense fog advisory in effect until 9 a.m. Pacific Daylight Time this morning. Heat advisory in effect from 11 a.m. this morning to 10 p.m. Pacific Daylight Time Monday. For today, mostly sunny in the morning, then becoming sunny. Highs in the lower 80s at the coast to the mid-90s inland. East winds up to 5 miles per hour, becoming west in the afternoon. For tonight, mostly clear until midnight, then becoming partly cloudy. Lows in the 60s. West winds up to 5 miles per hour, becoming north around 5 miles per hour after midnight. And on Sunday? Partly cloudy in the morning, then becoming mostly sunny. Highs in the lower 80s at the coast to the mid-90s inland. East winds up to 5 miles per hour, becoming west in the afternoon. For Sunday night, mostly clear. Lows in the 60s. Southwest winds up to 5 miles per hour, becoming east after midnight. For Monday, mostly sunny in the morning, then becoming sunny. Highs in the upper 70s at the coast to the mid-90s inland. East winds around 5 miles per hour, becoming southwest up to 5 miles per hour in the afternoon. And on Monday night, mostly clear. Lows in the 60s. Tuesday through Thursday, mostly clear. Highs from the lower 80s to mid-90s. Lows in the 60s. Thursday night, partly cloudy. Lows in the lower 60s. Friday, partly cloudy in the morning, then becoming mostly sunny. Highs from the lower 70s to mid-80s, high temperatures today and lows tonight for the selected cities: Santa Cruz, 91 and 65, Monterey, 81 and 64, Salinas, 86 and 65, Hollister, 98 and 66, King City, 95 and 62. The following is an important weather message from the National Weather Service. Heat advisory in effect from 11 a.m. Saturday to 10 p.m. Pacific Daylight Time Sunday. What? Hot conditions with maximum temperatures in the low 80s to low 90s. Mild minimum temperatures and weak onshore flow will limit overnight relief. Where? The Marin Hills, northern Monterey Bay, San Francisco, and northern Salinas Valley, Hollister Valley, and Carmel Valley. When? From 11 a.m. Saturday to 10 p.m. Pacific Daylight Time Sunday. Impacts. This level of heat affects anyone without effective cooling and or adequate hydration. Impacts likely in some health systems, heat-sensitive industries and infrastructure. Hydration is a critical piece to surviving the heat. Drink water, and if possible, take water to those who are vulnerable. Take extra precautions when outside. Wear lightweight and loose-fitting

clothing. 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Beat the heat and check the back seat. Do not leave young children or pets in unattended vehicles. Car interiors will reach lethal temperatures in a matter of minutes. The following is an important weather message from the National Weather Service. Dense fog advisory is canceled. Heat advisory remains in effect from 11 a.m. this morning to 10 p.m. Pacific Daylight Time Sunday. What? For the heat advisory, hot conditions with maximum temperatures in the low 80s to low 90s. Mild minimum temperatures and weak onshore flow will limit overnight relief. Where? Northern Monterey Bay. When? From 11 a.m. this morning to 10 p.m. Pacific Daylight Time Sunday. Impacts. For the heat advisory, this level of heat affects anyone without effective cooling and/or adequate hydration. Impacts likely in some health systems, heat-sensitive industries and infrastructure. Hydration is a critical piece to surviving the heat. Drink water, and if possible, take water to those who are vulnerable. Take extra precautions when outside. Wear lightweight and loose-fitting clothing. Try to limit strenuous activities to the early morning or evening. Take action when you experience symptoms of heat exhaustion and/or heat stroke. Beat the heat and check the back seat. Do not leave young children or pets in unattended vehicles. Car interiors will reach lethal temperatures in a matter of minutes. 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This broadcast originates from the National Weather Service office located in Monterey, California, and serves the South Bay and Monterey Bay Area, including the cities of San Jose, Monterey, Salinas, and Santa Cruz. The following is an important weather message from the National Weather Service. Heat advisory remains in effect from 11 a.m. this morning to 10 p.m. Pacific Daylight Time Sunday. What? Hot conditions with maximum temperatures in the low 80s to low 90s. Mild minimum temperatures and weak onshore flow will limit overnight relief. Where? The Marin Hills, San Francisco, and northern Salinas Valley, Hollister Valley, and Carmel Valley. When? From 11 a.m. this morning to 10 p.m. Pacific Daylight Time Sunday. Impacts. This level of heat affects anyone without effective cooling and/or adequate hydration. Impacts likely in some health systems, heat-sensitive industries and infrastructure. Hydration is a critical piece to surviving the heat. Drink water, and if possible, take water to those who are vulnerable. Take extra precautions when outside. Wear lightweight and loose-fitting clothing. Try to limit strenuous activities to the early morning or evening. Take action when you experience symptoms of heat exhaustion and/or heat stroke. Beat the heat and check the back seat. Do not leave young children or pets in unattended vehicles. Car interiors will reach lethal temperatures in a matter of minutes. The following is an important weather message from the National Weather Service. Heat advisory remains in effect from 11 a.m. this morning to 10 p.m. Pacific Daylight Time Monday. What? Hot conditions with maximum temperatures in the mid-90s to low 100s. Mild minimum temperatures and weak onshore flow will limit overnight relief. Where? The East Bay and San Francisco Bay Shoreline, North Bay Interior Mountains and Valleys, the Santa Clara Valley and Eastern Hills, the Santa Cruz Mountains, Interior Monterey County and the Santa Lucia Range, most of San Benito County and the Chilean Hills in southeast Monterey County, and southern Salinas Valley, Arroyo Seco and Lake San Antonio. When? From 11 a.m. this morning to 10 p.m. Pacific Daylight Time Monday. Impacts. This level of heat affects anyone without effective cooling and/or adequate hydration. Impacts likely in some health systems, heat-sensitive industries and infrastructure. Hydration is a critical piece to surviving the heat. Drink water, and if possible, take water to those who are vulnerable. Take extra precautions when outside. Wear lightweight and loose.

wearing clothing. 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Take action when you experience symptoms of heat exhaustion and/or heat stroke. The weather overview for the Bay Area and Central Coast, moderate to major heat risk across the Bay Area and Central Coast Saturday and Sunday, moderate to major heat risk across the interior Bay Area and Central Coast Monday through Thursday, elevated fire weather conditions across the higher terrain through Thursday. The extended forecast for the Bay Area and Central Coast, Tuesday and Tuesday night, mostly clear. Highs 70 to 100. Lows 55 to 75. Wednesday and Wednesday night, mostly clear. Highs 70 to 100. Lows 55 to 75. Thursday and Thursday night, mostly clear. Highs 65 to 95. Lows 55 to 75. Friday and Friday night, partly cloudy. Highs 65 to 90. Lows 50 to 65. Saturday and Saturday night, mostly clear. High 60 to 85. Lows 50 to 60. Sunrise, sunset, and tidal information for the San Francisco Bay Area for Saturday, October 3. The sunrise today, 7:06 a.m. The sunset tonight, 6:51 p.m. Tidal data at the Golden Gate for today. High tide, 7:11 a.m. at 4.42 feet. Low tide, 11:12 a.m. at 3.54 feet. High tide, 5:11 p.m. at 5.79 feet. Here are the buoy observations for 9 a.m. Pacific Daylight Time. At buoy 6, winds south 6 knots, water temperature 67, pressure 1,020.9 millibars, sea 3, every 8. At offshore buoy 59, winds north at 19 knots, gusting to 21, water temperature 66, pressure 1,018.0 millibars. At Point Arena buoy, winds north 10 knots, water temperature 57, pressure 1,013.1 millibars, seas 5 feet, every 7 seconds. At buoy 13 near Bodega Bay, winds north at 2 knots, pressure 1,012.2 millibars, swell 5 feet, every 8 seconds. At Point Reyes Wave Rider buoy, water temperature 58, seas 5 feet, every 8 seconds. At San Francisco Bar buoy, water temperature 59, seas 3 feet, every 8 seconds. At San Francisco buoy, wind southwest at 4 knots, water temperature 59, swell 4 feet, every 8 seconds. At Half Moon Bay buoy, winds west 4 knots, water temperature 62, pressure 1,011.8 millibars, seas 4 feet, every 9 seconds. At Monterey Bay buoy, winds northwest 8 knots, water temperature 61, pressure 1,011.8 millibars, seas 4 feet, every 8 seconds. At Pointer, Wave Rider buoy, water temperature 63, seas 4 feet, every 8 seconds. At Cape San Martin buoy, winds northwest 12 knots, water temperature 64, pressure 1,012.1 millibars. Seas 4 feet, every 8 seconds. Here are the buoy observations for 10 a.m. Pacific Daylight Time. At offshore buoy 6, wind south at 8 knots, water temperature 67, pressure 1,020.9 millibars. At offshore buoy 59, winds north at 16 knots, gusting to 21, water temperature 66, pressure 1,018.2 millibars. At buoy 14 near Point Arena, winds north at 8 knots, water temperature 57, pressure 1,013.3 millibars. At buoy 13 near Bodega Bay, winds north at 4 knots, pressure 1,012.5 millibars. At Point Reyes Wave Rider buoy, water temperature 58, seas 5 feet, every 8 seconds. At San Francisco Bar buoy, water temperature 60, seas 3 feet, every 8 seconds. At San Francisco buoy, winds northwest at 4 knots, water temperature 59, pressure 1,012.3 millibars. At Half Moon Bay buoy, winds northwest 4 knots, water temperature 62, pressure 1,012.2 millibars, seas 4 feet, every 8 seconds. At Monterey buoy, winds northwest at 6 knots, water temperature 60, pressure

1012.0 millibars. Head point, sir. Wave rider buoy water temperature 63. Seas 4 feet every 8 seconds. At Cape San Martin, buoy winds northwest at 10 knots. Water temperature 64. Pressure 1012.2 millibars. Synopsis for the Central California coast and bays, including the Monterey Bay, Greater Farallones, and Cordell Bank National Marine Sanctuaries. Northerly to northwesterly breezes remain gentle to moderate into early week, allowing for slight to moderate seas to persist. The marine forecast for San Pablo Bay, Suisun Bay, the West Delta, and the San Francisco Bay north of the Bay Bridge. For today, west wind around 5 knots, veering to north late this morning and early afternoon, backing to west late. For tonight, southwest wind around 5 knots. For Sunday, northeast wind around 5 knots, backing to northwest in the afternoon. The marine forecast for Monterey Bay. For today, north wind around 5 knots, backing to west around 5 knots this afternoon. Seas around 3 feet. Wave detail, northwest 2 feet at 9 seconds. For tonight, southwest wind around 5 knots, veering to north after midnight. Seas around 3 feet. Wave detail, northwest 2 feet at 9 seconds. For Sunday, northeast wind around 5 knots, backing to west in the afternoon. Seas around 3 feet. Wave detail, northwest 2 feet at 8 seconds and south 2 feet at 15 seconds. The coastal waters forecast from Pigeon Point to Point Pinos out to 10 nautical miles. For today, northwest wind 5 to 10 knots. Seas 3 to 4 feet. Wave detail, northwest 3 feet at 9 seconds and south 2 feet at 15 seconds. For tonight, northwest wind 5 to 10 knots. Seas 3 to 4 feet. Wave detail, northwest 3 feet at 8 seconds and southwest 2 feet at 15 seconds. For Sunday, north wind around 5 knots, backing to northwest in the afternoon. Seas 3 to 4 feet. Wave detail, northwest 3 feet at 8 seconds and south 2 feet at 15 seconds. The area forecast for the peninsula, North Bay, and East Bay. Heat advisory in effect from 11 a.m. this morning to 10 p.m. Pacific Daylight Time Monday. For today, mostly sunny in the morning, then becoming sunny. Highs in the lower 80s at the coast and around 100 inland. Northeast winds up to 5 miles per hour, becoming northwest in the afternoon. For tonight, mostly clear. Lows in the 60s. West winds up to 5 miles per hour until midnight, becoming light. And on Sunday? Mostly cloudy. Highs in the lower 80s at the coast to the upper 90s inland. Northeast winds up to 5 miles per hour, becoming northwest in the afternoon. For Sunday night, clear. Lows from the 50s to upper 60s. West winds up to 5 miles per hour. For Monday, mostly sunny in the morning, then becoming sunny. Highs in the upper 70s at the coast and around 100 inland. West winds up to 5 miles per hour. And on Monday night, clear. Lows from the 50s to upper 60s. For Tuesday, mostly sunny in the morning, then becoming sunny. Highs from the lower 80s to mid 90s. For Tuesday night, clear. Lows from the 50s to upper 60s. Wednesday through Thursday night, mostly clear. Highs from the upper 70s to lower 90s. Lows from the 50s to mid 60s. Friday partly cloudy in the morning, then becoming mostly sunny. Highs from the upper 60s to lower 80s. High temperatures today and lows tonight for the selected cities: San Francisco, 85 and 63. San Francisco Airport, 88 and 64. Redwood City, 94 and 67. Oakland, 91 and 67. Fremont, 93 and 68. Concord, 101 and 69. Livermore, 170. San Rafael, 96 and 65. Santa Rosa, 161. Napa, 95 and 66. Fairfield, 99 and 69.

These are the 10 a.m. Pacific Daylight Time observations for the San Francisco and Monterey Bay areas on Saturday, October 3rd. At San Francisco Airport, it was mostly sunny, temperature 68, dew point 61, relative humidity 78%, northeast wind at 3 miles an hour, pressure 29.90 inches and falling. At Oakland Airport, it was mostly sunny, temperature 69, dew point 61, relative humidity 75%, southwest wind at 5 miles an hour, pressure 29.91 inches and steady. At San Jose Airport, it was sunny, temperature 73, dew point 55, relative humidity 53%, south wind at 3 miles an hour, pressure 29.91 inches and rising. At Santa Rosa, it was sunny, temperature 72, calm, pressure 29.91 and steady. At Concord, it was sunny, temperature 77, calm. At Livermore, it was sunny, temperature 75, calm. At Monterey, it was sunny, temperature 66, calm, pressure 29.90 and rising. At Salinas, it was sunny, temperature 79, dew point 49, relative humidity 34%, southeast wind at 18. Here are some observations around California and western Nevada. It was sunny, with a temperature of 78 at Sacramento, 94 at Los Angeles, 97 at San Diego, and 64 at Mammoth Lakes. It was mostly sunny, with a temperature of 68 at Reno, and 66 at South Lake Tahoe. It was partly sunny, with a temperature of 55 at Truckee, and 70 at Blue Canyon. Local temperature reports around San Francisco Bay for 10 a.m. Downtown San Francisco was 69 degrees. Oakland Museum was 71 degrees. Redwood City was 67 degrees. San Rafael was 68 degrees. The area forecast for the South Bay, including the San Jose metro area and the Santa Clara Valley. Heat advisory in effect from 11 a.m. this morning to 10 p.m. Pacific Daylight Time Monday. For today, mostly sunny in the morning, then becoming sunny. Highs around 90 by the bay to 95 to 101 inland. Northwest winds up to 5 miles per hour. For tonight, mostly clear. Lows from the mid-60s to lower 70s. Light winds. And on Sunday, partly cloudy. Highs in the upper 80s by the bay to 95 to 100 inland. Northeast winds up to 5 miles per hour, becoming northwest in the afternoon. For Sunday night, clear. Lows from the 60s to lower 70s. Light winds, becoming north up to 5 miles per hour after midnight. For Monday, mostly sunny in the morning, then becoming sunny. Highs in the upper 80s by the bay, mid to upper 90s inland. East winds up to 5 miles per hour, becoming northwest in the afternoon. And on Monday night, clear. Lows from the mid to upper 60s. Tuesday through Wednesday night, clear. Highs mid 80s to 101. Lows in the upper 60s. Thursday and Thursday night, mostly clear. Highs 80s and 90s, lows from the lower to mid 60s. Friday partly cloudy in the morning, then becoming mostly sunny. Highs from the mid 70s to upper 80s, high temperatures today and lows tonight for the selected cities: San Jose, 95 and 68, Mountain View, 90 and 68, Morgan Hill, 101 and 68. The area forecast for the Monterey Bay and Salinas Valley: dense fog advisory in effect until 9 a.m. Pacific Daylight Time this morning. Heat advisory in effect from 11 a.m. this morning to 10 p.m. Pacific Daylight Time Monday. For today, mostly sunny in the morning, then becoming sunny. Highs in the lower 80s at the coast to the mid-90s inland. East winds up to 5 miles per hour, becoming west in the afternoon. For tonight, mostly clear until midnight, then becoming partly cloudy. Lows in the 60s. West winds up to 5 miles per hour, becoming north around 5 miles per hour after midnight. And on Sunday, partly cloudy in the morning, then becoming mostly sunny.

Highs in the lower 80s at the coast to the mid-90s inland. East winds up to 5 miles per hour, becoming west in the afternoon. For Sunday night, mostly clear. Lows in the 60s. Southwest winds up to 5 miles per hour, becoming east after midnight. For Monday, mostly sunny in the morning, then becoming sunny. Highs in the upper 70s at the coast to the mid-90s inland. East winds around 5 miles per hour, becoming southwest up to 5 miles per hour in the afternoon. And on Monday night, mostly clear. Lows in the 60s. Tuesday through Thursday, mostly clear. Highs from the lower 80s to mid-90s. Lows in the 60s. Thursday night, partly cloudy. Lows in the lower 60s. Friday, partly cloudy in the morning, then becoming mostly sunny. Highs from the lower 70s to mid-80s. High temperatures today and lows tonight for the selected cities: Santa Cruz, 91 and 65, Monterey, 81 and 64, Salinas, 86 and 65, Hollister, 98 and 66, King City, 95 and 62. The following is an important weather message from the National Weather Service. Heat advisory in effect from 11 a.m. Saturday to 10 p.m. Pacific Daylight Time Sunday. What? Hot conditions with maximum temperatures in the low 80s to low 90s. Mild minimum temperatures and weak onshore flow will limit overnight relief. Where? The Marin Hills, northern Monterey Bay, San Francisco, and northern Salinas Valley, Hollister Valley, and Carmel Valley. When? From 11 a.m. Saturday to 10 p.m. Pacific Daylight Time Sunday. Impacts. This level of heat affects anyone without effective cooling and or adequate hydration. Impacts likely in some health systems, heat-sensitive industries and infrastructure. Hydration is a critical piece to surviving the heat. Drink water, and if possible, take water to those who are vulnerable. Take extra precautions when outside. Wear lightweight and loose-fitting clothing. Try to limit strenuous activities to the early morning or evening. Take action when you experience symptoms of heat exhaustion and or heat stroke. Beat the heat and check the back seat. Do not leave young children or pets in unattended vehicles. Car interiors will reach lethal temperatures in a matter of minutes. The following is an important weather message from the National Weather Service. Dense fog advisory is canceled. Heat advisory remains in effect from 11 a.m. this morning to 10 p.m. Pacific Daylight Time Sunday. What? For the heat advisory, hot conditions with maximum temperatures in the low 80s to low 90s. Mild minimum temperatures and weak onshore flow will limit overnight relief. Where? Northern Monterey Bay. When? From 11 a.m. this morning to 10 p.m. Pacific Daylight Time Sunday. Impacts. For the heat advisory, this level of heat affects anyone without effective cooling and or adequate hydration. Impacts likely in some health systems, heat-sensitive industries and infrastructure. Hydration is a critical piece to surviving the heat. Drink water, and if possible, take water to those who are vulnerable. Take extra precautions when outside. Wear lightweight and loose-fitting clothing. Try to limit strenuous activities to the early morning or evening. Take action when you experience symptoms of heat exhaustion and or heat stroke. Beat the heat and check the back seat. Do not leave young children or pets in unattended vehicles. Car interiors will reach lethal temperatures in a matter of minutes. The following is an important weather message from the National Weather Service. Heat advisory remains in effect from 11 a.m. this morning to 10 p.m. Pacific Daylight Time Sunday. What? Hot conditions with maximum temperatures in the low 80s to low 90s. Mild minimum temperatures and weak onshore flow will limit overnight relief. Where? The Marin Hills, San Francisco, and northern Salinas Valley, Hollister Valley, and Carmel Valley. When? From 11 a.m. this morning to 10 p.m. Pacific Daylight Time Sunday. Impacts. This level of heat affects anyone without effective cooling and or adequate hydration. Impacts likely.

some health systems, heat-sensitive industries and infrastructure. Hydration is a critical piece to surviving the heat. Drink water, and if possible, take water to those who are vulnerable. Take extra precautions when outside. Wear lightweight and loose-fitting clothing. Try to limit strenuous activities to the early morning or evening. Take action when you experience symptoms of heat exhaustion and/or heat stroke. Beat the heat and check the back seat. Do not leave young children or pets in unattended vehicles. Car interiors will reach lethal temperatures in a matter of minutes. The following is an important weather message from the National Weather Service. Heat advisory remains in effect from 11 a.m. this morning to 10 p.m. Pacific Daylight Time Monday. What? Hot conditions with maximum temperatures in the mid-90s to low 100s. Mild minimum temperatures and weak onshore flow will limit overnight relief. Where? The East Bay and San Francisco Bay shoreline, North Bay interior mountains and valleys, the Santa Clara Valley and Eastern Hills, the Santa Cruz Mountains, interior Monterey County and the Santa Lucia Range, most of San Benito County and the Tulane Hills in southeast Monterey County, and southern Salinas Valley, Arroyo Seco and Lake San Antonio. When? From 11 a.m. this morning to 10 p.m. Pacific Daylight Time Monday. Impacts. This level of heat affects anyone without effective cooling and/or adequate hydration. Impacts likely in some health systems, heat-sensitive industries and infrastructure. Hydration is a critical piece to surviving the heat. Drink water, and if possible, take water to those who are vulnerable. Take extra precautions when outside. Wear lightweight and loose-fitting clothing. Try to limit strenuous activities to the early morning or evening. Take action when you experience symptoms of heat exhaustion and/or heat stroke. The weather overview for the Bay Area and Central Coast, moderate to major heat risk across the Bay Area and Central Coast Saturday and Sunday, moderate to major heat risk across the interior Bay Area and Central Coast Monday through Thursday, elevated fire weather conditions across the higher terrain through Thursday. The extended forecast for the Bay Area and Central Coast, Monday and Monday night, mostly clear. Highs 70 to 100. Lows 60 to 75. Tuesday and Tuesday night, clear. Highs 70 to 100. Lows 55 to 75. Wednesday and Wednesday night, mostly clear. Highs 70 to 100. Lows 55 to 75. Thursday and Thursday night, mostly clear. Highs 70 to 100. Lows 55 to 75. Friday, mostly sunny. High 60 to 85. Sunrise, sunset, and tidal information for the San Francisco Bay Area for Saturday, October 3. The sunrise today, 7:06 a.m. The sunset tonight, 6:51 p.m. Tidal data at the Golden Gate for today. High tide, 7:11 a.m. at 4.42 feet. Low tide, 11:12 a.m. at 3.54 feet. High tide, 5:11 p.m. at 5.79 feet. Here are the buoy observations for 10 a.m. Pacific Daylight Time. At buoy 6, winds south 6 knots, water temperature 67, pressure 1,020.9 millibars, sea 3, every 15. At offshore buoy 59, winds north 19 knots, gusting to 23, water temperature 66, pressure 1,018.1 millibars, seas 3 feet, every 9 seconds. At Point Arena buoy, winds north 8 knots, water temperature 57, pressure 1,013.3 millibars, seas 5 feet, every 7 seconds. At buoy 13 near Bodega Bay, winds north at 4 knots, pressure 1,012.6 millibars, swell 5 feet, every 8 seconds. At Point Reyes Wave Rider buoy, water temperature 59, seas 5 feet, every 7 seconds. At San Francisco Bar buoy, water temperature 60, seas 3 feet, every 8 seconds. At San Francisco Bay, winds northwest at 6 knots, water temperature 60, pressure 1,012.2 millibars, swell 4 feet, every 8 seconds.

half moon bay buoy, winds northwest 4 knots, water temperature 62, pressure 1,012.2 millibars, seas 4 feet, every 8 seconds. At Monterey Bay buoy, winds northwest 8 knots, water temperature 60, pressure 1,012.0 millibars, seas 4 feet, every 8 seconds. At Pointer, Wave Rider buoy, water temperature 63, seas 4 feet, every 8 seconds. At Cape San Martin buoy, winds northwest 8 knots, water temperature 64, pressure 1,012.3 millibars. Seas 4 feet, every 8 seconds. 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This broadcast originates from the National Weather Service office located in Monterey, California, and serves the South Bay and Monterey Bay Area, including the cities of San Jose, Monterey, Salinas, and Santa Cruz. Synopsis for the Central California coast and bays, including the Monterey Bay, Greater Farallones, and Cordell Bank National Marine Sanctuaries. Northerly to northwesterly breezes remain gentle to moderate into early week, allowing for slight to moderate seas to persist. The marine forecast for San Pablo Bay, Suisun Bay, the West Delta, and the San Francisco Bay north of the Bay Bridge. For today, west wind around 5 knots, veering to north late this morning and early afternoon, backing to west late. For tonight, southwest wind around 5 knots. For Sunday, northeast wind around 5 knots, backing to northwest in the afternoon. The marine forecast for Monterey Bay. For today, north wind around 5 knots, backing to west around 5 knots this afternoon. Seas around 3 feet. Wave detail, northwest 2 feet at 9 seconds. For tonight, southwest wind around 5 knots, veering to north after midnight. Seas around 3 feet. Wave detail, northwest 2 feet at 9 seconds. For Sunday, northeast wind around 5 knots, backing to west in the afternoon. Seas around 3 feet. Wave detail, northwest 2 feet at 8 seconds and south 2 feet at 15 seconds. The coastal waters forecast from Pigeon Point to Point Pinos out to 10 nautical miles. For today, northwest wind 5 to 10 knots. Seas 3 to 4 feet. Wave detail, northwest 3 feet at 9 seconds and south 2 feet at 15 seconds. For tonight, northwest wind 5 to 10 knots. Seas 3 to 4 feet. Wave detail, northwest 3 feet at 8 seconds and southwest 2 feet at 15 seconds. For Sunday, north wind around 5 knots, backing to northwest in the afternoon. Seas 3 to 4 feet. Wave detail, northwest 3 feet at 8 seconds and south 2 feet at 15 seconds. The area forecast for the peninsula, North Bay, and East Bay. Heat advisory in effect from 11 a.m. this morning to 10 p.m. Pacific Daylight Time Monday. For today, mostly sunny in the morning, then becoming sunny. Highs in the lower 80s at the coast to around 100 inland. Northeast winds up to 5 miles per hour, becoming northwest in the afternoon. For tonight, mostly clear. Lows in the 60s. West winds up to 5 miles per hour until midnight, becoming light. And on Sunday? Mostly cloudy. Highs in the lower 80s at the coast to the upper 90s inland. Northeast winds up to 5 miles per hour, becoming northwest in the afternoon. For Sunday night, clear. Lows from the 50s to upper 60s. West winds up to 5 miles per hour. For Monday, mostly sunny in the morning, then becoming sunny. Highs in the upper 70s at the coast to around 100 inland. West winds up to 5 miles per hour. And on Monday night, clear. Lows from the 50s to upper 60s. For Tuesday, mostly sunny in the morning, then becoming sunny. Highs from the lower 80s to mid 90s. For Tuesday night, clear. Lows from the 50s to upper 60s. Wednesday
through Thursday night, mostly clear. Highs from the upper 70s to lower 90s. Lows from the 50s to mid 60s. Friday partly cloudy in the morning, then becoming mostly sunny. Highs from the upper 60s to lower 80s. High temperatures today and lows tonight for the selected cities: San Francisco, 85 and 63, San Francisco Airport, 88 and 64, Redwood City, 94 and 67, Oakland, 91 and 67, Fremont, 93 and 68, Concord, 101 and 69, Livermore, 170, San Rafael, 96 and 65, Santa Rosa, 161, Napa, 95 and 66, Fairfield, 99 and 69. These are the 10 a.m. Pacific Daylight Time observations for the San Francisco and Monterey Bay areas on Saturday, October 3rd. At San Francisco Airport, it was mostly sunny, temperature 68, dew point 61, relative humidity 78%, northeast wind at 3 miles an hour, pressure 29.90 inches and falling. At Oakland Airport, it was mostly sunny, temperature 69, dew point 61, relative humidity 75%, southwest wind at 5 miles an hour, pressure 29.91 inches and steady. At San Jose Airport, it was sunny, temperature 73, dew point 55, relative humidity 53%, south wind at 3 miles an hour, pressure 29.91 inches and rising. At Santa Rosa, it was sunny, temperature 72, calm, pressure 29.91 and steady. At Concord, it was sunny, temperature 77, calm. At Livermore, it was sunny, temperature 75, calm. At Monterey, it was sunny, temperature 66, calm, pressure 29.90 and rising. At Salinas, it was sunny, temperature 79, dew point 49, relative humidity 34%, southeast wind at 18. Here are some observations around California and western Nevada. It was sunny, with a temperature of 78 at Sacramento, 94 at Los Angeles, 97 at San Diego, and 64 at Mammoth Lakes. It was mostly sunny, with a temperature of 68 at Reno, and 66 at South Lake Tahoe. It was partly sunny, with a temperature of 55 at Truckee, and 70 at Blue Canyon. Local temperature reports around San Francisco Bay for 10 a.m. Downtown San Francisco was 69 degrees. Oakland Museum was 71 degrees. Redwood City was 67 degrees. San Rafael was 68 degrees. The area forecast for the South Bay, including the San Jose metro area and the Santa Clara Valley. Heat advisory in effect from 11 a.m. this morning to 10 p.m. Pacific Daylight Time Monday. For today, mostly sunny in the morning, then becoming sunny. Highs around 90 by the bay to 95 to 101 inland. Northwest winds up to 5 miles per hour. For tonight, mostly clear. Lows from the mid-60s to lower 70s. Light winds. And on Sunday? Partly cloudy. Highs in the upper 80s by the bay to 95 to 100 inland. Northeast winds up to 5 miles per hour, becoming northwest in the afternoon. For Sunday night, clear. Lows from the 60s to lower 70s. Light winds, becoming north up to 5 miles per hour after midnight. For Monday, mostly sunny in the morning, then becoming sunny. Highs in the upper 80s by the bay, mid to upper 90s inland. East winds up to 5 miles per hour, becoming northwest in the afternoon. And on Monday night, clear. Lows from the mid to upper 60s. Tuesday through Wednesday night, clear. Highs mid 80s to 101. Lows in the upper 60s. Thursday and Thursday night, mostly clear. Highs 80s and 90s, lows from the lower to mid 60s. Friday partly cloudy in the morning, then becoming mostly sunny. Highs from the mid 70s to upper 80s. High temperatures today and lows tonight for the selected cities: San Jose, 95 and 68, Mountain View, 90 and 68, Morgan Hill, 101 and 68.
The air selected cities, San Jose, 95 and 68, Mountain View, 90 and 68, Morgan Hill, 101 and 68. The area forecast for the Monterey Bay and Salinas Valley, dense fog advisory in effect until 9 a.m. Pacific Daylight Time this morning. Heat advisory in effect from 11 a.m. this morning to 10 p.m. Pacific Daylight Time Monday. For today, mostly sunny in the morning, then becoming sunny. Highs in the lower 80s at the coast to the mid-90s inland. East winds up to 5 miles per hour, becoming west in the afternoon. For tonight, mostly clear until midnight, then becoming partly cloudy. Lows in the 60s. West winds up to 5 miles per hour, becoming north around 5 miles per hour after midnight. And on Sunday, partly cloudy in the morning, then becoming mostly sunny. Highs in the lower 80s at the coast to the mid-90s inland. East winds up to 5 miles per hour, becoming west in the afternoon. For Sunday night, mostly clear. Lows in the 60s. Southwest winds up to 5 miles per hour, becoming east after midnight. For Monday, mostly sunny in the morning, then becoming sunny. Highs in the upper 70s at the coast to the mid-90s inland. East winds around 5 miles per hour, becoming southwest up to 5 miles per hour in the afternoon. And on Monday night, mostly clear. Lows in the 60s. Tuesday through Thursday, mostly clear. Highs from the lower 80s to mid-90s. Lows in the 60s. Thursday night, partly cloudy. Lows in the lower 60s. Friday, partly cloudy in the morning, then becoming mostly sunny. Highs from the lower 70s to mid-80s. High temperatures today and lows tonight for the selected cities: Santa Cruz, 91 and 65, Monterey, 81 and 64, Salinas, 86 and 65, Hollister, 98 and 66, King City, 95 and 62. The following is an important weather message from the National Weather Service. Heat advisory in effect from 11 a.m. Saturday to 10 p.m. Pacific Daylight Time Sunday. What? Hot conditions with maximum temperatures in the low 80s to low 90s. Mild minimum temperatures and weak onshore flow will limit overnight relief. Where? The Marin Hills, northern Monterey Bay, San Francisco, and northern Salinas Valley, Hollister Valley, and Carmel Valley. When? From 11 a.m. Saturday to 10 p.m. Pacific Daylight Time Sunday. Impacts. This level of heat affects anyone without effective cooling and or adequate hydration. Impacts likely in some health systems, heat-sensitive industries and infrastructure. Hydration is a critical piece to surviving the heat. Drink water, and if possible, take water to those who are vulnerable. Take extra precautions when outside. Wear lightweight and loose-fitting clothing. Try to limit strenuous activities to the early morning or evening. Take action when you experience symptoms of heat exhaustion and or heat stroke. Beat the heat and check the back seat. Do not leave young children or pets in unattended vehicles. Car interiors will reach lethal temperatures in a matter of minutes. The following is an important weather message from the National Weather Service. Dense fog advisory is canceled. Heat advisory remains in effect from 11 a.m. this morning to 10 p.m. Pacific Daylight Time Sunday. What? For the heat advisory, hot conditions with maximum temperatures in the low 80s to low 90s. Mild minimum temperatures and weak onshore flow will limit overnight relief. Where? Northern Monterey Bay. When? From 11 a.m. this morning to 10 p.m. Pacific Daylight Time Sunday. Impacts. For the heat advisory, this level of heat affects anyone without effective cooling and or adequate hydration. Impacts likely in some health systems, heat-sensitive industries and infrastructure. Hydration is a critical piece to surviving the heat. Drink water, and if possible, take water to those who are vulnerable. Take extra precautions when outside. Wear lightweight and loose-fitting clothing. Try to limit strenuous activities to the early morning or evening.
take action.

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Beat the heat and check the back seat. Do not leave young children or pets in unattended vehicles. Car interiors will reach lethal temperatures in a matter of minutes. The following is an important weather message from the National Weather Service. Heat advisory remains in effect from 11 a.m. this morning to 10 p.m. Pacific Daylight Time Sunday. What? Hot conditions with maximum temperatures in the low 80s to low 90s. Mild minimum temperatures and weak onshore flow will limit overnight relief. Where? The Marin Hills, San Francisco, and northern Salinas Valley, Hollister Valley, and Carmel Valley. When? From 11 a.m. this morning to 10 p.m. Pacific Daylight Time Sunday. Impacts. This level of heat affects anyone without effective cooling and or adequate hydration. Impacts likely in some health systems, heat-sensitive industries and infrastructure. Hydration is a critical piece to surviving the heat. Drink water, and if possible, take water to those who are vulnerable. Take extra precautions when outside. Wear lightweight and loose-fitting clothing. Try to limit strenuous activities to the early morning or evening. Take action when you experience symptoms of heat exhaustion and or heat stroke. Beat the heat and check the back seat. Do not leave young children or pets in unattended vehicles. Car interiors will reach lethal temperatures in a matter of minutes. The following is an important weather message from the National Weather Service. Heat advisory remains in effect from 11 a.m. this morning to 10 p.m. Pacific Daylight Time Monday. What? Hot conditions with maximum temperatures in the mid-90s to low 100s. Mild minimum temperatures and weak onshore flow will limit overnight relief. Where? The East Bay and San Francisco Bay shoreline, North Bay interior mountains and valleys, the Santa Clara Valley and Eastern Hills, the Santa Cruz Mountains, interior Monterey County and the Santa Lucia Range, most of San Benito County and the Chilean Hills in southeast Monterey County, and southern Salinas Valley, Arroyo Seco and Lake San Antonio. When? From 11 a.m. this morning to 10 p.m. Pacific Daylight Time Monday. Impacts. This level of heat affects anyone without effective cooling and or adequate hydration. Impacts likely in some health systems, heat-sensitive industries and infrastructure. Hydration is a critical piece to surviving the heat. Drink water, and if possible, take water to those who are vulnerable. Take extra precautions when outside. Wear lightweight and loose-fitting clothing. Try to limit strenuous activities to the early morning or evening. Take action when you experience symptoms of heat exhaustion and or heat stroke. The weather overview for the Bay Area and Central Coast, moderate to major heat risk across the Bay Area and Central Coast Saturday and Sunday, moderate to major heat risk across the interior Bay Area and Central Coast Monday through Thursday, elevated fire weather conditions across the higher terrain through Thursday. The extended forecast for the Bay Area and Central Coast, Monday and Monday night, mostly clear. Highs 70 to 100. Lows 60 to 75. Tuesday and Tuesday night, clear. Highs 70 to 100. Lows 55 to 75. Wednesday and Wednesday night, mostly clear. Highs 70 to 100. Lows 55 to 75. Thursday and Thursday night, mostly clear. Highs 70 to 100. Lows 55 to 75. Friday, mostly sunny. High 60 to 85. Sunrise, sunset, and tidal information for the San Francisco Bay Area for Saturday, October 3. The sunrise today, 7:06 a.m. The sunset tonight, 6:51 p.m. Tidal data at the Golden Gate for today. High tide, 7:11 a.m. at 4.42 feet. Low tide, 11:12 a.m. at 3.54 feet. High tide, 5:11 p.m. at 5.79 feet. Here are the buoy observations for 10 a.m. Pacific Daylight Time. At buoy 6, winds south 6 knots, water temperature 67, pressure 1,020.9 millibars, sea 3, air 15.

seconds. At San Francisco Bay, winds northwest at 6 knots, water temperature 60, pressure 1,012.2 millibars, swell 4 feet, every 8 seconds. At Half Moon Bay, buoy winds northwest 4 knots, water temperature 62, pressure 1,012.2 millibars, seas 4 feet, every 8 seconds. At Monterey Bay, buoy winds northwest 8 knots, water temperature 60, pressure 1,012.0 millibars, seas 4 feet, every 8 seconds. At Point Sur, wave rider buoy water temperature 63, seas 4 feet, every 8 seconds. At Cape San Martin buoy winds northwest 8 knots, water temperature 64, pressure 1,012.3 millibars. Seas 4 feet, every 8 seconds. Synopsis for the Central California coast and bays including the Monterey Bay, Greater Farallones, and Cordell Bank National Marine Sanctuaries, northerly to northwesterly breezes remain gentle to moderate into early week, allowing for slight to moderate seas to persist. The marine forecast for San Pablo Bay, Suisun Bay, the West Delta, and the San Francisco Bay north of the Bay Bridge. For today, west wind around 5 knots, veering to north late this morning and early afternoon, backing to west late. For tonight, southwest wind around 5 knots. For Sunday, northeast wind around 5 knots, backing to northwest in the afternoon. The marine forecast for Monterey Bay. For today, north wind around 5 knots, backing to west around 5 knots this afternoon. Seas around 3 feet. Wave detail, northwest 2 feet at 9 seconds. For tonight, southwest wind around 5 knots, veering to north after midnight. Seas around 3 feet. Wave detail, northwest 2 feet at 9 seconds. For Sunday, northeast wind around 5 knots, backing to west in the afternoon. Seas around 3 feet. Wave detail, northwest 2 feet at 8 seconds and south 2 feet at 15 seconds. The coastal waters forecast from Pigeon Point to Point Pinos out to 10 nautical miles. For today, northwest wind 5 to 10 knots. Seas 3 to 4 feet. Wave detail, northwest 3 feet at 9 seconds and south 2 feet at 15 seconds. For tonight, northwest wind 5 to 10 knots. Seas 3 to 4 feet. Wave detail, northwest 3 feet at 8 seconds and southwest 2 feet at 15 seconds. For Sunday, north wind around 5 knots, backing to northwest in the afternoon. Seas 3 to 4 feet. Wave detail, northwest 3 feet at 8 seconds and south 2 feet at 15 seconds. The area forecast for the peninsula, North Bay, and East Bay. Heat advisory in effect from 11 a.m. this morning to 10 p.m. Pacific Daylight Time Monday. For today, mostly sunny in the morning then becoming sunny. Highs in the lower 80s of the coast to around 100 inland. Northeast winds up to 5 miles per hour, becoming northwest in the afternoon. For tonight, mostly clear. Lows in the 60s. West winds up to 5 miles per hour until midnight, becoming light. And on Sunday? Mostly cloudy. Highs in the lower 80s at the coast to the upper 90s inland. Northeast winds up to 5 miles per hour, becoming northwest in the afternoon. For Sunday night, clear. Lows from the 50s to upper 60s. West winds up to 5 miles per hour. For Monday, mostly sunny in the morning then becoming sunny. Highs in the upper 70s at the coast to around 100 inland. West winds up to 5 miles per hour. And on Monday night, clear. Lows from the 50s to upper 60s. For Tuesday, mostly sunny in the morning then becoming sunny. Highs from the lower 80s to mid 90s. For Tuesday night, clear. Lows from the 50s to upper 60s. Wednesday through Thursday night, mostly clear. Highs from the upper 70s to lower 90s. Lows from the 50s to mid 60s. Friday partly cloudy in the morning then becoming mostly sunny.

highs from the upper 60s to lower 80s high temperatures today and lows tonight for the selected cities. San Francisco, 85 and 63. San Francisco Airport, 88 and 64. Redwood City, 94 and 67. Oakland, 91 and 67. Fremont, 93 and 68. Concord, 101 and 69. Livermore, 170. San Rafael, 96 and 65. Santa Rosa, 161. Napa, 95 and 66. Fairfield, 99 and 69. These are the 10 a.m. Pacific Daylight Time observations for the San Francisco and Monterey Bay areas on Saturday, October 3rd. At San Francisco Airport, it was mostly sunny, temperature 68, dew point 61, relative humidity 78%, northeast wind at 3 miles an hour, pressure 29.90 inches and falling. At Oakland Airport, it was mostly sunny, temperature 69, dew point 61, relative humidity 75%, southwest wind at 5 miles an hour, pressure 29.91 inches and steady. At San Jose Airport, it was sunny, temperature 73, dew point 55, relative humidity 53%, south wind at 3 miles an hour, pressure 29.91 inches and rising. At Santa Rosa, it was sunny, temperature 72, calm, pressure 29.91 and steady. At Concord, it was sunny, temperature 77, calm. At Livermore, it was sunny, temperature 75, calm. At Monterey, it was sunny, temperature 66, calm, pressure 29.90 and rising. At Salinas, it was sunny, temperature 79, dew point 49, relative humidity 34%, southeast wind at 18. Here are some observations around California and western Nevada. It was sunny, with a temperature of 78 at Sacramento, 94 at Los Angeles, 97 at San Diego, and 64 at Mammoth Lakes. It was mostly sunny, with a temperature of 68 at Reno, and 66 at South Lake Tahoe. It was partly sunny, with a temperature of 55 at Truckee, and 70 at Blue Canyon. Local temperature reports around San Francisco Bay for 10 a.m. Downtown San Francisco was 69 degrees. Oakland Museum was 71 degrees. Redwood City was 67 degrees. San Rafael was 68 degrees. The area forecast for the South Bay, including the San Jose metro area and the Santa Clara Valley. Heat advisory in effect from 11 a.m. this morning to 10 p.m. Pacific Daylight Time Monday. For today, mostly sunny in the morning, then becoming sunny. Highs around 90 by the bay to 95 to 101 inland. Northwest winds up to 5 miles per hour. For tonight, mostly clear. Lows from the mid-60s to lower 70s. Light winds. And on Sunday? Partly cloudy. Highs in the upper 80s by the bay to 95 to 100 inland. Northeast winds up to 5 miles per hour, becoming northwest in the afternoon. For Sunday night, clear. Lows from the 60s to lower 70s. Light winds, becoming north up to 5 miles per hour after midnight. For Monday, mostly sunny in the morning, then becoming sunny. Highs in the upper 80s by the bay, mid to upper 90s inland. East winds up to 5 miles per hour, becoming northwest in the afternoon. And on Monday night, clear. Lows from the mid to upper 60s. Tuesday through Wednesday night, clear. Highs mid 80s to 101. Lows in the upper 60s. Thursday and Thursday night, mostly clear. Highs 80s and 90s, lows from the lower to mid 60s. Friday partly cloudy in the morning, then becoming mostly sunny. Highs from the mid 70s to upper 80s high temperatures today and lows tonight for the selected cities. San Jose, 95 and 68. Mountain View, 90 and 68. Morgan Hill, 101 and 68. The area forecast for the Monterey Bay and Salinas Valley. Dense fog advisory in effect until 9 a.m. Pacific Daylight Time this morning. Heat advisory in effect from 11 a.m. this morning to 10 p.m. Pacific.

Pacific Daylight Time Monday. For today, mostly sunny in the morning, then becoming sunny. Highs in the lower 80s at the coast to the mid-90s inland. East winds up to 5 miles per hour, becoming west in the afternoon. For tonight, mostly clear until midnight, then becoming partly cloudy. Lows in the 60s. West winds up to 5 miles per hour, becoming north around 5 miles per hour after midnight. And on Sunday? Partly cloudy in the morning, then becoming mostly sunny. Highs in the lower 80s at the coast to the mid-90s inland. East winds up to 5 miles per hour, becoming west in the afternoon. For Sunday night, mostly clear. Lows in the 60s. Southwest winds up to 5 miles per hour, becoming east after midnight. For Monday, mostly sunny in the morning, then becoming sunny. Highs in the upper 70s at the coast to the mid-90s inland. East winds around 5 miles per hour, becoming southwest up to 5 miles per hour in the afternoon. And on Monday night, mostly clear. Lows in the 60s. Tuesday through Thursday, mostly clear. Highs from the lower 80s to mid-90s. Lows in the 60s. Thursday night, partly cloudy. Lows in the lower 60s. Friday, partly cloudy in the morning, then becoming mostly sunny. Highs from the lower 70s to mid-80s. High temperatures today and lows tonight for the selected cities: Santa Cruz, 91 and 65, Monterey, 81 and 64, Salinas, 86 and 65, Hollister, 98 and 66, King City, 95 and 62. 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This broadcast originates from the National Weather Service office located in Monterey, California, and serves the South Bay and Monterey Bay Area, including the cities of San Jose, Monterey, Salinas, and Santa Cruz. The following is an important weather message from the National Weather Service. Heat advisory in effect from 11 a.m. Saturday to 10 p.m. Pacific Daylight Time Sunday. What? Hot conditions with maximum temperatures in the low 80s to low 90s. Mild minimum temperatures and weak onshore flow will limit overnight relief. Where? The Marin Hills, northern Monterey Bay, San Francisco, and northern Salinas Valley, Hollister Valley, and Carmel Valley. When? From 11 a.m. Saturday to 10 p.m. Pacific Daylight Time Sunday. Impacts. This level of heat affects anyone without effective cooling and or adequate hydration. Impacts likely in some health systems, heat-sensitive industries, and infrastructure. Hydration is a critical piece to surviving the heat. Drink water, and if possible, take water to those who are vulnerable. Take extra precautions when outside. Wear lightweight and loose-fitting clothing. Try to limit strenuous activities to the early morning or evening. Take action when you experience symptoms of heat exhaustion and or heat stroke. Beat the heat and check the back seat. Do not leave young children or pets in unattended vehicles. Car interiors will reach lethal temperatures in a matter of minutes. The following is an important weather message from the National Weather Service. Dense fog advisory is canceled. Heat advisory remains in effect from 11 a.m. this morning to 10 p.m. Pacific Daylight Time Sunday. What? For the heat advisory, hot conditions with maximum temperatures in the low 80s to low 90s. Mild minimum temperatures and weak onshore flow will limit overnight relief. Where? Northern Monterey Bay. When? From 11 a.m. this morning to 10 p.m. Pacific Daylight Time Sunday. Impacts. For the heat advisory, this level of heat affects anyone without effective cooling and or adequate hydration. Impacts likely in some health systems, heat-sensitive industries, and infrastructure. Hydration is a critical piece to surviving the heat. Drink water, and if possible, take water to those who are vulnerable. Take extra precautions when outside. Wear lightweight and loose-fitting clothing. Try to limit strenuous activities to the early

you experience symptoms of heat exhaustion and or heat stroke. Beat the heat and check the back seat. Do not leave young children or pets in unattended vehicles. Car interiors will reach lethal temperatures in a matter of minutes. The following is an important weather message from the National Weather Service. Heat advisory remains in effect from 11 a.m. this morning to 10 p.m. Pacific Daylight Time Sunday. What? Hot conditions with maximum temperatures in the low 80s to low 90s. Mild minimum temperatures and weak onshore flow will limit overnight relief. Where? The Marin Hills, San Francisco, and northern Salinas Valley, Hollister Valley, and Carmel Valley. When? From 11 a.m. this morning to 10 p.m. Pacific Daylight Time Sunday. Impacts. This level of heat affects anyone without effective cooling and or adequate hydration. Impacts likely in some health systems, heat-sensitive industries and infrastructure. Hydration is a critical piece to surviving the heat. Drink water, and if possible, take water to those who are vulnerable. Take extra precautions when outside. Wear lightweight and loose-fitting clothing. Try to limit strenuous activities to the early morning or evening. Take action when you experience symptoms of heat exhaustion and or heat stroke. Beat the heat and check the back seat. Do not leave young children or pets in unattended vehicles. Car interiors will reach lethal temperatures in a matter of minutes. The following is an important weather message from the National Weather Service. Heat advisory remains in effect from 11 a.m. this morning to 10 p.m. Pacific Daylight Time Monday. What? Hot conditions with maximum temperatures in the mid-90s to low 100s. Mild minimum temperatures and weak onshore flow will limit overnight relief. Where? The East Bay and San Francisco Bay shoreline, North Bay interior mountains and valleys, the Santa Clara Valley and Eastern Hills, the Santa Cruz Mountains, interior Monterey County and the Santa Lucia Range, most of San Benito County and the Chilean Hills in southeast Monterey County, and southern Salinas Valley, Arroyo Seco and Lake San Antonio. When? From 11 a.m. this morning to 10 p.m. Pacific Daylight Time Monday. Impacts. This level of heat affects anyone without effective cooling and or adequate hydration. Impacts likely in some health systems, heat-sensitive industries and infrastructure. Hydration is a critical piece to surviving the heat. Drink water, and if possible, take water to those who are vulnerable. Take extra precautions when outside. Wear lightweight and loose-fitting clothing. Try to limit strenuous activities to the early morning or evening. Take action when you experience symptoms of heat exhaustion and or heat stroke. The weather overview for the Bay Area and Central Coast, moderate to major heat risk across the Bay Area and Central Coast Saturday and Sunday, moderate to major heat risk across the interior Bay Area and Central Coast Monday through Thursday, elevated fire weather conditions across the higher terrain through Thursday. The extended forecast for the Bay Area and Central Coast, Monday and Monday night, mostly clear. Highs 70 to 100. Lows 60 to 75. Tuesday and Tuesday night, clear. Highs 70 to 100. Lows 55 to 75. Wednesday and Wednesday night, mostly clear. Highs 70 to 100. Lows 55 to 75. Thursday and Thursday night, mostly clear. Highs 70 to 100. Lows 55 to 75. Friday, mostly sunny. Highs 60 to 85. Sunrise, sunset, and tidal information for the San Francisco Bay Area for Saturday, October 3. The sunrise today, 7:06 a.m. The sunset tonight, 6:51 p.m. Tidal data at the Golden Gate for today. High tide, 7:11 a.m. at 4.42 feet. Low tide, 11:12 a.m. at 3.54 feet. High tide, 5:11 p.m. at 5.79 feet. Here are the buoy observations for 11 a.m. Pacific Daylight Time. An offshore buoy 6, wind south at 6 knots, water temperature 67, pressure 1020.9 millibars.
An offshore buoy 59, winds north at 17 knots, water temperature 66, pressure 1,018.1 millibars. Ed buoy 14 near Point Arena, winds north at 8 knots, water temperature 57, pressure 1,013.3 millibars. Ed buoy 13 near Bodega Bay, winds north at 4 knots, pressure 1,012.6 millibars. At Point Reyes Wave Rider buoy, water temperature 59, seas 5 feet, every 8 seconds. At San Francisco Bar buoy, water temperature 60, seas 3 feet, every 15 seconds. At San Francisco buoy, winds north at 6 knots, water temperature 60, pressure 1,012.2 millibars. At Half Moon Bay buoy, winds northwest 4 knots, water temperature 62, pressure 1,012.4 millibars, seas 4 feet, every 8 seconds. At Monterey buoy, winds northwest at 10 knots, water temperature 61, pressure 1,011.8 millibars. At Point Sur, Wave Rider buoy, water temperature 63, seas 4 feet, every 8 seconds. At Cape San Martin buoy, winds northwest at 12 knots, water temperature 65, pressure 1,012.0 millibars. Synopsis for the Central California coast and bays, including the Monterey Bay, Greater Farallones, and Cordell Bank National Marine Sanctuaries. Northerly to northwesterly breezes remain gentle to moderate into early week, allowing for slight to moderate seas to persist. The marine forecast for San Pablo Bay, Suisun Bay, the West Delta, and the San Francisco Bay north of the Bay Bridge. For today, west wind around 5 knots, veering to north late this morning and early afternoon, backing to west late. For tonight, southwest wind around 5 knots. For Sunday, northeast wind around 5 knots, backing to northwest in the afternoon. The marine forecast for Monterey Bay. For today, north wind around 5 knots, backing to west around 5 knots this afternoon. Seas around 3 feet. Wave detail, northwest 2 feet at 9 seconds. For tonight, southwest wind around 5 knots, veering to north after midnight. Seas around 3 feet. Wave detail, northwest 2 feet at 9 seconds. For Sunday, northeast wind around 5 knots, backing to west in the afternoon. Seas around 3 feet. Wave detail, northwest 2 feet at 8 seconds and south 2 feet at 15 seconds. The coastal waters forecast from Pigeon Point to Point Pinos out to 10 nautical miles. For today, northwest wind 5 to 10 knots. Seas 3 to 4 feet. Wave detail, northwest 3 feet at 9 seconds and south 2 feet at 15 seconds. For tonight, northwest wind 5 to 10 knots. Seas 3 to 4 feet. Wave detail, northwest 3 feet at 8 seconds and southwest 2 feet at 15 seconds. For Sunday, north wind around 5 knots, backing to northwest in the afternoon. Seas 3 to 4 feet. Wave detail, northwest 3 feet at 8 seconds and south 2 feet at 15 seconds. The area forecast for the peninsula, North Bay, and East Bay. Heat advisory in effect until 10 p.m. Pacific Daylight Time Monday. For the rest of today, sunny. Highs in the lower 80s at the coast and around 100 inland. Northeast winds up to 5 miles per hour, becoming northwest in the afternoon. For tonight, mostly clear. Lows in the 60s. West winds up to 5 miles per hour until midnight, becoming light. And on Sunday? Mostly cloudy. Highs in the lower 80s at the coast to the upper 90s inland. Northeast winds up to 5 miles per hour, becoming northwest in the afternoon. For the Sunday night, clear. Lows from the 50s to upper 60s. West winds up to 5 miles per hour. For Monday, mostly sunny in the morning, then becoming sunny. Highs in the upper 70s at the coast and around 100 inland. West winds up to 5 miles per hour. And on Monday night, clear. Lows from the 50s to upper 60s. For the Tuesday,

sunny in the morning, then becoming sunny. Highs from the lower 80s to mid-90s. For Tuesday night, clear. Lows from the 50s to upper 60s. Wednesday through Thursday night, mostly clear. Highs from the upper 70s to lower 90s. Lows from the 50s to mid-60s. Friday, partly cloudy in the morning, then becoming mostly sunny. Highs from the upper 60s to lower 80s. High temperatures today and lows tonight for the selected cities. San Francisco, 85 and 63. San Francisco Airport, 88 and 64. Redwood City, 94 and 67. Oakland, 91 and 67. Fremont, 93 and 68. Concord, 101 and 69. Livermore, 170. San Rafael, 96 and 65. Santa Rosa, 161. Napa, 95 and 66. Fairfield, 99 and 69. These are the 11 a.m. Pacific Daylight Time observations for the San Francisco and Monterey Bay Areas on Saturday, October 3rd. At San Francisco Airport, it was mostly sunny, temperature 70, dew point 62, relative humidity 76%, northeast wind at 5 miles an hour, pressure 29.90 inches and steady. At Oakland Airport, it was mostly sunny, temperature 71, dew point 61, relative humidity 70%, west wind at 5 miles an hour, pressure 29.90 inches and falling. At San Jose Airport, it was sunny, temperature 78, dew point 55, relative humidity 44%, calm, pressure 29.89 inches and falling. At Santa Rosa, it was sunny, temperature 79, calm, pressure 29.91 and steady. At Concord, it was sunny, temperature 85, variable wind at 3. At Livermore, it was sunny, temperature 83, west wind at 5. At Monterey, it was sunny, temperature 71, northwest wind at 5, pressure 29.88 and falling. At Salinas, it was sunny, temperature 85, dew point 52, relative humidity 32%, southeast wind at 15. Here are some observations around California and western Nevada. It was sunny, with a temperature of 83 at Sacramento, 97 at Los Angeles, 100 at San Diego, and 70 at Mammoth Lakes. It was mostly sunny, with a temperature of 72 at Reno, 69 at South Lake Tahoe, and 76 at Blue Canyon. At Truckee, it was partly sunny, with a temperature of 64. These are the 11 a.m. Pacific Daylight Time observations for the San Francisco and Monterey Bay Areas on Saturday, October 3rd. At San Francisco Airport, it was mostly sunny, temperature 70, dew point 62, relative humidity 76%, northeast wind at 5 miles an hour, pressure 29.90 inches and steady. At Oakland Airport, it was mostly sunny, temperature 71, dew point 61, relative humidity 70%, west wind at 5 miles an hour, pressure 29.90 inches and falling. At San Jose Airport, it was sunny, temperature 78, dew point 55, relative humidity 44%, calm, pressure 29.89 inches and falling. At Santa Rosa, it was sunny, temperature 79, calm, pressure 29.91 and steady. At Concord, it was sunny, temperature 85, variable wind at 3. At Livermore, it was sunny, temperature 83, west wind at 5. At Monterey, it was sunny, temperature 71, northwest wind at 5, pressure 29.88 and falling. At Salinas, it was sunny, temperature 85, dew point 52, relative humidity 32%, southeast wind at 15. Here are some observations around California and western Nevada. It was sunny, with a temperature of 83 at Sacramento, 97 at Los Angeles, 100 at San Diego, and 70 at Mammoth Lakes. It was mostly sunny, with a temperature of 72 at Reno, 69 at South Lake Tahoe, and 76 at Blue Canyon. At Truckee, it was partly sunny, with a temperature of 64. Local temperature reports around San Francisco Bay for 11 a.m. Downtown.

Francisco was 75 degrees. Oakland Museum was 74 degrees. Redwood City was 73 degrees. San Rafael was 74 degrees. The area forecast for the South Bay, including the San Jose metro area and the Santa Clara Valley. Heat advisory in effect until 10 p.m. Pacific Daylight Time Monday. For the rest of today, sunny. Highs around 90 by the bay to 95 to 101 inland. Light winds, becoming northwest up to 5 miles per hour in the afternoon. For tonight, mostly clear. Lows from the mid-60s to lower 70s. Light winds. And on Sunday? Partly cloudy. Highs in the upper 80s by the bay to 95 to 100 inland. Northeast winds up to 5 miles per hour, becoming northwest in the afternoon. For the Sunday night, clear. Lows from the 60s to lower 70s. Light winds, becoming north up to 5 miles per hour after midnight. For Monday, mostly sunny in the morning, then becoming sunny. Highs in the upper 80s by the bay, mid to upper 90s inland. East winds up to 5 miles per hour, becoming northwest in the afternoon. And on Monday night, clear. Lows from the mid to upper 60s. Tuesday through Wednesday night, clear. Highs mid 80s to 101. Lows in the upper 60s. Thursday and Thursday night, mostly clear. Highs 80s and 90s, lows from the lower to mid 60s. Friday partly cloudy in the morning, then becoming mostly sunny. Highs from the mid 70s to upper 80s, high temperatures today and lows tonight for the selected cities: San Jose, 95 and 68, Mountain View, 90 and 68, Morgan Hill, 101 and 68. The area forecast for the Monterey Bay and Salinas Valley? Heat advisory in effect until 10 p.m. Pacific Daylight Time Monday. For the rest of today, sunny. Highs in the lower 80s of the coast to the mid-90s inland. Light winds, becoming west 5 to 10 miles per hour in the afternoon. For tonight, mostly clear until midnight, then becoming partly cloudy. Lows in the 60s. West winds up to 5 miles per hour, becoming north around 5 miles per hour after midnight. And on Sunday? Partly cloudy in the morning, then becoming mostly sunny. Highs in the lower 80s of the coast to the mid-90s inland. East winds up to 5 miles per hour, becoming west in the afternoon. For the Sunday night, mostly clear. Lows in the 60s. Southwest winds up to 5 miles per hour, becoming east after midnight. For Monday, mostly sunny in the morning, then becoming sunny. Highs in the upper 70s at the coast to the mid-90s inland. East winds around 5 miles per hour, becoming southwest up to 5 miles per hour in the afternoon. And on Monday night, mostly clear. Lows in the 60s. Tuesday through Thursday, mostly clear. Highs from the lower 80s to mid-90s. Lows in the 60s. Thursday night, partly cloudy. Lows in the lower 60s. Friday, partly cloudy in the morning, then becoming mostly sunny. Highs from the lower 70s to mid-80s, high temperatures today and lows tonight for the selected cities: Santa Cruz, 91 and 65, Monterey, 81 and 64, Salinas, 86 and 65, Hollister, 98 and 66, King City, 95 and 62. The following is an important weather message from the National Weather Service. Dense fog advisory is canceled. Heat advisory remains in effect from 11 a.m. this morning to 10 p.m. Pacific Daylight Time Sunday. What? For the heat advisory, hot conditions with maximum temperatures in the low 80s to low 90s. Mild minimum temperatures and weak onshore flow will limit overnight relief. Where? Northern Monterey Bay. When? From 11 a.m. this morning to 10 p.m. Pacific Daylight Time Sunday. Impacts. For the heat advisory, this level of heat affects anyone without effective cooling and or adequate hydration. Impacts likely in some health systems, heat-sensitive industries.

boundaries and infrastructure. Hydration is a critical piece to surviving the heat. Drink water, and if possible, take water to those who are vulnerable. Take extra precautions when outside. Wear lightweight and loose-fitting clothing. Try to limit strenuous activities to the early morning or evening. Take action when you experience symptoms of heat exhaustion and/or heat stroke. Beat the heat and check the back seat. Do not leave young children or pets in unattended vehicles. Car interiors will reach lethal temperatures in a matter of minutes. The following is an important weather message from the National Weather Service. Heat advisory remains in effect from 11 a.m. this morning to 10 p.m. Pacific Daylight Time Sunday. What? Hot conditions with maximum temperatures in the low 80s to low 90s. Mild minimum temperatures and weak onshore flow will limit overnight relief. Where? The Marin Hills, San Francisco, and northern Salinas Valley, Hollister Valley, and Carmel Valley. When? From 11 a.m. this morning to 10 p.m. Pacific Daylight Time Sunday. Impacts. This level of heat affects anyone without effective cooling and/or adequate hydration. Impacts likely in some health systems, heat-sensitive industries and infrastructure. Hydration is a critical piece to surviving the heat. Drink water, and if possible, take water to those who are vulnerable. Take extra precautions when outside. Wear lightweight and loose-fitting clothing. Try to limit strenuous activities to the early morning or evening. Take action when you experience symptoms of heat exhaustion and/or heat stroke. Beat the heat and check the back seat. Do not leave young children or pets in unattended vehicles. Car interiors will reach lethal temperatures in a matter of minutes. The following is an important weather message from the National Weather Service. Heat advisory remains in effect from 11 a.m. this morning to 10 p.m. Pacific Daylight Time Monday. What? Hot conditions with maximum temperatures in the mid-90s to low 100s. Mild minimum temperatures and weak onshore flow will limit overnight relief. Where? The East Bay and San Francisco Bay Shoreline, North Bay Interior Mountains and Valleys, the Santa Clara Valley and Eastern Hills, the Santa Cruz Mountains, Interior Monterey County and the Santa Lucia Range, most of San Benito County and the Chilean Hills in southeast Monterey County, and southern Salinas Valley, Arroyo Seco and Lake San Antonio. When? From 11 a.m. this morning to 10 p.m. Pacific Daylight Time Monday. Impacts. This level of heat affects anyone without effective cooling and/or adequate hydration. Impacts likely in some health systems, heat-sensitive industries and infrastructure. Hydration is a critical piece to surviving the heat. Drink water, and if possible, take water to those who are vulnerable. Take extra precautions when outside. Wear lightweight and loose-fitting clothing. Try to limit strenuous activities to the early morning or evening. Take action when you experience symptoms of heat exhaustion and/or heat stroke. The weather overview for the Bay Area and Central Coast, moderate to major heat risk across the Bay Area and Central Coast Saturday and Sunday, moderate to major heat risk across the interior Bay Area and Central Coast Monday through Thursday, elevated fire weather conditions across the higher terrain through Thursday. The extended forecast for the Bay Area and Central Coast, Monday and Monday night, mostly clear. Highs 70 to 100. Lows 60 to 75. Tuesday and Tuesday night, clear. Highs 70 to 100. Lows 55 to 75. Wednesday and Wednesday night, mostly clear. Highs 70 to 100. Lows 55 to 75. Thursday and Thursday night, mostly clear. Highs 70 to 100. Lows 55 to 75. Friday, mostly sunny. High 60 to 85. Sunrise, sunset, and tidal information for the San Francisco Bay Area for Saturday, October 3. The sunrise today, 7:06 a.m. The sunset tonight, 6:51 p.m. Tidal data at the Golden Gate for today. High tide, 7:11 a.m. at 4.42 feet. Low tide, 11:12 a.m.

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High tide, 5:11 p.m. at 5.79 feet. Here are the buoy observations for 11 a.m. Pacific Daylight Time. At buoy 6, wind southeast 6 knots, water temperature 67, pressure 1021.0 millibars, C3, every 15. At offshore buoy 59, winds north 16 knots, water temperature 66, pressure 1018.0 millibars, seas 3 feet, every 15 seconds. At Point Arena buoy, winds northwest 8 knots, water temperature 57, pressure 1013.4 millibars, seas 5 feet, every 7 seconds. At buoy 13 near Bodega Bay, winds north at 4 knots, pressure 1012.5 millibars, swell 5 feet, every 8 seconds. At Point Reyes Wave Rider buoy, water temperature 59, seas 5 feet, every 8 seconds. At San Francisco Bar buoy, water temperature 60, seas 3 feet, every 15 seconds. At San Francisco buoy, winds north 6 knots, water temperature 60, pressure 1012.2 millibars, seas 4 feet, every 8 seconds. At Half Moon Bay buoy, winds northwest 4 knots, water temperature 62, pressure 1012.4 millibars, seas 4 feet, every 8 seconds. At Monterey Bay buoy, winds northwest 10 knots, water temperature 61, pressure 1011.7 millibars, seas 4 feet, every 8 seconds. At Point Sur, Wave Rider buoy, water temperature 63, seas 4 feet, every 8 seconds. At Cape San Martin buoy, winds northwest at 12 knots, water temperature 65, pressure 1012.0 millibars. 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This broadcast originates from the National Weather Service office located in Monterey, California, and serves the South Bay and Monterey Bay area, including the cities of San Jose, Monterey, Salinas, and Santa Cruz. Synopsis for the Central California coast and bays, including the Monterey Bay, Greater Farallones, and Cordell Bank National Marine Sanctuaries, northerly to northwesterly breezes remain gentle to moderate into early week, allowing for slight to moderate seas to persist. The marine forecast for San Pablo Bay, Suisun Bay, the West Delta, and the San Francisco Bay north of the Bay Bridge. For today, west wind around 5 knots, veering to north late this morning and early afternoon, backing to west late. For tonight, southwest wind around 5 knots. For Sunday, northeast wind around 5 knots, backing to northwest in the afternoon. The marine forecast for Monterey Bay. For today, north wind around 5 knots, backing to west around 5 knots this afternoon. Seas around 3 feet. Wave detail, northwest 2 feet at 9 seconds. For tonight, southwest wind around 5 knots, veering to north after midnight. Seas around 3 feet. Wave detail, northwest 2 feet at 9 seconds. For Sunday, northeast wind around 5 knots, backing to west in the afternoon. Seas around 3 feet. Wave detail, northwest 2 feet at 8 seconds and south 2 feet at 15 seconds. The coastal waters forecast from Pigeon Point to Point Pinos out to 10 nautical miles. For today, northwest wind 5 to 10 knots. Seas 3 to 4 feet. Wave detail, northwest 3 feet at 9 seconds and south 2 feet at 15 seconds. For tonight, northwest wind 5 to 10 knots. Seas 3 to 4 feet. Wave detail, northwest 3 feet at 8 seconds and southwest 2 feet at 15 seconds. For Sunday, north wind around 5 knots, backing to northwest in the afternoon. Seas 3 to 4 feet. Wave detail, northwest 3 feet at 8 seconds and south 2 feet at 15 seconds. The area forecast for the peninsula, North Bay, and East Bay. Heat advisory in effect until 10 p.m. Pacific Daylight Time Monday. For the rest of today, sunny. Highs in the lower 80s of the coast.

100 inland. Northeast winds up to 5 miles per hour, becoming northwest in the afternoon. For tonight, mostly clear. Lows in the 60s. West winds up to 5 miles per hour until midnight, becoming light. And on Sunday? Mostly cloudy. Highs in the lower 80s at the coast to the upper 90s inland. Northeast winds up to 5 miles per hour, becoming northwest in the afternoon. For the Sunday night, clear. Lows from the 50s to upper 60s. West winds up to 5 miles per hour. For Monday, mostly sunny in the morning, then becoming sunny. Highs in the upper 70s at the coast and around 100 inland. West winds up to 5 miles per hour. And on Monday night, clear. Lows from the 50s to upper 60s. For the Tuesday, mostly sunny in the morning, then becoming sunny. Highs from the lower 80s to mid 90s. For Tuesday night, clear. Lows from the 50s to upper 60s. Wednesday through Thursday night, mostly clear. Highs from the upper 70s to lower 90s. Lows from the 50s to mid 60s. Friday, partly cloudy in the morning, then becoming mostly sunny. Highs from the upper 60s to lower 80s. High temperatures today and lows tonight for the selected cities: San Francisco, 85 and 63, San Francisco Airport, 88 and 64, Redwood City, 94 and 67, Oakland, 91 and 67, Fremont, 93 and 68, Concord, 101 and 69, Livermore, 170, San Rafael, 96 and 65, Santa Rosa, 161, Napa, 95 and 66, Fairfield, 99 and 69. These are the 11 a.m. Pacific Daylight Time observations for the San Francisco and Monterey Bay areas on Saturday, October 3rd. At San Francisco Airport, it was mostly sunny, temperature 70, dew point 62, relative humidity 76%, northeast wind at 5 miles an hour, pressure 29.90 inches and steady. At Oakland Airport, it was mostly sunny, temperature 71, dew point 61, relative humidity 70%, west wind at 5 miles an hour, pressure 29.90 inches and falling. At San Jose Airport, it was sunny, temperature 78, dew point 55, relative humidity 44%, calm, pressure 29.89 inches and falling. At Santa Rosa, it was sunny, temperature 79, calm, pressure 29.91 and steady. At Concord, it was sunny, temperature 85, variable wind at 3. At Livermore, it was sunny, temperature 83, west wind at 5. At Monterey, it was sunny, temperature 71, northwest wind at 5, pressure 29.88 and falling. At Salinas, it was sunny, temperature 85, dew point 52, relative humidity 32%, southeast wind at 15. Here are some observations around California and western Nevada. It was sunny, with a temperature of 83 at Sacramento, 97 at Los Angeles, 100 at San Diego, and 70 at Mammoth Lakes. It was mostly sunny, with a temperature of 72 at Reno, 69 at South Lake Tahoe, and 76 at Blue Canyon. At Truckee, it was partly sunny, with a temperature of 64. Local temperature reports around San Francisco Bay for 11 a.m. Downtown San Francisco was 75 degrees. Oakland Museum was 74 degrees. Redwood City was 73 degrees. San Rafael was 74 degrees. The area forecast for the South Bay, including the San Jose metro area and the Santa Clara Valley. San Rafael was 74 degrees. The area forecast for the South Bay, including the San Jose metro area and the Santa Clara Valley. Heat advisory in effect until 10 p.m. Pacific Daylight Time Monday. For the rest of today, sunny. Highs around 90 by the bay to 95 to 101 inland. Light winds, becoming northwest up to 5 miles per hour in the afternoon. For tonight, mostly clear.

60s to lower 70s. Light winds. And on Sunday, partly cloudy. Highs in the upper 80s by the bay to 95 to 100 inland. Northeast winds up to 5 miles per hour, becoming northwest in the afternoon. For the Sunday night, clear. Lows from the 60s to lower 70s. Light winds, becoming north up to 5 miles per hour after midnight. For Monday, mostly sunny in the morning, then becoming sunny. Highs in the upper 80s by the bay, mid to upper 90s inland. East winds up to 5 miles per hour, becoming northwest in the afternoon. And on Monday night, clear. Lows from the mid to upper 60s. Tuesday through Wednesday night, clear. Highs mid 80s to 101. Lows in the upper 60s. Thursday and Thursday night, mostly clear. Highs 80s and 90s, lows from the lower to mid 60s. Friday partly cloudy in the morning, then becoming mostly sunny. Highs from the mid 70s to upper 80s, high temperatures today and lows tonight for the selected cities: San Jose, 95 and 68, Mountain View, 90 and 68, Morgan Hill, 101 and 68. The area forecast for the Monterey Bay and Salinas Valley: heat advisory in effect until 10 p.m. Pacific Daylight Time Monday. For the rest of today, sunny. Highs in the lower 80s at the coast to the mid-90s inland. Light winds, becoming west 5 to 10 miles per hour in the afternoon. For tonight, mostly clear until midnight, then becoming partly cloudy. Lows in the 60s. West winds up to 5 miles per hour, becoming north around 5 miles per hour after midnight. And on Sunday, partly cloudy in the morning, then becoming mostly sunny. Highs in the lower 80s at the coast to the mid-90s inland. East winds up to 5 miles per hour, becoming west in the afternoon. For the Sunday night, mostly clear. Lows in the 60s. Southwest winds up to 5 miles per hour, becoming east after midnight. For Monday, mostly sunny in the morning, then becoming sunny. Highs in the upper 70s at the coast to the mid-90s inland. East winds around 5 miles per hour, becoming southwest up to 5 miles per hour in the afternoon. And on Monday night, mostly clear. Lows in the 60s. Tuesday through Thursday, mostly clear. Highs from the lower 80s to mid-90s. Lows in the 60s. Thursday night, partly cloudy. Lows in the lower 60s. Friday, partly cloudy in the morning, then becoming mostly sunny. Highs from the lower 70s to mid-80s, high temperatures today and lows tonight for the selected cities: Santa Cruz, 91 and 65, Monterey, 81 and 64, Salinas, 86 and 65, Hollister, 98 and 66, King City, 95 and 62. The following is an important weather message from the National Weather Service. Dense fog advisory is canceled. Heat advisory remains in effect from 11 a.m. this morning to 10 p.m. Pacific Daylight Time Sunday. What? For the heat advisory, hot conditions with maximum temperatures in the low 80s to low 90s. Mild minimum temperatures and weak onshore flow will limit overnight relief. Where? Northern Monterey Bay. When? From 11 a.m. this morning to 10 p.m. Pacific Daylight Time Sunday. Impacts. For the heat advisory, this level of heat affects anyone without effective cooling and or adequate hydration. Impacts likely in some health systems, heat-sensitive industries and infrastructure. Hydration is a critical piece to surviving the heat. Drink water, and if possible, take water to those who are vulnerable. Take extra precautions when outside. Wear lightweight and loose-fitting clothing. Try to limit strenuous activities to the early morning or evening. Take action when you experience symptoms of heat exhaustion and or heat stroke. Beat the heat and check the back seat. Do not leave young children or pets in unattended vehicles. Car interiors will reach lethal temperatures in a matter of minutes. The following is an important weather message from the

service. Heat advisory remains in effect from 11 a.m. this morning to 10 p.m. Pacific Daylight Time Sunday. What? Hot conditions with maximum temperatures in the low 80s to low 90s. Mild minimum temperatures and weak onshore flow will limit overnight relief. Where? The Marin Hills, San Francisco, and Northern Salinas Valley, Hollister Valley, and Carmel Valley. When? From 11 a.m. this morning to 10 p.m. Pacific Daylight Time Sunday. Impacts. This level of heat affects anyone without effective cooling and or adequate hydration. Impacts likely in some health systems, heat-sensitive industries and infrastructure. Hydration is a critical piece to surviving the heat. Drink water, and if possible, take water to those who are vulnerable. Take extra precautions when outside. Wear lightweight and loose-fitting clothing. Try to limit strenuous activities to the early morning or evening. Take action when you experience symptoms of heat exhaustion and or heat stroke. Beat the heat and check the back seat. Do not leave young children or pets in unattended vehicles. Car interiors will reach lethal temperatures in a matter of minutes. The following is an important weather message from the National Weather Service. Heat advisory remains in effect from 11 a.m. this morning to 10 p.m. Pacific Daylight Time Monday. What? Hot conditions with maximum temperatures in the mid-90s to low 100s. Mild minimum temperatures and weak onshore flow will limit overnight relief. Where? The East Bay and San Francisco Bay shoreline, North Bay interior mountains and valleys, the Santa Clara Valley and Eastern Hills, the Santa Cruz Mountains, interior Monterey County and the Santa Lucia Range, most of San Benito County and the Chilame Hills in southeast Monterey County, and southern Salinas Valley, Arroyo Seco and Lake San Antonio. When? From 11 a.m. this morning to 10 p.m. Pacific Daylight Time Monday. Impacts. This level of heat affects anyone without effective cooling and or adequate hydration. Impacts likely in some health systems, heat-sensitive industries and infrastructure. Hydration is a critical piece to surviving the heat. Drink water, and if possible, take water to those who are vulnerable. Take extra precautions when outside. Wear lightweight and loose-fitting clothing. Try to limit strenuous activities to the early morning or evening. Take action when you experience symptoms of heat exhaustion and or heat stroke. The weather overview for the Bay Area and Central Coast, moderate to major heat risk across the Bay Area and Central Coast Saturday and Sunday, moderate to major heat risk across the interior Bay Area and Central Coast Monday through Thursday, elevated fire weather conditions across the higher terrain through Thursday. The extended forecast for the Bay Area and Central Coast, Monday and Monday night, mostly clear. Highs 70 to 100. Lows 60 to 75. Tuesday and Tuesday night, clear. Highs 70 to 100. Lows 55 to 75. Wednesday and Wednesday night, mostly clear. Highs 70 to 100. Lows 55 to 75. Thursday and Thursday night, mostly clear. Highs 70 to 100. Lows 55 to 75. Friday, mostly sunny. High 60 to 85. Sunrise, sunset, and tidal information for the San Francisco Bay Area for Saturday, October 3. The sunrise today, 7:06 a.m. The sunset tonight, 6:51 p.m. Tidal data at the Golden Gate for today. High tide, 7:11 a.m. at 4.42 feet. Low tide, 11:12 a.m. at 3.54 feet. High tide, 5:11 p.m. at 5.79 feet. Here are the buoy observations for 11 a.m. Pacific Daylight Time. At buoy 6, wind southeast 6 knots, water temperature 67, pressure 1,021.0 millibars, C3, every 15. At offshore buoy 59, winds north 60 knots, water temperature 66, pressure 1,018.0 millibars, seas 3 feet, every 15 seconds. At Point Arena buoy, winds northwest 8 knots, water temperature 57, pressure 1,000.

4 feet every 8 seconds. At Monterey Bay buoy, winds northwest 10 knots, water temperature 61, pressure 1,011.7 millibars, seas 4 feet every 8 seconds. At Pointzer, wave rider buoy, water temperature 63, seas 4 feet every 8 seconds. At Cape San Martin buoy, winds northwest at 12 knots, water temperature 65, pressure 1,012.0 millibars. Synopsis for the Central California coast and bays, including the Monterey Bay, Greater Farallones, and Cordell Bank National Marine Sanctuaries. Northerly to northwesterly breezes remain gentle to moderate into early week, allowing for slight to moderate seas to persist. The marine forecast for San Pablo Bay, Suisun Bay, the West Delta, and the San Francisco Bay north of the Bay Bridge. For today, west wind around 5 knots, veering to north late this morning and early afternoon, backing to west late. For tonight, southwest wind around 5 knots. For Sunday, northeast wind around 5 knots, backing to northwest in the afternoon. The marine forecast for Monterey Bay. For today, north wind around 5 knots, backing to west around 5 knots this afternoon. Seas around 3 feet. Wave detail, northwest 2 feet at 9 seconds. For tonight, southwest wind around 5 knots, veering to north after midnight. Seas around 3 feet. Wave detail, northwest 2 feet at 9 seconds. For Sunday, northeast wind around 5 knots, backing to west in the afternoon. Seas around 3 feet. Wave detail, northwest 2 feet at 8 seconds and south 2 feet at 15 seconds. The coastal waters forecast from Pigeon Point to Point Pinos out to 10 nautical miles. For today, northwest wind 5 to 10 knots. Seas 3 to 4 feet. Wave detail, northwest 3 feet at 9 seconds and south 2 feet at 15 seconds. For tonight, northwest wind 5 to 10 knots. Seas 3 to 4 feet. Wave detail, northwest 3 feet at 8 seconds and southwest 2 feet at 15 seconds. For Sunday, north wind around 5 knots, backing to northwest in the afternoon. Seas 3 to 4 feet. Wave detail, northwest 3 feet at 8 seconds and south 2 feet at 15 seconds. The area forecast for the peninsula, North Bay, and East Bay. Heat advisory in effect until 10 p.m. Pacific Daylight Time Monday. For the rest of today, sunny. Highs in the lower 80s at the coast around 100 inland. Northeast winds up to 5 miles per hour, becoming northwest in the afternoon. For tonight, mostly clear. Lows in the 60s. West winds up to 5 miles per hour until midnight, becoming light. And on Sunday, mostly cloudy. Highs in the lower 80s at the coast to the upper 90s inland. Northeast winds up to 5 miles per hour, becoming northwest in the afternoon. For the Sunday night, clear. Lows from the 50s to upper 60s. West winds up to 5 miles per hour. For Monday, mostly sunny in the morning, then becoming sunny. Highs in the upper 70s at the coast to around 100 inland. West winds up to 5 miles per hour. And on Monday night, clear. Lows from the 50s to upper 60s. For the Tuesday, mostly sunny in the morning, then becoming sunny. Highs from the lower 80s to mid 90s. For Tuesday night, clear. Lows from the 50s to upper 60s. Wednesday through Thursday night, mostly clear. Highs from the upper 70s to lower 90s. Lows from the 50s to mid 60s. Friday partly cloudy in the morning, then becoming mostly sunny. Highs from the upper 60s to lower 80s. High temperatures today and lows tonight for the selected cities: San Francisco, 85 and 63, San Francisco Airport, 88 and 64, Redwood City, 94 and 67, Oakland, 91 and 67, Fremont, 93 and 68, Concord, 101 and 69, Livermore, 170, San Rafael, 96 and 65.

Santa Rosa, 161, Napa, 95 and 66, Fairfield, 99 and 69. These are the 11 a.m. Pacific Daylight Time observations for the San Francisco and Monterey Bay areas on Saturday, October 3rd. At San Francisco Airport, it was mostly sunny, temperature 70, dew point 62, relative humidity 76%, northeast wind at 5 miles an hour, pressure 29.90 inches and steady. At Oakland Airport, it was mostly sunny, temperature 71, dew point 61, relative humidity 70%, west wind at 5 miles an hour, pressure 29.90 inches and falling. At San Jose Airport, it was sunny, temperature 78, dew point 55, relative humidity 44%, calm, pressure 29.89 inches and falling. At Santa Rosa, it was sunny, temperature 79, calm, pressure 29.91 and steady. At Concord, it was sunny, temperature 85, variable wind at 3. At Livermore, it was sunny, temperature 83, west wind at 5. At Monterey, it was sunny, temperature 71, northwest wind at 5, pressure 29.88 and falling. At Salinas, it was sunny, temperature 85, dew point 52, relative humidity 32%, southeast wind at 15. Here are some observations around California and western Nevada. It was sunny, with a temperature of 83 at Sacramento, 97 at Los Angeles, 100 at San Diego, and 70 at Mammoth Lakes. It was mostly sunny, with a temperature of 72 at Reno, 69 at South Lake Tahoe, and 76 at Blue Canyon. At Truckee, it was partly sunny, with a temperature of 64. Local temperature reports around San Francisco Bay for 11 a.m. Downtown San Francisco was 75 degrees. Oakland Museum was 74 degrees. Redwood City was 73 degrees. San Rafael was 74 degrees. The area forecast for the South Bay, including the San Jose metro area and the Santa Clara Valley. Heat advisory in effect until 10 p.m. Pacific Daylight Time Monday. For the rest of today, sunny. Highs around 90 by the bay to 95 to 101 inland. Light winds, becoming northwest up to 5 miles per hour in the afternoon. For tonight, mostly clear. Lows from the mid-60s to lower 70s. Light winds. And on Sunday? Partly cloudy. Highs in the upper 80s by the bay to 95 to 100 inland. Northeast winds up to 5 miles per hour, becoming northwest in the afternoon. For the Sunday night, clear. Lows from the 60s to lower 70s. Light winds, becoming north up to 5 miles per hour after midnight. For Monday, mostly sunny in the morning, then becoming sunny. Highs in the upper 80s by the bay, mid to upper 90s inland. East winds up to 5 miles per hour, becoming northwest in the afternoon. And on Monday night, clear. Lows from the mid to upper 60s. Tuesday through Wednesday night, clear. Highs mid 80s to 101. Lows in the upper 60s. Thursday and Thursday night, mostly clear. Highs 80s and 90s, lows from the lower to mid 60s. Friday partly cloudy in the morning, then becoming mostly sunny. Highs from the mid 70s to upper 80s, high temperatures today and lows tonight for the selected cities: San Jose, 95 and 68, Mountain View, 90 and 68, Morgan Hill, 101 and 68. The area forecast for the Monterey Bay and Salinas Valley? Heat advisory in effect until 10 p.m. Pacific Daylight Time Monday. For the rest of today, sunny. Highs in the lower 80s at the coast to the mid-90s inland. Light winds, becoming west 5 to 10 miles per hour in the afternoon. For tonight, mostly clear until midnight, then becoming partly cloudy. Lows in the 60s. West winds up to 5 miles per hour, becoming north around 5 miles per hour after midnight. And on Sunday? Partly cloudy in the morning, then becoming mostly sunny.

highs in the lower 80s at the coast to the mid-90s inland. East winds up to 5 miles per hour, becoming west in the afternoon. For the Sunday night, mostly clear. Lows in the 60s. Southwest winds up to 5 miles per hour, becoming east after midnight. For Monday, mostly sunny in the morning, then becoming sunny. Highs in the upper 70s at the coast to the mid-90s inland. East winds around 5 miles per hour, becoming southwest up to 5 miles per hour in the afternoon. And on Monday night, mostly clear. Lows in the 60s. Tuesday through Thursday, mostly clear. Highs from the lower 80s to mid-90s. Lows in the 60s. Thursday night, partly cloudy. Lows in the lower 60s. Friday, partly cloudy in the morning, then becoming mostly sunny. Highs from the lower 70s to mid-80s. High temperatures today and lows tonight for the selected cities: Santa Cruz, 91 and 65, Monterey, 81 and 64, Salinas, 86 and 65, Hollister, 98 and 66, King City, 95 and 62. 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This broadcast originates from the National Weather Service office located in Monterey, California, and serves the South Bay and Monterey Bay Area, including the cities of San Jose, Monterey, Salinas, and Santa Cruz. The following is an important weather message from the National Weather Service. Dense fog advisory is canceled. Heat advisory remains in effect from 11 a.m. this morning to 10 p.m. Pacific Daylight Time Sunday. What? For the heat advisory, hot conditions with maximum temperatures in the low 80s to low 90s. Mild minimum temperatures and weak onshore flow will limit overnight relief. Where? Northern Monterey Bay. When? From 11 a.m. this morning to 10 p.m. Pacific Daylight Time Sunday. Impacts. For the heat advisory, this level of heat affects anyone without effective cooling and or adequate hydration. Impacts likely in some health systems, heat-sensitive industries and infrastructure. Hydration is a critical piece to surviving the heat. Drink water, and if possible, take water to those who are vulnerable. Take extra precautions when outside. Wear lightweight and loose-fitting clothing. Try to limit strenuous activities to the early morning or evening. Take action when you experience symptoms of heat exhaustion and or heat stroke. Beat the heat and check the back seat. Do not leave young children or pets in unattended vehicles. Car interiors will reach lethal temperatures in a matter of minutes. The following is an important weather message from the National Weather Service. Heat advisory remains in effect from 11 a.m. this morning to 10 p.m. Pacific Daylight Time Sunday. What? Hot conditions with maximum temperatures in the low 80s to low 90s. Mild minimum temperatures and weak onshore flow will limit overnight relief. Where? The Marin Hills, San Francisco, and Northern Salinas Valley, Hollister Valley, and Carmel Valley. When? From 11 a.m. this morning to 10 p.m. Pacific Daylight Time Sunday. Impacts. This level of heat affects anyone without effective cooling and or adequate hydration. Impacts likely in some health systems, heat-sensitive industries and infrastructure. Hydration is a critical piece to surviving the heat. Drink water, and if possible, take water to those who are vulnerable. Take extra precautions when outside. Wear lightweight and loose-fitting clothing. Try to limit strenuous activities to the early morning or evening. Take action when you experience symptoms of heat exhaustion and or heat stroke. Beat the heat and check the back seat. Do not leave young children or pets in unattended vehicles. Car interiors will reach lethal temperatures in a matter of minutes. The following is an important weather message from the National Weather Service. Heat advisory remains in effect from 11 a.m. this morning to 10 p.m. Pacific Daylight Time Monday. What? Hot conditions with maximum temperatures in the mid-90s to low 100s.

temperatures and weak onshore flow will limit overnight relief. Where, the East Bay and San Francisco Bay shoreline, North Bay interior mountains and valleys, the Santa Clara Valley and Eastern Hills, the Santa Cruz Mountains, interior Monterey County and the Santa Lucia Range, most of San Benito County and the Chilame Hills in southeast Monterey County, and southern Salinas Valley, Arroyo Seco and Lake San Antonio. When, from 11 a.m. this morning to 10 p.m. Pacific Daylight Time Monday. Impacts. This level of heat affects anyone without effective cooling and or adequate hydration. Impacts likely in some health systems, heat-sensitive industries and infrastructure. Hydration is a critical piece to surviving the heat. Drink water, and if possible, take water to those who are vulnerable. Take extra precautions when outside. Wear lightweight and loose-fitting clothing. Try to limit strenuous activities to the early morning or evening. Take action when you experience symptoms of heat exhaustion. The following is an important weather message from the National Weather Service. Heat advisory now in effect until 10 p.m. Pacific Daylight Time Wednesday. What? Hot conditions with maximum temperatures in the mid-90s to low 100s. Mild minimum temperatures and weak onshore flow will limit overnight relief. Where? The East Bay and San Francisco Bay shoreline, North Bay interior mountains and valleys, the Santa Clara Valley and Eastern Hills, the Santa Cruz Mountains, interior Monterey County and the Santa Lucia Range, most of San Benito County and the Chilame Hills in southeast Monterey County, and southern Salinas Valley, Arroyo Seco and Lake San Antonio. When, until 10 p.m. Pacific Daylight Time Wednesday. Impacts. This level of heat affects anyone without effective cooling and or adequate hydration. Impacts likely in some health systems, heat-sensitive industries and infrastructure. Hydration is a critical piece to surviving the heat. Drink water, and if possible, take water to those who are vulnerable. Take extra precautions when outside. Wear lightweight and loose-fitting clothing. Try to limit strenuous activities to the early morning or evening. Take action when you experience symptoms of heat exhaustion and or heat stroke. The following is an important weather message from the National Weather Service. Heat advisory remains in effect until 10 p.m. Pacific Daylight Time Sunday. What? Hot conditions with maximum temperatures in the low 80s to low 90s. Mild minimum temperatures and weak onshore flow will limit overnight relief. Where? The Marin Hills, northern Monterey Bay, San Francisco, and northern Salinas Valley, Hollister Valley, and Carmel Valley. When? Until 10 p.m. Pacific Daylight Time Sunday. Impacts. This level of heat affects anyone without effective cooling and or adequate hydration. Impacts likely in some health systems, heat-sensitive industries and infrastructure. Hydration is a critical piece to surviving the heat. Drink water, and if possible, take water to those who are vulnerable. Take extra precautions when outside. Wear lightweight and loose-fitting clothing. Try to limit strenuous activities to the early morning or evening. Take action when you experience symptoms of heat exhaustion and or heat stroke. Beat the heat and check the back seat. Do not leave young children or pets in unattended vehicles. Car interiors will reach lethal temperatures in a matter of minutes. Synopsis for the Central California coast and bays, including the Monterey Bay, Greater Farallones, and Cordell Bank National Marine Sanctuaries, northerly to northwesterly breezes remain gentle to moderate into early week, allowing for slight to moderate seas to persist. The marine forecast for San Pablo Bay, Suisun Bay, the West Delta, and the San Francisco Bay north of the Bay Bridge. For today, west wind around 5 knots, veering to north late this morning and early afternoon, backing to west late. For tonight, southwest wind around 5 knots. For Sunday, northeast wind around 5 knots, backing to northwest in the afternoon. The marine forecast for Monterey Bay. For today, north wind around 5 knots, backing to west around 5 knots this afternoon. Seas around 3 feet. Wave detail, northwest 2 feet at 9 seconds.

tonight? Southwest wind around 5 knots, veering to north after midnight. Sea is around 3 feet. Wave detail, northwest 2 feet at 9 seconds. For Sunday, northeast wind around 5 knots, backing to west in the afternoon. Sea is around 3 feet. Wave detail, northwest 2 feet at 8 seconds and south 2 feet at 15 seconds. The coastal waters forecast from Pigeon Point to Point Pinos out to 10 nautical miles. For today, northwest wind 5 to 10 knots. Seas 3 to 4 feet. Wave detail, northwest 3 feet at 9 seconds and south 2 feet at 15 seconds. For tonight, northwest wind 5 to 10 knots. Seas 3 to 4 feet. Wave detail, northwest 3 feet at 8 seconds and southwest 2 feet at 15 seconds. For Sunday, north wind around 5 knots, backing to northwest in the afternoon. Seas 3 to 4 feet. Wave detail, northwest 3 feet at 8 seconds and south 2 feet at 15 seconds. The area forecast for the peninsula, North Bay, and East Bay. Heat advisory in effect until 10 p.m. Pacific Daylight Time Monday. For the rest of today, sunny. Highs in the lower 80s at the coast and around 100 inland. Northeast winds up to 5 miles per hour, becoming northwest in the afternoon. For tonight, mostly clear. Lows in the 60s. West winds up to 5 miles per hour until midnight, becoming light. And on Sunday, mostly cloudy. Highs in the lower 80s at the coast to the upper 90s inland. Northeast winds up to 5 miles per hour, becoming northwest in the afternoon. For the Sunday night, clear. Lows from the 50s to upper 60s. West winds up to 5 miles per hour. For Monday, mostly sunny in the morning, then becoming sunny. Highs in the upper 70s at the coast and around 100 inland. West winds up to 5 miles per hour. And on Monday night, clear. Lows from the 50s to upper 60s. For the Tuesday, mostly sunny in the morning, then becoming sunny. Highs from the lower 80s to mid 90s. For Tuesday night, clear. Lows from the 50s to upper 60s. Wednesday through Thursday night, mostly clear. Highs from the upper 70s to lower 90s. Lows from the 50s to mid 60s. Friday partly cloudy in the morning, then becoming mostly sunny. Highs from the upper 60s to lower 80s. High temperatures today and lows tonight for the selected cities: San Francisco, 85 and 63, San Francisco Airport, 88 and 64, Redwood City, 94 and 67, Oakland, 91 and 67, Fremont, 93 and 68, Concord, 101 and 69, Livermore, 170, San Rafael, 96 and 65, Santa Rosa, 161, Napa, 95 and 66, Fairfield, 99 and 69. These are the noon Pacific Daylight Time observations for the San Francisco and Monterey Bay areas on Saturday, October 3rd. At San Francisco Airport, it was mostly sunny, temperature 71, dew point 63, relative humidity 75%, northeast wind at 6 miles an hour, pressure 29.88 inches and falling. At Oakland Airport, it was mostly sunny, temperature 75, dew point 60, relative humidity 59%, west wind at 6 miles an hour, pressure 29.89 inches and falling. At San Jose Airport, it was sunny, temperature 84, dew point 56, relative humidity 38%, variable wind at 3 miles an hour, pressure 29.88 inches and falling. At Santa Rosa, it was sunny, temperature 86, calm, pressure 29.89 and falling. At Concord, it was sunny, temperature 88. At Livermore, it was sunny, temperature 93, northeast wind at 10. At Monterey, it was sunny, temperature 77, west wind at 5, pressure 29.88 and steady. At Salinas, it was sunny, temperature 91, dew point 51, relative humidity 25%, south

sound at 8. Here are some observations around California and western Nevada. It was sunny, with a temperature of 88 at Sacramento, 100 at Los Angeles, 101 at San Diego, 71 at South Lake Tahoe, and 73 at Mammoth Lakes. It was mostly sunny, with a temperature of 77 at Reno, and 77 at Blue Canyon. At Truckee, it was partly sunny, with a temperature of 72. Local temperature reports around San Francisco Bay for 12 p.m. Downtown San Francisco was 82 degrees. Oakland Museum was 78 degrees. Redwood City was 78 degrees. San Rafael was 78 degrees. The area forecast for the South Bay, including the San Jose metro area and the Santa Clara Valley. Heat advisory in effect until 10 p.m. Pacific Daylight Time Monday. For the rest of today, sunny. Highs around 90 by the bay to 95 to 101 inland. Light winds, becoming northwest up to 5 miles per hour in the afternoon. For tonight, mostly clear. Lows from the mid-60s to lower 70s. Light winds. And on Sunday? Partly cloudy. Highs in the upper 80s by the bay to 95 to 100 inland. Northeast winds up to 5 miles per hour, becoming northwest in the afternoon. For the Sunday night, clear. Lows from the 60s to lower 70s. Light winds, becoming north up to 5 miles per hour after midnight. For Monday, mostly sunny in the morning, then becoming sunny. Highs in the upper 80s by the bay, mid to upper 90s inland. East winds up to 5 miles per hour, becoming northwest in the afternoon. And on Monday night, clear. Lows from the mid to upper 60s. Tuesday through Wednesday night, clear. Highs mid 80s to 101. Lows in the upper 60s. Thursday and Thursday night, mostly clear. Highs 80s and 90s, lows from the lower to mid 60s. Friday, partly cloudy in the morning, then becoming mostly sunny. Highs from the mid 70s to upper 80s, high temperatures today and lows tonight for the selected cities: San Jose, 95 and 68, Mountain View, 90 and 68, Morgan Hill, 101 and 68. The area forecast for the Monterey Bay and Salinas Valley? Heat advisory in effect until 10 p.m. Pacific Daylight Time Monday. For the rest of today? Sunny. Highs in the lower 80s at the coast to the mid-90s inland. Light winds, becoming west 5 to 10 miles per hour in the afternoon. For tonight, mostly clear until midnight, then becoming partly cloudy. Lows in the 60s. West winds up to 5 miles per hour, becoming north around 5 miles per hour after midnight. And on Sunday? Partly cloudy in the morning, then becoming mostly sunny. Highs in the lower 80s at the coast to the mid-90s inland. East winds up to 5 miles per hour, becoming west in the afternoon. For the Sunday night, mostly clear. Lows in the 60s. Southwest winds up to 5 miles per hour, becoming east after midnight. For Monday, mostly sunny in the morning, then becoming sunny. Highs in the upper 70s at the coast to the mid-90s inland. East winds around 5 miles per hour, becoming southwest up to 5 miles per hour in the afternoon. And on Monday night, mostly clear. Lows in the 60s. Tuesday through Thursday, mostly clear. Highs from the lower 80s to mid-90s. Lows in the 60s. Thursday night, partly cloudy. Lows in the lower 60s. Friday, partly cloudy in the morning, then becoming mostly sunny. Highs from the lower 70s to mid-80s, high temperatures today and lows tonight for the selected cities: Santa Cruz, 91 and 65, Monterey, 81 and 64, Salinas, 86 and 65, Hollister, 98 and 66, King City, 95 and 62. The following is an important weather message from the National Weather Service. Heat advisory now in effect until 10 p.m. Pacific Daylight Time Wednesday. What? Hot conditions.

with maximum temperatures in the mid-90s to low 100s. Mild minimum temperatures and weak onshore flow will limit overnight relief. Where, the East Bay and San Francisco Bay shoreline, North Bay interior mountains and valleys, the Santa Clara Valley and Eastern Hills, the Santa Cruz Mountains, interior Monterey County and the Santa Lucia Range, most of San Benito County and the Chilame Hills in southeast Monterey County, and southern Salinas Valley, Arroyo Seco and Lake San Antonio. When, until 10 p.m. Pacific Daylight Time Wednesday. Impacts. This level of heat affects anyone without effective cooling and or adequate hydration. Impacts likely in some health systems, heat-sensitive industries and infrastructure. Hydration is a critical piece to surviving the heat. Drink water, and if possible, take water to those who are vulnerable. Take extra precautions when outside. Wear lightweight and loose-fitting clothing. Try to limit strenuous activities to the early morning or evening. Take action when you experience symptoms of heat exhaustion and or heat stroke. The following is an important weather message from the National Weather Service. Heat advisory remains in effect until 10 p.m. Pacific Daylight Time Sunday. What? Hot conditions with maximum temperatures in the low 80s to low 90s. Mild minimum temperatures and weak onshore flow will limit overnight relief. Where? The Marin Hills, northern Monterey Bay, San Francisco, and northern Salinas Valley, Hollister Valley, and Carmel Valley. When? Until 10 p.m. Pacific Daylight Time Sunday. Impacts. This level of heat affects anyone without effective cooling and or adequate hydration. Impacts likely in some health systems, heat-sensitive industries and infrastructure. Hydration is a critical piece to surviving the heat. Drink water, and if possible, take water to those who are vulnerable. Take extra precautions when outside. Wear lightweight and loose-fitting clothing. Try to limit strenuous activities to the early morning or evening. Take action when you experience symptoms of heat exhaustion and or heat stroke. Beat the heat and check the back seat. Do not leave young children or pets in unattended vehicles. Car interiors will reach lethal temperatures in a matter of minutes. The weather overview for the Bay Area and Central Coast, moderate to major heat risk across the Bay Area and Central Coast Saturday and Sunday, moderate to major heat risk across the interior Bay Area and Central Coast Monday through Thursday, elevated fire weather conditions across the higher terrain through Thursday, the extended forecast for the Bay Area and Central Coast, Monday and Monday night, mostly clear. Highs 70 to 100. Lows 60 to 75. Tuesday and Tuesday night, clear. Highs 70 to 100. Lows 55 to 75. Wednesday and Wednesday night, mostly clear. Highs 70 to 100. Lows 55 to 75. Thursday and Thursday night, mostly clear. Highs 70 to 100. Lows 55 to 75. Friday, mostly sunny. High 60 to 85. Sunrise, sunset, and tidal information for the San Francisco Bay Area for Saturday, October 3. The sunrise today, 7:06 a.m. The sunset tonight, 6:51 p.m. Tidal data at the Golden Gate for today. High tide, 7:11 a.m. at 4.42 feet. Low tide, 11:12 a.m. at 3.54 feet. High tide, 5:11 p.m. at 5.79 feet. Here are the buoy observations for noon Pacific Daylight Time. An offshore buoy 6, wind south at 8 knots, water temperature 67, pressure 1021.0 millibars. An offshore buoy 59, winds north at 70 knots, gusting to 21, water temperature 66, pressure 1018.0 millibars. At buoy 14 near Point Arena, winds northwest at 8 knots, water temperature 58, pressure 1013.3 millibars. At buoy 13 near Bodega Bay, winds northwest at 6 knots, pressure 1012.5 millibars. At Point Reyes Wave Rider buoy, water temperature 59, seas 5 feet, every 8 seconds.

At San Francisco, bar buoy water temperature 61, seas 3 feet, every 8 seconds. At San Francisco, buoy winds northwest at 6 knots, pressure 1,012.0 millibars, swell 4 feet, every 15 seconds. At Half Moon Bay, buoy winds west 4 knots, water temperature 62, pressure 1,012.4 millibars, seas 4 feet, every 9 seconds. At Monterey, buoy winds northwest at 12 knots, water temperature 61, pressure 1,011.4 millibars. At Pointzer, wave rider buoy water temperature 63, seas 4 feet, every 8 seconds. At Cape San Martin, buoy winds northwest at 12 knots, water temperature 65, pressure 1,011.8 millibars. Synopsis for the Central California coast and bays, including the Monterey Bay, Greater Farallones, and Cordell Bank National Marine Sanctuaries, northerly to northwesterly breezes remain gentle to moderate into early week, allowing for slight to moderate seas to persist. The marine forecast for San Pablo Bay, Suisun Bay, the West Delta, and the San Francisco Bay north of the Bay Bridge. For today, west wind around 5 knots, veering to north late this morning and early afternoon, backing to west late. For tonight, southwest wind around 5 knots. For Sunday, northeast wind around 5 knots, backing to northwest in the afternoon. The marine forecast for Monterey Bay. For today, north wind around 5 knots, backing to west around 5 knots this afternoon. Seas around 3 feet. Wave detail, northwest 2 feet at 9 seconds. For tonight, southwest wind around 5 knots, veering to north after midnight. Seas around 3 feet. Wave detail, northwest 2 feet at 9 seconds. For Sunday, northeast wind around 5 knots, backing to west in the afternoon. Seas around 3 feet. Wave detail, northwest 2 feet at 8 seconds and south 2 feet at 15 seconds. The coastal waters forecast from Pigeon Point to Point Pinos out to 10 nautical miles. For today, northwest wind 5 to 10 knots. Seas 3 to 4 feet. Wave detail, northwest 3 feet at 9 seconds and south 2 feet at 15 seconds. For tonight, northwest wind 5 to 10 knots. Seas 3 to 4 feet. Wave detail, northwest 3 feet at 8 seconds and southwest 2 feet at 15 seconds. For Sunday, north wind around 5 knots, backing to northwest in the afternoon. Seas 3 to 4 feet. Wave detail, northwest 3 feet at 8 seconds and south 2 feet at 15 seconds. The area forecast for the peninsula, North Bay, and East Bay. Heat advisory in effect until 10 p.m. Pacific Daylight Time Monday. For the rest of today, sunny. Highs in the lower 80s of the coast to around 100 inland. Northeast winds up to 5 miles per hour, becoming northwest in the afternoon. For tonight, mostly clear. Lows in the 60s. West winds up to 5 miles per hour until midnight, becoming light. And on Sunday, mostly cloudy. Highs in the lower 80s at the coast to the upper 90s inland. Northeast winds up to 5 miles per hour, becoming northwest in the afternoon. For the Sunday night, clear. Lows from the 50s to upper 60s. West winds up to 5 miles per hour. For Monday, mostly sunny in the morning, then becoming sunny. Highs in the upper 70s at the coast to around 100 inland. West winds up to 5 miles per hour. And on Monday night, clear. Lows from the 50s to upper 60s. For the Tuesday, mostly sunny in the morning, then becoming sunny. Highs from the lower 80s to mid 90s. For Tuesday night, clear. Lows from the 50s to upper 60s. Wednesday through Thursday night, mostly clear. Highs from the upper 70s to lower 90s. Lows from the 50s to mid 60s. Friday partly cloudy in the morning, then becoming mostly sunny. Highs from the upper 60s to lower 80s. High temperatures today and lows tonight for the selected cities.

San Francisco, 85 and 63, San Francisco Airport, 88 and 64, Redwood City, 94 and 67, Oakland, 91 and 67, Fremont, 93 and 68, Concord, 101 and 69, Livermore, 170, San Rafael, 96 and 65, Santa Rosa, 161, Napa, 95 and 66, Fairfield, 99 and 69. 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This broadcast originates from the National Weather Service office located in Monterey, California, and serves the South Bay and Monterey Bay Area, including the city of San Jose, Monterey, Salinas, and Santa Cruz. These are the noon Pacific Daylight Time observations for the San Francisco and Monterey Bay Areas on Saturday, October 3rd. At San Francisco Airport, it was mostly sunny, temperature 71, dew point 63, relative humidity 75%, northeast wind at 6 miles an hour, pressure 29.88 inches and falling. At Oakland Airport, it was mostly sunny, temperature 75, dew point 60, relative humidity 59%, west wind at 6 miles an hour, pressure 29.89 inches and falling. At San Jose Airport, it was sunny, temperature 84, dew point 56, relative humidity 38%, variable wind at 3 miles an hour, pressure 29.88 inches and falling. At Santa Rosa, it was sunny, temperature 86, calm, pressure 29.89 and falling. At Concord, it was sunny, temperature 88. At Livermore, it was sunny, temperature 93, northeast wind at 10. At Monterey, it was sunny, temperature 77, west wind at 5, pressure 29.88 and steady. At Salinas, it was sunny, temperature 91, dew point 51, relative humidity 25%, southeast wind at 8. Here are some observations around California and western Nevada. It was sunny, with a temperature of 88 at Sacramento, 100 at Los Angeles, 101 at San Diego, 71 at South Lake Tahoe, and 73 at Mammoth Lakes. It was mostly sunny, with a temperature of 77 at Reno, and 77 at Blue Canyon. At Truckee, it was partly sunny, with a temperature of 72. Local temperature reports around San Francisco Bay for 12 p.m. Downtown San Francisco was 82 degrees. Oakland Museum was 78 degrees. Redwood City was 78 degrees. San Rafael was 78 degrees. The area forecast for the South Bay, including the San Jose metro area and the Santa Clara Valley. Heat advisory in effect until 10 p.m. Pacific Daylight Time Monday. For the rest of today, sunny. Highs around 90 by the bay to 95 to 101 inland. Light winds, becoming northwest up to 5 miles per hour in the afternoon. For tonight, mostly clear. Lows from the mid-60s to lower 70s. Light winds. And on Sunday? Partly cloudy. Highs in the upper 80s by the bay to 95 to 100 inland. Northeast winds up to 5 miles per hour, becoming northwest in the afternoon. For the Sunday night, clear. Lows from the 60s to lower 70s. Light winds, becoming north up to 5 miles per hour after midnight. For Monday, mostly sunny in the morning, then becoming sunny. Highs in the upper 80s by the bay, mid to upper 90s inland. East winds up to 5 miles per hour, becoming northwest in the afternoon. And on Monday night, clear. Lows from the mid to upper 60s. Tuesday through Wednesday night, clear. Highs mid 80s to 101. Lows in the upper 60s. Thursday and Thursday night, mostly clear. Highs 80s and 90s, lows from the lower to mid 60s. Friday partly cloudy in the morning, then becoming mostly sunny. Highs from the mid 70s to upper 80s, high temperatures today and lows tonight for the selected cities, San Jose, 95 and 68, Mountain View.

and 68, Morgan Hill, 101 and 68. The area forecast for the Monterey Bay and Salinas Valley. Heat advisory in effect until 10 p.m. Pacific Daylight Time Monday. For the rest of today, sunny. Highs in the lower 80s at the coast to the mid-90s inland. Light winds, becoming west 5 to 10 miles per hour in the afternoon. For tonight, mostly clear until midnight, then becoming partly cloudy. Lows in the 60s. West winds up to 5 miles per hour, becoming north around 5 miles per hour after midnight. And on Sunday, partly cloudy in the morning, then becoming mostly sunny. Highs in the lower 80s at the coast to the mid-90s inland. East winds up to 5 miles per hour, becoming west in the afternoon. For the Sunday night, mostly clear. Lows in the 60s. Southwest winds up to 5 miles per hour, becoming east after midnight. For Monday, mostly sunny in the morning, then becoming sunny. Highs in the upper 70s at the coast to the mid-90s inland. East winds around 5 miles per hour, becoming southwest up to 5 miles per hour in the afternoon. And on Monday night, mostly clear. Lows in the 60s. Tuesday through Thursday, mostly clear. Highs from the lower 80s to mid-90s. Lows in the 60s. Thursday night, partly cloudy. Lows in the lower 60s. Friday, partly cloudy in the morning, then becoming mostly sunny. Highs from the lower 70s to mid-80s. High temperatures today and lows tonight for the selected cities: Santa Cruz, 91 and 65, Monterey, 81 and 64, Salinas, 86 and 65, Hollister, 98 and 66, King City, 95 and 62. The following is an important weather message from the National Weather Service. Heat advisory now in effect until 10 p.m. Pacific Daylight Time Wednesday. What? Hot conditions with maximum temperatures in the mid-90s to low 100s. Mild minimum temperatures and weak onshore flow will limit overnight relief. Where? The East Bay and San Francisco Bay shoreline, North Bay interior mountains and valleys, the Santa Clara Valley and Eastern Hills, the Santa Cruz Mountains, interior Monterey County and the Santa Lucia Range, most of San Benito County and the Chulalongkorn Hills in southeast Monterey County, and southern Salinas Valley, Arroyo Seco and Lake San Antonio. When? Until 10 p.m. Pacific Daylight Time Wednesday. Impacts. This level of heat affects anyone without effective cooling and or adequate hydration. Impacts likely in some health systems, heat-sensitive industries and infrastructure. Hydration is a critical piece to surviving the heat. Drink water, and if possible, take water to those who are vulnerable. Take extra precautions when outside. Wear lightweight and loose-fitting clothing. Try to limit strenuous activities to the early morning or evening. Take action when you experience symptoms of heat exhaustion and or heat stroke. The following is an important weather message from the National Weather Service. Heat advisory remains in effect until 10 p.m. Pacific Daylight Time Sunday. What stroke? The following is an important weather message from the National Weather Service. Heat advisory remains in effect until 10 p.m. Pacific Daylight Time Sunday. What? Hot conditions with maximum temperatures in the low 80s to low 90s. Mild minimum temperatures and weak onshore flow will limit overnight relief. Where? The Marin Hills, northern Monterey Bay, San Francisco, and northern Salinas Valley, Hollister Valley, and Carmel Valley. When? Until 10 p.m. Pacific Daylight Time Sunday. Impacts. This level of heat affects anyone without effective cooling and or adequate hydration. Impacts likely in some health systems, heat-sensitive industries and infrastructure. Hydration is a critical piece to surviving the heat. Drink water, and if possible, take water to those who are vulnerable. Take extra precautions when outside. Wear lightweight and loose-fitting clothing. Try to limit strenuous activities to the early morning or evening. Take action when you experience symptoms of heat exhaustion and or heat stroke.

beat the heat and check the back seat. Do not leave young children or pets in unattended vehicles. Car interiors will reach lethal temperatures in a matter of minutes. The weather overview for the Bay Area and Central Coast, moderate to major heat risk across the Bay Area and Central Coast Saturday and Sunday, moderate to major heat risk across the interior Bay Area and Central Coast Monday through Thursday, elevated fire weather conditions across the higher terrain through Thursday. The extended forecast for the Bay Area and Central Coast, Monday and Monday night, mostly clear. Highs 70 to 100. Lows 60 to 75. Tuesday and Tuesday night, clear. Highs 70 to 100. Lows 55 to 75. Wednesday and Wednesday night, mostly clear. Highs 70 to 100. Lows 55 to 75. Thursday and Thursday night, mostly clear. Highs 70 to 100. Lows 55 to 75. Friday, mostly sunny. High 60 to 85. Sunrise, sunset, and tidal information for the San Francisco Bay Area for Saturday, October 3. The sunrise today, 7:06 a.m. The sunset tonight, 6:51 p.m. Tidal data at the Golden Gate for today. High tide, 7:11 a.m. at 4.42 feet. Low tide, 11:12 a.m. at 3.54 feet. High tide, 5:11 p.m. at 5.79 feet. Here are the buoy observations for noon Pacific Daylight Time. An offshore buoy 6, wind south at 8 knots, water temperature 67, pressure 1,021.0 millibars. An offshore buoy 59, winds north at 70 knots, gusting to 21, water temperature 66, pressure 1,018.0 millibars. At buoy 14 near Point Arena, winds northwest at 8 knots, water temperature 58, pressure 1,013.3 millibars. At buoy 13 near Bodega Bay, winds northwest at 6 knots, pressure 1,012.5 millibars. At Point Reyes Wave Rider buoy, water temperature 59, seas 5 feet, every 8 seconds. At San Francisco Bar buoy, water temperature 61, seas 3 feet, every 8 seconds. At San Francisco buoy, winds northwest at 6 knots, pressure 1,012.0 millibars, swell 4 feet, every 15 seconds. At Half Moon Bay buoy, winds west 4 knots, water temperature 62, pressure 1,012.4 millibars, seas 4 feet, every 9 seconds. At Monterey buoy, winds northwest at 12 knots, water temperature 61, pressure 1,011.4 millibars. At Point Sur, Wave Rider buoy, water temperature 63, seas 4 feet, every 8 seconds. At Cape San Martin buoy, winds northwest at 12 knots, water temperature 65, pressure 1,011.8 millibars. Synopsis for the Central California coast and bays, including the Monterey Bay, Greater Farallones, and Cordell Bank National Marine Sanctuaries. Northerly to northwesterly breezes remain gentle to moderate into early week, allowing for slight to moderate seas to persist. The marine forecast for San Pablo Bay, Suisun Bay, the West Delta, and the San Francisco Bay north of the Bay Bridge. For today, west wind around 5 knots, veering to north late this morning and early afternoon, backing to west late. For tonight, southwest wind around 5 knots. For Sunday, northeast wind around 5 knots, backing to northwest in the afternoon. The marine forecast for Monterey Bay. For today, north wind around 5 knots, backing to west around 5 knots this afternoon. Seas around 3 feet. Wave detail, northwest 2 feet at 9 seconds. For tonight, southwest wind around 5 knots, veering to north after midnight. Seas around 3 feet. Wave detail, northwest 2 feet at 9 seconds. For Sunday, northeast wind around 5 knots, backing to west in the afternoon. Seas around 3 feet. Wave detail, northwest 2 feet at 8 seconds and south 2 feet at 15 seconds. The coastal waters forecast from Pigeon Point to Point Pinos out to

10 nautical miles. For today, northwest wind 5 to 10 knots. Seas 3 to 4 feet. Wave detail, northwest 3 feet at 9 seconds and south 2 feet at 15 seconds. For tonight, northwest wind 5 to 10 knots. Seas 3 to 4 feet. Wave detail, northwest 3 feet at 8 seconds and southwest 2 feet at 15 seconds. For Sunday, north wind around 5 knots, backing to northwest in the afternoon. Seas 3 to 4 feet. Wave detail, northwest 3 feet at 8 seconds and south 2 feet at 15 seconds. The area forecast for the peninsula, North Bay, and East Bay. Heat advisory in effect until 10 p.m. Pacific Daylight Time Monday. For the rest of today, sunny. Highs in the lower 80s at the coast and around 100 inland. Northeast winds up to 5 miles per hour, becoming northwest in the afternoon. For tonight, mostly clear. Lows in the 60s. West winds up to 5 miles per hour until midnight, becoming light. And on Sunday? Mostly cloudy. Highs in the lower 80s at the coast to the upper 90s inland. Northeast winds up to 5 miles per hour, becoming northwest in the afternoon. For the Sunday night, clear. Lows from the 50s to upper 60s. West winds up to 5 miles per hour. For Monday, mostly sunny in the morning then becoming sunny. Highs in the upper 70s at the coast and around 100 inland. West winds up to 5 miles per hour. And on Monday night, clear. Lows from the 50s to upper 60s. For the Tuesday, mostly sunny in the morning then becoming sunny. Highs from the lower 80s to mid 90s. For Tuesday night, clear. Lows from the 50s to upper 60s. Wednesday through Thursday night, mostly clear. Highs from the upper 70s to lower 90s. Lows from the 50s to mid 60s. Friday partly cloudy in the morning then becoming mostly sunny. Highs from the upper 60s to lower 80s. High temperatures today and lows tonight for the selected cities. San Francisco, 85 and 63. San Francisco Airport, 88 and 64. Redwood City, 94 and 67. Oakland, 91 and 67. Fremont, 93 and 68. Concord, 101 and 69. Livermore, 170. San Rafael, 96 and 65. Santa Rosa, 161. Napa, 95 and 66. Fairfield, 99 and 69. These are the noon Pacific Daylight Time observations for the San Francisco and Monterey Bay areas on Saturday, October 3rd. At San Francisco Airport, it was mostly sunny, temperature 71, dew point 63, relative humidity 75%, northeast wind at 6 miles an hour, pressure 29.88 inches and falling. At Oakland Airport, it was mostly sunny, temperature 75, dew point 60, relative humidity 59%, west wind at 6 miles an hour, pressure 29.89 inches and falling. At San Jose Airport, it was sunny, temperature 84, dew point 56, relative humidity 38%, variable wind at 3 miles an hour, pressure 29.88 inches and falling. At Santa Rosa, it was sunny, temperature 86, calm, pressure 29.89 and falling. At Concord, it was sunny, temperature 88. At Livermore, it was sunny, temperature 93, northeast wind at 10. At Monterey, it was sunny, temperature 77, west wind at 5, pressure 29.88 and steady. At Salinas, it was sunny, temperature 91, dew point 51, relative humidity 25%, southeast wind at 8. Here are some observations around California and western Nevada. It was sunny, with a temperature of 88 at Sacramento, 100 at Los Angeles, 101 at San Diego, 71 at South Lake Tahoe, and 73 at Mammoth Lakes. It was mostly sunny, with a temperature of 77 at Reno, and 77 at Blue Canyon. At Truckee, it was partly sunny, with a temperature of 72. Local temperature

rained on Sunday? Partly cloudy. Highs in the upper 80s by the bay to 95 to 100 inland. Northeast winds up to 5 miles per hour, becoming northwest in the afternoon. For the Sunday night, clear. Lows from the 60s to lower 70s. Light winds, becoming north up to 5 miles per hour after midnight. For Monday, mostly sunny in the morning, then becoming sunny. Highs in the upper 80s by the bay, mid to upper 90s inland. East winds up to 5 miles per hour, becoming northwest in the afternoon. And on Monday night, clear. Lows from the mid to upper 60s. Tuesday through Wednesday night, clear. Highs mid 80s to 101. Lows in the upper 60s. Thursday and Thursday night, mostly clear. Highs 80s and 90s, lows from the lower to mid 60s. Friday partly cloudy in the morning, then becoming mostly sunny. Highs from the mid 70s to upper 80s, high temperatures today and lows tonight for the selected cities: San Jose, 95 and 68, Mountain View, 90 and 68, Morgan Hill, 101 and 68. The area forecast for the Monterey Bay and Salinas Valley: heat advisory in effect until 10 p.m. Pacific Daylight Time Monday. For the rest of today, sunny. Highs in the lower 80s at the coast to the mid-90s inland. Light winds, becoming west 5 to 10 miles per hour in the afternoon. For tonight, mostly clear until midnight, then becoming partly cloudy. Lows in the 60s. West winds up to 5 miles per hour, becoming north around 5 miles per hour after midnight. And on Sunday? Partly cloudy in the morning, then becoming mostly sunny. Highs in the lower 80s at the coast to the mid-90s inland. East winds up to 5 miles per hour, becoming west in the afternoon. For the Sunday night, mostly clear. Lows in the 60s. Southwest winds up to 5 miles per hour, becoming east after midnight. For Monday, mostly sunny in the morning, then becoming sunny. Highs in the upper 70s at the coast to the mid-90s inland. East winds around 5 miles per hour, becoming southwest up to 5 miles per hour in the afternoon. And on Monday night, mostly clear. Lows in the 60s. Tuesday through Thursday, mostly clear. Highs from the lower 80s to mid-90s. Lows in the 60s. Thursday night, partly cloudy. Lows in the lower 60s. Friday, partly cloudy in the morning, then becoming mostly sunny. Highs from the lower 70s to mid-80s, high temperatures today and lows tonight for the selected cities: Santa Cruz, 91 and 65, Monterey, 81 and 64, Salinas, 86 and 65, Hollister, 98 and 66, King City, 95 and 62. The following is an important weather message from the National Weather Service. Heat advisory now in effect until 10 p.m. Pacific Daylight Time Wednesday. What? Hot conditions with maximum temperatures in the mid-90s to low 100s. Mild minimum temperatures and weak onshore flow will limit overnight relief. Where? The East Bay and San Francisco Bay shoreline, North Bay interior mountains and valleys, the Santa Clara Valley and Eastern Hills, the Santa Cruz Mountains, interior Monterey County and the Santa Lucia Range, most of San Benito County and the Chilame Hills in southeast Monterey County, and southern Salinas Valley, Arroyo Seco and Lake San Antonio. When? Until 10 p.m. Pacific Daylight Time Wednesday. Impacts. This level of heat affects anyone without effective cooling and or adequate hydration. Impacts likely in some health systems, heat-sensitive industries and infrastructure. Hydration is a critical piece to surviving the heat. Drink water, and if possible, take water to those who are vulnerable. Take extra precautions when outside. Wear lightweight and loose-fitting clothing. Try to limit strenuous activities to the early morning or evening. Take action when you experience symptoms of heat exhaustion and or heat stroke. The following is an important weather message from the National Weather Service. Heat advisory remains in effect until

p.m. Pacific Daylight Time, Sunday. What? Hot conditions with maximum temperatures in the low 80s to low 90s. Mild minimum temperatures and weak onshore flow will limit overnight relief. Where? The Marin Hills, northern Monterey Bay, San Francisco, and northern Salinas Valley, Hollister Valley, and Carmel Valley. When? Until 10 p.m. Pacific Daylight Time, Sunday. Impacts. This level of heat affects anyone without effective cooling and or adequate hydration. Impacts likely in some health systems, heat-sensitive industries and infrastructure. Hydration is a critical piece to surviving the heat. Drink water, and if possible, take water to those who are vulnerable. Take extra precautions when outside. Wear lightweight and loose-fitting clothing. Try to limit strenuous activities to the early morning or evening. Take action when you experience symptoms of heat exhaustion and or heat stroke. Beat the heat and check the back seat. Do not leave young children or pets in unattended vehicles. Car interiors will reach lethal temperatures in a matter of minutes. The weather overview for the Bay Area and Central Coast, moderate to major heat risk across the Bay Area and Central Coast Saturday and Sunday, moderate to major heat risk across the interior Bay Area and Central Coast Monday through Thursday, elevated fire weather conditions across the higher terrain through Thursday. The extended forecast for the Bay Area and Central Coast, Monday and Monday night, mostly clear. Highs 70 to 100. Lows 60 to 75. Tuesday and Tuesday night, clear. Highs 70 to 100. Lows 55 to 75. Wednesday and Wednesday night, mostly clear. Highs 70 to 100. Lows 55 to 75. Thursday and Thursday night, mostly clear. Highs 70 to 100. Lows 55 to 75. Friday, mostly sunny. High 60 to 85. Sunrise, sunset, and tidal information for the San Francisco Bay Area for Saturday, October 3. The sunrise today, 7:06 a.m. The sunset tonight, 6:51 p.m. Tidal data at the Golden Gate for today. High tide, 7:11 a.m. at 4.42 feet. Low tide, 11:12 a.m. at 3.54 feet. High tide, 5:11 p.m. at 5.79 feet. Here are the buoy observations for noon Pacific Daylight Time. An offshore buoy 6, wind south at 8 knots, water temperature 67, pressure 1,021.0 millibars. An offshore buoy 59, winds north at 70 knots, gusting to 21, water temperature 66, pressure 1,018.0 millibars. At buoy 14 near Point Arena, winds northwest at 8 knots, water temperature 58, pressure 1,013.3 millibars. At buoy 13 near Bodega Bay, winds northwest at 6 knots, pressure 1,012.5 millibars. At Point Reyes Wave Rider buoy, water temperature 59, seas 5 feet, every 8 seconds. At San Francisco Bar buoy, water temperature 61, seas 3 feet, every 8 seconds. At San Francisco buoy, winds northwest at 6 knots, pressure 1,012.0 millibars, swell 4 feet, every 15 seconds. At Half Moon Bay buoy, winds west 4 knots, water temperature 62, pressure 1,012.4 millibars, seas 4 feet, every 9 seconds. At Monterey buoy, winds northwest at 12 knots, water temperature 61, pressure 1,011.4 millibars. At Point Sur, Wave Rider buoy, water temperature 63, seas 4 feet, every 8 seconds. At Cape San Martin buoy, winds northwest at 12 knots, water temperature 65, pressure 1,011.8 millibars. 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This broadcast originates from the National Weather Service office located in Monterey, California, and serves the South Bay and Monterey Bay Area, including the cities of San Jose, Monterey, Salinas, and Santa Cruz. Synopsis for the Central

California coast and bays, including the Monterey Bay, Greater Farallones, and Cordell Bank National Marine Sanctuaries. Northerly to northwesterly breezes remain gentle to moderate into early week, allowing for slight to moderate seas to persist. The marine forecast for San Pablo Bay, Suisun Bay, the West Delta, and the San Francisco Bay north of the Bay Bridge. For today, west wind around 5 knots, veering to north late this morning and early afternoon, backing to west late. For tonight, southwest wind around 5 knots. For Sunday, northeast wind around 5 knots, backing to northwest in the afternoon. The marine forecast for Monterey Bay. For today, north wind around 5 knots, backing to west around 5 knots this afternoon. Seas around 3 feet. Wave detail, northwest 2 feet at 9 seconds. For tonight, southwest wind around 5 knots, veering to north after midnight. Seas around 3 feet. Wave detail, northwest 2 feet at 9 seconds. For Sunday, northeast wind around 5 knots, backing to west in the afternoon. Seas around 3 feet. Wave detail, northwest 2 feet at 8 seconds and south 2 feet at 15 seconds. The coastal waters forecast from Pigeon Point to Point Pinos out to 10 nautical miles. For today, northwest wind 5 to 10 knots. Seas 3 to 4 feet. Wave detail, northwest 3 feet at 9 seconds and south 2 feet at 15 seconds. For tonight, northwest wind 5 to 10 knots. Seas 3 to 4 feet. Wave detail, northwest 3 feet at 8 seconds and southwest 2 feet at 15 seconds. For Sunday, north wind around 5 knots, backing to northwest in the afternoon. Seas 3 to 4 feet. Wave detail, northwest 3 feet at 8 seconds and south 2 feet at 15 seconds. The area forecast for the peninsula, North Bay, and East Bay. Heat advisory in effect until 10 p.m. Pacific Daylight Time Monday. For the rest of today, sunny. Highs in the lower 80s at the coast and around 100 inland. Northeast winds up to 5 miles per hour, becoming northwest in the afternoon. For tonight, mostly clear. Lows in the 60s. West winds up to 5 miles per hour until midnight, becoming light. And on Sunday? Mostly cloudy. Highs in the lower 80s at the coast to the upper 90s inland. Northeast winds up to 5 miles per hour, becoming northwest in the afternoon. For the Sunday night, clear. Lows from the 50s to upper 60s. West winds up to 5 miles per hour. For Monday, mostly sunny in the morning, then becoming sunny. Highs in the upper 70s at the coast and around 100 inland. West winds up to 5 miles per hour. And on Monday night, clear. Lows from the 50s to upper 60s. For Tuesday, mostly sunny in the morning, then becoming sunny. Highs from the lower 80s to mid 90s. For Tuesday night, clear. Lows from the 50s to upper 60s. Wednesday through Thursday night, mostly clear. Highs from the upper 70s to lower 90s. Lows from the 50s to mid 60s. Friday partly cloudy in the morning, then becoming mostly sunny. Highs from the upper 60s to lower 80s. High temperatures today and lows tonight for the selected cities: San Francisco, 85 and 63, San Francisco Airport, 88 and 64, Redwood City, 94 and 67, Oakland, 91 and 67, Fremont, 93 and 68, Concord, 101 and 69, Livermore, 170, San Rafael, 96 and 65, Santa Rosa, 161, Napa, 95 and 66, Fairfield, 99 and 69. These are the noon Pacific Daylight Time observations for the San Francisco and Monterey Bay areas on Saturday, October 3rd. At San Francisco Airport, it was mostly sunny, temperature 71, dew point 63, relative humidity 75%, northeast wind at 6 miles an hour, pressure 29.88 inches and falling.

was mostly sunny. Temperature 75, dew point 60. Relative humidity 59%. West wind at 6 miles an hour. Pressure 29.89 inches and falling. At San Jose Airport, it was sunny. Temperature 84, dew point 56. Relative humidity 38%. Variable wind at 3 miles an hour. Pressure 29.88 inches and falling. At Santa Rosa, it was sunny. Temperature 86, calm. Pressure 29.89 and falling. At Concord, it was sunny, temperature 88. At Livermore, it was sunny, temperature 93, northeast wind at 10. At Monterey, it was sunny, temperature 77, west wind at 5, pressure 29.88 and steady. At Salinas, it was sunny, temperature 91, dew point 51, relative humidity 25%, southeast wind at 8. Here are some observations around California and western Nevada. It was sunny, with a temperature of 88 at Sacramento, 100 at Los Angeles, 101 at San Diego, 71 at South Lake Tahoe, and 73 at Mammoth Lakes. It was mostly sunny, with a temperature of 77 at Reno, and 77 at Blue Canyon. At Truckee, it was partly sunny, with a temperature of 72. Local temperature reports around San Francisco Bay for 12 p.m. Downtown San Francisco was 82 degrees. Oakland Museum was 78 degrees. Redwood City was 78 degrees. San Rafael was 78 degrees. The area forecast for the South Bay, including the San Jose metro area and the Santa Clara Valley. Heat advisory in effect until 10 p.m. Pacific Daylight Time Monday. For the rest of today, sunny. Highs around 90 by the bay to 95 to 101 inland. Light winds, becoming northwest up to 5 miles per hour in the afternoon. For tonight, mostly clear. Lows from the mid-60s to lower 70s. Light winds. And on Sunday? Partly cloudy. Highs in the upper 80s by the bay to 95 to 100 inland. Northeast winds up to 5 miles per hour, becoming northwest in the afternoon. For the Sunday night, clear. Lows from the 60s to lower 70s. Light winds, becoming north up to 5 miles per hour after midnight. For Monday, mostly sunny in the morning, then becoming sunny. Highs in the upper 80s by the bay, mid to upper 90s inland. East winds up to 5 miles per hour, becoming northwest in the afternoon. And on Monday night, clear. Lows from the mid to upper 60s. Tuesday through Wednesday night, clear. Highs mid 80s to 101. Lows in the upper 60s. Thursday and Thursday night, mostly clear. Highs 80s and 90s, lows from the lower to mid 60s. Friday partly cloudy in the morning, then becoming mostly sunny. Highs from the mid 70s to upper 80s, high temperatures today and lows tonight for the selected cities: San Jose, 95 and 68, Mountain View, 90 and 68, Morgan Hill, 101 and 68. The area forecast for the Monterey Bay and Salinas Valley? Heat advisory in effect until 10 p.m. Pacific Daylight Time Monday. For the rest of today, sunny. Highs in the lower 80s of the coast to the mid-90s inland. Light winds, becoming west 5 to 10 miles per hour in the afternoon. For tonight, mostly clear until midnight, then becoming partly cloudy. Lows in the 60s. West winds up to 5 miles per hour, becoming north around 5 miles per hour after midnight. And on Sunday? Partly cloudy in the morning, then becoming mostly sunny. Highs in the lower 80s of the coast to the mid-90s inland. East winds up to 5 miles per hour, becoming west in the afternoon. For the Sunday night, mostly clear. Lows in the 60s. Southwest winds up to 5 miles per hour, becoming east after midnight. For Monday, mostly sunny in the morning, then becoming sunny. Highs in the upper 70s of the coast to the mid-90s inland. East winds around 5 miles per hour, becoming southwest up to 5 miles.

afternoon. And on Monday night, mostly clear. Lows in the 60s. Tuesday through Thursday, mostly clear. Highs from the lower 80s to mid 90s. Lows in the 60s. Thursday night, partly cloudy. Lows in the lower 60s. Friday, partly cloudy in the morning, then becoming mostly sunny. Highs from the lower 70s to mid 80s. High temperatures today and lows tonight for the selected cities: Santa Cruz, 91 and 65, Monterey, 81 and 64, Salinas, 86 and 65, Hollister, 98 and 66, King City, 95 and 62. The following is an important weather message from the National Weather Service. Heat advisory now in effect until 10 p.m. Pacific Daylight Time Wednesday. What? Hot conditions with maximum temperatures in the mid-90s to low 100s. Mild minimum temperatures and weak onshore flow will limit overnight relief. Where? The East Bay and San Francisco Bay shoreline, North Bay interior mountains and valleys, the Santa Clara Valley and Eastern Hills, the Santa Cruz Mountains, interior Monterey County and the Santa Lucia Range, most of San Benito County and the Chilame Hills in southeast Monterey County, and southern Salinas Valley, Arroyo Seco and Lake San Antonio. When? Until 10 p.m. Pacific Daylight Time Wednesday. Impacts. This level of heat affects anyone without effective cooling and or adequate hydration. Impacts likely in some health systems, heat-sensitive industries and infrastructure. Hydration is a critical piece to surviving the heat. Drink water, and if possible, take water to those who are vulnerable. Take extra precautions when outside. Wear lightweight and loose-fitting clothing. Try to limit strenuous activities to the early morning or evening. Take action when you experience symptoms of heat exhaustion and or heat stroke. The following is an important weather message from the National Weather Service. Heat advisory remains in effect until 10 p.m. Pacific Daylight Time Sunday. What? Hot conditions with maximum temperatures in the low 80s to low 90s. Mild minimum temperatures and weak onshore flow will limit overnight relief. Where? The Marin Hills, northern Monterey Bay, San Francisco, and northern Salinas Valley, Hollister Valley, and Carmel Valley. When? Until 10 p.m. Pacific Daylight Time Sunday. Impacts. This level of heat affects anyone without effective cooling and or adequate hydration. Impacts likely in some health systems, heat-sensitive industries and infrastructure. Hydration is a critical piece to surviving the heat. Drink water, and if possible, take water to those who are vulnerable. Take extra precautions when outside. Wear lightweight and loose-fitting clothing. Try to limit strenuous activities to the early morning or evening. Take action when you experience symptoms of heat exhaustion and or heat stroke. Beat the heat and check the back seat. Do not leave young children or pets in unattended vehicles. Car interiors will reach lethal temperatures in a matter of minutes. The weather overview for the Bay Area and Central Coast: moderate to major heat risk across the Bay Area and Central Coast Saturday and Sunday. Moderate to major heat risk across the interior Bay Area and Central Coast Monday through Thursday. Elevated fire weather conditions across the higher terrain through Thursday. The extended forecast for the Bay Area and Central Coast Monday and Monday night: mostly clear. Highs 70 to 100. Lows 60 to 75. Tuesday and Tuesday night, clear. Highs 70 to 100. Lows 55 to 75. Wednesday and Wednesday night, mostly clear. Highs 70 to 100. Lows 55 to 75. Thursday and Thursday night, mostly clear. Highs 70 to 100. Lows 55 to 75. Friday, mostly sunny. High 60 to 85. Sunrise, sunset, and tidal information for the San Francisco Bay Area for Saturday, October 3. The sunset tonight, 6:49 p.m. The sunrise tomorrow, 7:08 a.m. The sunset tomorrow, 6:48 p.m. Tidal data at the Golden Gate for the afternoon and

hours today and the morning hours of tomorrow. High tide, 5:11 p.m. at 5.79 feet. Low tide, 12:34 a.m. at minus 07 feet. High tide, 8:16 a.m. at 4.66 feet. Here are the buoy observations for 1 p.m. Pacific Daylight Time. An offshore buoy 6, wind south at 8 knots, water temperature 67, pressure 1,021.1 millibars. An offshore buoy 59, winds north at 16 knots, gusting to 23, water temperature 66, pressure 1,017.7 millibars. At buoy 14 near Point Arena, winds northwest at 8 knots, water temperature 58, pressure 1,013.2 millibars. At buoy 13 near Bodega Bay, winds northwest at 10 knots, pressure 1,012.2 millibars. At Point Reyes Wave Rider buoy, water temperature 59, seas 5 feet, every 8 seconds. At San Francisco Bar buoy, water temperature 61, seas 3 feet, every 15 seconds. At San Francisco buoy, winds northwest at 6 knots, pressure 1,011.6 millibars, swell 3 feet, every 7 seconds. At Half Moon Bay buoy, winds west 6 knots, water temperature 63, pressure 1,012.4 millibars, seas 3 feet, every 8 seconds. At Monterey buoy, winds northwest at 12 knots, water temperature 61, pressure 1,011.2 millibars. At Point Sur, Wave Rider buoy, water temperature 62, seas 4 feet, every 9 seconds. At Cape San Martin buoy, winds northwest at 10 knots, water temperature 65, pressure 1,011.6 millibars. Synopsis for the Central California coast and bays, including the Monterey Bay, Greater Farallones, and Cordell Bank National Marine Sanctuaries. Northerly to northwesterly breezes remain gentle to moderate into early week, allowing for slight to moderate seas to persist. The marine forecast for San Pablo Bay, Suisun Bay, the West Delta, and the San Francisco Bay north of the Bay Bridge. For today, west wind around 5 knots, veering to north late this morning and early afternoon, backing to west late. For tonight, southwest wind around 5 knots. For Sunday, northeast wind around 5 knots, backing to northwest in the afternoon. The marine forecast for Monterey Bay. For today, north wind around 5 knots, backing to west around 5 knots this afternoon. Seas around 3 feet. Wave detail, northwest 2 feet at 9 seconds. For tonight, southwest wind around 5 knots, veering to north after midnight. Seas around 3 feet. Wave detail, northwest 2 feet at 9 seconds. For Sunday, northeast wind around 5 knots, backing to west in the afternoon. Seas around 3 feet. Wave detail, northwest 2 feet at 8 seconds and south 2 feet at 15 seconds. The coastal waters forecast from Pigeon Point to Point Pinos out to 10 nautical miles. For today, northwest wind 5 to 10 knots. Seas 3 to 4 feet. Wave detail, northwest 3 feet at 9 seconds and south 2 feet at 15 seconds. For tonight, northwest wind 5 to 10 knots. Seas 3 to 4 feet. Wave detail, northwest 3 feet at 8 seconds and southwest 2 feet at 15 seconds. For Sunday, north wind around 5 knots, backing to northwest in the afternoon. Seas 3 to 4 feet. Wave detail, northwest 3 feet at 8 seconds and south 2 feet at 15 seconds. The area forecast for the peninsula, North Bay, and East Bay. Heat advisory in effect until 10 p.m. Pacific Daylight Time Monday. For the rest of today, sunny. Highs in the lower 80s at the coast and around 100 inland. Northeast winds up to 5 miles per hour, becoming northwest in the afternoon. For tonight, mostly clear. Lows in the 60s. West winds up to 5 miles per hour until midnight, becoming light. And on Sunday? Mostly cloudy. Highs in the lower 80s at the coast to the upper 90s inland. Northeast winds up to 5 miles per hour.

becoming northwest in the afternoon. For the Sunday night, clear. Lows from the 50s to upper 60s. West winds up to 5 miles per hour. For Monday, mostly sunny in the morning, then becoming sunny. Highs in the upper 70s at the coast, around 100 inland. West winds up to 5 miles per hour. And on Monday night, clear. Lows from the 50s to upper 60s. For the Tuesday, mostly sunny in the morning, then becoming sunny. Highs from the lower 80s to mid 90s. For Tuesday night, clear. Lows from the 50s to upper 60s. Wednesday through Thursday night, mostly clear. Highs from the upper 70s to lower 90s. Lows from the 50s to mid 60s. Friday, partly cloudy in the morning, then becoming mostly sunny. Highs from the upper 60s to lower 80s. High temperatures today and lows tonight for the selected cities: San Francisco, 85 and 63, San Francisco Airport, 88 and 64, Redwood City, 94 and 67, Oakland, 91 and 67, Fremont, 93 and 68, Concord, 101 and 69, Livermore, 170, San Rafael, 96 and 65, Santa Rosa, 161, Napa, 95 and 66, Fairfield, 99 and 69. These are the 1 p.m. Pacific Daylight Time observations for the San Francisco and Monterey Bay areas on Saturday, October 3rd. At San Francisco Airport, it was mostly sunny, temperature 73, dew point 64, relative humidity 73%, northeast wind at 5 miles an hour, pressure 29.86 inches and falling. At Oakland Airport, it was mostly sunny, temperature 80, dew point 57, relative humidity 45%, west wind at 7 miles an hour, pressure 29.87 inches and falling. At San Jose Airport, it was sunny, temperature 90, dew point 57, relative humidity 32%, northwest wind at 5 miles an hour, pressure 29.85 inches and falling. At Santa Rosa, it was sunny, temperature 92, south wind at 5, pressure 29.87 and falling. At Concord, it was sunny, temperature 92, north wind at 8. At Livermore, it was sunny, temperature 95, northeast wind at 9. At Monterey, it was sunny, temperature 75, northwest wind at 6, pressure 29.86 and falling. At Salinas, it was mostly sunny, temperature 95, dew point 46, relative humidity 18%, southeast wind at 3. Here are some observations around California and western Nevada. Skies ranged from sunny to mostly sunny. It was 90 at Sacramento, 100 at Los Angeles, 101 at San Diego, and 84 at Reno. Truckee reported 81, South Lake Tahoe reported 74, Blue Canyon reported 79, and Mammoth Lakes reported 75. Local temperature reports around San Francisco Bay for 1 p.m. Downtown San Francisco was 85 degrees. Oakland Museum was 81 degrees. Redwood City was 85 degrees. San Rafael was 84 degrees. The area forecast for the South Bay, including the San Jose metro area and the Santa Clara Valley. Heat advisory in effect until 10 p.m. Pacific Daylight Time Monday. For the rest of today, sunny. Highs around 90 by the bay to 95 to 101 inland. Light winds, becoming northwest up to 5 miles per hour in the afternoon. For tonight, mostly clear. Lows from the mid-60s to lower 70s. Light winds. And on Sunday? Partly cloudy. Highs in the upper 80s by the bay to 95 to 100 inland. Northeast winds up to 5 miles per hour, becoming northwest in the afternoon. For the Sunday night, clear. Lows from the 60s to lower 70s. Light winds, becoming north up to 5 miles per hour after midnight. For Monday, mostly sunny in the morning, then becoming sunny. Highs in the upper 80s by the bay, mid to upper 90s inland.

northeast winds up to 5 miles per hour, becoming northwest in the afternoon. And on Monday night, clear. Lows from the mid to upper 60s. Tuesday through Wednesday night, clear. Highs mid 80s to 101. Lows in the upper 60s. Thursday and Thursday night, mostly clear. Highs 80s and 90s, lows from the lower to mid 60s. Friday partly cloudy in the morning, then becoming mostly sunny. Highs from the mid 70s to upper 80s. High temperatures today and lows tonight for the selected cities: San Jose, 95 and 68, Mountain View, 90 and 68, Morgan Hill, 101 and 68. The area forecast for the Monterey Bay and Salinas Valley: heat advisory in effect until 10 p.m. Pacific Daylight Time Monday. For the rest of today, sunny. Highs in the lower 80s at the coast to the mid-90s inland. Light winds, becoming west 5 to 10 miles per hour in the afternoon. For tonight, mostly clear until midnight, then becoming partly cloudy. Lows in the 60s. West winds up to 5 miles per hour, becoming north around 5 miles per hour after midnight. And on Sunday? Partly cloudy in the morning, then becoming mostly sunny. Highs in the lower 80s at the coast to the mid-90s inland. East winds up to 5 miles per hour, becoming west in the afternoon. For the Sunday night, mostly clear. Lows in the 60s. Southwest winds up to 5 miles per hour, becoming east after midnight. For Monday, mostly sunny in the morning, then becoming sunny. Highs in the upper 70s at the coast to the mid-90s inland. East winds around 5 miles per hour, becoming southwest up to 5 miles per hour in the afternoon. And on Monday night, mostly clear. Lows in the 60s. Tuesday through Thursday, mostly clear. Highs from the lower 80s to mid-90s. Lows in the 60s. Thursday night, partly cloudy. Lows in the lower 60s. Friday, partly cloudy in the morning, then becoming mostly sunny. Highs from the lower 70s to mid-80s. High temperatures today and lows tonight for the selected cities: Santa Cruz, 91 and 65, Monterey, 81 and 64, Salinas, 86 and 65, Hollister, 98 and 66, King City, 95 and 62. The following is an important weather message from the National Weather Service. Heat advisory now in effect until 10 p.m. Pacific Daylight Time Wednesday. What? Hot conditions with maximum temperatures in the mid-90s to low 100s. Mild minimum temperatures and weak onshore flow will limit overnight relief. Where? The East Bay and San Francisco Bay shoreline, North Bay interior mountains and valleys, the Santa Clara Valley and Eastern Hills, the Santa Cruz Mountains, interior Monterey County and the Santa Lucia Range, most of San Benito County and the Tulane Hills in southeast Monterey County, and southern Salinas Valley, Arroyo Seco and Lake San Antonio. When? Until 10 p.m. Pacific Daylight Time Wednesday. Impacts. This level of heat affects anyone without effective cooling and or adequate hydration. Impacts likely in some health systems, heat-sensitive industries and infrastructure. Hydration is a critical piece to surviving the heat. Drink water, and if possible, take water to those who are vulnerable. Take extra precautions when outside. Wear lightweight and loose-fitting clothing. Try to limit strenuous activities to the early morning or evening. Take action when you experience symptoms of heat exhaustion and or heat stroke. 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Broadcasting on a frequency of 162.55 MHz from atop McQueen's Ridge. This broadcast originates from the National Weather Service office located in Monterey, California, and serves the South Bay and Monterey Bay area, including the cities of San Jose, Monterey, Salinas, and Santa Cruz. The following is an important weather message from the National Weather Service. Heat advisory remains in effect until 10 p.m. Pacific Daylight Time Sunday. What? Hot conditions with maximum temperatures in the low 80s to low 90s.

warm temperatures and weak onshore flow will limit overnight relief. Where? The Marin Hills, northern Monterey Bay, San Francisco, and northern Salinas Valley, Hollister Valley, and Carmel Valley. When? Until 10 p.m. Pacific Daylight Time Sunday. Impacts. This level of heat affects anyone without effective cooling and or adequate hydration. Impacts likely in some health systems, heat-sensitive industries and infrastructure. Hydration is a critical piece to surviving the heat. Drink water, and if possible, take water to those who are vulnerable. Take extra precautions when outside. Wear lightweight and loose-fitting clothing. Try to limit strenuous activities to the early morning or evening. Take action when you experience symptoms of heat exhaustion and or heat stroke. Beat the heat and check the back seat. Do not leave young children or pets in unattended vehicles. Car interiors will reach lethal temperatures in a matter of minutes. The weather overview for the Bay Area and Central Coast: moderate to major heat risk across the Bay Area and Central Coast today and Sunday. Moderate to major heat risk across the interior Bay Area and Central Coast Monday through Thursday. Elevated fire weather conditions across the higher terrain through Thursday. Potential for a pattern change late week and into the weekend. The extended forecast for the Bay Area and Central Coast Monday and Monday night: mostly clear. Highs 70 to 100. Lows 55 to 75. Tuesday and Tuesday night, clear. Highs 75 to 100. Lows 55 to 75. Wednesday and Wednesday night, mostly clear. Highs 75 to 100. Lows 55 to 75. Thursday and Thursday night, mostly clear. Highs 70 to 100. Lows 55 to 75. Friday, mostly sunny. High 65 to 85. Sunrise, sunset, and tidal information for the San Francisco Bay Area for Saturday, October 3. The sunset tonight, 6:49 p.m. The sunrise tomorrow, 7:08 a.m. The sunset tomorrow, 6:48 p.m. Tidal data at the Golden Gate for the afternoon and evening hours today and the morning hours of tomorrow. High tide, 5:11 p.m. at 5.79 feet. Low tide, 12:34 a.m. at -0.7 feet. High tide, 8:16 a.m. at 4.66 feet. Here are the buoy observations for 1 p.m. Pacific Daylight Time. An offshore buoy 6, wind south at 8 knots, water temperature 67, pressure 1,021.1 millibars. An offshore buoy 59, winds north at 16 knots, gusting to 23, water temperature 66, pressure 1,017.7 millibars. At buoy 14 near Point Arena, winds northwest at 8 knots, water temperature 58, pressure 1,013.2 millibars. At buoy 13 near Bodega Bay, winds northwest at 10 knots, pressure 1,012.2 millibars. At Point Reyes Wave Rider Buoy, water temperature 59, seas 5 feet, every 8 seconds. At San Francisco Bar Buoy, water temperature 61, seas 3 feet, every 15 seconds. At San Francisco Buoy, winds northwest at 6 knots, pressure 1,011.6 millibars, swell 3 feet, every 7 seconds. At Half Moon Bay Buoy, winds west 6 knots, water temperature 63, pressure 1,012.4 millibars, seas 3 feet, every 8 seconds. At Monterey Buoy, winds northwest at 12 knots, water temperature 61, pressure 1,011.2 millibars. At Point Sur, Wave Rider Buoy, water temperature 62, seas 4 feet, every 9 seconds. At Cape San Martin Buoy, winds northwest at 10 knots, water temperature 65, pressure 1,011.6 millibars. Synopsis for the Central California coast and bays, including the Monterey Bay, Greater Farallones, and Cordell Bank National Marine Sanctuaries: northerly to northwesterly breezes remain gentle to moderate into early week, allowing for slight to moderate seas to persist. The marine forecast for San Pablo Bay, Suisun Bay, the West Delta, and the San Francisco Bay north of the Bay Bridge. For today, west

5 knots, veering to north late this morning and early afternoon, backing to west late. For tonight, southwest wind around 5 knots. For Sunday, northeast wind around 5 knots, backing to northwest in the afternoon. The marine forecast for Monterey Bay. For today, north wind around 5 knots, backing to west around 5 knots this afternoon. Seas around 3 feet. Wave detail, northwest 2 feet at 9 seconds. For tonight, southwest wind around 5 knots, veering to north after midnight. Seas around 3 feet. Wave detail, northwest 2 feet at 9 seconds. For Sunday, northeast wind around 5 knots, backing to west in the afternoon. Seas around 3 feet. Wave detail, northwest 2 feet at 8 seconds and south 2 feet at 15 seconds. The coastal waters forecast from Pigeon Point to Point Pinos out to 10 nautical miles. For today, northwest wind 5 to 10 knots. Seas 3 to 4 feet. Wave detail, northwest 3 feet at 9 seconds and south 2 feet at 15 seconds. For tonight, northwest wind 5 to 10 knots. Seas 3 to 4 feet. Wave detail, northwest 3 feet at 8 seconds and southwest 2 feet at 15 seconds. For Sunday, north wind around 5 knots, backing to northwest in the afternoon. Seas 3 to 4 feet. Wave detail, northwest 3 feet at 8 seconds and south 2 feet at 15 seconds. The area forecast for the peninsula, North Bay, and East Bay. Heat advisory in effect until 10 p.m. Pacific Daylight Time Monday. For the rest of today, sunny. Highs in the lower 80s at the coast to around 100 inland. Northeast winds up to 5 miles per hour, becoming northwest in the afternoon. For tonight, mostly clear. Lows in the 60s. West winds up to 5 miles per hour until midnight, becoming light. And on Sunday? Mostly cloudy. Highs in the lower 80s at the coast to the upper 90s inland. Northeast winds up to 5 miles per hour, becoming northwest in the afternoon. For the Sunday night, clear. Lows from the 50s to upper 60s. West winds up to 5 miles per hour. For Monday, mostly sunny in the morning, then becoming sunny. Highs in the upper 70s at the coast to around 100 inland. West winds up to 5 miles per hour. And on Monday night, clear. Lows from the 50s to upper 60s. For the Tuesday, mostly sunny in the morning, then becoming sunny. And on Monday night, clear. Lows from the 50s to upper 60s. For the Tuesday, mostly sunny in the morning, then becoming sunny. Highs from the lower 80s to mid 90s. For Tuesday night, clear. Lows from the 50s to upper 60s. Wednesday through Thursday night, mostly clear. Highs from the upper 70s to lower 90s. Lows from the 50s to mid 60s. Friday partly cloudy in the morning, then becoming mostly sunny. Highs from the upper 60s to lower 80s. High temperatures today and lows tonight for the selected cities: San Francisco, 85 and 63, San Francisco Airport, 88 and 64, Redwood City, 94 and 67, Oakland, 91 and 67, Fremont, 93 and 68, Concord, 101 and 69, Livermore, 170, San Rafael, 96 and 65, Santa Rosa, 161, Napa, 95 and 66, Fairfield, 99 and 69. These are the 1 p.m. Pacific Daylight Time observations for the San Francisco and Monterey Bay areas on Saturday, October 3rd. At San Francisco Airport, it was mostly sunny, temperature 73, dew point 64, relative humidity 73%, northeast wind at 5 miles an hour, pressure 29.86 inches and falling. At Oakland Airport, it was mostly sunny, temperature 80, dew point 57, relative humidity 45%, west wind at 7 miles an hour, pressure 29.87 inches and falling.

San Jose Airport. It was sunny, temperature 90, dew point 57, relative humidity 32%, northwest wind at 5 miles an hour, pressure 29.85 inches and falling. At Santa Rosa, it was sunny, temperature 92, south wind at 5, pressure 29.87 and falling. At Concord, it was sunny, temperature 92, north wind at 8. At Livermore, it was sunny, temperature 95, northeast wind at 9. At Monterey, it was sunny, temperature 75, northwest wind at 6, pressure 29.86 and falling. At Salinas, it was mostly sunny, temperature 95, dew point 46, relative humidity 18%, southeast wind at 3. Here are some observations around California and western Nevada. Skies ranged from sunny to mostly sunny. It was 90 at Sacramento, 100 at Los Angeles, 101 at San Diego, and 84 at Reno. Truckee reported 81, South Lake Tahoe reported 74, Blue Canyon reported 79, and Mammoth Lakes reported 75. Local temperature reports around San Francisco Bay for 1 p.m. Downtown San Francisco was 85 degrees. Oakland Museum was 81 degrees. Redwood City was 85 degrees. San Rafael was 84 degrees. The area forecast for the South Bay, including the San Jose metro area and the Santa Clara Valley. Heat advisory in effect until 10 p.m. Pacific Daylight Time Monday. For the rest of today, sunny. Highs around 90 by the bay to 95 to 101 inland. Light winds, becoming northwest up to 5 miles per hour in the afternoon. For tonight, mostly clear. Lows from the mid-60s to lower 70s. Light winds. And on Sunday? Partly cloudy. Highs in the upper 80s by the bay to 95 to 100 inland. Northeast winds up to 5 miles per hour, becoming northwest in the afternoon. For the Sunday night, clear. Lows from the 60s to lower 70s. Light winds, becoming north up to 5 miles per hour after midnight. For Monday, mostly sunny in the morning, then becoming sunny. Highs in the upper 80s by the bay, mid to upper 90s inland. East winds up to 5 miles per hour, becoming northwest in the afternoon. And on Monday night, clear. Lows from the mid to upper 60s. Tuesday through Wednesday night, clear. Highs mid 80s to 101. Lows in the upper 60s. Thursday and Thursday night, mostly clear. Highs 80s and 90s, lows from the lower to mid 60s. Friday partly cloudy in the morning, then becoming mostly sunny. Highs from the mid 70s to upper 80s, high temperatures today and lows tonight for the selected cities: San Jose, 95 and 68, Mountain View, 90 and 68, Morgan Hill, 101 and 68. The area forecast for the Monterey Bay and Salinas Valley? Heat advisory in effect until 10 p.m. Pacific Daylight Time Monday. For the rest of today? Sunny. Highs in the lower 80s at the coast to the mid-90s inland. Light winds, becoming west 5 to 10 miles per hour in the afternoon. For tonight, mostly clear until midnight, then becoming partly cloudy. Lows in the 60s. West winds up to 5 miles per hour, becoming north around 5 miles per hour after midnight. And on Sunday? Partly cloudy in the morning, then becoming mostly sunny. Highs in the lower 80s at the coast to the mid-90s inland. East winds up to 5 miles per hour, becoming west in the afternoon. For the Sunday night, mostly clear. Lows in the 60s. Southwest winds up to 5 miles per hour, becoming east after midnight. For Monday, mostly sunny in the morning, then becoming sunny. Highs in the upper 70s at the coast to the mid-90s inland. East winds around 5 miles per hour, becoming southwest up to 5 miles per hour in the afternoon. And on Monday night, mostly clear. Lows in the 60s. Tuesday through Thursday, mostly clear.

highs from the lower 80s to mid-90s. Lows in the 60s. Thursday night, partly cloudy. Lows in the lower 60s. Friday, partly cloudy in the morning, then becoming mostly sunny. Highs from the lower 70s to mid-80s. High temperatures today and lows tonight for the selected cities: Santa Cruz, 91 and 65, Monterey, 81 and 64, Salinas, 86 and 65, Hollister, 98 and 66, King City, 95 and 62. The following is an important weather message from the National Weather Service. Heat advisory now in effect until 10 p.m. Pacific Daylight Time Wednesday. What? Hot conditions with maximum temperatures in the mid-90s to low 100s. Mild minimum temperatures and weak onshore flow will limit overnight relief. Where? The East Bay and San Francisco Bay shoreline, North Bay interior mountains and valleys, the Santa Clara Valley and Eastern Hills, the Santa Cruz Mountains, interior Monterey County and the Santa Lucia Range, most of San Benito County and the Chulalongkorn Hills in southeast Monterey County, and southern Salinas Valley, Arroyo Seco and Lake San Antonio. When? Until 10 p.m. Pacific Daylight Time Wednesday. Impacts. This level of heat affects anyone without effective cooling and or adequate hydration. Impacts likely in some health systems, heat-sensitive industries and infrastructure. Hydration is a critical piece to surviving the heat. Drink water, and if possible, take water to those who are vulnerable. Take extra precautions when outside. Wear lightweight and loose-fitting clothing. Try to limit strenuous activities to the early morning or evening. Take action when you experience symptoms of heat exhaustion and or heat stroke. The following is an important weather message from the National Weather Service. Heat advisory remains in effect until 10 p.m. Pacific Daylight Time Sunday. What? Hot conditions with maximum temperatures in the low 80s to low 90s. Mild minimum temperatures and weak onshore flow will limit overnight relief. Where? The Marin Hills, northern Monterey Bay, San Francisco, and northern Salinas Valley, Hollister Valley, and Carmel Valley. When? Until 10 p.m. Pacific Daylight Time Sunday. Impacts. This level of heat affects anyone without effective cooling and or adequate hydration. Impacts likely in some health systems, heat-sensitive industries and infrastructure. Hydration is a critical piece to surviving the heat. Drink water, and if possible, take water to those who are vulnerable. Take extra precautions when outside. Wear lightweight and loose-fitting clothing. Try to limit strenuous activities to the early morning or evening. Take action when you experience symptoms of heat exhaustion and or heat stroke. Beat the heat and check the back seat. Do not leave young children or pets in unattended vehicles. Car interiors will reach lethal temperatures in a matter of minutes. The weather overview for the Bay Area and Central Coast: moderate to major heat risk across the Bay Area and Central Coast today and Sunday. Moderate to major heat risk across the interior Bay Area and Central Coast Monday through Thursday. Elevated fire weather conditions across the higher terrain through Thursday. Potential for a pattern change late week and into the weekend. The extended forecast for the Bay Area and Central Coast Monday and Monday night: mostly clear. Highs 70 to 100. Lows 55 to 75. Tuesday and Tuesday night, clear. Highs 75 to 100. Lows 55 to 75. Wednesday and Wednesday night, mostly clear. Highs 75 to 100. Lows 55 to 75. Thursday and Thursday night, mostly clear. Highs 70 to 100. Lows 55 to 75. Friday, mostly sunny. High 65 to 85. Sunrise, sunset, and tidal information for the San Francisco Bay Area for Saturday, October 3. The sunset tonight, 6:49 p.m. The sunrise tomorrow, 7:08 a.m. The sunset tomorrow, 6:48 p.m. Tidal data at the Golden Gate for the afternoon and evening hours today and the morning hours of tomorrow. High tide, 5:11 p.m. at 5.79.

light rays wave rider buoy water temperature 59, seas 5 feet, every 8 seconds. At San Francisco Bar buoy water temperature 61, seas 3 feet, every 15 seconds. At San Francisco buoy winds northwest at 6 knots, pressure 1011.6 millibars, swell 3 feet, every 7 seconds. At Half Moon Bay buoy winds west 6 knots, water temperature 63, pressure 1012.4 millibars, seas 3 feet, every 8 seconds. At Monterey buoy winds northwest at 12 knots, water temperature 61, pressure 1011.2 millibars. At Point Sur, wave rider buoy water temperature 62, seas 4 feet, every 9 seconds. At Cape San Martin buoy winds northwest at 10 knots, water temperature 65, pressure 1011.6 millibars. Synopsis for the Central California coast and bays including the Monterey Bay, Greater Farallones, and Cordell Bank National Marine Sanctuaries, northerly to northwesterly breezes remain gentle to moderate into early week, allowing for slight to moderate seas to persist. The marine forecast for San Pablo Bay, Suisun Bay, the West Delta, and the San Francisco Bay north of the Bay Bridge. For today, west wind around 5 knots, veering to north late this morning and early afternoon, backing to west late. For tonight, southwest wind around 5 knots. For Sunday, northeast wind around 5 knots, backing to northwest in the afternoon. The marine forecast for Monterey Bay. For today, north wind around 5 knots, backing to west around 5 knots this afternoon. Seas around 3 feet. Wave detail, northwest 2 feet at 9 seconds. For tonight, southwest wind around 5 knots, veering to north after midnight. Seas around 3 feet. Wave detail, northwest 2 feet at 9 seconds. For Sunday, northeast wind around 5 knots, backing to west in the afternoon. Seas around 3 feet. Wave detail, northwest 2 feet at 8 seconds and south 2 feet at 15 seconds. The coastal waters forecast from Pigeon Point to Point Pinos out to 10 nautical miles. For today, northwest wind 5 to 10 knots. Seas 3 to 4 feet. Wave detail, northwest 3 feet at 9 seconds and south 2 feet at 15 seconds. For tonight, northwest wind 5 to 10 knots. Seas 3 to 4 feet. Wave detail, northwest 3 feet at 8 seconds and southwest 2 feet at 15 seconds. For Sunday, north wind around 5 knots, backing to northwest in the afternoon. Seas 3 to 4 feet. Wave detail, northwest 3 feet at 8 seconds and south 2 feet at 15 seconds. The area forecast for the peninsula, North Bay, and East Bay. Heat advisory in effect until 10 p.m. Pacific Daylight Time Monday. For the rest of today, sunny. Highs in the lower 80s at the coast to around 100 inland. Northeast winds up to 5 miles per hour, becoming northwest in the afternoon. For tonight, mostly clear. Lows in the 60s. West winds up to 5 miles per hour until midnight, becoming light. And on Sunday, mostly cloudy. Highs in the lower 80s at the coast to the upper 90s inland. Northeast winds up to 5 miles per hour, becoming northwest in the afternoon. For the Sunday night, clear. Lows from the 50s to upper 60s. West winds up to 5 miles per hour. For Monday, mostly sunny in the morning then becoming sunny. Highs in the upper 70s at the coast to around 100 inland. West winds up to 5 miles per hour. And on Monday night, clear. Lows from the 50s to upper 60s. For the Tuesday, mostly sunny in the morning then becoming sunny. Highs from the lower 80s to mid 90s. For Tuesday night, clear. Lows from the 50s to upper 60s. Wednesday through Thursday night, mostly clear. Highs from the upper 70s to lower 90s. Lows from the 50s to mid 60s. Friday partly cloudy in the morning then becoming mostly sunny.

highs from the upper 60s to lower 80s high temperatures today and lows tonight for the selected cities. San Francisco, 85 and 63. San Francisco Airport, 88 and 64. Redwood City, 94 and 67. Oakland, 91 and 67. Fremont, 93 and 68. Concord, 101 and 69. Livermore, 170. San Rafael, 96 and 65. Santa Rosa, 161. Napa, 95 and 66. Fairfield, 99 and 69. These are the 1 p.m. Pacific Daylight Time observations for the San Francisco and Monterey Bay areas on Saturday, October 3rd. At San Francisco Airport, it was mostly sunny, temperature 73, dew point 64, relative humidity 73%, northeast wind at 5 miles an hour, pressure 29.86 inches and falling. At Oakland Airport, it was mostly sunny, temperature 80, dew point 57, relative humidity 45%, west wind at 7 miles an hour, pressure 29.87 inches and falling. At San Jose Airport, it was sunny, temperature 90, dew point 57, relative humidity 32%, northwest wind at 5 miles an hour, pressure 29.85 inches and falling. At Santa Rosa, it was sunny, temperature 92, south wind at 5, pressure 29.87 and falling. At Concord, it was sunny, temperature 92, north wind at 8. At Livermore, it was sunny, temperature 95, northeast wind at 9. At Monterey, it was sunny, temperature 75, northwest wind at 6, pressure 29.86 and falling. At Salinas, it was mostly sunny, temperature 95, dew point 46, relative humidity 18%, southeast wind at 3. Here are some observations around California and western Nevada. Skies ranged from sunny to mostly sunny. It was 90 at Sacramento, 100 at Los Angeles, 101 at San Diego, and 84 at Reno. Truckee reported 81, South Lake Tahoe reported 74, Blue Canyon reported 79, and Mammoth Lakes reported 75. Local temperature reports around San Francisco Bay for 1 p.m. Downtown San Francisco was 85 degrees. Oakland Museum was 81 degrees. Redwood City was 85 degrees. San Rafael was 84 degrees. The area forecast for the South Bay, including the San Jose metro area and the Santa Clara Valley. Heat advisory in effect until 10 p.m. Pacific Daylight Time Monday. For the rest of today, sunny. Highs around 90 by the bay to 95 to 101 inland. Light winds, becoming northwest up to 5 miles per hour in the afternoon. For tonight, mostly clear. Lows from the mid-60s to lower 70s. Light winds. And on Sunday? Partly cloudy. Highs in the upper 80s by the bay to 95 to 100 inland. Northeast winds up to 5 miles per hour, becoming northwest in the afternoon. For the Sunday night, clear. Lows from the 60s to lower 70s. Light winds, becoming north up to 5 miles per hour after midnight. For Monday, mostly sunny in the morning, then becoming sunny. Highs in the upper 80s by the bay, mid to upper 90s inland. East winds up to 5 miles per hour, becoming northwest in the afternoon. And on Monday night, clear. Lows from the mid to upper 60s. Tuesday through Wednesday night, clear. Highs mid 80s to 101. Lows in the upper 60s. Thursday and Thursday night, mostly clear. Highs 80s and 90s, lows from the lower to mid 60s. Friday partly cloudy in the morning, then becoming mostly sunny. Highs from the mid 70s to upper 80s high temperatures today and lows tonight for the selected cities. San Jose, 95 and 68. 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This broadcast originates

from the National Weather Service office located in Monterey, California, and serves the South Bay and Monterey Bay Area, including the cities of San Jose, Monterey, Salinas, and Santa Cruz. The area forecast for the Monterey Bay and Salinas Valley? Heat advisory in effect until 10 p.m. Pacific Daylight Time Monday. For the rest of today? Sunny. Highs in the lower 80s at the coast to the mid-90s inland. Light winds, becoming west 5 to 10 miles per hour in the afternoon. For tonight, mostly clear until midnight, then becoming partly cloudy. Lows in the 60s. West winds up to 5 miles per hour, becoming north around 5 miles per hour after midnight. And on Sunday? Partly cloudy in the morning, then becoming mostly sunny. Highs in the lower 80s at the coast to the mid-90s inland. East winds up to 5 miles per hour, becoming west in the afternoon. For the Sunday night, mostly clear. Lows in the 60s. Southwest winds up to 5 miles per hour, becoming east after midnight. For Monday, mostly sunny in the morning, then becoming sunny. Highs in the upper 70s at the coast to the mid-90s inland. East winds around 5 miles per hour, becoming southwest up to 5 miles per hour in the afternoon. And on Monday night, mostly clear. Lows in the 60s. Tuesday through Thursday, mostly clear. Highs from the lower 80s to mid-90s. Lows in the 60s. Thursday night, partly cloudy. Lows in the lower 60s. Friday, partly cloudy in the morning, then becoming mostly sunny. Highs from the lower 70s to mid-80s. High temperatures today and lows tonight for the selected cities: Santa Cruz, 91 and 65, Monterey, 81 and 64, Salinas, 86 and 65, Hollister, 98 and 66, King City, 95 and 62. The following is an important weather message from the National Weather Service. Heat advisory now in effect until 10 p.m. Pacific Daylight Time Wednesday. What? Hot conditions with maximum temperatures in the mid-90s to low 100s. Mild minimum temperatures and weak onshore flow will limit overnight relief. Where? The East Bay and San Francisco Bay shoreline, North Bay interior mountains and valleys, the Santa Clara Valley and Eastern Hills, the Santa Cruz Mountains, interior Monterey County and the Santa Lucia Range, most of San Benito County and the Chilame Hills in southeast Monterey County, and southern Salinas Valley, Arroyo Seco and Lake San Antonio. When? Until 10 p.m. Pacific Daylight Time Wednesday. Impacts. This level of heat affects anyone without effective cooling and or adequate hydration. Impacts likely in some health systems, heat-sensitive industries and infrastructure. Hydration is a critical piece to surviving the heat. Drink water, and if possible, take water to those who are vulnerable. Take extra precautions when outside. Wear lightweight and loose-fitting clothing. Try to limit strenuous activities to the early morning or evening. Take action when you experience symptoms of heat exhaustion and or heat stroke. The following is an important weather message from the National Weather Service. Heat advisory remains in effect until 10 p.m. Pacific Daylight Time Sunday. What? Hot conditions with maximum temperatures in the low 80s to low 90s. Mild minimum temperatures and weak onshore flow will limit overnight relief. Where? The Marin Hills, northern Monterey Bay, San Francisco, and northern Salinas Valley, Hollister Valley, and Carmel Valley. When? Until 10 p.m. Pacific Daylight Time Sunday. Impacts. This level of heat affects anyone without effective cooling and or adequate hydration. Impacts likely in some health systems, heat-sensitive industries and infrastructure. Hydration is a critical piece to surviving the heat. Drink water, and if possible, take water to those who are vulnerable. Take extra precautions when outside. Wear lightweight and loose-fitting clothing. Try to limit strenuous activities to the early morning or evening. Take action when you experience symptoms of heat exhaustion and or heat stroke. Beat the heat and check the back seat. Do not leave

young children, or pets in unattended vehicles. Car interiors will reach lethal temperatures in a matter of minutes. The weather overview for the Bay Area and Central Coast: moderate to major heat risk across the Bay Area and Central Coast today and Sunday. Moderate to major heat risk across the interior Bay Area and Central Coast Monday through Thursday. Elevated fire weather conditions across the higher terrain through Thursday. Potential for a pattern change late week and into the weekend. The extended forecast for the Bay Area and Central Coast Monday and Monday night: mostly clear. Highs 70 to 100. Lows 55 to 75. Tuesday and Tuesday night, clear. Highs 75 to 100. Lows 55 to 75. Wednesday and Wednesday night, mostly clear. Highs 75 to 100. Lows 55 to 75. Thursday and Thursday night, mostly clear. Highs 70 to 100. Lows 55 to 75. Friday, mostly sunny. High 65 to 85. Sunrise, sunset, and tidal information for the San Francisco Bay Area for Saturday, October 3. The sunset tonight, 6:49 p.m. The sunrise tomorrow, 7:08 a.m. The sunset tomorrow, 6:48 p.m. Tidal data at the Golden Gate for the afternoon and evening hours today and the morning hours of tomorrow. High tide, 5:11 p.m. at 5.79 feet. Low tide, 12:34 a.m. at -0.7 feet. High tide, 8:16 a.m. at 4.66 feet. Here are the buoy observations for 2 p.m. Pacific Daylight Time. An offshore buoy 6, wind south at 10 knots, water temperature 67, pressure 1,020.7 millibars. An offshore buoy 59, winds north at 17 knots, gusting to 21, water temperature 66, pressure 1,017.3 millibars. At buoy 14 near Point Arena, winds northwest at 8 knots, water temperature 58, pressure 1,013.1 millibars. At buoy 13 near Bodega Bay, winds northwest at 12 knots, pressure 1,011.9 millibars. At Point Reyes, wave rider buoy water temperature 59, seas 5 feet, every 7 seconds. At San Francisco Bar, buoy water temperature 62, seas 3 feet, every 15 seconds. At San Francisco Bay, winds northwest at 8 knots, water temperature 60, pressure 1,011.4 millibars. At Half Moon Bay, buoy winds west 8 knots, water temperature 63, pressure 1,012.1 millibars, seas 3 feet, every 8 seconds. At Monterey, buoy winds northwest at 12 knots, water temperature 61, pressure 1,010.7 millibars. At Point Sur, wave rider buoy water temperature 63, seas 4 feet, every 10 seconds. At Cape San Martin, buoy winds northwest at 8 knots, water temperature 65, pressure 1,011.6 millibars. Synopsis for the Central California coast and bays, including the Monterey Bay, Greater Farallones, and Cordell Bank National Marine Sanctuaries: northerly to northwesterly breezes will remain gentle to moderate into much of next week, allowing for slight to moderate seas to persist. The marine forecast for San Pablo Bay, Suisun Bay, the West Delta, and the San Francisco Bay north of the Bay Bridge. For tonight, southwest wind around 5 knots. For Sunday, north wind around 5 knots, backing to west in the afternoon. For Sunday night, southwest wind around 5 knots. The marine forecast for Monterey Bay. For tonight, southwest wind around 5 knots, veering to north late this evening and overnight. Seas around 3 feet. Wave detail, northwest 2 feet at 9 seconds. For Sunday, north wind around 5 knots, backing to west in the afternoon. Seas around 3 feet. Wave detail, northwest 2 feet at 8 seconds. For Sunday night, southwest wind around 5 knots, veering to north after midnight. Seas around 3 feet. Wave detail, northwest 2 feet at 8 seconds. The coastal waters forecast from Pigeon Point to Point Pinos out to 10 nautical miles.

tonight? Northwest wind 5 to 10 knots, easing to around 5 knots late this evening and overnight. Seas 3 to 4 feet. Wave detail, northwest 3 feet at 9 seconds and southwest 2 feet at 15 seconds. For Sunday, northwest wind around 5 knots, rising to 5 to 10 knots in the afternoon. Seas 3 to 4 feet. Wave detail, northwest 3 feet at 8 seconds and southwest 2 feet at 15 seconds. For Sunday night, northwest wind 5 to 10 knots. Seas 3 to 4 feet. Wave detail, northwest 3 feet at 7 seconds and southwest 2 feet at 14 seconds. The area forecast for the peninsula, North Bay, and East Bay. Heat advisory in effect until 10 p.m. Pacific Daylight Time Monday. For the rest of today, sunny. Highs in the lower 80s at the coast to around 100 inland. Northeast winds up to 5 miles per hour, becoming northwest in the afternoon. For tonight, mostly clear. Lows in the 60s. West winds up to 5 miles per hour until midnight, becoming light. And on Sunday? Mostly cloudy. Highs in the lower 80s at the coast to the upper 90s inland. Northeast winds up to 5 miles per hour, becoming northwest in the afternoon. For the Sunday night, clear. Lows from the 50s to upper 60s. West winds up to 5 miles per hour. For Monday, mostly sunny in the morning, then becoming sunny. Highs in the upper 70s at the coast to around 100 inland. West winds up to 5 miles per hour. And on Monday night, clear. Lows from the 50s to upper 60s. For the Tuesday, mostly sunny in the morning, then becoming sunny. Highs from the lower 80s to mid 90s. For Tuesday night, clear. Lows from the 50s to upper 60s. Wednesday through Thursday night, mostly clear. Highs from the upper 70s to lower 90s. Lows from the 50s to mid 60s. Friday partly cloudy in the morning, then becoming mostly sunny. Highs from the upper 60s to lower 80s. High temperatures today and lows tonight for the selected cities: San Francisco, 85 and 63, San Francisco Airport, 88 and 64, Redwood City, 94 and 67, Oakland, 91 and 67, Fremont, 93 and 68, Concord, 101 and 69, Livermore, 170, San Rafael, 96 and 65, Santa Rosa, 161, Napa, 95 and 66, Fairfield, 99 and 69. These are the 2 p.m. Pacific Daylight Time observations for the San Francisco and Monterey Bay areas on Saturday, October 3rd. At San Francisco Airport, it was mostly sunny, temperature 75, dew point 65, relative humidity 70%, east wind at 5 miles an hour, pressure 29.84 inches and falling. At Oakland Airport, it was mostly sunny, temperature 84, dew point 57, relative humidity 39%, west wind at 6 miles an hour, pressure 29.85 inches and falling. At San Jose Airport, it was sunny, temperature 92, dew point 57, relative humidity 30%, north wind at 8 miles an hour, pressure 29.83 inches and falling. At Santa Rosa, it was sunny, temperature 96, south wind at 5, pressure 29.85 and falling. At Concord, it was sunny, temperature 95, variable wind at 7. At Livermore, it was sunny, temperature 99, northeast wind at 9. At Monterey, it was sunny, temperature 72, north wind at 5, pressure 29.85 and falling. At Salinas, it was sunny, temperature 82, dew point 58, relative humidity 43%, northwest wind at 14. Here are some observations around California and western Nevada. Skies ranged from sunny to mostly sunny. It was 94 at Sacramento, 99 at Los Angeles, 103 at San Diego, and 87 at Reno. Truckee reported 82, South Lake Tahoe reported 76, Blue Canyon reported 80, and Mammoth Lake

recorded at 77. These are the 2 p.m. Pacific Daylight Time observations for the San Francisco and Monterey Bay areas on Saturday, October 3rd. At San Francisco Airport, it was mostly sunny, temperature 75, dew point 65, relative humidity 70%, east wind at 5 miles an hour, pressure 29.84 inches and falling. At Oakland Airport, it was mostly sunny, temperature 84, dew point 57, relative humidity 39%, west wind at 6 miles an hour, pressure 29.85 inches and falling. At San Jose Airport, it was sunny, temperature 92, dew point 57, relative humidity 30%, north wind at 8 miles an hour, pressure 29.83 inches and falling. At Santa Rosa, it was sunny, temperature 96, south wind at 5, pressure 29.85 and falling. At Concord, it was sunny, temperature 95, variable wind at 7. At Livermore, it was sunny, temperature 99, northeast wind at 9. At Monterey, it was sunny, temperature 72, north wind at 5, pressure 29.85 and falling. At Salinas, it was sunny, temperature 82, dew point 58, relative humidity 43%, northwest wind at 14. Here are some observations around California and western Nevada. Skies ranged from sunny to mostly sunny. It was 94 at Sacramento, 99 at Los Angeles, 103 at San Diego, and 87 at Reno. Truckee reported 82, South Lake Tahoe reported 76, Blue Canyon reported 80, and Mammoth Lakes reported 77. Local temperature reports around San Francisco Bay for 2 p.m. Downtown San Francisco was 88 degrees. Oakland Museum was 85 degrees. Redwood City was 88 degrees. San Rafael was 90 degrees. The area forecast for the South Bay, including the San Jose metro area and the Santa Clara Valley. Heat advisory in effect until 10 p.m. Pacific Daylight Time Monday. For the rest of today, sunny. Highs around 90 by the bay to 95 to 101 inland. Light winds, becoming northwest up to 5 miles per hour in the afternoon. For tonight, mostly clear. Lows from the mid-60s to lower 70s. Light winds. And on Sunday? Partly cloudy. Highs in the upper 80s by the bay to 95 to 100 inland. Northeast winds up to 5 miles per hour, becoming northwest in the afternoon. For the Sunday night, clear. Lows from the 60s to lower 70s. Light winds, becoming north up to 5 miles per hour after midnight. For Monday, mostly sunny in the morning, then becoming sunny. Highs in the upper 80s by the bay, mid to upper 90s inland. East winds up to 5 miles per hour, becoming northwest in the afternoon. And on Monday night, clear. Lows from the mid to upper 60s. Tuesday through Wednesday night, clear. Highs mid-80s to 101. Lows in the upper 60s. Thursday and Thursday night, mostly clear. Highs 80s and 90s, lows from the lower to mid-60s. Friday partly cloudy in the morning, then becoming mostly sunny. Highs from the mid-70s to upper 80s. High temperatures today and lows tonight for the selected cities: San Jose, 95 and 68, Mountain View, 90 and 68, Morgan Hill, 101 and 68. The area forecast for the Monterey Bay and Salinas Valley? Heat advisory in effect until 10 p.m. Pacific Daylight Time Monday. For the rest of today? Sunny. Highs in the lower 80s of the coast to the mid-90s inland. Light winds, becoming west 5 to 10 miles per hour in the afternoon. For tonight, mostly clear until midnight, then becoming partly cloudy. Lows in the 60s. West winds up to 5 miles per hour, becoming north around 5 miles per hour after midnight. And on Sunday? Partly cloudy in the morning, then becoming mostly sunny. Highs in the lower 80s at the coast to the mid-90s inland. East winds up to 5 miles per hour, becoming west in the

afternoon. For the Sunday night, mostly clear. Lows in the 60s. Southwest winds up to 5 miles per hour, becoming east after midnight. For Monday, mostly sunny in the morning, then becoming sunny. Highs in the upper 70s at the coast to the mid-90s inland. East winds around 5 miles per hour, becoming southwest up to 5 miles per hour in the afternoon. And on Monday night, mostly clear. Lows in the 60s. Tuesday through Thursday, mostly clear. Highs from the lower 80s to mid-90s. Lows in the 60s. Thursday night, partly cloudy. Lows in the lower 60s. Friday, partly cloudy in the morning, then becoming mostly sunny. Highs from the lower 70s to mid-80s. High temperatures today and lows tonight for the selected cities: Santa Cruz, 91 and 65, Monterey, 81 and 64, Salinas, 86 and 65, Hollister, 98 and 66, King City, 95 and 62. The following is an important weather message from the National Weather Service. Heat advisory now in effect until 10 p.m. Pacific Daylight Time Wednesday. What? Hot conditions with maximum temperatures in the mid-90s to low 100s. Mild minimum temperatures and weak onshore flow will limit overnight relief. Where? The East Bay and San Francisco Bay shoreline, North Bay interior mountains and valleys, the Santa Clara Valley and Eastern Hills, the Santa Cruz Mountains, interior Monterey County and the Santa Lucia Range, most of San Benito County and the Chilame Hills in southeast Monterey County, and southern Salinas Valley, Arroyo Seco and Lake San Antonio. When? Until 10 p.m. Pacific Daylight Time Wednesday. Impacts. This level of heat affects anyone without effective cooling and or adequate hydration. Impacts likely in some health systems, heat-sensitive industries and infrastructure. Hydration is a critical piece to surviving the heat. Drink water, and if possible, take water to those who are vulnerable. Take extra precautions when outside. Wear lightweight and loose-fitting clothing. Try to limit strenuous activities to the early morning or evening. Take action when you experience symptoms of heat exhaustion and or heat stroke. The following is an important weather message from the National Weather Service. Heat advisory remains in effect until 10 p.m. Pacific Daylight Time Sunday. What? Hot conditions with maximum temperatures in the low 80s to low 90s. Mild minimum temperatures and weak onshore flow will limit overnight relief. Where? The Marin Hills, northern Monterey Bay, San Francisco, and northern Salinas Valley, Hollister Valley, and Carmel Valley. When? Until 10 p.m. Pacific Daylight Time Sunday. Impacts. This level of heat affects anyone without effective cooling and or adequate hydration. Impacts likely in some health systems, heat-sensitive industries and infrastructure. Hydration is a critical piece to surviving the heat. Drink water, and if possible, take water to those who are vulnerable. Take extra precautions when outside. Wear lightweight and loose-fitting clothing. Try to limit strenuous activities to the early morning or evening. Take action when you experience symptoms of heat exhaustion and or heat stroke. Beat the heat and check the back seat. Do not leave young children or pets in unattended vehicles. Car interiors will reach lethal temperatures in a matter of minutes. The weather overview for the Bay Area and Central Coast: moderate to major heat risk across the Bay Area and Central Coast today and Sunday. Moderate to major heat risk across the interior Bay Area and Central Coast Monday through Thursday. Elevated fire weather conditions across the higher terrain through Thursday. Potential for a pattern change late week and into the weekend. The extended forecast for the Bay Area and Central Coast Monday and Monday night: mostly clear. Highs 70 to 100. Lows 55 to 75. Tuesday and Tuesday night, clear. Highs 75 to 100. Lows 55 to 75. Wednesday and Wednesday night, mostly clear. Highs 75 to 100. Lows 55 to 75. Thursday and Thursday night, mostly clear. Highs 70 to 100.

lows 55 to 75. Friday, mostly sunny. High 65 to 85. Sunrise, sunset, and tidal information for the San Francisco Bay Area for Saturday, October 3. The sunset tonight, 6:49 p.m. The sunrise tomorrow, 7:08 a.m. The sunset tomorrow, 6:48 p.m. Tidal data at the Golden Gate for the afternoon and evening hours today and the morning hours of tomorrow. High tide, 5:11 p.m. at 5.79 feet. Low tide, 12:34 a.m. at -0.7 feet. High tide, 8:16 a.m. at 4.66 feet. Here are the buoy observations for 2 p.m. Pacific Daylight Time. At buoy 6, wind south 12 knots, water temperature 67, pressure 1020.7 millibars, C3, every 7. At offshore buoy 59, winds north at 70 knots, gusting to 21, water temperature 66, pressure 1017.3 millibars. At Point Arena buoy, winds northwest 8 knots, water temperature 58, pressure 1013.0 millibars, seas 5 feet, every 8 seconds. At buoy 13 near Bodega Bay, winds northwest at 12 knots, pressure 1011.7 millibars, swell 5 feet, every 7 seconds. At Point Reyes Wave Rider buoy, water temperature 59, seas 5 feet, every 8 seconds. At San Francisco Bar buoy, water temperature 62, seas 3 feet, every 15 seconds. At San Francisco buoy, winds northwest 8 knots, water temperature 60, pressure 1011.2 millibars, seas 3 feet, every 8 seconds. At Half Moon Bay buoy, winds west 8 knots, water temperature 63, pressure 1012.1 millibars, seas 3 feet, every 8 seconds. At Monterey Bay buoy, winds northwest 12 knots, water temperature 61, pressure 1010.6 millibars, seas 4 feet, every 9 seconds. At Point Sur, Wave Rider buoy, water temperature 63, seas 4 feet, every 10 seconds. At Cape San Martin buoy, winds northwest 10 knots, water temperature 65, pressure 1011.4 millibars, seas 5 feet, every 8 seconds. Synopsis for the Central California coast and bays, including the Monterey Bay, Greater Farallones, and Cordell Bank National Marine Sanctuaries, northerly to northwesterly breezes will remain gentle to moderate into much of next week, allowing for slight to moderate seas to persist. The marine forecast for San Pablo Bay, Suisun Bay, the West Delta, and the San Francisco Bay north of the Bay Bridge. For tonight, southwest wind around 5 knots. For Sunday, north wind around 5 knots, backing to west in the afternoon. For Sunday night, southwest wind around 5 knots. The marine forecast for Monterey Bay. For tonight, southwest wind around 5 knots, veering to north late this evening and overnight. Seas around 3 feet. Wave detail, northwest 2 feet at 9 seconds. For Sunday, north wind around 5 knots, backing to west in the afternoon. Seas around 3 feet. Wave detail, northwest 2 feet at 8 seconds. For Sunday night, southwest wind around 5 knots, veering to north after midnight. Seas around 3 feet. Wave detail, northwest 2 feet at 8 seconds. The coastal waters forecast from Pigeon Point to Point Pinos out to 10 nautical miles. For tonight, northwest wind 5 to 10 knots, easing to around 5 knots late this evening and overnight. Seas 3 to 4 feet. Wave detail, northwest 3 feet at 9 seconds and southwest 2 feet at 15 seconds. For Sunday, northwest wind around 5 knots, rising to 5 to 10 knots in the afternoon. Seas 3 to 4 feet. Wave detail, northwest 3 feet at 8 seconds and southwest 2 feet at 15 seconds. For Sunday night, northwest wind 5 to 10 knots. Seas 3 to 4 feet. Wave detail, northwest 3 feet at 7 seconds and southwest 2 feet at 14 seconds. 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

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This broadcast originates from the National Weather Service office located in Monterey, California, and serves the South Bay and Monterey Bay Area, including the city of San Jose, Monterey, Salinas, and Santa Cruz. The area forecast for the peninsula, North Bay, and East Bay. Heat advisory in effect until 10 p.m. Pacific Daylight Time Monday. For the rest of today, sunny. Highs in the lower 80s at the coast and around 100 inland. Northeast winds up to 5 miles per hour, becoming northwest in the afternoon. For tonight, mostly clear. Lows in the 60s. West winds up to 5 miles per hour until midnight, becoming light. And on Sunday? Mostly cloudy. Highs in the lower 80s at the coast to the upper 90s inland. Northeast winds up to 5 miles per hour, becoming northwest in the afternoon. For the Sunday night, clear. Lows from the 50s to upper 60s. West winds up to 5 miles per hour. For Monday, mostly sunny in the morning, then becoming sunny. Highs in the upper 70s at the coast and around 100 inland. West winds up to 5 miles per hour. And on Monday night, clear. Lows from the 50s to upper 60s. For the Tuesday, mostly sunny in the morning, then becoming sunny. Highs from the lower 80s to mid 90s. For Tuesday night, clear. Lows from the 50s to upper 60s. Wednesday through Thursday night, mostly clear. Highs from the upper 70s to lower 90s. Lows from the 50s to mid 60s. Friday partly cloudy in the morning, then becoming mostly sunny. Highs from the upper 60s to lower 80s. High temperatures today and lows tonight for the selected cities: San Francisco, 85 and 63, San Francisco Airport, 88 and 64, Redwood City, 94 and 67, Oakland, 91 and 67, Fremont, 93 and 68, Concord, 101 and 69, Livermore, 170, San Rafael, 96 and 65, Santa Rosa, 161, Napa, 95 and 66, Fairfield, 99 and 69. These are the 2 p.m. Pacific Daylight Time observations for the San Francisco and Monterey Bay areas on Saturday, October 3rd. At San Francisco Airport, it was mostly sunny, temperature 75, dew point 65, relative humidity 70%, east wind at 5 miles an hour, pressure 29.84 inches and falling. At Oakland Airport, it was mostly sunny, temperature 84, dew point 57, relative humidity 39%, west wind at 6 miles an hour, pressure 29.85 inches and falling. At San Jose Airport, it was sunny, temperature 92, dew point 57, relative humidity 30%, north wind at 8 miles an hour, pressure 29.83 inches and falling. At Santa Rosa, it was sunny, temperature 96, south wind at 5, pressure 29.85 and falling. At Concord, it was sunny, temperature 95, variable wind at 7. At Livermore, it was sunny, temperature 99, northeast wind at 9. At Monterey, it was sunny, temperature 72, north wind at 5, pressure 29.85 and falling. At Salinas, it was sunny, temperature 82, dew point 58, relative humidity 43%, northwest wind at 14. Here are some observations around California and western Nevada. Sky has ranged from sunny to mostly sunny. It was 94 at Sacramento, 99 at Los Angeles, 103 at San Diego, and 87 at Reno. Truckee reported 82, South Lake Tahoe reported 76, Blue Canyon reported 80, and Mammoth Lakes reported 77. Local temperature reports around San Francisco Bay for 2 p.m. Downtown San Francisco was 88 degrees. Oakland Museum was 85 degrees. Redwood City was 88 degrees. San Rafael was 90 degrees.
The area forecast for the South Bay, including the San Jose metro area and the Santa Clara Valley. Heat advisory in effect until 10 p.m. Pacific Daylight Time Monday. For the rest of today, sunny. Highs around 90 by the bay to 95 to 101 inland. Light winds becoming northwest up to 5 miles per hour in the afternoon. For tonight, mostly clear. Lows from the mid-60s to lower 70s. Light winds. And on Sunday? Partly cloudy. Highs in the upper 80s by the bay to 95 to 100 inland. Northeast winds up to 5 miles per hour, becoming northwest in the afternoon. For the Sunday night, clear. Lows from the 60s to lower 70s. Light winds, becoming north up to 5 miles per hour after midnight. For Monday, mostly sunny in the morning, then becoming sunny. Highs in the upper 80s by the bay, mid to upper 90s inland. East winds up to 5 miles per hour, becoming northwest in the afternoon. And on Monday night, clear. Lows from the mid to upper 60s. Tuesday through Wednesday night, clear. Highs mid 80s to 101. Lows in the upper 60s. Thursday and Thursday night, mostly clear. Highs 80s and 90s, lows from the lower to mid 60s. Friday partly cloudy in the morning, then becoming mostly sunny. Highs from the mid 70s to upper 80s, high temperatures today and lows tonight for the selected cities: San Jose, 95 and 68, Mountain View, 90 and 68, Morgan Hill, 101 and 68. The area forecast for the Monterey Bay and Salinas Valley? Heat advisory in effect until 10 p.m. Pacific Daylight Time Monday. For the rest of today, sunny. Highs in the lower 80s at the coast to the mid-90s inland. Light winds, becoming west 5 to 10 miles per hour in the afternoon. For tonight, mostly clear until midnight, then becoming partly cloudy. Lows in the 60s. West winds up to 5 miles per hour, becoming north around 5 miles per hour after midnight until midnight, then becoming partly cloudy. Lows in the 60s. West winds up to 5 miles per hour, becoming north around 5 miles per hour after midnight. And on Sunday? Partly cloudy in the morning, then becoming mostly sunny. Highs in the lower 80s at the coast to the mid-90s inland. East winds up to 5 miles per hour, becoming west in the afternoon. For the Sunday night, mostly clear. Lows in the 60s. Southwest winds up to 5 miles per hour, becoming east after midnight. For Monday, mostly sunny in the morning, then becoming sunny. Highs in the upper 70s at the coast to the mid-90s inland. East winds around 5 miles per hour, becoming southwest up to 5 miles per hour in the afternoon. And on Monday night, mostly clear. Lows in the 60s. Tuesday through Thursday, mostly clear. Highs from the lower 80s to mid-90s. Lows in the 60s. Thursday night, partly cloudy. Lows in the lower 60s. Friday, partly cloudy in the morning, then becoming mostly sunny. Highs from the lower 70s to mid-80s, high temperatures today and lows tonight for the selected cities: Santa Cruz, 91 and 65, Monterey, 81 and 64, Salinas, 86 and 65, Hollister, 98 and 66, King City, 95 and 62. The following is an important weather message from the National Weather Service. Heat advisory now in effect until 10 p.m. Pacific Daylight Time Wednesday. What? Hot conditions with maximum temperatures in the mid-90s to low 100s. Mild minimum temperatures and weak onshore flow will limit overnight relief. Where? The East Bay and San Francisco Bay shoreline, North Bay interior mountains and valleys, the Santa Clara Valley and Eastern Hills, the Santa Cruz Mountains, interior Monterey County and the Santa Lucia Range, most of San Benito County and the Chilame Hills in southeast Monterey County, and southern Salinas Valley, Arroyo Seco and Lake San Antonio. When? Until 10 p.m. Pacific Daylight Time Wednesday. Impacts,
This level of heat.

affects anyone without effective cooling and or adequate hydration. Impacts likely in some health systems, heat-sensitive industries and infrastructure. Hydration is a critical piece to surviving the heat. Drink water, and if possible, take water to those who are vulnerable. Take extra precautions when outside. Wear lightweight and loose-fitting clothing. Try to limit strenuous activities to the early morning or evening. 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The following is an important weather message from the National Weather Service. Heat advisory remains in effect until 10 p.m. Pacific Daylight Time Sunday. What? Hot conditions with maximum temperatures in the low 80s to low 90s. Mild minimum temperatures and weak onshore flow will limit overnight relief. Where? The Marin Hills, northern Monterey Bay, San Francisco, and northern Salinas Valley, Hollister Valley, and Carmel Valley. When? Until 10 p.m. Pacific Daylight Time Sunday. Impacts. This level of heat affects anyone without effective cooling and or adequate hydration. Impacts likely in some health systems, heat-sensitive industries and infrastructure. Hydration is a critical piece to surviving the heat. Drink water, and if possible, take water to those who are vulnerable. Take extra precautions when outside. Wear lightweight and loose-fitting clothing. Try to limit strenuous activities to the early morning or evening. Take action when you experience symptoms of heat exhaustion and or heat stroke. Beat the heat and check the back seat. Do not leave young children or pets in unattended vehicles. Car interiors will reach lethal temperatures in a matter of minutes. The weather overview for the Bay Area and Central Coast, moderate to major heat risk across the Bay Area and Central Coast today and Sunday, moderate to major heat risk across the interior Bay Area and Central Coast Monday through Thursday, elevated fire weather conditions across the higher terrain through Thursday, potential for a pattern change late week and into the weekend. The extended forecast for the Bay Area and Central Coast, Monday and Monday night, mostly clear. Highs 70 to 100. Lows 55 to 75. Tuesday and Tuesday night, clear. Highs 75 to 100. Lows 55 to 75. Wednesday and Wednesday night, mostly clear. Highs 75 to 100. Lows 55 to 75. Thursday and Thursday night, mostly clear. Highs 70 to 100. Lows 55 to 75. Friday, mostly sunny. High 65 to 85. Sunrise, sunset, and tidal information for the San Francisco Bay Area for Saturday, October 3. The sunset tonight, 6:49 p.m. The sunrise tomorrow, 7:08 a.m. The sunset tomorrow, 6:48 p.m. Tidal data at the Golden Gate for the afternoon and evening hours today and the morning hours of tomorrow. High tide, 5:11 p.m. at 5.79 feet. Low tide, 12:34 a.m. at -0.7 feet. High tide, 8:16 a.m. at 4.66 feet. Here are the buoy observations for 2 p.m. Pacific Daylight Time. At buoy 6, wind south 12 knots, water temperature 67, pressure 1,020.7 millibars, sea 3, every 7. At offshore buoy 59, winds north at 17 knots, gusting to 21, water temperature 66, pressure 1,017.3 millibars. At Point Arena buoy, winds northwest 8 knots, water temperature 58, pressure 1,013.0 millibars, seas 5 feet, every 8 seconds. At buoy 13 near Bodega Bay, winds northwest at 12 knots, pressure 1,011.7 millibars, swell 5 feet, every 7 seconds. At Point Reyes Wave Rider buoy, water temperature 59, seas 5 feet, every 8 seconds. At San Francisco Bar buoy, water temperature 62, seas 3 feet, every 15 seconds. At San Francisco buoy, winds northwest 8 knots, water temperature 60, pressure 1,011.2 millibars, seas 3 feet, every 8 seconds. At Half Moon Bay buoy, winds west 8 knots, water temperature

pressure 63, pressure 1,000, 12.1 millibars, seas 3 feet, every 8 seconds. At Monterey Bay buoy winds northwest 12 knots, water temperature 61, pressure 1,010.6 millibars, seas 4 feet, every 9 seconds. At Pointzer, wave rider buoy water temperature 63, seas 4 feet, every 10 seconds. At Cape San Martin buoy winds northwest 10 knots, water temperature 65, pressure 1,011.4 millibars. Seas 5 feet, every 8 seconds. Synopsis for the Central California coast and bays including the Monterey Bay, Greater Farallones, and Cordell Bank National Marine Sanctuaries, northerly to northwesterly breezes will remain gentle to moderate into much of next week, allowing for slight to moderate seas to persist. The marine forecast for San Pablo Bay, Suisun Bay, the West Delta, and the San Francisco Bay north of the Bay Bridge. For tonight, southwest wind around 5 knots. For Sunday, north wind around 5 knots, backing to west in the afternoon. For Sunday night, southwest wind around 5 knots. The marine forecast for Monterey Bay. For tonight, southwest wind around 5 knots, veering to north late this evening and overnight. Seas around 3 feet. Wave detail, northwest 2 feet at 9 seconds. For Sunday, north wind around 5 knots, backing to west in the afternoon. Seas around 3 feet. Wave detail, northwest 2 feet at 8 seconds. For Sunday night, southwest wind around 5 knots, veering to north after midnight. Seas around 3 feet. Wave detail, northwest 2 feet at 8 seconds. The coastal waters forecast from Pigeon Point to Point Pinos out to 10 nautical miles. For tonight, northwest wind 5 to 10 knots, easing to around 5 knots late this evening and overnight. Seas 3 to 4 feet. Wave detail, northwest 3 feet at 9 seconds and southwest 2 feet at 15 seconds. For Sunday, northwest wind around 5 knots, rising to 5 to 10 knots in the afternoon. Seas 3 to 4 feet. Wave detail, northwest 3 feet at 8 seconds and southwest 2 feet at 15 seconds. For Sunday night, northwest wind 5 to 10 knots. Seas 3 to 4 feet. Wave detail, northwest 3 feet at 7 seconds and southwest 2 feet at 14 seconds. The area forecast for the peninsula, North Bay, and East Bay. Heat advisory in effect until 10 p.m. Pacific Daylight Time Monday. For the rest of today, sunny. Highs in the lower 80s at the coast around 100 inland. Northeast winds up to 5 miles per hour, becoming northwest in the afternoon. For tonight, mostly clear. Lows in the 60s. West winds up to 5 miles per hour until midnight, becoming light. And on Sunday, mostly cloudy. Highs in the lower 80s at the coast to the upper 90s inland. Northeast winds up to 5 miles per hour, becoming northwest in the afternoon. For the Sunday night, clear. Lows from the 50s to upper 60s. West winds up to 5 miles per hour. For Monday, mostly sunny in the morning then becoming sunny. Highs in the upper 70s at the coast around 100 inland. West winds up to 5 miles per hour. And on Monday night, clear. Lows from the 50s to upper 60s. For the Tuesday, mostly sunny in the morning then becoming sunny. Highs from the lower 80s to mid 90s. For Tuesday night, clear. Lows from the 50s to upper 60s. Wednesday through Thursday night, mostly clear. Highs from the upper 70s to lower 90s. Lows from the 50s to mid 60s. Friday partly cloudy in the morning then becoming mostly sunny. Highs from the upper 60s to lower 80s. High temperatures today and lows tonight for the selected cities. San Francisco, 85 and 63. San Francisco Airport, 88 and 64. Redwood City, 94 and 67. Oakland, 91 and 67. Fremont, 93 and 68. Concord, 101 and 67.

gust wind at 6 miles an hour, pressure 29.85 inches and falling. At San Jose Airport, it was sunny, temperature 92, dew point 57, relative humidity 30%, north wind at 8 miles an hour, pressure 29.83 inches and falling. At Santa Rosa, it was sunny, temperature 96, south wind at 5, pressure 29.85 and falling. At Concord, it was sunny, temperature 95, variable wind at 7. At Livermore, it was sunny, temperature 99, northeast wind at 9. At Monterey, it was sunny, temperature 72, north wind at 5, pressure 29.85 and falling. At Salinas, it was sunny, temperature 82, dew point 58, relative humidity 43%, northwest wind at 14. Here are some observations around California and western Nevada. Skies ranged from sunny to mostly sunny. It was 94 at Sacramento, 99 at Los Angeles, 103 at San Diego, and 87 at Reno. Truckee reported 82, South Lake Tahoe reported 76, Blue Canyon reported 80, and Mammoth Lakes reported 77. Local temperature reports around San Francisco Bay for 2 p.m. Downtown San Francisco was 88 degrees. Oakland Museum was 85 degrees. Redwood City was 88 degrees. San Rafael was 90 degrees. The area forecast for the South Bay, including the San Jose metro area and the Santa Clara Valley. Heat advisory in effect until 10 p.m. Pacific Daylight Time Monday. For the rest of today, sunny. Highs around 90 by the bay to 95 to 101 inland. Light winds, becoming northwest up to 5 miles per hour in the afternoon. For tonight, mostly clear. Lows from the mid-60s to lower 70s. Light winds. And on Sunday? Partly cloudy. Highs in the upper 80s by the bay to 95 to 100 inland. Northeast winds up to 5 miles per hour, becoming northwest in the afternoon. For the Sunday night, clear. Lows from the 60s to lower 70s. Light winds, becoming north up to 5 miles per hour after midnight. For Monday, mostly sunny in the morning, then becoming sunny. Highs in the upper 80s by the bay, mid to upper 90s inland. East winds up to 5 miles per hour, becoming northwest in the afternoon. And on Monday night, clear. Lows from the mid to upper 60s. Tuesday through Wednesday night, clear. Highs mid 80s to 101. Lows in the upper 60s. Thursday and Thursday night, mostly clear. Highs 80s and 90s, lows from the lower to mid 60s. Friday partly cloudy in the morning, then becoming mostly sunny. Highs from the mid 70s to upper 80s, high temperatures today and lows tonight for the selected cities: San Jose, 95 and 68, Mountain View, 90 and 68, Morgan Hill, 101 and 68. The area forecast for the Monterey Bay and Salinas Valley? Heat advisory in effect until 10 p.m. Pacific Daylight Time Monday. For the rest of today? Sunny. Highs in the lower 80s at the coast to the mid-90s inland. Light winds, becoming west 5 to 10 miles per hour in the afternoon. For tonight, mostly clear until midnight, then becoming partly cloudy. Lows in the 60s. West winds up to 5 miles per hour, becoming north around 5 miles per hour after midnight. And on Sunday? Partly cloudy in the morning, then becoming mostly sunny. Highs in the lower 80s at the coast to the mid-90s inland. East winds up to 5 miles per hour, becoming west in the afternoon. For the Sunday night, mostly clear. Lows in the 60s. Southwest winds up to 5 miles per hour, becoming east after midnight. For Monday, mostly sunny in the morning, then becoming sunny. Highs in the upper 70s at the coast to the mid-90s inland. East winds around 5 miles per hour, becoming southwest up to 5 miles per hour in the afternoon. And on Monday night, mostly clear. Lows in the 60s.

Tuesday through Thursday, mostly clear. Highs from the lower 80s to mid-90s. Lows in the 60s. Thursday night, partly cloudy. Lows in the lower 60s. Friday, partly cloudy in the morning, then becoming mostly sunny. Highs from the lower 70s to mid-80s. High temperatures today and lows tonight for the selected cities. Santa Cruz, 91 and 65. Monterey, 81 and 64. Salinas, 86 and 65. Hollister, 98 and 66. King City, 95 and 62. The following is an important weather message from the National Weather Service. Heat advisory now in effect until 10 p.m. Pacific Daylight Time Wednesday. What? Hot conditions with maximum temperatures in the mid-90s to low 100s. Mild minimum temperatures and weak onshore flow will limit overnight relief. Where? The East Bay and San Francisco Bay shoreline, North Bay interior mountains and valleys, the Santa Clara Valley and Eastern Hills, the Santa Cruz Mountains, interior Monterey County and the Santa Lucia Range, most of San Benito County and the Chilame Hills in southeast Monterey County, and southern Salinas Valley, Arroyo Seco and Lake San Antonio. When? Until 10 p.m. Pacific Daylight Time Wednesday. Impacts. This level of heat affects anyone without effective cooling and or adequate hydration. Impacts likely in some health systems, heat-sensitive industries and infrastructure. Hydration is a critical piece to surviving the heat. Drink water, and if possible, take water to those who are vulnerable. Take extra precautions when outside. Wear lightweight and loose-fitting clothing. Try to limit strenuous activities to the early morning or evening. Take action when you experience symptoms of heat exhaustion and or heat stroke. The following is an important weather message from the National Weather Service. Heat advisory remains in effect until 10 p.m. Pacific Daylight Time Sunday. What? Hot conditions with maximum temperatures in the low 80s to low 90s. Mild minimum temperatures and weak onshore flow will limit overnight relief. Where? The Marin Hills, northern Monterey Bay, San Francisco, and northern Salinas Valley, Hollister Valley, and Carmel Valley. When? Until 10 p.m. Pacific Daylight Time Sunday. Impacts. This level of heat affects anyone without effective cooling and or adequate hydration. Impacts likely in some health systems, heat-sensitive industries and infrastructure. Hydration is a critical piece to surviving the heat. Drink water, and if possible, take water to those who are vulnerable. Take extra precautions when outside. Wear lightweight and loose-fitting clothing. Try to limit strenuous activities to the early morning or evening. Take action when you experience symptoms of heat exhaustion and or heat stroke. Beat the heat and check the back seat. Do not leave young children or pets in unattended vehicles. Car interiors will reach lethal temperatures in a matter of minutes. 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This broadcast originates from the National Weather Service office located in Monterey, California, and serves the South Bay and Monterey Bay Area, including the city of San Jose, Monterey, Salinas, and Santa Cruz. The weather overview for the Bay Area and Central Coast, moderate to major heat risk across the Bay Area and Central Coast today and Sunday, moderate to major heat risk across the interior Bay Area and Central Coast Monday through Thursday, elevated fire weather conditions across the higher terrain through Thursday, potential for a pattern change late week and into the weekend. The extended forecast for the Bay Area and Central Coast, Monday and Monday night, mostly clear. Highs 70 to 100. Lows 55 to 75. Tuesday and Tuesday night, clear. Highs 75 to 100. Lows 55 to 75. Wednesday and Wednesday night, mostly clear. Highs 75 to 100. Lows 55 to 75. Thursday and Thursday night, mostly clear. Highs 70 to 100. Lows 55 to 75. Friday, mostly sunny. High

65 to 85. Sunrise, sunset, and tidal information for the San Francisco Bay Area for Saturday, October 3. The sunset tonight, 6:49 p.m. The sunrise tomorrow, 7:08 a.m. The sunset tomorrow, 6:48 p.m. Tidal data hit the Golden Gate for the afternoon and evening hours today and the morning hours of tomorrow. High tide, 5:11 p.m. at 5.79 feet. Low tide, 12:34 a.m. at -0.7 feet. High tide, 8:16 a.m. at 4.66 feet. Here are the buoy observations for 2 p.m. Pacific Daylight Time. At buoy 6, wind south 12 knots, water temperature 67, pressure 1,020.7 millibars, seas 3, every 7. At offshore buoy 59, winds north at 70 knots, gusting to 21, water temperature 66, pressure 1,017.3 millibars. At Point Arena buoy, winds northwest 8 knots, water temperature 58, pressure 1,013.0 millibars, seas 5 feet, every 8 seconds. At buoy 13 near Bodega Bay, winds northwest at 12 knots, pressure 1,011.7 millibars, swell 5 feet, every 7 seconds. At Point Reyes Wave Rider buoy, water temperature 59, seas 5 feet, every 8 seconds. At San Francisco Bar buoy, water temperature 62, seas 3 feet, every 15 seconds. At San Francisco buoy, winds northwest 8 knots, water temperature 60, pressure 1,011.2 millibars, seas 3 feet, every 8 seconds. At Half Moon Bay buoy, winds west 8 knots, water temperature 63, pressure 1,012.1 millibars, seas 3 feet, every 8 seconds. At Monterey Bay buoy, winds northwest 12 knots, water temperature 61, pressure 1,010.6 millibars, seas 4 feet, every 9 seconds. At Point Sur, Wave Rider buoy, water temperature 63, seas 4 feet, every 10 seconds. At Cape San Martin buoy, winds northwest 10 knots, water temperature 65, pressure 1,011.4 millibars. Seas 5 feet, every 8 seconds. Synopsis for the Central California coast and bays, including the Monterey Bay, Greater Farallones, and Cordell Bank National Marine Sanctuaries, northerly to northwesterly breezes will remain gentle to moderate into much of next week, allowing for slight to moderate seas to persist. The marine forecast for San Pablo Bay, Suisun Bay, the West Delta, and the San Francisco Bay north of the Bay Bridge. For tonight, southwest wind around 5 knots. For Sunday, north wind around 5 knots, backing to west in the afternoon. For Sunday night, southwest wind around 5 knots. The marine forecast for Monterey Bay. For tonight, southwest wind around 5 knots, veering to north late this evening and overnight. Seas around 3 feet. Wave detail, northwest 2 feet at 9 seconds. For Sunday, north wind around 5 knots, backing to west in the afternoon. Seas around 3 feet. Wave detail, northwest 2 feet at 8 seconds. For Sunday night, southwest wind around 5 knots, veering to north after midnight. Seas around 3 feet. Wave detail, northwest 2 feet at 8 seconds. The coastal waters forecast from Pigeon Point to Point Pinos out to 10 nautical miles. For tonight, northwest wind 5 to 10 knots, easing to around 5 knots late this evening and overnight. Seas 3 to 4 feet. Wave detail, northwest 3 feet at 9 seconds and southwest 2 feet at 15 seconds. For Sunday, northwest wind around 5 knots, rising to 5 to 10 knots in the afternoon. Seas 3 to 4 feet. Wave detail, northwest 3 feet at 8 seconds and southwest 2 feet at 15 seconds. For Sunday night, northwest wind 5 to 10 knots. Seas 3 to 4 feet. Wave detail, northwest 3 feet at 7 seconds and southwest 2 feet at 14 seconds. The area forecast for the peninsula, North Bay, and East Bay. Heat advisory in effect until 10 p.m. Pacific Daylight Time Monday.

today? Sunny. Highs in the lower 80s at the coast and around 100 inland. Northeast winds up to 5 miles per hour, becoming northwest in the afternoon. For tonight, mostly clear. Lows in the 60s. West winds up to 5 miles per hour until midnight, becoming light. And on Sunday? Mostly cloudy. Highs in the lower 80s at the coast to the upper 90s inland. Northeast winds up to 5 miles per hour, becoming northwest in the afternoon. For the Sunday night, clear. Lows from the 50s to upper 60s. West winds up to 5 miles per hour. For Monday, mostly sunny in the morning, then becoming sunny. Highs in the upper 70s at the coast and around 100 inland. West winds up to 5 miles per hour. And on Monday night, clear. Lows from the 50s to upper 60s. For the Tuesday, mostly sunny in the morning, then becoming sunny. Highs from the lower 80s to mid 90s. For Tuesday night, clear. Lows from the 50s to upper 60s. Wednesday through Thursday night, mostly clear. Highs from the upper 70s to lower 90s. Lows from the 50s to mid 60s. Friday partly cloudy in the morning, then becoming mostly sunny. Highs from the upper 60s to lower 80s. High temperatures today and lows tonight for the selected cities: San Francisco, 85 and 63, San Francisco Airport, 88 and 64, Redwood City, 94 and 67, Oakland, 91 and 67, Fremont, 93 and 68, Concord, 101 and 69, Livermore, 170, San Rafael, 96 and 65, Santa Rosa, 161, Napa, 95 and 66, Fairfield, 99 and 69. These are the 3 p.m. Pacific Daylight Time observations for the San Francisco and Monterey Bay areas on Saturday, October 3rd. At San Francisco Airport, it was mostly sunny, temperature 78, dew point 66, relative humidity 66%, northeast wind at 5 miles an hour, pressure 29.82 inches and falling. At Oakland Airport, it was mostly sunny, temperature 89, dew point 56, relative humidity 32%, northwest wind at 9 miles an hour, pressure 29.82 inches and falling. At San Jose Airport, it was sunny, temperature 92, dew point 57, relative humidity 30%, northwest wind at 8 miles an hour, pressure 29.81 inches and falling. At Santa Rosa, it was sunny, temperature 99, southwest wind at 6, pressure 29.83 and falling. At Concord, it was sunny, temperature 97, north wind at 8. At Livermore, it was sunny, temperature 99, northeast wind at 10. At Monterey, it was sunny, temperature 71, north wind at 6, pressure 29.83 and falling. At Salinas, it was sunny, temperature 78, dew point 57, relative humidity 48%, northwest wind at 15. Here are some observations around California and western Nevada. Skies ranged from sunny to mostly sunny. It was 96 at Sacramento, 92 at Los Angeles, 101 at San Diego, and 89 at Reno. Truckee reported 84, South Lake Tahoe reported 79, Blue Canyon reported 81, and Mammoth Lakes reported 77. Local temperature reports around San Francisco Bay for 2 p.m. Downtown San Francisco was 88 degrees. Oakland Museum was 85 degrees. Redwood City was 88 degrees. San Rafael was 90 degrees. The area forecast for the South Bay, including the San Jose metro area and the Santa Clara Valley. Heat advisory in effect until 10 p.m. Pacific Daylight Time Wednesday. For the rest of today, sunny. Highs around 90 by the bay to 95 to 101 inland. Northwest winds 5 to 10 miles per hour. For tonight, mostly clear. Lows from the mid-60s to lower 70s. Light winds. And on Sunday?

cloudy in the morning, then becoming partly cloudy. Highs in the upper 80s by the bay to 95 to 101 inland. Northwest winds up to 5 miles per hour. For the Sunday night, mostly clear. Lows from the mid-60s to lower 70s. Light winds, becoming northeast up to 5 miles per hour after midnight. For Monday, mostly sunny in the morning, then becoming sunny. Highs in the upper 80s by the bay to 95 to 101 inland. Northeast winds up to 5 miles per hour, becoming northwest in the afternoon. And on Monday night, clear. Lows from the mid-60s to lower 70s. Tuesday through Thursday, clear. Highs mid-80s to 101. Lows from the 60s to lower 70s. Thursday night, clear. Lows from the upper 50s to mid-60s. Friday, mostly sunny. Highs from the mid-70s to upper 80s. High temperatures today and lows tonight for the selected cities: San Jose, 95 and 68, Mountain View, 90 and 67, Morgan Hill, 101 and 67. The area forecast for the Monterey Bay and Salinas Valley: heat advisory in effect until 10 p.m. Pacific Daylight Time Wednesday. For the rest of today, sunny. Highs in the lower 80s at the coast to the mid-90s inland. West winds 5 to 10 miles per hour. For tonight, mostly clear until midnight, then becoming partly cloudy. Lows in the 60s. Northwest winds up to 5 miles per hour, becoming east after midnight. And on Sunday, partly cloudy in the morning, then becoming mostly sunny. Highs in the lower 80s at the coast to the mid-90s inland. East winds up to 5 miles per hour, becoming west in the afternoon. For the Sunday night, mostly clear. Lows in the 60s. West winds up to 5 miles per hour, becoming east after midnight. For Monday, mostly sunny in the morning, then becoming sunny. Highs in the upper 70s at the coast to the mid-90s inland. East winds around 5 miles per hour, becoming west up to 5 miles per hour in the afternoon. And on Monday night, mostly clear. Lows in the 60s. Tuesday through Thursday, mostly clear. Highs from the lower 80s to mid-90s. Lows from the 50s to upper 60s. Thursday night, mostly clear until midnight, then becoming partly cloudy. Lows in the upper 50s. Friday, partly cloudy. Highs from the lower 70s to mid-80s. High temperatures today and lows tonight for the selected cities: Santa Cruz, 91 and 64, Monterey, 83 and 63, Salinas, 87 and 64, Hollister, 98 and 66, King City, 95 and 62. The following is an important weather message from the National Weather Service. Heat advisory now in effect until 10 p.m. Pacific Daylight Time Wednesday. What? Hot conditions with maximum temperatures in the mid-90s to low 100s. Mild minimum temperatures and weak onshore flow will limit overnight relief. Where? The East Bay and San Francisco Bay shoreline, North Bay interior mountains and valleys, the Santa Clara Valley and Eastern Hills, the Santa Cruz Mountains, interior Monterey County and the Santa Lucia Range, most of San Benito County and the Chilame Hills in southeast Monterey County, and southern Salinas Valley, Arroyo Seco and Lake San Antonio. When? Until 10 p.m. Pacific Daylight Time Wednesday. Impacts: this level of heat affects anyone without effective cooling and or adequate hydration. Impacts likely in some health systems, heat-sensitive industries and infrastructure. Hydration is a critical piece to surviving the heat. Drink water, and if possible, take water to those who are vulnerable. Take extra precautions when outside. Wear lightweight and loose-fitting clothing. Try to limit strenuous activities to the early morning or evening. Take action when you experience symptoms of heat exhaustion and or heat stroke. The following is an important weather message from the National Weather Service. Heat advisory remains in effect until 10 p.m. Pacific Daylight Time Sunday.

What? Hot conditions with maximum temperatures in the low 80s to low 90s. Mild minimum temperatures and weak onshore flow will limit overnight relief. Where? The Marin Hills, northern Monterey Bay, San Francisco, and northern Salinas Valley, Hollister Valley, and Carmel Valley. When? Until 10 p.m. Pacific Daylight Time, Sunday. Impacts. This level of heat affects anyone without effective cooling and or adequate hydration. Impacts likely in some health systems, heat-sensitive industries and infrastructure. Hydration is a critical piece to surviving the heat. Drink water, and if possible, take water to those who are vulnerable. Take extra precautions when outside. Wear lightweight and loose-fitting clothing. Try to limit strenuous activities to the early morning or evening. Take action when you experience symptoms of heat exhaustion and or heat stroke. Beat the heat and check the back seat. Do not leave young children or pets in unattended vehicles. Car interiors will reach lethal temperatures in a matter of minutes. The weather overview for the Bay Area and Central Coast, moderate to major heat risk across the Bay Area and Central Coast today and Sunday, moderate to major heat risk across the interior Bay Area and Central Coast Monday through Thursday, elevated fire weather conditions across the higher terrain through Thursday, potential for a pattern change late week and into the weekend. The extended forecast for the Bay Area and Central Coast, Monday and Monday night, mostly clear. Highs 70 to 100. Lows 55 to 75. Tuesday and Tuesday night, clear. High 75 to 100. Lows 55 to 75. Wednesday and Wednesday night, mostly clear. High 75 to 100. Lows 55 to 75. Thursday and Thursday night, mostly clear. Highs 70 to 100. Lows 55 to 75. Friday, mostly sunny. High 65 to 85. Sunrise, sunset, and tidal information for the San Francisco Bay Area for Saturday, October 3. The sunset tonight, 6:49 p.m. The sunrise tomorrow, 7:08 a.m. The sunset tomorrow, 6:48 p.m. Tidal data at the Golden Gate for the afternoon and evening hours today and the morning hours of tomorrow. High tide, 5:11 p.m. at 5.79 feet. Low tide, 12:34 a.m. at -0.7 feet. High tide, 8:16 a.m. at 4.66 feet. Here are the buoy observations for 3 p.m. Pacific Daylight Time. At buoy 6, winds south 6 knots, water temperature 67, pressure 1,020.2 millibars, sea 3, every 14. At offshore buoy 59, winds north at 70 knots, gusting to 21, water temperature 66, pressure 1,017.1 millibars. At buoy 14 near Point Arena, winds northwest at 8 knots, water temperature 58, pressure 1,012.7 millibars. At buoy 13 near Bodega Bay, winds northwest at 10 knots, pressure 1,011.1 millibars, swell 5 feet, every 7 seconds. At Point Reyes Wave Rider Buoy, water temperature 59, seas 5 feet, every 8 seconds. At San Francisco Bar Buoy, water temperature 63, seas 3 feet, every 15 seconds. At San Francisco Buoy, winds northwest 10 knots, water temperature 60, pressure 1,010.4 millibars, seas 4 feet, every 7 seconds. At Half Moon Bay Buoy, winds west 8 knots, water temperature 63, pressure 1,011.6 millibars, seas 4 feet, every 8 seconds. At Monterey Bay Buoy, winds northwest 12 knots, water temperature 61, pressure 1,010.1 millibars, seas 4 feet, every 8 seconds. At Point Sur, Wave Rider Buoy, water temperature 63, seas 4 feet, every 15 seconds. At Cape San Martin Buoy, winds northwest 10 knots, water temperature 65, pressure 1,011.1 millibars. Seas 4 feet, every 8 seconds. Synopsis for the Central California coast and bays, including the Monterey Bay, Greater Farallones, and Cordell Bank National Marine Sanctuary.

westerly breezes will remain gentle to moderate into much of next week, allowing for slight to moderate seas to persist. The marine forecast for San Pablo Bay, Suisun Bay, the West Delta, and the San Francisco Bay north of the Bay Bridge. For tonight, southwest wind around 5 knots. For Sunday, north wind around 5 knots, backing to west in the afternoon. For Sunday night, southwest wind around 5 knots. The marine forecast for Monterey Bay. For tonight, southwest wind around 5 knots, veering to north late this evening and overnight. Seas around 3 feet. Wave detail, northwest 2 feet at 9 seconds. For Sunday, north wind around 5 knots, backing to west in the afternoon. Seas around 3 feet. Wave detail, northwest 2 feet at 8 seconds. For Sunday night, southwest wind around 5 knots, veering to north after midnight. Seas around 3 feet. Wave detail, northwest 2 feet at 8 seconds. The coastal waters forecast from Pigeon Point to Point Pinos out to 10 nautical miles. For tonight, northwest wind 5 to 10 knots, easing to around 5 knots late this evening and overnight. Seas 3 to 4 feet. Wave detail, northwest 3 feet at 9 seconds and southwest 2 feet at 15 seconds. For Sunday, northwest wind around 5 knots, rising to 5 to 10 knots in the afternoon. Seas 3 to 4 feet. Wave detail, northwest 3 feet at 8 seconds and southwest 2 feet at 15 seconds. For Sunday night, northwest wind 5 to 10 knots. Seas 3 to 4 feet. Wave detail, northwest 3 feet at 7 seconds and southwest 2 feet at 14 seconds. The area forecast for the peninsula, North Bay, and East Bay. Heat advisory in effect until 10 p.m. Pacific Daylight Time Wednesday. For the rest of today, sunny. Highs in the lower 80s at the coast at around 100 inland. Northwest winds 5 to 10 miles per hour. For tonight, mostly clear. Lows in the 60s. West winds up to 5 miles per hour. And on Sunday? Mostly cloudy in the morning, then becoming partly cloudy. Highs in the lower 80s at the coast at around 100 inland. Northeast winds up to 5 miles per hour, becoming northwest in the afternoon. For the Sunday night, mostly clear. Lows from the 50s to upper 60s. West winds up to 5 miles per hour. For Monday, mostly sunny in the morning, then becoming sunny. Highs around 80 at the coast at around 101 inland. West winds up to 5 miles per hour. And on Monday night, clear. Lows from the 50s to upper 60s. Tuesday and Tuesday night, clear. Highs from the lower 80s to mid 90s, lows from the 50s to upper 60s. Wednesday through Thursday night, mostly clear. Highs from the upper 70s to lower 90s, lows from the 50s to mid 60s. Friday, partly cloudy. Highs from the upper 60s to lower 80s, high temperatures today and lows tonight for the selected cities. San Francisco, 85 and 62, San Francisco Airport, 88 and 63, Redwood City, 94 and 67, Oakland, 91 and 65, Fremont, 93 and 68, Concord, 101 and 68, Livermore, 169, San Rafael, 96 and 64, Santa Rosa, 162, Napa, 95 and 66, Fairfield, 99 and 68. These are the 3 p.m. Pacific Daylight Time observations for the San Francisco and Monterey Bay areas on Saturday, October 3rd. At San Francisco Airport, it was mostly sunny, temperature 78, dew point 66, relative humidity 66%, northeast wind at 5 miles an hour, pressure 29.82 inches and falling. At Oakland Airport, it was mostly sunny, temperature 89, dew point 56, relative humidity 32%, northwest wind at 9 miles an hour, pressure 29.82 inches and falling. At San Jose Airport, it was sunny, temperature 92, dew point 57, relative humidity 30%,

southwest wind at 8 miles an hour, pressure 29.81 inches and falling. At Santa Rosa, it was sunny, temperature 99, southwest wind at 6, pressure 29.83 and falling. At Concord, it was sunny, temperature 97, north wind at 8. At Livermore, it was sunny, temperature 99, northeast wind at 10. At Monterey, it was sunny, temperature 71, north wind at 6, pressure 29.83 and falling. At Salinas, it was sunny, temperature 78, dew point 57, relative humidity 48%, northwest wind at 15. Here are some observations around California and western Nevada. Sky has ranged from sunny to mostly sunny. It was 96 at Sacramento, 92 at Los Angeles, 101 at San Diego, and 89 at Reno. Truckee reported 84, South Lake Tahoe reported 79, Blue Canyon reported 81, and Mammoth Lakes reported 77. Local temperature reports around San Francisco Bay for 3 p.m. Downtown San Francisco was 91 degrees. Oakland Museum was 88 degrees. Redwood City was 89 degrees. San Rafael was 93 degrees. The area forecast for the South Bay, including the San Jose metro area and the Santa Clara Valley. Heat advisory in effect until 10 p.m. Pacific Daylight Time Wednesday. For the rest of today, sunny. Highs around 90 by the bay to 95 to 101 inland. Northwest winds 5 to 10 miles per hour. For tonight, mostly clear. Lows from the mid-60s to lower 70s. Light winds. And on Sunday? Mostly cloudy in the morning, then becoming partly cloudy. Highs in the upper 80s by the bay to 95 to 101 inland. Northwest winds up to 5 miles per hour. For the Sunday night, mostly clear. Lows from the mid-60s to lower 70s. Light winds, becoming northeast up to 5 miles per hour after midnight. For Monday, mostly sunny in the morning, then becoming sunny. Highs in the upper 80s by the bay to 95 to 101 inland. Northeast winds up to 5 miles per hour, becoming northwest in the afternoon. And on Monday night, clear. Lows from the mid-60s to lower 70s. Tuesday through Thursday, clear. Highs mid-80s to 101. Lows from the 60s to lower 70s. Thursday night, clear. Lows from the upper 50s to mid-60s. Friday, mostly sunny. Highs from the mid-70s to upper 80s. High temperatures today and lows tonight for the selected cities: San Jose, 95 and 68, Mountain View, 90 and 67, Morgan Hill, 101 and 67. 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This broadcast originates from the National Weather Service office located in Monterey, California, and serves the South Bay and Monterey Bay Area, including the cities of San Jose, Monterey, Salinas, and Santa Cruz. The area forecast for the Monterey Bay and Salinas Valley? Heat advisory in effect until 10 p.m. Pacific Daylight Time Wednesday. For the rest of today, sunny. Highs in the lower 80s at the coast to the mid-90s inland. West winds 5 to 10 miles per hour. For tonight, mostly clear until midnight, then becoming partly cloudy. Lows in the 60s. Northwest winds up to 5 miles per hour, becoming east after midnight. And on Sunday? Partly cloudy in the morning, then becoming mostly sunny. Highs in the lower 80s at the coast to the mid-90s inland. East winds up to 5 miles per hour, becoming west in the afternoon. For the Sunday night, mostly clear. Lows in the 60s. West winds up to 5 miles per hour, becoming east after midnight. For Monday, mostly sunny in the morning, then becoming sunny. Highs in the upper 70s at the coast to the mid-90s inland. East winds around 5 miles.

per hour, becoming west up to 5 miles per hour in the afternoon. And on Monday night, mostly clear. Lows in the 60s. Tuesday through Thursday, mostly clear. Highs from the lower 80s to mid 90s. Lows from the 50s to upper 60s. Thursday night, mostly clear until midnight, then becoming partly cloudy. Lows in the upper 50s. Friday, partly cloudy. Highs from the lower 70s to mid 80s. High temperatures today and lows tonight for the selected cities: Santa Cruz, 91 and 64, Monterey, 83 and 63, Salinas, 87 and 64, Hollister, 98 and 66, King City, 95 and 62. The following is an important weather message from the National Weather Service. Heat advisory now in effect until 10 p.m. Pacific Daylight Time Wednesday. What? Hot conditions with maximum temperatures in the mid-90s to low 100s. Mild minimum temperatures and weak onshore flow will limit overnight relief. Where? The East Bay and San Francisco Bay shoreline, North Bay interior mountains and valleys, the Santa Clara Valley and Eastern Hills, the Santa Cruz Mountains, interior Monterey County and the Santa Lucia Range, most of San Benito County and the Chilame Hills in southeast Monterey County, and southern Salinas Valley, Arroyo Seco and Lake San Antonio. When? Until 10 p.m. Pacific Daylight Time Wednesday. Impacts. This level of heat affects anyone without effective cooling and or adequate hydration. Impacts likely in some health systems, heat-sensitive industries and infrastructure. Hydration is a critical piece to surviving the heat. Drink water, and if possible, take water to those who are vulnerable. Take extra precautions when outside. Wear lightweight and loose-fitting clothing. Try to limit strenuous activities to the early morning or evening. Take action when you experience symptoms of heat exhaustion and or heat stroke. The following is an important weather message from the National Weather Service. Heat advisory remains in effect until 10 p.m. Pacific Daylight Time Sunday. What? Hot conditions with maximum temperatures in the low 80s to low 90s. Mild minimum temperatures and weak onshore flow will limit overnight relief. Where? The Marin Hills, northern Monterey Bay, San Francisco, and northern Salinas Valley, Hollister Valley, and Carmel Valley. When? Until 10 p.m. Pacific Daylight Time Sunday. Impacts. This level of heat affects anyone without effective cooling and or adequate hydration. Impacts likely in some health systems, heat-sensitive industries and infrastructure. Hydration is a critical piece to surviving the heat. Drink water, and if possible, take water to those who are vulnerable. Take extra precautions when outside. Wear lightweight and loose-fitting clothing. Try to limit strenuous activities to the early morning or evening. Take action when you experience symptoms of heat exhaustion and or heat stroke. Beat the heat and check the back seat. Do not leave young children or pets in unattended vehicles. Car interiors will reach lethal temperatures in a matter of minutes. The weather overview for the Bay Area and Central Coast: moderate to major heat risk across the Bay Area and Central Coast today and Sunday. Moderate to major heat risk across the interior Bay Area and Central Coast Monday through Thursday. Elevated fire weather conditions across the higher terrain through Thursday. Potential for a pattern change late week and into the weekend. The extended forecast for the Bay Area and Central Coast Monday and Monday night: mostly clear. Highs 70 to 100. Lows 55 to 75. Tuesday and Tuesday night, clear. Highs 75 to 100. Lows 55 to 75. Wednesday and Wednesday night, mostly clear. Highs 75 to 100. Lows 55 to 75. Thursday and Thursday night, mostly clear. Highs 70 to 100. Lows 55 to 75. Friday, mostly sunny. High 65 to 85. Sunrise, sunset, and tidal information for the San Francisco Bay Area for Saturday, October 3. The sunset tonight, 6:49 p.m. The sunrise tomorrow, 7.

8 a.m. The sunset tomorrow, 6:48 p.m. Tidal data at the Golden Gate for the afternoon and evening hours today and the morning hours of tomorrow. High tide, 5:11 p.m. at 5.79 feet. Low tide, 12:34 a.m. at -0.7 feet. High tide, 8:16 a.m. at 4.66 feet. Here are the buoy observations for 3 p.m. Pacific Daylight Time. At buoy 6, winds south 6 knots, water temperature 67, pressure 1020.2 millibars, seas 3, every 14. At offshore buoy 59, winds north at 17 knots, gusting to 21, water temperature 66, pressure 1017.1 millibars. At buoy 14 near Point Arena, winds northwest at 8 knots, water temperature 58, pressure 1012.7 millibars. At buoy 13 near Bodega Bay, winds northwest at 10 knots, pressure 1011.1 millibars, swell 5 feet, every 7 seconds. At Point Reyes Wave Rider buoy, water temperature 59, seas 5 feet, every 8 seconds. At San Francisco Bar buoy, water temperature 63, seas 3 feet, every 15 seconds. At San Francisco buoy, winds northwest 10 knots, water temperature 60, pressure 1010.4 millibars, seas 4 feet, every 7 seconds. At Half Moon Bay buoy, winds west 8 knots, water temperature 63, pressure 1011.6 millibars, seas 4 feet, every 8 seconds. At Monterey Bay buoy, winds northwest 12 knots, water temperature 63, pressure 1011.6 millibars, seas 4 feet, every 8 seconds. At Monterey Bay buoy, winds northwest 12 knots, water temperature 61, pressure 1010.1 millibars, seas 4 feet, every 8 seconds. At Point Sur, Wave Rider buoy, water temperature 63, seas 4 feet, every 15 seconds. At Cape San Martin buoy, winds northwest 10 knots, water temperature 65, pressure 1011.1 millibars. Seas 4 feet, every 8 seconds. Synopsis for the Central California coast and bays, including the Monterey Bay, Greater Farallones, and Cordell Bank National Marine Sanctuaries, northerly to northwesterly breezes will remain gentle to moderate into much of next week, allowing for slight to moderate seas to persist. The marine forecast for San Pablo Bay, Suisun Bay, the West Delta, and the San Francisco Bay north of the Bay Bridge. For tonight, southwest wind around 5 knots. For Sunday, north wind around 5 knots, backing to west in the afternoon. For Sunday night, southwest wind around 5 knots. The marine forecast for Monterey Bay. For tonight, southwest wind around 5 knots, veering to north late this evening and overnight. Seas around 3 feet. Wave detail, northwest 2 feet at 9 seconds. For Sunday, north wind around 5 knots, backing to west in the afternoon. Seas around 3 feet. Wave detail, northwest 2 feet at 8 seconds. For Sunday night, southwest wind around 5 knots, veering to north after midnight. Seas around 3 feet. Wave detail, northwest 2 feet at 8 seconds. The coastal waters forecast from Pigeon Point to Point Pinos out to 10 nautical miles. For tonight, northwest wind 5 to 10 knots, easing to around 5 knots late this evening and overnight. Seas 3 to 4 feet. Wave detail, northwest 3 feet at 9 seconds and southwest 2 feet at 15 seconds. For Sunday, northwest wind around 5 knots, rising to 5 to 10 knots in the afternoon. Seas 3 to 4 feet. Wave detail, northwest 3 feet at 8 seconds and southwest 2 feet at 15 seconds. For Sunday night, northwest wind 5 to 10 knots. Seas 3 to 4 feet. Wave detail, northwest 3 feet at 7 seconds and southwest 2 feet at 14 seconds. The area forecast for the peninsula, North Bay, and East Bay. Heat advisory in effect until 10 p.m. Pacific Daylight Time Wednesday. For the rest of today, sunny. Highs in the lower 80s.

degrees at the coast and around 100 inland. Northwest winds 5 to 10 miles per hour. For tonight, mostly clear. Lows in the 60s. West winds up to 5 miles per hour. And on Sunday? Mostly cloudy in the morning, then becoming partly cloudy. Highs in the lower 80s at the coast and around 100 inland. Northeast winds up to 5 miles per hour, becoming northwest in the afternoon. For the Sunday night, mostly clear. Lows from the 50s to upper 60s. West winds up to 5 miles per hour. For Monday, mostly sunny in the morning, then becoming sunny. Highs around 80 at the coast and around 101 inland. West winds up to 5 miles per hour. And on Monday night, clear. Lows from the 50s to upper 60s. Tuesday and Tuesday night, clear. Highs from the lower 80s to mid 90s, lows from the 50s to upper 60s. Wednesday through Thursday night, mostly clear. Highs from the upper 70s to lower 90s, lows from the 50s to mid 60s. Friday, partly cloudy. Highs from the upper 60s to lower 80s, high temperatures today and lows tonight for the selected cities: San Francisco, 85 and 62, San Francisco Airport, 88 and 63, Redwood City, 94 and 67, Oakland, 91 and 65, Fremont, 93 and 68, Concord, 101 and 68, Livermore, 169, San Rafael, 96 and 64, Santa Rosa, 162, Napa, 95 and 66, Fairfield, 99 and 68. These are the 3 p.m. Pacific Daylight Time observations for the San Francisco and Monterey Bay areas on Saturday, October 3rd. At San Francisco Airport, it was mostly sunny, temperature 78, dew point 66, relative humidity 66%, northeast wind at 5 miles an hour, pressure 29.82 inches and falling. At Oakland Airport, it was mostly sunny, temperature 89, dew point 56, relative humidity 32%, northwest wind at 9 miles an hour, pressure 29.82 inches and falling. At San Jose Airport, it was sunny, temperature 92, dew point 57, relative humidity 30%, northwest wind at 8 miles an hour, pressure 29.81 inches and falling. At Santa Rosa, it was sunny, temperature 99, southwest wind at 6, pressure 29.83 and falling. At Concord, it was sunny, temperature 97, north wind at 8. At Livermore, it was sunny, temperature 99, northeast wind at 10. At Monterey, it was sunny, temperature 71, north wind at 6, pressure 29.83 and falling. At Salinas, it was sunny, temperature 78, dew point 57, relative humidity 48%, northwest wind at 15. Here are some observations around California and western Nevada. Sky has ranged from sunny to mostly sunny. It was 96 at Sacramento, 92 at Los Angeles, 101 at San Diego, and 89 at Reno. Truckee reported 84, South Lake Tahoe reported 79, Blue Canyon reported 81, and Mammoth Lakes reported 77. Local temperature reports around San Francisco Bay for 3 p.m. Downtown San Francisco was 91 degrees. Oakland Museum was 88 degrees. Redwood City was 89 degrees. San Rafael was 93 degrees. The area forecast for the South Bay, including the San Jose metro area and the Santa Clara Valley. Heat advisory in effect until 10 p.m. Pacific Daylight Time Wednesday. For the rest of today, sunny. Highs around 90 by the bay to 95 to 101 inland. Northwest winds 5 to 10 miles per hour. For tonight, mostly clear. Lows from the mid-60s to lower 70s. Light winds. And on Sunday? Mostly cloudy in the morning, then becoming partly cloudy. Highs in the upper 80s by the bay to 95 to 101 inland. Northwest winds up to 5 miles per hour. For the Sunday night, mostly clear. Lows from the mid-60s to lower

70s. Light winds, becoming northeast up to 5 miles per hour after midnight. For Monday, mostly sunny in the morning, then becoming sunny. Highs in the upper 80s by the bay to 95 to 101 inland. Northeast winds up to 5 miles per hour, becoming northwest in the afternoon. And on Monday night, clear. Lows from the mid-60s to lower 70s. Tuesday through Thursday, clear. Highs mid-80s to 101. Lows from the 60s to lower 70s. Thursday night, clear. Lows from the upper 50s to mid-60s. Friday, mostly sunny. Highs from the mid-70s to upper 80s. High temperatures today and lows tonight for the selected cities: San Jose, 95 and 68, Mountain View, 90 and 67, Morgan Hill, 101 and 67. The area forecast for the Monterey Bay and Salinas Valley: heat advisory in effect until 10 p.m. Pacific Daylight Time Wednesday. For the rest of today, sunny. Highs in the lower 80s at the coast to the mid-90s inland. West winds 5 to 10 miles per hour. For tonight, mostly clear until midnight, then becoming partly cloudy. Lows in the 60s. Northwest winds up to 5 miles per hour, becoming east after midnight. And on Sunday, partly cloudy in the morning, then becoming mostly sunny. Highs in the lower 80s at the coast to the mid-90s inland. East winds up to 5 miles per hour, becoming west in the afternoon. For the Sunday night, mostly clear. Lows in the 60s. West winds up to 5 miles per hour, becoming east after midnight. For Monday, mostly sunny in the morning, then becoming sunny. Highs in the upper 70s at the coast to the mid-90s inland. East winds around 5 miles per hour, becoming west up to 5 miles per hour in the afternoon. And on Monday night, mostly clear. Lows in the 60s. Tuesday through Thursday, mostly clear. Highs from the lower 80s to mid-90s. Lows from the 50s to upper 60s. Thursday night, mostly clear until midnight, then becoming partly cloudy. Lows in the upper 50s. Friday, partly cloudy. Highs from the lower 70s to mid-80s. High temperatures today and lows tonight for the selected cities: Santa Cruz, 91 and 64, Monterey, 83 and 63, Salinas, 87 and 64, Hollister, 98 and 66, King City, 95 and 62. The following is an important weather message from the National Weather Service. Heat advisory now in effect until 10 p.m. Pacific Daylight Time Wednesday. What? Hot conditions with maximum temperatures in the mid-90s to low 100s. Mild minimum temperatures and weak onshore flow will limit overnight relief. Where? The East Bay and San Francisco Bay shoreline, North Bay interior mountains and valleys, the Santa Clara Valley and Eastern Hills, the Santa Cruz Mountains, interior Monterey County and the Santa Lucia Range, most of San Benito County and the Chilame Hills in southeast Monterey County, and southern Salinas Valley, Arroyo Seco and Lake San Antonio. When? Until 10 p.m. Pacific Daylight Time Wednesday. Impacts: this level of heat affects anyone without effective cooling and or adequate hydration. Impacts likely in some health systems, heat-sensitive industries and infrastructure. Hydration is a critical piece to surviving the heat. Drink water, and if possible, take water to those who are vulnerable. Take extra precautions when outside. Wear lightweight and loose-fitting clothing. Try to limit strenuous activities to the early morning or evening. Take action when you experience symptoms of heat exhaustion and or heat stroke. The following is an important weather message from the National Weather Service. Heat advisory remains in effect until 10 p.m. Pacific Daylight Time Sunday. What? Hot conditions with maximum temperatures in the low 80s to low 90s. Mild minimum temperatures and weak onshore flow will limit overnight relief. Where? The Marin Hills, northern Monterey Bay, San Francisco, and northern Salinas Valley, Hollister.

temperatures in a matter of minutes. The weather overview for the Bay Area and Central Coast, moderate to major heat risk across the Bay Area and Central Coast today and Sunday, moderate to major heat risk across the interior Bay Area and Central Coast Monday through Thursday, elevated fire weather conditions across the higher terrain through Thursday, potential for a pattern change late week and into the weekend. The extended forecast for the Bay Area and Central Coast, Monday and Monday night, mostly clear. Highs 70 to 100. Lows 55 to 75. Tuesday and Tuesday night, clear. Highs 75 to 100. Lows 55 to 75. Wednesday and Wednesday night, mostly clear. Highs 75 to 100. Lows 55 to 75. Thursday and Thursday night, mostly clear. Highs 70 to 100. Lows 55 to 75. Friday, mostly sunny. High 65 to 85. Sunrise, sunset, and tidal information for the San Francisco Bay Area for Saturday, October 3. The sunset tonight, 6:49 p.m. The sunrise tomorrow, 7:08 a.m. The sunset tomorrow, 6:48 p.m. Tidal data at the Golden Gate for the afternoon and evening hours today and the morning hours of tomorrow. High tide, 5:11 p.m. at 5.79 feet. Low tide, 12:34 a.m. at -0.7 feet. High tide, 8:16 a.m. at 4.66 feet. Here are the buoy observations for 3 p.m. Pacific Daylight Time. At buoy 6, winds south 6 knots, water temperature 67, pressure 1,020.2 millibars, sea 3, every 14. At offshore buoy 59, winds north at 70 knots, gusting to 21, water temperature 66, pressure 1,017.1 millibars. At buoy 14 near Point Arena, winds northwest at 8 knots, water temperature 58, pressure 1,012.7 millibars. At buoy 13 near Bodega Bay, winds northwest at 10 knots, pressure 1,011.1 millibars, swell 5 feet, every 7 seconds. At Point Reyes Wave Rider Buoy, water temperature 59, seas 5 feet, every 8 seconds. At San Francisco Bar Buoy, water temperature 63, seas 3 feet, every 15 seconds. At San Francisco Buoy, winds northwest 10 knots, water temperature 60, pressure 1010.4 millibars, seas 4 feet, every 7 seconds. At Half Moon Bay Buoy, winds west 8 knots, water temperature 63, pressure 1011.6 millibars, seas 4 feet, every 8 seconds. At Monterey Bay Buoy, winds northwest 12 knots, water temperature 61, pressure 1010.1 millibars, seas 4 feet, every 8 seconds. At Point Sur, Wave Rider Buoy, water temperature 63, seas 4 feet, every 15 seconds. At Cape San Martin Buoy, winds northwest 10 knots, water temperature 65, pressure 1011.1 millibars. Seas 4 feet, every 8 seconds. Synopsis for the Central California coast and bays, including the Monterey Bay, Greater Farallones, and Cordell Bank National Marine Sanctuaries, northerly to northwesterly breezes will remain gentle to moderate into much of next week, allowing for slight to moderate seas to persist. The marine forecast for San Pablo Bay, Suisun Bay, the West Delta, and the San Francisco Bay north of the Bay Bridge. For tonight, southwest wind around 5 knots. For Sunday, north wind around 5 knots, backing to west in the afternoon. For Sunday night, southwest wind around 5 knots. The marine forecast for Monterey Bay. For tonight, southwest wind around 5 knots, veering to north late this evening and overnight. Seas around 3 feet. Wave detail, northwest 2 feet at 9 seconds. For Sunday, north wind around 5 knots, backing to west in the afternoon. Seas around 3 feet. Wave detail, northwest 2 feet at 8 seconds. For Sunday night, southwest wind around 5 knots, veering to north after midnight. Seas around 3 feet. Wave detail, northwest.

2 feet at 8 seconds. The coastal waters forecast from Pigeon Point to Point Pinos out to 10 nautical miles. For tonight, northwest wind 5 to 10 knots, easing to around 5 knots late this evening and overnight. Seas 3 to 4 feet. Wave detail, northwest 3 feet at 9 seconds and southwest 2 feet at 15 seconds. For Sunday, northwest wind around 5 knots, rising to 5 to 10 knots in the afternoon. Seas 3 to 4 feet. Wave detail, northwest 3 feet at 8 seconds and southwest 2 feet at 15 seconds. For Sunday night, northwest wind 5 to 10 knots. Seas 3 to 4 feet. Wave detail, northwest 3 feet at 7 seconds and southwest 2 feet at 14 seconds. The area forecast for the peninsula, North Bay, and East Bay. Heat advisory in effect until 10 p.m. Pacific Daylight Time Wednesday. For the rest of today, sunny. Highs in the lower 80s at the coast and around 100 inland. Northwest winds 5 to 10 miles per hour. For tonight, mostly clear. Lows in the 60s. West winds up to 5 miles per hour. And on Sunday, mostly cloudy in the morning, then becoming partly cloudy. Highs in the lower 80s at the coast and around 100 inland. Northeast winds up to 5 miles per hour, becoming northwest in the afternoon. For the Sunday night, mostly clear. Lows from the 50s to upper 60s. West winds up to 5 miles per hour. For Monday, mostly sunny in the morning, then becoming sunny. Highs around 80 at the coast and around 101 inland. West winds up to 5 miles per hour. And on Monday night, clear. Lows from the 50s to upper 60s. Tuesday and Tuesday night, clear. Highs from the lower 80s to mid 90s. Lows from the 50s to upper 60s. Wednesday through Thursday night, mostly clear. Highs from the upper 70s to lower 90s. Lows from the 50s to mid 60s. Friday, partly cloudy. Highs from the upper 60s to lower 80s. High temperatures today and lows tonight for the selected cities: San Francisco, 85 and 62, San Francisco Airport, 88 and 63, Redwood City, 94 and 67, Oakland, 91 and 65, Fremont, 93 and 68, Concord, 101 and 68, Livermore, 169, San Rafael, 96 and 64, Santa Rosa, 162, Napa, 95 and 66, Fairfield, 99 and 68. 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This broadcast originates from the National Weather Service office located in Monterey, California, and serves the South Bay and Monterey Bay Area, including the cities of San Jose, Monterey, Salinas, and Santa Cruz. These are the 3 p.m. Pacific Daylight Time observations for the San Francisco and Monterey Bay Areas on Saturday, October 3rd. At San Francisco Airport, it was mostly sunny, temperature 78, dew point 66, relative humidity 66%, northeast wind at 5 miles an hour, pressure 29.82 inches and falling. At Oakland Airport, it was mostly sunny, temperature 89, dew point 56, relative humidity 32%, northwest wind at 9 miles an hour, pressure 29.82 inches and falling. At San Jose Airport, it was sunny, temperature 92, dew point 57, relative humidity 30%, northwest wind at 8 miles an hour, pressure 29.81 inches and falling. At Santa Rosa, it was sunny, temperature 99, southwest wind at 6, pressure 29.83 and falling. At Concord, it was sunny, temperature 97, north wind at 8. At Livermore, it was sunny, temperature 99, northeast wind at 10. At Monterey, it was sunny, temperature 71, north wind at 6, pressure 29.83 and falling. At Salinas, it was sunny, temperature 78, dew point 57, relative humidity 48%, northwest wind at 15. Here are some

observations around California and western Nevada. Skies ranged from sunny to mostly sunny. It was 96 at Sacramento, 92 at Los Angeles, 101 at San Diego, and 89 at Reno. Truckee reported 84, South Lake Tahoe reported 79, Blue Canyon reported 81, and Mammoth Lakes reported 77. Local temperature reports around San Francisco Bay for 3 p.m. Downtown San Francisco was 91 degrees. Oakland Museum was 88 degrees. Redwood City was 89 degrees. San Rafael was 93 degrees. The area forecast for the South Bay, including the San Jose metro area and the Santa Clara Valley. Heat advisory in effect until 10 p.m. Pacific Daylight Time Wednesday. For the rest of today, sunny. Highs around 90 by the bay to 95 to 101 inland. Northwest winds 5 to 10 miles per hour. For tonight, mostly clear. Lows from the mid-60s to lower 70s. Light winds. And on Sunday? Mostly cloudy in the morning, then becoming partly cloudy. Highs in the upper 80s by the bay to 95 to 101 inland. Northwest winds up to 5 miles per hour. For the Sunday night, mostly clear. Lows from the mid-60s to lower 70s. Light winds, becoming northeast up to 5 miles per hour after midnight. For Monday, mostly sunny in the morning, then becoming sunny. Highs in the upper 80s by the bay to 95 to 101 inland. Northeast winds up to 5 miles per hour, becoming northwest in the afternoon. And on Monday night, clear. Lows from the mid-60s to lower 70s. Tuesday through Thursday, clear. Highs mid-80s to 101. Lows from the 60s to lower 70s. Thursday night, clear. Lows from the upper 50s to mid-60s. Friday, mostly sunny. Highs from the mid-70s to upper 80s. High temperatures today and lows tonight for the selected cities: San Jose, 95 and 68, Mountain View, 90 and 67, Morgan Hill, 101 and 67. The area forecast for the Monterey Bay and Salinas Valley? Heat advisory in effect until 10 p.m. Pacific Daylight Time Wednesday. For the rest of today, sunny. Highs in the lower 80s at the coast to the mid-90s inland. West winds 5 to 10 miles per hour. For tonight, mostly clear until midnight, then becoming partly cloudy. Lows in the 60s. Northwest winds up to 5 miles per hour, becoming east after midnight. And on Sunday? Partly cloudy in the morning, then becoming mostly sunny. Highs in the lower 80s at the coast to the mid-90s inland. East winds up to 5 miles per hour, becoming west in the afternoon. For the Sunday night, mostly clear. Lows in the 60s. West winds up to 5 miles per hour, becoming east after midnight. For Monday, mostly sunny in the morning, then becoming sunny. Highs in the upper 70s at the coast to the mid-90s inland. East winds around 5 miles per hour, becoming west up to 5 miles per hour in the afternoon. And on Monday night, mostly clear. Lows in the 60s. Tuesday through Thursday, mostly clear. Highs from the lower 80s to mid-90s. Lows from the 50s to upper 60s. Thursday night, mostly clear until midnight, then becoming partly cloudy. Lows in the upper 50s. Friday, partly cloudy. Highs from the lower 70s to mid-80s. High temperatures today and lows tonight for the selected cities: Santa Cruz, 91 and 64, Monterey, 83 and 63, Salinas, 87 and 64, Hollister, 98 and 66, King City, 95 and 62. The following is an important weather message from the National Weather Service. Heat advisory now in effect until 10 p.m. Pacific Daylight Time Wednesday. What? Hot conditions with maximum temperatures in the mid-90s to low 100s. Mild minimum temperatures and weak on

Your flow will limit overnight relief. Where? The East Bay and San Francisco Bayshore Line, North Bay Interior Mountains and Valleys, the Santa Clara Valley and Eastern Hills, the Santa Cruz Mountains, Interior Monterey County and the Santa Lucia Range, most of San Benito County and the Chilean Hills in southeast Monterey County, and southern Salinas Valley, Arroyo Seco and Lake San Antonio. When, until 10 p.m. Pacific Daylight Time Wednesday. Impacts. This level of heat affects anyone without effective cooling and or adequate hydration. Impacts likely in some health systems, heat-sensitive industries and infrastructure. Hydration is a critical piece to surviving the heat. Drink water, and if possible, take water to those who are vulnerable. Take extra precautions when outside. Wear lightweight and loose-fitting clothing. Try to limit strenuous activities to the early morning or evening. Take action when you experience symptoms of heat exhaustion and/or heat stroke. The following is an important weather message from the National Weather Service. Heat advisory remains in effect until 10 p.m. Pacific Daylight Time Sunday. What? Hot conditions with maximum temperatures in the low 80s to low 90s. Mild minimum temperatures and weak onshore flow will limit overnight relief. Where? The Marin Hills, northern Monterey Bay, San Francisco, and northern Salinas Valley, Hollister Valley, and Carmel Valley. When? Until 10 p.m. Pacific Daylight Time Sunday. Impacts. This level of heat affects anyone without effective cooling and or adequate hydration. Impacts likely in some health systems, heat-sensitive industries and infrastructure. Hydration is a critical piece to surviving the heat. Drink water, and if possible, take water to those who are vulnerable. Take extra precautions when outside. Wear lightweight and loose-fitting clothing. Try to limit strenuous activities to the early morning or evening. Take action when you experience symptoms of heat exhaustion and/or heat stroke. Beat the heat and check the back seat. Do not leave young children or pets in unattended vehicles. Car interiors will reach lethal temperatures in a matter of minutes. The weather overview for the Bay Area and Central Coast, moderate to major heat risk across the Bay Area and Central Coast today and Sunday, moderate to major heat risk across the interior Bay Area and Central Coast Monday through Thursday, elevated fire weather conditions across the higher terrain through Thursday, potential for a pattern change late week and into the weekend. The extended forecast for the Bay Area and Central Coast, Monday and Monday night, mostly clear. Highs 70 to 100. Lows 55 to 75. Tuesday and Tuesday night, clear. High 75 to 100. Lows 55 to 75. Wednesday and Wednesday night, mostly clear. High 75 to 100. Lows 55 to 75. Thursday and Thursday night, mostly clear. Highs 70 to 100. Lows 55 to 75. Friday, mostly sunny. High 65 to 85. Sunrise, sunset, and tidal information for the San Francisco Bay Area for Saturday, October 3. The sunset tonight, 6:49 p.m. The sunrise tomorrow, 7:08 a.m. The sunset tomorrow, 6:48 p.m. Tidal data at the Golden Gate for the afternoon and evening hours today and the morning hours of tomorrow. High tide, 5:11 p.m. at 5.79 feet. Low tide, 12:34 a.m. at -0.7 feet. High tide, 8:16 a.m. at 4.66 feet. Here are the buoy observations for 4 p.m. Pacific Daylight Time. An offshore buoy 6, wind south at 8 knots, water temperature 67, pressure 1,019.7 millibars. An offshore buoy 59, winds north at 16 knots, gusting to 21, water temperature 66, pressure 1,016.4 millibars. At buoy 14 near Point Arena, winds northwest at 8 knots, water temperature 58, pressure 1,012.2 millibars. At buoy 13 near Bodega Bay, winds northwest at 10 knots, pressure 1,010.7 millibars. At Point Reyes Wave Rider, buoy water temperature 59,

sees 6 feet every 10 seconds. At San Francisco Bar Buoy, water temperature 63, sees 3 feet every 7 seconds. At San Francisco Buoy, winds northwest at 10 knots, water temperature 60, pressure 1010.1 millibars. At Half Moon Bay Buoy, winds northwest 8 knots, water temperature 63, pressure 1011.1 millibars, seas 3 feet, every 8 seconds. At Monterey Buoy, winds northwest at 8 knots, water temperature 61, pressure 1009.8 millibars. At Pointzer, Wave Rider Buoy, water temperature 64, seas 4 feet, every 10 seconds. At Cape San Martin Buoy, winds northwest at 8 knots, water temperature 65, pressure 1010.7 millibars. Synopsis for the Central California coast and bays, including the Monterey Bay, Greater Farallones, and Cordell Bank National Marine Sanctuaries, northerly to northwesterly breezes will remain gentle to moderate into much of next week, allowing for slight to moderate seas to persist. The marine forecast for San Pablo Bay, Suisun Bay, the West Delta, and the San Francisco Bay north of the Bay Bridge. For tonight, southwest wind around 5 knots. For Sunday, north wind around 5 knots, backing to west in the afternoon. For Sunday night, southwest wind around 5 knots. The marine forecast for Monterey Bay. For tonight, southwest wind around 5 knots, veering to north late this evening and overnight. Seas around 3 feet. Wave detail, northwest 2 feet at 9 seconds. For Sunday, north wind around 5 knots, backing to west in the afternoon. Seas around 3 feet. Wave detail, northwest 2 feet at 8 seconds. For Sunday night, southwest wind around 5 knots, veering to north after midnight. Seas around 3 feet. Wave detail, northwest 2 feet at 8 seconds. The coastal waters forecast from Pigeon Point to Point Pinos out to 10 nautical miles. For tonight, northwest wind 5 to 10 knots, easing to around 5 knots late this evening and overnight. Seas 3 to 4 feet. Wave detail, northwest 3 feet at 9 seconds and southwest 2 feet at 15 seconds. For Sunday, northwest wind around 5 knots, rising to 5 to 10 knots in the afternoon. Seas 3 to 4 feet. Wave detail, northwest 3 feet at 8 seconds and southwest 2 feet at 15 seconds. For Sunday night, northwest wind 5 to 10 knots. Seas 3 to 4 feet. Wave detail, northwest 3 feet at 7 seconds and southwest 2 feet at 14 seconds. The area forecast for the peninsula, North Bay, and East Bay. Heat advisory in effect until 10 p.m. Pacific Daylight Time Wednesday. For the rest of today, sunny. Highs in the lower 80s at the coast at around 100 inland. Northwest winds 5 to 10 miles per hour. For tonight, mostly clear. Lows in the 60s. West winds up to 5 miles per hour. And on Sunday, mostly cloudy in the morning, then becoming partly cloudy. Highs in the lower 80s at the coast at around 100 inland. Northeast winds up to 5 miles per hour, becoming northwest in the afternoon. For the Sunday night, mostly clear. Lows from the 50s to upper 60s. West winds up to 5 miles per hour. For Monday, mostly sunny in the morning, then becoming sunny. Highs around 80 at the coast and around 101 inland. West winds up to 5 miles per hour. And on Monday night, clear. Lows from the 50s to upper 60s. Tuesday and Tuesday night, clear. Highs from the lower 80s to mid 90s. Lows from the 50s to upper 60s. Wednesday through Thursday night, mostly clear. Highs from the upper 70s to lower 90s. Lows from the 50s to mid 60s. Friday, partly cloudy. Highs from the upper 60s to lower 80s. High temperatures today and lows tonight for the selected cities: San Francisco, 85 and 62, San Francisco Airport, 88 and 63, Redwood City, 94 and 67, Oakland, 91 and 65, Fremont, 93.

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Livermore, 169. San Rafael, 96 and 64. Santa Rosa, 162. Napa, 95 and 66. Fairfield, 99 and 68. These are the 4 p.m. Pacific Daylight Time observations for the San Francisco and Monterey Bay areas on Saturday, October 3rd. At San Francisco Airport, it was mostly sunny, temperature 88, dew point 55, relative humidity 32%, northwest wind at 12 miles an hour, pressure 29.81 inches and falling. At Oakland Airport, it was mostly sunny, temperature 90, dew point 54, relative humidity 29%, northwest wind at 12 miles an hour, pressure 29.80 inches and falling. At San Jose Airport, it was sunny, temperature 92, dew point 54, relative humidity 27%, northwest wind at 12 miles an hour, pressure 29.80 inches and falling. At Santa Rosa, it was sunny, temperature 100, southwest wind at 5, pressure 29.81 and falling. At Concord, it was sunny, temperature 97, north wind at 9. At Livermore, it was sunny, temperature 99, northeast wind at 9. At Monterey, it was sunny, temperature 74, north wind at 5, pressure 29.83 and steady. At Salinas, it was sunny, temperature 78, dew point 54, relative humidity 43%, northwest wind at 15. Here are some observations around California and western Nevada. Skies ranged from sunny to mostly sunny. It was 97 at Sacramento, 93 at Los Angeles, 100 at San Diego, and 89 at Reno. Truckee reported 84, South Lake Tahoe reported 78, Blue Canyon reported 80, and Mammoth Lakes reported 77. Local temperature reports around San Francisco Bay for 4 p.m. Downtown San Francisco was 91 degrees. Oakland Museum was 90 degrees. Redwood City was 93 degrees. San Rafael was 97 degrees. The area forecast for the South Bay, including the San Jose metro area and the Santa Clara Valley. Heat advisory in effect until 10 p.m. Pacific Daylight Time Wednesday. For the rest of today, sunny. Highs around 90 by the bay to 95 to 101 inland. Northwest winds 5 to 10 miles per hour. For tonight, mostly clear. Lows from the mid-60s to lower 70s. Light winds. And on Sunday? Mostly cloudy in the morning, then becoming partly cloudy. Highs in the upper 80s by the bay to 95 to 101 inland. Northwest winds up to 5 miles per hour. For the Sunday night, mostly clear. Lows from the mid-60s to lower 70s. Light winds, becoming northeast up to 5 miles per hour after midnight. For Monday, mostly sunny in the morning, then becoming sunny. Highs in the upper 80s by the bay to 95 to 101 inland. Northeast winds up to 5 miles per hour, becoming northwest in the afternoon. And on Monday night, clear. Lows from the mid-60s to lower 70s. Tuesday through Thursday, clear. Highs mid-80s to 101. Lows from the 60s to lower 70s. Thursday night, clear. Lows from the upper 50s to mid-60s. Friday, mostly sunny. Highs from the mid-70s to upper 80s. High temperatures today and lows tonight for the selected cities: San Jose, 95 and 68, Mountain View, 90 and 67, Morgan Hill, 101 and 67. The area forecast for the Monterey Bay and Salinas Valley? Heat advisory in effect until 10 p.m. Pacific Daylight Time Wednesday. For the rest of today? Sunny. Highs in the lower 80s at the coast to the mid-90s inland. West winds 5 to 10 miles per hour. For tonight, mostly clear until midnight, then becoming partly cloudy. Lows in the 60s. Northwest winds up to 5 miles per hour, becoming east after midnight.

And on Sunday, partly cloudy in the morning, then becoming mostly sunny. Highs in the lower 80s at the coast to the mid-90s inland. East winds up to 5 miles per hour, becoming west in the afternoon. For the Sunday night, mostly clear. Lows in the 60s. West winds up to 5 miles per hour, becoming east after midnight. For Monday, mostly sunny in the morning, then becoming sunny. Highs in the upper 70s at the coast to the mid-90s inland. East winds around 5 miles per hour, becoming west up to 5 miles per hour in the afternoon. And on Monday night, mostly clear. Lows in the 60s. Tuesday through Thursday, mostly clear. Highs from the lower 80s to mid-90s. Lows from the 50s to upper 60s. Thursday night, mostly clear until midnight, then becoming partly cloudy. Lows in the upper 50s. Friday, partly cloudy. Highs from the lower 70s to mid 80s. High temperatures today and lows tonight for the selected cities: Santa Cruz, 91 and 64, Monterey, 83 and 63, Salinas, 87 and 64, Hollister, 98 and 66, King City, 95 and 62. The following is an important weather message from the National Weather Service. Heat advisory now in effect until 10 p.m. Pacific Daylight Time Wednesday. What? Hot conditions with maximum temperatures in the mid-90s to low 100s. Mild minimum temperatures and weak onshore flow will limit overnight relief. Where? The East Bay and San Francisco Bay shoreline, North Bay interior mountains and valleys, the Santa Clara Valley and Eastern Hills, the Santa Cruz Mountains, interior Monterey County and the Santa Lucia Range, most of San Benito County and the Chilame Hills in southeast Monterey County, and southern Salinas Valley, Arroyo Seco and Lake San Antonio. When? Until 10 p.m. Pacific Daylight Time Wednesday. Impacts. This level of heat affects anyone without effective cooling and or adequate hydration. Impacts likely in some health systems, heat-sensitive industries and infrastructure. Hydration is a critical piece to surviving the heat. Drink water, and if possible, take water to those who are vulnerable. Take extra precautions when outside. Wear lightweight and loose-fitting clothing. Try to limit strenuous activities to the early morning or evening. Take action when you experience symptoms of heat exhaustion and or heat stroke. The following is an important weather message from the National Weather Service. Heat advisory remains in effect until 10 p.m. Pacific Daylight Time Sunday. What? Hot conditions with maximum temperatures in the low 80s to low 90s. Mild minimum temperatures and weak onshore flow will limit overnight relief. Where? The Marin Hills, northern Monterey Bay, San Francisco, and northern Salinas Valley, Hollister Valley, and Carmel Valley. When? Until 10 p.m. Pacific Daylight Time Sunday. Impacts. This level of heat affects anyone without effective cooling and or adequate hydration. Impacts likely in some health systems, heat-sensitive industries and infrastructure. Hydration is a critical piece to surviving the heat. Drink water, and if possible, take water to those who are vulnerable. Take extra precautions when outside. Wear lightweight and loose-fitting clothing. Try to limit strenuous activities to the early morning or evening. Take action when you experience symptoms of heat exhaustion and or heat stroke. Beat the heat and check the back seat. Do not leave young children or pets in unattended vehicles. Car interiors will reach lethal temperatures in a matter of minutes. The weather overview for the Bay Area and Central Coast: moderate to major heat risk across the Bay Area and Central Coast today and Sunday. Moderate to major heat risk across the interior Bay Area and Central Coast Monday through Thursday. Elevated fire weather conditions across the higher terrain through Thursday. Potential for a pattern change late week and into the weekend. The extended forecast for the Bay Area and Central Coast Monday and Monday night: mostly clear. Highs 70 to 100. Lows 55 to 75. Tuesday and Tuesday night, clear. High 75 to 100. Lows 55 to 75.

and Wednesday night, mostly clear. High 75 to 100. Lows 55 to 75. Thursday and Thursday night, mostly clear. Highs 70 to 100. Lows 55 to 75. Friday, mostly sunny. High 65 to 85. Sunrise, sunset, and tidal information for the San Francisco Bay Area for Saturday, October 3. The sunset tonight, 6:49 p.m. The sunrise tomorrow, 7:08 a.m. The sunset tomorrow, 6:48 p.m. Tidal data at the Golden Gate for the afternoon and evening hours today and the morning hours of tomorrow. High tide, 5:11 p.m. at 5.79 feet. Low tide, 12:34 a.m. at -0.7 feet. High tide, 8:16 a.m. at 4.66 feet. Here are the buoy observations for 4 p.m. Pacific Daylight Time. At buoy 6, winds south 8 knots, water temperature 67, pressure 1,019.5 millibars, sea 3, every 14. At offshore buoy 59, winds north at 16 knots, pressure 1,016.4 millibars, swell 7 feet, every 7 seconds. At Point Arena buoy, winds northwest 8 knots, water temperature 58, pressure 1,012.0 millibars, seas 5 feet, every 9 seconds. At buoy 13 near Bodega Bay, winds northwest at 10 knots, pressure 1,010.7 millibars. At Point Reyes Wave Rider buoy, water temperature 59, seas 6 feet, every 8 seconds. At San Francisco Bar buoy, water temperature 63, seas 3 feet, every 7 seconds. At San Francisco buoy, winds northwest 10 knots, water temperature 60, pressure 1,010.0 millibars, seas 4 feet, every 8 seconds. At Half Moon Bay buoy, winds northwest 8 knots, water temperature 63, pressure 1,011.1 millibars, seas 3 feet, every 8 seconds. At Monterey Bay buoy, winds northwest 8 knots, water temperature 61, pressure 1,009.7 millibars, seas 4 feet, every 8 seconds. At Point Sur, Wave Rider buoy, water temperature 64, seas 4 feet, every 10 seconds. At Cape San Martin buoy, winds northwest 8 knots, water temperature 65, pressure 1,010.7 millibars. Seas 4 feet, every 8 seconds. 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This broadcast originates from the National Weather Service office located in Monterey, California, and serves the South Bay and Monterey Bay Area, including the cities of San Jose, Monterey, Salinas, and Santa Cruz. Synopsis for the Central California coast and bays, including the Monterey Bay, Greater Farallones, and Cordell Bank National Marine Sanctuaries, northerly to northwesterly breezes will remain gentle to moderate into much of next week, allowing for slight to moderate seas to persist. The marine forecast for San Pablo Bay, Suisun Bay, the West Delta, and the San Francisco Bay north of the Bay Bridge. For tonight, southwest wind around 5 knots. For Sunday, north wind around 5 knots, backing to west in the afternoon. For Sunday night, southwest wind around 5 knots. The marine forecast for Monterey Bay. For tonight, southwest wind around 5 knots, veering to north late this evening and overnight. Seas around 3 feet. Wave detail, northwest 2 feet at 9 seconds. For Sunday, north wind around 5 knots, backing to west in the afternoon. Seas around 3 feet. Wave detail, northwest 2 feet at 8 seconds. For Sunday night, southwest wind around 5 knots, veering to north after midnight. Seas around 3 feet. Wave detail, northwest 2 feet at 8 seconds. The coastal waters forecast from Pigeon Point to Point Pinos out to 10 nautical miles. For tonight, northwest wind 5 to 10 knots, easing to around 5 knots late this evening and overnight. Seas 3 to 4 feet,

seconds and southwest 2 feet at 15 seconds. For Sunday, northwest wind around 5 knots, rising to 5 to 10 knots in the afternoon. Seas 3 to 4 feet. Wave detail, northwest 3 feet at 8 seconds and southwest 2 feet at 15 seconds. For Sunday night, northwest wind 5 to 10 knots. Seas 3 to 4 feet. Wave detail, northwest 3 feet at 7 seconds and southwest 2 feet at 14 seconds. The area forecast for the peninsula, North Bay, and East Bay. Heat advisory in effect until 10 p.m. Pacific Daylight Time Wednesday. For the rest of today, sunny. Highs in the lower 80s at the coast and around 100 inland. Northwest winds 5 to 10 miles per hour. For tonight, mostly clear. Lows in the 60s. West winds up to 5 miles per hour. And on Sunday? Mostly cloudy in the morning, then becoming partly cloudy. Highs in the lower 80s at the coast and around 100 inland. Northeast winds up to 5 miles per hour, becoming northwest in the afternoon. For the Sunday night, mostly clear. Lows from the 50s to upper 60s. West winds up to 5 miles per hour. For Monday, mostly sunny in the morning, then becoming sunny. Highs around 80 at the coast and around 101 inland. West winds up to 5 miles per hour. And on Monday night, clear. Lows from the 50s to upper 60s. Tuesday and Tuesday night, clear. Highs from the lower 80s to mid 90s, lows from the 50s to upper 60s. Wednesday through Thursday night, mostly clear. Highs from the upper 70s to lower 90s, lows from the 50s to mid 60s. Friday, partly cloudy. Highs from the upper 60s to lower 80s, high temperatures today and lows tonight for the selected cities, San Francisco, 85 and 62, San Francisco Airport, 88 and 63, Redwood City, 94 and 67, Oakland, 91 and 65, Fremont, 93 and 68, Concord, 101 and 68, Livermore, 169, San Rafael, 96 and 64, Santa Rosa, 162, Napa, 95 and 66, Fairfield, 99 and 68. These are the 4 p.m. Pacific Daylight Time observations for the San Francisco and Monterey Bay areas on Saturday, October 3rd. At San Francisco Airport, it was mostly sunny, temperature 88, dew point 55, relative humidity 32%, northwest wind at 12 miles an hour, pressure 29.81 inches and falling. At Oakland Airport, it was mostly sunny, temperature 90, dew point 54, relative humidity 29%, northwest wind at 12 miles an hour, pressure 29.80 inches and falling. At San Jose Airport, it was sunny, temperature 92, dew point 54, relative humidity 27%, northwest wind at 12 miles an hour, pressure 29.80 inches and falling. At Santa Rosa, it was sunny, temperature 100, southwest wind at 5, pressure 29.81 and falling. At Concord, it was sunny, temperature 97, north wind at 9. At Livermore, it was sunny, temperature 99, northeast wind at 9. At Monterey, it was sunny, temperature 74, north wind at 5, pressure 29.83 and steady. At Salinas, it was sunny, temperature 78, dew point 54, relative humidity 43%, northwest wind at 15. Here are some observations around California and western Nevada. Sky has ranged from sunny to mostly sunny. It was 97 at Sacramento, 93 at Los Angeles, 100 at San Diego, and 89 at Reno. Truckee reported 84, South Lake Tahoe reported 78, Blue Canyon reported 80, and Mammoth Lakes reported 77. Local temperature reports around San Francisco Bay for 4 p.m. Downtown San Francisco was 91 degrees. Oakland Museum was 90 degrees. Redwood City was 93 degrees. San Rafael was 97 degrees. The area forecast for

South Bay, including the San Jose metro area and the Santa Clara Valley. Heat advisory in effect until 10 p.m. Pacific Daylight Time Wednesday. For the rest of today, sunny. Highs around 90 by the bay to 95 to 101 inland. Northwest winds 5 to 10 miles per hour. For tonight, mostly clear. Lows from the mid-60s to lower 70s. Light winds. And on Sunday? Mostly cloudy in the morning, then becoming partly cloudy. Highs in the upper 80s by the bay to 95 to 101 inland. Northwest winds up to 5 miles per hour. For the Sunday night, mostly clear. Lows from the mid-60s to lower 70s. Light winds, becoming northeast up to 5 miles per hour after midnight. For Monday, mostly sunny in the morning, then becoming sunny. Highs in the upper 80s by the bay to 95 to 101 inland. Northeast winds up to 5 miles per hour, becoming north wind, becoming sunny. Highs in the upper 80s by the bay to 95 to 101 inland. Northeast winds up to 5 miles per hour, becoming northwest in the afternoon. And on Monday night, clear. Lows from the mid-60s to lower 70s. Tuesday through Thursday, clear. Highs mid-80s to 101. Lows from the 60s to lower 70s. Thursday night, clear. Lows from the upper 50s to mid-60s. Friday, mostly sunny. Highs from the mid-70s to upper 80s. High temperatures today and lows tonight for the selected cities: San Jose, 95 and 68, Mountain View, 90 and 67, Morgan Hill, 101 and 67. The area forecast for the Monterey Bay and Salinas Valley: heat advisory in effect until 10 p.m. Pacific Daylight Time Wednesday. For the rest of today, sunny. Highs in the lower 80s at the coast to the mid-90s inland. West winds 5 to 10 miles per hour. For tonight, mostly clear until midnight, then becoming partly cloudy. Lows in the 60s. Northwest winds up to 5 miles per hour, becoming east after midnight. And on Sunday, partly cloudy in the morning, then becoming mostly sunny. Highs in the lower 80s at the coast to the mid-90s inland. East winds up to 5 miles per hour, becoming west in the afternoon. For the Sunday night, mostly clear. Lows in the 60s. West winds up to 5 miles per hour, becoming east after midnight. For Monday, mostly sunny in the morning, then becoming sunny. Highs in the upper 70s at the coast to the mid-90s inland. East winds around 5 miles per hour, becoming west up to 5 miles per hour in the afternoon. And on Monday night, mostly clear. Lows in the 60s. Tuesday through Thursday, mostly clear. Highs from the lower 80s to mid-90s. Lows from the 50s to upper 60s. Thursday night, mostly clear until midnight, then becoming partly cloudy. Lows in the upper 50s. Friday, partly cloudy. Highs from the lower 70s to mid-80s. High temperatures today and lows tonight for the selected cities: Santa Cruz, 91 and 64, Monterey, 83 and 63, Salinas, 87 and 64, Hollister, 98 and 66, King City, 95 and 62. The following is an important weather message from the National Weather Service. Heat advisory now in effect until 10 p.m. Pacific Daylight Time Wednesday. What? Hot conditions with maximum temperatures in the mid-90s to low 100s. Mild minimum temperatures and weak onshore flow will limit overnight relief. Where? The East Bay and San Francisco Bay shoreline, North Bay interior mountains and valleys, the Santa Clara Valley and Eastern Hills, the Santa Cruz Mountains, interior Monterey County and the Santa Lucia Range, most of San Benito County and the Chulainn Hills in southeast Monterey County, and southern Salinas Valley, Arroyo Seco and Lake San Antonio. When? Until 10 p.m. Pacific Daylight Time Wednesday. Impacts: this level of heat affects anyone without effective cooling and or

adequate hydration. Impacts likely in some health systems, heat-sensitive industries and infrastructure. Hydration is a critical piece to surviving the heat. Drink water, and if possible, take water to those who are vulnerable. Take extra precautions when outside. Wear lightweight and loose-fitting clothing. Try to limit strenuous activities to the early morning or evening. 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The following is an important weather message from the National Weather Service. Heat advisory remains in effect until 10 p.m. Pacific Daylight Time Sunday. What? Hot conditions with maximum temperatures in the low 80s to low 90s. Mild minimum temperatures and weak onshore flow will limit overnight relief. Where? The Marin Hills, northern Monterey Bay, San Francisco, and northern Salinas Valley, Hollister Valley, and Carmel Valley. When? Until 10 p.m. Pacific Daylight Time Sunday. Impacts. This level of heat affects anyone without effective cooling and/or adequate hydration. Impacts likely in some health systems, heat-sensitive industries and infrastructure. Hydration is a critical piece to surviving the heat. Drink water, and if possible, take water to those who are vulnerable. Take extra precautions when outside. Wear lightweight and loose-fitting clothing. Try to limit strenuous activities to the early morning or evening. Take action when you experience symptoms of heat exhaustion and/or heat stroke. Beat the heat and check the back seat. Do not leave young children or pets in unattended vehicles. Car interiors will reach lethal temperatures in a matter of minutes. The weather overview for the Bay Area and Central Coast, moderate to major heat risk across the Bay Area and Central Coast today and Sunday, moderate to major heat risk across the interior Bay Area and Central Coast Monday through Thursday, elevated fire weather conditions across the higher terrain through Thursday, potential for a pattern change late week and into the weekend. The extended forecast for the Bay Area and Central Coast, Monday and Monday night, mostly clear. Highs 70 to 100. Lows 55 to 75. Tuesday and Tuesday night, clear. Highs 75 to 100. Lows 55 to 75. Wednesday and Wednesday night, mostly clear. Highs 75 to 100. Lows 55 to 75. Thursday and Thursday night, mostly clear. Highs 70 to 100. Lows 55 to 75. Friday, mostly sunny. High 65 to 85. Sunrise, sunset, and tidal information for the San Francisco Bay Area for Saturday, October 3. The sunset tonight, 6:49 p.m. The sunrise tomorrow, 7:08 a.m. The sunset tomorrow, 6:48 p.m. Tidal data at the Golden Gate for the afternoon and evening hours today and the morning hours of tomorrow. High tide, 5:11 p.m. at 5.79 feet. Low tide, 12:34 a.m. at -0.7 feet. High tide, 8:16 a.m. at 4.66 feet. Here are the buoy observations for 4 p.m. Pacific Daylight Time. At buoy 6, winds south 8 knots, water temperature 67, pressure 1,019.5 millibars, seas 3, every 14. At offshore buoy 59, winds north at 16 knots, pressure 1,016.4 millibars, swell 7 feet, every 7 seconds. At Point Arena buoy, winds northwest 8 knots, water temperature 58, pressure 1,012.0 millibars, seas 5 feet, every 9 seconds. At buoy 13 near Bodega Bay, winds northwest at 10 knots, pressure 1,010.7 millibars. At Point Reyes Wave Rider buoy, water temperature 59, seas 6 feet, every 8 seconds. At San Francisco Bar buoy, water temperature 63, seas 3 feet, every 7 seconds. At San Francisco buoy, winds northwest 10 knots, water temperature 60, pressure 1,010.0 millibars, seas 4 feet, every 8 seconds. At Half Moon Bay buoy, winds northwest 8 knots, water temperature 63, pressure 1,011.1 millibars, seas 3 feet, every 8 seconds.

seconds. At Monterey Bay Buoy, winds northwest 8 knots. Water temperature 61, pressure 1,009.7 millibars, seas 4 feet, every 8 seconds. Endpoint, sir. Wave rider buoy, water temperature 64, seas 4 feet, every 10 seconds. At Cape San Martin Buoy, winds northwest 8 knots. Water temperature 65, pressure 1,010.7 millibars. Seas 4 feet, every 8 seconds. Synopsis for the Central California coast and bays, including the Monterey Bay, Greater Farallones, and Cordell Bank National Marine Sanctuaries. Northerly to northwesterly breezes will remain gentle to moderate into much of next week, allowing for slight to moderate seas to persist. The marine forecast for San Pablo Bay, Suisun Bay, the West Delta, and the San Francisco Bay north of the Bay Bridge. For tonight, southwest wind around 5 knots. For Sunday, north wind around 5 knots, backing to west in the afternoon. For Sunday night, southwest wind around 5 knots. The marine forecast for Monterey Bay. For tonight, southwest wind around 5 knots, veering to north late this evening and overnight. Seas around 3 feet. Wave detail, northwest 2 feet at 9 seconds. For Sunday, north wind around 5 knots, backing to west in the afternoon. Seas around 3 feet. Wave detail, northwest 2 feet at 8 seconds. For Sunday night, southwest wind around 5 knots, veering to north after midnight. Seas around 3 feet. Wave detail, northwest 2 feet at 8 seconds. The coastal waters forecast from Pigeon Point to Point Pinos out to 10 nautical miles. For tonight, northwest wind 5 to 10 knots, easing to around 5 knots late this evening and overnight. Seas 3 to 4 feet. Wave detail, northwest 3 feet at 9 seconds and southwest 2 feet at 15 seconds. For Sunday, northwest wind around 5 knots, rising to 5 to 10 knots in the afternoon. Seas 3 to 4 feet. Wave detail, northwest 3 feet at 8 seconds and southwest 2 feet at 15 seconds. For Sunday night, northwest wind 5 to 10 knots. Seas 3 to 4 feet. Wave detail, northwest 3 feet at 7 seconds and southwest 2 feet at 14 seconds. The area forecast for the peninsula, North Bay, and East Bay. Heat advisory in effect until 10 p.m. Pacific Daylight Time Wednesday. For the rest of today, sunny. Highs in the lower 80s at the coast and around 100 inland. Northwest winds 5 to 10 miles per hour. For tonight, mostly clear. Lows in the 60s. West winds up to 5 miles per hour. And on Sunday? Mostly cloudy in the morning, then becoming partly cloudy. Highs in the lower 80s at the coast and around 100 inland. Northeast winds up to 5 miles per hour, becoming northwest in the afternoon. For the Sunday night, mostly clear. Lows from the 50s to upper 60s. West winds up to 5 miles per hour. For Monday, mostly sunny in the morning, then becoming sunny. Highs around 80 at the coast and around 101 inland. West winds up to 5 miles per hour. And on Monday night, clear. Lows from the 50s to upper 60s. Tuesday and Tuesday night, clear. Highs from the lower 80s to mid 90s, lows from the 50s to upper 60s. Wednesday through Thursday night, mostly clear. Highs from the upper 70s to lower 90s, lows from the 50s to mid 60s. Friday, partly cloudy. Highs from the upper 60s to lower 80s, high temperatures today and lows tonight for the selected cities, San Francisco, 85 and 62, San Francisco Airport, 88 and 63, Redwood City, 94 and 67, Oakland, 91 and 65, Fremont, 93 and 68, Concord, 101 and 68, Livermore, 169, San Rafael, 96 and 64, Santa Rosa, 162, Napa, 95 and 66, Fairfield, 99 and 68. These are the 4 p.m. Pacific Daylight Time observations for the San Francisco.

It was sunny, temperature 100, southwest wind at 5, pressure 29.81 and falling. At Concord, it was sunny, temperature 97, north wind at 9. At Livermore, it was sunny, temperature 99, northeast wind at 9. At Monterey, it was sunny, temperature 74, north wind at 5, pressure 29.83 and steady. At Salinas, it was sunny, temperature 78, dew point 54, relative humidity 43%, northwest wind at 15. Here are some observations around California and western Nevada. Skies ranged from sunny to mostly sunny. It was 97 at Sacramento, 93 at Los Angeles, 100 at San Diego, and 89 at Reno. Truckee reported 84, South Lake Tahoe reported 78, Blue Canyon reported 80, and Mammoth Lakes reported 77. Local temperature reports around San Francisco Bay for 4 p.m. Downtown San Francisco was 91 degrees. Oakland Museum was 90 degrees. Redwood City was 93 degrees. San Rafael was 97 degrees. The area forecast for the South Bay, including the San Jose metro area and the Santa Clara Valley. Heat advisory in effect until 10 p.m. Pacific Daylight Time Wednesday. For the rest of today, sunny. Highs around 90 by the bay to 95 to 101 inland. Northwest winds 5 to 10 miles per hour. For tonight, mostly clear. Lows from the mid-60s to lower 70s. Light winds. And on Sunday? Mostly cloudy in the morning, then becoming partly cloudy. Highs in the upper 80s by the bay to 95 to 101 inland. Northwest winds up to 5 miles per hour. For the Sunday night, mostly clear. Lows from the mid-60s to lower 70s. Light winds, becoming northeast up to 5 miles per hour after midnight. For Monday, mostly sunny in the morning, then becoming sunny. Highs in the upper 80s by the bay to 95 to 101 inland. Northeast winds up to 5 miles per hour, becoming northwest in the afternoon. And on Monday night, clear. Lows from the mid-60s to lower 70s. Tuesday through Thursday, clear. Highs mid-80s to 101. Lows from the 60s to lower 70s. Thursday night, clear. Lows from the upper 50s to mid-60s. Friday, mostly sunny. Highs from the mid-70s to upper 80s. High temperatures today and lows tonight for the selected cities: San Jose, 95 and 68, Mountain View, 90 and 67, Morgan Hill, 101 and 67. The area forecast for the Monterey Bay and Salinas Valley? Heat advisory in effect until 10 p.m. Pacific Daylight Time Wednesday. For the rest of today? Sunny. Highs in the lower 80s at the coast to the mid-90s inland. West winds 5 to 10 miles per hour. For tonight, mostly clear until midnight, then becoming partly cloudy. Lows in the 60s. Northwest winds up to 5 miles per hour, becoming east after midnight. And on Sunday? Partly cloudy in the morning, then becoming mostly sunny. Highs in the lower 80s at the coast to the mid-90s inland. East winds up to 5 miles per hour, becoming west in the afternoon. For the Sunday night, mostly clear. Lows in the 60s. West winds up to 5 miles per hour, becoming east after midnight. For Monday, mostly sunny in the morning, then becoming sunny. Highs in the upper 70s at the coast to the mid-90s inland. East winds around 5 miles per hour, becoming west up to 5 miles per hour in the afternoon. And on Monday night, mostly clear. Lows in the 60s. Tuesday through Thursday, mostly clear. Highs from the lower 80s to mid-90s. Lows from the 50s to upper 60s. Thursday night, mostly clear until midnight, then becoming partly cloudy. Lows in the upper 50s. Friday, partly cloudy. Highs from the lower 70s to mid-80s. High

temperatures today and lows tonight for the selected cities: Santa Cruz, 91 and 64, Monterrey, 83 and 63, Salinas, 87 and 64, Hollister, 98 and 66, King City, 95 and 62. The following is an important weather message from the National Weather Service. Heat advisory now in effect until 10 p.m. Pacific Daylight Time Wednesday. What? Hot conditions with maximum temperatures in the mid-90s to low 100s. Mild minimum temperatures and weak onshore flow will limit overnight relief. Where? The East Bay and San Francisco Bay shoreline, North Bay interior mountains and valleys, the Santa Clara Valley and Eastern Hills, the Santa Cruz Mountains, interior Monterey County and the Santa Lucia Range, most of San Benito County and the Chilean Hills in southeast Monterey County, and southern Salinas Valley, Arroyo Seco and Lake San Antonio. When? Until 10 p.m. Pacific Daylight Time Wednesday. Impacts. This level of heat affects anyone without effective cooling and or adequate hydration. Impacts likely in some health systems, heat-sensitive industries and infrastructure. Hydration is a critical piece to surviving the heat. Drink water, and if possible, take water to those who are vulnerable. Take extra precautions when outside. Wear lightweight and loose-fitting clothing. Try to limit strenuous activities to the early morning or evening. Take action when you experience symptoms of heat exhaustion and or heat stroke. 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This broadcast originates from the National Weather Service office located in Monterey, California, and serves the South Bay and Monterey Bay Area, including the city of San Jose, Monterey, Salinas, and Santa Cruz. The following is an important weather message from the National Weather Service. Heat advisory remains in effect until 10 p.m. Pacific Daylight Time Sunday. What? Hot conditions with maximum temperatures in the low 80s to low 90s. Mild minimum temperatures and weak onshore flow will limit overnight relief. Where? The Marin Hills, northern Monterey Bay, San Francisco, and northern Salinas Valley, Hollister Valley, and Carmel Valley. When? Until 10 p.m. Pacific Daylight Time Sunday. Impacts. This level of heat affects anyone without effective cooling and or adequate hydration. Impacts likely in some health systems, heat-sensitive industries and infrastructure. Hydration is a critical piece to surviving the heat. Drink water, and if possible, take water to those who are vulnerable. Take extra precautions when outside. Wear lightweight and loose-fitting clothing. Try to limit strenuous activities to the early morning or evening. Take action when you experience symptoms of heat exhaustion and or heat stroke. Beat the heat and check the back seat. Do not leave young children or pets in unattended vehicles. Car interiors will reach lethal temperatures in a matter of minutes. The weather overview for the Bay Area and Central Coast: moderate to major heat risk across the Bay Area and Central Coast today and Sunday. Moderate to major heat risk across the interior Bay Area and Central Coast Monday through Thursday. Elevated fire weather conditions across the higher terrain through Thursday. Potential for a pattern change late week and into the weekend. The extended forecast for the Bay Area and Central Coast Monday and Monday night: mostly clear. Highs 70 to 100. Lows 55 to 75. Tuesday and Tuesday night, clear. High 75 to 100. Lows 55 to 75. Wednesday and Wednesday night, mostly clear. High 75 to 100. Lows 55 to 75. Thursday and Thursday night, mostly clear. Highs 70 to 100. Lows 55 to 75. Friday, mostly sunny. High 65 to 85. Sunrise, sunset, and tidal information for the San Francisco Bay Area for Saturday, October 3. The sunset tonight, 6:49 p.m. The sunrise tomorrow, 7:08 a.m. The sunset tomorrow, 6:48 p.m. Tidal data.

afternoon and evening hours today and the morning hours of tomorrow. High tide, 5:11 p.m. at 5.79 feet. Low tide, 12:34 a.m. at minus 07 feet. High tide, 8:16 a.m. at 4.66 feet. Here are the buoy observations for 4 p.m. Pacific Daylight Time. At buoy 6, winds south 8 knots, water temperature 67, pressure 1,019.5 millibars, sea 3, every 14. At offshore buoy 59, winds north at 16 knots, pressure 1,016.4 millibars, swell 7 feet, every 7 seconds. At Point Arena buoy, winds northwest 8 knots, water temperature 58, pressure 1,012.0 millibars, seas 5 feet, every 9 seconds. At buoy 13 near Bodega Bay, winds northwest at 10 knots, pressure 1,010.7 millibars. At Point Reyes Wave Rider buoy, water temperature 59, seas 6 feet, every 8 seconds. At San Francisco Bar buoy, water temperature 63, seas 3 feet, every 7 seconds. At San Francisco buoy, winds northwest 10 knots, water temperature 60, pressure 1,010.0 millibars, seas 4 feet, every 8 seconds. At Half Moon Bay buoy, winds northwest 8 knots, water temperature 63, pressure 1,011.1 millibars, seas 3 feet, every 8 seconds. At Monterey Bay buoy, winds northwest 8 knots, water temperature 61, pressure 1,009.7 millibars, seas 4 feet, every 8 seconds. At Point Sur, Wave Rider buoy, water temperature 64, seas 4 feet, every 10 seconds. At Cape San Martin buoy, winds northwest 8 knots, water temperature 65, pressure 1,010.7 millibars, seas 4 feet, every 8 seconds. Synopsis for the Central California coast and bays, including the Monterey Bay, Greater Farallones, and Cordell Bank National Marine Sanctuaries, northerly to northwesterly breezes will remain gentle to moderate into much of next week, allowing for slight to moderate seas to persist. The marine forecast for San Pablo Bay, Suisun Bay, the West Delta, and the San Francisco Bay north of the Bay Bridge. For tonight, southwest wind around 5 knots. For Sunday, north wind around 5 knots, backing to west in the afternoon. For Sunday night, southwest wind around 5 knots. The marine forecast for Monterey Bay. For tonight, southwest wind around 5 knots, veering to north late this evening and overnight. Seas around 3 feet. Wave detail, northwest 2 feet at 9 seconds. For Sunday, north wind around 5 knots, backing to west in the afternoon. Seas around 3 feet. Wave detail, northwest 2 feet at 8 seconds. For Sunday night, southwest wind around 5 knots, veering to north after midnight. Seas around 3 feet. Wave detail, northwest 2 feet at 8 seconds. The coastal waters forecast from Pigeon Point to Point Pinos out to 10 nautical miles. For tonight, northwest wind 5 to 10 knots, easing to around 5 knots late this evening and overnight. Seas 3 to 4 feet. Wave detail, northwest 3 feet at 9 seconds and southwest 2 feet at 15 seconds. For Sunday, northwest wind around 5 knots, rising to 5 to 10 knots in the afternoon. Seas 3 to 4 feet. Wave detail, northwest 3 feet at 8 seconds and southwest 2 feet at 15 seconds. For Sunday night, northwest wind 5 to 10 knots. Seas 3 to 4 feet. Wave detail, northwest 3 feet at 7 seconds and southwest 2 feet at 14 seconds. The area forecast for the peninsula, North Bay, and East Bay. Heat advisory in effect until 10 p.m. Pacific Daylight Time Wednesday. For the rest of today, sunny. Highs in the lower 80s at the coast and around 100 inland. Northwest winds 5 to 10 miles per hour. For tonight, mostly clear. Lows in the 60s. West winds up to 5 miles per hour. And on Sunday, mostly cloudy in the morning, then becoming partly cloudy.